chance of showers in the evening, then showers likely after midnight. Lows in the mid-50s. Chance of rain 60%. Wednesday, mostly cloudy. Showers likely, mainly in the morning. Highs in the upper 60s. Chance of rain 60%. Wednesday night, mostly cloudy with a chance of showers. Lows in the lower 50s. Chance of rain 50%. Thursday, mostly cloudy. A chance of showers in the morning. Highs in the upper 60s. Chance of rain 30%. Thursday night, mostly cloudy. Lows in the lower 50s. Friday, partly sunny. Highs in the upper 60s. The Mansfield, Ohio climate summary for this evening, as of 5:15 p.m., September 18, 2026. Today's high temperature was 75 degrees. The normal high is 74. The record high is 92 degrees, which was set in 1955. Today's low temperature was 63 degrees. The normal low is 53. The record low is 28 degrees, which was set in 1959. No precipitation fell today. No snow fell today, which brings the monthly total to 0.0 inches. The total snowfall since July 1st still stands at 0.0 inches. Sunset tonight is at 7:34 p.m. Sunrise tomorrow is at 7:15 a.m. The current time is 8:03 p.m. Eastern Daylight Time. 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On the latest weather map, high pressure over the northern Great Lakes will weaken tonight to allow a warm front to lift into the region Saturday. Low pressure will track along this from Saturday night into Sunday. A strong cold front will follow the low late Sunday, followed by a trough lingering near the southern Great Lakes much of next week. The forecast for the Central Highlands. Tonight, mostly clear. Lows in the mid-50s. Northeast winds 5 to 10 miles per hour. Saturday, partly sunny. A slight chance of showers in the morning, then a chance of showers in the afternoon. Highs in the upper 70s. Southeast winds around 5 miles per hour. Chance of rain 50%. Saturday night, mostly cloudy with a slight chance of thunderstorms. A chance of showers in the evening, then showers likely after midnight. Lows in the mid-60s. South winds 5 to 10 miles per hour. Chance of rain 70%. Sunday, showers with highs in the upper 70s. Southwest winds 5 to 10 miles per hour, becoming northwest with gusts up to 20 miles per hour in the afternoon. Chance of rain 90%. Sunday night, mostly cloudy. Showers likely, mainly in the evening. Lows in the mid-50s. Northeast winds around 10 miles per hour with gusts up to 25 miles per hour. Chance of rain 70%. Monday, mostly cloudy with a 50% chance of showers. Cooler with highs in the upper 60s. Monday night, mostly cloudy with a 50% chance of showers. Lows in the lower 50s. The current time is 8:05 p.m. Eastern Daylight Time. 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On the latest weather map, high pressure over the northern Great Lakes will weaken tonight to allow a warm front to lift into the region Saturday. Low pressure will track along this from Saturday night into Sunday. A strong cold front will follow the low late Sunday, followed by a trough lingering near the southern Great Lakes much of next week. The forecast for the Central Highlands. Tonight, mostly clear. Lows in the mid-50s. Northeast winds 5 to 10 miles per hour. Saturday, partly sunny. A slight chance of showers in the morning, then a chance of showers in the afternoon. Highs in the upper 70s. Southeast winds around 5 miles per hour. Chance of rain 50%. Saturday night, mostly cloudy with a slight chance of thunderstorms. A chance of showers in the evening, then showers likely after midnight.

20%. Monday, mostly cloudy with a 50% chance of showers. Cooler with highs in the upper 60s. Monday night, mostly cloudy with a 50% chance of showers. Lows in the lower 50s. At 8 p.m., weather reports for selected cities. At Mansfield Long Regional Airport, it was clear. The temperature was 64 degrees, the dew point 53, and the relative humidity 67%. The wind was north, at 7 miles an hour. The pressure was 30.20 inches and falling. Elsewhere across Ohio, it was clear, with a temperature of 65 at Wooster, and 65 at Marion. It was partly cloudy, with a temperature of 65 at Akron-Canton Regional Airport, 63 at Youngstown, and 68 at Findlay. It was mostly cloudy, with a temperature of 67 at Toledo Express, 67 at Cleveland, 72 at Dayton, and 72 at Columbus. At Cincinnati, it was cloudy, with a temperature of 77. Reports from nearby cities outside Ohio. At Pittsburgh, it was partly cloudy, with a temperature of 71. At Buffalo, it was mostly cloudy, with a temperature of 63. It was cloudy, with a temperature of 66 at Detroit, 77 at Indianapolis, and 69 at Chicago. The current time is 8:09 p.m. Eastern Daylight Time. 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On the latest weather map, high pressure over the northern Great Lakes will weaken tonight to allow a warm front to lift into the region Saturday. Low pressure will track along this front Saturday night into Sunday. A strong cold front will follow the low late Sunday, followed by a trough lingering near the southern Great Lakes much of next week. The forecast for the Central Highlands. Tonight, mostly clear. Lows in the mid-50s. Northeast winds 5 to 10 miles per hour. Saturday, partly sunny. A slight chance of showers in the morning, then a chance of showers in the afternoon. Highs in the upper 70s. Southeast winds around 5 miles per hour. Chance of rain 50%. Saturday night, mostly cloudy with a slight chance of thunderstorms. A chance of showers in the evening, then showers likely after midnight. Lows in the mid-60s. South winds 5 to 10 miles per hour. Chance of rain 70%. Sunday, showers with highs in the upper 70s. Southwest winds 5 to 10 miles per hour, becoming northwest with gusts up to 20 miles per hour in the afternoon. Chance of rain 90%. Sunday night, mostly cloudy. Showers likely, mainly in the evening. Lows in the mid-50s. Northeast winds around 10 miles per hour with gusts up to 25 miles per hour. Chance of rain 70%. Monday, mostly cloudy with a 50% chance of showers. Cooler with highs in the upper 60s. Monday night, mostly cloudy with a 50% chance of showers. Lows in the lower 50s. The extended forecast for the Central Highlands. Tuesday, mostly cloudy with a 50% chance of showers. Highs in the upper 60s. Tuesday night, mostly cloudy. A chance of showers in the evening, then showers likely after midnight. Lows in the mid-50s. Chance of rain 60%. Wednesday, mostly cloudy. Showers likely, mainly in the morning. Highs in the upper 60s. Chance of rain 60%. Wednesday night, mostly cloudy with a chance of showers. Lows in the lower 50s. Chance of rain 50%. Thursday, mostly cloudy. A chance of showers in the morning. Highs in the upper 60s. Chance of rain 30%. Thursday night, mostly cloudy. Lows in the lower 50s. Friday, partly sunny. Highs in the upper 60s. At 8 p.m., weather reports for selected cities. At Mansfield Long Regional Airport, it was clear. The temperature was 64 degrees, the dew point 53, and the relative humidity 67%. The wind was north, at 7 miles an hour. The pressure was 30.20 inches and falling. Elsewhere across Ohio, it was clear, with a temperature of 65 at Wooster and 65 at Marion.

It was partly cloudy, with a temperature of 65 at Akron Canton Regional Airport, 63 at Youngstown, and 68 at Findlay. It was mostly cloudy, with a temperature of 67 at Toledo Express, 67 at Cleveland, 72 at Dayton, and 72 at Columbus. At Cincinnati, it was cloudy, with a temperature of 77. Reports from nearby cities outside Ohio. At Pittsburgh, it was partly cloudy, with a temperature of 71. At Buffalo, it was mostly cloudy, with a temperature of 63. It was cloudy, with a temperature of 66 at Detroit, 77 at Indianapolis, and 69 at Chicago. The current time is 8:13 p.m. Eastern Daylight Time. 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On the latest weather map, high pressure over the northern Great Lakes will weaken tonight to allow a warm front to lift into the region Saturday. Low pressure will track along this front Saturday night into Sunday. A strong cold front will follow the low late Sunday, followed by a trough lingering near the southern Great Lakes much of next week. The forecast for the Central Highlands. Tonight, mostly clear. Lows in the mid-50s. Northeast winds 5 to 10 miles per hour. Saturday, partly sunny. A slight chance of showers in the morning, then a chance of showers in the afternoon. Highs in the upper 70s. Southeast winds around 5 miles per hour. Chance of rain 50%. Saturday night, mostly cloudy with a slight chance of thunderstorms. A chance of showers in the evening, then showers likely after midnight. Lows in the mid-60s. South winds 5 to 10 miles per hour. Chance of rain 70%. Sunday, showers with highs in the upper 70s. Southwest winds 5 to 10 miles per hour, becoming northwest with gusts up to 20 miles per hour in the afternoon. Chance of rain 90%. Sunday night, mostly cloudy. Showers likely, mainly in the evening. Lows in the mid-50s. Northeast winds around 10 miles per hour with gusts up to 25 miles per hour. Chance of rain 70%. Monday, mostly cloudy with a 50% chance of showers. Cooler with highs in the upper 60s. Monday night, mostly cloudy with a 50% chance of showers. Lows in the lower 50s. The Mansfield, Ohio climate summary for this evening, as of 5:15 p.m., September 18, 2026. Today's high temperature was 75 degrees. The normal high is 74. The record high is 92 degrees, which was set in 1955. Today's low temperature was 63 degrees. The normal low is 53. The record low is 28 degrees, which was set in 1959. No precipitation fell today. No snow fell today, which brings the monthly total to 0.0 inches. The total snowfall since July 1st still stands at 0.0 inches. Sunset tonight is at 7:34 p.m. Sunrise tomorrow is at 7:15 a.m. At 8 p.m., weather reports for selected cities. At Mansfield Long Regional Airport, it was clear. The temperature was 64 degrees. The dew point 53, and the relative humidity 67%. The wind was north, at 7 miles an hour. The pressure was 30.20 inches and falling. Elsewhere across Ohio, it was clear, with a temperature of 65 at Wooster, and 65 at Marion. It was partly cloudy, with a temperature of 65 at Akron Canton Regional Airport, 63 at Youngstown, and 68 at Findlay. It was mostly cloudy, with a temperature of 67 at Toledo Express, 67 at Cleveland, 72 at Dayton, and 72 at Columbus. At Cincinnati, it was cloudy, with a temperature of 77. Reports from nearby cities outside Ohio. At Pittsburgh, it was partly cloudy, with a temperature of 71. At Buffalo, it was mostly cloudy, with a temperature of 63. It was cloudy, with a temperature of 66 at Detroit, 77 at Indianapolis, and 69 at Chicago. The current time is 8:17 p.m. Eastern Daylight Time.
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On the latest weather map, high pressure over the northern Great Lakes will weaken tonight to allow a warm front to lift into the region Saturday. Low pressure will track along this from Saturday night into Sunday. A strong cold front will follow the low late Sunday, followed by a trough lingering near the southern Great Lakes much of next week. The forecast for the Central Highlands. Tonight, mostly clear. Lows in the mid-50s. Northeast winds 5 to 10 miles per hour. Saturday, partly sunny. A slight chance of showers in the morning, then a chance of showers in the afternoon. Highs in the upper 70s. Southeast winds around 5 miles per hour. Chance of rain 50%. Saturday night, mostly cloudy with a slight chance of thunderstorms. A chance of showers in the evening, then showers likely after midnight. Lows in the mid-60s. South winds 5 to 10 miles per hour. Chance of rain 70%. Sunday, showers with highs in the upper 70s. Southwest winds 5 to 10 miles per hour, becoming northwest with gusts up to 20 miles per hour in the afternoon. Chance of rain 90%. Sunday night, mostly cloudy. Showers likely, mainly in the evening. Lows in the mid-50s. Northeast winds around 10 miles per hour with gusts up to 25 miles per hour. Chance of rain 70%. Monday, mostly cloudy with a 50% chance of showers. Cooler with highs in the upper 60s. Monday night, mostly cloudy with a 50% chance of showers. Lows in the lower 50s. At 8 p.m., weather reports for selected cities. At Mansfield-Long Regional Airport, it was clear. The temperature was 64 degrees, the dew point 53, and the relative humidity 67%. The wind was north, at 7 miles an hour. The pressure was 30.20 inches and falling. Elsewhere across Ohio, it was clear, with a temperature of 65 at Wooster, and 65 at Marion. It was partly cloudy, with a temperature of 65 at Akron-Canton Regional Airport, 63 at Youngstown, and 68 at Findlay. It was mostly cloudy, with a temperature of 67 at Toledo Express, 67 at Cleveland, 72 at Dayton, and 72 at Columbus. At Cincinnati, it was cloudy, with a temperature of 77. Reports from nearby cities outside Ohio. At Pittsburgh, it was partly cloudy, with a temperature of 71. At Buffalo, it was mostly cloudy, with a temperature of 63. It was cloudy, with a temperature of 66 at Detroit, 77 at Indianapolis, and 69 at Chicago. The extended forecast for the Central Highlands. Tuesday, mostly cloudy with a 50% chance of showers. Highs in the upper 60s. Tuesday night, mostly cloudy. A chance of showers in the evening, then showers likely after midnight. Lows in the mid-50s. Chance of rain 60%. Wednesday, mostly cloudy. Showers likely, mainly in the morning. Highs in the upper 60s. Chance of rain 60%. Wednesday night, mostly cloudy with a chance of showers. Lows in the lower 50s. Chance of rain 50%. Thursday, mostly cloudy. A chance of showers in the morning. Highs in the upper 60s. Chance of rain 30%. Thursday night, mostly cloudy. Lows in the lower 50s. Friday, partly sunny. Highs in the upper 60s. The current time is 8:21 p.m. Eastern Daylight Time. 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On the latest weather map, high pressure over the northern Great Lakes will weaken tonight to allow a warm front to lift into the region Saturday. Low pressure will track along this from Saturday night into Sunday. A strong cold front will follow the low late Sunday, followed by a trough lingering near the southern Great Lakes much of next week. The forecast for the Central Highlands. Tonight,
mostly clear. Lows in the mid-50s. Northeast winds 5 to 10 miles per hour. Saturday, partly sunny. A slight chance of showers in the morning, then a chance of showers in the afternoon. Highs in the upper 70s. Southeast winds around 5 miles per hour. Chance of rain 50%. Saturday night, mostly cloudy with a slight chance of thunderstorms. A chance of showers in the evening, then showers likely after midnight. Lows in the mid-60s. South winds 5 to 10 miles per hour. Chance of rain 70%. Sunday, showers with highs in the upper 70s. Southwest winds 5 to 10 miles per hour, becoming northwest with gusts up to 20 miles per hour in the afternoon. Chance of rain 90%. Sunday night, mostly cloudy. Showers likely, mainly in the evening. Lows in the mid-50s. Northeast winds around 10 miles per hour with gusts up to 25 miles per hour. Chance of rain 70%. Monday, mostly cloudy with a 50% chance of showers. Cooler with highs in the upper 60s. Monday night, mostly cloudy with a 50% chance of showers. Lows in the lower 50s. At 8 p.m., weather reports for selected cities. At Mansfield Long Regional Airport, it was clear. The temperature was 64 degrees, the dew point 53, and the relative humidity 67%. The wind was north, at 7 miles an hour. The pressure was 30.20 inches and falling. Elsewhere across Ohio, it was clear, with a temperature of 65 at Wooster and 65 at Marion. It was partly cloudy, with a temperature of 65 at Akron-Canton Regional Airport, 63 at Youngstown, and 68 at Findlay. It was mostly cloudy, with a temperature of 67 at Toledo Express, 67 at Cleveland, 72 at Dayton, and 72 at Columbus. At Cincinnati, it was cloudy, with a temperature of 77. Reports from nearby cities outside Ohio. At Pittsburgh, it was partly cloudy, with a temperature of 71. At Buffalo, it was mostly cloudy, with a temperature of 63. It was cloudy, with a temperature of 66 at Detroit, 77 at Indianapolis, and 69 at Chicago. The current time is 8:25 p.m. Eastern Daylight Time. 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We supply the latest available information for the Central Highlands over station WWG57 from Butler on a frequency of 162.450 MHz. On the latest weather map, high pressure over the northern Great Lakes will weaken tonight to allow a warm front to lift into the region Saturday. Low pressure will track along this front Saturday night into Sunday. A strong cold front will follow the low late Sunday, followed by a trough lingering near the southern Great Lakes much of next week. The forecast for the Central Highlands. Tonight, mostly clear. Lows in the mid-50s. Northeast winds 5 to 10 miles per hour. Saturday, partly sunny. A slight chance of showers in the morning, then a chance of showers in the afternoon. Highs in the upper 70s. Southeast winds around 5 miles per hour. Chance of rain 50%. Saturday night, mostly cloudy with a slight chance of thunderstorms. A chance of showers in the evening, then showers likely after midnight. Lows in the mid-60s. South winds 5 to 10 miles per hour. Chance of rain 70%. Sunday, showers with highs in the upper 70s. Southwest winds 5 to 10 miles per hour, becoming northwest with gusts up to 20 miles per hour in the afternoon. Chance of rain 90%. Sunday night, mostly cloudy. Showers likely, mainly in the evening. Lows in the mid-50s. Northeast winds around 10 miles per hour with gusts up to 25 miles per hour. Chance of rain 70%. Monday, mostly cloudy with a 50% chance of showers. Cooler with highs in the upper 60s. Monday night, mostly cloudy with a 50% chance of showers. Lows in the lower 50s. At 8 p.m., weather reports for selected cities. At Mansfield Long Regional Airport, it was clear. The temperature was 64 degrees, the dew point 53, and the relative humidity 67%. The wind was north, at 7 miles an hour. The pressure was 30.20 inches and falling.
Elsewhere across Ohio, it was clear, with a temperature of 65 at Wooster and 65 at Marion. It was partly cloudy, with a temperature of 65 at Akron-Canton Regional Airport, 63 at Youngstown, and 68 at Findlay. It was mostly cloudy, with a temperature of 67 at Toledo Express, 67 at Cleveland, 72 at Dayton, and 72 at Columbus. At Cincinnati, it was cloudy, with a temperature of 77. Reports from nearby cities outside Ohio. At Pittsburgh, it was partly cloudy, with a temperature of 71. At Buffalo, it was mostly cloudy, with a temperature of 63. It was cloudy, with a temperature of 66 at Detroit, 77 at Indianapolis, and 69 at Chicago. The current time is 8:28 p.m. Eastern Daylight Time. 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We supply the latest available information for the Central Highlands over station WWG57 from Butler on a frequency of 162.450 MHz. On the latest weather map, high pressure over the northern Great Lakes will weaken tonight to allow a warm front to lift into the region Saturday. Low pressure will track along this from Saturday night into Sunday. A strong cold front will follow the low late Sunday, followed by a trough lingering near the southern Great Lakes much of next week. The forecast for the Central Highlands. Tonight, mostly clear. Lows in the mid-50s. Northeast winds 5 to 10 miles per hour. Saturday, partly sunny. A slight chance of showers in the morning, then a chance of showers in the afternoon. Highs in the upper 70s. Southeast winds around 5 miles per hour. Chance of rain 50%. Saturday night, mostly cloudy with a slight chance of thunderstorms. A chance of showers in the evening, then showers likely after midnight. Lows in the mid-60s. South winds 5 to 10 miles per hour. Chance of rain 70%. Sunday, showers with highs in the upper 70s. Southwest winds 5 to 10 miles per hour, becoming northwest with gusts up to 20 miles per hour in the afternoon. Chance of rain 90%. Sunday night, mostly cloudy. Showers likely, mainly in the evening. Lows in the mid-50s. Northeast winds around 10 miles per hour with gusts up to 25 miles per hour. Chance of rain 70%. Monday, mostly cloudy with a 50% chance of showers. Cooler with highs in the upper 60s. Monday night, mostly cloudy with a 50% chance of showers. Lows in the lower 50s. The extended forecast for the Central Highlands. Tuesday, mostly cloudy with a 50% chance of showers. Highs in the upper 60s. Tuesday night, mostly cloudy. A chance of showers in the evening, then showers likely after midnight. Lows in the mid-50s. Chance of rain 60%. Wednesday, mostly cloudy. Showers likely, mainly in the morning. Highs in the upper 60s. Chance of rain 60%. Wednesday night, mostly cloudy with a chance of showers. Lows in the lower 50s. Chance of rain 50%. Thursday, mostly cloudy. A chance of showers in the morning. Highs in the upper 60s. Chance of rain 30%. Thursday night, mostly cloudy. Lows in the lower 50s. Friday, partly sunny. Highs in the upper 60s. The Mansfield, Ohio climate summary for this evening, as of 5:15 p.m., September 18, 2026. Today's high temperature was 75 degrees. The normal high is 74. The record high is 92 degrees, which was set in 1955. Today's low temperature was 63 degrees. The normal low is 53. The record low is 28 degrees, which was set in 1959. No precipitation fell today. No snow fell today, which brings the monthly total to 0.0 inches. The total snowfall since July 1st still stands at 0.0 inches. Sunset tonight is at 7:34 p.m. Sunrise tomorrow is at 7:15 a.m. At 8 p.m., weather reports for selected cities. At Mansfield Lawn Regional Airport, it was clear. The temperature was 64 degrees, the dew point 53, and the relative humidity 67%.
The wind was north, at 7 miles an hour. The pressure was 30.20 inches and falling. Elsewhere across Ohio, it was clear, with a temperature of 65 at Wooster, and 65 at Marion. It was partly cloudy, with a temperature of 65 at Akron-Canton Regional Airport, 63 at Youngstown, and 68 at Findlay. It was mostly cloudy, with a temperature of 67 at Toledo Express, 67 at Cleveland, 72 at Dayton, and 72 at Columbus. At Cincinnati, it was cloudy, with a temperature of 77. Reports from nearby cities outside Ohio. At Pittsburgh, it was partly cloudy, with a temperature of 71. At Buffalo, 1. At Buffalo, it was mostly cloudy, with a temperature of 63. It was cloudy, with a temperature of 66 at Detroit, 77 at Indianapolis, and 69 at Chicago. The current time is 8:33 p.m. Eastern Daylight Time. 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On the latest weather map, high pressure over the northern Great Lakes will weaken tonight to allow a warm front to lift into the region Saturday. Low pressure will track along this from Saturday night into Sunday. A strong cold front will follow the low late Sunday, followed by a trough lingering near the southern Great Lakes much of next week. The forecast for the Central Highlands. Tonight, mostly clear. Lows in the mid-50s. Northeast winds 5 to 10 miles per hour. Saturday, partly sunny. A slight chance of showers in the morning, then a chance of showers in the afternoon. Highs in the upper 70s. Southeast winds around 5 miles per hour. Chance of rain 50%. Saturday night, mostly cloudy with a slight chance of thunderstorms. A chance of showers in the evening, then showers likely after midnight. Lows in the mid-60s. South winds 5 to 10 miles per hour. Chance of rain 70%. Sunday, showers with highs in the upper 70s. Southwest winds 5 to 10 miles per hour, becoming northwest with gusts up to 20 miles per hour in the afternoon. Chance of rain 90%. Sunday night, mostly cloudy. Showers likely, mainly in the evening. Lows in the mid-50s. Northeast winds around 10 miles per hour with gusts up to 25 miles per hour. Chance of rain 70%. Monday, mostly cloudy with a 50% chance of showers. Cooler with highs in the upper 60s. Monday night, mostly cloudy with a 50% chance of showers. Lows in the lower 50s. At 8 p.m., weather reports for selected cities. At Mansfield-Lom Regional Airport, it was clear. The temperature was 64 degrees, the dew point 53, and the relative humidity 67%. The wind was north, at 7 miles an hour. The pressure was 30.20 inches and falling. Elsewhere across Ohio, it was clear, with a temperature of 65 at Wooster, and 65 at Marion. It was partly cloudy, with a temperature of 65 at Akron-Canton Regional Airport, 63 at Youngstown, and 68 at Findlay. It was mostly cloudy, with a temperature of 67 at Toledo Express, 67 at Cleveland, 72 at Dayton, and 72 at Columbus. At Cincinnati, it was cloudy, with a temperature of 77. Reports from nearby cities outside Ohio. At Pittsburgh, it was partly cloudy, with a temperature of 71. At Buffalo, it was mostly cloudy, with a temperature of 63. It was cloudy, with a temperature of 66 at Detroit, 77 at Indianapolis, and 69 at Chicago. The current time is 8:36 p.m. Eastern Daylight Time. 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On the latest weather map, high pressure over the northern Great Lakes will weaken tonight to allow a warm front to lift into the region Saturday. Low pressure will track along this from Saturday night into Sunday. A strong cold front will follow the low late Sunday, followed by a trough lingering near the southern Great Lakes much of next week.
The forecast for the Central Highlands. Tonight, mostly clear. Lows in the

mid-50s. Northeast winds 5 to 10 miles per hour. Saturday, partly sunny. A slight chance of showers in the morning, then a chance of showers in the afternoon. Highs in the upper 70s. Southeast winds around 5 miles per hour. Chance of rain 50%. Saturday night, mostly cloudy with a slight chance of thunderstorms. A chance of showers in the evening, then showers likely after midnight. Lows in the mid-60s. South winds 5 to 10 miles per hour. Chance of rain 70%. Sunday, showers with highs in the upper 70s. Southwest winds 5 to 10 miles per hour, becoming northwest with gusts up to 20 miles per hour in the afternoon. Chance of rain 90%. Sunday night, mostly cloudy. Showers likely, mainly in the evening. Lows in the mid-50s. Northeast winds around 10 miles per hour with gusts up to 25 miles per hour. Chance of rain 70%. Monday, mostly cloudy with a 50% chance of showers. Cooler with highs in the upper 60s. Monday night, mostly cloudy with a 50% chance of showers. Lows in the lower 50s. At 8 p.m., weather reports for selected cities at Mansfield-Lom Regional Airport, it was clear. The temperature was 64 degrees, the dew point 53, and the relative humidity 67%. The wind was north, at 7 miles an hour. The pressure was 30.20 inches and falling. Elsewhere across Ohio, it was clear, with a temperature of 65 at Wooster and 65 at Marion. It was partly cloudy, with a temperature of 65 at Akron-Canton Regional Airport, 63 at Youngstown, and 68 at Findlay. It was mostly cloudy, with a temperature of 67 at Toledo Express, 67 at Cleveland, 72 at Dayton, and 72 at Columbus. At Cincinnati, it was cloudy, with a temperature of 77. Reports from nearby cities outside Ohio, at Pittsburgh, it was partly cloudy, with a temperature of 71. At Buffalo, it was mostly cloudy, with a temperature of 63. It was cloudy, with a temperature of 66 at Detroit, 77 at Indianapolis, and 69 at Chicago. The extended forecast for the Central Highlands. Tuesday, mostly cloudy with a 50% chance of showers. Highs in the upper 60s. Tuesday night, mostly cloudy. A chance of showers in the evening, then showers likely after midnight. Lows in the mid-50s. Chance of rain 60%. Wednesday, mostly cloudy. Showers likely, mainly in the morning. Highs in the upper 60s. Chance of rain 60%. Wednesday night, mostly cloudy with a chance of showers. Lows in the lower 50s. Chance of rain 50%. Thursday, mostly cloudy. A chance of showers in the morning. Highs in the upper 60s. Chance of rain 30%. Thursday night, mostly cloudy. Lows in the lower 50s. Friday, partly sunny. Highs in the upper 60s. The current time is 8:41 p.m. Eastern Daylight Time. 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On the latest weather map, high pressure over the northern Great Lakes will weaken tonight to allow a warm front to lift into the region Saturday. Low pressure will track along this front Saturday night into Sunday. A strong cold front will follow the low late Sunday, followed by a trough lingering near the southern Great Lakes much of next week. The forecast for the Central Highlands. Tonight, mostly clear. Lows in the mid-50s. Northeast winds 5 to 10 miles per hour. Saturday, partly sunny. A slight chance of showers in the morning, then a chance of showers in the afternoon. Highs in the upper 70s. Southeast winds around 5 miles per hour. Chance of rain 50%. Saturday night, mostly cloudy with a slight chance of thunderstorms. A chance of showers in the evening, then showers likely after midnight. Lows in the mid-60s. South winds 5 to 10 miles per hour. Chance of rain 70%. Sunday, showers with highs in the upper 70s.
southwest winds 5 to 10 miles per hour, becoming northwest with gusts up to 20 miles per hour in the afternoon. Chance of rain 90%. Sunday night, mostly cloudy. Showers likely, mainly in the evening. Lows in the mid-50s. Northeast winds around 10 miles per hour with gusts up to 25 miles per hour. Chance of rain 70%. Monday, mostly cloudy with a 50% chance of showers. Cooler with highs in the upper 60s. Monday night, mostly cloudy with a 50% chance of showers. Lows in the lower 50s. At 8 p.m., weather reports for selected cities. At Mansfield Long Regional Airport, it was clear. The temperature was 64 degrees, the dew point 53, and the relative humidity 67%. The wind was north, at 7 miles an hour. The pressure was 30.20 inches and falling. Elsewhere across Ohio, it was clear, with a temperature of 65 at Wooster, and 65 at Marion. It was partly cloudy, with a temperature of 65 at Akron-Canton Regional Airport, 63 at Youngstown, and 68 at Findlay. It was mostly cloudy, with a temperature of 67 at Toledo Express, 67 at Cleveland, 72 at Dayton, and 72 at Columbus. At Cincinnati, it was cloudy, with a temperature of 77. Reports from nearby cities outside Ohio. At Pittsburgh, it was partly cloudy, with a temperature of 71. At Buffalo, it was mostly cloudy, with a temperature of 63. It was cloudy, with a temperature of 66 at Detroit, 77 at Indianapolis, and 69 at Chicago. The current time is 8:44 p.m. Eastern Daylight Time. 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We supply the latest available information for the Central Highlands over station WWG57 from Butler on a frequency of 162.450 MHz. On the latest weather map, high pressure over the northern Great Lakes will weaken tonight to allow a warm front to lift into the region Saturday. Low pressure will track along this from Saturday night into Sunday. A strong cold front will follow the low late Sunday, followed by a trough lingering near the southern Great Lakes much of next week. The Mansfield, Ohio climate summary for this evening, as of 5:15 p.m., September 18, 2026. Today's high temperature was 75 degrees. The normal high is 74. The record high is 92 degrees, which was set in 1955. Today's low temperature was 63 degrees. The normal low is 53. The record low is 28 degrees, which was set in 1959. No precipitation fell today. No snow fell today, which brings the monthly total to 0.0 inches. The total snowfall since July 1st still stands at 0.0 inches. Sunset tonight is at 7:34 p.m. Sunrise tomorrow is at 7:15 a.m. The forecast for the Central Highlands. Tonight, mostly clear. Lows in the mid-50s. Northeast winds 5 to 10 miles per hour. Saturday, partly sunny. A slight chance of showers in the morning, then a chance of showers in the afternoon. Highs in the upper 70s. Southeast winds around 5 miles per hour. Chance of rain 50%. Saturday night, mostly cloudy with a slight chance of thunderstorms. A chance of showers in the evening, then showers likely after midnight. Lows in the mid-60s. South winds 5 to 10 miles per hour. Chance of rain 70%. Sunday, showers with highs in the upper 70s. Southwest winds 5 to 10 miles per hour, becoming northwest with gusts up to 20 miles per hour in the afternoon. Chance of rain 90%. Sunday night, mostly cloudy. Showers likely, mainly in the evening. Lows in the mid-50s. Northeast winds around 10 miles per hour with gusts up to 25 miles per hour. Chance of rain 70%. Monday, mostly cloudy with a 50% chance of showers. Cooler with highs in the upper 60s. Monday night, mostly cloudy with a 50% chance of showers. Lows in the lower 50s. At 8 p.m., weather reports for selected cities. At Mansfield Long Regional Airport, it was clear. The temperature was 64 degrees, the dew point 53, and the relative humidity 67%.
The wind was north, at 7 miles an hour. The pressure was 30.20 inches and falling. Elsewhere across Ohio, it was clear, with a temperature of 65 at Wooster and 65 at Marion. It was partly cloudy, with a temperature of 65 at Akron-Canton Regional Airport, 63 at Youngstown, and 68 at Findlay. It was mostly cloudy, with a temperature of 67 at Toledo Express, 67 at Cleveland, 72 at Dayton, and 72 at Columbus. At Cincinnati, it was cloudy, with a temperature of 77. Reports from nearby cities outside Ohio: at Pittsburgh, it was partly cloudy, with a temperature of 71. At Buffalo, it was mostly cloudy, with a temperature of 63. It was cloudy, with a temperature of 66 at Detroit, 77 at Indianapolis, and 69 at Chicago. The current time is 8:48 p.m. Eastern Daylight Time. 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On the latest weather map, high pressure over the northern Great Lakes will weaken tonight to allow a warm front to lift into the region Saturday. Low pressure will track along this front Saturday night into Sunday. A strong cold front will follow the low late Sunday, followed by a trough lingering near the southern Great Lakes much of next week. The forecast for the Central Highlands: tonight, mostly clear. Lows in the mid-50s. Northeast winds 5 to 10 miles per hour. Saturday, partly sunny. A slight chance of showers in the morning, then a chance of showers in the afternoon. Highs in the upper 70s. Southeast winds around 5 miles per hour. Chance of rain 50%. Saturday night, mostly cloudy with a slight chance of thunderstorms. A chance of showers in the evening, then showers likely after midnight. Lows in the mid-60s. South winds 5 to 10 miles per hour. Chance of rain 70%. Sunday, showers with highs in the upper 70s. Southwest winds 5 to 10 miles per hour, becoming northwest with gusts up to 20 miles per hour in the afternoon. Chance of rain 90%. Sunday night, mostly cloudy. Showers likely, mainly in the evening. Lows in the mid-50s. Northeast winds around 10 miles per hour with gusts up to 25 miles per hour. Chance of rain 70%. Monday, mostly cloudy with a 50% chance of showers. Cooler with highs in the upper 60s. Monday night, mostly cloudy with a 50% chance of showers. Lows in the lower 50s. The extended forecast for the Central Highlands: Tuesday, mostly cloudy with a 50% chance of showers. Highs in the upper 60s. Tuesday night, mostly cloudy. A chance of showers in the evening, then showers likely after midnight. Lows in the mid-50s. Chance of rain 60%. Wednesday, mostly cloudy. Showers likely, mainly in the morning. Highs in the upper 60s. Chance of rain 60%. Wednesday night, mostly cloudy with a chance of showers. Lows in the lower 50s. Chance of rain 50%. Thursday, mostly cloudy. A chance of showers in the morning. Highs in the upper 60s. Chance of rain 30%. Thursday night, mostly cloudy. Lows in the lower 50s. Friday, partly sunny. Highs in the upper 60s. At 8 p.m., weather reports for selected cities. At Mansfield-Long Regional Airport, it was clear. The temperature was 64 degrees, the dew point 53, and the relative humidity 67%. The wind was north, at 7 miles an hour. The pressure was 30.20 inches and falling. Elsewhere across Ohio, it was clear, with a temperature of 65 at Wooster and 65 at Marion. It was partly cloudy, with a temperature of 65 at Akron-Canton Regional Airport, 63 at Youngstown, and 68 at Findlay. It was mostly cloudy, with a temperature of 67 at Toledo Express, 67 at Cleveland, 72 at Dayton, and 72 at Columbus. At Cincinnati, it was cloudy, with a temperature of 77.
Reports from nearby cities outside Ohio. At Pittsburgh, it was partly cloudy, with a temperature of 71. At Buffalo, it was mostly cloudy, with a temperature of 63. It was cloudy, with a temperature of 66 at Detroit, 77 at Indianapolis, and 69 at Chicago. The current time is 8:52 p.m. Eastern Daylight Time. 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On the latest weather map, high pressure over the northern Great Lakes will weaken tonight to allow a warm front to lift into the region Saturday. Low pressure will track along this from Saturday night into Sunday. A strong cold front will follow the low late Sunday, followed by a trough lingering near the southern Great Lakes much of next week. The forecast for the Central Highlands. Tonight, mostly clear. Lows in the mid-50s. Northeast winds 5 to 10 miles per hour. Saturday, partly sunny. A slight chance of showers in the morning, then a chance of showers in the afternoon. Highs in the upper 70s. Southeast winds around 5 miles per hour. Chance of rain 50%. Saturday night, mostly cloudy with a slight chance of thunderstorms. A chance of showers in the evening, then showers likely after midnight. Lows in the mid-60s. South winds 5 to 10 miles per hour. Chance of rain 70%. Sunday, showers with highs in the upper 70s. Southwest winds 5 to 10 miles per hour, becoming northwest with gusts up to 20 miles per hour in the afternoon. Chance of rain 90%. Sunday night, mostly cloudy. Showers likely, mainly in the evening. Lows in the mid-50s. Northeast winds around 10 miles per hour with gusts up to 25 miles per hour. Chance of rain 70%. Monday, mostly cloudy with a 50% chance of showers. Cooler with highs in the upper 60s. Monday night, mostly cloudy with a 50% chance of showers. Lows in the lower 50s. At 8 p.m., weather reports for selected cities. At Mansfield Lawn Regional Airport, it was clear. The temperature was 64 degrees, the dew point 53, and the relative humidity 67%. The wind was north, at 7 miles an hour. The pressure was 30.20 inches and falling. Elsewhere across Ohio, it was clear, with a temperature of 65 at Wooster, and 65 at Marion. It was partly cloudy, with a temperature of 65 at Akron-Canton Regional Airport, 63 at Youngstown, and 68 at Findlay. It was mostly cloudy, with a temperature of 67 at Toledo Express, 67 at Cleveland, 72 at Dayton, and 72 at Columbus. At Cincinnati, it was cloudy, with a temperature of 77. Reports from nearby cities outside Ohio. At Pittsburgh, it was partly cloudy, with a temperature of 71. At Buffalo, it was mostly cloudy, with a temperature of 63. It was cloudy, with a temperature of 66 at Detroit, 77 at Indianapolis, and 69 at Chicago. The current time is 8:56 p.m. Eastern Daylight Time. 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On the latest weather map, high pressure over the northern Great Lakes will weaken tonight to allow a warm front to lift into the region Saturday. Low pressure will track along this from Saturday night into Sunday. A strong cold front will follow the low late Sunday, followed by a trough lingering near the southern Great Lakes much of next week. The forecast for the Central Highlands. Tonight, mostly clear. Lows in the mid-50s. Northeast winds 5 to 10 miles per hour. Saturday, partly sunny. A slight chance of showers in the morning, then a chance of showers in the afternoon. Highs in the upper 70s. Southeast winds around 5 miles per hour. Chance of rain 50%. Saturday night, mostly cloudy with a slight chance of thunderstorms. A chance of showers in the evening, then showers likely after midnight. Lows in the mid-60s.
south winds 5 to 10 miles per hour. Chance of rain 70%. Sunday, showers with highs in the upper 70s. Southwest winds 5 to 10 miles per hour, becoming northwest with gusts up to 20 miles per hour in the afternoon. Chance of rain 90%. Sunday night, mostly cloudy. Showers likely, mainly in the evening. Lows in the mid-50s. Northeast winds around 10 miles per hour with gusts up to 25 miles per hour. Chance of rain 70%. Monday, mostly cloudy with a 50% chance of showers. Cooler with highs in the upper 60s. Monday night, mostly cloudy with a 50% chance of showers. Lows in the lower 50s. At 8 p.m., weather reports for selected cities. At Mansfield-Lom Regional Airport, it was clear. The temperature was 64 degrees, the dew point 53, and the relative humidity 67%. The wind was north, at 7 miles an hour. The pressure was 30.20 inches and falling. Elsewhere across Ohio, it was clear, with a temperature of 65 at Wooster, and 65 at Marion. It was partly cloudy, with a temperature of 65 at Akron-Canton Regional Airport, 63 at Youngstown, and 68 at Findlay. It was mostly cloudy, with a temperature of 67 at Toledo Express, 67 at Cleveland, 72 at Dayton, and 72 at Columbus. At Cincinnati, it was cloudy, with a temperature of 77. Reports from nearby cities outside Ohio. At Pittsburgh, it was partly cloudy, with a temperature of 71. At Buffalo, it was mostly cloudy, with a temperature of 63. It was cloudy, with a temperature of 66 at Detroit, 77 at Indianapolis, and 69 at Chicago. The current time is 8:59 p.m. Eastern Daylight Time. 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On the latest weather map, high pressure over the northern Great Lakes will weaken tonight to allow a warm front to lift into the region Saturday. Low pressure will track along this front Saturday night into Sunday. A strong cold front will follow the low late Sunday, followed by a trough lingering near the southern Great Lakes much of next week. The Nearshore Marine Forecast. For the following marine location, the islands to Vermilion. Tonight, northeast winds 5 to 15 knots becoming east. Partly cloudy this evening, then becoming mostly cloudy. Waves 2 feet or less. Saturday, east winds 5 to 10 knots. A slight chance of showers in the morning, then a chance of showers in the afternoon. Waves 2 feet or less. Saturday night, east winds 5 to 15 knots becoming south. A chance of showers and thunderstorms in the evening, then showers likely with a chance of thunderstorms overnight. Waves 2 feet or less. Sunday, southwest winds 5 to 15 knots becoming northeast 15 to 20 knots. Showers. Waves 1 to 3 feet building to 2 to 4 feet. Winds and waves higher in and near thunderstorms. The water temperature off Toledo is 72 degrees, off Cleveland 73 degrees, and off Derry 72 degrees. The extended forecast for the Central Highlands. Tuesday, mostly cloudy with a 50% chance of showers. Highs in the upper 60s. Tuesday night, mostly cloudy. A chance of showers in the evening, then showers likely after midnight. Lows in the mid-50s. Chance of rain 60%. Wednesday, mostly cloudy. Showers likely, mainly in the morning. Highs in the upper 60s. Chance of rain 60%. Wednesday night, mostly cloudy with a chance of showers. Lows in the lower 50s. Chance of rain 50%. Thursday, mostly cloudy. A chance of showers in the morning. Highs in the upper 60s. Chance of rain 30%. Thursday night, mostly cloudy. Lows in the lower 50s. Friday, partly sunny. Highs in the upper 60s. The Mansfield, Ohio climate summary for this evening, as of 5:15 p.m., September 18, 2026. Today's high temperature was 75 degrees. The normal high is 74.
The record high is 92 degrees, which was set in 1955. Today's low temperature was 63 degrees. The normal low is 53. The record low is 28 degrees, which was set in 1959. No precipitation fell today. No snow fell today, which brings the monthly total to 0.0 inches. The total snowfall since July 1st still stands at 0.0 inches. Sunset tonight is at 7:34 p.m. Sunrise tomorrow is at 7:15 a.m. The forecast for the Central Highlands. Tonight, mostly clear. Lows in the mid-50s. Northeast winds 5 to 10 miles per hour. Saturday, partly sunny. A slight chance of showers in the morning, then a chance of showers in the afternoon. Highs in the upper 70s. Southeast winds around 5 miles per hour. Chance of rain 50%. Saturday night, mostly cloudy with a slight chance of thunderstorms. A chance of showers in the evening, then showers likely after midnight. Lows in the mid-60s. South winds 5 to 10 miles per hour. Chance of rain 70%. Sunday, showers with highs in the upper 70s. Southwest winds 5 to 10 miles per hour, becoming northwest with gusts up to 20 miles per hour in the afternoon. Chance of rain 90%. Sunday night, mostly cloudy. Showers likely, mainly in the evening. Lows in the mid-50s. Northeast winds around 10 miles per hour with gusts up to 25 miles per hour. Chance of rain 70%. Monday, mostly cloudy with a 50% chance of showers. Cooler with highs in the upper 60s. Monday night, mostly cloudy with a 50% chance of showers. Lows in the lower 50s. At 8 p.m., weather reports for selected cities. At Mansfield Long Regional Airport, it was clear. The temperature was 64 degrees, the dew point 53, and the relative humidity 67%. The wind was north, at 7 miles an hour. The pressure was 30.20 inches and falling. Elsewhere across Ohio, it was clear, with a temperature of 65 at Wooster and 65 at Marion. It was partly cloudy, with a temperature of 65 at Akron-Canton Regional Airport, 63 at Youngstown, and 68 at Findlay. It was mostly cloudy, with a temperature of 67 at Toledo Express, 67 at Cleveland, 72 at Dayton, and 72 at Columbus. At Cincinnati, it was cloudy, with a temperature of 77. Reports from nearby cities outside Ohio. At Pittsburgh, it was partly cloudy, with a temperature of 71. At Buffalo, it was mostly cloudy, with a temperature of 63. It was cloudy, with a temperature of 66 at Detroit, 77 at Indianapolis, and 69 at Chicago. The current time is 9:05 p.m. Eastern Daylight Time. 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On the latest weather map, high pressure over the northern Great Lakes will weaken tonight to allow a warm front to lift into the region Saturday. Low pressure will track along this front Saturday night into Sunday. A strong cold front will follow the low late Sunday, followed by a trough lingering near the southern Great Lakes much of next week. The forecast for the Central Highlands. Tonight, mostly clear. Lows in the mid-50s. Northeast winds 5 to 10 miles per hour. Saturday, partly sunny. A slight chance of showers in the morning, then a chance of showers in the afternoon. Highs in the upper 70s. Southeast winds around 5 miles per hour. Chance of rain 50%. Saturday night, mostly cloudy with a slight chance of thunderstorms. A chance of showers in the evening, then showers likely after midnight. Lows in the mid-60s. South winds 5 to 10 miles per hour. Chance of rain 70%. Sunday, showers with highs in the upper 70s. Southwest winds 5 to 10 miles per hour, becoming northwest with gusts up to 20 miles per hour in the afternoon. Chance of rain 90%. Sunday night, mostly cloudy. Showers likely, mainly in the evening. Lows in the mid-50s.
Northeast winds around 10 miles per hour with gusts up to 25 miles per hour. Chance of rain 70%. Monday, mostly cloudy with a 50% chance of showers. Cooler with highs in the upper 60s. Monday night, mostly

Regional Airport, 70 at Dayton, and 66 at Findlay. It was mostly cloudy, with a temperature of 65 at Toledo Express, 61 at Youngstown, and 71 at Columbus. It was cloudy, with a temperature of 68 at Cleveland, and 76 at Cincinnati. Reports from nearby cities outside Ohio. At Pittsburgh, it was partly cloudy, with a temperature of 68. It was mostly cloudy, with a temperature of 62 at Buffalo, and 76 at Indianapolis. It was cloudy, with a temperature of 65 at Detroit, and 69 at Chicago. The current time is 9:08 p.m. Eastern Daylight Time. 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On the latest weather map, high pressure over the northern Great Lakes will weaken tonight to allow a warm front to lift into the region Saturday. Low pressure will track along this front Saturday night into Sunday. A strong cold front will follow the low late Sunday, followed by a trough lingering near the southern Great Lakes much of next week. The forecast for the Central Highlands. Tonight, mostly clear. Lows in the mid-50s. Northeast winds 5 to 10 miles per hour. Saturday, partly sunny. A slight chance of showers in the morning, then a chance of showers in the afternoon. Highs in the upper 70s. Southeast winds around 5 miles per hour. Chance of rain 50%. Saturday night, mostly cloudy with a slight chance of thunderstorms. A chance of showers in the evening, then showers likely after midnight. Lows in the mid-60s. South winds 5 to 10 miles per hour. Chance of rain 70%. Sunday, showers with highs in the upper 70s. Southwest winds 5 to 10 miles per hour, becoming northwest with gusts up to 20 miles per hour in the afternoon. Chance of rain 90%. Sunday night, mostly cloudy. Showers likely, mainly in the evening. Lows in the mid-50s. Northeast winds around 10 miles per hour with gusts up to 25 miles per hour. Chance of rain 70%. Monday, mostly cloudy with a 50% chance of showers. Cooler with highs in the upper 60s. Monday night, mostly cloudy with a 50% chance of showers. Lows in the lower 50s. The extended forecast for the Central Highlands. Tuesday, mostly cloudy with a 50% chance of showers. Highs in the upper 60s. Tuesday night, mostly cloudy. A chance of showers in the evening, then showers likely after midnight. Lows in the mid-50s. Chance of rain 60%. Wednesday, mostly cloudy. Showers likely, mainly in the morning. Highs in the upper 60s. Chance of rain 60%. Wednesday night, mostly cloudy with a chance of showers. Lows in the lower 50s. Chance of rain 50%. Thursday, mostly cloudy. A chance of showers in the morning. Highs in the upper 60s. Chance of rain 30%. Thursday night, mostly cloudy. Lows in the lower 50s. Friday, partly sunny. Highs in the upper 60s. At 9 p.m., weather reports for selected cities. At Mansfield-Long Regional Airport, it was partly cloudy. The temperature was 62 degrees, the dew point 54, and the relative humidity 74%. The wind was northeast, at 7 miles an hour. The pressure was 30.21 inches and rising. Elsewhere across Ohio, it was clear, with a temperature of 63 at Wooster, and 62 at Marion. It was partly cloudy, with a temperature of 62 at Akron-Canton Regional Airport, 70 at Dayton, and 66 at Findlay. It was mostly cloudy, with a temperature of 65 at Toledo Express, 61 at Youngstown, and 71 at Columbus. It was cloudy, with a temperature of 68 at Cleveland, and 76 at Cincinnati. Reports from nearby cities outside Ohio. At Pittsburgh, it was partly cloudy, with a temperature of 68. It was mostly cloudy, with a temperature of 62 at Buffalo, and 76 at Indianapolis. It was cloudy, with a temperature of 65 at Detroit, and 69 at Chicago. The current time is 9:13 p.m. Eastern Daylight Time.

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On the latest weather map, high pressure over the northern Great Lakes will weaken tonight to allow a warm front to lift into the region Saturday. Low pressure will track along this front Saturday night into Sunday. A strong cold front will follow the low late Sunday, followed by a trough lingering near the southern Great Lakes much of next week. The forecast for the Central Highlands. Tonight, mostly clear. Lows in the mid-50s. Northeast winds 5 to 10 miles per hour. Saturday, partly sunny. A slight chance of showers in the morning, then a chance of showers in the afternoon. Highs in the upper 70s. Southeast winds around 5 miles per hour. Chance of rain 50%. Saturday night, mostly cloudy with a slight chance of thunderstorms. A chance of showers in the evening, then showers likely after midnight. Lows in the mid-60s. South winds 5 to 10 miles per hour. Chance of rain 70%. Sunday, showers with highs in the upper 70s. Southwest winds 5 to 10 miles per hour, becoming northwest with gusts up to 20 miles per hour in the afternoon. Chance of rain 90%. Sunday night, mostly cloudy. Showers likely, mainly in the evening. Lows in the mid-50s. Northeast winds around 10 miles per hour with gusts up to 25 miles per hour. Chance of rain 70%. Monday, mostly cloudy with a 50% chance of showers. Cooler with highs in the upper 60s. Monday night, mostly cloudy with a 50% chance of showers. Lows in the lower 50s. The Mansfield, Ohio climate summary for this evening, as of 5:15 p.m., September 18, 2026. Today's high temperature was 75 degrees. The normal high is 74. The record high is 92 degrees, which was set in 1955. Today's low temperature was 63 degrees. The normal low is 53. The record low is 28 degrees, which was set in 1959. No precipitation fell today. No snow fell today, which brings the monthly total to 0.0 inches. The total snowfall since July 1st still stands at 0.0 inches. Sunset tonight is at 7:34 p.m. Sunrise tomorrow is at 7:15 a.m. At 9 p.m., weather reports for selected cities. At Mansfield Long Regional Airport, it was partly cloudy. The temperature was 62 degrees, the dew point 54, and the relative humidity 74%. The wind was northeast, at 7 miles an hour. The pressure was 30.21 inches and rising. Elsewhere across Ohio, it was clear, with a temperature of 63 at Wooster, and 62 at Marion. It was partly cloudy, with a temperature of 62 at Akron-Canton Regional Airport, 70 at Dayton, and 66 at Findlay. It was mostly cloudy, with a temperature of 65 at Toledo Express, 61 at Youngstown, and 71 at Columbus. It was cloudy, with a temperature of 68 at Cleveland, and 76 at Cincinnati. Reports from nearby cities outside Ohio. At Pittsburgh, it was partly cloudy, with a temperature of 68. It was mostly cloudy, with a temperature of 62 at Buffalo, and 76 at Indianapolis. It was cloudy, with a temperature of 65 at Detroit, and 69 at Chicago. The current time is 9:17 p.m. Eastern Daylight Time. 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On the latest weather map, high pressure over the northern Great Lakes will weaken tonight to allow a warm front to lift into the region Saturday. Low pressure will track along this front Saturday night into Sunday. A strong cold front will follow the low late Sunday, followed by a trough lingering near the southern Great Lakes much of next week. The forecast for the Central Highlands. Tonight, mostly clear. Lows in the mid-50s. Northeast winds 5 to 10 miles per hour. Saturday, partly sunny.
a slight chance of showers in the morning, then a chance of showers in the afternoon. Highs in the upper 70s. Southeast winds around 5 miles per hour. Chance of rain 50%. Saturday night, mostly cloudy with a slight chance of thunderstorms. A chance of showers in the evening, then showers likely after midnight. Lows in the mid-60s. South winds 5 to 10 miles per hour. Chance of rain 70%. Sunday, showers with highs in the upper 70s. Southwest winds 5 to 10 miles per hour, becoming northwest with gusts up to 20 miles per hour in the afternoon. Chance of rain 90%. Sunday night, mostly cloudy. Showers likely, mainly in the evening. Lows in the mid-50s. Northeast winds around 10 miles per hour with gusts up to 25 miles per hour. Chance of rain 70%. Monday, mostly cloudy with a 50% chance of showers. Cooler with highs in the upper 60s. Monday night, mostly cloudy with a 50% chance of showers. Lows in the lower 50s. At 9 p.m., weather reports for selected cities. At Mansfield Long Regional Airport, it was partly cloudy. The temperature was 62 degrees, the dew point 54, and the relative humidity 74%. The wind was northeast, at 7 miles an hour. The pressure was 30.21 inches and rising. Elsewhere across Ohio, it was clear, with a temperature of 63 at Wooster, and 62 at Marion. It was partly cloudy, with a temperature of 62 at Akron-Canton Regional Airport, 70 at Dayton, and 66 at Findlay. It was mostly cloudy, with a temperature of 65 at Toledo Express, 61 at Youngstown, and 71 at Columbus. It was cloudy, with a temperature of 68 at Cleveland, and 76 at Cincinnati. Reports from nearby cities outside Ohio. At Pittsburgh, it was partly cloudy, with a temperature of 68. It was mostly cloudy, with a temperature of 62 at Buffalo, and 76 at Indianapolis. It was cloudy, with a temperature of 65 at Detroit, and 69 at Chicago. The extended forecast for the Central Highlands. Tuesday, mostly cloudy with a 50% chance of showers. Highs in the upper 60s. Tuesday night, mostly cloudy. A chance of showers in the evening, then showers likely after midnight. Lows in the mid-50s. Chance of rain 60%. Wednesday, mostly cloudy. Showers likely, mainly in the morning. Highs in the upper 60s. Chance of rain 60%. Wednesday night, mostly cloudy with a chance of showers. Lows in the lower 50s. Chance of rain 50%. Thursday, mostly cloudy. A chance of showers in the morning. Highs in the upper 60s. Chance of rain 30%. Thursday night, mostly cloudy. Lows in the lower 50s. Friday, partly sunny. Highs in the upper 60s. The current time is 9:21 p.m. Eastern Daylight Time. 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On the latest weather map, high pressure over the northern Great Lakes will weaken tonight to allow a warm front to lift into the region Saturday. Low pressure will track along this front Saturday night into Sunday. A strong cold front will follow the low late Sunday, followed by a trough lingering near the southern Great Lakes much of next week. The forecast for the Central Highlands. Tonight, mostly clear. Lows in the mid-50s. Northeast winds 5 to 10 miles per hour. Saturday, partly sunny. A slight chance of showers in the morning, then a chance of showers in the afternoon. Highs in the upper 70s. Southeast winds around 5 miles per hour. Chance of rain 50%. Saturday night, mostly cloudy with a slight chance of thunderstorms. A chance of showers in the evening, then showers likely after midnight. Lows in the mid-60s. South winds 5 to 10 miles per hour. Chance of rain 70%. Sunday, showers with highs in the upper 70s. Southwest winds 5 to 10 miles per hour, becoming northwest with gusts up to 20 miles per hour in the afternoon. Chance of rain 90%.
Sunday night, mostly cloudy. Showers likely, mainly in the evening. Lows in the mid-50s. Northeast winds around 10 miles per hour with gusts up to 25 miles per hour. Chance of rain 70%. Monday, mostly cloudy with a 50% chance of showers. Cooler with highs in the upper 60s. Monday night, mostly cloudy with a 50% chance of showers. Lows in the lower 50s. At 9 p.m., weather reports for selected cities. At Mansfield Long Regional Airport, it was partly cloudy. The temperature was 62 degrees, the dew point 54, and the relative humidity 74%. The wind was northeast, at 7 miles an hour. The pressure was 30.21 inches and rising. Elsewhere across Ohio, it was clear, with a temperature of 63 at Wooster, and 62 at Marion. It was partly cloudy, with a temperature of 62 at Akron-Canton Regional Airport, 70 at Dayton, and 66 at Findlay. It was mostly cloudy, with a temperature of 65 at Toledo Express, 61 at Youngstown, and 71 at Columbus. It was cloudy, with a temperature of 68 at Cleveland, and 76 at Cincinnati. Reports from nearby cities outside Ohio. At Pittsburgh, it was partly cloudy, with a temperature of 68. It was mostly cloudy, with a temperature of 62 at Buffalo, and 76 at Indianapolis. It was cloudy, with a temperature of 65 at Detroit, and 69 at Chicago. The current time is 9:24 p.m. Eastern Daylight Time. 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On the latest weather map, high pressure over the northern Great Lakes will weaken tonight to allow a warm front to lift into the region Saturday. Low pressure will track along this from Saturday night into Sunday. A strong cold front will follow the low late Sunday, followed by a trough lingering near the southern Great Lakes much of next week. The forecast for the Central Highlands. Tonight, mostly clear. Lows in the mid-50s. Northeast winds 5 to 10 miles per hour. Saturday, partly sunny. A slight chance of showers in the morning, then a chance of showers in the afternoon. Highs in the upper 70s. Southeast winds around 5 miles per hour. Chance of rain 50%. Saturday night, mostly cloudy with a slight chance of thunderstorms. A chance of showers in the evening, then showers likely after midnight. Lows in the mid-60s. South winds 5 to 10 miles per hour. Chance of rain 70%. Sunday, showers with highs in the upper 70s. Southwest winds 5 to 10 miles per hour, becoming northwest with gusts up to 20 miles per hour in the afternoon. Chance of rain 90%. Sunday night, mostly cloudy. Showers likely, mainly in the evening. Lows in the mid-50s. Northeast winds around 10 miles per hour with gusts up to 25 miles per hour. Chance of rain 70%. Monday, mostly cloudy with a 50% chance of showers. Cooler with highs in the upper 60s. Monday night, mostly cloudy with a 50% chance of showers. Lows in the lower 50s. At 9 p.m., weather reports for selected cities. At Mansfield Long Regional Airport, it was partly cloudy. The temperature was 62 degrees, the dew point 54, and the relative humidity 74%. The wind was northeast, at 7 miles an hour. The pressure was 30.21 inches and rising. Elsewhere across Ohio, it was clear, with a temperature of 63 at Wooster, and 62 at Marion. It was partly cloudy, with a temperature of 62 at Akron-Canton Regional Airport, 70 at Dayton, and 66 at Findlay. It was mostly cloudy, with a temperature of 65 at Toledo Express, 61 at Youngstown, and 71 at Columbus. It was cloudy, with a temperature of 68 at Cleveland, and 76 at Cincinnati. Reports from nearby cities outside Ohio. At Pittsburgh, it was partly cloudy, with a temperature of 68. It was mostly cloudy, with a temperature of 62 at Buffalo, and 76 at Indianapolis. It was cloudy, with a temperature of 65 at Detroit, and 69 at Chicago.
The current time is 9:28 p.m. Eastern Daylight Time. 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On the latest weather map, high pressure over the northern Great Lakes will weaken tonight to allow a warm front to lift into the region Saturday. Low pressure will track along this front Saturday night into Sunday. A strong cold front will follow the low late Sunday, followed by a trough lingering near the southern Great Lakes much of next week. The forecast for the Central Highlands. Tonight, mostly clear. Lows in the mid-50s. Northeast winds 5 to 10 miles per hour. Saturday, partly sunny. A slight chance of showers in the morning, then a chance of showers in the afternoon. Highs in the upper 70s. Southeast winds around 5 miles per hour. Chance of rain 50%. Saturday night, mostly cloudy with a slight chance of thunderstorms. A chance of showers in the evening, then showers likely after midnight. Lows in the mid-60s. South winds 5 to 10 miles per hour. Chance of rain 70%. Sunday, showers with highs in the upper 70s. Southwest winds 5 to 10 miles per hour, becoming northwest with gusts up to 20 miles per hour in the afternoon. Chance of rain 90%. Sunday night, mostly cloudy. Showers likely, mainly in the evening. Lows in the mid-50s. Northeast winds around 10 miles per hour with gusts up to 25 miles per hour. Chance of rain 70%. Monday, mostly cloudy with a 50% chance of showers. Cooler with highs in the upper 60s. Monday night, mostly cloudy with a 50% chance of showers. Lows in the lower 50s. The extended forecast for the Central Highlands. Tuesday, mostly cloudy with a 50% chance of showers. Highs in the upper 60s. Tuesday night, mostly cloudy. A chance of showers in the evening, then showers likely after midnight. Lows in the mid-50s. Chance of rain 60%. Wednesday, mostly cloudy. Showers likely, mainly in the morning. Highs in the upper 60s. Chance of rain 60%. Wednesday night, mostly cloudy with a chance of showers. Lows in the lower 50s. Chance of rain 50%. Thursday, mostly cloudy. A chance of showers in the morning. Highs in the upper 60s. Chance of rain 30%. Thursday night, mostly cloudy. Lows in the lower 50s. Friday, partly sunny. Highs in the upper 60s. The Mansfield, Ohio climate summary for this evening, as of 5:15 p.m., September 18, 2026. Today's high temperature was 75 degrees. The normal high is 74. The record high is 92 degrees, which was set in 1955. Today's low temperature was 63 degrees. The normal low is 53. The record low is 28 degrees, which was set in 1959. No precipitation fell today. No snow fell today, which brings the monthly total to 0.0 inches. The total snowfall since July 1st still stands at 0.0 inches. Sunset tonight is at 7:34 p.m. Sunrise tomorrow is at 7:15 a.m. At 9 p.m., weather reports for selected cities. At Mansfield Lawn Regional Airport, it was partly cloudy. The temperature was 62 degrees, the dew point 54, and the relative humidity 74%. The wind was northeast, at 7 miles an hour. The pressure was 30.21 inches and rising. Elsewhere across Ohio, it was clear, with a temperature of 63 at Wooster, and 62 at Marion. It was partly cloudy, with a temperature of 62 at Akron-Canton Regional Airport, 70 at Dayton, and 66 at Findlay. It was mostly cloudy, with a temperature of 65 at Toledo Express, 61 at Youngstown, and 71 at Columbus. It was cloudy, with a temperature of 68 at Cleveland, and 76 at Cincinnati. Reports from nearby cities outside Ohio. At Pittsburgh, it was partly cloudy, with a temperature of 68. It was mostly cloudy, with a temperature of 62 at Buffalo, and 76 at Indianapolis.
It was cloudy, with a temperature of 65 at Detroit, and 69 at Chicago, The current time is 9:33 p.m. Eastern Daylight Time. 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On the latest weather map, high pressure over the northern Great Lakes will weaken tonight to allow a warm front to lift into the region Saturday. Low pressure will track along this from Saturday night into Sunday. A strong cold front will follow the low late Sunday, followed by a trough lingering near the southern Great Lakes much of next week. The forecast for the Central Highlands. Tonight, mostly clear. Lows in the mid-50s. Northeast winds 5 to 10 miles per hour. Saturday, partly sunny. A slight chance of showers in the morning, then a chance of showers in the afternoon. Highs in the upper 70s. Southeast winds around 5 miles per hour. Chance of rain 50%. Saturday night, mostly cloudy with a slight chance of thunderstorms. A chance of showers in the evening, then showers likely after midnight. Lows in the mid-60s. South winds 5 to 10 miles per hour. Chance of rain 70%. Sunday, showers with highs in the upper 70s. Southwest winds 5 to 10 miles per hour, becoming northwest with gusts up to 20 miles per hour in the afternoon. Chance of rain 90%. Sunday night, mostly cloudy. Showers likely, mainly in the evening. Lows in the mid-50s. Northeast winds around 10 miles per hour with gusts up to 25 miles per hour. Chance of rain 70%. Monday, mostly cloudy with a 50% chance of showers. Cooler with highs in the upper 60s. Monday night, mostly cloudy with a 50% chance of showers. Lows in the lower 50s. At 9 p.m., weather reports for selected cities. At Mansfield-Laum Regional Airport, it was partly cloudy. The temperature was 62 degrees, the dew point 54, and the relative humidity 74%. The wind was northeast, at 7 miles an hour. The pressure was 30.21 inches and rising. Elsewhere across Ohio, it was clear, with a temperature of 63 at Wooster, and 62 at Marion. It was partly cloudy, with a temperature of 62 at Akron-Canton Regional Airport, 70 at Dayton, and 66 at Findlay. It was mostly cloudy, with a temperature of 65 at Toledo Express, 61 at Youngstown, and 71 at Columbus. It was cloudy, with a temperature of 68 at Cleveland, and 76 at Cincinnati. Reports from nearby cities outside Ohio. At Pittsburgh, it was partly cloudy, with a temperature of 68. It was mostly cloudy, with a temperature of 62 at Buffalo, and 76 at Indianapolis. It was cloudy, with a temperature of 65 at Detroit, and 69 at Chicago. The current time is 9:36 p.m. Eastern Daylight Time. 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On the latest weather map, high pressure over the northern Great Lakes will weaken tonight to allow a warm front to lift into the region Saturday. Low pressure will track along this from Saturday night into Sunday. A strong cold front will follow the low late Sunday, followed by a trough lingering near the southern Great Lakes much of next week. The forecast for the Central Highlands. Tonight, mostly clear. Lows in the mid-50s. Northeast winds 5 to 10 miles per hour. Saturday, partly sunny. A slight chance of showers in the morning, then a chance of showers in the afternoon. Highs in the upper 70s. Southeast winds around 5 miles per hour. Chance of rain 50%. Saturday night, mostly cloudy with a slight chance of thunderstorms. A chance of showers in the evening, then showers likely after midnight. Lows in the mid-60s. South winds 5 to 10 miles per hour. Chance of rain 70%. Sunday, showers with highs in the upper 70s. Southwest winds 5 to 10 miles per hour,
becoming northwest with gusts up to 20 miles per hour in the afternoon. Chance of rain 90%. Sunday night, mostly cloudy. Showers likely, mainly in the evening. Lows in the mid-50s. Northeast winds around 10 miles per hour with gusts up to 25 miles per hour. Chance of rain 70%. Monday, mostly cloudy with a 50% chance of showers. Cooler with highs in the upper 60s. Monday night, mostly cloudy with a 50% chance of showers. Lows in the lower 50s. At 9 p.m., weather reports for selected cities. At Mansfield-Lom Regional Airport, it was partly cloudy. The temperature was 62 degrees, the dew point 54, and the relative humidity 74%. The wind was northeast, at 7 miles an hour. The pressure was 30.21 inches and rising. Elsewhere across Ohio, it was clear, with a temperature of 63 at Wooster, and 62 at Marion. It was partly cloudy, with a temperature of 62 at Akron-Canton Regional Airport, 70 at Dayton, and 66 at Findlay. It was mostly cloudy, with a temperature of 65 at Toledo Express, 61 at Youngstown, and 71 at Columbus. It was cloudy, with a temperature of 68 at Cleveland, and 76 at Cincinnati. Reports from nearby cities outside Ohio. At Pittsburgh, it was partly cloudy, with a temperature of 68. It was mostly cloudy, with a temperature of 62 at Buffalo, and 76 at Indianapolis. It was cloudy, with a temperature of 65 at Detroit, and 69 at Chicago. The current time is 9:39 p.m. Eastern Daylight Time. The extended forecast for the Central Highlands. Tuesday, mostly cloudy with a 50% chance of showers. Highs in the upper 60s. Tuesday night, mostly cloudy. A chance of showers in the evening, then showers likely after midnight. Lows in the mid-50s. Chance of rain 60%. Wednesday, mostly cloudy. Showers likely, mainly in the morning. Highs in the upper 60s. Chance of rain 60%. Wednesday night, mostly cloudy with a chance of showers. Lows in the lower 50s. Chance of rain 50%. Thursday, mostly cloudy. A chance of showers in the morning. Highs in the upper 60s. Chance of rain 30%. Thursday night, mostly cloudy. Lows in the lower 50s. Friday, partly sunny. Highs in the upper 60s. 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On the latest weather map, high pressure over the northern Great Lakes will weaken tonight to allow a warm front to lift into the region Saturday. Low pressure will track along this from Saturday night into Sunday. A strong cold front will follow the low late Sunday, followed by a trough lingering near the southern Great Lakes much of next week. The forecast for the Central Highlands. Tonight, mostly clear. Lows in the mid-50s. Northeast winds 5 to 10 miles per hour. Saturday, partly sunny. A slight chance of showers in the morning, then a chance of showers in the afternoon. Highs in the upper 70s. Southeast winds around 5 miles per hour. Chance of rain 50%. Saturday night, mostly cloudy with a slight chance of thunderstorms. A chance of showers in the evening, then showers likely after midnight. Lows in the mid-60s. South winds 5 to 10 miles per hour. Chance of rain 70%. Sunday, showers with highs in the upper 70s. Southwest winds 5 to 10 miles per hour, becoming northwest with gusts up to 20 miles per hour in the afternoon. Chance of rain 90%. Sunday night, mostly cloudy. Showers likely, mainly in the evening. Lows in the mid-50s. Northeast winds around 10 miles per hour with gusts up to 25 miles per hour. Chance of rain 70%. Monday, mostly cloudy with a 50% chance of showers. Cooler with highs in the upper 60s. Monday night, mostly cloudy with a 50% chance of showers. Lows in the lower 50s. At 9 p.m., weather reports for selected cities.
At Mansfield Lom Regional Airport, it was partly cloudy. The temperature was 62 degrees, the dew point 54, and the relative humidity 74%. The wind was northeast, at 7 miles an hour. The pressure was 30.21 inches and rising. Elsewhere across Ohio, it was clear, with a temperature of 63 at Wooster, and 62 at Marion. It was partly cloudy, with a temperature of 62 at Akron-Canton Regional Airport, 70 at Dayton, and 66 at Findlay. It was mostly cloudy, with a temperature of 65 at Toledo Express, 61 at Youngstown, and 71 at Columbus. It was cloudy, with a temperature of 68 at Cleveland, and 76 at Cincinnati. Reports from nearby cities outside Ohio. At Pittsburgh, it was partly cloudy, with a temperature of 68. It was mostly cloudy, with a temperature of 62 at Buffalo, and 76 at Indianapolis. It was cloudy, with a temperature of 65 at Detroit, and 69 at Chicago. The current time is 9:44 p.m. Eastern Daylight Time. 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On the latest weather map, high pressure over the northern Great Lakes will weaken tonight to allow a warm front to lift into the region Saturday. Low pressure will track along this front Saturday night into Sunday. A strong cold front will follow the low late Sunday, followed by a trough lingering near the southern Great Lakes much of next week. The forecast for the Central Highlands. Tonight, mostly clear. Lows in the mid-50s. Northeast winds 5 to 10 miles per hour. Saturday, partly sunny. A slight chance of showers in the morning, then a chance of showers in the afternoon. Highs in the upper 70s. Southeast winds around 5 miles per hour. Chance of rain 50%. Saturday night, mostly cloudy with a slight chance of thunderstorms. A chance of showers in the evening, then showers likely after midnight. Lows in the mid-60s. South winds 5 to 10 miles per hour. Chance of rain 70%. Sunday, showers with highs in the upper 70s. Southwest winds 5 to 10 miles per hour, becoming northwest with gusts up to 20 miles per hour in the afternoon. Chance of rain 90%. Sunday night, mostly cloudy. Showers likely, mainly in the evening. Lows in the mid-50s. Northeast winds around 10 miles per hour with gusts up to 25 miles per hour. Chance of rain 70%. Monday, mostly cloudy with a 50% chance of showers. Cooler with highs in the upper 60s. Monday night, mostly cloudy with a 50% chance of showers. Lows in the lower 50s. The Mansfield, Ohio climate summary for this evening, as of 5:15 p.m., September 18, 2026. Today's high temperature was 75 degrees. The normal high is 74. The record high is 92 degrees, which was set in 1955. Today's low temperature was 63 degrees. The normal low is 53. The record low is 28 degrees, which was set in 1959. No precipitation fell today. No snow fell today, which brings the monthly total to 0.0 inches. The total snowfall since July 1st still stands at 0.0 inches. Sunset tonight is at 7:34 p.m. Sunrise tomorrow is at 7:15 a.m. At 9 p.m., weather reports for selected cities. At Mansfield Lom Regional Airport, it was partly cloudy. The temperature was 62 degrees, the dew point 54, and the relative humidity 74%. The wind was northeast, at 7 miles an hour. The pressure was 30.21 inches and rising. Elsewhere across Ohio, it was clear, with a temperature of 63 at Wooster, and 62 at Marion. It was partly cloudy, with a temperature of 62 at Akron-Canton Regional Airport, 70 at Dayton, and 66 at Findlay. It was mostly cloudy, with a temperature of 65 at Toledo Express, 61 at Youngstown, and 71 at Columbus. It was cloudy, with a temperature of 68 at Cleveland, and 76 at Cincinnati. Reports from nearby cities outside Ohio. At Pittsburgh, it was partly cloudy, with a temperature of 68.
It was mostly cloudy, with a temperature of 62 at Buffalo and 76 at Indianapolis. It was cloudy, with a temperature of 65 at Detroit and 69 at Chicago. The Nearshore Marine Forecast. For the following marine location, the islands to Vermilion. West of tonight, northeast winds 5 to 15 knots becoming east. Partly cloudy late this evening, then becoming mostly cloudy. Waves 2 feet or less. Saturday, east winds 5 to 10 knots. A slight chance of showers in the morning, then a chance of showers in the afternoon. Waves 2 feet or less. Saturday night, east winds 5 to 15 knots becoming south. A chance of showers and thunderstorms in the evening, then showers likely with a chance of thunderstorms overnight. Waves 2 feet or less. Sunday, southwest winds 5 to 15 knots becoming northeast 15 to 20 knots. Showers. Waves 1 to 3 feet building to 2 to 4 feet. Winds and waves higher in and near thunderstorms. The water temperature off Toledo is 72 degrees, off Cleveland 73 degrees, and off Derry 72 degrees. The current time is 9:49 p.m. Eastern Daylight Time. 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On the latest weather map, high pressure over the northern Great Lakes will weaken tonight to allow a warm front to lift into the region Saturday. Low pressure will track along this from Saturday night into Sunday. A strong cold front will follow the low late Sunday, followed by a trough lingering near the southern Great Lakes much of next week. The extended forecast for the Central Highlands. Tuesday, mostly cloudy with a 50% chance of showers. Highs in the upper 60s. Tuesday night, mostly cloudy. A chance of showers in the evening, then showers likely after midnight. Lows in the mid-50s. Chance of rain 60%. Wednesday, mostly cloudy. Showers likely, mainly in the morning. Highs in the upper 60s. Chance of rain 60%. Wednesday night, mostly cloudy with a chance of showers. Lows in the lower 50s. Chance of rain 50%. Thursday, mostly cloudy. A chance of showers in the morning. Highs in the upper 60s. Chance of rain 30%. Thursday night, mostly cloudy. Lows in the lower 50s. Friday, partly sunny. Highs in the upper 60s. The forecast for the Central Highlands. Tonight, mostly clear. Lows in the mid-50s. Northeast winds 5 to 10 miles per hour. Saturday, partly sunny. A slight chance of showers in the morning, then a chance of showers in the afternoon. Highs in the upper 70s. Southeast winds around 5 miles per hour. Chance of rain 50%. Saturday night, mostly cloudy with a slight chance of thunderstorms. A chance of showers in the evening, then showers likely after midnight. Lows in the mid-60s. South winds 5 to 10 miles per hour. Chance of rain 70%. Sunday, showers with highs in the upper 70s. Southwest winds 5 to 10 miles per hour, becoming northwest with gusts up to 20 miles per hour in the afternoon. Chance of rain 90%. Sunday night, mostly cloudy. Showers likely, mainly in the evening. Lows in the mid-50s. Northeast winds around 10 miles per hour with gusts up to 25 miles per hour. Chance of rain 70%. Monday, mostly cloudy with a 50% chance of showers. Cooler with highs in the upper 60s. Monday night, mostly cloudy with a 50% chance of showers. Lows in the lower 50s. At 9 p.m., weather reports for selected cities. At Mansfield-Lom Regional Airport, it was partly cloudy. The temperature was 62 degrees, the dew point 54, and the relative humidity 74%. The wind was northeast, at 7 miles an hour. The pressure was 30.21 inches and rising. Elsewhere across Ohio, it was clear, with a temperature of 63 at Wooster and 62 at Marion. It was partly cloudy, with a temperature of 62 at Akron-Canton Regional Airport, 70 at Dayton, and 66 at Findlay.
It was mostly cloudy, with a temperature of 65 at Toledo Express, 61 at Youngstown, and 71 at Columbus. It was cloudy, with a temperature of 68 at Cleveland, and 76 at Cincinnati. Reports from nearby cities outside Ohio. At Pittsburgh, it was partly cloudy, with a temperature of 68. It was mostly cloudy, with a temperature of 62 at Buffalo, and 76 at Indianapolis. It was cloudy, with a temperature of 65 at Detroit, and 69 at Chicago. The current time is 9:53 p.m. Eastern Daylight Time. 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On the latest weather map, high pressure over the northern Great Lakes will weaken tonight to allow a warm front to lift into the region Saturday. Low pressure will track along this front Saturday night into Sunday. A strong cold front will follow the low late Sunday, followed by a trough lingering near the southern Great Lakes much of next week. The forecast for the Central Highlands. Tonight, mostly clear. Lows in the mid-50s. Northeast winds 5 to 10 miles per hour. Saturday, partly sunny. A slight chance of showers in the morning, then a chance of showers in the afternoon. Highs in the upper 70s. Southeast winds around 5 miles per hour. Chance of rain 50%. Saturday night, mostly cloudy with a slight chance of thunderstorms. A chance of showers in the evening, then showers likely after midnight. Lows in the mid-60s. South winds 5 to 10 miles per hour. Chance of rain 70%. Sunday, showers with highs in the upper 70s. Southwest winds 5 to 10 miles per hour, becoming northwest with gusts up to 20 miles per hour in the afternoon. Chance of rain 90%. Sunday night, mostly cloudy. Showers likely, mainly in the evening. Lows in the mid-50s. Northeast winds around 10 miles per hour with gusts up to 25 miles per hour. Chance of rain 70%. Monday, mostly cloudy with a 50% chance of showers. Cooler with highs in the upper 60s. Monday night, mostly cloudy with a 50% chance of showers. Lows in the lower 50s. At 9 p.m., weather reports for selected cities. At Mansfield Long Regional Airport, it was partly cloudy. The temperature was 62 degrees, the dew point 54, and the relative humidity 74%. The wind was northeast, at 7 miles an hour. The pressure was 30.21 inches and rising. Elsewhere across Ohio, it was clear, with a temperature of 63 at Wooster, and 62 at Marion. It was partly cloudy, with a temperature of 62 at Akron-Canton Regional Airport, 70 at Dayton, and 66 at Findlay. It was mostly cloudy, with a temperature of 65 at Toledo Express, 61 at Youngstown, and 71 at Columbus. It was cloudy, with a temperature of 68 at Cleveland, and 76 at Cincinnati. Reports from nearby cities outside Ohio. At Pittsburgh, it was partly cloudy, with a temperature of 68. It was mostly cloudy, with a temperature of 62 at Buffalo, and 76 at Indianapolis. It was cloudy, with a temperature of 65 at Detroit, and 69 at Chicago. The current time is 9:57 p.m. Eastern Daylight Time. 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We supply the latest available information for the Central Highlands over station WWG57 from Butler on a frequency of 162.450 MHz. On the latest weather map, high pressure over the northern Great Lakes will weaken tonight to allow a warm front to lift into the region Saturday. Low pressure will track along this front Saturday night into Sunday. A strong cold front will follow the low late Sunday, followed by a trough lingering near the southern Great Lakes much of next week. The forecast for the Central Highlands. Tonight, mostly clear. Lows in the mid-50s. Northeast winds 5 to 10 miles per hour. Saturday, partly sunny. A slight chance of showers in the morning, then a chance of showers in the afternoon. Highs in the upper 70s. Southeast winds around 5 miles per hour.
chance of rain 50%. Saturday night, mostly cloudy with a slight chance of thunderstorms. A chance of showers in the evening, then showers likely after midnight. Lows in the mid-60s. South winds 5 to 10 miles per hour. Chance of rain 70%. Sunday, showers with highs in the upper 70s. Southwest winds 5 to 10 miles per hour, becoming northwest with gusts up to 20 miles per hour in the afternoon. Chance of rain 90%. Sunday night, mostly cloudy. Showers likely, mainly in the evening. Lows in the mid-50s. Northeast winds around 10 miles per hour with gusts up to 25 miles per hour. Chance of rain 70%. Monday, mostly cloudy with a 50% chance of showers. Cooler with highs in the upper 60s. Monday night, mostly cloudy with a 50% chance of showers. Lows in the lower 50s. At 9 p.m., weather reports for selected cities. At Mansfield Long Regional Airport, it was partly cloudy. The temperature was 62 degrees, the dew point 54, and the relative humidity 74%. The wind was northeast, at 7 miles an hour. The pressure was 30.21 inches and rising. Elsewhere across Ohio, it was clear, with a temperature of 63 at Wooster, and 62 at Marion. It was partly cloudy, with a temperature of 62 at Akron-Canton Regional Airport, 70 at Dayton, and 66 at Findlay. It was mostly cloudy, with a temperature of 65 at Toledo Express, 61 at Youngstown, and 71 at Columbus. It was cloudy, with a temperature of 68 at Cleveland, and 76 at Cincinnati. Reports from nearby cities outside Ohio. At Pittsburgh, it was partly cloudy, with a temperature of 68. It was mostly cloudy, with a temperature of 62 at Buffalo, and 76 at Indianapolis. It was cloudy, with a temperature of 65 at Detroit, and 69 at Chicago. The Nearshore Marine Forecast. For the following marine location, the islands to Vermilion. West of tonight, northeast winds 5 to 15 knots becoming east. Partly cloudy late this evening, then becoming mostly cloudy. Waves 2 feet or less. Saturday, east winds 5 to 10 knots. A slight chance of showers in the morning, then a chance of showers in the afternoon. Waves 2 feet or less. Saturday night, east winds 5 to 15 knots becoming south. A chance of showers and thunderstorms in the evening, then showers likely with a chance of thunderstorms overnight. Waves 2 feet or less. Sunday, southwest winds 5 to 15 knots becoming northeast 15 to 20 knots. Showers. Waves 1 to 3 feet building to 2 to 4 feet. Winds and waves higher in and near thunderstorms. The water temperature off Toledo is 72 degrees, off Cleveland 73 degrees, and off Erie 72 degrees. The extended forecast for the Central Highlands. Tuesday, mostly cloudy with a 50% chance of showers. Highs in the upper 60s. Tuesday night, mostly cloudy. A chance of showers in the evening, then showers likely after midnight. Lows in the mid-50s. Chance of rain 60%. Wednesday, mostly cloudy. Showers likely, mainly in the morning. Highs in the upper 60s. Chance of rain 60%. Wednesday night, mostly cloudy with a chance of showers. Lows in the lower 50s. Chance of rain 50%. Thursday, mostly cloudy. A chance of showers in the morning. Highs in the upper 60s. Chance of rain 30%. Thursday night, mostly cloudy. Lows in the lower 50s. Friday, partly sunny. Highs in the upper 60s. The Mansfield, Ohio climate summary for this evening, as of 5:15 p.m., September 18, 2026. Today's high temperature was 75 degrees. The normal high is 74. The record high is 92 degrees, which was set in 1955. Today's low temperature was 63 degrees. The normal low is 53. The record low is 28 degrees, which was set in 1959. No precipitation fell today. No snow fell today, which brings the monthly total to 0.0 inches. The total snowfall since July 1st still stands at 0.0 inches. Sunset tonight is at 7:34 p.m.
Sunrise tomorrow is at 7:15 a.m. The current time is 10:03 p.m. Eastern Daylight Time. 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On the latest weather map, high pressure over the northern Great Lakes will weaken tonight to allow a warm front to lift into the region Saturday. Low pressure will track along this front Saturday night into Sunday. A strong cold front will follow the low late Sunday, followed by a trough lingering near the southern Great Lakes much of next week. The forecast for the Central Highlands. Tonight, mostly clear. Lows in the mid-50s. Northeast winds 5 to 10 miles per hour. Saturday, partly sunny. A slight chance of showers in the morning, then a chance of showers in the afternoon. Highs in the upper 70s. Southeast winds around 5 miles per hour. Chance of rain 50%. Saturday night, mostly cloudy with a slight chance of thunderstorms. A chance of showers in the evening, then showers likely after midnight. Lows in the mid-60s. South winds 5 to 10 miles per hour. Chance of rain 70%. Sunday, showers with highs in the upper 70s. Southwest winds 5 to 10 miles per hour, becoming northwest with gusts up to 20 miles per hour in the afternoon. Chance of rain 90%. Sunday night, mostly cloudy. Showers likely, mainly in the evening. Lows in the mid-50s. Northeast winds around 10 miles per hour with gusts up to 25 miles per hour. Chance of rain 70%. Monday, mostly cloudy with a 50% chance of showers. Cooler with highs in the upper 60s. Monday night, mostly cloudy with a 50% chance of showers. Lows in the lower 50s. At 9 p.m., weather reports for selected cities. At Mansfield Long Regional Airport, it was partly cloudy. The temperature was 62 degrees, the dew point 54, and the relative humidity 74%. The wind was northeast, at 7 miles an hour. The pressure was 30.21 inches and rising. Elsewhere across Ohio, it was clear, with a temperature of 63 at Wooster, and 62 at Marion. It was partly cloudy, with a temperature of 62 at Akron-Canton Regional Airport, 70 at Dayton, and 66 at Findlay. It was mostly cloudy, with a temperature of 65 at Toledo Express, 61 at Youngstown, and 71 at Columbus. It was cloudy, with a temperature of 68 at Cleveland, and 76 at Cincinnati. Reports from nearby cities outside Ohio. At Pittsburgh, it was partly cloudy, with a temperature of 68. It was mostly cloudy, with a temperature of 62 at Buffalo, and 76 at Indianapolis. It was cloudy, with a temperature of 65 at Detroit, and 69 at Chicago. The current time is 10:06 p.m. Eastern Daylight Time. 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On the latest weather map, high pressure over the northern Great Lakes will weaken tonight to allow a warm front to lift into the region Saturday. Low pressure will track along this front Saturday night into Sunday. A strong cold front will follow the low late Sunday, followed by a trough lingering near the southern Great Lakes much of next week. The forecast for the Central Highlands. Tonight, mostly clear. Lows in the mid-50s. Northeast winds 5 to 10 miles per hour. Saturday, partly sunny. A slight chance of showers in the morning, then a chance of showers in the afternoon. Highs in the upper 70s. Southeast winds around 5 miles per hour. Chance of rain 50%. Saturday night, mostly cloudy with a slight chance of thunderstorms. A chance of showers in the evening, then showers likely after midnight. Lows in the mid-60s. South winds 5 to 10 miles per hour. Chance of rain 70%. Sunday, showers with highs in the upper 70s. Southwest winds 5 to 10 miles per hour, becoming northwest with gusts up to 20 miles per hour in the afternoon.
Chance of rain 90%. Sunday night, mostly cloudy. Showers likely, mainly in the evening. Lows in the mid-50s. Northeast wind.

an hour. The pressure was 30.20 inches and falling. Elsewhere across Ohio, at Marion, it was clear, with a temperature of 61. It was partly cloudy, with a temperature of 60 at Wooster, 62 at Akron-Canton Regional Airport, 68 at Dayton, 66 at Findlay, and 68 at Columbus. It was mostly cloudy, with a temperature of 66 at Toledo Express, 61 at Youngstown, and 74 at Cincinnati. At Cleveland, it was cloudy, with a temperature of 67. Reports from nearby cities outside Ohio. At Pittsburgh, it was partly cloudy, with a temperature of 66. At Detroit, it was mostly cloudy, with a temperature of 64. It was cloudy, with a temperature of 62 at Buffalo, 75 at Indianapolis, and 70 at Chicago. The current time is 10:09 p.m. Eastern Daylight Time. 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The extended forecast for the Central Highlands. Tuesday, mostly cloudy with a 50% chance of showers. Highs in the upper 60s. Tuesday night, mostly cloudy. A chance of showers in the evening, then showers likely after midnight. Lows in the mid-50s. Chance of rain 60%. Wednesday, mostly cloudy. Showers likely, mainly in the morning. Highs in the upper 60s. Chance of rain 60%. Wednesday night, mostly cloudy with a chance of showers. Lows in the lower 50s. Chance of rain 50%. Thursday, mostly cloudy. A chance of showers in the morning. Highs in the upper 60s. Chance of rain 30%. Thursday night, mostly cloudy. Lows in the lower 50s. Friday, partly sunny. Highs in the upper 60s. On the latest weather map, high pressure over the northern Great Lakes will weaken tonight to allow a warm front to lift into the region Saturday. Low pressure will track along this front Saturday night into Sunday. A strong cold front will follow the low late Sunday, followed by a trough lingering near the southern Great Lakes much of next week. The forecast for the Central Highlands. Tonight, mostly clear. Lows in the mid-50s. Northeast winds 5 to 10 miles per hour. Saturday, partly sunny. A slight chance of showers in the morning, then a chance of showers in the afternoon. Highs in the upper 70s. Southeast winds around 5 miles per hour. Chance of rain 50%. Saturday night, mostly cloudy with a slight chance of thunderstorms. A chance of showers in the evening, then showers likely after midnight. Lows in the mid-60s. South winds 5 to 10 miles per hour. Chance of rain 70%. Sunday, showers with highs in the upper 70s. Southwest winds 5 to 10 miles per hour, becoming northwest with gusts up to 20 miles per hour in the afternoon. Chance of rain 90%. Sunday night, mostly cloudy. Showers likely, mainly in the evening. Lows in the mid-50s. Northeast winds around 10 miles per hour with gusts up to 25 miles per hour. Chance of rain 70%. Monday, mostly cloudy with a 50% chance of showers. Cooler with highs in the upper 60s. Monday night, mostly cloudy with a 50% chance of showers. Lows in the lower 50s. At 10 p.m., weather reports for selected cities. At Mansfield Lawn Regional Airport, it was partly cloudy. The temperature was 60 degrees, the dew point 54, and the relative humidity 80%. The wind was northeast, at 6 miles an hour. The pressure was 30.20 inches and falling. Elsewhere across Ohio, at Marion, it was clear, with a temperature of 61. It was partly cloudy, with a temperature of 60 at Wooster, 62 at Akron-Canton Regional Airport, 68 at Dayton, 66 at Findlay, and 68 at Columbus. It was mostly cloudy, with a temperature of 66 at Toledo Express, 61 at Youngstown, and 74 at Cincinnati. At Cleveland, it was cloudy, with a temperature of 67. Reports from nearby cities outside Ohio. At Pittsburgh, it was partly cloudy, with a temperature of 66. At Detroit, it was mostly

partly cloudy, with a temperature of 64. It was cloudy, with a temperature of 62 at Buffalo, 75 at Indianapolis, and 70 at Chicago. At 10 p.m., weather reports for selected cities. At Mansfield Long Regional Airport, it was partly cloudy. The temperature was 60 degrees, the dew point 54, and the relative humidity 80%. The wind was northeast, at 6 miles an hour. The pressure was 30.20 inches and falling. Elsewhere across Ohio, at Marion, it was clear, with a temperature of 61. It was partly cloudy, with a temperature of 60 at Wooster, 62 at Akron-Canton Regional Airport, 68 at Dayton, 66 at Findlay, and 68 at Columbus. It was mostly cloudy, with a temperature of 66 at Toledo Express, 61 at Youngstown, and 74 at Cincinnati. At Cleveland, it was cloudy, with a temperature of 67. Reports from nearby cities outside Ohio. At Pittsburgh, it was partly cloudy, with a temperature of 66. At Detroit, it was mostly cloudy, with a temperature of 64. It was cloudy, with a temperature of 62 at Buffalo, 75 at Indianapolis, and 70 at Chicago. The Mansfield, Ohio climate summary for this evening, as of 5:15 p.m., September 18, 2026. Today's high temperature was 75 degrees. The normal high is 74. The record high is 92 degrees, which was set in 1955. Today's low temperature was 63 degrees. The normal low is 53. The record low is 28 degrees, which was set in 1959. No precipitation fell today. No snow fell today, which brings the monthly total to 0.0 inches. The total snowfall since July 1st still stands at 0.0 inches. Sunset tonight is at 7:34 p.m. Sunrise tomorrow is at 7:15 a.m. The current time is 10:16 p.m. Eastern Daylight Time. 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On the latest weather map, high pressure over the northern Great Lakes will weaken tonight to allow a warm front to lift into the region Saturday. Low pressure will track along this front Saturday night into Sunday. A strong cold front will follow the low late Sunday, followed by a trough lingering near the southern Great Lakes much of next week. The forecast for the Central Highlands. Tonight, mostly clear. Lows in the mid-50s. Northeast winds 5 to 10 miles per hour. Saturday, partly sunny. A slight chance of showers in the morning, then a chance of showers in the afternoon. Highs in the upper 70s. Southeast winds around 5 miles per hour. Chance of rain 50%. Saturday night, mostly cloudy with a slight chance of thunderstorms. A chance of showers in the evening, then showers likely after midnight. Lows in the mid-60s. South winds 5 to 10 miles per hour. Chance of rain 70%. Sunday, showers with highs in the upper 70s. Southwest winds 5 to 10 miles per hour, becoming northwest with gusts up to 20 miles per hour in the afternoon. Chance of rain 90%. Sunday night, mostly cloudy. Showers likely, mainly in the evening. Lows in the mid-50s. Northeast winds around 10 miles per hour with gusts up to 25 miles per hour. Chance of rain 70%. Monday, mostly cloudy with a 50% chance of showers. Cooler with highs in the upper 60s. Monday night, mostly cloudy with a 50% chance of showers. Lows in the lower 50s. At 10 p.m., weather reports for selected cities. At Mansfield Long Regional Airport, it was partly cloudy. The temperature was 60 degrees, the dew point 54, and the relative humidity 80%. The wind was northeast, at 6 miles an hour. The pressure was 30.20 inches and falling. Elsewhere across Ohio, at Marion, it was clear, with a temperature of 61. It was partly cloudy, with a temperature of 60 at Wooster, 62 at Akron-Canton Regional Airport, 68 at Dayton, 66 at Findlay, and 68 at Columbus. It was mostly cloudy, with a temperature of 66 at Toledo Express,
61 at Youngstown, and 74 at Cincinnati. At Cleveland, it was cloudy, with a temperature of 67. Reports from nearby cities outside Ohio. At Pittsburgh, it was partly cloudy, with a temperature of 66. At Detroit, it was mostly cloudy, with a temperature of 64. It was cloudy, with a temperature of 62 at Buffalo, 75 at Indianapolis, and 70 at Chicago. The current time is 10:19 p.m. Eastern Daylight Time. 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On the latest weather map, high pressure over the northern Great Lakes will weaken tonight to allow a warm front to lift into the region Saturday. Low pressure will track along this front Saturday night into Sunday. A strong cold front will follow the low late Sunday, followed by a trough lingering near the southern Great Lakes much of next week. The extended forecast for the Central Highlands. Tuesday, mostly cloudy with a 50% chance of showers. Highs in the upper 60s. Tuesday night, mostly cloudy. A chance of showers in the evening, then showers likely after midnight. Lows in the mid-50s. Chance of rain 60%. Wednesday, mostly cloudy. Showers likely, mainly in the morning. Highs in the upper 60s. Chance of rain 60%. Wednesday night, mostly cloudy with a chance of showers. Lows in the lower 50s. Chance of rain 50%. Thursday, mostly cloudy. A chance of showers in the morning. Highs in the upper 60s. Chance of rain 30%. Thursday night, mostly cloudy. Lows in the lower 50s. Friday, partly sunny. Highs in the upper 60s. The forecast for the Central Highlands. Tonight, mostly clear. Lows in the mid-50s. Northeast winds 5 to 10 miles per hour. Saturday, partly sunny. A slight chance of showers in the morning, then a chance of showers in the afternoon. Highs in the upper 70s. Southeast winds around 5 miles per hour. Chance of rain 50%. Saturday night, mostly cloudy with a slight chance of thunderstorms. A chance of showers in the evening, then showers likely after midnight. Lows in the mid-60s. South winds 5 to 10 miles per hour. Chance of rain 70%. Sunday, showers with highs in the upper 70s. Southwest winds 5 to 10 miles per hour, becoming northwest with gusts up to 20 miles per hour in the afternoon. Chance of rain 90%. Sunday night, mostly cloudy. Showers likely, mainly in the evening. Lows in the mid-50s. Northeast winds around 10 miles per hour with gusts up to 25 miles per hour. Chance of rain 70%. Monday, mostly cloudy with a 50% chance of showers. Cooler with highs in the upper 60s. Monday night, mostly cloudy with a 50% chance of showers. Lows in the lower 50s. At 10 p.m., weather reports for selected cities. At Mansfield Long Regional Airport, it was partly cloudy. The temperature was 60 degrees, the dew point 54, and the relative humidity 80%. The wind was northeast, at 6 miles an hour. The pressure was 30.20 inches and falling. Elsewhere across Ohio, at Marion, it was clear, with a temperature of 61. It was partly cloudy, with a temperature of 60 at Wooster, 62 at Akron-Canton Regional Airport, 68 at Dayton, 66 at Findlay, and 68 at Columbus. It was mostly cloudy, with a temperature of 66 at Toledo Express, 61 at Youngstown, and 74 at Cincinnati. At Cleveland, it was cloudy, with a temperature of 67. Reports from nearby cities outside Ohio. At Pittsburgh, it was partly cloudy, with a temperature of 66. At Detroit, it was mostly cloudy, with a temperature of 64. It was cloudy, with a temperature of 62 at Buffalo, 75 at Indianapolis, and 70 at Chicago. The current time is 10:23 p.m. Eastern Daylight Time. 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
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On the latest weather map, high pressure over the northern Great Lakes will weaken tonight to allow a warm front to lift into the region Saturday. Low pressure will track along this from Saturday night into Sunday. A strong cold front will follow the low late Sunday, followed by a trough lingering near the southern Great Lakes much of next week. The forecast for the Central Highlands. Tonight, mostly clear. Lows in the mid-50s. Northeast winds 5 to 10 miles per hour. Saturday, partly sunny. A slight chance of showers in the morning, then a chance of showers in the afternoon. Highs in the upper 70s. Southeast winds around 5 miles per hour. Chance of rain 50%. Saturday night, mostly cloudy with a slight chance of thunderstorms. A chance of showers in the evening, then showers likely after midnight. Lows in the mid-60s. South winds 5 to 10 miles per hour. Chance of rain 70%. Sunday, showers with highs in the upper 70s. Southwest winds 5 to 10 miles per hour, becoming northwest with gusts up to 20 miles per hour in the afternoon. Chance of rain 90%. Sunday night, mostly cloudy. Showers likely, mainly in the evening. Lows in the mid-50s. Northeast winds around 10 miles per hour with gusts up to 25 miles per hour. Chance of rain 70%. Monday, mostly cloudy with a 50% chance of showers. Cooler with highs in the upper 60s. Monday night, mostly cloudy with a 50% chance of showers. Lows in the lower 50s. At 10 p.m., weather reports for selected cities. At Mansfield Long Regional Airport, it was partly cloudy. The temperature was 60 degrees, the dew point 54, and the relative humidity 80%. The wind was northeast, at 6 miles an hour. The pressure was 30.20 inches and falling. Elsewhere across Ohio, at Marion, it was clear, with a temperature of 61. It was partly cloudy, with a temperature of 60 at Wooster, 62 at Akron-Canton Regional Airport, 68 at Dayton, 66 at Findlay, and 68 at Columbus. It was mostly cloudy, with a temperature of 66 at Toledo Express, 61 at Youngstown, and 74 at Cincinnati. At Cleveland, it was cloudy, with a temperature of 67. Reports from nearby cities outside Ohio. At Pittsburgh, it was partly cloudy, with a temperature of 66. At Detroit, it was mostly cloudy, with a temperature of 64. It was cloudy, with a temperature of 62 at Buffalo, 75 at Indianapolis, and 70 at Chicago. The current time is 10:26 p.m. Eastern Daylight Time. 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On the latest weather map, high pressure over the northern Great Lakes will weaken tonight to allow a warm front to lift into the region Saturday. Low pressure will track along this from Saturday night into Sunday. A strong cold front will follow the low late Sunday, followed by a trough lingering near the southern Great Lakes much of next week. The forecast for the Central Highlands. Tonight, mostly clear. Lows in the mid-50s. Northeast winds 5 to 10 miles per hour. Saturday, partly sunny. A slight chance of showers in the morning, then a chance of showers in the afternoon. Highs in the upper 70s. Southeast winds around 5 miles per hour. Chance of rain 50%. Saturday night, mostly cloudy with a slight chance of thunderstorms. A chance of showers in the evening, then showers likely after midnight. Lows in the mid-60s. South winds 5 to 10 miles per hour. Chance of rain 70%. Sunday, showers with highs in the upper 70s. Southwest winds 5 to 10 miles per hour, becoming northwest with gusts up to 20 miles per hour in the afternoon. Chance of rain 90%. Sunday night, mostly cloudy. Showers likely, mainly in the evening. Lows in the mid-50s. Northeast winds around 10 miles per hour with gusts up to 25 miles per hour. Chance of rain 70%.
Monday, mostly cloudy with a 50% chance of showers. Cooler with highs in the upper 60s. Monday night, mostly cloudy with a 50% chance of showers. Lows in the lower 50s. At 10 p.m., weather reports for selected cities. At Mansfield Long Regional Airport, it was partly cloudy. The temperature was 60 degrees, the dew point 54, and the relative humidity 80%. The wind was northeast, at 6 miles an hour. The pressure was 30.20 inches and falling. Elsewhere across Ohio, at Marion, it was clear, with a temperature of 61. It was partly cloudy, with a temperature of 60 at Wooster, 62 at Akron-Canton Regional Airport, 68 at Dayton, 66 at Findlay, and 68 at Columbus. It was mostly cloudy, with a temperature of 66 at Toledo Express, 61 at Youngstown, and 74 at Cincinnati. At Cleveland, it was cloudy, with a temperature of 67. Reports from nearby cities outside Ohio. At Pittsburgh, it was partly cloudy, with a temperature of 66. At Detroit, it was mostly cloudy, with a temperature of 64. It was cloudy, with a temperature of 62 at Buffalo, 75 at Indianapolis, and 70 at Chicago. The extended forecast for the Central Highlands. Tuesday, mostly cloudy with a 50% chance of showers. Highs in the upper 60s. Tuesday night, mostly cloudy. A chance of showers in the evening, then showers likely after midnight. Lows in the mid-50s. Chance of rain 60%. Wednesday, mostly cloudy. Showers likely, mainly in the morning. Highs in the upper 60s. Chance of rain 60%. Wednesday night, mostly cloudy with a chance of showers. Lows in the lower 50s. Chance of rain 50%. Thursday, mostly cloudy. A chance of showers in the morning. Highs in the upper 60s. Chance of rain 30%. Thursday night, mostly cloudy. Lows in the lower 50s. Friday, partly sunny. Highs in the upper 60s. The Mansfield, Ohio climate summary for this evening, as of 5:15 p.m., September 18, 2026. Today's high temperature was 75 degrees. The normal high is 74. The record high is 92 degrees, which was set in 1955. Today's low temperature was 63 degrees. The normal low is 53. The record low is 28 degrees, which was set in 1959. No precipitation fell today. No snow fell today, which brings the monthly total to 0.0 inches. The total snowfall since July 1st still stands at 0.0 inches. Sunset tonight is at 7:34 p.m. Sunrise tomorrow is at 7:15 a.m. The current time is 10:31 p.m. Eastern Daylight Time. 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On the latest weather map, high pressure over the northern Great Lakes will weaken tonight to allow a warm front to lift into the region Saturday. Low pressure will track along this from Saturday night into Sunday. A strong cold front will follow the low late Sunday, followed by a trough lingering near the southern Great Lakes much of next week. The forecast for the Central Highlands. Tonight, mostly clear. Lows in the mid-50s. Northeast winds 5 to 10 miles per hour. Saturday, partly sunny. A slight chance of showers in the morning, then a chance of showers in the afternoon. Highs in the upper 70s. Southeast winds around 5 miles per hour. Chance of rain 50%. Saturday night, mostly cloudy with a slight chance of thunderstorms. A chance of showers in the evening, then showers likely after midnight. Lows in the mid-60s. South winds 5 to 10 miles per hour. Chance of rain 70%. Sunday, showers with highs in the upper 70s. Southwest winds 5 to 10 miles per hour, becoming northwest with gusts up to 20 miles per hour in the afternoon. Chance of rain 90%. Sunday night, mostly cloudy. Showers likely, mainly in the evening. Lows in the mid-50s.
Northeast winds around 10 miles per hour with gusts up to 25 miles per hour. Chance of rain 70%. Monday, mostly cloudy with a 50% chance of showers. Cooler with highs in the upper 60s. Monday night, mostly cloudy with a 50% chance of showers. Lows in the lower 50s. At 10 p.m., weather reports for selected cities. At Mansfield Long Regional Airport, it was partly cloudy. The temperature was 60 degrees, the dew point 54, and the relative humidity 80%. The wind was northeast, at 6 miles an hour. The pressure was 30.20 inches and falling. Elsewhere across Ohio, at Marion, it was clear, with a temperature of 61. It was partly cloudy, with a temperature of 60 at Wooster, 62 at Akron-Canton Regional Airport, 68 at Dayton, 66 at Findlay, and 68 at Columbus. It was mostly cloudy, with a temperature of 66 at Toledo Express, 61 at Youngstown, and 74 at Cincinnati. At Cleveland, it was cloudy, with a temperature of 67. Reports from nearby cities outside Ohio. At Pittsburgh, it was partly cloudy, with a temperature of 66. At Detroit, it was mostly cloudy, with a temperature of 64. It was cloudy, with a temperature of 62 at Buffalo, 75 at Indianapolis, and 70 at Chicago. The current time is 10:35 p.m. Eastern Daylight Time. 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We supply the latest available information for the Central Highlands over station WWG 57 from Butler on a frequency of 162.450 MHz. On the latest weather map, high pressure over the northern Great Lakes will weaken tonight to allow a warm front to lift into the region Saturday. Low pressure will track along this front Saturday night into Sunday. A strong cold front will follow the low late Sunday, followed by a trough lingering near the southern Great Lakes much of next week. The forecast for the Central Highlands. Tonight, mostly clear. Lows in the mid-50s. Northeast winds 5 to 10 miles per hour. Saturday, partly sunny. A slight chance of showers in the morning, then a chance of showers in the afternoon. Highs in the upper 70s. Southeast winds around 5 miles per hour. Chance of rain 50%. Saturday night, mostly cloudy with a slight chance of thunderstorms. A chance of showers in the evening, then showers likely after midnight. Lows in the mid-60s. South winds 5 to 10 miles per hour. Chance of rain 70%. Sunday, showers with highs in the upper 70s. Southwest winds 5 to 10 miles per hour, becoming northwest with gusts up to 20 miles per hour in the afternoon. Chance of rain 90%. Sunday night, mostly cloudy. Showers likely, mainly in the evening. Lows in the mid-50s. Northeast winds around 10 miles per hour with gusts up to 25 miles per hour. Chance of rain 70%. Monday, mostly cloudy with a 50% chance of showers. Cooler with highs in the upper 60s. Monday night, mostly cloudy with a 50% chance of showers. Lows in the lower 50s. At 10 p.m., weather reports for selected cities. At Mansfield Long Regional Airport, it was partly cloudy. The temperature was 60 degrees, the dew point 54, and the relative humidity 80%. The wind was northeast, at 6 miles an hour. The pressure was 30.20 inches and falling. Elsewhere across Ohio, at Marion, it was clear, with a temperature of 61. It was partly cloudy, with a temperature of 60 at Wooster, 62 at Akron-Canton Regional Airport, 68 at Dayton, 66 at Findlay, and 68 at Columbus. It was mostly cloudy, with a temperature of 66 at Toledo Express, 61 at Youngstown, and 74 at Cincinnati. At Cleveland, it was cloudy, with a temperature of 67. Reports from nearby cities outside Ohio. At Pittsburgh, it was partly cloudy, with a temperature of 66. At Detroit, it was mostly cloudy, with a temperature of 64. It was cloudy, with a temperature of 62 at Buffalo, 75 at Indianapolis, and 70 at Chicago. The current time is 10:38 p.m. Eastern Daylight Time.
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On the latest weather map, high pressure over the northern Great Lakes will weaken tonight to allow a warm front to lift into the region Saturday. Low pressure will track along this from Saturday night into Sunday. A strong cold front will follow the low late Sunday, followed by a trough lingering near the southern Great Lakes much of next week. The forecast for the Central Highlands. Tonight, mostly clear. Lows in the mid-50s. Northeast winds 5 to 10 miles per hour. Saturday, partly sunny. A slight chance of showers in the morning, then a chance of showers in the afternoon. Highs in the upper 70s. Southeast winds around 5 miles per hour. Chance of rain 50%. Saturday night, mostly cloudy with a slight chance of thunderstorms. A chance of showers in the evening, then showers likely after midnight. Lows in the mid-60s. South winds 5 to 10 miles per hour. Chance of rain 70%. Sunday, showers with highs in the upper 70s. Southwest winds 5 to 10 miles per hour, becoming northwest with gusts up to 20 miles per hour in the afternoon. Chance of rain 90%. Sunday night, mostly cloudy. Showers likely, mainly in the evening. Lows in the mid-50s. Northeast winds around 10 miles per hour with gusts up to 25 miles per hour. Chance of rain 70%. Monday, mostly cloudy with a 50% chance of showers. Cooler with highs in the upper 60s. Monday night, mostly cloudy with a 50% chance of showers. Lows in the lower 50s. The extended forecast for the Central Highlands. Tuesday, mostly cloudy with a 50% chance of showers. Highs in the upper 60s. Tuesday night, mostly cloudy. A chance of showers in the evening, then showers likely after midnight. Lows in the mid-50s. Chance of rain 60%. Wednesday, mostly cloudy. Showers likely, mainly in the morning. Highs in the upper 60s. Chance of rain 60%. Wednesday night, mostly cloudy with a chance of showers. Lows in the lower 50s. Chance of rain 50%. Thursday, mostly cloudy. A chance of showers in the morning. Highs in the upper 60s. Chance of rain 30%. Thursday night, mostly cloudy. Lows in the lower 50s. Friday, partly sunny. Highs in the upper 60s. At 10 p.m., weather reports for selected cities. At Mansfield Long Regional Airport, it was partly cloudy. The temperature was 60 degrees, the dew point 54, and the relative humidity 80%. The wind was northeast, at 6 miles an hour. The pressure was 30.20 inches and falling. Elsewhere across Ohio, at Marion, it is clear, with a temperature of 61. It was partly cloudy, with a temperature of 60 at Wooster, 62 at Akron-Canton Regional Airport, 68 at Dayton, 66 at Findlay, and 68 at Columbus. It was mostly cloudy, with a temperature of 66 at Toledo Express, 61 at Youngstown, and 74 at Cincinnati. At Cleveland, it was cloudy, with a temperature of 67. Reports from nearby cities outside Ohio. At Pittsburgh, it was partly cloudy, with a temperature of 66. At Detroit, it was mostly cloudy, with a temperature of 64. It was cloudy, with a temperature of 62 at Buffalo, 75 at Indianapolis, and 70 at Chicago. The current time is 10:42 p.m. Eastern Daylight Time. 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On the latest weather map, high pressure over the northern Great Lakes will weaken tonight to allow a warm front to lift into the region Saturday. Low pressure will track along this from Saturday night into Sunday. A strong cold front will follow the low late Sunday, followed by a trough lingering near the southern Great Lakes much of next week. The forecast for the Central Highlands.
Tonight, mostly clear. Lows in the mid-50s. Northeast winds 5 to 10 miles per hour. Saturday, partly sunny. A slight chance of showers in the morning, then a chance of showers in the afternoon. Highs in the upper 70s. Southeast winds around 5 miles per hour. Chance of rain 50%. Saturday night, mostly cloudy with a slight chance of thunderstorms. A chance of showers in the evening, then showers likely after midnight. Lows in the mid-60s. South winds 5 to 10 miles per hour. Chance of rain 70%. Sunday, showers with highs in the upper 70s. Southwest winds 5 to 10 miles per hour, becoming northwest with gusts up to 20 miles per hour in the afternoon. Chance of rain 90%. Sunday night, mostly cloudy. Showers likely, mainly in the evening. Lows in the mid-50s. Northeast winds around 10 miles per hour with gusts up to 25 miles per hour. Chance of rain 70%. Monday, mostly cloudy with a 50% chance of showers. Cooler with highs in the upper 60s. Monday night, mostly cloudy with a 50% chance of showers. Lows in the lower 50s. The Mansfield, Ohio climate summary for this evening, as of 5:15 p.m., September 18, 2026. Today's high temperature was 75 degrees. The normal high is 74. The record high is 92 degrees, which was set in 1955. Today's low temperature was 63 degrees. The normal low is 53. The record low is 28 degrees, which was set in 1959. No precipitation fell today. No snow fell today, which brings the monthly total to 0.0 inches. The total snowfall since July 1st still stands at 0.0 inches. Sunset tonight is at 7:34 p.m. Sunrise tomorrow is at 7:15 a.m. At 10 p.m., weather reports for selected cities. At Mansfield Long Regional Airport, it was partly cloudy. The temperature was 60 degrees, the dew point 54, and the relative humidity 80%. The wind was northeast, at 6 miles an hour. The pressure was 30.20 inches and falling. Elsewhere across Ohio, at Marion, it was clear, with a temperature of 61. It was partly cloudy, with a temperature of 60 at Wooster, 62 at Akron-Canton Regional Airport, 68 at Dayton, 66 at Findlay, and 68 at Columbus. It was mostly cloudy, with a temperature of 66 at Toledo Express, 61 at Youngstown, and 74 at Cincinnati. At Cleveland, it was cloudy, with a temperature of 67. Reports from nearby cities outside Ohio. At Pittsburgh, it was partly cloudy, with a temperature of 66. At Detroit, it was mostly cloudy, with a temperature of 64. It was cloudy, with a temperature of 62 at Buffalo, 75 at Indianapolis, and 70 at Chicago. The current time is 10:46 p.m. Eastern Daylight Time. 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On the latest weather map, high pressure over the northern Great Lakes will weaken tonight to allow a warm front to lift into the region Saturday. Low pressure will track along this front Saturday night into Sunday. A strong cold front will follow the low late Sunday, followed by a trough lingering near the southern Great Lakes much of next week. The forecast for the Central Highlands. Tonight, mostly clear. Lows in the mid-50s. Northeast winds 5 to 10 miles per hour. Saturday, partly sunny. A slight chance of showers in the morning, then a chance of showers in the afternoon. Highs in the upper 70s. Southeast winds around 5 miles per hour. Chance of rain 50%. Saturday night, mostly cloudy with a slight chance of thunderstorms. A chance of showers in the evening, then showers likely after midnight. Lows in the mid-60s. South winds 5 to 10 miles per hour. Chance of rain 70%. Sunday, showers with highs in the upper 70s. Southwest winds 5 to 10 miles per hour, becoming northwest with gusts up to 20 miles per hour in the afternoon. Chance of rain 90%.
Sunday night, mostly cloudy. Showers likely, mainly in the evening. Lows in the mid-50s. Northeast winds around 10 miles per hour with gusts up to 25 miles per hour. Chance of rain 70%. Monday, mostly cloudy with a 50% chance of showers. Cooler with highs in the upper 60s. Monday night, mostly cloudy with a 50% chance of showers. Lows in the lower 50s. At 10 p.m., weather reports for selected cities. At Mansfield Long Regional Airport, it was partly cloudy. The temperature was 60 degrees, the dew point 54, and the relative humidity 80%. The wind was northeast, at 6 miles an hour. The pressure was 30.20 inches and falling. Elsewhere across Ohio, at Marion, it was clear, with a temperature of 61. It was partly cloudy, with a temperature of 60 at Wooster, 62 at Akron-Canton Regional Airport, 68 at Dayton, 66 at Findlay, and 68 at Columbus. It was mostly cloudy, with a temperature of 66 at Toledo Express, 61 at Youngstown, and 74 at Cincinnati. At Cleveland, it was cloudy, with a temperature of 67. Reports from nearby cities outside Ohio. At Pittsburgh, it was partly cloudy, with a temperature of 66. At Detroit, it was mostly cloudy, with a temperature of 64. It was cloudy, with a temperature of 62 at Buffalo, 75 at Indianapolis, and 70 at Chicago. The extended forecast for the Central Highlands. Tuesday, mostly cloudy with a 50% chance of showers. Highs in the upper 60s. Tuesday night, mostly cloudy. A chance of showers in the evening, then showers likely after midnight. Lows in the mid-50s. Chance of rain 60%. Wednesday, mostly cloudy. Showers likely, mainly in the morning. Highs in the upper 60s. Chance of rain 60%. Wednesday night, mostly cloudy with a chance of showers. Lows in the lower 50s. Chance of rain 50%. Thursday, mostly cloudy. A chance of showers in the morning. Highs in the upper 60s. Chance of rain 30%. Thursday night, mostly cloudy. Lows in the lower 50s. Friday, partly sunny. Highs in the upper 60s. The current time is 10:51 p.m. Eastern Daylight Time. 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On the latest weather map, high pressure over the northern Great Lakes will weaken tonight to allow a warm front to lift into the region Saturday. Low pressure will track along this front Saturday night into Sunday. A strong cold front will follow the low late Sunday, followed by a trough lingering near the southern Great Lakes much of next week. The forecast for the Central Highlands. Tonight, mostly clear. Lows in the mid-50s. Northeast winds 5 to 10 miles per hour. Saturday, partly sunny. A slight chance of showers in the morning, then a chance of showers in the afternoon. Highs in the upper 70s. Southeast winds around 5 miles per hour. Chance of rain 50%. Saturday night, mostly cloudy with a slight chance of thunderstorms. A chance of showers in the evening, then showers likely after midnight. Lows in the mid-60s. South winds 5 to 10 miles per hour. Chance of rain 70%. Sunday, showers with highs in the upper 70s. Southwest winds 5 to 10 miles per hour, becoming northwest with gusts up to 20 miles per hour in the afternoon. Chance of rain 90%. Sunday night, mostly cloudy. Showers likely, mainly in the evening. Lows in the mid-50s. Northeast winds around 10 miles per hour with gusts up to 25 miles per hour. Chance of rain 70%. Monday, mostly cloudy with a 50% chance of showers. Cooler with highs in the upper 60s. Monday night, mostly cloudy with a 50% chance of showers. Lows in the lower 50s. At 10 p.m., weather reports for selected cities. At Mansfield Long Regional Airport, it was partly cloudy. The temperature was 60 degrees, the dew point 54, and the relative humidity 80%.
The wind was northeast at 6 miles an hour. The pressure was 30.20 inches and falling. Elsewhere across Ohio, at Marion, it was clear with a temperature of 61. It was partly cloudy with a temperature of 60 at Wooster, 62 at Akron-Canton Regional Airport, 68 at Dayton, 66 at Findlay, and 68 at Columbus. It was mostly cloudy with a temperature of 66 at Toledo Express, 61 at Youngstown, and 74 at Cincinnati. At Cleveland, it was cloudy with a temperature of 67. Reports from nearby cities outside Ohio. At Pittsburgh, it was partly cloudy with a temperature of 66. At Detroit, it was mostly cloudy with a temperature of 64. It was cloudy with a temperature of 62 at Buffalo, 75 at Indianapolis, and 70 at Chicago. The current time is 10:54 p.m. Eastern Daylight Time. 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On the latest weather map, high pressure over the northern Great Lakes will weaken tonight to allow a warm front to lift into the region Saturday. Low pressure will track along this front Saturday night into Sunday. A strong cold front will follow the low late Sunday, followed by a trough lingering near the southern Great Lakes much of next week. The forecast for the Central Highlands. Tonight, mostly clear. Lows in the mid-50s. Northeast winds 5 to 10 miles per hour. Saturday, partly sunny. A slight chance of showers in the morning, then a chance of showers in the afternoon. Highs in the upper 70s. Southeast winds around 5 miles per hour. Chance of rain 50%. Saturday night, mostly cloudy with a slight chance of thunderstorms. A chance of showers in the evening, then showers likely after midnight. Lows in the mid-60s. South winds 5 to 10 miles per hour. Chance of rain 70%. Sunday, showers with highs in the upper 70s. Southwest winds 5 to 10 miles per hour, becoming northwest with gusts up to 20 miles per hour in the afternoon. Chance of rain 90%. Sunday night, mostly cloudy. Showers likely, mainly in the evening. Lows in the mid-50s. Northeast winds around 10 miles per hour with gusts up to 25 miles per hour. Chance of rain 70%. Monday, mostly cloudy with a 50% chance of showers. Cooler with highs in the upper 60s. Monday night, mostly cloudy with a 50% chance of showers. Lows in the lower 50s. At 10 p.m., weather reports for selected cities. At Mansfield-Lom Regional Airport, it was partly cloudy. The temperature was 60 degrees, the dew point 54, and the relative humidity 80%. The wind was northeast, at 6 miles an hour. The pressure was 30.20 inches and falling. Elsewhere across Ohio, at Marion, it was clear, with a temperature of 61. It was partly cloudy, with a temperature of 60 at Wooster, 62 at Akron-Canton Regional Airport, 68 at Dayton, 66 at Findlay, and 68 at Columbus. It was mostly cloudy, with a temperature of 66 at Toledo Express, 61 at Youngstown, and 74 at Cincinnati. At Cleveland, it was cloudy, with a temperature of 67. Reports from nearby cities outside Ohio. At Pittsburgh, it was partly cloudy, with a temperature of 66. At Detroit, it was mostly cloudy, with a temperature of 64. It was cloudy, with a temperature of 62 at Buffalo, 75 at Indianapolis, and 70 at Chicago. The current time is 10:57 p.m. Eastern Daylight Time. 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On the latest weather map, high pressure over the northern Great Lakes will weaken tonight to allow a warm front to lift into the region Saturday. Low pressure will track along this front Saturday night into Sunday. A strong cold front will follow the low late Sunday, followed by a trough lingering near the southern Great Lakes much of next week. The forecast for the Central Highlands.
Tonight, mostly clear. Lows in the mid-50s. Northeast winds 5 to 10 miles per hour. Saturday, partly sunny. A slight chance of showers in the morning, then a chance of showers in the afternoon. Highs in the upper 70s. Southeast winds around 5 miles per hour. Chance of rain 50%. Saturday night, mostly cloudy with a slight chance of thunderstorms. A chance of showers in the evening, then showers likely after midnight. Lows in the mid-60s. South winds 5 to 10 miles per hour. Chance of rain 70%. Sunday, showers with highs in the upper 70s. Southwest winds 5 to 10 miles per hour, becoming northwest with gusts up to 20 miles per hour in the afternoon. Chance of rain 90%. Sunday night, mostly cloudy. Showers likely, mainly in the evening. Lows in the mid-50s. Northeast winds around 10 miles per hour with gusts up to 25 miles per hour. Chance of rain 70%. Monday, mostly cloudy with a 50% chance of showers. Cooler with highs in the upper 60s. Monday night, mostly cloudy with a 50% chance of showers. Lows in the lower 50s. At 10 p.m., weather reports for selected cities. At Mansfield-Laum Regional Airport, it was partly cloudy. The temperature was 60 degrees, the dew point 54, and the relative humidity 80%. The wind was northeast, at 6 miles an hour. The pressure was 30.20 inches and falling. Elsewhere across Ohio, at Marion, it was clear, with a temperature of 61. It was partly cloudy, with a temperature of 60 at Wooster, 62 at Akron-Canton Regional Airport, 68 at Dayton, 66 at Findlay, and 68 at Columbus. It was mostly cloudy, with a temperature of 66 at Toledo Express, 61 at Youngstown, and 74 at Cincinnati. At Cleveland, it was cloudy, with a temperature of 67. Reports from nearby cities outside Ohio. At Pittsburgh, it was partly cloudy, with a temperature of 66. At Detroit, it was mostly cloudy, with a temperature of 64. It was cloudy, with a temperature of 62 at Buffalo, 75 at Indianapolis, and 70 at Chicago. The Nearshore Marine Forecast. For the following marine location, the islands to Vermilion. West of tonight, northeast winds 5 to 15 knots becoming east. Partly cloudy late this evening, then becoming mostly cloudy. Waves 2 feet or less. Saturday, east winds 5 to 10 knots. A slight chance of showers in the morning, then a chance of showers in the afternoon. Waves 2 feet or less. Saturday night, east winds 5 to 15 knots becoming south. A chance of showers and thunderstorms in the evening, then showers likely with a chance of thunderstorms overnight. Waves 2 feet or less. Sunday, southwest winds 5 to 15 knots becoming northeast 15 to 20 knots. Showers. Waves 1 to 3 feet building to 2 to 4 feet. Winds and waves higher in and near thunderstorms. The water temperature off Toledo is 72 degrees, off Cleveland 73 degrees, and off Erie 72 degrees. The extended forecast for the Central Highlands. Tuesday, mostly cloudy with a 50% chance of showers. Highs in the upper 60s. Tuesday night, mostly cloudy. A chance of showers in the evening, then showers likely after midnight. Lows in the mid-50s. Chance of rain 60%. Wednesday, mostly cloudy. Showers likely, mainly in the morning. Highs in the upper 60s. Chance of rain 60%. Wednesday night, mostly cloudy with a chance of showers. Lows in the lower 50s. Chance of rain 50%. Thursday, mostly cloudy. A chance of showers in the morning. Highs in the upper 60s. Chance of rain 30%. Thursday night, mostly cloudy. Lows in the lower 50s. Friday, partly sunny. Highs in the upper 60s. The current time is 11:03 p.m. Eastern Daylight Time. 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
On the latest weather map, high pressure over the northern Great Lakes will weaken tonight to allow a warm front to lift into the region Saturday. Low pressure will track along this front Saturday night into Sunday. A strong cold front will follow the low late Sunday, followed by a trough lingering near the southern Great Lakes much of next week. The forecast for the Central Highlands. Tonight, mostly clear. Lows in the mid-50s. Northeast winds 5 to 10 miles per hour. Saturday, partly sunny. A slight chance of showers in the morning, then a chance of showers in the afternoon. Highs in the upper 70s. Southeast winds around 5 miles per hour. Chance of rain 50%. Saturday night, mostly cloudy with a slight chance of thunderstorms. A chance of showers in the evening, then showers likely after midnight. Lows in the mid-60s. South winds 5 to 10 miles per hour. Chance of rain 70%. Sunday, showers with highs in the upper 70s. Southwest winds 5 to 10 miles per hour, becoming northwest with gusts up to 20 miles per hour in the afternoon. Chance of rain 90%. Sunday night, mostly cloudy. Showers likely, mainly in the evening. Lows in the mid-50s. Northeast winds around 10 miles per hour with gusts up to 25 miles per hour. Chance of rain 70%. Monday, mostly cloudy with a 50% chance of showers. Cooler with highs in the upper 60s. Monday night, mostly cloudy with a 50% chance of showers. Lows in the lower 50s. At 11 p.m., weather reports for selected cities. At Mansfield-Lom Regional Airport, it was partly cloudy. The temperature was 60 degrees, the dew point 54, and the relative humidity 80%. The wind was northeast, at 3 miles an hour. The pressure was 30.20 inches and steady. Elsewhere across Ohio, skies ranged from partly cloudy to mostly cloudy. It was 60 at Wooster, 60 at Marion, 66 at Toledo Express, 66 at Cleveland, and 61 at Akron-Canton Regional Airport. Youngstown reported 60, Cincinnati reported 74, Dayton reported 67, Findlay reported 64, and Columbus reported 66. Reports from nearby cities outside Ohio. At Pittsburgh, it was partly cloudy, with a temperature of 65. It was mostly cloudy, with a temperature of 60 at Buffalo, and 70 at Chicago. It was cloudy, with a temperature of 63 at Detroit, and 75 at Indianapolis. The current time is 11:06 p.m. Eastern Daylight Time. 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On the latest weather map, high pressure over the northern Great Lakes will weaken tonight to allow a warm front to lift into the region Saturday. Low pressure will track along this front Saturday night into Sunday. A strong cold front will follow the low late Sunday, followed by a trough lingering near the southern Great Lakes much of next week. The forecast for the Central Highlands. Tonight, mostly clear. Lows in the mid-50s. Northeast winds 5 to 10 miles per hour. Saturday, partly sunny. A slight chance of showers in the morning, then a chance of showers in the afternoon. Highs in the upper 70s. Southeast winds around 5 miles per hour. Chance of rain 50%. Saturday night, mostly cloudy with a slight chance of thunderstorms. A chance of showers in the evening, then showers likely after midnight. Lows in the mid-60s. South winds 5 to 10 miles per hour. Chance of rain 70%. Sunday, showers with highs in the upper 70s. Southwest winds 5 to 10 miles per hour, becoming northwest with gusts up to 20 miles per hour in the afternoon. Chance of rain 90%. Sunday night, mostly cloudy. Showers likely, mainly in the evening. Lows in the mid-50s. Northeast winds around 10 miles per hour with gusts up to 25 miles per hour. Chance of rain 70%. Monday, mostly cloudy with a 50% chance of showers. Cooler with highs in the upper 60s. Monday night, mostly cloudy with a 50% chance of showers. Lows in the lower 50s.
at 11 p.m. Weather reports for selected cities. At Mansfield Lawn Regional Airport, it was partly cloudy. The temperature was 60 degrees, the dew point 54, and the relative humidity 80%. The wind was northeast, at 3 miles an hour. The pressure was

of 60 at Buffalo and 70 at Chicago. It was cloudy, with a temperature of 63 at Detroit and 75 at Indianapolis. The current time is 11:09 p.m. Eastern Daylight Time. 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The extended forecast for the Central Highlands. Tuesday, mostly cloudy with a 50% chance of showers. Highs in the upper 60s. Tuesday night, mostly cloudy. A chance of showers in the evening, then showers likely after midnight. Lows in the mid-50s. Chance of rain 60%. Wednesday, mostly cloudy. Showers likely, mainly in the morning. Highs in the upper 60s. Chance of rain 60%. Wednesday night, mostly cloudy with a chance of showers. Lows in the lower 50s. Chance of rain 50%. Thursday, mostly cloudy. A chance of showers in the morning. Highs in the upper 60s. Chance of rain 30%. Thursday night, mostly cloudy. Lows in the lower 50s. Friday, partly sunny. Highs in the upper 60s. On the latest weather map, high pressure over the northern Great Lakes will weaken tonight to allow a warm front to lift into the region Saturday. Low pressure will track along this front Saturday night into Sunday. A strong cold front will follow the low late Sunday, followed by a trough lingering near the southern Great Lakes much of next week. The forecast for the Central Highlands. Tonight, mostly clear. Lows in the mid-50s. Northeast winds 5 to 10 miles per hour. Saturday, partly sunny. A slight chance of showers in the morning, then a chance of showers in the afternoon. Highs in the upper 70s. Southeast winds around 5 miles per hour. Chance of rain 50%. Saturday night, mostly cloudy with a slight chance of thunderstorms. A chance of showers in the evening, then showers likely after midnight. Lows in the mid-60s. South winds 5 to 10 miles per hour. Chance of rain 70%. Sunday, showers with highs in the upper 70s. Southwest winds 5 to 10 miles per hour, becoming northwest with gusts up to 20 miles per hour in the afternoon. Chance of rain 90%. Sunday night, mostly cloudy. Showers likely, mainly in the evening. Lows in the mid-50s. Northeast winds around 10 miles per hour with gusts up to 25 miles per hour. Chance of rain 70%. Monday, mostly cloudy with a 50% chance of showers. Cooler with highs in the upper 60s. Monday night, mostly cloudy with a 50% chance of showers. Lows in the lower 50s. At 11 p.m., weather reports for selected cities. At Mansfield-Long Regional Airport, it was partly cloudy. The temperature was 60 degrees, the dew point 54, and the relative humidity 80%. The wind was northeast, at 3 miles an hour. The pressure was 30.20 inches and steady. Elsewhere across Ohio, skies ranged from partly cloudy to mostly cloudy. It was 60 at Wooster, 60 at Marion, 66 at Toledo Express, 66 at Cleveland, and 61 at Akron-Canton Regional Airport. Youngstown reported 60, Cincinnati reported 74, Dayton reported 67, Findlay reported 64, and Columbus reported 66. Reports from nearby cities outside Ohio. At Pittsburgh, it was partly cloudy, with a temperature of 65. It was mostly cloudy, with a temperature of 60 at Buffalo, and 70 at Chicago. It was cloudy, with a temperature of 63 at Detroit, and 75 at Indianapolis. At 11 p.m., weather reports for selected cities. At Mansfield-Long Regional Airport, it was partly cloudy. The temperature was 60 degrees, the dew point 54, and the relative humidity 80%. The wind was northeast, at 3 miles an hour. The pressure was 30.20 inches and steady. Elsewhere across Ohio, skies ranged from partly cloudy to mostly cloudy. It was 60 at Wooster, 60 at Marion, 66 at Toledo Express, 66 at Cleveland, and 61 at Akron-Canton Regional Airport. Youngstown reported 60, Cincinnati

reported 74, Dayton reported 67, Findlay reported 64, and Columbus reported 66. Reports from nearby cities outside Ohio. At Pittsburgh, it was partly cloudy, with a temperature of 65. It was mostly cloudy, with a temperature of 60 at Buffalo, and 70 at Chicago. It was cloudy, with a temperature of 63 at Detroit, and 75 at Indianapolis. The current time is 11:14 p.m. Eastern Daylight Time. 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On the latest weather map, high pressure over the northern Great Lakes will weaken tonight to allow a warm front to lift into the region Saturday. Low pressure will track along this front Saturday night into Sunday. A strong cold front will follow the low late Sunday, followed by a trough lingering near the southern Great Lakes much of next week. The forecast for the Central Highlands. Tonight, mostly clear. Lows in the mid-50s. Northeast winds 5 to 10 miles per hour. Saturday, partly sunny. A slight chance of showers in the morning, then a chance of showers in the afternoon. Highs in the upper 70s. Southeast winds around 5 miles per hour. Chance of rain 50%. Saturday night, mostly cloudy with a slight chance of thunderstorms. A chance of showers in the evening, then showers likely after midnight. Lows in the mid-60s. South winds 5 to 10 miles per hour. Chance of rain 70%. Sunday, showers with highs in the upper 70s. Southwest winds 5 to 10 miles per hour, becoming northwest with gusts up to 20 miles per hour in the afternoon. Chance of rain 90%. Sunday night, mostly cloudy. Showers likely, mainly in the evening. Lows in the mid-50s. Northeast winds around 10 miles per hour with gusts up to 25 miles per hour. Chance of rain 70%. Monday, mostly cloudy with a 50% chance of showers. Cooler with highs in the upper 60s. Monday night, mostly cloudy with a 50% chance of showers. Lows in the lower 50s. At 11 p.m., weather reports for selected cities. At Mansfield-Long Regional Airport, it was partly cloudy. The temperature was 60 degrees, the dew point 54, and the relative humidity 80%. The wind was northeast, at 3 miles an hour. The pressure was 30.20 inches and steady. Elsewhere across Ohio, skies ranged from partly cloudy to mostly cloudy. It was 60 at Wooster, 60 at Marion, 66 at Toledo Express, 66 at Cleveland, and 61 at Akron-Canton Regional Airport. Youngstown reported 60, Cincinnati reported 74, Dayton reported 67, Findlay reported 64, and Columbus reported 66. Reports from nearby cities outside Ohio. At Pittsburgh, it was partly cloudy, with a temperature of 65. It was mostly cloudy, with a temperature of 60 at Buffalo, and 70 at Chicago. It was cloudy, with a temperature of 63 at Detroit, and 75 at Indianapolis. The current time is 11:18 p.m. Eastern Daylight Time. 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On the latest weather map, high pressure over the northern Great Lakes will weaken tonight to allow a warm front to lift into the region Saturday. Low pressure will track along this front Saturday night into Sunday. A strong cold front will follow the low late Sunday, followed by a trough lingering near the southern Great Lakes much of next week. The forecast for the Central Highlands. Tonight, mostly clear. Lows in the mid-50s. Northeast winds 5 to 10 miles per hour. Saturday, partly sunny. A slight chance of showers in the morning, then a chance of showers in the afternoon. Highs in the upper 70s. Southeast winds around 5 miles per hour. Chance of rain 50%. Saturday night, mostly cloudy with a slight chance of thunderstorms. A chance of showers in the evening, then showers likely after midnight. Lows in the mid-60s.
South winds 5 to 10 miles per hour. Chance of rain 70%. Sunday, showers with highs in the upper 70s. Southwest winds 5 to 10 miles per hour, becoming northwest with gusts up to 20 miles per hour in the afternoon. Chance of rain 90%. Sunday night, mostly cloudy. Showers likely, mainly in the evening. Lows in the mid-50s. Northeast winds around 10 miles per hour with gusts up to 25 miles per hour. Chance of rain 70%. Monday, mostly cloudy with a 50% chance of showers. Cooler with highs in the upper 60s. Monday night, mostly cloudy with a 50% chance of showers. Lows in the lower 50s. The extended forecast for the Central Highlands. Tuesday, mostly cloudy with a 50% chance of showers. Highs in the upper 60s. Tuesday night, mostly cloudy. A chance of showers in the evening, then showers likely after midnight. Lows in the mid-50s. Chance of rain 60%. Wednesday, mostly cloudy. Showers likely, mainly in the morning. Highs in the upper 60s. Chance of rain 60%. Wednesday night, mostly cloudy with a chance of showers. Lows in the lower 50s. Chance of rain 50%. Thursday, mostly cloudy. A chance of showers in the morning. Highs in the upper 60s. Chance of rain 30%. Thursday night, mostly cloudy. Lows in the lower 50s. Friday, partly sunny. Highs in the upper 60s. At 11 p.m., weather reports for selected cities. At Mansfield-Laum Regional Airport, it was partly cloudy. The temperature was 60 degrees, the dew point 54, and the relative humidity 80%. The wind was northeast, at 3 miles an hour. The pressure was 30.20 inches and steady. Elsewhere across Ohio, skies ranged from partly cloudy to mostly cloudy. It was 60 at Wooster, 60 at Marion, 66 at Toledo Express, 66 at Cleveland, and 61 at Akron-Canton Regional Airport. Youngstown reported 60, Cincinnati reported 74, Dayton reported 67, Findlay reported 64, and Columbus reported 66. Reports from nearby cities outside Ohio. At Pittsburgh, it was partly cloudy, with a temperature of 65. It was mostly cloudy, with a temperature of 60 at Buffalo, and 70 at Chicago. It was cloudy, with a temperature of 63 at Detroit, and 75 at Indianapolis. The current time is 11:22 p.m. Eastern Daylight Time. 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We supply the latest available information for the Central Highlands over station WWG57 from Butler on a frequency of 162.450 MHz. On the latest weather map, high pressure over the northern Great Lakes will weaken tonight to allow a warm front to lift into the region Saturday. Low pressure will track along this from Saturday night into Sunday. A strong cold front will follow the low late Sunday, followed by a trough lingering near the southern Great Lakes much of next week. The forecast for the Central Highlands. Tonight, mostly clear. Lows in the mid-50s. Northeast winds 5 to 10 miles per hour. Saturday, partly sunny. A slight chance of showers in the morning, then a chance of showers in the afternoon. Highs in the upper 70s. Southeast winds around 5 miles per hour. Chance of rain 50%. Saturday night, mostly cloudy with a slight chance of thunderstorms. A chance of showers in the evening, then showers likely after midnight. Lows in the mid-60s. South winds 5 to 10 miles per hour. Chance of rain 70%. Sunday, showers with highs in the upper 70s. Southwest winds 5 to 10 miles per hour, becoming northwest with gusts up to 20 miles per hour in the afternoon. Chance of rain 90%. Sunday night, mostly cloudy. Showers likely, mainly in the evening. Lows in the mid-50s. Northeast winds around 10 miles per hour with gusts up to 25 miles per hour. Chance of rain 70%. Monday, mostly cloudy with a 50% chance of showers. Cooler with highs in the upper 60s. Monday night, mostly cloudy with a 50% chance of showers. Lows in the lower 50s.
at 11 p.m. Weather reports for selected cities. At Mansfield Lawn Regional Airport, it was partly cloudy. The temperature was 60 degrees, the dew point 54, and the relative humidity 80%. The wind was northeast, at 3 miles an hour. The pressure was 30.20 inches and steady. Elsewhere across Ohio, skies ranged from partly cloudy to mostly cloudy. It was 60 at Wooster, 60 at Marion, 66 at Toledo Express, 66 at Cleveland, and 61 at Akron-Canton Regional Airport. Youngstown reported 60, Cincinnati reported 74, Dayton reported 67, Findlay reported 64, and Columbus reported 66. Reports from nearby cities outside Ohio. At Pittsburgh, it was partly cloudy, with a temperature of 65. It was mostly cloudy, with a temperature of 60 at Buffalo, and 70 at Chicago. It was cloudy, with a temperature of 63 at Detroit, and 75 at Indianapolis. The current time is 11:25 p.m. Eastern Daylight Time. 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On the latest weather map, high pressure over the northern Great Lakes will weaken tonight to allow a warm front to lift into the region Saturday. Low pressure will track along this front Saturday night into Sunday. A strong cold front will follow the low late Sunday, followed by a trough lingering near the southern Great Lakes much of next week. The forecast for the Central Highlands. Tonight, mostly clear. Lows in the mid-50s. Northeast winds 5 to 10 miles per hour. Saturday, partly sunny. A slight chance of showers in the morning, then a chance of showers in the afternoon. Highs in the upper 70s. Southeast winds around 5 miles per hour. Chance of rain 50%. Saturday night, mostly cloudy with a slight chance of thunderstorms. A chance of showers in the evening, then showers likely after midnight. Lows in the mid-60s. South winds 5 to 10 miles per hour. Chance of rain 70%. Sunday, showers with highs in the upper 70s. Southwest winds 5 to 10 miles per hour, becoming northwest with gusts up to 20 miles per hour in the afternoon. Chance of rain 90%. Sunday night, mostly cloudy. Showers likely, mainly in the evening. Lows in the mid-50s. Northeast winds around 10 miles per hour with gusts up to 25 miles per hour. Chance of rain 70%. Monday, mostly cloudy with a 50% chance of showers. Cooler with highs in the upper 60s. Monday night, mostly cloudy with a 50% chance of showers. Lows in the lower 50s. At 11 p.m., weather reports for selected cities. At Mansfield Lawn Regional Airport, it was partly cloudy. The temperature was 60 degrees, the dew point 54, and the relative humidity 80%. The wind was northeast, at 3 miles an hour. The pressure was 30.20 inches and steady. Elsewhere across Ohio, skies ranged from partly cloudy to mostly cloudy. It was 60 at Wooster, 60 at Marion, 66 at Toledo Express, 66 at Cleveland, and 61 at Akron-Canton Regional Airport. Youngstown reported 60, Cincinnati reported 74, Dayton reported 67, Findlay reported 64, and Columbus reported 66. Reports from nearby cities outside Ohio. At Pittsburgh, it was partly cloudy, with a temperature of 65. It was mostly cloudy, with a temperature of 60 at Buffalo, and 70 at Chicago. It was cloudy, with a temperature of 63 at Detroit, and 75 at Indianapolis. The current time is 11:28 p.m. Eastern Daylight Time. 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On the latest weather map, high pressure over the northern Great Lakes will weaken tonight to allow a warm front to lift into the region Saturday. Low pressure will track along this front Saturday night into Sunday.
A strong cold front will follow the low late Sunday, followed by a trough lingering near the southern Great Lakes much of next week. The forecast for the Central Highlands. Tonight, mostly clear. Lows in the mid-50s. Northeast winds 5 to 10 miles per hour. Saturday, partly sunny. A slight chance of showers in the morning, then a chance of showers in the afternoon. Highs in the upper 70s. Southeast winds around 5 miles per hour. Chance of rain 50%. Saturday night, mostly cloudy with a slight chance of thunderstorms. A chance of showers in the evening, then showers likely after midnight. Lows in the mid-60s. South winds 5 to 10 miles per hour. Chance of rain 70%. Sunday, showers with highs in the upper 70s. Southwest winds 5 to 10 miles per hour, becoming northwest with gusts up to 20 miles per hour in the afternoon. Chance of rain 90%. Sunday night, mostly cloudy. Showers likely, mainly in the evening. Lows in the mid-50s. Northeast winds around 10 miles per hour with gusts up to 25 miles per hour. Chance of rain 70%. Monday, mostly cloudy with a 50% chance of showers. Cooler with highs in the upper 60s. Monday night, mostly cloudy with a 50% chance of showers. Lows in the lower 50s. The extended forecast for the Central Highlands. Tuesday, mostly cloudy with a 50% chance of showers. Highs in the upper 60s. Tuesday night, mostly cloudy. A chance of showers in the evening, then showers likely after midnight. Lows in the mid-50s. Chance of rain 60%. Wednesday, mostly cloudy. Showers likely, mainly in the morning. Highs in the upper 60s. Chance of rain 60%. Wednesday night, mostly cloudy with a chance of showers. Lows in the lower 50s. Chance of rain 50%. Thursday, mostly cloudy. A chance of showers in the morning. Highs in the upper 60s. Chance of rain 30%. Thursday night, mostly cloudy. Lows in the lower 50s. Friday, partly sunny. Highs in the upper 60s. At 11 p.m., weather reports for selected cities. At Mansfield-Lom Regional Airport, it was partly cloudy. The temperature was 60 degrees, the dew point 54, and the relative humidity 80%. The wind was northeast, at 3 miles an hour. The pressure was 30.20 inches and steady. Elsewhere across Ohio, skies ranged from partly cloudy to mostly cloudy. It was 60 at Wooster, 60 at Marion, 66 at Toledo Express, 66 at Cleveland, and 61 at Akron-Canton Regional Airport. Youngstown reported 60, Cincinnati reported 74, Dayton reported 67, Findlay reported 64, and Columbus reported 66. Reports from nearby cities outside Ohio. At Pittsburgh, it was partly cloudy, with a temperature of 65. It was mostly cloudy, with a temperature of 60 at Buffalo, and 70 at Chicago. It was cloudy, with a temperature of 63 at Detroit, and 75 at Indianapolis. The current time is 11:33 p.m. Eastern Daylight Time. 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On the latest weather map, high pressure over the northern Great Lakes will weaken tonight to allow a warm front to lift into the region Saturday. Low pressure will track along this front Saturday night into Sunday. A strong cold front will follow the low late Sunday, followed by a trough lingering near the southern Great Lakes much of next week. The forecast for the Central Highlands. Tonight, mostly clear. Lows in the mid-50s. Northeast winds 5 to 10 miles per hour. Saturday, partly sunny. A slight chance of showers in the morning, then a chance of showers in the afternoon. Highs in the upper 70s. Southeast winds around 5 miles per hour. Chance of rain 50%. Saturday night, mostly cloudy with a slight chance of thunderstorms. A chance of showers in the evening, then showers likely after midnight. Lows in the mid-60s. South winds 5 to 10 miles per hour.
chance of rain 70%. Sunday, showers with highs in the upper 70s. Southwest winds 5 to 10 miles per hour, becoming northwest with gusts up to 20 miles per hour in the afternoon. Chance of rain 90%. Sunday night, mostly cloudy. Showers likely, mainly in the evening. Lows in the mid-50s. Northeast winds around 10 miles per hour with gusts up to 25 miles per hour. Chance of rain 70%. Monday, mostly cloudy with a 50% chance of showers. Cooler with highs in the upper 60s. Monday night, mostly cloudy with a 50% chance of showers. Lows in the lower 50s. At 11 p.m., weather reports for selected cities. At Mansfield Long Regional Airport, it was partly cloudy. The temperature was 60 degrees, the dew point 54, and the relative humidity 80%. The wind was northeast, at 3 miles an hour. The pressure was 30.20 inches and steady. Elsewhere across Ohio, skies ranged from partly cloudy to mostly cloudy. It was 60 at Wooster, 60 at Marion, 66 at Toledo Express, 66 at Cleveland, and 61 at Akron-Canton Regional Airport. Youngstown reported 60, Cincinnati reported 74, Dayton reported 67, Findlay reported 64, and Columbus reported 66. Reports from nearby cities outside Ohio. At Pittsburgh, it was partly cloudy, with a temperature of 65. It was mostly cloudy, with a temperature of 60 at Buffalo, and 70 at Chicago. It was cloudy, with a temperature of 63 at Detroit, and 75 at Indianapolis. The current time is 11:36 p.m. Eastern Daylight Time. 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On the latest weather map, high pressure over the northern Great Lakes will weaken tonight to allow a warm front to lift into the region Saturday. Low pressure will track along this from Saturday night into Sunday. A strong cold front will follow the low late Sunday, followed by a trough lingering near the southern Great Lakes much of next week. The forecast for the Central Highlands. Tonight, mostly clear. Lows in the mid-50s. Northeast winds 5 to 10 miles per hour. Saturday, partly sunny. A slight chance of showers in the morning, then a chance of showers in the afternoon. Highs in the upper 70s. Southeast winds around 5 miles per hour. Chance of rain 50%. Saturday night, mostly cloudy with a slight chance of thunderstorms. A chance of showers in the evening, then showers likely after midnight. Lows in the mid-60s. South winds 5 to 10 miles per hour. Chance of rain 70%. Sunday, showers with highs in the upper 70s. Southwest winds 5 to 10 miles per hour, becoming northwest with gusts up to 20 miles per hour in the afternoon. Chance of rain 90%. Sunday night, mostly cloudy. Showers likely, mainly in the evening. Lows in the mid-50s. Northeast winds around 10 miles per hour with gusts up to 25 miles per hour. Chance of rain 70%. Monday, mostly cloudy with a 50% chance of showers. Cooler with highs in the upper 60s. Monday night, mostly cloudy with a 50% chance of showers. Lows in the lower 50s. At 11 p.m., weather reports for selected cities. At Mansfield Long Regional Airport, it was partly cloudy. The temperature was 60 degrees, the dew point 54, and the relative humidity 80%. The wind was northeast, at 3 miles an hour. The pressure was 30.20 inches and steady. Elsewhere across Ohio, skies ranged from partly cloudy to mostly cloudy. It was 60 at Wooster, 60 at Marion, 66 at Toledo Express, 66 at Cleveland, and 61 at Akron-Canton Regional Airport. Youngstown reported 60, Cincinnati reported 74, Dayton reported 67, Findlay reported 64, and Columbus reported 66. Reports from nearby cities outside Ohio. At Pittsburgh, it was partly cloudy, with a temperature of 65. It was mostly cloudy, with a temperature of 60 at Buffalo, and 70 at Chicago.
It was cloudy, with a temperature of 63 at Detroit, and 75 at Indianapolis. The current time is 11:39 p.m. Eastern Daylight Time. 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On the latest weather map, high pressure over the northern Great Lakes will weaken tonight to allow a warm front to lift into the region Saturday. Low pressure will track along this front Saturday night into Sunday. A strong cold front will follow the low late Sunday, followed by a trough lingering near the southern Great Lakes much of next week. The extended forecast for the Central Highlands. Tuesday, mostly cloudy with a 50% chance of showers. Highs in the upper 60s. Tuesday night, mostly cloudy. A chance of showers in the evening, then showers likely after midnight. Lows in the mid-50s. Chance of rain 60%. Wednesday, mostly cloudy. Showers likely, mainly in the morning. Highs in the upper 60s. Chance of rain 60%. Wednesday night, mostly cloudy with a chance of showers. Lows in the lower 50s. Chance of rain 50%. Thursday, mostly cloudy. A chance of showers in the morning. Highs in the upper 60s. Chance of rain 30%. Thursday night, mostly cloudy. Lows in the lower 50s. Friday, partly sunny. Highs in the upper 60s. The forecast for the Central Highlands. Tonight, mostly clear. Lows in the mid-50s. Northeast winds 5 to 10 miles per hour. Saturday, partly sunny. A slight chance of showers in the morning, then a chance of showers in the afternoon. Highs in the upper 70s. Southeast winds around 5 miles per hour. Chance of rain 50%. Saturday night, mostly cloudy with a slight chance of thunderstorms. A chance of showers in the evening, then showers likely after midnight. Lows in the mid-60s. South winds 5 to 10 miles per hour. Chance of rain 70%. Sunday, showers with highs in the upper 70s. Southwest winds 5 to 10 miles per hour, becoming northwest with gusts up to 20 miles per hour in the afternoon. Chance of rain 90%. Sunday night, mostly cloudy. Showers likely, mainly in the evening. Lows in the mid-50s. Northeast winds around 10 miles per hour with gusts up to 25 miles per hour. Chance of rain 70%. Monday, mostly cloudy with a 50% chance of showers. Cooler with highs in the upper 60s. Monday night, mostly cloudy with a 50% chance of showers. Lows in the lower 50s. At 11 p.m., weather reports for selected cities. At Mansfield-Lom Regional Airport, it was partly cloudy. The temperature was 60 degrees, the dew point 54, and the relative humidity 80%. The wind was northeast, at 3 miles an hour. The pressure was 30.20 inches and steady. Elsewhere across Ohio, skies ranged from partly cloudy to mostly cloudy. It was 60 at Wooster, 60 at Marion, 66 at Toledo Express, 66 at Cleveland, and 61 at Akron-Canton Regional Airport. Youngstown reported 60, Cincinnati reported 74, Dayton reported 67, Findlay reported 64, and Columbus reported 66. Reports from nearby cities outside Ohio. At Pittsburgh, it was partly cloudy, with a temperature of 65. It was mostly cloudy, with a temperature of 60 at Buffalo, and 70 at Chicago. It was cloudy, with a temperature of 63 at Detroit, and 75 at Indianapolis. The current time is 11:43 p.m. Eastern Daylight Time. 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On the latest weather map, high pressure over the northern Great Lakes will weaken tonight to allow a warm front to lift into the region Saturday. Low pressure will track along this front Saturday night into Sunday. A strong cold front will follow the low late Sunday,
followed by a trough lingering near the southern Great Lakes much of next week. The forecast for the Central Highlands. Tonight, mostly clear. Lows in the mid-50s. Northeast winds 5 to 10 miles per hour. Saturday, partly sunny. A slight chance of showers in the morning, then a chance of showers in the afternoon. Highs in the upper 70s. Southeast winds around 5 miles per hour. Chance of rain 50%. Saturday night, mostly cloudy with a slight chance of thunderstorms. A chance of showers in the evening, then showers likely after midnight. Lows in the mid-60s. South winds 5 to 10 miles per hour. Chance of rain 70%. Sunday, showers with highs in the upper 70s. Southwest winds 5 to 10 miles per hour, becoming northwest with gusts up to 20 miles per hour in the afternoon. Chance of rain 90%. Sunday night, mostly cloudy. Showers likely, mainly in the evening. Lows in the mid-50s. Northeast winds around 10 miles per hour with gusts up to 25 miles per hour. Chance of rain 70%. Monday, mostly cloudy with a 50% chance of showers. Cooler with highs in the upper 60s. Monday night, mostly cloudy with a 50% chance of showers. Lows in the lower 50s. At 11 p.m., weather reports for selected cities. At Mansfield Long Regional Airport, it was partly cloudy. The temperature was 60 degrees, the dew point 54, and the relative humidity 80%. The wind was northeast, at 3 miles an hour. The pressure was 30.20 inches and steady. Elsewhere across Ohio, skies ranged from partly cloudy to mostly cloudy. It was 60 at Wooster, 60 at Marion, 66 at Toledo Express, 66 at Cleveland, and 61 at Akron-Canton Regional Airport. Youngstown reported 60, Cincinnati reported 74, Dayton reported 67, Findlay reported 64, and Columbus reported 66. Reports from nearby cities outside Ohio. At Pittsburgh, it was partly cloudy, with a temperature of 65. It was mostly cloudy, with a temperature of 60 at Buffalo, and 70 at Chicago. It was cloudy, with a temperature of 63 at Detroit, and 75 at Indianapolis. The current time is 11:46 p.m. Eastern Daylight Time. 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On the latest weather map, high pressure over the northern Great Lakes will weaken tonight to allow a warm front to lift into the region Saturday. Low pressure will track along this front Saturday night into Sunday. A strong cold front will follow the low late Sunday, followed by a trough lingering near the southern Great Lakes much of next week. The forecast for the Central Highlands. Tonight, mostly clear. Lows in the mid-50s. Northeast winds 5 to 10 miles per hour. Saturday, partly sunny. A slight chance of showers in the morning, then a chance of showers in the afternoon. Highs in the upper 70s. Southeast winds around 5 miles per hour. Chance of rain 50%. Saturday night, mostly cloudy with a slight chance of thunderstorms. A chance of showers in the evening, then showers likely after midnight. Lows in the mid-60s. South winds 5 to 10 miles per hour. Chance of rain 70%. Sunday, showers with highs in the upper 70s. Southwest winds 5 to 10 miles per hour, becoming northwest with gusts up to 20 miles per hour in the afternoon. Chance of rain 90%. Sunday night, mostly cloudy. Showers likely, mainly in the evening. Lows in the mid-50s. Northeast winds around 10 miles per hour with gusts up to 25 miles per hour. Chance of rain 70%. Monday, mostly cloudy with a 50% chance of showers. Cooler with highs in the upper 60s. Monday night, mostly cloudy with a 50% chance of showers. Lows in the lower 50s. At 11 p.m., weather reports for selected cities. At Mansfield Long Regional Airport, it was partly cloudy. The temperature was 60 degrees, the dew point 54, and the relative humidity 80%. The wind was northeast, at 3 miles an hour.
the pressure was 30.20 inches and steady. Elsewhere across Ohio, skies ranged from partly cloudy to mostly cloudy. It was 60 at Wooster, 60 at Marion, 66 at Toledo Express, 66 at Cleveland, and 61 at Akron-Canton Regional Airport. Youngstown reported 60, Cincinnati reported 74, Dayton reported 67, Findlay reported 64, and Columbus reported 66. Reports from nearby cities outside Ohio, at Pittsburgh, it was partly cloudy, with a temperature of 65. It was mostly cloudy, with a temperature of 60 at Buffalo, and 70 at Chicago. It was cloudy, with a temperature of 63 at Detroit, and 75 at Indianapolis. The extended forecast for the Central Highlands. Tuesday, mostly cloudy with a 50% chance of showers. Highs in the upper 60s. Tuesday night, mostly cloudy. A chance of showers in the evening, then showers likely after midnight. Lows in the mid-50s. Chance of rain 60%. Wednesday, mostly cloudy. Showers likely, mainly in the morning. Highs in the upper 60s. Chance of rain 60%. Wednesday night, mostly cloudy with a chance of showers. Lows in the lower 50s. Chance of rain 50%. Thursday, mostly cloudy. A chance of showers in the morning. Highs in the upper 60s. Chance of rain 30%. Thursday night, mostly cloudy. Lows in the lower 50s. Friday, partly sunny. Highs in the upper 60s. The current time is 11:51 p.m. Eastern Daylight Time. 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On the latest weather map, high pressure over the northern Great Lakes will weaken tonight to allow a warm front to lift into the region Saturday. Low pressure will track along this front Saturday night into Sunday. A strong cold front will follow the low late Sunday, followed by a trough lingering near the southern Great Lakes much of next week. The forecast for the Central Highlands. Tonight, mostly clear. Lows in the mid-50s. Northeast winds 5 to 10 miles per hour. Saturday, partly sunny. A slight chance of showers in the morning, then a chance of showers in the afternoon. Highs in the upper 70s. Southeast winds around 5 miles per hour. Chance of rain 50%. Saturday night, mostly cloudy with a slight chance of thunderstorms. A chance of showers in the evening, then showers likely after midnight. Lows in the mid-60s. South winds 5 to 10 miles per hour. Chance of rain 70%. Sunday, showers with highs in the upper 70s. Southwest winds 5 to 10 miles per hour, becoming northwest with gusts up to 20 miles per hour in the afternoon. Chance of rain 90%. Sunday night, mostly cloudy. Showers likely, mainly in the evening. Lows in the mid-50s. Northeast winds around 10 miles per hour with gusts up to 25 miles per hour. Chance of rain 70%. Monday, mostly cloudy with a 50% chance of showers. Cooler with highs in the upper 60s. Monday night, mostly cloudy with a 50% chance of showers. Lows in the lower 50s. At 11 p.m., weather reports for selected cities. At Mansfield-Long Regional Airport, it was partly cloudy. The temperature was 60 degrees, the dew point 54, and the relative humidity 80%. The wind was northeast, at 3 miles an hour. The pressure was 30.20 inches and steady. Elsewhere across Ohio, skies ranged from partly cloudy to mostly cloudy. It was 60 at Wooster, 60 at Marion, 66 at Toledo Express, 66 at Cleveland, and 61 at Akron-Canton Regional Airport. Youngstown reported 60, Cincinnati reported 74, Dayton reported 67, Findlay reported 64, and Columbus reported 66. Reports from nearby cities outside Ohio, at Pittsburgh, it was partly cloudy, with a temperature of 65. It was mostly cloudy, with a temperature of 60 at Buffalo, and 70 at Chicago. It was cloudy, with a temperature of 63 at Detroit, and 75 at Indianapolis.
The current time is 11:54 p.m. Eastern Daylight Time. 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On the latest weather map, high pressure over the northern Great Lakes will weaken tonight to allow a warm front to lift into the region Saturday. Low pressure will track along this from Saturday night into Sunday. A strong cold front will follow the low late Sunday, followed by a trough lingering near the southern Great Lakes much of next week. The forecast for the Central Highlands. Tonight, mostly clear. Lows in the mid-50s. Northeast winds 5 to 10 miles per hour. Saturday, partly sunny. A slight chance of showers in the morning, then a chance of showers in the afternoon. Highs in the upper 70s. Southeast winds around 5 miles per hour. Chance of rain 50%. Saturday night, mostly cloudy with a slight chance of thunderstorms. A chance of showers in the evening, then showers likely after midnight. Lows in the mid-60s. South winds 5 to 10 miles per hour. Chance of rain 70%. Sunday, showers with highs in the upper 70s. Southwest winds 5 to 10 miles per hour, becoming northwest with gusts up to 20 miles per hour in the afternoon. Chance of rain 90%. Sunday night, mostly cloudy. Showers likely, mainly in the evening. Lows in the mid-50s. Northeast winds around 10 miles per hour with gusts up to 25 miles per hour. Chance of rain 70%. Monday, mostly cloudy with a 50% chance of showers. Cooler with highs in the upper 60s. Monday night, mostly cloudy with a 50% chance of showers. Lows in the lower 50s. At 11 p.m., weather reports for selected cities. At Mansfield Long Regional Airport, it was partly cloudy. The temperature was 60 degrees, the dew point 54, and the relative humidity 80%. The wind was northeast, at 3 miles an hour. The pressure was 30.20 inches and steady. Elsewhere across Ohio, skies ranged from partly cloudy to mostly cloudy. It was 60 at Wooster, 60 at Marion, 66 at Toledo Express, 66 at Cleveland, and 61 at Akron-Canton Regional Airport. Youngstown reported 60, Cincinnati reported 74, Dayton reported 67, Findlay reported 64, and Columbus reported 66. Reports from nearby cities outside Ohio. At Pittsburgh, it was partly cloudy, with a temperature of 65. It was mostly cloudy, with a temperature of 60 at Buffalo, and 70 at Chicago. It was cloudy, with a temperature of 63 at Detroit, and 75 at Indianapolis. The current time is 11:57 p.m. Eastern Daylight Time. 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We supply the latest available information for the Central Highlands over station WWG57 from Butler on a frequency of 162.450 MHz. On the latest weather map, high pressure over the northern Great Lakes will weaken tonight to allow a warm front to lift into the region Saturday. Low pressure will track along this from Saturday night into Sunday. A strong cold front will follow the low late Sunday, followed by a trough lingering near the southern Great Lakes much of next week. The forecast for the Central Highlands. Tonight, mostly clear. Lows in the mid-50s. Northeast winds 5 to 10 miles per hour. Saturday, partly sunny. A slight chance of showers in the morning, then a chance of showers in the afternoon. Highs in the upper 70s. Southeast winds around 5 miles per hour. Chance of rain 50%. Saturday night, mostly cloudy with a slight chance of thunderstorms. A chance of showers in the evening, then showers likely after midnight. Lows in the mid-60s. South winds 5 to 10 miles per hour. Chance of rain 70%. Sunday, showers with highs in the upper 70s. Southwest winds 5 to 10 miles per hour, becoming northwest with gusts up to 20 miles per hour in the afternoon. Chance of rain 90%. Sunday night, mostly cloudy. Showers likely, mainly in the evening. Lows in the mid-50s.
Northeast winds around 10 miles per hour with gusts up to 25 miles per hour. Chance of rain 70%. Monday, mostly cloudy with a 50% chance of showers. Cooler with highs in the upper 60s. Monday night, mostly cloudy with a 50% chance of showers. Lows in the lower 50s. At 11 p.m., weather reports for selected cities. At Mansfield-Lom Regional Airport, it was partly cloudy. The temperature was 60 degrees, the dew point 54, and the relative humidity 80%. The wind was northeast, at 3 miles an hour. The pressure was 30.20 inches and steady. Elsewhere across Ohio, skies ranged from partly cloudy to mostly cloudy. It was 60 at Wooster, 60 at Marion, 66 at Toledo Express, 66 at Cleveland, and 61 at Akron-Canton Regional Airport. Youngstown reported 60, Cincinnati reported 74, Dayton reported 67, Findlay reported 64, and Columbus reported 66. Reports from nearby cities outside Ohio, at Pittsburgh, it was partly cloudy, with a temperature of 65. It was mostly cloudy, with a temperature of 60 at Buffalo, and 70 at Chicago. It was cloudy, with a temperature of 63 at Detroit, and 75 at Indianapolis. The Nearshore Marine Forecast. For the following marine location, the islands to Vermilion. West of tonight, northeast winds 5 to 15 knots becoming east. Partly cloudy late this evening, then becoming mostly cloudy. Waves 2 feet or less. Saturday, east winds 5 to 10 knots. A slight chance of showers in the morning, then a chance of showers in the afternoon. Waves 2 feet or less. Saturday night, east winds 5 to 15 knots becoming south. A chance of showers and thunderstorms in the evening, then showers likely with a chance of thunderstorms overnight. Waves 2 feet or less. Sunday, southwest winds 5 to 15 knots becoming northeast 15 to 20 knots. Showers. Waves 1 to 3 feet building to 2 to 4 feet. Winds and waves higher in and near thunderstorms. The water temperature off Toledo is 72 degrees, off Cleveland 73 degrees, and off Erie 72 degrees. The extended forecast for the Central Highlands. Tuesday, mostly cloudy with a 50% chance of showers. Highs in the upper 60s. Tuesday night, mostly cloudy. A chance of showers in the evening, then showers likely after midnight. Lows in the mid-50s. Chance of rain 60%. Wednesday, mostly cloudy. Showers likely, mainly in the morning. Highs in the upper 60s. Chance of rain 60%. Wednesday night, mostly cloudy with a chance of showers. Lows in the lower 50s. Chance of rain 50%. Thursday, mostly cloudy. A chance of showers in the morning. Highs in the upper 60s. Chance of rain 30%. Thursday night, mostly cloudy. Lows in the lower 50s. Friday, partly sunny. Highs in the upper 60s. The current time is 12:02 a.m. Eastern Daylight Time. 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On the latest weather map, high pressure over the northern Great Lakes will weaken tonight to allow a warm front to lift into the region Saturday. Low pressure will track along this front Saturday night into Sunday. A strong cold front will follow the low late Sunday, followed by a trough lingering near the southern Great Lakes much of next week. The forecast for the Central Highlands. Tonight, mostly clear. Lows in the mid-50s. Northeast winds 5 to 10 miles per hour. Saturday, partly sunny. A slight chance of showers in the morning, then a chance of showers in the afternoon. Highs in the upper 70s. Southeast winds around 5 miles per hour. Chance of rain 50%. Saturday night, mostly cloudy with a slight chance of thunderstorms. A chance of showers in the evening, then showers likely after midnight. Lows in the mid-60s. South winds 5 to 10 miles per hour. Chance of rain 70%. Sunday, showers with highs in the upper 70s.
southwest winds 5 to 10 miles per hour, becoming northwest with gusts up to 20 miles per hour in the afternoon. Chance of rain 90%. Sunday night, mostly cloudy. Showers likely, mainly in the evening. Lows in the mid-50s. Northeast winds around 10 miles per hour with gusts up to 25 miles per hour. Chance of rain 70%. Monday, mostly cloudy with a 50% chance of showers. Cooler with highs in the upper 60s. Monday night, mostly cloudy with a 50% chance of showers. Lows in the lower 50s. At 11 p.m., weather reports for selected cities. At Mansfield Long Regional Airport, it was partly cloudy. The temperature was 60 degrees, the dew point 54, and the relative humidity 80%. The wind was northeast, at 3 miles an hour. The pressure was 30.20 inches and steady. Elsewhere across Ohio, skies ranged from partly cloudy to mostly cloudy. It was 60 at Wooster, 60 at Marion, 66 at Toledo Express, 66 at Cleveland, and 61 at Akron-Canton Regional Airport. Youngstown reported 60, Cincinnati reported 74, Dayton reported 67, Findlay reported 64, and Columbus reported 66. Reports from nearby cities outside Ohio. At Pittsburgh, it was partly cloudy, with a temperature of 65. It was mostly cloudy, with a temperature of 60 at Buffalo, and 70 at Chicago. It was cloudy, with a temperature of 63 at Detroit, and 75 at Indianapolis. At midnight, weather reports for selected cities. At Mansfield Long Regional Airport, it was partly cloudy. The temperature was 59 degrees, the dew point 53, and the relative humidity 80%. The wind was north, at 5 miles an hour. The pressure was 30.20 inches and steady. Elsewhere across Ohio, skies ranged from partly cloudy to mostly cloudy. It was 59 at Wooster, 60 at Marion, 65 at Toledo Express, 67 at Cleveland, and 61 at Akron-Canton Regional Airport. Youngstown reported 59, Cincinnati reported 74, Dayton reported 67, Findlay reported 64, and Columbus reported 66. Reports from nearby cities outside Ohio. At Pittsburgh, it was partly cloudy, with a temperature of 64. It was mostly cloudy, with a temperature of 58 at Buffalo, and 71 at Chicago. It was cloudy, with a temperature of 62 at Detroit, and 74 at Indianapolis. The current time is 12:07 a.m. Eastern Daylight Time. 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We supply the latest available information for the Central Highlands over station WWG 57 from Butler on a frequency of 162.450 MHz. On the latest weather map, high pressure over the northern Great Lakes will weaken tonight to allow a warm front to lift into the region Saturday. Low pressure will track along this front Saturday night into Sunday. A strong cold front will follow the low late Sunday, followed by a trough lingering near the southern Great Lakes much of next week. The forecast for the Central Highlands. Tonight, mostly clear. Lows in the mid-50s. Northeast winds 5 to 10 miles per hour. Saturday, partly sunny. A slight chance of showers in the morning, then a chance of showers in the afternoon. Highs in the upper 70s. Southeast winds around 5 miles per hour. Chance of rain 50%. Saturday night, mostly cloudy with a slight chance of thunderstorms. A chance of showers in the evening, then showers likely after midnight. Lows in the mid-60s. South winds 5 to 10 miles per hour. Chance of rain 70%. Sunday, showers with highs in the upper 70s. Southwest winds 5 to 10 miles per hour, becoming northwest with gusts up to 20 miles per hour in the afternoon. Chance of rain 90%. Sunday night, mostly cloudy. Showers likely, mainly in the evening. Lows in the mid-50s. Northeast winds around 10 miles per hour with gusts up to 25 miles per hour. Chance of rain 70%. Monday, mostly cloudy with a 50% chance of showers. Cooler with highs in the upper 60s. Monday night, mostly cloudy with a 50% chance of showers. Lows in the lower 50s.
At midnight, weather reports for selected cities. At Mansfield-Lom Regional Airport, it was partly cloudy. The temperature was 59 degrees, the dew point 53, and the relative humidity 80%.

Pittsburgh, it was partly cloudy, with a temperature of 64. It was mostly cloudy, with a temperature of 58 at Buffalo, and 71 at Chicago. It was cloudy, with a temperature of 62 at Detroit, and 74 at Indianapolis. The extended forecast for the Central Highlands. Tuesday, mostly cloudy with a 50% chance of showers. Highs in the upper 60s. Tuesday night, mostly cloudy. A chance of showers in the evening, then showers likely after midnight. Lows in the mid-50s. Chance of rain 60%. Wednesday, mostly cloudy. Showers likely, mainly in the morning. Highs in the upper 60s. Chance of rain 60%. Wednesday night, mostly cloudy with a chance of showers. Lows in the lower 50s. Chance of rain 50%. Thursday, mostly cloudy. A chance of showers in the morning. Highs in the upper 60s. Chance of rain 30%. Thursday night, mostly cloudy. Lows in the lower 50s. Friday, partly sunny. Highs in the upper 60s. The current time is 12:11 a.m. Eastern Daylight Time. 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On the latest weather map, high pressure over the northern Great Lakes will weaken tonight to allow a warm front to lift into the region Saturday. Low pressure will track along this front Saturday night into Sunday. A strong cold front will follow the low late Sunday, followed by a trough lingering near the southern Great Lakes much of next week. The forecast for the Central Highlands. Tonight, mostly clear. Lows in the mid-50s. Northeast winds 5 to 10 miles per hour. Saturday, partly sunny. A slight chance of showers in the morning, then a chance of showers in the afternoon. Highs in the upper 70s. Southeast winds around 5 miles per hour. Chance of rain 50%. Saturday night, mostly cloudy with a slight chance of thunderstorms. A chance of showers in the evening, then showers likely after midnight. Lows in the mid-60s. South winds 5 to 10 miles per hour. Chance of rain 70%. Sunday, showers with highs in the upper 70s. Southwest winds 5 to 10 miles per hour, becoming northwest with gusts up to 20 miles per hour in the afternoon. Chance of rain 90%. Sunday night, mostly cloudy. Showers likely, mainly in the evening. Lows in the mid-50s. Northeast winds around 10 miles per hour with gusts up to 25 miles per hour. Chance of rain 70%. Monday, mostly cloudy with a 50% chance of showers. Cooler with highs in the upper 60s. Monday night, mostly cloudy with a 50% chance of showers. Lows in the lower 50s. At midnight, weather reports for selected cities. At Mansfield-Lom Regional Airport, it was partly cloudy. The temperature was 59 degrees, the dew point 53, and the relative humidity 80%. The wind was north, at 5 miles an hour. The pressure was 30.20 inches and steady. Elsewhere across Ohio, skies ranged from partly cloudy to mostly cloudy. It was 59 at Wooster, 60 at Marion, 65 at Toledo Express, 67 at Cleveland, and 61 at Akron-Canton Regional Airport. Youngstown reported 59, Cincinnati reported 74, Dayton reported 67, Findlay reported 64, and Columbus reported 66. Reports from nearby cities outside Ohio. At Pittsburgh, it was partly cloudy, with a temperature of 64. It was mostly cloudy, with a temperature of 58 at Buffalo, and 71 at Chicago. It was cloudy, with a temperature of 62 at Detroit, and 74 at Indianapolis. At midnight, weather reports for selected cities. At Mansfield-Lom Regional Airport, it was partly cloudy. The temperature was 59 degrees, the dew point 53, and the relative humidity 80%. The wind was north, at 5 miles an hour. The pressure was 30.20 inches and steady. Elsewhere across Ohio, skies ranged from partly cloudy to mostly cloudy. It was 59 at Wooster, 60 at Marion, 65 at Toledo Express, 67 at

Cleveland and 61 at Akron Canton Regional Airport. Youngstown reported 59, Cincinnati reported 74, Dayton reported 67, Findlay reported 64, and Columbus reported 66. Reports from nearby cities outside Ohio. At Pittsburgh, it was partly cloudy, with a temperature of 64. It was mostly cloudy, with a temperature of 58 at Buffalo, and 71 at Chicago. It was cloudy, with a temperature of 62 at Detroit, and 74 at Indianapolis. The current time is 12:15 a.m. Eastern Daylight Time. 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On the latest weather map, high pressure over the northern Great Lakes will weaken tonight to allow a warm front to lift into the region Saturday. Low pressure will track along this from Saturday night into Sunday. A strong cold front will follow the low late Sunday, followed by a trough lingering near the southern Great Lakes much of next week. The forecast for the Central Highlands. Tonight, mostly clear. Lows in the mid-50s. Northeast winds 5 to 10 miles per hour. Saturday, partly sunny. A slight chance of showers in the morning, then a chance of showers in the afternoon. Highs in the upper 70s. Southeast winds around 5 miles per hour. Chance of rain 50%. Saturday night, mostly cloudy with a slight chance of thunderstorms. A chance of showers in the evening, then showers likely after midnight. Lows in the mid-60s. South winds 5 to 10 miles per hour. Chance of rain 70%. Sunday, showers with highs in the upper 70s. Southwest winds 5 to 10 miles per hour, becoming northwest with gusts up to 20 miles per hour in the afternoon. Chance of rain 90%. Sunday night, mostly cloudy. Showers likely, mainly in the evening. Lows in the mid-50s. Northeast winds around 10 miles per hour with gusts up to 25 miles per hour. Chance of rain 70%. Monday, mostly cloudy with a 50% chance of showers. Cooler with highs in the upper 60s. Monday night, mostly cloudy with a 50% chance of showers. Lows in the lower 50s. At midnight, weather reports for selected cities. At Mansfield-Lom Regional Airport, it was partly cloudy. The temperature was 59 degrees, the dew point 53, and the relative humidity 80%. The wind was north, at 5 miles an hour. The pressure was 30.20 inches and steady. Elsewhere across Ohio, skies ranged from partly cloudy to mostly cloudy. It was 59 at Wooster, 60 at Marion, 65 at Toledo Express, 67 at Cleveland, and 61 at Akron Canton Regional Airport. Youngstown reported 59, Cincinnati reported 74, Dayton reported 67, Findlay reported 64, and Columbus reported 66. Reports from nearby cities outside Ohio. At Pittsburgh, it was partly cloudy, with a temperature of 64. It was mostly cloudy, with a temperature of 58 at Buffalo, and 71 at Chicago. It was cloudy, with a temperature of 62 at Detroit, and 74 at Indianapolis. The current time is 12:18 a.m. Eastern Daylight Time. 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On the latest weather map, high pressure over the northern Great Lakes will weaken tonight to allow a warm front to lift into the region Saturday. Low pressure will track along this from Saturday night into Sunday. A strong cold front will follow the low late Sunday, followed by a trough lingering near the southern Great Lakes much of next week. The forecast for the Central Highlands. Tonight, mostly clear. Lows in the mid-50s. Northeast winds 5 to 10 miles per hour. Saturday, partly sunny. A slight chance of showers in the morning, then a chance of showers in the afternoon. Highs in the upper 70s. Southeast winds around 5 miles per hour. Chance of rain 50%. Saturday night, mostly cloudy with a slight chance of thunderstorms.
A chance of showers in the evening, then showers likely after midnight. Lows in the mid-60s. South winds 5 to 10 miles per hour. Chance of rain 70%. Sunday, showers with highs in the upper 70s. Southwest winds 5 to 10 miles per hour, becoming northwest with gusts up to 20 miles per hour in the afternoon. Chance of rain 90%. Sunday night, mostly cloudy. Showers likely, mainly in the evening. Lows in the mid-50s. Northeast winds around 10 miles per hour with gusts up to 25 miles per hour. Chance of rain 70%. Monday, mostly cloudy with a 50% chance of showers. Cooler with highs in the upper 60s. Monday night, mostly cloudy with a 50% chance of showers. Lows in the lower 50s. The extended forecast for the Central Highlands. Tuesday, mostly cloudy with a 50% chance of showers. Highs in the upper 60s. Tuesday night, mostly cloudy. A chance of showers in the evening, then showers likely after midnight. Lows in the mid-50s. Chance of rain 60%. Wednesday, mostly cloudy. Showers likely, mainly in the morning. Highs in the upper 60s. Chance of rain 60%. Wednesday night, mostly cloudy with a chance of showers. Lows in the lower 50s. Chance of rain 50%. Thursday, mostly cloudy. A chance of showers in the morning. Highs in the upper 60s. Chance of rain 30%. Thursday night, mostly cloudy. Lows in the lower 50s. Friday, partly sunny. Highs in the upper 60s. At midnight, weather reports for selected cities. At Mansfield-Lom Regional Airport, it was partly cloudy. The temperature was 59 degrees, the dew point 53, and the relative humidity 80%. The wind was north, at 5 miles an hour. The pressure was 30.20 inches and steady. Elsewhere across Ohio, skies ranged from partly cloudy to mostly cloudy. It was 59 at Worcester, 60 at Marion, 65 at Toledo Express, 67 at Cleveland, and 61 at Akron-Canton Regional Airport. Youngstown reported 59, Cincinnati reported 74, Dayton reported 67, Findlay reported 64, and Columbus reported 66. Reports from nearby cities outside Ohio. At Pittsburgh, it was partly cloudy, with a temperature of 64. It was mostly cloudy, with a temperature of 58 at Buffalo, and 71 at Chicago. It was cloudy, with a temperature of 62 at Detroit, and 74 at Indianapolis. The current time is 12:23 a.m. Eastern Daylight Time. 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We supply the latest available information for the Central Highlands over station WWG 57 from Butler on a frequency of 162.450 MHz. On the latest weather map, high pressure over the northern Great Lakes will weaken tonight to allow a warm front to lift into the region Saturday. Low pressure will track along this front Saturday night into Sunday. A strong cold front will follow the low late Sunday, followed by a trough lingering near the southern Great Lakes much of next week. The forecast for the Central Highlands. Tonight, mostly clear. Lows in the mid-50s. Northeast winds 5 to 10 miles per hour. Saturday, partly sunny. A slight chance of showers in the morning, then a chance of showers in the afternoon. Highs in the upper 70s. Southeast winds around 5 miles per hour. Chance of rain 50%. Saturday night, mostly cloudy with a slight chance of thunderstorms. A chance of showers in the evening, then showers likely after midnight. Lows in the mid-60s. South winds 5 to 10 miles per hour. Chance of rain 70%. Sunday, showers with highs in the upper 70s. Southwest winds 5 to 10 miles per hour, becoming northwest with gusts up to 20 miles per hour in the afternoon. Chance of rain 90%. Sunday night, mostly cloudy. Showers likely, mainly in the evening. Lows in the mid-50s. Northeast winds around 10 miles per hour with gusts up to 25 miles per hour. Chance of rain 70%. Monday, mostly cloudy with a 50% chance of showers. Cooler with highs in the upper 60s.
Monday night, mostly cloudy with a 50% chance of showers. Lows in the lower 50s. At midnight, weather reports for selected cities. At Mansfield-Lom Regional Airport, it was partly cloudy. The temperature was 59 degrees, the dew point 53, and the relative humidity 80%. The wind was north, at 5 miles an hour. The pressure was 30.20 inches and steady. Elsewhere across Ohio, skies ranged from partly cloudy to mostly cloudy. It was 59 at Wooster, 60 at Marion, 65 at Toledo Express, 67 at Cleveland, and 61 at Akron-Canton Regional Airport. Youngstown reported 59, Cincinnati reported 74, Dayton reported 67, Findlay reported 64, and Columbus reported 66. Reports from nearby cities outside Ohio. At Pittsburgh, it was partly cloudy, with a temperature of 64. It was mostly cloudy, with a temperature of 58 at Buffalo, and 71 at Chicago. It was cloudy, with a temperature of 62 at Detroit, and 74 at Indianapolis. The current time is 12:26 a.m. Eastern Daylight Time. 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On the latest weather map, high pressure over the northern Great Lakes will weaken tonight to allow a warm front to lift into the region Saturday. Low pressure will track along this from Saturday night into Sunday. A strong cold front will follow the low late Sunday, followed by a trough lingering near the southern Great Lakes much of next week. The forecast for the Central Highlands. Tonight, mostly clear. Lows in the mid-50s. Northeast winds 5 to 10 miles per hour. Saturday, partly sunny. A slight chance of showers in the morning, then a chance of showers in the afternoon. Highs in the upper 70s. Southeast winds around 5 miles per hour. Chance of rain 50%. Saturday night, mostly cloudy with a slight chance of thunderstorms. A chance of showers in the evening, then showers likely after midnight. Lows in the mid-60s. South winds 5 to 10 miles per hour. Chance of rain 70%. Sunday, showers with highs in the upper 70s. Southwest winds 5 to 10 miles per hour, becoming northwest with gusts up to 20 miles per hour in the afternoon. Chance of rain 90%. Sunday night, mostly cloudy. Showers likely, mainly in the evening. Lows in the mid-50s. Northeast winds around 10 miles per hour with gusts up to 25 miles per hour. Chance of rain 70%. Monday, mostly cloudy with a 50% chance of showers. Cooler with highs in the upper 60s. Monday night, mostly cloudy with a 50% chance of showers. Lows in the lower 50s. At midnight, weather reports for selected cities. At Mansfield-Lom Regional Airport, it was partly cloudy. The temperature was 59 degrees, the dew point 53, and the relative humidity 80%. The wind was north, at 5 miles an hour. The pressure was 30.20 inches and steady. Elsewhere across Ohio, skies ranged from partly cloudy to mostly cloudy. It was 59 at Wooster, 60 at Marion, 65 at Toledo Express, 67 at Cleveland, and 61 at Akron-Canton Regional Airport. Youngstown reported 59, Cincinnati reported 74, Dayton reported 67, Findlay reported 64, and Columbus reported 66. Reports from nearby cities outside Ohio. At Pittsburgh, it was partly cloudy, with a temperature of 64. It was mostly cloudy, with a temperature of 58 at Buffalo, and 71 at Chicago. It was cloudy, with a temperature of 62 at Detroit, and 74 at Indianapolis. The current time is 12:29 a.m. Eastern Daylight Time. 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On the latest weather map, high pressure over the northern Great Lakes will weaken tonight to allow a warm front to lift into the region Saturday.
Low pressure will track along this from Saturday night into Sunday. A strong cold front will follow the low late Sunday, followed by a trough lingering near the southern Great Lakes much of next week. The extended forecast for the Central Highlands. Tuesday, mostly cloudy with a 50% chance of showers. Highs in the upper 60s. Tuesday night, mostly cloudy. A chance of showers in the evening, then showers likely after midnight. Lows in the mid-50s. Chance of rain 60%. Wednesday, mostly cloudy. Showers likely, mainly in the morning. Highs in the upper 60s. Chance of rain 60%. Wednesday night, mostly cloudy with a chance of showers. Lows in the lower 50s. Chance of rain 50%. Thursday, mostly cloudy. A chance of showers in the morning. Highs in the upper 60s. Chance of rain 30%. Thursday night, mostly cloudy. Lows in the lower 50s. Friday, partly sunny. Highs in the upper 60s. The forecast for the Central Highlands. Tonight, mostly clear. Lows in the mid-50s. Northeast winds 5 to 10 miles per hour. Saturday, partly sunny. A slight chance of showers in the morning, then a chance of showers in the afternoon. Highs in the upper 70s. Southeast winds around 5 miles per hour. Chance of rain 50%. Saturday night, mostly cloudy with a slight chance of thunderstorms. A chance of showers in the evening, then showers likely after midnight. Lows in the mid-60s. South winds 5 to 10 miles per hour. Chance of rain 70%. Sunday, showers with highs in the upper 70s. Southwest winds 5 to 10 miles per hour, becoming northwest with gusts up to 20 miles per hour in the afternoon. Chance of rain 90%. Sunday night, mostly cloudy. Showers likely, mainly in the evening. Lows in the mid-50s. Northeast winds around 10 miles per hour with gusts up to 25 miles per hour. Chance of rain 70%. Monday, mostly cloudy with a 50% chance of showers. Cooler with highs in the upper 60s. Monday night, mostly cloudy with a 50% chance of showers. Lows in the lower 50s. At midnight, weather reports for selected cities. At Mansfield-Lom Regional Airport, it was partly cloudy. The temperature was 59 degrees, the dew point 53, and the relative humidity 80%. The wind was north, at 5 miles an hour. The pressure was 30.20 inches and steady. Elsewhere across Ohio, skies ranged from partly cloudy to mostly cloudy. It was 59 at Worcester, 60 at Marion, 65 at Toledo Express, 67 at Cleveland, and 61 at Akron-Canton Regional Airport. Youngstown reported 59, Cincinnati reported 74, Dayton reported 67, Findlay reported 64, and Columbus reported 66. Reports from nearby cities outside Ohio. At Pittsburgh, it was partly cloudy, with a temperature of 64. It was mostly cloudy, with a temperature of 58 at Buffalo, and 71 at Chicago. It was cloudy, with a temperature of 62 at Detroit, and 74 at Indianapolis. The current time is 12:33 a.m. Eastern Daylight Time. 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On the latest weather map, high pressure over the northern Great Lakes will weaken tonight to allow a warm front to lift into the region Saturday. Low pressure will track along this from Saturday night into Sunday. A strong cold front will follow the low late Sunday, followed by a trough lingering near the southern Great Lakes much of next week. The forecast for the Central Highlands. Tonight, mostly clear. Lows in the mid-50s. Northeast winds 5 to 10 miles per hour. Saturday, partly sunny. A slight chance of showers in the morning, then a chance of showers in the afternoon. Highs in the upper 70s. Southeast winds around 5 miles per hour. Chance of rain 50%. Saturday night, mostly cloudy with a slight chance of thunderstorms. A chance of showers in the evening, then showers likely after midnight.
lows in the mid-60s.

south winds 5 to 10 miles per hour. Chance of rain 70%. Sunday, showers with highs in the upper 70s. Southwest winds 5 to 10 miles per hour, becoming northwest with gusts up to 20 miles per hour in the afternoon. Chance of rain 90%. Sunday night, mostly cloudy. Showers likely, mainly in the evening. Lows in the mid-50s. Northeast winds around 10 miles per hour with gusts up to 25 miles per hour. Chance of rain 70%. Monday, mostly cloudy with a 50% chance of showers. Cooler with highs in the upper 60s. Monday night, mostly cloudy with a 50% chance of showers. Lows in the lower 50s. At midnight, weather reports for selected cities. At Mansfield Long Regional Airport, it was partly cloudy. The temperature was 59 degrees, the dew point 53, and the relative humidity 80%. The wind was north, at 5 miles an hour. The pressure was 30.20 inches and steady. Elsewhere across Ohio, skies ranged from partly cloudy to mostly cloudy. It was 59 at Wooster, 60 at Marion, 65 at Toledo Express, 67 at Cleveland, and 61 at Akron-Canton Regional Airport. Youngstown reported 59, Cincinnati reported 74, Dayton reported 67, Findlay reported 64, and Columbus reported 66. Reports from nearby cities outside Ohio. At Pittsburgh, it was partly cloudy, with a temperature of 64. It was mostly cloudy, with a temperature of 58 at Buffalo, and 71 at Chicago. It was cloudy, with a temperature of 62 at Detroit, and 74 at Indianapolis. The current time is 12:36 a.m. Eastern Daylight Time. 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On the latest weather map, high pressure over the northern Great Lakes will weaken tonight to allow a warm front to lift into the region Saturday. Low pressure will track along this front Saturday night into Sunday. A strong cold front will follow the low late Sunday, followed by a trough lingering near the southern Great Lakes much of next week. The forecast for the Central Highlands. Tonight, mostly clear. Lows in the mid-50s. Northeast winds 5 to 10 miles per hour. Saturday, partly sunny. A slight chance of showers in the morning, then a chance of showers in the afternoon. Highs in the upper 70s. Southeast winds around 5 miles per hour. Chance of rain 50%. Saturday night, mostly cloudy with a slight chance of thunderstorms. A chance of showers in the evening, then showers likely after midnight. Lows in the mid-60s. South winds 5 to 10 miles per hour. Chance of rain 70%. Sunday, showers with highs in the upper 70s. Southwest winds 5 to 10 miles per hour, becoming northwest with gusts up to 20 miles per hour in the afternoon. Chance of rain 90%. Sunday night, mostly cloudy. Showers likely, mainly in the evening. Lows in the mid-50s. Northeast winds around 10 miles per hour with gusts up to 25 miles per hour. Chance of rain 70%. Monday, mostly cloudy with a 50% chance of showers. Cooler with highs in the upper 60s. Monday night, mostly cloudy with a 50% chance of showers. Lows in the lower 50s. At midnight, weather reports for selected cities. At Mansfield Long Regional Airport, it was partly cloudy. The temperature was 59 degrees, the dew point 53, and the relative humidity 80%. The wind was north, at 5 miles an hour. The pressure was 30.20 inches and steady. Elsewhere across Ohio, skies ranged from partly cloudy to mostly cloudy. It was 59 at Wooster, 60 at Marion, 65 at Toledo Express, 67 at Cleveland, and 61 at Akron-Canton Regional Airport. Youngstown reported 59, Cincinnati reported 74, Dayton reported 67, Findlay reported 64, and Columbus reported 66. Reports from nearby cities outside Ohio. At Pittsburgh, it was partly cloudy, with a temperature of 64. It was mostly cloudy, with a temperature of 58 at Buffalo, and 71 at Chicago.
It was cloudy, with a temperature of 62 at Detroit, and 74 at Indianapolis. The extended forecast for the Central Highlands. Tuesday, mostly cloudy with a 50% chance of showers. Highs in the upper 60s. Tuesday night, mostly cloudy. A chance of showers in the evening, then showers likely after midnight. Lows in the mid-50s. Chance of rain 60%. Wednesday, mostly cloudy. Showers likely, mainly in the morning. Highs in the upper 60s. Chance of rain 60%. Wednesday night, mostly cloudy with a chance of showers. Lows in the lower 50s. Chance of rain 50%. Thursday, mostly cloudy. A chance of showers in the morning. Highs in the upper 60s. Chance of rain 30%. Thursday night, mostly cloudy. Lows in the lower 50s. Friday, partly sunny. Highs in the upper 60s. The current time is 12:41 a.m. Eastern Daylight Time. 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On the latest weather map, high pressure over the northern Great Lakes will weaken tonight to allow a warm front to lift into the region Saturday. Low pressure will track along this from Saturday night into Sunday. A strong cold front will follow the low late Sunday, followed by a trough lingering near the southern Great Lakes much of next week. The forecast for the Central Highlands. Tonight, mostly clear. Lows in the mid-50s. Northeast winds 5 to 10 miles per hour. Saturday, partly sunny. A slight chance of showers in the morning, then a chance of showers in the afternoon. Highs in the upper 70s. Southeast winds around 5 miles per hour. Chance of rain 50%. Saturday night, mostly cloudy with a slight chance of thunderstorms. A chance of showers in the evening, then showers likely after midnight. Lows in the mid-60s. South winds 5 to 10 miles per hour. Chance of rain 70%. Sunday, showers with highs in the upper 70s. Southwest winds 5 to 10 miles per hour, becoming northwest with gusts up to 20 miles per hour in the afternoon. Chance of rain 90%. Sunday night, mostly cloudy. Showers likely, mainly in the evening. Lows in the mid-50s. Northeast winds around 10 miles per hour with gusts up to 25 miles per hour. Chance of rain 70%. Monday, mostly cloudy with a 50% chance of showers. Cooler with highs in the upper 60s. Monday night, mostly cloudy with a 50% chance of showers. Lows in the lower 50s. At midnight, weather reports for selected cities. At Mansfield-Lom Regional Airport, it was partly cloudy. The temperature was 59 degrees, the dew point 53, and the relative humidity 80%. The wind was north, at 5 miles an hour. The pressure was 30.20 inches and steady. Elsewhere across Ohio, skies ranged from partly cloudy to mostly cloudy. It was 59 at Worcester, 60 at Marion, 65 at Toledo Express, 67 at Cleveland, and 61 at Akron-Canton Regional Airport. Youngstown reported 59, Cincinnati reported 74, Dayton reported 67, Findlay reported 64, and Columbus reported 66. Reports from nearby cities outside Ohio. At Pittsburgh, it was partly cloudy, with a temperature of 64. It was mostly cloudy, with a temperature of 58 at Buffalo, and 71 at Chicago. It was cloudy, with a temperature of 62 at Detroit, and 74 at Indianapolis. The current time is 12:44 a.m. Eastern Daylight Time. 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On the latest weather map, high pressure over the northern Great Lakes will weaken tonight to allow a warm front to lift into the region Saturday. Low pressure will track along this from Saturday night into Sunday. A strong cold front will follow the low late Sunday,
followed by a trough lingering near the southern Great Lakes much of next week. The forecast for the Central Highlands. Tonight, mostly clear. Lows in the mid-50s. Northeast winds 5 to 10 miles per hour. Saturday, partly sunny. A slight chance of showers in the morning, then a chance of showers in the afternoon. Highs in the upper 70s. Southeast winds around 5 miles per hour. Chance of rain 50%. Saturday night, mostly cloudy with a slight chance of thunderstorms. A chance of showers in the evening, then showers likely after midnight. Lows in the mid-60s. South winds 5 to 10 miles per hour. Chance of rain 70%. Sunday, showers with highs in the upper 70s. Southwest winds 5 to 10 miles per hour, becoming northwest with gusts up to 20 miles per hour in the afternoon. Chance of rain 90%. Sunday night, mostly cloudy. Showers likely, mainly in the evening. Lows in the mid-50s. Northeast winds around 10 miles per hour with gusts up to 25 miles per hour. Chance of rain 70%. Monday, mostly cloudy with a 50% chance of showers. Cooler with highs in the upper 60s. Monday night, mostly cloudy with a 50% chance of showers. Lows in the lower 50s. At midnight, weather reports for selected cities. At Mansfield-Lom Regional Airport, it was partly cloudy. The temperature was 59 degrees, the dew point 53, and the relative humidity 80%. The wind was north, at 5 miles an hour. The pressure was 30.20 inches and steady. Elsewhere across Ohio, skies ranged from partly cloudy to mostly cloudy. It was 59 at Worcester, 60 at Marion, 65 at Toledo Express, 67 at Cleveland, and 61 at Akron-Canton Regional Airport. Youngstown reported 59, Cincinnati reported 74, Dayton reported 67, Findlay reported 64, and Columbus reported 66. Reports from nearby cities outside Ohio. At Pittsburgh, it was partly cloudy, with a temperature of 64. It was mostly cloudy, with a temperature of 58 at Buffalo, and 71 at Chicago. It was cloudy, with a temperature of 62 at Detroit, and 74 at Indianapolis. The current time is 12:47 a.m. Eastern Daylight Time. 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On the latest weather map, high pressure over the northern Great Lakes will weaken tonight to allow a warm front to lift into the region Saturday. Low pressure will track along this front Saturday night into Sunday. A strong cold front will follow the low late Sunday, followed by a trough lingering near the southern Great Lakes much of next week. The forecast for the Central Highlands. Tonight, mostly clear. Lows in the mid-50s. Northeast winds 5 to 10 miles per hour. Saturday, partly sunny. A slight chance of showers in the morning, then a chance of showers in the afternoon. Highs in the upper 70s. Southeast winds around 5 miles per hour. Chance of rain 50%. Saturday night, mostly cloudy with a slight chance of thunderstorms. A chance of showers in the evening, then showers likely after midnight. Lows in the mid-60s. South winds 5 to 10 miles per hour. Chance of rain 70%. Sunday, showers with highs in the upper 70s. Southwest winds 5 to 10 miles per hour, becoming northwest with gusts up to 20 miles per hour in the afternoon. Chance of rain 90%. Sunday night, mostly cloudy. Showers likely, mainly in the evening. Lows in the mid-50s. Northeast winds around 10 miles per hour with gusts up to 25 miles per hour. Chance of rain 70%. Monday, mostly cloudy with a 50% chance of showers. Cooler with highs in the upper 60s. Monday night, mostly cloudy with a 50% chance of showers. Lows in the lower 50s. At midnight, weather reports for selected cities. At Mansfield-Lom Regional Airport, it was partly cloudy. The temperature was 59 degrees, the dew point 53, and the relative humidity 80%. The wind was north, at 5 miles an hour.
the pressure was 30.20 inches and steady. Elsewhere across Ohio, skies ranged from partly cloudy to mostly cloudy. It was 59 at Wooster, 60 at Marion, 65 at Toledo Express, 67 at Cleveland, and 61 at Akron-Canton Regional Airport. Youngstown reported 59, Cincinnati reported 74, Dayton reported 67, Findlay reported 64, and Columbus reported 66. Reports from nearby cities outside Ohio: at Pittsburgh, it was partly cloudy, with a temperature of 64. It was mostly cloudy, with a temperature of 58 at Buffalo, and 71 at Chicago. It was cloudy, with a temperature of 62 at Detroit, and 74 at Indianapolis. The extended forecast for the Central Highlands. Tuesday, mostly cloudy with a 50% chance of showers. Highs in the upper 60s. Tuesday night, mostly cloudy. A chance of showers in the evening, then showers likely after midnight. Lows in the mid-50s. Chance of rain 60%. Wednesday, mostly cloudy. Showers likely, mainly in the morning. Highs in the upper 60s. Chance of rain 60%. Wednesday night, mostly cloudy with a chance of showers. Lows in the lower 50s. Chance of rain 50%. Thursday, mostly cloudy. A chance of showers in the morning. Highs in the upper 60s. Chance of rain 30%. Thursday night, mostly cloudy. Lows in the lower 50s. Friday, partly sunny. Highs in the upper 60s. The current time is 12:51 a.m. Eastern Daylight Time. 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On the latest weather map, high pressure over the northern Great Lakes will weaken tonight to allow a warm front to lift into the region Saturday. Low pressure will track along this front Saturday night into Sunday. A strong cold front will follow the low late Sunday, followed by a trough lingering near the southern Great Lakes much of next week. The forecast for the Central Highlands. Tonight, mostly clear. Lows in the mid-50s. Northeast winds 5 to 10 miles per hour. Saturday, partly sunny. A slight chance of showers in the morning, then a chance of showers in the afternoon. Highs in the upper 70s. Southeast winds around 5 miles per hour. Chance of rain 50%. Saturday night, mostly cloudy with a slight chance of thunderstorms. A chance of showers in the evening, then showers likely after midnight. Lows in the mid-60s. South winds 5 to 10 miles per hour. Chance of rain 70%. Sunday, showers with highs in the upper 70s. Southwest winds 5 to 10 miles per hour, becoming northwest with gusts up to 20 miles per hour in the afternoon. Chance of rain 90%. Sunday night, mostly cloudy. Showers likely, mainly in the evening. Lows in the mid-50s. Northeast winds around 10 miles per hour with gusts up to 25 miles per hour. Chance of rain 70%. Monday, mostly cloudy with a 50% chance of showers. Cooler with highs in the upper 60s. Monday night, mostly cloudy with a 50% chance of showers. Lows in the lower 50s. At midnight, weather reports for selected cities. At Mansfield-Lom Regional Airport, it was partly cloudy. The temperature was 59 degrees, the dew point 53, and the relative humidity 80%. The wind was north, at 5 miles an hour. The pressure was 30.20 inches and steady. Elsewhere across Ohio, skies ranged from partly cloudy to mostly cloudy. It was 59 at Wooster, 60 at Marion, 65 at Toledo Express, 67 at Cleveland, and 61 at Akron-Canton Regional Airport. Youngstown reported 59, Cincinnati reported 74, Dayton reported 67, Findlay reported 64, and Columbus reported 66. Reports from nearby cities outside Ohio: at Pittsburgh, it was partly cloudy, with a temperature of 64. It was mostly cloudy, with a temperature of 58 at Buffalo, and 71 at Chicago. It was cloudy, with a temperature of 62 at Detroit, and 74 at Indianapolis.
The current time is 12:55 a.m. Eastern Daylight Time. 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On the latest weather map, high pressure over the northern Great Lakes will weaken tonight to allow a warm front to lift into the region Saturday. Low pressure will track along this front Saturday night into Sunday. A strong cold front will follow the low late Sunday, followed by a trough lingering near the southern Great Lakes much of next week. The forecast for the Central Highlands. Tonight, mostly clear. Lows in the mid-50s. Northeast winds 5 to 10 miles per hour. Saturday, partly sunny. A slight chance of showers in the morning, then a chance of showers in the afternoon. Highs in the upper 70s. Southeast winds around 5 miles per hour. Chance of rain 50%. Saturday night, mostly cloudy with a slight chance of thunderstorms. A chance of showers in the evening, then showers likely after midnight. Lows in the mid-60s. South winds 5 to 10 miles per hour. Chance of rain 70%. Sunday, showers with highs in the upper 70s. Southwest winds 5 to 10 miles per hour, becoming northwest with gusts up to 20 miles per hour in the afternoon. Chance of rain 90%. Sunday night, mostly cloudy. Showers likely, mainly in the evening. Lows in the mid-50s. Northeast winds around 10 miles per hour with gusts up to 25 miles per hour. Chance of rain 70%. Monday, mostly cloudy with a 50% chance of showers. Cooler with highs in the upper 60s. Monday night, mostly cloudy with a 50% chance of showers. Lows in the lower 50s. At midnight, weather reports for selected cities. At Mansfield-Laum Regional Airport, it was partly cloudy. The temperature was 59 degrees, the dew point 53, and the relative humidity 80%. The wind was north, at 5 miles an hour. The pressure was 30.20 inches and steady. Elsewhere across Ohio, skies ranged from partly cloudy to mostly cloudy. It was 59 at Worcester, 60 at Marion, 65 at Toledo Express, 67 at Cleveland, and 61 at Akron-Canton Regional Airport. Youngstown reported 59, Cincinnati reported 74, Dayton reported 67, Findlay reported 64, and Columbus reported 66. Reports from nearby cities outside Ohio. At Pittsburgh, it was partly cloudy, with a temperature of 64. It was mostly cloudy, with a temperature of 58 at Buffalo, and 71 at Chicago. It was cloudy, with a temperature of 62 at Detroit, and 74 at Indianapolis. The current time is 12:58 a.m. Eastern Daylight Time. 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On the latest weather map, high pressure over the northern Great Lakes will weaken tonight to allow a warm front to lift into the region Saturday. Low pressure will track along this front Saturday night into Sunday. A strong cold front will follow the low late Sunday, followed by a trough lingering near the southern Great Lakes much of next week. The forecast for the Central Highlands. Tonight, mostly clear. Lows in the mid-50s. Northeast winds 5 to 10 miles per hour. Saturday, partly sunny. A slight chance of showers in the morning, then a chance of showers in the afternoon. Highs in the upper 70s. Southeast winds around 5 miles per hour. Chance of rain 50%. Saturday night, mostly cloudy with a slight chance of thunderstorms. A chance of showers in the evening, then showers likely after midnight. Lows in the mid-60s. South winds 5 to 10 miles per hour. Chance of rain 70%. Sunday, showers with highs in the upper 70s. Southwest winds 5 to 10 miles per hour, becoming northwest with gusts up to 20 miles per hour in the afternoon. Chance of rain 90%. Sunday night, mostly cloudy. Showers likely, mainly in the evening. Lows in the mid-50s.
Northeast winds around 10 miles per hour with gusts up to 25 miles per hour. Chance of rain 70%. Monday, mostly cloudy with a 50% chance of showers. Cooler with highs in the upper 60s. Monday night, mostly cloudy with a 50% chance of showers. Lows in the lower 50s. The Nearshore Marine Forecast. For the following marine location, the islands to Vermilion. Rest of tonight, northeast winds 5 to 15 knots becoming east. Partly cloudy late this evening, then becoming mostly cloudy. Waves 2 feet or less. Saturday, east winds 5 to 10 knots. A slight chance of showers in the morning, then a chance of showers in the afternoon. Waves 2 feet or less. Saturday night, east winds 5 to 15 knots becoming south. A chance of showers and thunderstorms in the evening, then showers likely with a chance of thunderstorms overnight. Waves 2 feet or less. Sunday, southwest winds 5 to 15 knots becoming northeast 15 to 20 knots. Showers. Waves 1 to 3 feet building to 2 to 4 feet. Winds and waves higher in and near thunderstorms. The water temperature off Toledo is 72 degrees, off Cleveland 73 degrees, and off Derry 72 degrees. The extended forecast for the Central Highlands. Tuesday, mostly cloudy with a 50% chance of showers. Highs in the upper 60s. Tuesday night, mostly cloudy. A chance of showers in the evening, then showers likely after midnight. Lows in the mid-50s. Chance of rain 60%. Wednesday, mostly cloudy. Showers likely, mainly in the morning. Highs in the upper 60s. Chance of rain 60%. Wednesday night, mostly cloudy with a chance of showers. Lows in the lower 50s. Chance of rain 50%. Thursday, mostly cloudy. A chance of showers in the morning. Highs in the upper 60s. Chance of rain 30%. Thursday night, mostly cloudy. Lows in the lower 50s. Friday, partly sunny. Highs in the upper 60s. At midnight, weather reports for selected cities. At Mansfield-Lom Regional Airport, it was partly cloudy. The temperature was 59 degrees, the dew point 53, and the relative humidity 80%. The wind was north, at 5 miles an hour. The pressure was 30.20 inches and steady. Elsewhere across Ohio, skies ranged from partly cloudy to mostly cloudy. It was 59 at Wooster, 60 at Marion, 65 at Toledo Express, 67 at Cleveland, and 61 at Akron-Canton Regional Airport. Youngstown reported 59, Cincinnati reported 74, Dayton reported 67, Findlay reported 64, and Columbus reported 66. Reports from nearby cities outside Ohio. At Pittsburgh, it was partly cloudy, with a temperature of 64. It was mostly cloudy, with a temperature of 58 at Buffalo, and 71 at Chicago. It was cloudy, with a temperature of 62 at Detroit, and 74 at Indianapolis. The current time is 1:03 a.m. Eastern Daylight Time. 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On the latest weather map, high pressure over the northern Great Lakes will weaken tonight to allow a warm front to lift into the region Saturday. Low pressure will track along this front Saturday night into Sunday. A strong cold front will follow the low late Sunday, followed by a trough lingering near the southern Great Lakes much of next week. The forecast for the Central Highlands. Tonight, mostly clear. Lows in the mid-50s. Northeast winds 5 to 10 miles per hour. Saturday, partly sunny. A slight chance of showers in the morning, then a chance of showers in the afternoon. Highs in the upper 70s. Southeast winds around 5 miles per hour. Chance of rain 50%. Saturday night, mostly cloudy with a slight chance of thunderstorms. A chance of showers in the evening, then showers likely after midnight. Lows in the mid-60s. South winds 5 to 10 miles per hour. Chance of rain 70%. Sunday, showers with highs in the upper 70s.
southwest winds 5 to 10 miles per hour, becoming northwest with gusts up to 20 miles per hour in the afternoon. Chance of rain 90%. Sunday night, mostly cloudy. Showers likely, mainly in the evening. Lows in the mid-50s. Northeast winds around 10 miles per hour with gusts up to 25 miles per hour. Chance of rain 70%. Monday, mostly cloudy with a 50% chance of showers. Cooler with highs in the upper 60s. Monday night, mostly cloudy with a 50% chance of showers. Lows in the lower 50s. At 1 a.m., weather reports for selected cities. At Mansfield-Lawn Regional Airport, it was partly cloudy. The temperature was 59 degrees, the dew point 53, and the relative humidity 80%. The wind was northeast, at 3 miles an hour. The pressure was 30.19 inches and falling. Elsewhere across Ohio, it was partly cloudy, with a temperature of 61 at Wooster, 58 at Marion, and 63 at Findlay. It was mostly cloudy, with a temperature of 64 at Toledo Express, 66 at Cleveland, 61 at Akron-Canton Regional Airport, and 66 at Dayton. It was cloudy, with a temperature of 60 at Youngstown, 74 at Cincinnati, and 66 at Columbus. Reports from nearby cities outside Ohio. At Buffalo, it was partly cloudy, with a temperature of 57. At Pittsburgh, it was mostly cloudy, with a temperature of 63. It was cloudy, with a temperature of 61 at Detroit, 73 at Indianapolis, and 70 at Chicago. The current time is 1:06 a.m. Eastern Daylight Time. 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On the latest weather map, high pressure over the northern Great Lakes will weaken tonight to allow a warm front to lift into the region Saturday. Low pressure will track along this from Saturday night into Sunday. A strong cold front will follow the low late Sunday, followed by a trough lingering near the southern Great Lakes much of next week. The forecast for the Central Highlands. Tonight, mostly clear. Lows in the mid-50s. Northeast winds 5 to 10 miles per hour. Saturday, partly sunny. A slight chance of showers in the morning, then a chance of showers in the afternoon. Highs in the upper 70s. Southeast winds around 5 miles per hour. Chance of rain 50%. Saturday night, mostly cloudy with a slight chance of thunderstorms. A chance of showers in the evening, then showers likely after midnight. Lows in the mid-60s. South winds 5 to 10 miles per hour. Chance of rain 70%. Sunday, showers with highs in the upper 70s. Southwest winds 5 to 10 miles per hour, becoming northwest with gusts up to 20 miles per hour in the afternoon. Chance of rain 90%. Sunday night, mostly cloudy. Showers likely, mainly in the evening. Lows in the mid-50s. Northeast winds around 10 miles per hour with gusts up to 25 miles per hour. Chance of rain 70%. Monday, mostly cloudy with a 50% chance of showers. Cooler with highs in the upper 60s. Monday night, mostly cloudy with a 50% chance of showers. Lows in the lower 50s. At 1 a.m., weather reports for selected cities. At Mansfield-Lawn Regional Airport, it was partly cloudy. The temperature was 59 degrees, the dew point 53, and the relative humidity 80%. The wind was northeast, at 3 miles an hour. The pressure was 30.19 inches and falling. Elsewhere across Ohio, it was partly cloudy, with a temperature of 61 at Wooster, 58 at Marion, and 63 at Findlay. It was mostly cloudy, with a temperature of 64 at Toledo Express, 66 at Cleveland, 61 at Akron-Canton Regional Airport, and 66 at Dayton. It was cloudy, with a temperature of 60 at Youngstown, 74 at Cincinnati, and 66 at Columbus. Reports from nearby cities outside Ohio. At Buffalo, it was partly cloudy, with a temperature of 57. At Pittsburgh, it was mostly cloudy, with a temperature of 63.
It was cloudy, with a temperature of 61 at Detroit, 73 at Indianapolis, and 70 at Chicago. The

Chance of rain 50%. Thursday, mostly cloudy. A chance of showers in the morning. Highs in the upper 60s. Chance of rain 30%. Thursday night, mostly cloudy. Lows in the lower 50s. Friday, partly sunny. Highs in the upper 60s. The current time is 1:11 a.m. Eastern Daylight Time. 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On the latest weather map, high pressure over the northern Great Lakes will weaken tonight to allow a warm front to lift into the region Saturday. Low pressure will track along this front Saturday night into Sunday. A strong cold front will follow the low late Sunday, followed by a trough lingering near the southern Great Lakes much of next week. The forecast for the Central Highlands. Tonight, mostly clear. Lows in the mid-50s. Northeast winds 5 to 10 miles per hour. Saturday, partly sunny. A slight chance of showers in the morning, then a chance of showers in the afternoon. Highs in the upper 70s. Southeast winds around 5 miles per hour. Chance of rain 50%. Saturday night, mostly cloudy with a slight chance of thunderstorms. A chance of showers in the evening, then showers likely after midnight. Lows in the mid-60s. South winds 5 to 10 miles per hour. Chance of rain 70%. Sunday, showers with highs in the upper 70s. Southwest winds 5 to 10 miles per hour, becoming northwest with gusts up to 20 miles per hour in the afternoon. Chance of rain 90%. Sunday night, mostly cloudy. Showers likely, mainly in the evening. Lows in the mid-50s. Northeast winds around 10 miles per hour with gusts up to 25 miles per hour. Chance of rain 70%. Monday, mostly cloudy with a 50% chance of showers. Cooler with highs in the upper 60s. Monday night, mostly cloudy with a 50% chance of showers. Lows in the lower 50s. At 1 a.m., weather reports for selected cities. At Mansfield Long Regional Airport, it was partly cloudy. The temperature was 59 degrees, the dew point 53, and the relative humidity 80%. The wind was northeast, at 3 miles an hour. The pressure was 30.19 inches and falling. Elsewhere across Ohio, it was partly cloudy, with a temperature of 61 at Wooster, 58 at Marion, and 63 at Findlay. It was mostly cloudy, with a temperature of 64 at Toledo Express, 66 at Cleveland, 61 at Akron-Canton Regional Airport, and 66 at Dayton. It was cloudy, with a temperature of 60 at Youngstown, 74 at Cincinnati, and 66 at Columbus. Reports from nearby cities outside Ohio. At Buffalo, it was partly cloudy, with a temperature of 57. At Pittsburgh, it was mostly cloudy, with a temperature of 63. It was cloudy, with a temperature of 61 at Detroit, 73 at Indianapolis, and 70 at Chicago. At 1 a.m., weather reports for selected cities. At Mansfield Long Regional Airport, it was partly cloudy. The temperature was 59 degrees, the dew point 53, and the relative humidity 80%. The wind was northeast, at 3 miles an hour. The pressure was 30.19 inches and falling. Elsewhere across Ohio, it was partly cloudy, with a temperature of 61 at Wooster, 58 at Marion, and 63 at Findlay. It was mostly cloudy, with a temperature of 64 at Toledo Express, 66 at Cleveland, 61 at Akron-Canton Regional Airport, and 66 at Dayton. It was cloudy, with a temperature of 60 at Youngstown, 74 at Cincinnati, and 66 at Columbus. Reports from nearby cities outside Ohio. At Buffalo, it was partly cloudy, with a temperature of 57. At Pittsburgh, it was mostly cloudy, with a temperature of 63. It was cloudy, with a temperature of 61 at Detroit, 73 at Indianapolis, and 70 at Chicago. The current time is 1:15 a.m. Eastern Daylight Time. 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

station WWG57 from Butler on a frequency of 162.450 MHz. On the latest weather map, high pressure over the northern Great Lakes will weaken tonight to allow a warm front to lift into the region Saturday. Low pressure will track along this from Saturday night into Sunday. A strong cold front will follow the low late Sunday, followed by a trough lingering near the southern Great Lakes much of next week. The forecast for the Central Highlands. Tonight, mostly clear. Lows in the mid-50s. Northeast winds 5 to 10 miles per hour. Saturday, partly sunny. A slight chance of showers in the morning, then a chance of showers in the afternoon. Highs in the upper 70s. Southeast winds around 5 miles per hour. Chance of rain 50%. Saturday night, mostly cloudy with a slight chance of thunderstorms. A chance of showers in the evening, then showers likely after midnight. Lows in the mid-60s. South winds 5 to 10 miles per hour. Chance of rain 70%. Sunday, showers with highs in the upper 70s. Southwest winds 5 to 10 miles per hour, becoming northwest with gusts up to 20 miles per hour in the afternoon. Chance of rain 90%. Sunday night, mostly cloudy. Showers likely, mainly in the evening. Lows in the mid-50s. Northeast winds around 10 miles per hour with gusts up to 25 miles per hour. Chance of rain 70%. Monday, mostly cloudy with a 50% chance of showers. Cooler with highs in the upper 60s. Monday night, mostly cloudy with a 50% chance of showers. Lows in the lower 50s. At 1 a.m., weather reports for selected cities. At Mansfield Lawn Regional Airport, it was partly cloudy. The temperature was 59 degrees, the dew point 53, and the relative humidity 80%. The wind was northeast, at 3 miles an hour. The pressure was 30.19 inches and falling. Elsewhere across Ohio, it was partly cloudy, with a temperature of 61 at Wooster, 58 at Marion, and 63 at Findlay. It was mostly cloudy, with a temperature of 64 at Toledo Express, 66 at Cleveland, 61 at Akron-Canton Regional Airport, and 66 at Dayton. It was cloudy, with a temperature of 60 at Youngstown, 74 at Cincinnati, and 66 at Columbus. Reports from nearby cities outside Ohio. At Buffalo, it was partly cloudy, with a temperature of 57. At Pittsburgh, it was mostly cloudy, with a temperature of 63. It was cloudy, with a temperature of 61 at Detroit, 73 at Indianapolis, and 70 at Chicago. The current time is 1:18 a.m. Eastern Daylight Time. 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On the latest weather map, high pressure over the northern Great Lakes will weaken tonight to allow a warm front to lift into the region Saturday. Low pressure will track along this from Saturday night into Sunday. A strong cold front will follow the low late Sunday, followed by a trough lingering near the southern Great Lakes much of next week. The forecast for the Central Highlands. Tonight, mostly clear. Lows in the mid-50s. Northeast winds 5 to 10 miles per hour. Saturday, partly sunny. A slight chance of showers in the morning, then a chance of showers in the afternoon. Highs in the upper 70s. Southeast winds around 5 miles per hour. Chance of rain 50%. Saturday night, mostly cloudy with a slight chance of thunderstorms. A chance of showers in the evening, then showers likely after midnight. Lows in the mid-60s. South winds 5 to 10 miles per hour. Chance of rain 70%. Sunday, showers with highs in the upper 70s. Southwest winds 5 to 10 miles per hour, becoming northwest with gusts up to 20 miles per hour in the afternoon. Chance of rain 90%. Sunday night, mostly cloudy. Showers likely, mainly in the evening. Lows in the mid-50s. Northeast winds around 10 miles per hour with gusts up to 25 miles per hour. Chance of rain 70%. Monday, mostly cloudy with a 50% chance of showers. Cooler with highs in the upper 60s.
Monday night, mostly cloudy with a 50% chance of showers. Lows in the lower 50s. The extended forecast for the Central Highlands. Tuesday, mostly cloudy with a 50% chance of showers. Highs in the upper 60s. Tuesday night, mostly cloudy. A chance of showers in the evening, then showers likely after midnight. Lows in the mid-50s. Chance of rain 60%. Wednesday, mostly cloudy. Showers likely, mainly in the morning. Highs in the upper 60s. Chance of rain 60%. Wednesday night, mostly cloudy with a chance of showers. Lows in the lower 50s. Chance of rain 50%. Thursday, mostly cloudy. A chance of showers in the morning. Highs in the upper 60s. Chance of rain 30%. Thursday night, mostly cloudy. Lows in the lower 50s. Friday, partly sunny. Highs in the upper 60s. At 1 a.m., weather reports for selected cities. At Mansfield Lawn Regional Airport, it was partly cloudy. The temperature was 59 degrees, the dew point 53, and the relative humidity 80%. The wind was northeast, at 3 miles an hour. The pressure was 30.19 inches and falling. Elsewhere across Ohio, it was partly cloudy, with a temperature of 61 at Wooster, 58 at Marion, and 63 at Findlay. It was mostly cloudy, with a temperature of 64 at Toledo Express, 66 at Cleveland, 61 at Akron-Canton Regional Airport, and 66 at Dayton. It was cloudy, with a temperature of 60 at Youngstown, 74 at Cincinnati, and 66 at Columbus. Reports from nearby cities outside Ohio. At Buffalo, it was partly cloudy, with a temperature of 57. At Pittsburgh, it was mostly cloudy, with a temperature of 63. It was cloudy, with a temperature of 61 at Detroit, 73 at Indianapolis, and 70 at Chicago. The current time is 1:22 a.m. Eastern Daylight Time. 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On the latest weather map, high pressure over the northern Great Lakes will weaken tonight to allow a warm front to lift into the region Saturday. Low pressure will track along this from Saturday night into Sunday. A strong cold front will follow the low late Sunday, followed by a trough lingering near the southern Great Lakes much of next week. The forecast for the Central Highlands. Tonight, mostly clear. Lows in the mid-50s. Northeast winds 5 to 10 miles per hour. Saturday, partly sunny. A slight chance of showers in the morning, then a chance of showers in the afternoon. Highs in the upper 70s. Southeast winds around 5 miles per hour. Chance of rain 50%. Saturday night, mostly cloudy with a slight chance of thunderstorms. A chance of showers in the evening, then showers likely after midnight. Lows in the mid-60s. South winds 5 to 10 miles per hour. Chance of rain 70%. Sunday, showers with highs in the upper 70s. Southwest winds 5 to 10 miles per hour, becoming northwest with gusts up to 20 miles per hour in the afternoon. Chance of rain 90%. Sunday night, mostly cloudy. Showers likely, mainly in the evening. Lows in the mid-50s. Northeast winds around 10 miles per hour with gusts up to 25 miles per hour. Chance of rain 70%. Monday, mostly cloudy with a 50% chance of showers. Cooler with highs in the upper 60s. Monday night, mostly cloudy with a 50% chance of showers. Lows in the lower 50s. At 1 a.m., weather reports for selected cities. At Mansfield Lawn Regional Airport, it was partly cloudy. The temperature was 59 degrees, the dew point 53, and the relative humidity 80%. The wind was northeast, at 3 miles an hour. The pressure was 30.19 inches and falling. Elsewhere across Ohio, it was partly cloudy, with a temperature of 61 at Wooster, 58 at Marion, and 63 at Findlay. It was mostly cloudy, with a temperature of 64 at Toledo Express, 66 at Cleveland,
61 at Akron-Canton Regional Airport, and 66 at Dayton. It was cloudy, with a temperature of 60 at Youngstown, 74 at Cincinnati, and 66 at Columbus. Reports from nearby cities outside Ohio, at Buffalo, it was partly cloudy, with a temperature of 57. At Pittsburgh, it was mostly cloudy, with a temperature of 63. It was cloudy, with a temperature of 61 at Detroit, 73 at Indianapolis, and 70 at Chicago. The current time is 1:26 a.m. Eastern Daylight Time. 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We supply the latest available information for the Central Highlands over station WWG57 from Butler on a frequency of 162.450 MHz. On the latest weather map, high pressure over the northern Great Lakes will weaken tonight to allow a warm front to lift into the region Saturday. Low pressure will track along this from Saturday night into Sunday. A strong cold front will follow the low late Sunday, followed by a trough lingering near the southern Great Lakes much of next week. The forecast for the Central Highlands. Tonight, mostly clear. Lows in the mid-50s. Northeast winds 5 to 10 miles per hour. Saturday, partly sunny. A slight chance of showers in the morning, then a chance of showers in the afternoon. Highs in the upper 70s. Southeast winds around 5 miles per hour. Chance of rain 50%. Saturday night, mostly cloudy with a slight chance of thunderstorms. A chance of showers in the evening, then showers likely after midnight. Lows in the mid-60s. South winds 5 to 10 miles per hour. Chance of rain 70%. Sunday, showers with highs in the upper 70s. Southwest winds 5 to 10 miles per hour, becoming northwest with gusts up to 20 miles per hour in the afternoon. Chance of rain 90%. Sunday night, mostly cloudy. Showers likely, mainly in the evening. Lows in the mid-50s. Northeast winds around 10 miles per hour with gusts up to 25 miles per hour. Chance of rain 70%. Monday, mostly cloudy with a 50% chance of showers. Cooler with highs in the upper 60s. Monday night, mostly cloudy with a 50% chance of showers. Lows in the lower 50s. At 1 a.m., weather reports for selected cities. At Mansfield-Lom Regional Airport, it was partly cloudy. The temperature was 59 degrees, the dew point 53, and the relative humidity 80%. The wind was northeast, at 3 miles an hour. The pressure was 30.19 inches and falling. Elsewhere across Ohio, it was partly cloudy, with a temperature of 61 at Wooster, 58 at Marion, and 63 at Findlay. It was mostly cloudy, with a temperature of 64 at Toledo Express, 66 at Cleveland, 61 at Akron-Canton Regional Airport, and 66 at Dayton. It was cloudy, with a temperature of 60 at Youngstown, 74 at Cincinnati, and 66 at Columbus. Reports from nearby cities outside Ohio, at Buffalo, it was partly cloudy, with a temperature of 57. At Pittsburgh, it was mostly cloudy, with a temperature of 63. It was cloudy, with a temperature of 61 at Detroit, 73 at Indianapolis, and 70 at Chicago. The current time is 1:29 a.m. Eastern Daylight Time. 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We supply the latest available information for the Central Highlands over station WWG57 from Butler on a frequency of 162.450 MHz. On the latest weather map, high pressure over the northern Great Lakes will weaken tonight to allow a warm front to lift into the region Saturday. Low pressure will track along this from Saturday night into Sunday. A strong cold front will follow the low late Sunday, followed by a trough lingering near the southern Great Lakes much of next week. The extended forecast for the Central Highlands. Tuesday, mostly cloudy with a 50% chance of showers. Highs in the upper 60s. Tuesday night, mostly cloudy. A chance of showers in the evening, then showers likely after midnight. Lows in the mid-50s. Chance of rain 60%. Wednesday, mostly cloudy. Showers likely, mainly in the morning. Highs in the upper 60s.
chance of rain 60%. Wednesday night, mostly cloudy with a chance of showers. Lows in the lower 50s. Chance of rain 50%. Thursday, mostly cloudy. A chance of showers in the morning. Highs in the upper 60s. Chance of rain 30%. Thursday night, mostly cloudy. Lows in the lower 50s. Friday, partly sunny. Highs in the upper 60s. The forecast for the Central Highlands. Tonight, mostly clear. Lows in the mid-50s. Northeast winds 5 to 10 miles per hour. Saturday, partly sunny. A slight chance of showers in the morning, then a chance of showers in the afternoon. Highs in the upper 70s. Southeast winds around 5 miles per hour. Chance of rain 50%. Saturday night, mostly cloudy with a slight chance of thunderstorms. A chance of showers in the evening, then showers likely after midnight. Lows in the mid-60s. South winds 5 to 10 miles per hour. Chance of rain 70%. Sunday, showers with highs in the upper 70s. Southwest winds 5 to 10 miles per hour, becoming northwest with gusts up to 20 miles per hour in the afternoon. Chance of rain 90%. Sunday night, mostly cloudy. Showers likely, mainly in the evening. Lows in the mid-50s. Northeast winds around 10 miles per hour with gusts up to 25 miles per hour. Chance of rain 70%. Monday, mostly cloudy with a 50% chance of showers. Cooler with highs in the upper 60s. Monday night, mostly cloudy with a 50% chance of showers. Lows in the lower 50s. At 1 a.m., weather reports for selected cities. At Mansfield Long Regional Airport, it was partly cloudy. The temperature was 59 degrees, the dew point 53, and the relative humidity 80%. The wind was northeast, at 3 miles an hour. The pressure was 30.19 inches and falling. Elsewhere across Ohio, it was partly cloudy, with a temperature of 61 at Wooster, 58 at Marion, and 63 at Findlay. It was mostly cloudy, with a temperature of 64 at Toledo Express, 66 at Cleveland, 61 at Akron-Canton Regional Airport, and 66 at Dayton. It was cloudy, with a temperature of 60 at Youngstown, 74 at Cincinnati, and 74 at Cincinnati, and 66 at Columbus. Reports from nearby cities outside Ohio. At Buffalo, it was partly cloudy, with a temperature of 57. At Pittsburgh, it was mostly cloudy, with a temperature of 63. It was cloudy, with a temperature of 61 at Detroit, 73 at Indianapolis, and 70 at Chicago. The current time is 1:33 a.m. Eastern Daylight Time. 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On the latest weather map, high pressure over the northern Great Lakes will weaken tonight to allow a warm front to lift into the region Saturday. Low pressure will track along this front Saturday night into Sunday. A strong cold front will follow the low late Sunday, followed by a trough lingering near the southern Great Lakes much of next week. The forecast for the Central Highlands. Tonight, mostly clear. Lows in the mid-50s. Northeast winds 5 to 10 miles per hour. Saturday, partly sunny. A slight chance of showers in the morning, then a chance of showers in the afternoon. Highs in the upper 70s. Southeast winds around 5 miles per hour. Chance of rain 50%. Saturday night, mostly cloudy with a slight chance of thunderstorms. A chance of showers in the evening, then showers likely after midnight. Lows in the mid-60s. South winds 5 to 10 miles per hour. Chance of rain 70%. Sunday, showers with highs in the upper 70s. Southwest winds 5 to 10 miles per hour, becoming northwest with gusts up to 20 miles per hour in the afternoon. Chance of rain 90%. Sunday night, mostly cloudy. Showers likely, mainly in the evening. Lows in the mid-50s. Northeast winds around 10 miles per hour with gusts up to 25 miles per hour. Chance of rain 70%.
Monday, mostly cloudy with a 50% chance of showers. Cooler with

highs in the upper 60s. Monday night, mostly cloudy with a 50% chance of showers. Lows in the lower 50s. At 1 a.m., weather reports for selected cities. At Mansfield Long Regional Airport, it was partly cloudy. The temperature was 59 degrees, the dew point 53, and the relative humidity 80%. The wind was northeast, at 3 miles an hour. The pressure was 30.19 inches and falling. Elsewhere across Ohio, it was partly cloudy, with a temperature of 61 at Wooster, 58 at Marion, and 63 at Findlay. It was mostly cloudy, with a temperature of 64 at Toledo Express, 66 at Cleveland, 61 at Akron-Canton Regional Airport, and 66 at Dayton. It was cloudy, with a temperature of 60 at Youngstown, 74 at Cincinnati, and 66 at Columbus. Reports from nearby cities outside Ohio. At Buffalo, it was partly cloudy, with a temperature of 57. At Pittsburgh, it was mostly cloudy, with a temperature of 63. It was cloudy, with a temperature of 61 at Detroit, 73 at Indianapolis, and 70 at Chicago. The current time is 1:36 a.m. Eastern Daylight Time. 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On the latest weather map, high pressure over the northern Great Lakes will weaken tonight to allow a warm front to lift into the region Saturday. Low pressure will track along this front Saturday night into Sunday. A strong cold front will follow the low late Sunday, followed by a trough lingering near the southern Great Lakes much of next week. The forecast for the Central Highlands. Tonight, mostly clear. Lows in the mid-50s. Northeast winds 5 to 10 miles per hour. Saturday, partly sunny. A slight chance of showers in the morning, then a chance of showers in the afternoon. Highs in the upper 70s. Southeast winds around 5 miles per hour. Chance of rain 50%. Saturday night, mostly cloudy with a slight chance of thunderstorms. A chance of showers in the evening, then showers likely after midnight. Lows in the mid-60s. South winds 5 to 10 miles per hour. Chance of rain 70%. Sunday, showers with highs in the upper 70s. Southwest winds 5 to 10 miles per hour, becoming northwest with gusts up to 20 miles per hour in the afternoon. Chance of rain 90%. Sunday night, mostly cloudy. Showers likely, mainly in the evening. Lows in the mid-50s. Northeast winds around 10 miles per hour with gusts up to 25 miles per hour. Chance of rain 70%. Monday, mostly cloudy with a 50% chance of showers. Cooler with highs in the upper 60s. Monday night, mostly cloudy with a 50% chance of showers. Lows in the lower 50s. At 1 a.m., weather reports for selected cities. At Mansfield Long Regional Airport, it was partly cloudy. The temperature was 59 degrees, the dew point 53, and the relative humidity 80%. The wind was northeast, at 3 miles an hour. The pressure was 30.19 inches and falling. Elsewhere across Ohio, it was partly cloudy, with a temperature of 61 at Wooster, 58 at Marion, and 63 at Findlay. It was mostly cloudy, with a temperature of 64 at Toledo Express, 66 at Cleveland, 61 at Akron-Canton Regional Airport, and 66 at Dayton. It was cloudy, with a temperature of 60 at Youngstown, 74 at Cincinnati, and 66 at Columbus. Reports from nearby cities outside Ohio. At Buffalo, it was partly cloudy, with a temperature of 57. At Pittsburgh, it was mostly cloudy, with a temperature of 63. It was cloudy, with a temperature of 61 at Detroit, 73 at Indianapolis, and 70 at Chicago. The extended forecast for the Central Highlands. Tuesday, mostly cloudy with a 50% chance of showers. Highs in the upper 60s. Tuesday night, mostly cloudy. A chance of showers in the evening, then showers likely after midnight. Lows in the mid-50s. Chance of rain 60%. Wednesday, mostly cloudy. Showers likely, mainly in the morning. Highs in the upper 60s.
chance of rain 60%. Wednesday night, mostly cloudy with a chance of showers. Lows in the lower 50s. Chance of rain 50%. Thursday, mostly cloudy. A chance of showers in the morning. Highs in the upper 60s. Chance of rain 30%. Thursday night, mostly cloudy. Lows in the lower 50s. Friday, partly sunny. Highs in the upper 60s. The current time is 1:41 a.m. Eastern Daylight Time. 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On the latest weather map, high pressure over the northern Great Lakes will weaken tonight to allow a warm front to lift into the region Saturday. Low pressure will track along this from Saturday night into Sunday. A strong cold front will follow the low late Sunday, followed by a trough lingering near the southern Great Lakes much of next week. The forecast for the Central Highlands. Tonight, mostly clear. Lows in the mid-50s. Northeast winds 5 to 10 miles per hour. Saturday, partly sunny. A slight chance of showers in the morning, then a chance of showers in the afternoon. Highs in the upper 70s. Southeast winds around 5 miles per hour. Chance of rain 50%. Saturday night, mostly cloudy with a slight chance of thunderstorms. A chance of showers in the evening, then showers likely after midnight. Lows in the mid-60s. South winds 5 to 10 miles per hour. Chance of rain 70%. Sunday, showers with highs in the upper 70s. Southwest winds 5 to 10 miles per hour, becoming northwest with gusts up to 20 miles per hour in the afternoon. Chance of rain 90%. Sunday night, mostly cloudy. Showers likely, mainly in the evening. Lows in the mid-50s. Northeast winds around 10 miles per hour with gusts up to 25 miles per hour. Chance of rain 70%. Monday, mostly cloudy with a 50% chance of showers. Cooler with highs in the upper 60s. Monday night, mostly cloudy with a 50% chance of showers. Lows in the lower 50s. At 1 a.m., weather reports for selected cities. At Mansfield Lawn Regional Airport, it was partly cloudy. The temperature was 59 degrees, the dew point 53, and the relative humidity 80%. The wind was northeast, at 3 miles an hour. The pressure was 30.19 inches and falling. Elsewhere across Ohio, it was partly cloudy, with a temperature of 61 at Wooster, 58 at Marion, and 63 at Findlay. It was mostly cloudy, with a temperature of 64 at Toledo Express, 66 at Cleveland, 61 at Akron-Canton Regional Airport, and 66 at Dayton. It was cloudy, with a temperature of 60 at Youngstown, 74 at Cincinnati, and 66 at Columbus. Reports from nearby cities outside Ohio, at Buffalo, it was partly cloudy, with a temperature of 57. At Pittsburgh, it was mostly cloudy, with a temperature of 63. It was cloudy, with a temperature of 61 at Detroit, 73 at Indianapolis, and 70 at Chicago. The current time is 1:44 a.m. Eastern Daylight Time. 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We supply the latest available information for the Central Highlands over station WWG57 from Butler on a frequency of 162.450 MHz. On the latest weather map, high pressure over the northern Great Lakes will weaken tonight to allow a warm front to lift into the region Saturday. Low pressure will track along this from Saturday night into Sunday. A strong cold front will follow the low late Sunday, followed by a trough lingering near the southern Great Lakes much of next week. The forecast for the Central Highlands. Tonight, mostly clear. Lows in the mid-50s. Northeast winds 5 to 10 miles per hour. Saturday, partly sunny. A slight chance of showers in the morning, then a chance of showers in the afternoon. Highs in the upper 70s. Southeast winds around 5 miles per hour. Chance of rain 50%. Saturday night, mostly cloudy with a slight chance of thunderstorms.
a chance of showers in the evening, then showers likely after midnight. Lows in the mid-60s. South winds 5 to 10 miles per hour. Chance of rain 70%. Sunday, showers with highs in the upper 70s. Southwest winds 5 to 10 miles per hour, becoming northwest with gusts up to 20 miles per hour in the afternoon. Chance of rain 90%. Sunday night, mostly cloudy. Showers likely, mainly in the evening. Lows in the mid-50s. Northeast winds around 10 miles per hour with gusts up to 25 miles per hour. Chance of rain 70%. Monday, mostly cloudy with a 50% chance of showers. Cooler with highs in the upper 60s. Monday night, mostly cloudy with a 50% chance of showers. Lows in the lower 50s. At 1 a.m., weather reports for selected cities. At Mansfield Long Regional Airport, it was partly cloudy. The temperature was 59 degrees, the dew point 53, and the relative humidity 80%. The wind was northeast, at 3 miles an hour. The pressure was 30.19 inches and falling. Elsewhere across Ohio, it was partly cloudy, with a temperature of 61 at Wooster, 58 at Marion, and 63 at Findlay. It was mostly cloudy, with a temperature of 64 at Toledo Express, 66 at Cleveland, 61 at Akron-Canton Regional Airport, and 66 at Dayton. It was cloudy, with a temperature of 60 at Youngstown, 74 at Cincinnati, and 66 at Columbus. Reports from nearby cities outside Ohio, at Buffalo, it was partly cloudy, with a temperature of 57. At Pittsburgh, it was mostly cloudy, with a temperature of 63. It was cloudy, with a temperature of 61 at Detroit, 73 at Indianapolis, and 70 at Chicago. The current time is 1:47 a.m. Eastern Daylight Time. 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We supply the latest available information for the Central Highlands over station WWG57 from Butler on a frequency of 162.450 MHz. On the latest weather map, high pressure over the northern Great Lakes will weaken tonight to allow a warm front to lift into the region Saturday. Low pressure will track along this front Saturday night into Sunday. A strong cold front will follow the low late Sunday, followed by a trough lingering near the southern Great Lakes much of next week. The forecast for the Central Highlands. Tonight, mostly clear. Lows in the mid-50s. Northeast winds 5 to 10 miles per hour. Saturday, partly sunny. A slight chance of showers in the morning, then a chance of showers in the afternoon. Highs in the upper 70s. Southeast winds around 5 miles per hour. Chance of rain 50%. Saturday night, mostly cloudy with a slight chance of thunderstorms. A chance of showers in the evening, then showers likely after midnight. Lows in the mid-60s. South winds 5 to 10 miles per hour. Chance of rain 70%. Sunday, showers with highs in the upper 70s. Southwest winds 5 to 10 miles per hour, becoming northwest with gusts up to 20 miles per hour in the afternoon. Chance of rain 90%. Sunday night, mostly cloudy. Showers likely, mainly in the evening. Lows in the mid-50s. Northeast winds around 10 miles per hour with gusts up to 25 miles per hour. Chance of rain 70%. Monday, mostly cloudy with a 50% chance of showers. Cooler with highs in the upper 60s. Monday night, mostly cloudy with a 50% chance of showers. Lows in the lower 50s. At 1 a.m., weather reports for selected cities. At Mansfield Long Regional Airport, it was partly cloudy. The temperature was 59 degrees, the dew point 53, and the relative humidity 80%. The wind was northeast, at 3 miles an hour. The pressure was 30.19 inches and falling. Elsewhere across Ohio, it was partly cloudy, with a temperature of 61 at Wooster, 58 at Marion, and 63 at Findlay. It was mostly cloudy, with a temperature of 64 at Toledo Express, 66 at Cleveland, 61 at Akron-Canton Regional Airport, and 66 at Dayton. It was cloudy, with a temperature of 60 at Youngstown, 74 at Cincinnati, and 66 at Columbus.
Reports from nearby cities outside Ohio, at Buffalo, it was partly cloudy, with a temperature of 57. At Pittsburgh, it was mostly cloudy, with a temperature of 63. It was cloudy, with a temperature of 61 at Detroit, 73 at Indianapolis, and 70 at Chicago. The extended forecast for the Central Highlands. Tuesday, mostly cloudy with a 50% chance of showers. Highs in the upper 60s. Tuesday night, mostly cloudy. A chance of showers in the evening, then showers likely after midnight. Lows in the mid-50s. Chance of rain 60%. Wednesday, mostly cloudy. Showers likely, mainly in the morning. Highs in the upper 60s. Chance of rain 60%. Wednesday night, mostly cloudy with a chance of showers. Lows in the lower 50s. Chance of rain 50%. Thursday, mostly cloudy. A chance of showers in the morning. Highs in the upper 60s. Chance of rain 30%. Thursday night, mostly cloudy. Lows in the lower 50s. Friday, partly sunny. Highs in the upper 60s. The current time is 1:51 a.m. Eastern Daylight Time. 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On the latest weather map, high pressure over the northern Great Lakes will weaken tonight to allow a warm front to lift into the region Saturday. Low pressure will track along this front Saturday night into Sunday. A strong cold front will follow the low late Sunday, followed by a trough lingering near the southern Great Lakes much of next week. The forecast for the Central Highlands. Tonight, mostly clear. Lows in the mid-50s. Northeast winds 5 to 10 miles per hour. Saturday, partly sunny. A slight chance of showers in the morning, then a chance of showers in the afternoon. Highs in the upper 70s. Southeast winds around 5 miles per hour. Chance of rain 50%. Saturday night, mostly cloudy with a slight chance of thunderstorms. A chance of showers in the evening, then showers likely after midnight. Lows in the mid-60s. South winds 5 to 10 miles per hour. Chance of rain 70%. Sunday, showers with highs in the upper 70s. Southwest winds 5 to 10 miles per hour, becoming northwest with gusts up to 20 miles per hour in the afternoon. Chance of rain 90%. Sunday night, mostly cloudy. Showers likely, mainly in the evening. Lows in the mid-50s. Northeast winds around 10 miles per hour with gusts up to 25 miles per hour. Chance of rain 70%. Monday, mostly cloudy with a 50% chance of showers. Cooler with highs in the upper 60s. Monday night, mostly cloudy with a 50% chance of showers. Lows in the lower 50s. At 1 a.m., weather reports for selected cities. At Mansfield-Long Regional Airport, it was partly cloudy. The temperature was 59 degrees, the dew point 53, and the relative humidity 80%. The wind was northeast, at 3 miles an hour. The pressure was 30.19 inches and falling. Elsewhere across Ohio, it was partly cloudy, with a temperature of 61 at Wooster, 58 at Marion, and 63 at Findlay. It was mostly cloudy, with a temperature of 64 at Toledo Express, 66 at Cleveland, 61 at Akron-Canton Regional Airport, and 66 at Dayton. It was cloudy, with a temperature of 60 at Youngstown, 74 at Cincinnati, and 66 at Columbus. Reports from nearby cities outside Ohio, at Buffalo, it was partly cloudy, with a temperature of 57. At Pittsburgh, it was mostly cloudy, with a temperature of 63. It was cloudy, with a temperature of 61 at Detroit, 73 at Indianapolis, and 70 at Chicago. The current time is 1:55 a.m. Eastern Daylight Time. 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
On the latest weather map, high pressure over the northern Great Lakes will weaken tonight to allow a warm front to lift into the region Saturday. Low pressure will track along this front Saturday night into Sunday. A strong cold front will follow the low late Sunday, followed by a trough lingering near the southern Great Lakes much of next week. The forecast for the Central Highlands. Tonight, mostly clear. Lows in the mid-50s. Northeast winds 5 to 10 miles per hour. Saturday, partly sunny. A slight chance of showers in the morning, then a chance of showers in the afternoon. Highs in the upper 70s. Southeast winds around 5 miles per hour. Chance of rain 50%. Saturday night, mostly cloudy with a slight chance of thunderstorms. A chance of showers in the evening, then showers likely after midnight. Lows in the mid-60s. South winds 5 to 10 miles per hour. Chance of rain 70%. Sunday, showers with highs in the upper 70s. Southwest winds 5 to 10 miles per hour, becoming northwest with gusts up to 20 miles per hour in the afternoon. Chance of rain 90%. Sunday night, mostly cloudy. Showers likely, mainly in the evening. Lows in the mid-50s. Northeast winds around 10 miles per hour with gusts up to 25 miles per hour. Chance of rain 70%. Monday, mostly cloudy with a 50% chance of showers. Cooler with highs in the upper 60s. Monday night, mostly cloudy with a 50% chance of showers. Lows in the lower 50s. At 1 a.m., weather reports for selected cities. At Mansfield-Lom Regional Airport, it was partly cloudy. The temperature was 59 degrees, the dew point 53, and the relative humidity 80%. The wind was northeast, at 3 miles an hour. The pressure was 30.19 inches and falling. Elsewhere across Ohio, it was partly cloudy, with a temperature of 61 at Wooster, 58 at Marion, and 63 at Findlay. It was mostly cloudy, with a temperature of 64 at Toledo Express, 66 at Cleveland, 61 at Akron-Canton Regional Airport, and 66 at Dayton. It was cloudy, with a temperature of 60 at Youngstown, 74 at Cincinnati, and 66 at Columbus. Reports from nearby cities outside Ohio. At Buffalo, it was partly cloudy, with a temperature of 57. At Pittsburgh, it was mostly cloudy, with a temperature of 63. It was cloudy, with a temperature of 61 at Detroit, 73 at Indianapolis, and 70 at Chicago. The current time is 1:58 a.m. Eastern Daylight Time. 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We supply the latest available information for the Central Highlands over station WWG 57 from Butler on a frequency of 162.450 MHz. On the latest weather map, high pressure over the northern Great Lakes will weaken tonight to allow a warm front to lift into the region Saturday. Low pressure will track along this front Saturday night into Sunday. A strong cold front will follow the low late Sunday, followed by a trough lingering near the southern Great Lakes much of next week. The forecast for the Central Highlands. Tonight, mostly clear. Lows in the mid-50s. Northeast winds 5 to 10 miles per hour. Saturday, partly sunny. A slight chance of showers in the morning, then a chance of showers in the afternoon. Highs in the upper 70s. Southeast winds around 5 miles per hour. Chance of rain 50%. Saturday night, mostly cloudy with a slight chance of thunderstorms. A chance of showers in the evening, then showers likely after midnight. Lows in the mid-60s. South winds 5 to 10 miles per hour. Chance of rain 70%. Sunday, showers with highs in the upper 70s. Southwest winds 5 to 10 miles per hour, becoming northwest with gusts up to 20 miles per hour in the afternoon. Chance of rain 90%. Sunday night, mostly cloudy. Showers likely, mainly in the evening. Lows in the mid-50s. Northeast winds around 10 miles per hour with gusts up to 25 miles per hour. Chance of rain 70%. Monday, mostly cloudy with a 50% chance of showers. Cooler with highs in the upper 60s. Monday night, mostly cloudy with a 50% chance of showers. Lows in the lower 50s.
the nearshore marine forecast. For the following marine location, the islands to Vermilion. Rest of tonight, northeast winds 5 to 15 knots becoming east. Partly cloudy late this evening, then becoming mostly cloudy. Waves 2 feet or less. Saturday, east winds 5 to 10 knots. A slight chance of showers in the morning, then a chance of showers in the afternoon. Waves 2 feet or less. Saturday night, east winds 5 to 15 knots becoming south. A chance of showers and thunderstorms in the evening, then showers likely with a chance of thunderstorms overnight. Waves 2 feet or less. Sunday, southwest winds 5 to 15 knots becoming northeast 15 to 20 knots. Showers. Waves 1 to 3 feet building to 2 to 4 feet. Winds and waves higher in and near thunderstorms. The water temperature off Toledo is 72 degrees, off Cleveland 73 degrees, and off Derry 72 degrees. The extended forecast for the Central Highlands. Tuesday, mostly cloudy with a 50% chance of showers. Highs in the upper 60s. Tuesday night, mostly cloudy. A chance of showers in the evening, then showers likely after midnight. Lows in the mid-50s. Chance of rain 60%. Wednesday, mostly cloudy. Showers likely, mainly in the morning. Highs in the upper 60s. Chance of rain 60%. Wednesday night, mostly cloudy with a chance of showers. Lows in the lower 50s. Chance of rain 50%. Thursday, mostly cloudy. A chance of showers in the morning. Highs in the upper 60s. Chance of rain 30%. Thursday night, mostly cloudy. Lows in the lower 50s. Friday, partly sunny. Highs in the upper 60s. At 1 a.m., weather reports for selected cities. At Mansfield Lawn Regional Airport, it was partly cloudy. The temperature was 59 degrees, the dew point 53, and the relative humidity 80%. The wind was northeast, at 3 miles an hour. The pressure was 30.19 inches and falling. Elsewhere across Ohio, it was partly cloudy, with a temperature of 61 at Wooster, 58 at Marion, and 63 at Findlay. It was mostly cloudy, with a temperature of 64 at Toledo Express, 66 at Cleveland, 61 at Akron-Canton Regional Airport, and 66 at Dayton. It was cloudy, with a temperature of 60 at Youngstown, 74 at Cincinnati, and 66 at Columbus. Reports from nearby cities outside Ohio. At Buffalo, it was partly cloudy, with a temperature of 57. At Pittsburgh, it was mostly cloudy, with a temperature of 63. It was cloudy, with a temperature of 61 at Detroit, 73 at Indianapolis, and 70 at Chicago. The current time is 2:03 a.m. Eastern Daylight Time. 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We supply the latest available information for the Central Highlands over station WWG57 from Butler on a frequency of 162.450 MHz. On the latest weather map, high pressure over the northern Great Lakes will weaken tonight to allow a warm front to lift into the region Saturday. Low pressure will track along this front Saturday night into Sunday. A strong cold front will follow the low late Sunday, followed by a trough lingering near the southern Great Lakes much of next week. The forecast for the Central Highlands. Tonight, mostly clear. Lows in the mid-50s. Northeast winds 5 to 10 miles per hour. Saturday, partly sunny. A slight chance of showers in the morning, then a chance of showers in the afternoon. Highs in the upper 70s. Southeast winds around 5 miles per hour. Chance of rain 50%. Saturday night, mostly cloudy with a slight chance of thunderstorms. A chance of showers in the evening, then showers likely after midnight. Lows in the mid-60s. South winds 5 to 10 miles per hour. Chance of rain 70%. Sunday, showers with highs in the upper 70s. Southwest winds 5 to 10 miles per hour, becoming northwest with gusts up to 20 miles per hour in the afternoon. Chance of rain 90%. Sunday night, mostly cloudy. Showers likely, mainly in the evening. Lows in the mid-50s.
Northeast winds around 10 miles per hour with gusts up to 25 miles per hour. Chance of rain 70%. Monday, mostly cloudy with a 50% chance of showers. Cooler with highs in the upper 60s. Monday night, mostly cloudy with a 50% chance of showers. Lows in the lower 50s. At 2 a.m., weather reports for selected cities. At Mansfield Lawn Regional Airport, it was mostly cloudy. The temperature was 61 degrees, the dew point 54, and the relative humidity 77%. The wind was east, at 5 miles an hour. The pressure was 30.16 inches and falling. Elsewhere across Ohio, it was partly cloudy, with a temperature of 59 at Marion, and 63 at Findlay. It was mostly cloudy, with a temperature of 61 at Wooster, 63 at Toledo Express, 65 at Cleveland, 61 at Akron-Canton Regional Airport, and 65 at Dayton. It was cloudy, with a temperature of 60 at Youngstown, 73 at Cincinnati, and 66 at Columbus. Reports from nearby cities outside Ohio, skies ranged from mostly cloudy to cloudy. It was 63 at Pittsburgh, 61 at Detroit, 57 at Buffalo, 72 at Indianapolis, and 69 at Chicago. The current time is 2:06 a.m. Eastern Daylight Time. 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On the latest weather map, high pressure over the northern Great Lakes will weaken tonight to allow a warm front to lift into the region Saturday. Low pressure will track along this from Saturday night into Sunday. A strong cold front will follow the low late Sunday, followed by a trough lingering near the southern Great Lakes much of next week. The forecast for the Central Highlands. Tonight, mostly clear. Lows in the mid-50s. Northeast winds 5 to 10 miles per hour. Saturday, partly sunny. A slight chance of showers in the morning, then a chance of showers in the afternoon. Highs in the upper 70s. Southeast winds around 5 miles per hour. Chance of rain 50%. Saturday night, mostly cloudy with a slight chance of thunderstorms. A chance of showers in the evening, then showers likely after midnight. Lows in the mid-60s. South winds 5 to 10 miles per hour. Chance of rain 70%. Sunday, showers with highs in the upper 70s. Southwest winds 5 to 10 miles per hour, becoming northwest with gusts up to 20 miles per hour in the afternoon. Chance of rain 90%. Sunday night, mostly cloudy. Showers likely, mainly in the evening. Lows in the mid-50s. Northeast winds around 10 miles per hour with gusts up to 25 miles per hour. Chance of rain 70%. Monday, mostly cloudy with a 50% chance of showers. Cooler with highs in the upper 60s. Monday night, mostly cloudy with a 50% chance of showers. Lows in the lower 50s. At 2 a.m., weather reports for selected cities. At Mansfield Lawn Regional Airport, it was mostly cloudy. The temperature was 61 degrees, the dew point 54, and the relative humidity 77%. The wind was east, at 5 miles an hour. The pressure was 30.16 inches and falling. Elsewhere across Ohio, it was partly cloudy, with a temperature of 59 at Marion, and 63 at Findlay. It was mostly cloudy, with a temperature of 61 at Wooster, 63 at Toledo Express, 65 at Cleveland, 61 at Akron-Canton Regional Airport, and 65 at Dayton. It was cloudy, with a temperature of 60 at Youngstown, 73 at Cincinnati, and 66 at Columbus. Reports from nearby cities outside Ohio, skies ranged from mostly cloudy to cloudy. It was 63 at Pittsburgh, 61 at Detroit, 57 at Buffalo, 72 at Indianapolis, and 69 at Chicago. The extended forecast for the Central Highlands. Tuesday, mostly cloudy with a 50% chance of showers. Highs in the upper 60s. Tuesday night, mostly cloudy. A chance of showers in the evening, then showers likely after midnight. Lows in the mid-50s. Chance of rain 60%. Wednesday, mostly cloudy.
Showers likely, mainly in the morning. Highs in the upper 60s. Chance of rain 60%.

We supply the latest available information for the Central Highlands over station WWG57 from Butler on a frequency of 162.450 MHz. On the latest weather map, high pressure over the northern Great Lakes will weaken tonight to allow a warm front to lift into the region Saturday. Low pressure will track along this front Saturday night into Sunday. A strong cold front will follow the low late Sunday, followed by a trough lingering near the southern Great Lakes much of next week. The forecast for the Central Highlands. Tonight, mostly clear. Lows in the mid-50s. Northeast winds 5 to 10 miles per hour. Saturday, partly sunny. A slight chance of showers in the morning, then a chance of showers in the afternoon. Highs in the upper 70s. Southeast winds around 5 miles per hour. Chance of rain 50%. Saturday night, mostly cloudy with a slight chance of thunderstorms. A chance of showers in the evening, then showers likely after midnight. Lows in the mid-60s. South winds 5 to 10 miles per hour. Chance of rain 70%. Sunday, showers with highs in the upper 70s. Southwest winds 5 to 10 miles per hour, becoming northwest with gusts up to 20 miles per hour in the afternoon. Chance of rain 90%. Sunday night, mostly cloudy. Showers likely, mainly in the evening. Lows in the mid-50s. Northeast winds around 10 miles per hour with gusts up to 25 miles per hour. Chance of rain 70%. Monday, mostly cloudy with a 50% chance of showers. Cooler with highs in the upper 60s. Monday night, mostly cloudy with a 50% chance of showers. Lows in the lower 50s. At 2 a.m., weather reports for selected cities. At Mansfield Long Regional Airport, it was mostly cloudy. The temperature was 61 degrees, the dew point 54, and the relative humidity 77%. The wind was east, at 5 miles an hour. The pressure was 30.16 inches and falling. Elsewhere across Ohio, it was partly cloudy, with a temperature of 59 at Marion, and 63 at Findlay. It was mostly cloudy, with a temperature of 61 at Wooster, 63 at Toledo Express, 65 at Cleveland, 61 at Akron-Canton Regional Airport, and 65 at Dayton. It was cloudy, with a temperature of 60 at Youngstown, 73 at Cincinnati, and 66 at Columbus. Reports from nearby cities outside Ohio, skies ranged from mostly cloudy to cloudy. It was 63 at Pittsburgh, 61 at Detroit, 57 at Buffalo, 72 at Indianapolis, and 69 at Chicago. At 2 a.m., weather reports for selected cities. At Mansfield Long Regional Airport, it was mostly cloudy. The temperature was 61 degrees, the dew point 54, and the relative humidity 77%. The wind was east, at 5 miles an hour. The pressure was 30.16 inches and falling. Elsewhere across Ohio, it was partly cloudy, with a temperature of 59 at Marion, and 63 at Findlay. It was mostly cloudy, with a temperature of 61 at Wooster, 63 at Toledo Express, 65 at Cleveland, 61 at Akron-Canton Regional Airport, and 65 at Dayton. It was cloudy, with a temperature of 60 at Youngstown, 73 at Cincinnati, and 66 at Columbus. Reports from nearby cities outside Ohio, skies ranged from mostly cloudy to cloudy. It was 63 at Pittsburgh, 61 at Detroit, 57 at Buffalo, 72 at Indianapolis, and 69 at Chicago. The current time is 2:15 a.m. Eastern Daylight Time. 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On the latest weather map, high pressure over the northern Great Lakes will weaken tonight to allow a warm front to lift into the region Saturday. Low pressure will track along this front Saturday night into Sunday. A strong cold front will follow the low late Sunday, followed by a trough lingering near the southern Great Lakes much of next week. The forecast for the Central Highlands. Tonight, mostly clear. Lows in the mid-50s. Northeast winds 5 to 10 miles per hour. Saturday, partly sunny. A slight chance of showers in the morning,

Chance of showers in the afternoon. Highs in the upper 70s. Southeast winds around 5 miles per hour. Chance of rain 50%. Saturday night, mostly cloudy with a slight chance of thunderstorms. A chance of showers in the evening, then showers likely after midnight. Lows in the mid-60s. South winds 5 to 10 miles per hour. Chance of rain 70%. Sunday, showers with highs in the upper 70s. Southwest winds 5 to 10 miles per hour, becoming northwest with gusts up to 20 miles per hour in the afternoon. Chance of rain 90%. Sunday night, mostly cloudy. Showers likely, mainly in the evening. Lows in the mid-50s. Northeast winds around 10 miles per hour with gusts up to 25 miles per hour. Chance of rain 70%. Monday, mostly cloudy with a 50% chance of showers. Cooler with highs in the upper 60s. Monday night, mostly cloudy with a 50% chance of showers. Lows in the lower 50s. At 2 a.m., weather reports for selected cities. At Mansfield-Lom Regional Airport, it was mostly cloudy. The temperature was 61 degrees, the dew point 54, and the relative humidity 77%. The wind was east, at 5 miles an hour. The pressure was 30.16 inches and falling. Elsewhere across Ohio, it was partly cloudy, with a temperature of 59 at Marion, and 63 at Findlay. It was mostly cloudy, with a temperature of 61 at Wooster, 63 at Toledo Express, 65 at Cleveland, 61 at Akron-Canton Regional Airport, and 65 at Dayton. It was cloudy, with a temperature of 60 at Youngstown, 73 at Cincinnati, and 66 at Columbus. Reports from nearby cities outside Ohio, skies ranged from mostly cloudy to cloudy. It was 63 at Pittsburgh, 61 at Detroit, 57 at Buffalo, 72 at Indianapolis, and 69 at Chicago. The current time is 2:18 a.m. Eastern Daylight Time. 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On the latest weather map, high pressure over the northern Great Lakes will weaken tonight to allow a warm front to lift into the region Saturday. Low pressure will track along this front Saturday night into Sunday. A strong cold front will follow the low late Sunday, followed by a trough lingering near the southern Great Lakes much of next week. The forecast for the Central Highlands. Tonight, mostly clear. Lows in the mid-50s. Northeast winds 5 to 10 miles per hour. Saturday, partly sunny. A slight chance of showers in the morning, then a chance of showers in the afternoon. Highs in the upper 70s. Southeast winds around 5 miles per hour. Chance of rain 50%. Saturday night, mostly cloudy with a slight chance of thunderstorms. A chance of showers in the evening, then showers likely after midnight. Lows in the mid-60s. South winds 5 to 10 miles per hour. Chance of rain 70%. Sunday, showers with highs in the upper 70s. Southwest winds 5 to 10 miles per hour, becoming northwest with gusts up to 20 miles per hour in the afternoon. Chance of rain 90%. Sunday night, mostly cloudy. Showers likely, mainly in the evening. Lows in the mid-50s. Northeast winds around 10 miles per hour with gusts up to 25 miles per hour. Chance of rain 70%. Monday, mostly cloudy with a 50% chance of showers. Cooler with highs in the upper 60s. Monday night, mostly cloudy with a 50% chance of showers. Lows in the lower 50s. The extended forecast for the Central Highlands. Tuesday, mostly cloudy with a 50% chance of showers. Highs in the upper 60s. Tuesday night, mostly cloudy. A chance of showers in the evening, then showers likely after midnight. Lows in the mid-50s. Chance of rain 60%. Wednesday, mostly cloudy. Showers likely, mainly in the morning. Highs in the upper 60s. Chance of rain 60%. Wednesday night, mostly cloudy with a chance of showers. Lows in the lower 50s. Chance of rain 50%.
Thursday, mostly cloudy. A chance of showers in the morning. Highs in the upper 60s. Chance of rain 30%. Thursday night, mostly cloudy. Lows in the lower 50s. Friday, partly sunny. Highs in the upper 60s. At 2 a.m., weather reports for selected cities. At Mansfield Long Regional Airport, it was mostly cloudy. The temperature was 61 degrees, the dew point 54, and the relative humidity 77%. The wind was east, at 5 miles an hour. The pressure was 30.16 inches and falling. Elsewhere across Ohio, it was partly cloudy, with a temperature of 59 at Marion, and 63 at Findlay. It was mostly cloudy, with a temperature of 61 at Wooster, 63 at Toledo Express, 65 at Cleveland, 61 at Akron-Canton Regional Airport, and 65 at Dayton. It was cloudy, with a temperature of 60 at Youngstown, 73 at Cincinnati, and 66 at Columbus. Reports from nearby cities outside Ohio, skies ranged from mostly cloudy to cloudy. It was 63 at Pittsburgh, 61 at Detroit, 57 at Buffalo, 72 at Indianapolis, and 69 at Chicago. The current time is 2:22 a.m. Eastern Daylight Time. 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On the latest weather map, high pressure over the northern Great Lakes will weaken tonight to allow a warm front to lift into the region Saturday. Low pressure will track along this from Saturday night into Sunday. A strong cold front will follow the low late Sunday, followed by a trough lingering near the southern Great Lakes much of next week. The forecast for the Central Highlands. Tonight, mostly clear. Lows in the mid-50s. Northeast winds 5 to 10 miles per hour. Saturday, partly sunny. A slight chance of showers in the morning, then a chance of showers in the afternoon. Highs in the upper 70s. Southeast winds around 5 miles per hour. Chance of rain 50%. Saturday night, mostly cloudy with a slight chance of thunderstorms. A chance of showers in the evening, then showers likely after midnight. Lows in the mid-60s. South winds 5 to 10 miles per hour. Chance of rain 70%. Sunday, showers with highs in the upper 70s. Southwest winds 5 to 10 miles per hour, becoming northwest with gusts up to 20 miles per hour in the afternoon. Chance of rain 90%. Sunday night, mostly cloudy. Showers likely, mainly in the evening. Lows in the mid-50s. Northeast winds around 10 miles per hour with gusts up to 25 miles per hour. Chance of rain 70%. Monday, mostly cloudy with a 50% chance of showers. Cooler with highs in the upper 60s. Monday night, mostly cloudy with a 50% chance of showers. Lows in the lower 50s. At 2 a.m., weather reports for selected cities. At Mansfield Long Regional Airport, it was mostly cloudy. The temperature was 61 degrees, the dew point 54, and the relative humidity 77%. The wind was east, at 5 miles an hour. The pressure was 30.16 inches and falling. Elsewhere across Ohio, it was partly cloudy, with a temperature of 59 at Marion, and 63 at Findlay. It was mostly cloudy, with a temperature of 61 at Wooster, 63 at Toledo Express, 65 at Cleveland, 61 at Akron-Canton Regional Airport, and 65 at Dayton. It was cloudy, with a temperature of 60 at Youngstown, 73 at Cincinnati, and 66 at Columbus. Reports from nearby cities outside Ohio, skies ranged from mostly cloudy to cloudy. It was 63 at Pittsburgh, 61 at Detroit, 57 at Buffalo, 72 at Indianapolis, and 69 at Chicago. The current time is 2:25 a.m. Eastern Daylight Time. 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On the latest weather map,
High pressure over the northern Great Lakes will weaken tonight to allow a warm front to lift into the region Saturday. Low pressure will track along this front Saturday night into Sunday. A strong cold front will follow the low late Sunday, followed by a trough lingering near the southern Great Lakes much of next week. The forecast for the Central Highlands. Tonight, mostly clear. Lows in the mid-50s. Northeast winds 5 to 10 miles per hour. Saturday, partly sunny. A slight chance of showers in the morning, then a chance of showers in the afternoon. Highs in the upper 70s. Southeast winds around 5 miles per hour. Chance of rain 50%. Saturday night, mostly cloudy with a slight chance of thunderstorms. A chance of showers in the evening, then showers likely after midnight. Lows in the mid-60s. South winds 5 to 10 miles per hour. Chance of rain 70%. Sunday, showers with highs in the upper 70s. Southwest winds 5 to 10 miles per hour, becoming northwest with gusts up to 20 miles per hour in the afternoon. Chance of rain 90%. Sunday night, mostly cloudy. Showers likely, mainly in the evening. Lows in the mid-50s. Northeast winds around 10 miles per hour with gusts up to 25 miles per hour. Chance of rain 70%. Monday, mostly cloudy with a 50% chance of showers. Cooler with highs in the upper 60s. Monday night, mostly cloudy with a 50% chance of showers. Lows in the lower 50s. At 2 a.m., weather reports for selected cities. At Mansfield-Lom Regional Airport, it was mostly cloudy. The temperature was 61 degrees, the dew point 54, and the relative humidity 77%. The wind was east, at 5 miles an hour. The pressure was 30.16 inches and falling. Elsewhere across Ohio, it was partly cloudy, with a temperature of 59 at Marion, and 63 at Findlay. It was mostly cloudy, with a temperature of 61 at Wooster, 63 at Toledo Express, 65 at Cleveland, 61 at Akron-Canton Regional Airport, and 65 at Dayton. It was cloudy, with a temperature of 60 at Youngstown, 73 at Cincinnati, and 66 at Columbus. Reports from nearby cities outside Ohio, skies ranged from mostly cloudy to cloudy. It was 63 at Pittsburgh, 61 at Detroit, 57 at Buffalo, 72 at Indianapolis, and 69 at Chicago. The current time is 2:29 a.m. Eastern Daylight Time. 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On the latest weather map, high pressure over the northern Great Lakes will weaken tonight to allow a warm front to lift into the region Saturday. Low pressure will track along this front Saturday night into Sunday. A strong cold front will follow the low late Sunday, followed by a trough lingering near the southern Great Lakes much of next week. The forecast for the Central Highlands. Tonight, mostly clear. Lows in the mid-50s. Northeast winds 5 to 10 miles per hour. Saturday, partly sunny. A slight chance of showers in the morning, then a chance of showers in the afternoon. Highs in the upper 70s. Southeast winds around 5 miles per hour. Chance of rain 50%. Saturday night, mostly cloudy with a slight chance of thunderstorms. A chance of showers in the evening, then showers likely after midnight. Lows in the mid-60s. South winds 5 to 10 miles per hour. Chance of rain 70%. Sunday, showers with highs in the upper 70s. Southwest winds 5 to 10 miles per hour, becoming northwest with gusts up to 20 miles per hour in the afternoon. Chance of rain 90%. Sunday night, mostly cloudy. Showers likely, mainly in the evening. Lows in the mid-50s. Northeast winds around 10 miles per hour with gusts up to 25 miles per hour. Chance of rain 70%. Monday, mostly cloudy with a 50% chance of showers. Cooler with highs in the upper 60s. Monday night, mostly cloudy with a 50% chance of showers. Lows in the lower 50s. The extended forecast for the Central Highlands.
Tuesday, mostly cloudy with a 50% chance of showers. Highs in the upper 60s. Tuesday night, mostly cloudy. A chance of showers in the evening, then showers likely after midnight. Lows in the mid-50s. Chance of rain 60%. Wednesday, mostly cloudy. Showers likely, mainly in the morning. Highs in the upper 60s. Chance of rain 60%. Wednesday night, mostly cloudy with a chance of showers. Lows in the lower 50s. Chance of rain 50%. Thursday, mostly cloudy. A chance of showers in the morning. Highs in the upper 60s. Chance of rain 30%. Thursday night, mostly cloudy. Lows in the lower 50s. Friday, partly sunny. Highs in the upper 60s. At 2 a.m., weather reports for selected cities. At Mansfield Lawn Regional Airport, it was mostly cloudy. The temperature was 61 degrees, the dew point 54, and the relative humidity 77%. The wind was east, at 5 miles an hour. The pressure was 30.16 inches and falling. Elsewhere across Ohio, it was partly cloudy, with a temperature of 59 at Marion, and 63 at Findlay. It was mostly cloudy, with a temperature of 61 at Wooster, 63 at Toledo Express, 65 at Cleveland, 61 at Akron-Canton Regional Airport, and 65 at Dayton. It was cloudy, with a temperature of 60 at Youngstown, 73 at Cincinnati, and 66 at Columbus. Reports from nearby cities outside Ohio, skies ranged from mostly cloudy to cloudy. It was 63 at Pittsburgh, 61 at Detroit, 57 at Buffalo, 72 at Indianapolis, and 69 at Chicago. The current time is 2:33 a.m. Eastern Daylight Time. 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On the latest weather map, high pressure over the northern Great Lakes will weaken tonight to allow a warm front to lift into the region Saturday. Low pressure will track along this front Saturday night into Sunday. A strong cold front will follow the low late Sunday, followed by a trough lingering near the southern Great Lakes much of next week. The forecast for the Central Highlands. Tonight, mostly clear. Lows in the mid-50s. Northeast winds 5 to 10 miles per hour. Saturday, partly sunny. A slight chance of showers in the morning, then a chance of showers in the afternoon. Highs in the upper 70s. Southeast winds around 5 miles per hour. Chance of rain 50%. Saturday night, mostly cloudy with a slight chance of thunderstorms. A chance of showers in the evening, then showers likely after midnight. Lows in the mid-60s. South winds 5 to 10 miles per hour. Chance of rain 70%. Sunday, showers with highs in the upper 70s. Southwest winds 5 to 10 miles per hour, becoming northwest with gusts up to 20 miles per hour in the afternoon. Chance of rain 90%. Sunday night, mostly cloudy. Showers likely, mainly in the evening. Lows in the mid-50s. Northeast winds around 10 miles per hour with gusts up to 25 miles per hour. Chance of rain 70%. Monday, mostly cloudy with a 50% chance of showers. Cooler with highs in the upper 60s. Monday night, mostly cloudy with a 50% chance of showers. Lows in the lower 50s. The forecast for the Central Highlands. West of tonight, mostly cloudy. Near steady temperature in the upper 50s. East winds around 5 miles per hour. Saturday, partly sunny in the morning, then mostly cloudy with a chance of showers with a slight chance of thunderstorms in the afternoon. Highs in the upper 70s. Southeast winds around 5 miles per hour. Chance of rain 40%. Saturday night, mostly cloudy. A chance of showers and thunderstorms in the evening, then showers likely with a slight chance of thunderstorms after midnight. Humid with lows in the mid-60s. South winds 5 to 10 miles per hour. Chance of rain 70%. Sunday, showers with highs in the mid-70s. Temperature falling into the lower 70s in the afternoon.
southwest winds 5 to 10 miles.

per hour, becoming northwest in the afternoon. Chance of rain near 100%. Sunday night, mostly cloudy. Showers likely, mainly in the evening. Cooler. Less humid with lows in the lower 50s. Northeast winds around 10 miles per hour with gusts up to 25 miles per hour. Chance of rain 70%. Monday, mostly cloudy. A chance of showers in the afternoon. Cooler with highs in the mid-60s. Chance of rain 40%. Monday night, mostly cloudy. A chance of showers in the evening. Lows around 50. Chance of rain 40%. The extended forecast for the Central Highlands. Tuesday, mostly cloudy. Highs in the mid-60s. Tuesday night, mostly cloudy. A chance of showers in the evening, then showers likely after midnight. Lows in the lower 50s. Chance of rain 70%. Wednesday, showers likely. Highs in the mid-60s. Chance of rain 70%. Wednesday night, mostly cloudy. Showers likely, mainly in the evening. Lows in the lower 50s. Chance of rain 70%. Thursday, mostly cloudy with a chance of showers in the morning, then partly sunny in the afternoon. Highs in the upper 60s. Chance of rain 40%. Thursday night, mostly cloudy in the evening, then becoming partly cloudy. Lows around 50. Friday, partly cloudy. Highs in the upper 60s. At 2 a.m., weather reports for selected cities. At Mansfield Long Regional Airport, it was mostly cloudy. The temperature was 61 degrees, the dew point 54, and the relative humidity 77%. The wind was east, at 5 miles an hour. The pressure was 30.16 inches and falling. Elsewhere across Ohio, it was partly cloudy, with a temperature of 59 at Marion, and 63 at Findlay. It was mostly cloudy, with a temperature of 61 at Wooster, 63 at Toledo Express, 65 at Cleveland, 61 at Akron-Canton Regional Airport, and 65 at Dayton. It was cloudy, with a temperature of 60 at Youngstown, 73 at Cincinnati, and 66 at Columbus. Reports from nearby cities outside Ohio, skies ranged from mostly cloudy to cloudy. It was 63 at Pittsburgh, 61 at Detroit, 57 at Buffalo, 72 at Indianapolis, and 69 at Chicago. The current time is 2:39 a.m. Eastern Daylight from the National Weather Service Forecast Office in Cleveland. We supply the latest available information for the Central Highlands over station WWG57 from Butler on a frequency of 162.450 MHz. On the latest weather map, high pressure over the northern Great Lakes will weaken tonight to allow a warm front to lift into the region Saturday. Low pressure will track along this from Saturday night into Sunday. A strong cold front will follow the low late Sunday, followed by a trough lingering near the southern Great Lakes much of next week. The forecast for the Central Highlands. Rest of tonight, mostly cloudy. Near steady temperature in the upper 50s. East winds around 5 miles per hour. Saturday, partly sunny in the morning, then mostly cloudy with a chance of showers with a slight chance of thunderstorms in the afternoon. Highs in the upper 70s. Southeast winds around 5 miles per hour. Chance of rain 40%. Saturday night, mostly cloudy. A chance of showers and thunderstorms in the evening, then showers likely with a slight chance of thunderstorms after midnight. Humid with lows in the mid-60s. South winds 5 to 10 miles per hour. Chance of rain 70%. Sunday, showers with highs in the mid-70s. Temperature falling into the lower 70s in the afternoon. Southwest winds 5 to 10 miles per hour, becoming northwest in the afternoon. Chance of rain near 100%. Sunday night, mostly cloudy. Showers likely, mainly in the evening. Cooler. Less humid with lows in the lower 50s. Northeast winds around 10 miles per hour with gusts up to 25 miles per hour. Chance of rain 70%. Monday, mostly cloudy. A chance of showers in the afternoon. Cooler with highs in the mid-60s. Chance of rain 40%. Monday night, mostly cloudy. A chance of showers in the evening. Lows around 50. Chance of rain 40%.

the extended forecast for the Central Highlands. Tuesday, mostly cloudy. Highs in the mid-60s. Tuesday night, mostly cloudy. A chance of showers in the evening, then showers likely after midnight. Lows in the lower 50s. Chance of rain 70%. Wednesday, showers likely. Highs in the mid-60s. Chance of rain 70%. Wednesday night, mostly cloudy. Showers likely, mainly in the evening. Lows in the lower 50s. Chance of rain 70%. Thursday, mostly cloudy with a chance of showers in the morning, then partly sunny in the afternoon. Highs in the upper 60s. Chance of rain 40%. Thursday night, mostly cloudy in the evening, then becoming partly cloudy. Lows around 50. Friday, partly cloudy. Highs in the upper 60s. At 2 a.m., weather reports for selected cities. At Mansfield Lawn Regional Airport, it was mostly cloudy. The temperature was 61 degrees, the dew point 54, and the relative humidity 77%. The wind was east, at 5 miles an hour. The pressure was 30.16 inches and falling. Elsewhere across Ohio, it was partly cloudy, with a temperature of 59 at Marion, and 63 at Findlay. It was mostly cloudy, with a temperature of 61 at Wooster, 63 at Toledo Express, 65 at Cleveland, 61 at Akron-Canton Regional Airport, and 65 at Dayton. It was cloudy, with a temperature of 60 at Youngstown, 73 at Cincinnati, and 66 at Columbus. Reports from nearby cities outside Ohio, skies ranged from mostly cloudy to cloudy. It was 63 at Pittsburgh, 61 at Detroit, 57 at Buffalo, 72 at Indianapolis, and 69 at Chicago. The current time is 2:43 a.m. Eastern Daylight Time. 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On the latest weather map, a warm front will lift north toward the region today. A low pressure system will track along the boundary late tonight into Sunday, moving a cold front east late Sunday. A trough will linger over the area through much of next week. The forecast for the Central Highlands. West of tonight, mostly cloudy. Near steady temperature in the upper 50s. East winds around 5 miles per hour. Saturday, partly sunny in the morning, then mostly cloudy with a chance of showers with a slight chance of thunderstorms in the afternoon. Highs in the upper 70s. Southeast winds around 5 miles per hour. Chance of rain 40%. Saturday night, mostly cloudy. A chance of showers and thunderstorms in the evening, then showers likely with a slight chance of thunderstorms after midnight. Humid with lows in the mid-60s. South winds 5 to 10 miles per hour. Chance of rain 70%. Sunday, showers with highs in the mid-70s. Temperature falling into the lower 70s in the afternoon. Southwest winds 5 to 10 miles per hour, becoming northwest in the afternoon. Chance of rain near 100%. Sunday night, mostly cloudy. Showers likely, mainly in the evening. Cooler. Less humid with lows in the lower 50s. Northeast winds around 10 miles per hour with gusts up to 25 miles per hour. Chance of rain 70%. Monday, mostly cloudy. A chance of showers in the afternoon. Cooler with highs in the mid-60s. Chance of rain 40%. Monday night, mostly cloudy. A chance of showers in the evening. Lows around 50. Chance of rain 40%. At 2 a.m., weather reports for selected cities. At Mansfield Lawn Regional Airport, it was mostly cloudy. The temperature was 61 degrees, the dew point 54, and the relative humidity 77%. The wind was east, at 5 miles an hour. The pressure was 30.16 inches and falling. Elsewhere across Ohio, it was partly cloudy, with a temperature of 59 at Marion, and 63 at Findlay. It was mostly cloudy, with a temperature of 61 at Wooster, 63 at Toledo Express, 65 at Cleveland, 61 at Akron-Canton Regional Airport, and 65 at Dayton.
It was cloudy, with a temperature of 60 at Youngstown, 73 at Cincinnati, and 66 at Columbus. Reports from nearby cities outside Ohio, skies ranged from mostly cloudy to cloudy. It was 63 at Pittsburgh, 61 at Detroit, 57 at Buffalo, 72 at Indianapolis, and 69 at Chicago. The Mansfield, Ohio climate summary for yesterday, September 18, 2026. Yesterday's high temperature was 75 degrees. The normal high is 74. Yesterday's low temperature was 59 degrees. The normal low is 53. No precipitation fell yesterday, which leaves the monthly total at 2.50 inches. This is 0.47 inches above the normal amount of 2.03 inches for September. The total precipitation for the year still stands at 31.94 inches, which is 0.11 inches above normal. No snow fell yesterday, which brings the monthly total to 0.0 inches. The total snowfall since July 1st still stands at 0.0 inches. There were no heating degree days yesterday. This leaves the monthly total at 6. The yearly total since July 1st is 13. There were 2 cooling degree days yesterday. This brings the monthly total to 138. The yearly total since January 1st is 820. The normal high temperature for today is 74 degrees, and the normal low is 53. The record high for today is 91, which last occurred in 1955, and the record low is 34, which occurred in 1929. Sunrise today is at 7:15 a.m. and sunset is at 7:32 p.m. The current time is 2:48 a.m. Eastern Daylight Time. 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On the latest weather map, a warm front will live north toward the region today. A low-pressure system will track along the boundary late tonight into Sunday, moving a cold front east late Sunday. A trough will linger over the area through much of next week. The forecast for the Central Highlands. Rest of tonight, mostly cloudy. Near steady temperature in the upper 50s. East winds around 5 miles per hour. Saturday, partly sunny in the morning, then mostly cloudy with a chance of showers with a slight chance of thunderstorms in the afternoon. Highs in the upper 70s. Southeast winds around 5 miles per hour. Chance of rain 40%. Saturday night, mostly cloudy. A chance of showers and thunderstorms in the evening, then showers likely with a slight chance of thunderstorms after midnight. Humid with lows in the mid-60s. South winds 5 to 10 miles per hour. Chance of rain 70%. Sunday, showers with highs in the mid-70s. Temperature falling into the lower 70s in the afternoon. Southwest winds 5 to 10 miles per hour, becoming northwest in the afternoon. Chance of rain near 100%. Sunday night, mostly cloudy. Showers likely, mainly in the evening. Cooler. Less humid with lows in the lower 50s. Northeast winds around 10 miles per hour with gusts up to 25 miles per hour. Chance of rain 70%. Monday, mostly cloudy. A chance of showers in the afternoon. Cooler with highs in the mid-60s. Chance of rain 40%. Monday night, mostly cloudy. A chance of showers in the evening. Lows around 50. Chance of rain 40%. The extended forecast for the Central Highlands. Tuesday, mostly cloudy. Highs in the mid-60s. Tuesday night, mostly cloudy. A chance of showers in the evening, then showers likely after midnight. Lows in the lower 50s. Chance of rain 70%. Wednesday, showers likely. Highs in the mid-60s. Chance of rain 70%. Wednesday night, mostly cloudy. Showers likely, mainly in the evening. Lows in the lower 50s. Chance of rain 70%. Thursday, mostly cloudy with a chance of showers in the morning, then partly sunny in the afternoon. Highs in the upper 60s. Chance of rain 40%. Thursday night, mostly cloudy in the evening, then becoming partly cloudy.
lows around 50. Friday, partly cloudy. Highs in the upper 60s. At 2 a.m., weather reports for selected cities. At Mansfield Long Regional Airport, it was mostly cloudy. The temperature was 61 degrees, the dew point 54, and the relative humidity 77%. The wind was east, at 5 miles an hour. The pressure was 30.16 inches and falling. Elsewhere across Ohio, it was partly cloudy, with a temperature of 59 at Marion, and 63 at Findlay. It was mostly cloudy, with a temperature of 61 at Wooster, 63 at Toledo Express, 65 at Cleveland, 61 at Akron-Canton Regional Airport, and 65 at Dayton. It was cloudy, with a temperature of 60 at Youngstown, 73 at Cincinnati, and 66 at Columbus. Reports from nearby cities outside Ohio, skies ranged from mostly cloudy to cloudy. It was 63 at Pittsburgh, 61 at Detroit, 57 at Buffalo, 72 at Indianapolis, and 69 at Chicago. The current time is 2:52 a.m. Eastern Daylight Time. 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On the latest weather map, a warm front will lift north toward the region today. A low-pressure system will track along the boundary late tonight into Sunday, moving a cold front east late Sunday. A trough will linger over the area through much of next week. The forecast for the Central Highlands. West of tonight, mostly cloudy. Near steady temperature in the upper 50s. East winds around 5 miles per hour. Saturday, partly sunny in the morning, then mostly cloudy with a chance of showers with a slight chance of thunderstorms in the afternoon. Highs in the upper 70s. Southeast winds around 5 miles per hour. Chance of rain 40%. Saturday night, mostly cloudy. A chance of showers and thunderstorms in the evening, then showers likely with a slight chance of thunderstorms after midnight. Humid with lows in the mid-60s. South winds 5 to 10 miles per hour. Chance of rain 70%. Sunday, showers with highs in the mid-70s. Temperature falling into the lower 70s in the afternoon. Southwest winds 5 to 10 miles per hour, becoming northwest in the afternoon. Chance of rain near 100%. Sunday night, mostly cloudy. Showers likely, mainly in the evening. Cooler. Less humid with lows in the lower 50s. Northeast winds around 10 miles per hour with gusts up to 25 miles per hour. Chance of rain 70%. Monday, mostly cloudy. A chance of showers in the afternoon. Cooler with highs in the mid-60s. Chance of rain 40%. Monday night, mostly cloudy. A chance of showers in the evening. Lows around 50. Chance of rain 40%. At 2 a.m., weather reports for selected cities. At Mansfield Long Regional Airport, it was mostly cloudy. The temperature was 61 degrees, the dew point 54, and the relative humidity 77%. The wind was east, at 5 miles an hour. The pressure was 30.16 inches and falling. Elsewhere across Ohio, it was partly cloudy, with a temperature of 59 at Marion, and 63 at Findlay. It was mostly cloudy, with a temperature of 61 at Wooster, 63 at Toledo Express, 65 at Cleveland, 61 at Akron-Canton Regional Airport, and 65 at Dayton. It was cloudy, with a temperature of 60 at Youngstown, 73 at Cincinnati, and 66 at Columbus. Reports from nearby cities outside Ohio, skies ranged from mostly cloudy to cloudy. It was 63 at Pittsburgh, 61 at Detroit, 57 at Buffalo, 72 at Indianapolis, and 69 at Chicago. The current time is 2:55 a.m. Eastern Daylight Time. 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On the latest weather map, a warm front will lift north toward the region today.
A low-pressure system will track along the boundary late tonight into Sunday, moving a cold front east late Sunday. A trough will linger over the area through much of next week. The forecast for the Central Highlands. Rest of tonight, mostly cloudy. Near steady temperature in the upper 50s. East winds around 5 miles per hour. Saturday, partly sunny in the morning, then mostly cloudy with a chance of showers with a slight chance of thunderstorms in the afternoon. Highs in the upper 70s. Southeast winds around 5 miles per hour. Chance of rain 40%. Saturday night, mostly cloudy. A chance of showers and thunderstorms in the evening, then showers likely with a slight chance of thunderstorms after midnight. Humid with lows in the mid-60s. South winds 5 to 10 miles per hour. Chance of rain 70%. Sunday, showers with highs in the mid-70s. Temperature falling into the lower 70s in the afternoon. Southwest winds 5 to 10 miles per hour, becoming northwest in the afternoon. Chance of rain near 100%. Sunday night, mostly cloudy. Showers likely, mainly in the evening. Cooler. Less humid with lows in the lower 50s. Northeast winds around 10 miles per hour with gusts up to 25 miles per hour. Chance of rain 70%. Monday, mostly cloudy. A chance of showers in the afternoon. Cooler with highs in the mid-60s. Chance of rain 40%. Monday night, mostly cloudy. A chance of showers in the evening. Lows around 50. Chance of rain 40%. At 2 a.m., weather reports for selected cities. At Mansfield Lawn Regional Airport, it was mostly cloudy. The temperature was 61 degrees. The dew point 54, and the relative humidity 77%. The wind was east, at 5 miles an hour. The pressure was 30.16 inches and falling. Elsewhere across Ohio, it was partly cloudy, with a temperature of 59 at Marion, and 63 at Findlay. It was mostly cloudy, with a temperature of 61 at Wooster, 63 at Toledo Express, 65 at Cleveland, 61 at Akron-Canton Regional Airport, and 65 at Dayton. It was cloudy, with a temperature of 60 at Youngstown, 73 at Cincinnati, and 66 at Columbus. Reports from nearby cities outside Ohio, skies ranged from mostly cloudy to cloudy. It was 63 at Pittsburgh, 61 at Detroit, 57 at Buffalo, 72 at Indianapolis, and 69 at Chicago. The current time is 2:59 a.m. Eastern Daylight Time. 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On the latest weather map, a warm front will lift north toward the region today. A low-pressure system will track along the boundary late tonight into Sunday, moving a cold front east late Sunday. A trough will linger over the area through much of next week. The forecast for the Central Highlands. Rest of tonight, mostly cloudy. Near steady temperature in the upper 50s. East winds around 5 miles per hour. Saturday, partly sunny in the morning, then mostly cloudy with a chance of showers with a slight chance of thunderstorms in the afternoon. Highs in the upper 70s. Southeast winds around 5 miles per hour. Chance of rain 40%. Saturday night, mostly cloudy. A chance of showers and thunderstorms in the evening, then showers likely with a slight chance of thunderstorms after midnight. Humid with lows in the mid-60s. South winds 5 to 10 miles per hour. Chance of rain 70%. Sunday, showers with highs in the mid-70s. Temperature falling into the lower 70s in the afternoon. Southwest winds 5 to 10 miles per hour, becoming northwest in the afternoon. Chance of rain near 100%. Sunday night, mostly cloudy. Showers likely, mainly in the evening. Cooler. Less humid with lows in the lower 50s. Northeast winds around 10 miles per hour with gusts up to 25 miles per hour. Chance of rain 70%. Monday, mostly cloudy. A chance of showers in the afternoon. Cooler with highs in the mid-60s. Chance of rain 40%.
Monday night, mostly cloudy. A chance of showers in the evening. Lows around 50. Chance of rain 40%. The Nearshore Marine Forecast. For the following marine location, the islands to Vermilion. West of tonight, northeast winds 5 to 15 knots becoming east. Partly cloudy late this evening, then becoming mostly cloudy. Waves 2 feet or less. Saturday, east winds 5 to 10 knots. A slight chance of showers in the morning, then a chance of showers in the afternoon. Waves 2 feet or less. Saturday night, east winds 5 to 15 knots becoming south. A chance of showers and thunderstorms in the evening, then showers likely with a chance of thunderstorms overnight. Waves 2 feet or less. Sunday, southwest winds 5 to 15 knots becoming northeast 15 to 20 knots. Showers. Waves 1 to 3 feet building to 2 to 4 feet. Winds and waves higher in and near thunderstorms. The water temperature off Toledo is 72 degrees, off Cleveland 73 degrees, and off Erie 72 degrees. The extended forecast for the Central Highlands. Tuesday, mostly cloudy. Highs in the mid-60s. Tuesday night, mostly cloudy. A chance of showers in the evening, then showers likely after midnight. Lows in the lower 50s. Chance of rain 70%. Wednesday, showers likely. Highs in the mid-60s. Chance of rain 70%. Wednesday night, mostly cloudy. Showers likely, mainly in the evening. Lows in the lower 50s. Chance of rain 70%. Thursday, mostly cloudy with a chance of showers in the morning, then partly sunny in the afternoon. Highs in the upper 60s. Chance of rain 40%. Thursday night, mostly cloudy in the evening, then becoming partly cloudy. Lows around 50. Friday, partly cloudy. Highs in the upper 60s. The Mansfield, Ohio climate summary for yesterday, September 18, 2026. Yesterday's high temperature was 75 degrees. The normal high is 74. Yesterday's low temperature was 59 degrees. The normal low is 53. No precipitation fell yesterday, which leaves the monthly total at 2.50 inches. This is 0.47 inches above the normal amount of 2.03 inches for September. The total precipitation for the year still stands at 31.94 inches, which is 0.11 inches above normal. No snow fell yesterday, which brings the monthly total to 0.0 inches. The total snowfall since July 1st still stands at 0.0 inches. There were no heating degree days yesterday. This leaves the monthly total at 6. The yearly total since July 1st is 13. There were 2 cooling degree days yesterday. This brings the monthly total to 138. The yearly total since January 1st is 820. The normal high temperature for today is 74 degrees, and the normal low is 53. The record high for today is 91, which last occurred in 1955, and the record low is 34, which occurred in 1929. Sunrise today is at 7:15 a.m. and sunset is at 7:32 p.m. At 2 a.m., weather reports for selected cities. At Mansfield Long Regional Airport, it was mostly cloudy. The temperature was 61 degrees, the dew point 54, and the relative humidity 77%. The wind was east, at 5 miles an hour. The pressure was 30.16 inches and falling. Elsewhere across Ohio, it was partly cloudy, with a temperature of 59 at Marion, and 63 at Findlay. It was mostly cloudy, with a temperature of 61 at Wooster, 63 at Toledo Express, 65 at Cleveland, 61 at Akron-Canton Regional Airport, and 65 at Dayton. It was cloudy, with a temperature of 60 at Youngstown, 73 at Cincinnati, and 66 at Columbus. Reports from nearby cities outside Ohio, skies ranged from mostly cloudy to cloudy. It was 63 at Pittsburgh, 61 at Detroit, 57 at Buffalo, 72 at Indianapolis, and 69 at Chicago. The current time is 3:06 a.m. Eastern Daylight Time. 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
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On the latest weather map, a warm front will lift north toward the region today. A low pressure system will track along the boundary late tonight into Sunday, moving a cold front east late Sunday. A trough will linger over the area through much of next week. The forecast for the Central Highlands. West of tonight, mostly cloudy. Near steady temperature in the upper 50s. East winds around 5 miles per hour. Saturday, partly sunny in the morning, then mostly cloudy with a chance of showers with a slight chance of thunderstorms in the afternoon. Highs in the upper 70s. Southeast winds around 5 miles per hour. Chance of rain 40%. Saturday night, mostly cloudy. A chance of showers and thunderstorms in the evening, then showers likely with a slight chance of thunderstorms after midnight. Humid with lows in the mid-60s. South winds 5 to 10 miles per hour. Chance of rain 70%. Sunday, showers with highs in the mid-70s. Temperature falling into the lower 70s in the afternoon. Southwest winds 5 to 10 miles per hour, becoming northwest in the afternoon. Chance of rain near 100%. Sunday night, mostly cloudy. Showers likely, mainly in the evening. Cooler. Less humid with lows in the lower 50s. Northeast winds around 10 miles per hour with gusts up to 25 miles per hour. Chance of rain 70%. Monday, mostly cloudy. A chance of showers in the afternoon. Cooler with highs in the mid-60s. Chance of rain 40%. Monday night, mostly cloudy. A chance of showers in the evening. Lows around 50. Chance of rain 40%. At 3 a.m., weather reports for selected cities. At Mansfield Long Regional Airport, it was mostly cloudy. The temperature was 59 degrees, the dew point 54, and the relative humidity 83%. The wind was northeast, at 3 miles an hour. The pressure was 30.15 inches and falling. Elsewhere across Ohio, at Findlay, it was partly cloudy, with a temperature of 62. It was mostly cloudy, with a temperature of 60 at Wooster, 58 at Marion, 63 at Toledo Express, 60 at Akron-Canton Regional Airport, and 64 at Dayton. It was cloudy, with a temperature of 65 at Cleveland, 59 at Youngstown, 72 at Cincinnati, and 65 at Columbus. Reports from nearby cities outside Ohio, at Detroit, drizzle was falling, with a temperature of 61. It was mostly cloudy, with a temperature of 55 at Buffalo, and 69 at Chicago. It was cloudy, with a temperature of 62 at Pittsburgh, and 71 at Indianapolis. The current time is 3:09 a.m. Eastern Daylight Time. 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We supply the latest available information for the Central Highlands over station WWG57 from Butler on a frequency of 162.450 MHz. On the latest weather map, a warm front will lift north toward the region today. A low pressure system will track along the boundary late tonight into Sunday, moving a cold front east late Sunday. A trough will linger over the area through much of next week. The extended forecast for the Central Highlands. Tuesday, mostly cloudy. Highs in the mid-60s. Tuesday night, mostly cloudy. A chance of showers in the evening, then showers likely after midnight. Lows in the lower 50s. Chance of rain 70%. Wednesday, showers likely. Highs in the mid-60s. Chance of rain 70%. Wednesday night, mostly cloudy. Showers likely, mainly in the evening. Lows in the lower 50s. Chance of rain 70%. Thursday, mostly cloudy with a chance of showers in the morning, then partly sunny in the afternoon. Highs in the upper 60s. Chance of rain 40%. Thursday night, mostly cloudy in the evening, then becoming partly cloudy. Lows around 50. Friday, partly cloudy. Highs in the upper 60s. The forecast for the Central Highlands. West of tonight, mostly cloudy. Near steady temperature in the upper 50s.
east winds around 5 miles per hour. Saturday, partly sunny in the morning, then mostly cloudy with a chance of showers.

temperature falling into the lower 70s in the afternoon. Southwest winds 5 to 10 miles per hour, becoming northwest in the afternoon. Chance of rain near 100%. Sunday night, mostly cloudy. Showers likely, mainly in the evening. Cooler. Less humid with lows in the lower 50s. Northeast winds around 10 miles per hour with gusts up to 25 miles per hour. Chance of rain 70%. Monday, mostly cloudy. A chance of showers in the afternoon. Cooler with highs in the mid-60s. Chance of rain 40%. Monday night, mostly cloudy. A chance of showers in the evening. Lows around 50. Chance of rain 40%. At 3 a.m., weather reports for selected cities. At Mansfield Lawn Regional Airport, it was mostly cloudy. The temperature was 59 degrees, the dew point 54, and the relative humidity 83%. The wind was northeast, at 3 miles an hour. The pressure was 30.15 inches and falling. Elsewhere across Ohio, at Findlay, it was partly cloudy, with a temperature of 62. It was mostly cloudy, with a temperature of 60 at Wooster, 58 at Marion, 63 at Toledo Express, 60 at Akron-Canton Regional Airport, and 64 at Dayton. It was cloudy, with a temperature of 65 at Cleveland, 59 at Youngstown, 72 at Cincinnati, and 65 at Columbus. Reports from nearby cities outside Ohio, at Detroit, drizzle was falling, with a temperature of 61. It was mostly cloudy, with a temperature of 55 at Buffalo, and 69 at Chicago. It was cloudy, with a temperature of 62 at Pittsburgh, and 71 at Indianapolis. At 3 a.m., weather reports for selected cities. At Mansfield Lawn Regional Airport, it was mostly cloudy. The temperature was 59 degrees, the dew point 54, and the relative humidity 83%. The wind was northeast, at 3 miles an hour. The pressure was 30.15 inches and falling. Elsewhere across Ohio, at Findlay, it was partly cloudy, with a temperature of 62. It was mostly cloudy, with a temperature of 60 at Wooster, 58 at Marion, 63 at Toledo Express, 60 at Akron-Canton Regional Airport, and 64 at Dayton. It was cloudy, with a temperature of 65 at Cleveland, 59 at Youngstown, 72 at Cincinnati, and 65 at Columbus. Reports from nearby cities outside Ohio, at Detroit, drizzle was falling, with a temperature of 61. It was mostly cloudy, with a temperature of 55 at Buffalo, and 69 at Chicago. It was cloudy, with a temperature of 62 at Pittsburgh, and 71 at Indianapolis. The current time is 3:14 a.m. Eastern Daylight Time. The Mansfield, Ohio climate summary for yesterday, September 18, 2026. Yesterday's high temperature was 75 degrees. The normal high is 74. Yesterday's low temperature was 59 degrees. The normal low is 53. No precipitation fell yesterday, which leaves the monthly total at 2.50 inches. This is 0.47 inches above the normal amount of 2.03 inches for September. The total precipitation for the year still stands at 31.94 inches, which is 0.11 inches above normal. No snow fell yesterday, which brings the monthly total to 0.0 inches. The total snowfall since July 1st still stands at 0.0 inches. There were no heating degree days yesterday. This leaves the monthly total at 6. The yearly total since July 1st is 13. There were 2 cooling degree days yesterday. This brings the monthly total to 138. The yearly total since January 1st is 820. The normal high temperature for today is 74 degrees, and the normal low is 53. The record high for today is 91, which last occurred in 1955, and the record low is 34, which occurred in 1929. Sunrise today is at 7:15 a.m. and sunset is at 7:32 p.m. This is NOAA Weather Radio WWG57 originating from the National Weather Service Forecast Office in Cleveland. 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On the latest weather map, a warm front will live north toward the region today. A low pressure system

will track along the boundary late tonight into Sunday, moving a cold front east late Sunday. A trough will linger over the area through much of next week. The forecast for the Central Highlands. Rest of tonight, mostly cloudy. Near steady temperature in the upper 50s. East winds around 5 miles per hour. Saturday, partly sunny in the morning, then mostly cloudy with a chance of showers with a slight chance of thunderstorms in the afternoon. Highs in the upper 70s. Southeast winds around 5 miles per hour. Chance of rain 40%. Saturday night, mostly cloudy. A chance of showers and thunderstorms in the evening, then showers likely with a slight chance of thunderstorms after midnight. Humid with lows in the mid-60s. South winds 5 to 10 miles per hour. Chance of rain 70%. Sunday, showers with highs in the mid-70s. Temperature falling into the lower 70s in the afternoon. Southwest winds 5 to 10 miles per hour, becoming northwest in the afternoon. Chance of rain near 100%. Sunday night, mostly cloudy. Showers likely, mainly in the evening. Cooler. Less humid with lows in the lower 50s. Northeast winds around 10 miles per hour with gusts up to 25 miles per hour. Chance of rain 70%. Monday, mostly cloudy. A chance of showers in the afternoon. Cooler with highs in the mid-60s. Chance of rain 40%. Monday night, mostly cloudy. A chance of showers in the evening. Lows around 50. Chance of rain 40%. At 3 a.m., weather reports for selected cities. At Mansfield Lawn Regional Airport, it was mostly cloudy. The temperature was 59 degrees, the dew point 54, and the relative humidity 83%. The wind was northeast, at 3 miles an hour. The pressure was 30.15 inches and falling. Elsewhere across Ohio, at Findlay, it was partly cloudy, with a temperature of 62. It was mostly cloudy, with a temperature of 60 at Wooster, 58 at Marion, 63 at Toledo Express, 60 at Akron-Canton Regional Airport, and 64 at Dayton. It was cloudy, with a temperature of 65 at Cleveland, 59 at Youngstown, 72 at Cincinnati, and 65 at Columbus. Reports from nearby cities outside Ohio, at Detroit, drizzle was falling, with a temperature of 61. It was mostly cloudy, with a temperature of 55 at Buffalo, and 69 at Chicago. It was cloudy, with a temperature of 62 at Pittsburgh, and 71 at Indianapolis. The current time is 3:19 a.m. Eastern Daylight Time. 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The extended forecast for the Central Highlands. Tuesday, mostly cloudy. Highs in the mid-60s. Tuesday night, mostly cloudy. A chance of showers in the evening, then showers likely after midnight. Lows in the lower 50s. Chance of rain 70%. Wednesday, showers likely. Highs in the mid-60s. Chance of rain 70%. Wednesday night, mostly cloudy. Showers likely, mainly in the evening. Lows in the lower 50s. Chance of rain 70%. Thursday, mostly cloudy with a chance of showers in the morning, then partly sunny in the afternoon. Highs in the upper 60s. Chance of rain 40%. Thursday night, mostly cloudy in the evening, then becoming partly cloudy. Lows around 50. Friday, partly cloudy. Highs in the upper 60s. On the latest weather map, a warm front will lift north toward the region today. A low-pressure system will track along the boundary late tonight into Sunday, moving a cold front east late Sunday. A trough will linger over the area through much of next week. The forecast for the Central Highlands. Rest of tonight, mostly cloudy. Near steady temperature in the upper 50s. East winds around 5 miles per hour. Saturday, partly sunny in the morning, then mostly cloudy with a chance of showers with a slight chance of thunderstorms in the afternoon. Highs in the upper 70s. Southeast winds around 5 miles per hour. Chance of rain 40%.
Saturday night, mostly cloudy. A chance of showers and thunderstorms in the evening, then showers likely with a slight chance of thunderstorms after midnight. Humid with lows in the mid-60s. South winds 5 to 10 miles per hour. Chance of rain 70%. Sunday, showers with highs in the mid-70s. Temperature falling into the lower 70s in the afternoon. Southwest winds 5 to 10 miles per hour, becoming northwest in the afternoon. Chance of rain near 100%. Sunday night, mostly cloudy. Showers likely, mainly in the evening. Cooler. Less humid with lows in the lower 50s. Northeast winds around 10 miles per hour with gusts up to 25 miles per hour. Chance of rain 70%. Monday, mostly cloudy. A chance of showers in the afternoon. Cooler with highs in the mid-60s. Chance of rain 40%. Monday night, mostly cloudy. A chance of showers in the evening. Lows around 50. Chance of rain 40%. At 3 a.m., weather reports for selected cities. At Mansfield-Lom Regional Airport, it was mostly cloudy. The temperature was 59 degrees, the dew point 54, and the relative humidity 83%. The wind was northeast, at 3 miles an hour. The pressure was 30.15 inches and falling. Elsewhere across Ohio, at Findlay, it was partly cloudy, with a temperature of 62. It was mostly cloudy, with a temperature of 60 at Wooster, 58 at Marion, 63 at Toledo Express, 60 at Akron-Canton Regional Airport, and 64 at Dayton. It was cloudy, with a temperature of 65 at Cleveland, 59 at Youngstown, 72 at Cincinnati, and 65 at Columbus. Reports from nearby cities outside Ohio, at Detroit, drizzle was falling, with a temperature of 61. It was mostly cloudy, with a temperature of 55 at Buffalo, and 69 at Chicago. It was cloudy, with a temperature of 62 at Pittsburgh, and 71 at Indianapolis. The current time is 3:24 a.m. Eastern Daylight Time. 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We supply the latest available information for the Central Highlands over station WWG57 from Butler on a frequency of 162.450 MHz. On the latest weather map, a warm front will lift north toward the region today. A low pressure system will track along the boundary late tonight into Sunday, moving a cold front east late Sunday. A trough will linger over the area through much of next week. The forecast for the Central Highlands. Rest of tonight, mostly cloudy. Near steady temperature in the upper 50s. East winds around 5 miles per hour. Saturday, partly sunny in the morning, then mostly cloudy with a chance of showers with a slight chance of thunderstorms in the afternoon. Highs in the upper 70s. Southeast winds around 5 miles per hour. Chance of rain 40%. Saturday night, mostly cloudy. A chance of showers and thunderstorms in the evening, then showers likely with a slight chance of thunderstorms after midnight. Humid with lows in the mid-60s. South winds 5 to 10 miles per hour. Chance of rain 70%. Sunday, showers with highs in the mid-70s. Temperature falling into the lower 70s in the afternoon. Southwest winds 5 to 10 miles per hour. Becoming northwest in the afternoon. Chance of rain near 100%. Sunday night, mostly cloudy. Showers likely, mainly in the evening. Cooler. Less humid with lows in the lower 50s. Northeast winds around 10 miles per hour with gusts up to 25 miles per hour. Chance of rain 70%. Monday, mostly cloudy. A chance of showers in the afternoon. Cooler with highs in the mid-60s. Chance of rain 40%. Monday night, mostly cloudy. A chance of showers in the evening. Lows around 50. Chance of rain 40%. At 3 a.m., weather reports for selected cities. At Mansfield-Lom Regional Airport, it was mostly cloudy. The temperature was 59 degrees, the dew point 54, and the relative humidity 83%. The wind was northeast, at 3 miles an hour. The pressure was 30.15 inches and falling. Elsewhere across Ohio,
At Findlay, it was partly cloudy, with a temperature of 62. It was mostly cloudy, with a temperature of 60 at Worcester, 58 at Marion, 63 at Toledo Express, 60 at Akron-Canton Regional Airport, and 64 at Dayton. It was cloudy, with a temperature of 65 at Cleveland, 59 at Youngstown, 72 at Cincinnati, and 65 at Columbus. Reports from nearby cities outside Ohio, at Detroit, drizzle was falling, with a temperature of 61. It was mostly cloudy, with a temperature of 55 at Buffalo, and 69 at Indianapolis. The current time is 3:27 a.m. Eastern Daylight Time. 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We supply the latest available information for the Central Highlands over station WWG57 from Butler on a frequency of 162.450 MHz. On the latest weather map, a warm front will lift north toward the region today. A low-pressure system will track along the boundary late tonight into Sunday, moving a cold front east late Sunday. A trough will linger over the area through much of next week. The forecast for the Central Highlands. Rest of tonight, mostly cloudy. Near steady temperature in the upper 50s. East winds around 5 miles per hour. Saturday, partly sunny in the morning, then mostly cloudy with a chance of showers with a slight chance of thunderstorms in the afternoon. Highs in the upper 70s. Southeast winds around 5 miles per hour. Chance of rain 40%. Saturday night, mostly cloudy. A chance of showers and thunderstorms in the evening, then showers likely with a slight chance of thunderstorms after midnight. Humid with lows in the mid-60s. South winds 5 to 10 miles per hour. Chance of rain 70%. Sunday, showers with highs in the mid-70s. Temperature falling into the lower 70s in the afternoon. Southwest winds 5 to 10 miles per hour, becoming northwest in the afternoon. Chance of rain near 100%. Sunday night, mostly cloudy. Showers likely, mainly in the evening. Cooler. Less humid with lows in the lower 50s. Northeast winds around 10 miles per hour with gusts up to 25 miles per hour. Chance of rain 70%. Monday, mostly cloudy. A chance of showers in the afternoon. Cooler with highs in the mid-60s. Chance of rain 40%. Monday night, mostly cloudy. A chance of showers in the evening. Lows around 50. Chance of rain 40%. At 3 a.m., weather reports for selected cities. At Mansfield-Lawn Regional Airport, it was mostly cloudy. The temperature was 59 degrees, the dew point 54, and the relative humidity 83%. The wind was northeast, at 3 miles an hour. The pressure was 30.15 inches and falling. Elsewhere across Ohio, at Findlay, it was partly cloudy, with a temperature of 62. It was mostly cloudy, with a temperature of 60 at Worcester, 58 at Marion, 63 at Toledo Express, 60 at Akron-Canton Regional Airport, and 64 at Dayton. It was cloudy, with a temperature of 65 at Cleveland, 59 at Youngstown, 72 at Cincinnati, and 65 at Columbus. Reports from nearby cities outside Ohio, at Detroit, drizzle was falling, with a temperature of 61. It was mostly cloudy, with a temperature of 55 at Buffalo, and 69 at Chicago. It was cloudy, with a temperature of 62 at Pittsburgh, and 71 at Indianapolis. The extended forecast for the Central Highlands. Tuesday, mostly cloudy. Highs in the mid-60s. Tuesday night, mostly cloudy. A chance of showers in the evening, then showers likely after midnight. Lows in the lower 50s. Chance of rain 70%. Wednesday, showers likely. Highs in the mid-60s. Chance of rain 70%. Wednesday night, mostly cloudy. Showers likely, mainly in the evening. Lows in the lower 50s. Chance of rain 70%. Thursday, mostly cloudy with a chance of showers in the morning, then partly sunny in the afternoon. Highs in the upper 60s. Chance of rain 40%. Thursday night, mostly cloudy in the evening, then becoming partly cloudy. Lows around 50. Friday, partly cloudy.
highs in the upper 60s. The Mansfield, Ohio.

Ohio climate summary for yesterday, September 18, 2026. Yesterday's high temperature was 75 degrees. The normal high is 74. Yesterday's low temperature was 59 degrees. The normal low is 53. No precipitation fell yesterday, which leaves the monthly total at 2.50 inches. This is 0.47 inches above the normal amount of 2.03 inches for September. The total precipitation for the year still stands at 31.94 inches, which is 0.11 inches above normal. No snow fell yesterday, which brings the monthly total to 0.0 inches. The total snowfall since July 1st still stands at 0.0 inches. There were no heating degree days yesterday. This leaves the monthly total at 6. The yearly total since July 1st is 13. There were 2 cooling degree days yesterday. This brings the monthly total to 138. The yearly total since January 1st is 820. The normal high temperature for today is 74 degrees, and the normal low is 53. The record high for today is 91, which last occurred in 1955, and the record low is 34, which occurred in... Sunrise today is at 7:15 a.m. and sunset is at 7:32 p.m. The current time is 3:33 a.m. Eastern Daylight Time. 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On the latest weather map, a warm front will lift north toward the region today. A low-pressure system will track along the boundary late tonight into Sunday, moving a cold front east late Sunday. A trough will linger over the area through much of next week. The forecast for the Central Highlands. Rest of tonight, mostly cloudy. Near steady temperature in the upper 50s. East winds around 5 miles per hour. Saturday, partly sunny in the morning, then mostly cloudy with a chance of showers with a slight chance of thunderstorms in the afternoon. Highs in the upper 70s. Southeast winds around 5 miles per hour. Chance of rain 40%. Saturday night, mostly cloudy. A chance of showers and thunderstorms in the evening, then showers likely with a slight chance of thunderstorms after midnight. Humid with lows in the mid-60s. South winds 5 to 10 miles per hour. Chance of rain 70%. Sunday, showers with highs in the mid-70s. Temperature falling into the lower 70s in the afternoon. Southwest winds 5 to 10 miles per hour, becoming northwest in the afternoon. Chance of rain near 100%. Sunday night, mostly cloudy. Showers likely, mainly in the evening. Cooler. Less humid with lows in the lower 50s. Northeast winds around 10 miles per hour with gusts up to 25 miles per hour. Chance of rain 70%. Monday, mostly cloudy. A chance of showers in the afternoon. Cooler with highs in the mid-60s. Chance of rain 40%. Monday night, mostly cloudy. A chance of showers in the evening. Lows around 50. Chance of rain 40%. At 3 a.m., weather reports for selected cities. At Mansfield-Lom Regional Airport, it was mostly cloudy. The temperature was 59 degrees, the dew point 54, and the relative humidity 83%. The wind was northeast, at 3 miles an hour. The pressure was 30.15 inches and falling. Elsewhere across Ohio, at Findlay, it was partly cloudy, with a temperature of 62. It was mostly cloudy, with a temperature of 60 at Wooster, 58 at Marion, 63 at Toledo Express, 60 at Akron-Canton Regional Airport, and 64 at Dayton. It was cloudy, with a temperature of 65 at Cleveland, 59 at Youngstown, 72 at Cincinnati, and 65 at Columbus. Reports from nearby cities outside Ohio, at Detroit, drizzle was falling, with a temperature of 61. It was mostly cloudy, with a temperature of 55 at Buffalo, and 69 at Chicago. It was cloudy, with a temperature of 62 at Pittsburgh, and 71 at Indianapolis. The current time is 3:36 a.m. Eastern Daylight Time.
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We supply the latest available information for the Central Highlands over station WWG 57 from Butler on a frequency of 162.450 MHz. On the latest weather map, a warm front will lift north toward the region today. A low-pressure system will track along the boundary late tonight into Sunday, moving a cold front east late Sunday. A trough will linger over the area through much of next week. The forecast for the Central Highlands. Rest of tonight, mostly cloudy. Near steady temperature in the upper 50s. East winds around 5 miles per hour. Saturday, partly sunny in the morning, then mostly cloudy with a chance of showers with a slight chance of thunderstorms in the afternoon. Highs in the upper 70s. Southeast winds around 5 miles per hour. Chance of rain 40%. Saturday night, mostly cloudy. A chance of showers and thunderstorms in the evening, then showers likely with a slight chance of thunderstorms after midnight. Humid with lows in the mid-60s. South winds 5 to 10 miles per hour. Chance of rain 70%. Sunday, showers with highs in the mid-70s. Temperature falling into the lower 70s in the afternoon. Southwest winds 5 to 10 miles per hour, becoming northwest in the afternoon. Chance of rain near 100%. Sunday night, mostly cloudy. Showers likely, mainly in the evening. Cooler. Less humid with lows in the lower 50s. Northeast winds around 10 miles per hour with gusts up to 25 miles per hour. Chance of rain 70%. Monday, mostly cloudy. A chance of showers in the afternoon. Cooler with highs in the mid-60s. Chance of rain 40%. Monday night, mostly cloudy. A chance of showers in the evening. Lows around 50. Chance of rain 40%. At 3 a.m., weather reports for selected cities. At Mansfield Long Regional Airport, it was mostly cloudy. The temperature was 59 degrees, the dew point 54, and the relative humidity 83%. The wind was northeast, at 3 miles an hour. The pressure was 30.15 inches and falling. Elsewhere across Ohio, at Findlay, it was partly cloudy, with a temperature of 62. It was mostly cloudy, with a temperature of 60 at Wooster, 58 at Marion, 63 at Toledo Express, 60 at Akron-Canton Regional Airport, and 64 at Dayton. It was cloudy, with a temperature of 65 at Cleveland, 59 at Youngstown, 72 at Cincinnati, and 65 at Columbus. Reports from nearby cities outside Ohio, at Detroit, drizzle was falling, with a temperature of 61. It was mostly cloudy, with a temperature of 55 at Buffalo, and 69 at Chicago. It was cloudy, with a temperature of 62 at Pittsburgh, and 71 at Indianapolis. The extended forecast for the Central Highlands. Tuesday, mostly cloudy. Highs in the mid-60s. Tuesday night, mostly cloudy. A chance of showers in the evening, then showers likely after midnight. Lows in the lower 50s. Chance of rain 70%. Wednesday, showers likely. Highs in the mid-60s. Chance of rain 70%. Wednesday night, mostly cloudy. Showers likely, mainly in the evening. Lows in the lower 50s. Chance of rain 70%. Thursday, mostly cloudy with a chance of showers in the morning, then partly sunny in the afternoon. Highs in the upper 60s. Chance of rain 40%. Thursday night, mostly cloudy in the evening, then becoming partly cloudy. Lows around 50. Friday, partly cloudy. Highs in the upper 60s. The current time is 3:41 a.m. Eastern Daylight Time. 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We supply the latest available information for the Central Highlands over station WWG 57 from Butler on a frequency of 162.450 MHz. On the latest weather map, a warm front will lift north toward the region today. A low-pressure system will track along the boundary late tonight into Sunday, moving a cold front east late Sunday. A trough will linger over the area through much of next week.
The forecast for the Central Highlands. Rest of tonight, mostly cloudy. Near steady temperature in the upper 50s. East winds around 5 miles per hour. Saturday, partly sunny in the morning, then mostly cloudy with a chance of showers with a slight chance of thunderstorms in the afternoon. Highs in the upper 70s. Southeast winds around 5 miles per hour. Chance of rain 40%. Saturday night, mostly cloudy. A chance of showers and thunderstorms in the evening, then showers likely with a slight chance of thunderstorms after midnight. Humid with lows in the mid-60s. South winds 5 to 10 miles per hour. Chance of rain 70%. Sunday, showers with highs in the mid-70s. Temperature falling into the lower 70s in the afternoon. Southwest winds 5 to 10 miles per hour, becoming northwest in the afternoon. Chance of rain near 100%. Sunday night, mostly cloudy. Showers likely, mainly in the evening. Cooler. Less humid with lows in the lower 50s. Northeast winds around 10 miles per hour with gusts up to 25 miles per hour. Chance of rain 70%. Monday, mostly cloudy. A chance of showers in the afternoon. Cooler with highs in the mid-60s. Chance of rain 40%. Monday night, mostly cloudy. A chance of showers in the evening. Lows around 50. Chance of rain 40%. At 3 a.m., weather reports for selected cities. At Mansfield Long Regional Airport, it was mostly cloudy. The temperature was 59 degrees, the dew point 54, and the relative humidity 83%. The wind was northeast, at 3 miles an hour. The pressure was 30.15 inches and falling. Elsewhere across Ohio, at Findlay, it was partly cloudy, with a temperature of 62. It was mostly cloudy, with a temperature of 60 at Wooster, 58 at Marion, 63 at Toledo Express, 60 at Akron-Canton Regional Airport, and 64 at Dayton. It was cloudy, with a temperature of 65 at Cleveland, 59 at Youngstown, 72 at Cincinnati, and 65 at Columbus. Reports from nearby cities outside Ohio, at Detroit, drizzle was falling, with a temperature of 61. It was mostly cloudy, with a temperature of 55 at Buffalo, and 69 at Chicago. It was cloudy, with a temperature of 62 at Pittsburgh, and 71 at Indianapolis. The Nearshore Marine Forecast. For the following marine location, the islands to Vermilion. Today, east winds 5 to 10 knots. A slight chance of showers. A chance of showers with a slight chance of thunderstorms late. Waves 2 feet or less. Tonight, east winds 5 to 10 knots becoming south. A chance of showers and thunderstorms in the evening, then showers with a chance of thunderstorms overnight. Waves 2 feet or less. Sunday, southwest winds 5 to 15 knots becoming northeast 15 to 20 knots. Showers with a chance of thunderstorms in the morning, then showers likely in the afternoon. Waves 1 to 3 feet building to 2 to 4 feet. Sunday night, northeast winds 15 to 25 knots. A chance of showers in the evening. Waves 3 to 6 feet building to 4 to 7 feet. Waves occasionally around 9 feet. Winds and waves higher in and near thunderstorms. The water temperature off Toledo is 72 degrees, off Cleveland 73 degrees, and off Erie 72 degrees. The Mansfield, Ohio climate summary for yesterday, September 18, 2026. Yesterday's high temperature was 75 degrees. The normal high is 74. Yesterday's low temperature was 59 degrees. The normal low is 53. No precipitation fell yesterday, which leaves the monthly total at 2.50 inches. This is 0.47 inches above the normal amount of 2.03 inches for September. The total precipitation for the year still stands at 31.94 inches, which is 0.11 inches above normal. No snow fell yesterday, which brings the monthly total to 0.0 inches. The total snowfall since July 1st still stands at 0.0 inches. There were no heating degree days yesterday. This leaves the monthly total at 6. The yearly total since July 1st is 13. There were 2 cooling degree days yesterday. This brings the monthly total to 138. The yearly total since January 1st is 820.
The normal high temperature for today is 74 degrees, and the normal low is 53. The record high for today is 91, which last occurred in 1955, and the record low is 34, which occurred in 1929. Sunrise today is at 7:15 a.m. and sunset is at 7:32 p.m. The current time is 3:47 a.m. Eastern Daylight Time. 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On the latest weather map, a warm front will live north toward the region today. A low-pressure system will track along the boundary late tonight into Sunday, moving a cold front east late Sunday. A trough will linger over the area through much of next week. The forecast for the Central Highlands. Rest of tonight, mostly cloudy. Near steady temperature in the upper 50s. East winds around 5 miles per hour. Saturday, partly sunny in the morning, then mostly cloudy with a chance of showers with a slight chance of thunderstorms in the afternoon. Highs in the upper 70s. Southeast winds around 5 miles per hour. Chance of rain 40%. Saturday night, mostly cloudy. A chance of showers and thunderstorms in the evening, then showers likely with a slight chance of thunderstorms after midnight. Humid with lows in the mid-60s. South winds 5 to 10 miles per hour. Chance of rain 70%. Sunday, showers with highs in the mid-70s. Temperature falling into the lower 70s in the afternoon. Southwest winds 5 to 10 miles per hour, becoming northwest in the afternoon. Chance of rain near 100%. Sunday night, mostly cloudy. Showers likely, mainly in the evening. Cooler. Less humid with lows in the lower 50s. Northeast winds around 10 miles per hour with gusts up to 25 miles per hour. Chance of rain 70%. Monday, mostly cloudy. A chance of showers in the afternoon. Cooler with highs in the mid-60s. Chance of rain 40%. Monday night, mostly cloudy. A chance of showers in the evening. Lows around 50. Chance of rain 40%. At 3 a.m., weather reports for selected cities. At Mansfield-Lom Regional Airport, it was mostly cloudy. The temperature was 59 degrees, the dew point 54, and the relative humidity 83%. The wind was northeast, at 3 miles an hour. The pressure was 30.15 inches and falling. Elsewhere across Ohio, at Findlay, it was partly cloudy, with a temperature of 62. It was mostly cloudy, with a temperature of 60 at Wooster, 58 at Marion, 63 at Toledo Express, 60 at Akron-Canton Regional Airport, and 64 at Dayton. It was cloudy, with a temperature of 65 at Cleveland, 59 at Youngstown, 72 at Cincinnati, and 65 at Columbus. Reports from nearby cities outside Ohio, at Detroit, drizzle was falling, with a temperature of 61. It was mostly cloudy, with a temperature of 55 at Buffalo, and 69 at Chicago. It was cloudy, with a temperature of 62 at Pittsburgh, and 71 at Indianapolis. The extended forecast for the Central Highlands. Tuesday, mostly cloudy. Highs in the mid-60s. Tuesday night, mostly cloudy. A chance of showers in the evening, then showers likely after midnight. Lows in the lower 50s. Chance of rain 70%. Wednesday, showers likely. Highs in the mid-60s. Chance of rain 70%. Wednesday night, mostly cloudy. Showers likely, mainly in the evening. Lows in the lower 50s. Chance of rain 70%. Thursday, mostly cloudy with a chance of showers in the morning, then partly sunny in the afternoon. Highs in the upper 60s. Chance of rain 40%. Thursday night, mostly cloudy in the evening, then becoming partly cloudy. Lows around 50. Friday, partly cloudy. Highs in the upper 60s. The current time is 3:51 a.m. Eastern Daylight Time. 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
We supply the latest available information for the Central Highlands over station WWG57 from Butler on a frequency of 162.450 MHz. On the latest weather map, a warm front will lift north toward the region today. A low-pressure system will track along the boundary late tonight into Sunday, moving a cold front east late Sunday. A trough will linger over the area through much of next week. The forecast for the Central Highlands. Rest of tonight, mostly cloudy. Near steady temperature in the upper 50s. East winds around 5 miles per hour. Saturday, partly sunny in the morning, then mostly cloudy with a chance of showers with a slight chance of thunderstorms in the afternoon. Highs in the upper 70s. Southeast winds around 5 miles per hour. Chance of rain 40%. Saturday night, mostly cloudy. A chance of showers and thunderstorms in the evening, then showers likely with a slight chance of thunderstorms after midnight. Humid with lows in the mid-60s. South winds 5 to 10 miles per hour. Chance of rain 70%. Sunday, showers with highs in the mid-70s. Temperature falling into the lower 70s in the afternoon. Southwest winds 5 to 10 miles per hour, becoming northwest in the afternoon. Chance of rain near 100%. Sunday night, mostly cloudy. Showers likely, mainly in the evening. Cooler. Less humid with lows in the lower 50s. Northeast winds around 10 miles per hour with gusts up to 25 miles per hour. Chance of rain 70%. Monday, mostly cloudy. A chance of showers in the afternoon. Cooler with highs in the mid-60s. Chance of rain 40%. Monday night, mostly cloudy. A chance of showers in the evening. Lows around 50. Chance of rain 40%. At 3 a.m., weather reports for selected cities. At Mansfield Lawn Regional Airport, it was mostly cloudy. The temperature was 59 degrees, the dew point 54, and the relative humidity 83%. The wind was northeast, at 3 miles an hour. The pressure was 30.15 inches and falling. Elsewhere across Ohio, at Findlay, it was partly cloudy, with a temperature of 62. It was mostly cloudy, with a temperature of 60 at Wooster, 58 at Marion, 63 at Toledo Express, 60 at Akron-Canton Regional Airport, and 64 at Dayton. It was cloudy, with a temperature of 65 at Cleveland, 59 at Youngstown, 72 at Cincinnati, and 65 at Columbus. Reports from nearby cities outside Ohio, at Detroit, drizzle was falling, with a temperature of 61. It was mostly cloudy, with a temperature of 55 at Buffalo, and 69 at Chicago. It was cloudy, with a temperature of 62 at Pittsburgh, and 71 at Indianapolis. The current time is 3:55 a.m. Eastern Daylight Time. 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On the latest weather map, a warm front will lift north toward the region today. A low-pressure system will track along the boundary late tonight into Sunday, moving a cold front east late Sunday. A trough will linger over the area through much of next week. The forecast for the Central Highlands. Rest of tonight, mostly cloudy. Near steady temperature in the upper 50s. East winds around 5 miles per hour. Saturday, partly sunny in the morning, then mostly cloudy with a chance of showers with a slight chance of thunderstorms in the afternoon. Highs in the upper 70s. Southeast winds around 5 miles per hour. Chance of rain 40%. Saturday night, mostly cloudy. A chance of showers and thunderstorms in the evening, then showers likely with a slight chance of thunderstorms after midnight. Humid with lows in the mid-60s. South winds 5 to 10 miles per hour. Chance of rain 70%. Sunday, showers with highs in the mid-70s. Temperature falling into the lower 70s in the afternoon. Southwest winds 5 to 10 miles per hour, becoming northwest in the afternoon. Chance of rain near 100%. Sunday night, mostly cloudy. Showers likely, mainly in the evening. Cooler.
Less humid with lows in the lower 50s. Northeast winds around 10 miles per hour with gusts up to 25 miles per hour. Chance of rain 70%. Monday, mostly cloudy. A chance of showers in the afternoon. Cooler with highs in the mid-60s. Chance of rain 40%. Monday night, mostly cloudy. A chance of showers in the evening. Lows around 50. Chance of rain 40%. At 3 a.m., weather reports for selected cities. At Mansfield-Lom Regional Airport, it was mostly cloudy. The temperature was 59 degrees, the dew point 54, and the relative humidity 83%. The wind was northeast, at 3 miles an hour. The pressure was 30.15 inches and falling. Elsewhere across Ohio, at Findlay, it was partly cloudy, with a temperature of 62. It was mostly cloudy, with a temperature of 60 at Wooster, 58 at Marion, 63 at Toledo Express, 60 at Akron-Canton Regional Airport, and 64 at Dayton. It was cloudy, with a temperature of 65 at Cleveland, 59 at Youngstown, 72 at Cincinnati, and 65 at Columbus. Reports from nearby cities outside Ohio, at Detroit, drizzle was falling, with a temperature of 61. It was mostly cloudy, with a temperature of 55 at Buffalo, and 69 at Chicago. It was cloudy, with a temperature of 62 at Pittsburgh, and 71 at Indianapolis. The current time is 3:58 a.m. Eastern Daylight Time. 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We supply the latest available information for the Central Highlands over station WWG-57 from Butler on a frequency of 162.450 MHz. On the latest weather map, a warm front will lift north toward the region today. A low-pressure system will track along the boundary late tonight into Sunday, moving a cold front east late Sunday. A trough will linger over the area through much of next week. The forecast for the Central Highlands. Rest of tonight, mostly cloudy. Near steady temperature in the upper 50s. East winds around 5 miles per hour. Saturday, partly sunny in the morning, then mostly cloudy with a chance of showers with a slight chance of thunderstorms in the afternoon. Highs in the upper 70s. Southeast winds around 5 miles per hour. Chance of rain 40%. Saturday night, mostly cloudy. A chance of showers and thunderstorms in the evening, then showers likely with a slight chance of thunderstorms after midnight. Humid with lows in the mid-60s. South winds 5 to 10 miles per hour. Chance of rain 70%. Sunday, showers with highs in the mid-70s. Temperature falling into the lower 70s in the afternoon. Southwest winds 5 to 10 miles per hour, becoming northwest in the afternoon. Chance of rain near 100%. Sunday night, mostly cloudy. Showers likely, mainly in the evening. Cooler. Less humid with lows in the lower 50s. Northeast winds around 10 miles per hour with gusts up to 25 miles per hour. Chance of rain 70%. Monday, mostly cloudy. A chance of showers in the afternoon. Cooler with highs in the mid-60s. Chance of rain 40%. Monday night, mostly cloudy. A chance of showers in the evening. Lows around 50. Chance of rain 40%. The Nearshore Marine Forecast. For the following marine location, the islands to Vermilion. Today, east winds 5 to 10 knots. A slight chance of showers. A chance of showers with a slight chance of thunderstorms late. Waves 2 feet or less. Tonight, east winds 5 to 10 knots becoming south. A chance of showers and thunderstorms in the evening, then showers with a chance of thunderstorms overnight. Waves 2 feet or less. Sunday, southwest winds 5 to 15 knots becoming northeast 15 to 20 knots. Showers with a chance of thunderstorms in the morning, then showers likely in the afternoon. Waves 1 to 3 feet building to 2 to 4 feet. Sunday night, northeast winds 15 to 25 knots. A chance of showers in the evening. Waves 3 to 6 feet building to 4 to 7 feet. Waves occasionally around 9 feet. Winds and waves higher in and near thunderstorms.
The water temperature off Toledo is 72 degrees, off Cleveland 73 degrees, and off Derry 72 degrees. The extended forecast for the Central Highlands. Tuesday, mostly cloudy. Highs in the mid-60s. Tuesday night, mostly cloudy. A chance of showers in the evening, then showers likely after midnight. Lows in the lower 50s. Chance of rain 70%. Wednesday, showers likely. Highs in the mid-60s. Chance of rain 70%. Wednesday night, mostly cloudy. Showers likely, mainly in the evening. Lows in the lower 50s. Chance of rain 70%. Thursday, mostly cloudy with a chance of showers in the morning, then partly sunny in the afternoon. Highs in the upper 60s. Chance of rain 40%. Thursday night, mostly cloudy in the evening, then becoming partly cloudy. Lows around 50. Friday, partly cloudy. Highs in the upper 60s. The Mansfield, Ohio climate summary for yesterday, September 18, 2026. Yesterday's high temperature was 75 degrees. The normal high is 74. Yesterday's low temperature was 59 degrees. The normal low is 53. No precipitation fell yesterday, which leaves the monthly total at 2.50 inches. This is 0.47 inches above the normal amount of 2.03 inches for September. The total precipitation for the year still stands at 31.94 inches, which is 0.11 inches above normal. No snow fell yesterday, which brings the monthly total to 0.0 inches. The total snowfall since July 1st still stands at 0.0 inches. There were no heating degree days yesterday. This leaves the monthly total at 6. The yearly total since July 1st is 13. There were 2 cooling degree days yesterday. This brings the monthly total to 138. The yearly total since January 1st is 820. The normal high temperature for today is 74 degrees, and the normal low is 53. The record high for today is 91, which last occurred in 1955, and the record low is 34, which occurred in 1929. Sunrise today is at 7:15 a.m. and sunset is at 7:32 p.m. At 3 a.m., weather reports for selected cities. At Mansfield Long Regional Airport, it was mostly cloudy. The temperature was 59 degrees, the dew point 54, and the relative humidity 83%. The wind was northeast, at 3 miles an hour. The pressure was 30.15 inches and falling. Elsewhere across Ohio, at Findlay, it was partly cloudy, with a temperature of 62. It was mostly cloudy, with a temperature of 60 at Wooster, 58 at Marion, 63 at Toledo Express, 60 at Akron-Canton Regional Airport, and 64 at Dayton. It was cloudy, with a temperature of 65 at Cleveland, 59 at Youngstown, 72 at Cincinnati, and 65 at Columbus. Reports from nearby cities outside Ohio, at Detroit, drizzle was falling, with a temperature of 61. It was mostly cloudy, with a temperature of 55 at Buffalo, and 69 at Chicago. It was cloudy, with a temperature of 62 at Pittsburgh, and 71 at Indianapolis. The current time is 4:05 a.m. Eastern Daylight Time. 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On the latest weather map, a warm front will lift north toward the region today. A low pressure system will track along the boundary late tonight into Sunday, moving a cold front east late Sunday. A trough will linger over the area through much of next week. The forecast for the Central Highlands. West of tonight, mostly cloudy. Near steady temperature in the upper 50s. East winds around 5 miles per hour. Saturday, partly sunny in the morning, then mostly cloudy with a chance of showers with a slight chance of thunderstorms in the afternoon. Highs in the upper 70s. Southeast winds around 5 miles per hour. Chance of rain 40%. Saturday night, mostly cloudy. A chance of showers and thunderstorms in the evening, then showers likely with a slight chance of thunderstorms after midnight.
humid with lows in the mid-60s. South winds 5 to 10 miles per hour. Chance of rain 70%. Sunday, showers with highs in the mid-70s. Temperature falling into the lower 70s in the afternoon. Southwest winds 5 to 10 miles per hour, becoming northwest in the afternoon. Chance of rain near 100%. Sunday night, mostly cloudy. Showers likely, mainly in the evening. Cooler. Less humid with lows in the lower 50s. Northeast winds around 10 miles per hour with gusts up to 25 miles per hour. Chance of rain 70%. Monday, mostly cloudy. A chance of showers in the afternoon. Cooler with highs in the mid-60s. Chance of rain 40%. Monday night, mostly cloudy. A chance of showers in the evening. Lows around 50. Chance of rain 40%. At 4 a.m., weather reports for selected cities. At Mansfield-Lom Regional Airport, it was partly cloudy. The temperature was 58 degrees, the dew point 53, and the relative humidity 84%. The wind was east, at 5 miles an hour. The pressure was 30.12 inches and falling. Elsewhere across Ohio, at Marion, it was partly cloudy, with a temperature of 57. It was mostly cloudy, with a temperature of 60 at Wooster, and 62 at Findlay. It was cloudy, with a temperature of 61 at Toledo Express, 64 at Cleveland, 59 at Akron-Canton Regional Airport, and 59 at Youngstown. Under cloudy skies, Cincinnati reported 72, Dayton reported 65, and Columbus reported 64. Reports from nearby cities outside Ohio. At Buffalo, it was partly cloudy, with a temperature of 55. At Indianapolis, it was mostly cloudy, with a temperature of 71. It was cloudy, with a temperature of 62 at Pittsburgh, 61 at Detroit, and 68 at Chicago. The current time is 4:08 a.m. Eastern Daylight Time. 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On the latest weather map, a warm front will lift north toward the region today. A low-pressure system will track along the boundary late tonight into Sunday, moving a cold front east late Sunday. A trough will linger over the area through much of next week. The forecast for the Central Highlands. Rest of tonight, mostly cloudy. Near steady temperature in the upper 50s. East winds around 5 miles per hour. Saturday, partly sunny in the morning, then mostly cloudy with a chance of showers with a slight chance of thunderstorms in the afternoon. Highs in the upper 70s. Southeast winds around 5 miles per hour. Chance of rain 40%. Saturday night, mostly cloudy. A chance of showers and thunderstorms in the evening, then showers likely with a slight chance of thunderstorms after midnight. Humid with lows in the mid-60s. South winds 5 to 10 miles per hour. Chance of rain 70%. Sunday, showers with highs in the mid-70s. Temperature falling into the lower 70s in the afternoon. Southwest winds 5 to 10 miles per hour. Becoming northwest in the afternoon. Chance of rain near 100%. Sunday night, mostly cloudy. Showers likely, mainly in the evening. Cooler. Less humid with lows in the lower 50s. Northeast winds around 10 miles per hour with gusts up to 25 miles per hour. Chance of rain 70%. Monday, mostly cloudy. A chance of showers in the afternoon. Cooler with highs in the mid-60s. Chance of rain 40%. Monday night, mostly cloudy. A chance of showers in the evening. Lows around 50. Chance of rain 40%. The extended forecast for the Central Highlands. Tuesday, mostly cloudy. Highs in the mid-60s. Tuesday night, mostly cloudy. A chance of showers in the evening, then showers likely after midnight. Lows in the lower 50s. Chance of rain 70%. Wednesday, showers likely. Highs in the mid-60s. Chance of rain 70%. Wednesday night, mostly cloudy. Showers likely, mainly in the evening.
lows in the lower 50s. Chance of rain 70%. Thursday, mostly cloudy with a chance of showers in the morning, then partly sunny in the afternoon. Highs in the upper 60s. Chance of rain 40%. Thursday night, mostly cloudy in the evening, then

Cross, Ohio, at Marion, it was partly cloudy, with a temperature of 57. It was mostly cloudy, with a temperature of 60 at Wooster, and 62 at Findlay. It was cloudy, with a temperature of 61 at Toledo Express, 64 at Cleveland, 59 at Akron-Canton Regional Airport, and 59 at Youngstown. Under cloudy skies, Cincinnati reported 72, Dayton reported 65, and Columbus reported 64. Reports from nearby cities outside Ohio, at Buffalo, it was partly cloudy, with a temperature of 55. At Indianapolis, it was mostly cloudy, with a temperature of 71. It was cloudy, with a temperature of 62 at Pittsburgh, 61 at Detroit, and 68 at Chicago. The current time is 4:13 a.m. Eastern Daylight Time. 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On the latest weather map, a warm front will lift north toward the region today. A low-pressure system will track along the boundary late tonight into Sunday, moving a cold front east late Sunday. A trough will linger over the area through much of next week. The forecast for the Central Highlands. Rest of tonight, mostly cloudy. Near steady temperature in the upper 50s. East winds around 5 miles per hour. Saturday, partly sunny in the morning, then mostly cloudy with a chance of showers with a slight chance of thunderstorms in the afternoon. Highs in the upper 70s. Southeast winds around 5 miles per hour. Chance of rain 40%. Saturday night, mostly cloudy. A chance of showers and thunderstorms in the evening, then showers likely with a slight chance of thunderstorms after midnight. Humid with lows in the mid-60s. South winds 5 to 10 miles per hour. Chance of rain 70%. Sunday, showers with highs in the mid-70s. Temperature falling into the lower 70s in the afternoon. Southwest winds 5 to 10 miles per hour, becoming northwest in the afternoon. Chance of rain near 100%. Sunday night, mostly cloudy. Showers likely, mainly in the evening. Cooler. Less humid with lows in the lower 50s. Northeast winds around 10 miles per hour with gusts up to 25 miles per hour. Chance of rain 70%. Monday, mostly cloudy. A chance of showers in the afternoon. Cooler with highs in the mid-60s. Chance of rain 40%. Monday night, mostly cloudy. A chance of showers in the evening. Lows around 50. Chance of rain 40%. The Mansfield, Ohio climate summary for yesterday, September 18, 2026. Yesterday's high temperature was 75 degrees. The normal high is 74. Yesterday's low temperature was 59 degrees. The normal low is 53. No precipitation fell yesterday, which leaves the monthly total at 2.50 inches. This is 0.47 inches above the normal amount of 2.03 inches for September. The total precipitation for the year still stands at 31.94 inches, which is 0.11 inches above normal. No snow fell yesterday, which brings the monthly total to 0.0 inches. The total snowfall since July 1st still stands at 0.0 inches. There were no heating degree days yesterday. This leaves the monthly total at 6. The yearly total since July 1st is 13. There were 2 cooling degree days yesterday. This brings the monthly total to 138. The yearly total since January 1st is 820. The normal high temperature for today is 74 degrees, and the normal low is 53. The record high for today is 91, which last occurred in 1955, and the record low is 34, which occurred in 1929. Sunrise today is at 7:15 a.m. and sunset is at 7:32 p.m. At 4 a.m., weather reports for selected cities. At Mansfield-Lom Regional Airport, it was partly cloudy. The temperature was 58 degrees, the dew point 53, and the relative humidity 84%. The wind was east, at 5 miles an hour. The pressure was 30.12 inches and falling. Elsewhere across Ohio, at Marion, it was partly cloudy, with a temperature of 57.

It was mostly cloudy, with a temperature of 60 at Worcester and 62 at Findlay. It was cloudy, with a temperature of 61 at Toledo Express, 64 at Cleveland, 59 at Akron-Canton Regional Airport, and 59 at Youngstown. Under cloudy skies, Cincinnati reported 72, Dayton reported 65, and Columbus reported 64. Reports from nearby cities outside Ohio, at Buffalo, it was partly cloudy, with a temperature of 55. At Indianapolis, it was mostly cloudy, with a temperature of 71. It was cloudy, with a temperature of 62 at Pittsburgh, 61 at Detroit, and 68 at Chicago. The current time is 4:18 a.m. Eastern Daylight Time. 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On the latest weather map, a warm front will lift north toward the region today. A low-pressure system will track along the boundary late tonight into Sunday, moving a cold front east late Sunday. A trough will linger over the area through much of next week. The forecast for the Central Highlands. Rest of tonight, mostly cloudy. Near steady temperature in the upper 50s. East winds around 5 miles per hour. Saturday, partly sunny in the morning, then mostly cloudy with a chance of showers with a slight chance of thunderstorms in the afternoon. Highs in the upper 70s. Southeast winds around 5 miles per hour. Chance of rain 40%. Saturday night, mostly cloudy. A chance of showers and thunderstorms in the evening, then showers likely with a slight chance of thunderstorms after midnight. Humid with lows in the mid-60s. South winds 5 to 10 miles per hour. Chance of rain 70%. Sunday, showers with highs in the mid-70s. Temperature falling into the lower 70s in the afternoon. Southwest winds 5 to 10 miles per hour, becoming northwest in the afternoon. Chance of rain near 100%. Sunday night, mostly cloudy. Showers likely, mainly in the evening. Cooler. Less humid with lows in the lower 50s. Northeast winds around 10 miles per hour with gusts up to 25 miles per hour. Chance of rain 70%. Monday, mostly cloudy. A chance of showers in the afternoon. Cooler with highs in the mid-60s. Chance of rain 40%. Monday night, mostly cloudy. A chance of showers in the evening. Lows around 50. Chance of rain 40%. The extended forecast for the Central Highlands. Tuesday, mostly cloudy. Highs in the mid-60s. Tuesday night, mostly cloudy. A chance of showers in the evening, then showers likely after midnight. Lows in the lower 50s. Chance of rain 70%. Wednesday, showers likely. Highs in the mid-60s. Chance of rain 70%. Wednesday night, mostly cloudy. Showers likely, mainly in the evening. Lows in the lower 50s. Chance of rain 70%. Thursday, mostly cloudy with a chance of showers in the morning, then partly sunny in the afternoon. Highs in the upper 60s. Chance of rain 40%. Thursday night, mostly cloudy in the evening, then becoming partly cloudy. Lows around 50. Friday, partly cloudy. Highs in the upper 60s. At 4 a.m., weather reports for selected cities. At Mansfield-Lom Regional Airport, it was partly cloudy. The temperature was 58 degrees, the dew point 53, and the relative humidity 84%. The wind was east, at 5 miles an hour. The pressure was 30.12 inches and falling. Elsewhere across Ohio, at Marion, it was partly cloudy, with a temperature of 57. It was mostly cloudy, with a temperature of 60 at Worcester, and 62 at Findlay. It was cloudy, with a temperature of 61 at Toledo Express, 64 at Cleveland, 59 at Akron-Canton Regional Airport, and 59 at Youngstown. Under cloudy skies, Cincinnati reported 72, Dayton reported 65, and Columbus reported 64. Reports from nearby cities outside Ohio, at Buffalo, it was partly cloudy, with a temperature of 55.
At Indianapolis, it was mostly cloudy, with a temperature of 71. It was cloudy, with a temperature of 62 at Pittsburgh, 61 at Detroit, and 68 at Chicago. The current time is 4:22 a.m. Eastern Daylight Time. 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On the latest weather map, a warm front will lift north toward the region today. A low-pressure system will track along the boundary late tonight into Sunday, moving a cold front east late Sunday. A trough will linger over the area through much of next week. The forecast for the Central Highlands. West of tonight, mostly cloudy. Near steady temperature in the upper 50s. East winds around 5 miles per hour. Saturday, partly sunny in the morning, then mostly cloudy with a chance of showers with a slight chance of thunderstorms in the afternoon. Highs in the upper 70s. Southeast winds around 5 miles per hour. Chance of rain 40%. Saturday night, mostly cloudy. A chance of showers and thunderstorms in the evening, then showers likely with a slight chance of thunderstorms after midnight. Humid with lows in the mid-60s. South winds 5 to 10 miles per hour. Chance of rain 70%. Sunday, showers with highs in the mid-70s. Temperature falling into the lower 70s in the afternoon. Southwest winds 5 to 10 miles per hour, becoming northwest in the afternoon. Chance of rain near 100%. Sunday night, mostly cloudy. Showers likely, mainly in the evening. Cooler. Less humid with lows in the lower 50s. Northeast winds around 10 miles per hour with gusts up to 25 miles per hour. Chance of rain 70%. Monday, mostly cloudy. A chance of showers in the afternoon. Cooler with highs in the mid-60s. Chance of rain 40%. Monday night, mostly cloudy. A chance of showers in the evening. Lows around 50. Chance of rain 40%. At 4 a.m., weather reports for selected cities. At Mansfield-Lawn Regional Airport, it was partly cloudy. The temperature was 58 degrees, the dew point 53, and the relative humidity 84%. The wind was east, at 5 miles an hour. The pressure was 30.12 inches and falling. Elsewhere across Ohio, at Marion, it was partly cloudy, with a temperature of 57. It was mostly cloudy, with a temperature of 60 at Wooster, and 62 at Findlay. It was cloudy, with a temperature of 61 at Toledo Express, 64 at Cleveland, 59 at Akron-Canton Regional Airport, and 59 at Youngstown. Under cloudy skies, Cincinnati reported 72, Dayton reported 65, and Columbus reported 64. Reports from nearby cities outside Ohio, at Buffalo, it was partly cloudy, with a temperature of 55. At Indianapolis, it was mostly cloudy, with a temperature of 71. It was cloudy, with a temperature of 62 at Pittsburgh, 61 at Detroit, and 68 at Chicago. The current time is 4:26 a.m. Eastern Daylight Time. 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We supply the latest available information for the Central Highlands over station WWG57 from Butler on a frequency of 162.450 MHz. On the latest weather map, a warm front will lift north toward the region today. A low-pressure system will track along the boundary late tonight into Sunday, moving a cold front east late Sunday. A trough will linger over the area through much of next week. The forecast for the Central Highlands. West of tonight, mostly cloudy. Near steady temperature in the upper 50s. East winds around 5 miles per hour. Saturday, partly sunny in the morning, then mostly cloudy with a chance of showers with a slight chance of thunderstorms in the afternoon. Highs in the upper 70s. Southeast winds around 5 miles per hour. Chance of rain 40%. Saturday night, mostly cloudy. A chance of showers and thunderstorms in the evening, then showers likely with a slight chance of thunderstorms after midnight. Humid with lows in the mid-60s.
South winds 5 to 10 miles per hour. Chance of rain 70%. Sunday, showers with highs in the mid-70s. Temperature falling into the lower 70s in the afternoon. Southwest winds 5 to 10 miles per hour, becoming northwest in the afternoon. Chance of rain near 100%. Sunday night, mostly cloudy. Showers likely, mainly in the evening. Cooler. Less humid with lows in the lower 50s. Northeast winds around 10 miles per hour with gusts up to 25 miles per hour. Chance of rain 70%. Monday, mostly cloudy. A chance of showers in the afternoon. Cooler with highs in the mid-60s. Chance of rain 40%. Monday night, mostly cloudy. A chance of showers in the evening. Lows around 50. Chance of rain 40%. At 4 a.m., weather reports for selected cities. At Mansfield Long Regional Airport, it was partly cloudy. The temperature was 58 degrees, the dew point 53, and the relative humidity 84%. The wind was east, at 5 miles an hour. The pressure was 30.12 inches and falling. Elsewhere across Ohio, at Marion, it was partly cloudy, with a temperature of 57. It was mostly cloudy, with a temperature of 60 at Wooster, and 62 at Findlay. It was cloudy, with a temperature of 61 at Toledo Express, 64 at Cleveland, 59 at Akron-Canton Regional Airport, and 59 at Youngstown. Under cloudy skies, Cincinnati reported 72, Dayton reported 65, and Columbus reported 64. Reports from nearby cities outside Ohio, at Buffalo, it was partly cloudy, with a temperature of 55. At Indianapolis, it was mostly cloudy, with a temperature of 71. It was cloudy, with a temperature of 62 at Pittsburgh, 61 at Detroit, and 68 at Chicago. The current time is 4:29 a.m. Eastern Daylight Time. 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The extended forecast for the Central Highlands. Tuesday, mostly cloudy. Highs in the mid-60s. Tuesday night, mostly cloudy. A chance of showers in the evening, then showers likely after midnight. Lows in the lower 50s. Chance of rain 70%. Wednesday, showers likely. Highs in the mid-60s. Chance of rain 70%. Wednesday night, mostly cloudy. Showers likely, mainly in the evening. Lows in the lower 50s. Chance of rain 70%. Thursday, mostly cloudy with a chance of showers in the morning. Then partly sunny in the afternoon. Highs in the upper 60s. Chance of rain 40%. Thursday night, mostly cloudy in the evening, then becoming partly cloudy. Lows around 50. Friday, partly cloudy. Highs in the upper 60s. The Mansfield, Ohio climate summary for yesterday, September 18, 2026. Yesterday's high temperature was 75 degrees. The normal high is 74. Yesterday's low temperature was 59 degrees. The normal low is 53. No precipitation fell yesterday, which leaves the monthly total at 2.50 inches. This is 0.47 inches above the normal amount of 2.03 inches for September. The total precipitation for the year still stands at 31.94 inches, which is 0.11 inches above normal. No snow fell yesterday, which brings the monthly total to 0.0 inches. The total snowfall since July 1st still stands at 0.0 inches. There were no heating degree days yesterday. This leaves the monthly total at 6. The yearly total since July 1st is 13. There were 2 cooling degree days yesterday. This brings the monthly total to 138. The yearly total since January 1st is 820. The normal high temperature for today is 74 degrees, and the normal low is 53. The record high for today is 91, which last occurred in 1955, and the record low is 34, which occurred in 1929. Sunrise today is at 7:15 a.m. and sunset is at 7:32 p.m.
On the latest weather map, a warm front will lift north toward the region today. A low-pressure system will track along the boundary late tonight into Sunday, moving a cold front east late Sunday. A trough will linger over the area through much of next week. The forecast for the Central Highlands. West of tonight, mostly cloudy. Near steady temperature in the upper 50s. East winds around 5 miles per hour. Saturday, partly sunny in the morning, then mostly cloudy with a chance of showers with a slight chance of thunderstorms in the afternoon. Highs in the upper 70s. Southeast winds around 5 miles per hour. Chance of rain 40%. Saturday night, mostly cloudy. A chance of showers and thunderstorms in the evening, then showers likely with a slight chance of thunderstorms after midnight, was in the mid-60s. South winds 5 to 10 miles per hour. Chance of rain 70%. Sunday, showers with highs in the mid-70s. Temperature falling into the lower 70s in the afternoon. Southwest winds 5 to 10 miles per hour, becoming northwest in the afternoon. Chance of rain near 100%. Sunday night, mostly cloudy. Showers likely, mainly in the evening. Cooler. Less humid with lows in the lower 50s. Northeast winds around 10 miles per hour with gusts up to 25 miles per hour. Chance of rain 70%. Monday, mostly cloudy. A chance of showers in the afternoon. Cooler with highs in the mid-60s. Chance of rain 40%. Monday night, mostly cloudy. A chance of showers in the evening. Lows around 50. Chance of rain 40%. At 4 a.m., weather reports for selected cities. At Mansfield-Lom Regional Airport, it was partly cloudy. The temperature was 58 degrees, the dew point 53, and the relative humidity 84%. The wind was east, at 5 miles an hour. The pressure was 30.12 inches and falling. Elsewhere across Ohio, at Marion, it was partly cloudy, with a temperature of 57. It was mostly cloudy, with a temperature of 60 at Wooster, and 62 at Findlay. It was cloudy, with a temperature of 61 at Toledo Express, 64 at Cleveland, 59 at Akron-Canton Regional Airport, and 59 at Youngstown. Under cloudy skies, Cincinnati reported 72, Dayton reported 65, and Columbus reported 64. Reports from nearby cities outside Ohio, at Buffalo, it was partly cloudy, with a temperature of 55. At Indianapolis, it was mostly cloudy, with a temperature of 71. It was cloudy, with a temperature of 62 at Pittsburgh, 61 at Detroit, and 68 at Chicago. The current time is 4:35 a.m. Eastern Daylight Time. 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On the latest weather map, a warm front will lift north toward the region today. A low-pressure system will track along the boundary late tonight into Sunday, moving a cold front east late Sunday. A trough will linger over the area through much of next week. The forecast for the Central Highlands. West of tonight, mostly cloudy. Near steady temperature in the upper 50s. East winds around 5 miles per hour. Saturday, partly sunny in the morning, then mostly cloudy with a chance of showers with a slight chance of thunderstorms in the afternoon. Highs in the upper 70s. Southeast winds around 5 miles per hour. Chance of rain 40%. Saturday night, mostly cloudy. A chance of showers and thunderstorms in the evening, then showers likely with a slight chance of thunderstorms after midnight. Humid with lows in the mid-60s. South winds 5 to 10 miles per hour. Chance of rain 70%. Sunday, showers with highs in the mid-70s. Temperature falling into the lower 70s in the afternoon. Southwest winds 5 to 10 miles per hour, becoming northwest in the afternoon. Chance of rain near 100%. Sunday night, mostly cloudy. Showers likely, mainly in the evening. Cooler. Less humid with lows in the lower 50s. Northeast winds around 10 miles per hour with gusts up to 25 miles per hour. Chance of rain 70%.
Monday, mostly cloudy. A chance of showers in the afternoon. Cooler with highs in the mid-60s. Chance of rain 40%. Monday night, mostly cloudy. A chance of showers in the evening. Lows around 50. Chance of rain 40%. At 4 a.m., weather reports for selected cities. At Mansfield Long Regional Airport, it was partly cloudy. The temperature was 58 degrees, the dew point 53, and the relative humidity 84%. The wind was east, at 5 miles an hour. The pressure was 30.12 inches and falling. Elsewhere across Ohio, at Marion, it was partly cloudy, with a temperature of 57. It was mostly cloudy, with a temperature of 60 at Wooster, and 62 at Findlay. It was cloudy, with a temperature of 61 at Toledo Express, 64 at Cleveland, 59 at Akron-Canton Regional Airport, and 59 at Youngstown. Under cloudy skies, Cincinnati reported 72, Dayton reported 65, and Columbus reported 64. Reports from nearby cities outside Ohio, at Buffalo, it was partly cloudy, with a temperature of 55. At Indianapolis, it was mostly cloudy, with a temperature of 71. It was cloudy, with a temperature of 62 at Pittsburgh, 61 at Detroit, and 68 at Chicago. The current time is 4:39 a.m. Eastern Daylight Time. 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We supply the latest available information for the Central Highlands over station WWG57 from Butler on a frequency of 162.450 MHz. On the latest weather map, a warm front will lift north toward the region today. A low-pressure system will track along the boundary late tonight into Sunday, moving a cold front east late Sunday. A trough will linger over the area through much of next week. The forecast for the Central Highlands. Rest of tonight, mostly cloudy. Near steady temperature in the upper 50s. East winds around 5 miles per hour. Saturday, partly sunny in the morning, then mostly cloudy with a chance of showers with a slight chance of thunderstorms in the afternoon. Highs in the upper 70s. Southeast winds around 5 miles per hour. Chance of rain 40%. Saturday night, mostly cloudy. A chance of showers and thunderstorms in the evening, then showers likely with a slight chance of thunderstorms after midnight. Humid with lows in the mid-60s. South winds 5 to 10 miles per hour. Chance of rain 70%. Sunday, showers with highs in the mid-70s. Temperature falling into the lower 70s in the afternoon. Southwest winds 5 to 10 miles per hour, becoming northwest in the afternoon. Chance of rain near 100%. Sunday night, mostly cloudy. Showers likely, mainly in the evening. Cooler. Less humid with lows in the lower 50s. Northeast winds around 10 miles per hour with gusts up to 25 miles per hour. Chance of rain 70%. Monday, mostly cloudy. A chance of showers in the afternoon. Cooler with highs in the mid-60s. Chance of rain 40%. Monday night, mostly cloudy. A chance of showers in the evening. Lows around 50. Chance of rain 40%. The extended forecast for the Central Highlands. Tuesday, mostly cloudy. Highs in the mid-60s. Tuesday night, mostly cloudy. A chance of showers in the evening, then showers likely after midnight. Lows in the lower 50s. Chance of rain 70%. Wednesday, showers likely. Highs in the mid-60s. Chance of rain 70%. Wednesday night, mostly cloudy. Showers likely, mainly in the evening. Lows in the lower 50s. Chance of rain 70%. Thursday, mostly cloudy with a chance of showers in the morning, then partly sunny in the afternoon. Highs in the upper 60s. Chance of rain 40%. Thursday night, mostly cloudy in the evening, then becoming partly cloudy. Lows around 50. Friday, partly cloudy. Highs in the upper 60s. At 4 a.m., weather reports for selected cities. At Mansfield Long Regional Airport, it was partly cloudy. The temperature was 58 degrees, the dew point 53, and the relative humidity 84%.
The wind was east, at 5 miles an hour. The pressure was 30.12 inches and falling. Elsewhere across Ohio, at Marion, it was partly cloudy, with a temperature of 57. It was mostly cloudy, with a temperature of 60 at Wooster, and 62 at Findlay. It was cloudy, with a temperature of 61 at Toledo Express, 64 at Cleveland, 59 at Akron-Canton Regional Airport, and 59 at Youngstown. Under cloudy skies, Cincinnati reported 72, Dayton reported 65, and Columbus reported 64. Reports from nearby cities outside Ohio, at Buffalo, it was partly cloudy, with a temperature of 55. At Indianapolis, it was mostly cloudy, with a temperature of 71. It was cloudy, with a temperature of 62 at Pittsburgh, 61 at Detroit, and 68 at Chicago. The current time is 4:43 a.m. Eastern Daylight Time. 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We supply the latest available information for the Central Highlands over station WWG57 from Butler on a frequency of 162.450 MHz. On the latest weather map, a warm front will lift north toward the region today. A low-pressure system will track along the boundary late tonight into Sunday, moving a cold front east late Sunday. A trough will linger over the area through much of next week. The forecast for the Central Highlands. Rest of tonight, mostly cloudy. Near steady temperature in the upper 50s. East winds around 5 miles per hour. Saturday, partly sunny in the morning, then mostly cloudy with a chance of showers with a slight chance of thunderstorms in the afternoon. Highs in the upper 70s. Southeast winds around 5 miles per hour. Chance of rain 40%. Saturday night, mostly cloudy. A chance of showers and thunderstorms in the evening, then showers likely with a slight chance of thunderstorms after midnight. Humid with lows in the mid-60s. South winds 5 to 10 miles per hour. Chance of rain 70%. Sunday, showers with highs in the mid-70s. Temperature falling into the lower 70s in the afternoon. Southwest winds 5 to 10 miles per hour, becoming northwest in the afternoon. Chance of rain near 100%. Sunday night, mostly cloudy. Showers likely, mainly in the evening. Cooler. Less humid with lows in the lower 50s. Northeast winds around 10 miles per hour with gusts up to 25 miles per hour. Chance of rain 70%. Monday, mostly cloudy. A chance of showers in the afternoon. Cooler with highs in the mid-60s. Chance of rain 40%. Monday night, mostly cloudy. A chance of showers in the evening. Lows around 50. Chance of rain 40%. The Mansfield, Ohio climate summary for yesterday, September 18, 2026. Yesterday's high temperature was 75 degrees. The normal high is 74. Yesterday's low temperature was 59 degrees. The normal low is 53. No precipitation fell yesterday, which leaves the monthly total at 2.50 inches. This is 0.47 inches above the normal amount of 2.03 inches for September. The total precipitation for the year still stands at 31.94 inches, which is 0.11 inches above normal. No snow fell yesterday, which brings the monthly total to 0.0 inches. The total snowfall since July 1st still stands at 0.0 inches. There were no heating degree days yesterday. This leaves the monthly total at 6. The yearly total since July 1st is 13. There were 2 cooling degree days yesterday. This brings the monthly total to 138. The yearly total since January 1st is 820. The normal high temperature for today is 74 degrees, and the normal low is 53. The record high for today is 91, which last occurred in 1955, and the record low is 34, which occurred in 1929. Sunrise today is at 7:15 a.m. and sunset is at 7:32 p.m. At 4 a.m., weather reports for selected cities. At Mansfield-Lom Regional Airport, it was partly cloudy. The temperature was 58 degrees, the dew point 53, and the relative humidity 84%. The wind was east, at 5 miles an hour.
the pressure was 30.12 inches and falling. Elsewhere across Ohio, at Marion, it was partly cloudy, with a temperature of 57. It was mostly cloudy, with a temperature of 60 at Wooster, and 62 at Findlay. It was cloudy, with a temperature of 61 at Toledo Express, 64 at Cleveland, 59 at Akron-Canton Regional Airport, and 59 at Youngstown. Under cloudy skies, Cincinnati reported 72, Dayton reported 65, and Columbus reported 64. Reports from nearby cities outside Ohio, at Buffalo, it was partly cloudy, with a temperature of 55. At Indianapolis, it was mostly cloudy, with a temperature of 71. It was cloudy, with a temperature of 62 at Pittsburgh, 61 at Detroit, and 68 at Chicago. The current time is 4:48 a.m. Eastern Daylight Time. 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On the latest weather map, a warm front will live north toward the region today. A low-pressure system will track along the boundary late tonight into Sunday, moving a cold front east late Sunday. A trough will linger over the area through much of next week. The forecast for the Central Highlands. West of tonight, mostly cloudy. Near steady temperature in the upper 50s. East winds around 5 miles per hour. Saturday, partly sunny in the morning, then mostly cloudy with a chance of showers with a slight chance of thunderstorms in the afternoon. Highs in the upper 70s. Southeast winds around 5 miles per hour. Chance of rain 40%. Saturday night, mostly cloudy. A chance of showers and thunderstorms in the evening, then showers likely with a slight chance of thunderstorms after midnight. Humid with lows in the mid-60s. South winds 5 to 10 miles per hour. Chance of rain 70%. Sunday, showers with highs in the mid-70s. Temperature falling into the lower 70s in the afternoon. Southwest winds 5 to 10 miles per hour, becoming northwest in the afternoon. Chance of rain near 100%. Sunday night, mostly cloudy. Showers likely, mainly in the evening. Cooler. Less humid with lows in the lower 50s. Northeast winds around 10 miles per hour with gusts up to 25 miles per hour. Chance of rain 70%. Monday, mostly cloudy. A chance of showers in the afternoon. Cooler with highs in the mid-60s. Chance of rain 40%. Monday night, mostly cloudy. A chance of showers in the evening. Lows around 50. Chance of rain 40%. The extended forecast for the Central Highlands. Tuesday, mostly cloudy. Highs in the mid-60s. Tuesday night, mostly cloudy. A chance of showers in the evening, then showers likely after midnight. Lows in the lower 50s. Chance of rain 70%. Wednesday, showers likely. Highs in the mid-60s. Chance of rain 70%. Wednesday night, mostly cloudy. Showers likely, mainly in the evening. Lows in the lower 50s. Chance of rain 70%. Thursday, mostly cloudy with a chance of showers in the morning, then partly sunny in the afternoon. Highs in the upper 60s. Chance of rain 40%. Thursday night, mostly cloudy in the evening, then becoming partly cloudy. Lows around 50. Friday, partly cloudy. Highs in the upper 60s. At 4 a.m., weather reports for selected cities. At Mansfield-Long Regional Airport, it was partly cloudy. The temperature was 58 degrees, the dew point 53, and the relative humidity 84%. The wind was east, at 5 miles an hour. The pressure was 30.12 inches and falling. Elsewhere across Ohio, at Marion, it was partly cloudy, with a temperature of 57. It was mostly cloudy, with a temperature of 60 at Wooster, and 62 at Findlay. It was cloudy, with a temperature of 61 at Toledo Express, 64 at Cleveland, 59 at Akron-Canton Regional Airport, and 59 at Youngstown. Under cloudy skies, Cincinnati reported 72, Dayton reported 65, and Columbus reported 64.
Reports from nearby cities outside Ohio, at Buffalo, it was partly cloudy, with a temperature of 55. At Indianapolis, it was mostly cloudy, with a temperature of 71. It was cloudy, with a temperature of 62 at Pittsburgh, 61 at Detroit, and 68 at Chicago. The current time is 4:52 a.m. Eastern Daylight Time. 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We supply the latest available information for the Central Highlands over station WWG 57 from Butler on a frequency of 162.450 MHz. On the latest weather map, a warm front will lift north toward the region today. A low pressure system will track along the boundary late tonight into Sunday, moving a cold front east late Sunday. A trough will linger over the area through much of next week. The forecast for the Central Highlands. Rest of tonight, mostly cloudy. Near steady temperature in the upper 50s. East winds around 5 miles per hour. Saturday, partly sunny in the morning, then mostly cloudy with a chance of showers with a slight chance of thunderstorms in the afternoon. Highs in the upper 70s. Southeast winds around 5 miles per hour. Chance of rain 40%. Saturday night, mostly cloudy. A chance of showers and thunderstorms in the evening, then showers likely with a slight chance of thunderstorms after midnight. Humid with lows in the mid-60s. South winds 5 to 10 miles per hour. Chance of rain 70%. Sunday, showers with highs in the mid-70s. Temperature falling into the lower 70s in the afternoon. Southwest winds 5 to 10 miles per hour, becoming northwest in the afternoon. Chance of rain near 100%. Sunday night, mostly cloudy. Showers likely, mainly in the evening. Cooler. Less humid with lows in the lower 50s. Northeast winds around 10 miles per hour with gusts up to 25 miles per hour. Chance of rain 70%. Monday, mostly cloudy. A chance of showers in the afternoon. Cooler with highs in the mid-60s. Chance of rain 40%. Monday night, mostly cloudy. A chance of showers in the evening. Lows around 50. Chance of rain 40%. At 4 a.m., weather reports for selected cities. At Mansfield-Lom Regional Airport, it was partly cloudy. The temperature was 58 degrees, the dew point 53, and the relative humidity 84%. The wind was east, at 5 miles an hour. The pressure was 30.12 inches and falling. Elsewhere across Ohio, at Marion, it was partly cloudy, with a temperature of 57. It was mostly cloudy, with a temperature of 60 at Wooster, and 62 at Findlay. It was cloudy, with a temperature of 61 at Toledo Express, 64 at Cleveland, 59 at Akron-Canton Regional Airport, and 59 at Youngstown. Under cloudy skies, Cincinnati reported 72, Dayton reported 65, and Columbus reported 64. Reports from nearby cities outside Ohio, at Buffalo, it was partly cloudy, with a temperature of 55. At Indianapolis, it was mostly cloudy, with a temperature of 71. It was cloudy, with a temperature of 62 at Pittsburgh, 61 at Detroit, and 68 at Chicago. The current time is 4:56 a.m. Eastern Daylight Time. 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We supply the latest available information for the Central Highlands over station WWG 57 from Butler on a frequency of 162.450 MHz. On the latest weather map, a warm front will lift north toward the region today. A low pressure system will track along the boundary late tonight into Sunday, moving a cold front east late Sunday. A trough will linger over the area through much of next week. The forecast for the Central Highlands. Rest of tonight, mostly cloudy. Near steady temperature in the upper 50s. East winds around 5 miles per hour. Saturday, partly sunny in the morning, then mostly cloudy with a chance of showers with a slight chance of thunderstorms in the afternoon. Highs in the upper 70s. Southeast winds around 5 miles per hour. Chance of rain 40%. Saturday night, mostly cloudy.
a chance of showers and thunderstorms in the evening, then showers likely with a slight chance of thunderstorms after midnight. Humid with lows in the mid-60s. South winds 5 to 10 miles per hour. Chance of rain 70%. Sunday, showers with highs in the mid-70s. Temperature falling into the lower 70s in the afternoon. Southwest winds 5 to 10 miles per hour, becoming northwest in the afternoon. Chance of rain near 100%. Sunday night, mostly cloudy. Showers likely, mainly in the evening. Cooler. Less humid with lows in the lower 50s. Northeast winds around 10 miles per hour with gusts up to 25 miles per hour. Chance of rain 70%. Monday, mostly cloudy. A chance of showers in the afternoon. Cooler with highs in the mid-60s. Chance of rain 40%. Monday night, mostly cloudy. A chance of showers in the evening. Lows around 50. Chance of rain 40%. At 4 a.m., weather reports for selected cities. At Mansfield Lawn Regional Airport, it was partly cloudy. The temperature was 58 degrees, the dew point 53, and the relative humidity 84%. The wind was east, at 5 miles an hour. The pressure was 30.12 inches and falling. Elsewhere across Ohio, at Marion, it was partly cloudy, with a temperature of 57. It was mostly cloudy, with a temperature of 60 at Wooster, and 62 at Findlay. It was cloudy, with a temperature of 61 at Toledo Express, 64 at Cleveland, 59 at Akron-Canton Regional Airport, and 59 at Youngstown. Under cloudy skies, Cincinnati reported 72, Dayton reported 65, and Columbus reported 64. Reports from nearby cities outside Ohio, at Buffalo, it was partly cloudy, with a temperature of 55. At Indianapolis, it was mostly cloudy, with a temperature of 71. It was cloudy, with a temperature of 62 at Pittsburgh, 61 at Detroit, and 68 at Chicago. The current time is 4:59 a.m. Eastern Daylight Time. 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The Nearshore Marine Forecast. For the following marine location, the islands to Vermilion. Today, east winds 5 to 10 knots. A slight chance of showers. A chance of showers with a slight chance of thunderstorms late. Waves 2 feet or less. Tonight, east winds 5 to 10 knots becoming south. A chance of showers and thunderstorms in the evening, then showers with a chance of thunderstorms overnight. Waves 2 feet or less. Sunday, southwest winds 5 to 15 knots becoming northeast 15 to 20 knots. Showers with a chance of thunderstorms in the morning, then showers likely in the afternoon. Waves 1 to 3 feet building to 2 to 4 feet. Sunday night, northeast winds 15 to 25 knots. A chance of showers in the evening. Waves 3 to 6 feet building to 4 to 7 feet. Waves occasionally around 9 feet. Winds and waves higher in and near thunderstorms. The water temperature off Toledo is 72 degrees, off Cleveland 73 degrees, and off Derry 72 degrees. The extended forecast for the Central Highlands. Tuesday, mostly cloudy. Highs in the mid-60s. Tuesday night, mostly cloudy. A chance of showers in the evening, then showers likely after midnight. Lows in the lower 50s. Chance of rain 70%. Wednesday, showers likely. Highs in the mid-60s. Chance of rain 70%. Wednesday night, mostly cloudy. Showers likely, mainly in the evening. Lows in the lower 50s. Chance of rain 70%. Thursday, mostly cloudy with a chance of showers in the morning, then partly sunny in the afternoon. Highs in the upper 60s. Chance of rain 40%. Thursday night, mostly cloudy in the evening, then becoming partly cloudy. Lows around 50. Friday, partly cloudy. Highs in the upper 60s. The Mansfield, Ohio climate summary for yesterday, September 18, 2026. Yesterday's high temperature was 75 degrees.
The normal high is 74. Yesterday's low temperature was 59 degrees. The normal low is 53. No precipitation fell yesterday, which leaves the monthly total at 2.50 inches. This is 0.47 inches above the normal amount of 2.03 inches for September. The total precipitation for the year still stands at 31.94 inches, which is 0.11 inches above normal. No snow fell yesterday, which brings the monthly total to 0.0 inches. The total snowfall since July 1st still stands at 0.0 inches. There were no heating degree days yesterday. This leaves the monthly total at 6. The yearly total since July 1st is 13. There were 2 cooling degree days yesterday. This brings the monthly total to 138. The yearly total since January 1st is 820. The normal high temperature for today is 74 degrees, and the normal low is 53. The record high for today is 91, which last occurred in 1955, and the record low is 34, which occurred in 1929. Sunrise today is at 7:15 a.m. and sunset is at 7:32 p.m. On the latest weather map, a warm front will lift north toward the region today. A low pressure system will track along the boundary late tonight into Sunday, moving a cold front east late Sunday. A trough will linger over the area through much of next week. The forecast for the Central Highlands. Rest of tonight, mostly cloudy. Near steady temperature in the upper 50s. East winds around 5 miles per hour. Saturday, partly sunny in the morning, then mostly cloudy with a chance of showers with a slight chance of thunderstorms in the afternoon. Highs in the upper 70s. Southeast winds around 5 miles per hour. Chance of rain 40%. Saturday night, mostly cloudy. A chance of showers and thunderstorms in the evening, then showers likely with a slight chance of thunderstorms after midnight. Humid with lows in the mid-60s. South winds 5 to 10 miles per hour. Chance of rain 70%. Sunday, showers with highs in the mid-70s. Temperature falling into the lower 70s in the afternoon. Southwest winds 5 to 10 miles per hour, becoming northwest in the afternoon. Chance of rain near 100%. Sunday night, mostly cloudy. Showers likely, mainly in the evening. Cooler. Less humid with lows in the lower 50s. Northeast winds around 10 miles per hour with gusts up to 25 miles per hour. Chance of rain 70%. Monday, mostly cloudy. A chance of showers in the afternoon. Cooler with highs in the mid-60s. Chance of rain 40%. Monday night, mostly cloudy. A chance of showers in the evening. Lows around 50. Chance of rain 40%. The current time is 5:05 a.m. Eastern Daylight Time. 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On the latest weather map, a warm front will lift north toward the region today. A low pressure system will track along the boundary late tonight into Sunday, moving a cold front east late Sunday. A trough will linger over the area through much of next week. The forecast for the Central Highlands. Rest of tonight, mostly cloudy. Near steady temperature in the upper 50s. East winds around 5 miles per hour. Saturday, partly sunny in the morning, then mostly cloudy with a chance of showers with a slight chance of thunderstorms in the afternoon. Highs in the upper 70s. Southeast winds around 5 miles per hour. Chance of rain 40%. Saturday night, mostly cloudy. A chance of showers and thunderstorms in the evening, then showers likely with a slight chance of thunderstorms after midnight. Humid with lows in the mid-60s. South winds 5 to 10 miles per hour. Chance of rain 70%. Sunday, showers with highs in the mid-70s. Temperature falling into the lower 70s in the afternoon. Southwest winds 5 to 10 miles per hour, becoming northwest in the afternoon. Chance of rain near 100%. Sunday night, mostly cloudy. Showers likely, mainly in the evening. Cooler.
Less humid with lows in the lower 50s. Northeast winds around 10 miles per hour with gusts up to 25 miles per hour. Chance of rain 70%. Monday, mostly cloudy. A chance of showers in the afternoon. Cooler with highs in the mid-60s. Chance of rain 40%. Monday night, mostly cloudy. A chance of showers in the evening. Lows around 50. Chance of rain 40%. At 5 a.m., weather reports for selected cities. At Mansfield-Lom Regional Airport, it was partly cloudy. The temperature was 58 degrees, the dew point 54, and the relative humidity 86%. The wind was east, at 5 miles an hour. The pressure was 30.13 inches and rising. Elsewhere across Ohio, skies ranged from mostly cloudy to cloudy. It was 58 at Worcester, 58 at Marion, 61 at Toledo Express, 64 at Cleveland, and 60 at Akron-Canton Regional Airport. Youngstown reported 58, Cincinnati reported 72, Dayton reported 65, Findlay reported 62, and Columbus reported 62. Reports from nearby cities outside Ohio, at Detroit, drizzle was falling, with a temperature of 60. It was partly cloudy, with a temperature of 61 at Pittsburgh, 55 at Buffalo, and 70 at Indianapolis. At Chicago, it was cloudy, with a temperature of 68. The current time is 5:08 a.m. Eastern Daylight Time. 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On the latest weather map, a warm front will lift north toward the region today. A low-pressure system will track along the boundary late tonight into Sunday, moving a cold front east late Sunday. A trough will linger over the area through much of next week. The forecast for the Central Highlands. Rest of tonight, mostly cloudy. Near steady temperature in the upper 50s. East winds around 5 miles per hour. Saturday, partly sunny in the morning, then mostly cloudy with a chance of showers with a slight chance of thunderstorms in the afternoon. Highs in the upper 70s. Southeast winds around 5 miles per hour. Chance of rain 40%. Saturday night, mostly cloudy. A chance of showers and thunderstorms in the evening, then showers likely with a slight chance of thunderstorms after midnight. Humid with lows in the mid-60s. South winds 5 to 10 miles per hour. Chance of rain 70%. Sunday, showers with highs in the mid-70s. Temperature falling into the lower 70s in the afternoon. Southwest winds 5 to 10 miles per hour, becoming northwest in the afternoon. Chance of rain near 100%. Sunday night, mostly cloudy. Showers likely, mainly in the evening. Cooler. Less humid with lows in the lower 50s. Northeast winds around 10 miles per hour with gusts up to 25 miles per hour. Chance of rain 70%. Monday, mostly cloudy. A chance of showers in the afternoon. Cooler with highs in the mid-60s. Chance of rain 40%. Monday night, mostly cloudy. A chance of showers in the evening. Lows around 50. Chance of rain 40%. The extended forecast for the Central Highlands. Tuesday, mostly cloudy. Highs in the mid-60s. Tuesday night, mostly cloudy. A chance of showers in the evening, then showers likely after midnight. Lows in the lower 50s. Chance of rain 70%. Wednesday, showers likely. Highs in the mid-60s. Chance of rain 70%. Wednesday night, mostly cloudy. Showers likely, mainly in the evening. Lows in the lower 50s. Chance of rain 70%. Thursday, mostly cloudy with a chance of showers in the morning, then partly sunny in the afternoon. Highs in the upper 60s. Chance of rain 40%. Thursday night, mostly cloudy in the evening, then becoming partly cloudy. Lows around 50. Friday, partly cloudy. Highs in the upper 60s. At 5 a.m., weather reports for selected cities. At Mansfield-Lom Regional Airport, it was partly cloudy. The temperature was 58 degrees,
the dew point 54, and the relative humidity 86%. The wind was east, at 5 miles an hour. The pressure was 30.13 inches and rising.

at Chicago, it was cloudy, with a temperature of 68. The current time is 5:13 a.m. Eastern Daylight Time. 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On the latest weather map, a warm front will lift north toward the region today. A low pressure system will track along the boundary late tonight into Sunday, moving a cold front east late Sunday. A trough will linger over the area through much of next week. The forecast for the Central Highlands. West of tonight, mostly cloudy. Near steady temperature in the upper 50s. East winds around 5 miles per hour. Saturday, partly sunny in the morning, then mostly cloudy with a chance of showers with a slight chance of thunderstorms in the afternoon. Highs in the upper 70s. Southeast winds around 5 miles per hour. Chance of rain 40%. Saturday night, mostly cloudy. A chance of showers and thunderstorms in the evening, then showers likely with a slight chance of thunderstorms after midnight. Humid with lows in the mid-60s. South winds 5 to 10 miles per hour. Chance of rain 70%. Sunday, showers with highs in the mid-70s. Temperature falling into the lower 70s in the afternoon. Southwest winds 5 to 10 miles per hour, becoming northwest in the afternoon. Chance of rain near 100%. Sunday night, mostly cloudy. Showers likely, mainly in the evening. Cooler. Less humid with lows in the lower 50s. Northeast winds around 10 miles per hour with gusts up to 25 miles per hour. Chance of rain 70%. Monday, mostly cloudy. A chance of showers in the afternoon. Cooler with highs in the mid-60s. Chance of rain 40%. Monday night, mostly cloudy. A chance of showers in the evening. Lows around 50. Chance of rain 40%. The Mansfield, Ohio Climate Summary for yesterday, September 18, 2026. Yesterday's high temperature was 75 degrees. The normal high is 74. Yesterday's low temperature was 59 degrees. The normal low is 53. No precipitation fell yesterday, which leaves the monthly total at 2.50 inches. This is 0.47 inches above the normal amount of 2.03 inches for September. The total precipitation for the year still stands at 31.94 inches, which is 0.11 inches above normal. No snow fell yesterday, which brings the monthly total to 0.0 inches. The total snowfall since July 1st still stands at 0.0 inches. There were no heating degree days yesterday. This leaves the monthly total at 6. The yearly total since July 1st is 13. There were 2 cooling degree days yesterday. This brings the monthly total to 138. The yearly total since January 1st is 820. The normal high temperature for today is 74 degrees, and the normal low is 53. The record high for today is 91, which last occurred in 1955, and the record low is 34, which occurred in 1929. Sunrise today is at 7:15 a.m. and sunset is at 7:32 p.m. At 5 a.m., weather reports for selected cities. At Mansfield Long Regional Airport, it was partly cloudy. The temperature was 58 degrees, the dew point 54, and the relative humidity 86%. The wind was east, at 5 miles an hour. The pressure was 30.13 inches and rising. Elsewhere across Ohio, skies ranged from mostly cloudy to cloudy. It was 58 at Worcester, 58 at Marion, 61 at Toledo Express, 64 at Cleveland, and 60 at Akron-Canton Regional Airport. Youngstown reported 58, Cincinnati reported 72, Dayton reported 65, Findlay reported 62, and Columbus reported 62. Reports from nearby cities outside Ohio. At Detroit, drizzle was falling, with a temperature of 60. It was partly cloudy, with a temperature of 61 at Pittsburgh, 55 at Buffalo, and 70 at Indianapolis. At Chicago, it was cloudy, with a temperature of 68. The current time is 5:18 a.m. Eastern Daylight Time. 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

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On the latest weather map, a warm front will lift north toward the region today. A low-pressure system will track along the boundary late tonight into Sunday, moving a cold front east late Sunday. A trough will linger over the area through much of next week. The forecast for the Central Highlands. Rest of tonight, mostly cloudy. Near steady temperature in the upper 50s. East winds around 5 miles per hour. Saturday, partly sunny in the morning, then mostly cloudy with a chance of showers with a slight chance of thunderstorms in the afternoon. Highs in the upper 70s. Southeast winds around 5 miles per hour. Chance of rain 40%. Saturday night, mostly cloudy. A chance of showers and thunderstorms in the evening, then showers likely with a slight chance of thunderstorms after midnight. Humid with lows in the mid-60s. South winds 5 to 10 miles per hour. Chance of rain 70%. Sunday, showers with highs in the mid-70s. Temperature falling into the lower 70s in the afternoon. Southwest winds 5 to 10 miles per hour, becoming northwest in the afternoon. Chance of rain near 100%. Sunday night, mostly cloudy. Showers likely, mainly in the evening. Cooler. Less humid with lows in the lower 50s. Northeast winds around 10 miles per hour with gusts up to 25 miles per hour. Chance of rain 70%. Monday, mostly cloudy. A chance of showers in the afternoon. Cooler with highs in the mid-60s. Chance of rain 40%. Monday night, mostly cloudy. A chance of showers in the evening. Lows around 50. Chance of rain 40%. The extended forecast for the Central Highlands. Tuesday, mostly cloudy. Highs in the mid-60s. Tuesday night, mostly cloudy. A chance of showers in the evening, then showers likely after midnight. Lows in the lower 50s. Chance of rain 70%. Wednesday, showers likely. Highs in the mid-60s. Chance of rain 70%. Wednesday night, mostly cloudy. Showers likely, mainly in the evening. Lows in the lower 50s. Chance of rain 70%. Thursday, mostly cloudy with a chance of showers in the morning, then partly sunny in the afternoon. Highs in the upper 60s. Chance of rain 40%. Thursday night, mostly cloudy in the evening, then becoming partly cloudy. Lows around 50. Friday, partly cloudy. Highs in the upper 60s. At 5 a.m., weather reports for selected cities. At Mansfield-Lom Regional Airport, it was partly cloudy. The temperature was 58 degrees, the dew point 54, and the relative humidity 86%. The wind was east, at 5 miles an hour. The pressure was 30.13 inches and rising. Elsewhere across Ohio, skies ranged from mostly cloudy to cloudy. It was 58 at Worcester, 58 at Marion, 61 at Toledo Express, 64 at Cleveland, and 60 at Akron-Canton Regional Airport. Youngstown reported 58, Cincinnati reported 72, Dayton reported 65, Findlay reported 62, and Columbus reported 62. Reports from nearby cities outside Ohio, at Detroit, drizzle was falling, with a temperature of 60. It was partly cloudy, with a temperature of 61 at Pittsburgh, 55 at Buffalo, and 70 at Indianapolis. At Chicago, it was cloudy, with a temperature of 68. The current time is 5:22 a.m. Eastern Daylight Time. 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On the latest weather map, a warm front will lift north toward the region today. A low-pressure system will track along the boundary late tonight into Sunday, moving a cold front east late Sunday. A trough will linger over the area through much of next week. The forecast for the Central Highlands. Rest of tonight, mostly cloudy.
near steady temperature in the upper 50s. East winds around 5 miles per hour. Saturday, partly sunny in the morning, then mostly cloudy with a chance of showers with a slight chance of thunderstorms in the afternoon. Highs in the upper 70s. Southeast winds around 5 miles per hour. Chance of rain 40%. Saturday night, mostly cloudy. A chance of showers and thunderstorms in the evening, then showers likely with a slight chance of thunderstorms after midnight. Humid with lows in the mid-60s. South winds 5 to 10 miles per hour. Chance of rain 70%. Sunday, showers with highs in the mid-70s. Temperature falling into the lower 70s in the afternoon. Southwest winds 5 to 10 miles per hour, becoming northwest in the afternoon. Chance of rain near 100%. Sunday night, mostly cloudy. Showers likely, mainly in the evening. Cooler. Less humid with lows in the lower 50s. Northeast winds around 10 miles per hour with gusts up to 25 miles per hour. Chance of rain 70%. Monday, mostly cloudy. A chance of showers in the afternoon. Cooler with highs in the mid-60s. Chance of rain 40%. Monday night, mostly cloudy. A chance of showers in the evening. Lows around 50. Chance of rain 40%. At 5 a.m., weather reports for selected cities. At Mansfield Long Regional Airport, it was partly cloudy. The temperature was 58 degrees, the dew point 54, and the relative humidity 86%. The wind was east, at 5 miles an hour. The pressure was 30.13 inches and rising. Elsewhere across Ohio, skies ranged from mostly cloudy to cloudy. It was 58 at Worcester, 58 at Marion, 61 at Toledo Express, 64 at Cleveland, and 60 at Akron-Canton Regional Airport. Youngstown reported 58, Cincinnati reported 72, Dayton reported 65, Findlay reported 62, and Columbus reported 62. Reports from nearby cities outside Ohio, at Detroit, drizzle was falling, with a temperature of 60. It was partly cloudy, with a temperature of 61 at Pittsburgh, 55 at Buffalo, and 70 at Indianapolis. At Chicago, it was cloudy, with a temperature of 68. The current time is 5:25 a.m. Eastern Daylight Time. 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On the latest weather map, a warm front will lift north toward the region today. A low pressure system will track along the boundary late tonight into Sunday, moving a cold front east late Sunday. A trough will linger over the area through much of next week. The forecast for the Central Highlands. West of tonight, mostly cloudy. Near steady temperature in the upper 50s. East winds around 5 miles per hour. Saturday, partly sunny in the morning, then mostly cloudy with a chance of showers with a slight chance of thunderstorms in the afternoon. Highs in the upper 70s. Southeast winds around 5 miles per hour. Chance of rain 40%. Saturday night, mostly cloudy. A chance of showers and thunderstorms in the evening, then showers likely with a slight chance of thunderstorms after midnight. Humid with lows in the mid-60s. South winds 5 to 10 miles per hour. Chance of rain 70%. Sunday, showers with highs in the mid-70s. Temperature falling into the lower 70s in the afternoon. Southwest winds 5 to 10 miles per hour, becoming northwest in the afternoon. Chance of rain near 100%. Sunday night, mostly cloudy. Showers likely, mainly in the evening. Cooler. Less humid with lows in the lower 50s. Northeast winds around 10 miles per hour with gusts up to 25 miles per hour. Chance of rain 70%. Monday, mostly cloudy. A chance of showers in the afternoon. Cooler with highs in the mid-60s. Chance of rain 40%. Monday night, mostly cloudy. A chance of showers in the evening. Lows around 50. Chance of rain 40%. At 5 a.m., weather reports for selected cities. At Mansfield Long Regional Airport, it was partly cloudy.
The temperature was 58 degrees, the dew point 54, and the relative humidity 86%. The wind was east, at 5 miles an hour. The pressure was 30.13 inches and rising. Elsewhere across Ohio, skies ranged from mostly cloudy to cloudy. It was 58 at Worcester, 58 at Marion, 61 at Toledo Express, 64 at Cleveland, and 60 at Akron-Canton Regional Airport. Youngstown reported 58, Cincinnati reported 72, Dayton reported 65, Findlay reported 62, and Columbus reported 62. Reports from nearby cities outside Ohio, at Detroit, drizzle was falling, with a temperature of 60. It was partly cloudy, with a temperature of 61 at Pittsburgh, 55 at Buffalo, and 70 at Indianapolis. At Chicago, it was cloudy, with a temperature of 68. The current time is 5:29 a.m. Eastern Daylight Time. 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On the latest weather map, a warm front will lift north toward the region today. A low-pressure system will track along the boundary late tonight into Sunday, moving a cold front east late Sunday. A trough will linger over the area through much of next week. The forecast for the Central Highlands. West of tonight, mostly cloudy. Near steady temperature in the upper 50s. East winds around 5 miles per hour. Saturday, partly sunny in the morning, then mostly cloudy with a chance of showers with a slight chance of thunderstorms in the afternoon. Highs in the upper 70s. Southeast winds around 5 miles per hour. Chance of rain 40%. Saturday night, mostly cloudy. A chance of showers and thunderstorms in the evening, then showers likely with a slight chance of thunderstorms after midnight. Humid with lows in the mid-60s. South winds 5 to 10 miles per hour. Chance of rain 70%. Sunday, showers with highs in the mid-70s. Temperature falling into the lower 70s in the afternoon. Southwest winds 5 to 10 miles per hour, becoming northwest in the afternoon. Chance of rain near 100%. Sunday night, mostly cloudy. Showers likely, mainly in the evening. Cooler. Less humid with lows in the lower 50s. Northeast winds around 10 miles per hour with gusts up to 25 miles per hour. Chance of rain 70%. Monday, mostly cloudy. A chance of showers in the afternoon. Cooler with highs in the mid-60s. Chance of rain 40%. Monday night, mostly cloudy. A chance of showers in the evening. Lows around 50. Chance of rain 40%. The extended forecast for the Central Highlands. Tuesday, mostly cloudy. Highs in the mid-60s. Tuesday night, mostly cloudy. A chance of showers in the evening, then showers likely after midnight. Lows in the lower 50s. Chance of rain 70%. Wednesday, showers likely. Highs in the mid-60s. Chance of rain 70%. Wednesday night, mostly cloudy. Showers likely, mainly in the evening. Lows in the lower 50s. Chance of rain 70%. Thursday, mostly cloudy with a chance of showers in the morning, then partly sunny in the afternoon. Highs in the upper 60s. Chance of rain 40%. Thursday night, mostly cloudy in the evening, then becoming partly cloudy. Lows around 50. Friday, partly cloudy. Highs in the upper 60s. The Mansfield, Ohio climate summary for yesterday, September 18, 2026. Yesterday's high temperature was 75 degrees. The normal high is 74. Yesterday's low temperature was 59 degrees. The normal low is 53. No precipitation fell yesterday, which leaves the monthly total at 2.50 inches. This is 0.47 inches above the normal amount of 2.03 inches for September. The total precipitation for the year still stands at 31.94 inches, which is 0.11 inches above normal. No snow fell yesterday, which brings the monthly total to 0.0 inches.
The total snowfall since July 1st still stands at 0.0 inches. There were no heating degree days yesterday. This leaves the monthly total at 6. The yearly total since July 1st is 13. There were 2 cooling degree days yesterday. This brings the monthly total to 138. The yearly total since January 1st is 820. The normal high temperature for today is 74 degrees, and the normal low is 53. The record high for today is 91, which last occurred in 1955, and the record low is 34, which occurred in 1929. Sunrise today is at 7:15 a.m. and sunset is at 7:32 p.m. At 5 a.m., weather reports for selected cities. At Mansfield Long Regional Airport, it was partly cloudy. The temperature was 58 degrees, the dew point 54, and the relative humidity 86%. The wind was east, at 5 miles an hour. The pressure was 30.13 inches and rising. Elsewhere across Ohio, skies ranged from mostly cloudy to cloudy. It was 58 at Worcester, 58 at Marion, 61 at Toledo Express, 64 at Cleveland, and 60 at Akron-Canton Regional Airport. Youngstown reported 58, Cincinnati reported 72, Dayton reported 65, Findlay reported 62, and Columbus reported 62. Reports from nearby cities outside Ohio. At Detroit, drizzle was falling, with a temperature of 60. It was partly cloudy, with a temperature of 61 at Pittsburgh, 55 at Buffalo, and 70 at Indianapolis. At Chicago, it was cloudy, with a temperature of 68. The current time is 5:34 a.m. Eastern Daylight Time. 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On the latest weather map, a warm front will lift north toward the region today. A low-pressure system will track along the boundary late tonight into Sunday, moving a cold front east late Sunday. A trough will linger over the area through much of next week. The forecast for the Central Highlands. Rest of tonight, mostly cloudy. Near steady temperature in the upper 50s. East winds around 5 miles per hour. Saturday, partly sunny in the morning, then mostly cloudy with a chance of showers with a slight chance of thunderstorms in the afternoon. Highs in the upper 70s. Southeast winds around 5 miles per hour. Chance of rain 40%. Saturday night, mostly cloudy. A chance of showers and thunderstorms in the evening, then showers likely with a slight chance of thunderstorms after midnight. Humid with lows in the mid-60s. South winds 5 to 10 miles per hour. Chance of rain 70%. Sunday, showers with highs in the mid-70s. Temperature falling into the lower 70s in the afternoon. Southwest winds 5 to 10 miles per hour, becoming northwest in the afternoon. Chance of rain near 100%. Sunday night, mostly cloudy. Showers likely, mainly in the evening. Cooler. Less humid with lows in the lower 50s. Northeast winds around 10 miles per hour with gusts up to 25 miles per hour. Chance of rain 70%. Monday, mostly cloudy. A chance of showers in the afternoon. Cooler with highs in the mid-60s. Chance of rain 40%. Monday night, mostly cloudy. A chance of showers in the evening. Lows around 50. Chance of rain 40%. At 5 a.m., weather reports for selected cities. At Mansfield Long Regional Airport, it was partly cloudy. The temperature was 58 degrees. The dew point 54, and the relative humidity 86%. The wind was east, at 5 miles an hour. The pressure was 30.13 inches and rising. Elsewhere across Ohio, skies ranged from mostly cloudy to cloudy. It was 58 at Worcester, 58 at Marion, 61 at Toledo Express, 64 at Cleveland, and 60 at Akron-Canton Regional Airport. Youngstown reported 58. Cincinnati reported 72, Dayton reported 65, Findlay reported 62, and Columbus reported 62. Reports from nearby cities outside Ohio. At Detroit, drizzle was falling, with a temperature of 60.
It was partly cloudy, with a temperature of 61 at Pittsburgh, 55 at Buffalo, and 78.

Indianapolis. At Chicago, it was cloudy, with a temperature of 68. The current time is 5:38 a.m. Eastern Daylight Time. 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We supply the latest available information for the Central Highlands over station WWG 57 from Butler on a frequency of 162.450 MHz. On the latest weather map, a warm front will lift north toward the region today. A low pressure system will track along the boundary late tonight into Sunday, moving a cold front east late Sunday. A trough will linger over the area through much of next week. The forecast for the Central Highlands. West of tonight, mostly cloudy. Near steady temperature in the upper 50s. East winds around 5 miles per hour. Saturday, partly sunny in the morning, then mostly cloudy with a chance of showers with a slight chance of thunderstorms in the afternoon. Highs in the upper 70s. Southeast winds around 5 miles per hour. Chance of rain 40%. Saturday night, mostly cloudy. A chance of showers and thunderstorms in the evening, then showers likely with a slight chance of thunderstorms after midnight. Humid with lows in the mid-60s. South winds 5 to 10 miles per hour. Chance of rain 70%. Sunday, showers with highs in the mid-70s. Temperature falling into the lower 70s in the afternoon. Southwest winds 5 to 10 miles per hour, becoming northwest in the afternoon. Chance of rain near 100%. Sunday night, mostly cloudy. Showers likely, mainly in the evening. Cooler. Less humid with lows in the lower 50s. Northeast winds around 10 miles per hour with gusts up to 25 miles per hour. Chance of rain 70%. Monday, mostly cloudy. A chance of showers in the afternoon. Cooler with highs in the mid-60s. Chance of rain 40%. Monday night, mostly cloudy. A chance of showers in the evening. Lows around 50. Chance of rain 40%. The extended forecast for the Central Highlands. Tuesday, mostly cloudy. Highs in the mid-60s. Tuesday night, mostly cloudy. A chance of showers in the evening, then showers likely after midnight. Lows in the lower 50s. Chance of rain 70%. Wednesday, showers likely. Highs in the mid-60s. Chance of rain 70%. Wednesday night, mostly cloudy. Showers likely, mainly in the evening. Lows in the lower 50s. Chance of rain 70%. Thursday, mostly cloudy with a chance of showers in the morning, then partly sunny in the afternoon. Highs in the upper 60s. Chance of rain 40%. Thursday night, mostly cloudy in the evening, then becoming partly cloudy. Lows around 50. Friday, partly cloudy. Highs in the upper 60s. At 5 a.m., weather reports for selected cities. At Mansfield Long Regional Airport, it was partly cloudy. The temperature was 58 degrees, the dew point 54, and the relative humidity 86%. The wind was east, at 5 miles an hour. The pressure was 30.13 inches and rising. Elsewhere across Ohio, skies ranged from mostly cloudy to cloudy. It was 58 at Worcester, 58 at Marion, 61 at Toledo Express, 64 at Cleveland, and 60 at Akron-Canton Regional Airport. Youngstown reported 58, Cincinnati reported 72, Dayton reported 65, Findlay reported 62, and Columbus reported 62. Reports from nearby cities outside Ohio, at Detroit, drizzle was falling, with a temperature of 60. It was partly cloudy, with a temperature of 61 at Pittsburgh, 55 at Buffalo, and 70 at Indianapolis. At Chicago, it was cloudy, with a temperature of 68. The current time is 5:42 a.m. Eastern Daylight Time. 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On the latest weather map, a warm front will lift north toward the region today.
A low-pressure system will track along the boundary late tonight into Sunday, moving a cold front east late Sunday. A trough will linger over the area through much of next week. The forecast for the Central Highlands. Rest of tonight, mostly cloudy. Near steady temperature in the upper 50s. East winds around 5 miles per hour. Saturday, partly sunny in the morning, then mostly cloudy with a chance of showers with a slight chance of thunderstorms in the afternoon. Highs in the upper 70s. Southeast winds around 5 miles per hour. Chance of rain 40%. Saturday night, mostly cloudy. A chance of showers and thunderstorms in the evening, then showers likely with a slight chance of thunderstorms after midnight. Humid with lows in the mid-60s. South winds 5 to 10 miles per hour. Chance of rain 70%. Sunday, showers with highs in the mid-70s. Temperature falling into the lower 70s in the afternoon. Southwest winds 5 to 10 miles per hour, becoming northwest in the afternoon. Chance of rain near 100%. Sunday night, mostly cloudy. Showers likely, mainly in the evening. Cooler. Less humid with lows in the lower 50s. Northeast winds around 10 miles per hour with gusts up to 25 miles per hour. Chance of rain 70%. Monday, mostly cloudy. A chance of showers in the afternoon. Cooler with highs in the mid-60s. Chance of rain 40%. Monday night, mostly cloudy. A chance of showers in the evening. Lows around 50. Chance of rain 40%. At 5 a.m., weather reports for selected cities. At Mansfield Long Regional Airport, it was partly cloudy. The temperature was 58 degrees, the dew point 54, and the relative humidity 86%. The wind was east, at 5 miles an hour. The pressure was 30.13 inches and rising. Elsewhere across Ohio, skies ranged from mostly cloudy to cloudy. It was 58 at Worcester, 58 at Marion, 61 at Toledo Express, 64 at Cleveland, and 60 at Akron-Canton Regional Airport. Youngstown reported 58, Cincinnati reported 72, Dayton reported 65, Findlay reported 62, and Columbus reported 62. Reports from nearby cities outside Ohio, at Detroit, drizzle was falling, with a temperature of 60. It was partly cloudy, with a temperature of 61 at Pittsburgh, 55 at Buffalo, and 70 at Indianapolis. At Chicago, it was cloudy, with a temperature of 68. The Mansfield, Ohio climate summary for yesterday, September 18, 2026. Yesterday's high temperature was 75 degrees. The normal high is 74. Yesterday's low temperature was 59 degrees. The normal low is 53. No precipitation fell yesterday, which leaves the monthly total at 2.50 inches. This is 0.47 inches above the normal amount of 2.03 inches for September. The total precipitation for the year still stands at 31.94 inches, which is 0.11 inches above normal. No snow fell yesterday, which brings the monthly total to 0.0 inches. The total snowfall since July 1st still stands at 0.0 inches. There were no heating degree days yesterday. This leaves the monthly total at 6. The yearly total since July 1st is 13. There were 2 cooling degree days yesterday. This brings the monthly total to 138. The yearly total since January 1st is 820. The normal high temperature for today is 74 degrees, and the normal low is 53. The record high for today is 91, which last occurred in 1955, and the record low is 34, which occurred in 1929. Sunrise today is at 7:15 a.m. and sunset is at 7:32 p.m. The current time is 5:47 a.m. Eastern Daylight Time. 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On the latest weather map, a warm front will lift north toward the region today. A low-pressure system will track along the boundary late tonight into Sunday, moving a cold front east late Sunday. A trough will linger over the area through much of next week.
the forecast for the Central Highlands. Rest of tonight, mostly cloudy. Near steady temperature in the upper 50s. East winds around 5 miles per hour. Saturday, partly sunny in the morning, then mostly cloudy with a chance of showers with a slight chance of thunderstorms in the afternoon. Highs in the upper 70s. Southeast winds around 5 miles per hour. Chance of rain 40%. Saturday night, mostly cloudy. A chance of showers and thunderstorms in the evening, then showers likely with a slight chance of thunderstorms after midnight. Humid with lows in the mid-60s. South winds 5 to 10 miles per hour. Chance of rain 70%. Sunday, showers with highs in the mid-70s. Temperature falling into the lower 70s in the afternoon. Southwest winds 5 to 10 miles per hour, becoming northwest in the afternoon. Chance of rain near 100%. Sunday night, mostly cloudy. Showers likely, mainly in the evening. Cooler. Less humid with lows in the lower 50s. Northeast winds around 10 miles per hour with gusts up to 25 miles per hour. Chance of rain 70%. Monday, mostly cloudy. A chance of showers in the afternoon. Cooler with highs in the mid-60s. Chance of rain 40%. Monday night, mostly cloudy. A chance of showers in the evening. Lows around 50. Chance of rain 40%. At 5 a.m., weather reports for selected cities. At Mansfield Long Regional Airport, it was partly cloudy. The temperature was 58 degrees, the dew point 54, and the relative humidity 86%. The wind was east, at 5 miles an hour. The pressure was 30.13 inches and rising. Elsewhere across Ohio, skies ranged from mostly cloudy to cloudy. It was 58 at Worcester, 58 at Marion, 61 at Toledo Express, 64 at Cleveland, and 60 at Akron-Canton Regional Airport. Youngstown reported 58, Cincinnati reported 72, Dayton reported 65, Findlay reported 62, and Columbus reported 62. Reports from nearby cities outside Ohio, at Detroit, drizzle was falling, with a temperature of 60. It was partly cloudy, with a temperature of 61 at Pittsburgh, 55 at Buffalo, and 70 at Indianapolis. At Chicago, it was cloudy, with a temperature of 68. The extended forecast for the Central Highlands. Tuesday, mostly cloudy. Highs in the mid-60s. Tuesday night, mostly cloudy. A chance of showers in the evening, then showers likely after midnight. Lows in the lower 50s. Chance of rain 70%. Wednesday, showers likely. Highs in the mid-60s. Chance of rain 70%. Wednesday night, mostly cloudy. Showers likely, mainly in the evening. Lows in the lower 50s. Chance of rain 70%. Thursday, mostly cloudy with a chance of showers in the morning, then partly sunny in the afternoon. Highs in the upper 60s. Chance of rain 40%. Thursday night, mostly cloudy in the evening, then becoming partly cloudy. Lows around 50. Friday, partly cloudy. Highs in the upper 60s. The current time is 5:51 a.m. Eastern Daylight Time. 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On the latest weather map, a warm front will lift north toward the region today. A low-pressure system will track along the boundary late tonight into Sunday, moving a cold front east late Sunday. A trough will linger over the area through much of next week. The forecast for the Central Highlands. Rest of tonight, mostly cloudy. Near steady temperature in the upper 50s. East winds around 5 miles per hour. Saturday, partly sunny in the morning, then mostly cloudy with a chance of showers with a slight chance of thunderstorms in the afternoon. Highs in the upper 70s. Southeast winds around 5 miles per hour. Chance of rain 40%. Saturday night, mostly cloudy. A chance of showers and thunderstorms in the evening, then showers likely with a slight chance of thunderstorms after midnight. Humid with lows in the mid-60s.
South winds 5 to 10 miles per hour. Chance of rain 70%. Sunday, showers with highs in the mid-70s. Temperature falling into the lower 70s in the afternoon. Southwest winds 5 to 10 miles per hour, becoming northwest in the afternoon. Chance of rain near 100%. Sunday night, mostly cloudy. Showers likely, mainly in the evening. Cooler. Less humid with lows in the lower 50s. Northeast winds around 10 miles per hour with gusts up to 25 miles per hour. Chance of rain 70%. Monday, mostly cloudy. A chance of showers in the afternoon. Cooler with highs in the mid-60s. Chance of rain 40%. Monday night, mostly cloudy. A chance of showers in the evening. Lows around 50. Chance of rain 40%. At 5 a.m., weather reports for selected cities. At Mansfield Long Regional Airport, it was partly cloudy. The temperature was 58 degrees, the dew point 54, and the relative humidity 86%. The wind was east, at 5 miles an hour. The pressure was 30.13 inches and rising. Elsewhere across Ohio, skies ranged from mostly cloudy to cloudy. It was 58 at Worcester, 58 at Marion, 61 at Toledo Express, 64 at Cleveland, and 60 at Akron-Canton Regional Airport. Youngstown reported 58, Cincinnati reported 72, Dayton reported 65, Findlay reported 62, and Columbus reported 62. Reports from nearby cities outside Ohio, at Detroit, drizzle was falling, with a temperature of 60. It was partly cloudy, with a temperature of 61 at Pittsburgh, 55 at Buffalo, and 70 at Indianapolis. At Chicago, it was cloudy, with a temperature of 68. The current time is 5:55 a.m. Eastern Daylight Time. 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On the latest weather map, a warm front will lift north toward the region today. A low pressure system will track along the boundary late tonight into Sunday, moving a cold front east late Sunday. A trough will linger over the area through much of next week. The forecast for the Central Highlands. Rest of tonight, mostly cloudy. Near steady temperature in the upper 50s. East winds around 5 miles per hour. Saturday, partly sunny in the morning, then mostly cloudy with a chance of showers with a slight chance of thunderstorms in the afternoon. Highs in the upper 70s. Southeast winds around 5 miles per hour. Chance of rain 40%. Saturday night, mostly cloudy. A chance of showers and thunderstorms in the evening, then showers likely with a slight chance of thunderstorms after midnight. Humid with lows in the mid-60s. South winds 5 to 10 miles per hour. Chance of rain 70%. Sunday, showers with highs in the mid-70s. Temperature falling into the lower 70s in the afternoon. Southwest winds 5 to 10 miles per hour, becoming northwest in the afternoon. Chance of rain near 100%. Sunday night, mostly cloudy. Showers likely, mainly in the evening. Cooler. Less humid with lows in the lower 50s. Northeast winds around 10 miles per hour with gusts up to 25 miles per hour. Chance of rain 70%. Monday, mostly cloudy. A chance of showers in the afternoon. Cooler with highs in the mid-60s. Chance of rain 40%. Monday night, mostly cloudy. A chance of showers in the evening. Lows around 50. Chance of rain 40%. At 5 a.m., weather reports for selected cities. At Mansfield Long Regional Airport, it was partly cloudy. The temperature was 58 degrees, the dew point 54, and the relative humidity 86%. The wind was east, at 5 miles an hour. The pressure was 30.13 inches and rising. Elsewhere across Ohio, skies ranged from mostly cloudy to cloudy. It was 58 at Worcester, 58 at Marion, 61 at Toledo Express, 64 at Cleveland, and 60 at Akron-Canton Regional Airport.
Youngstown reported 58, Cincinnati reported 72, Dayton reported 65, Findlay reported 62, and Columbus reported 62. Reports from nearby cities outside Ohio, at Detroit, drizzle was falling, with a temperature of 60. It was partly cloudy, with a temperature of 61 at Pittsburgh, 55 at Buffalo, and 70 at Indianapolis. At Chicago, it was cloudy, with a temperature of 68. The current time is 5:58 a.m. Eastern Daylight Time. 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We supply the latest available information for the Central Highlands over station WWG 57 from Butler on a frequency of 162.450 MHz. On the latest weather map, a warm front will lift north toward the region today. A low-pressure system will track along the boundary late tonight into Sunday, moving a cold front east late Sunday. A trough will linger over the area through much of next week. The forecast for the Central Highlands. West of tonight, mostly cloudy. Near steady temperature in the upper 50s. East winds around 5 miles per hour. Saturday, partly sunny in the morning, then mostly cloudy with a chance of showers with a slight chance of thunderstorms in the afternoon. Highs in the upper 70s. Southeast winds around 5 miles per hour. Chance of rain 40%. Saturday night, mostly cloudy. A chance of showers and thunderstorms in the evening, then showers likely with a slight chance of thunderstorms after midnight. Humid with lows in the mid-60s. South winds 5 to 10 miles per hour. Chance of rain 70%. Sunday, showers with highs in the mid-70s. Temperature falling into the lower 70s in the afternoon. Southwest winds 5 to 10 miles per hour, becoming northwest in the afternoon. Chance of rain near 100%. Sunday night, mostly cloudy. Showers likely, mainly in the evening. Cooler. Less humid with lows in the lower 50s. Northeast winds around 10 miles per hour with gusts up to 25 miles per hour. Chance of rain 70%. Monday, mostly cloudy. A chance of showers in the afternoon. Cooler with highs in the mid-60s. Chance of rain 40%. Monday night, mostly cloudy. A chance of showers in the evening. Lows around 50. Chance of rain 40%. The Nearshore Marine Forecast. For the following marine location, the islands to Vermilion. Today, east winds 5 to 10 knots. A slight chance of showers. A chance of showers with a slight chance of thunderstorms late. Waves 2 feet or less. Tonight, east winds 5 to 10 knots becoming south. A chance of showers and thunderstorms in the evening, then showers with a chance of thunderstorms overnight. Waves 2 feet or less. Sunday, southwest winds 5 to 15 knots becoming northeast 15 to 20 knots. Showers with a chance of thunderstorms in the morning, then showers likely in the afternoon. Waves 1 to 3 feet building to 2 to 4 feet. Sunday night, northeast winds 15 to 25 knots. A chance of showers in the evening. Waves 3 to 6 feet building to 4 to 7 feet. Waves occasionally around 9 feet. Winds and waves higher in and near thunderstorms. The water temperature off Toledo is 72 degrees, off Cleveland 73 degrees, and off Derry 72 degrees. The extended forecast for the Central Highlands. Tuesday, mostly cloudy. Highs in the mid-60s. Tuesday night, mostly cloudy. A chance of showers in the evening, then showers likely after midnight. Lows in the lower 50s. Chance of rain 70%. Wednesday, showers likely. Highs in the mid-60s. Chance of rain 70%. Wednesday night, mostly cloudy. Showers likely, mainly in the evening. Lows in the lower 50s. Chance of rain 70%. Thursday, mostly cloudy with a chance of showers in the morning, then partly sunny in the afternoon. Highs in the upper 60s. Chance of rain 40%. Thursday night, mostly cloudy in the evening, then becoming partly cloudy. Lows around 50. Friday, partly cloudy. Highs in the upper 60s. The Mansfield, Ohio Climate Summary for yesterday,
September 18, 2026. Yesterday's high temperature was 75 degrees. The normal high is 74. Yesterday's low temperature was 59 degrees. The normal low is 53. No precipitation fell yesterday, which leaves the monthly total at 2.50 inches. This is 0.47 inches above the normal amount of 2.03 inches for September. The total precipitation for the year still stands at 31.94 inches, which is 0.11 inches above normal. No snow fell yesterday, which brings the monthly total to 0.0 inches. The total snowfall since July 1st still stands at 0.0 inches. There were no heating degree days yesterday. This leaves the monthly total at 6. The yearly total since July 1st is 13. There were 2 cooling degree days yesterday. This brings the monthly total to 138. The yearly total since January 1st is 820. The normal high temperature for today is 74 degrees, and the normal low is 53. The record high for today is 91, which last occurred in 1955, and the record low is 34, which occurred in 1929. Sunrise today is at 7:15 a.m. and sunset is at 7:32 p.m. At 5 a.m., weather reports for selected cities. At Mansfield Long Regional Airport, it was partly cloudy. The temperature was 58 degrees, the dew point 54, and the relative humidity 86%. The wind was east, at 5 miles an hour. The pressure was 30.13 inches and rising. Elsewhere across Ohio, skies ranged from mostly cloudy to cloudy. It was 58 at Worcester, 58 at Marion, 61 at Toledo Express, 64 at Cleveland, and 60 at Akron-Canton Regional Airport. Youngstown reported 58, Cincinnati reported 72, Dayton reported 65, Findlay reported 62, and Columbus reported 62. Reports from nearby cities outside Ohio, at Detroit, drizzle was falling, with a temperature of 60. It was partly cloudy, with a temperature of 61 at Pittsburgh, 55 at Buffalo, and 70 at Indianapolis. At Chicago, it was cloudy, with a temperature of 68. The current time is 6:05 a.m. Eastern Daylight Time. 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On the latest weather map, a warm front will lift north toward the region today. A low-pressure system will track along the boundary late tonight into Sunday, moving a cold front east late Sunday. A trough will linger over the area through much of next week. The forecast for the Central Highlands. Rest of tonight, mostly cloudy. Near steady temperature in the upper 50s. East winds around 5 miles per hour. Saturday, partly sunny in the morning, then mostly cloudy with a chance of showers with a slight chance of thunderstorms in the afternoon. Highs in the upper 70s. Southeast winds around 5 miles per hour. Chance of rain 40%. Saturday night, mostly cloudy. A chance of showers and thunderstorms in the evening, then showers likely with a slight chance of thunderstorms after midnight. Humid with lows in the mid-60s. South winds 5 to 10 miles per hour. Chance of rain 70%. Sunday, showers with highs in the mid-70s. Temperature falling into the lower 70s in the afternoon. Southwest winds 5 to 10 miles per hour, becoming northwest in the afternoon. Chance of rain near 100%. Sunday night, mostly cloudy. Showers likely, mainly in the evening. Cooler. Less humid with lows in the lower 50s. Northeast winds around 10 miles per hour with gusts up to 25 miles per hour. Chance of rain 70%. Monday, mostly cloudy. A chance of showers in the afternoon. Cooler with highs in the mid-60s. Chance of rain 40%. Monday night, mostly cloudy. A chance of showers in the evening. Lows around 50. Chance of rain 40%. At 6 a.m., weather reports for selected cities. At Mansfield Long Regional Airport, it was mostly cloudy. The temperature was 58 degrees, the dew point 55, and the relative humidity 90%.
The wind was east, at 3 miles an hour. The pressure was 30.13 inches and steady. Elsewhere across Ohio, at Toledo Express, rain was falling, with a temperature of 61. It was partly cloudy, with a temperature of 57 at Marion, and 62 at Columbus. It was mostly cloudy, with a temperature of 59 at Worcester, and 60 at Akron-Canton Regional Airport. It was cloudy, with a temperature of 63 at Cleveland, 59 at Youngstown, 71 at Cincinnati, 65 at Dayton, and 63 at Findlay. Reports from nearby cities outside Ohio, at Detroit, rain was falling, with a temperature of 58. At Chicago, thunder was reported, with a temperature of 68. It was partly cloudy, with a temperature of 54 at Buffalo, and 69 at Indianapolis. At Pittsburgh, it was mostly cloudy, with a temperature of 61. The current time is 6:08 a.m. Eastern Daylight Time. 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On the latest weather map, a warm front will lift north toward the region today. A low-pressure system will track along the boundary late tonight into Sunday, moving a cold front east late Sunday. A trough will linger over the area through much of next week. The forecast for the Central Highlands. Rest of tonight, mostly cloudy. Near steady temperature in the upper 50s. East winds around 5 miles per hour. Saturday, partly sunny in the morning, then mostly cloudy with a chance of showers with a slight chance of thunderstorms in the afternoon. Highs in the upper 70s. Southeast winds around 5 miles per hour. Chance of rain 40%. Saturday night, mostly cloudy. A chance of showers and thunderstorms in the evening, then showers likely with a slight chance of thunderstorms after midnight. Humid with lows in the mid-60s. South winds 5 to 10 miles per hour. Chance of rain 70%. Sunday, showers with highs in the mid-70s. Temperature falling into the lower 70s in the afternoon. Southwest winds 5 to 10 miles per hour, becoming northwest in the afternoon. Chance of rain near 100%. Sunday night, mostly cloudy. Showers likely, mainly in the evening. Cooler. Less humid with lows in the lower 50s. Northeast winds around 10 miles per hour with gusts up to 25 miles per hour. Chance of rain 70%. Monday, mostly cloudy. A chance of showers in the afternoon. Cooler with highs in the mid-60s. Chance of rain 40%. Monday night, mostly cloudy. A chance of showers in the evening. Lows around 50. Chance of rain 40%. The extended forecast for the Central Highlands. Tuesday, mostly cloudy. Highs in the mid-60s. Tuesday night, mostly cloudy. A chance of showers in the evening, then showers likely after midnight. Lows in the lower 50s. Chance of rain 70%. Wednesday, showers likely. Highs in the mid-60s. Chance of rain 70%. Wednesday night, mostly cloudy. Showers likely, mainly in the evening. Lows in the lower 50s. Chance of rain 70%. Thursday, mostly cloudy with a chance of showers in the morning, then partly sunny in the afternoon. Highs in the upper 60s. Chance of rain 40%. Thursday night, mostly cloudy in the evening, then becoming partly cloudy. Lows around 50. Friday, partly cloudy. Highs in the upper 60s. At 6 a.m., weather reports for selected cities. At Mansfield-Lom Regional Airport, it was mostly cloudy. The temperature was 58 degrees, the dew point 55, and the relative humidity 90%. The wind was east, at 3 miles an hour. The pressure was 30.13 inches and steady. Elsewhere across Ohio, at Toledo Express, rain was falling, with a temperature of 61. It was partly cloudy, with a temperature of 57 at Marion, and 62 at Columbus. It was mostly cloudy, with a temperature of 59 at Worcester, and 60 at Akron-Canton Regional Airport.
it was cloudy, with a temperature of 63 at Cleveland, 59 at Youngstown, 71 at Cincinnati, 65 at Dayton, and 63 at Findlay. Reports from nearby cities outside Ohio, at Detroit, rain was falling, with a temperature of 58. At Chicago, thunder was reported, with a temperature of

today. A low-pressure system will track along the boundary late tonight into Sunday, moving a cold front east late Sunday. A trough will linger over the area through much of next week. The forecast for the Central Highlands. Rest of tonight, mostly cloudy. Near steady temperature in the upper 50s. East winds around 5 miles per hour. Saturday, partly sunny in the morning, then mostly cloudy with a chance of showers with a slight chance of thunderstorms in the afternoon. Highs in the upper 70s. Southeast winds around 5 miles per hour. Chance of rain 40%. Saturday night, mostly cloudy. A chance of showers and thunderstorms in the evening, then showers likely with a slight chance of thunderstorms after midnight. Humid with lows in the mid-60s. South winds 5 to 10 miles per hour. Chance of rain 70%. Sunday, showers with highs in the mid-70s. Temperature falling into the lower 70s in the afternoon. Southwest winds 5 to 10 miles per hour, becoming northwest in the afternoon. Chance of rain near 100%. Sunday night, mostly cloudy. Showers likely, mainly in the evening. Cooler. Less humid with lows in the lower 50s. Northeast winds around 10 miles per hour with gusts up to 25 miles per hour. Chance of rain 70%. Monday, mostly cloudy. A chance of showers in the afternoon. Cooler with highs in the mid-60s. Chance of rain 40%. Monday night, mostly cloudy. A chance of showers in the evening. Lows around 50. Chance of rain 40%. The Mansfield, Ohio climate summary for yesterday, September 18, 2026. Yesterday's high temperature was 75 degrees. The normal high is 74. Yesterday's low temperature was 59 degrees. The normal low is 53. No precipitation fell yesterday, which leaves the monthly total at 2.50 inches. This is 0.47 inches above the normal amount of 2.03 inches for September. The total precipitation for the year still stands at 31.94 inches, which is 0.11 inches above normal. No snow fell yesterday, which brings the monthly total to 0.0 inches. The total snowfall since July 1st still stands at 0.0 inches. There were no heating degree days yesterday. This leaves the monthly total at 6. The yearly total since July 1st is 13. There were 2 cooling degree days yesterday. This brings the monthly total to 138. The yearly total since January 1st is 820. The normal high temperature for today is 74 degrees, and the normal low is 53. The record high for today is 91, which last occurred in 1955, and the record low is 34, which occurred in 1929. Sunrise today is at 7:15 a.m. and sunset is at 7:32 p.m. At 6 a.m., weather reports for selected cities. At Mansfield Lawn Regional Airport, it was mostly cloudy. The temperature was 58 degrees, the dew point 55, and the relative humidity 90%. The wind was east, at 3 miles an hour. The pressure was 30.13 inches and steady. Elsewhere across Ohio, at Toledo Express, rain was falling, with a temperature of 61. It was partly cloudy, with a temperature of 57 at Marion, and 62 at Columbus. It was mostly cloudy, with a temperature of 59 at Wooster, and 60 at Akron-Canton Regional Airport. It was cloudy, with a temperature of 63 at Cleveland, 59 at Youngstown, 71 at Cincinnati, 65 at Dayton, and 63 at Findlay. Reports from nearby cities outside Ohio. At Detroit, rain was falling, with a temperature of 58. At Chicago, thunder was reported, with a temperature of 68. It was partly cloudy, with a temperature of 54 at Buffalo, and 69 at Indianapolis. At Pittsburgh, it was mostly cloudy, with a temperature of 61. The current time is 6:18 a.m. Eastern Daylight Time. 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On the latest weather map, a warm front will lift north toward the region today. A low pressure system will track along the

boundary late tonight into Sunday, moving a cold front east late Sunday. A trough will linger over the area through much of next week. The forecast for the Central Highlands. West of tonight, mostly cloudy. Near steady temperature in the upper 50s. East winds around 5 miles per hour. Saturday, partly sunny in the morning, then mostly cloudy with a chance of showers with a slight chance of thunderstorms in the afternoon. Highs in the upper 70s. Southeast winds around 5 miles per hour. Chance of rain 40%. Saturday night, mostly cloudy. A chance of showers and thunderstorms in the evening, then showers likely with a slight chance of thunderstorms after midnight. Humid with lows in the mid-60s. South winds 5 to 10 miles per hour. Chance of rain 70%. Sunday, showers with highs in the mid-70s. Temperature falling into the lower 70s in the afternoon. Southwest winds 5 to 10 miles per hour, becoming northwest in the afternoon. Chance of rain near 100%. Sunday night, mostly cloudy. Showers likely, mainly in the evening. Cooler. Less humid with lows in the lower 50s. Northeast winds around 10 miles per hour with gusts up to 25 miles per hour. Chance of rain 70%. Monday, mostly cloudy. A chance of showers in the afternoon. Cooler with highs in the mid-60s. Chance of rain 40%. Monday night, mostly cloudy. A chance of showers in the evening. Lows around 50. Chance of rain 40%. The extended forecast for the Central Highlands. Tuesday, mostly cloudy. Highs in the mid-60s. Tuesday night, mostly cloudy. A chance of showers in the evening, then showers likely after midnight. Lows in the lower 50s. Chance of rain 70%. Wednesday, showers likely. Highs in the mid-60s. Chance of rain 70%. Wednesday night, mostly cloudy. Showers likely, mainly in the evening. Lows in the lower 50s. Chance of rain 70%. Thursday, mostly cloudy with a chance of showers in the morning, then partly sunny in the afternoon. Highs in the upper 60s. Chance of rain 40%. Thursday night, mostly cloudy in the evening, then becoming partly cloudy. Lows around 50. Friday, partly cloudy. Highs in the upper 60s. At 6 a.m., weather reports for selected cities. At Mansfield Long Regional Airport, it was mostly cloudy. The temperature was 58 degrees, the dew point 55, and the relative humidity 90%. The wind was east, at 3 miles an hour. The pressure was 30.13 inches and steady. Elsewhere across Ohio, at Toledo Express, rain was falling, with a temperature of 61. It was partly cloudy, with a temperature of 57 at Marion, and 62 at Columbus. It was mostly cloudy, with a temperature of 59 at Worcester, and 60 at Akron-Canton Regional Airport. It was cloudy, with a temperature of 63 at Cleveland, 59 at Youngstown, 71 at Cincinnati, 65 at Dayton, and 63 at Findlay. Reports from nearby cities outside Ohio. At Detroit, rain was falling, with a temperature of 58. At Chicago, thunder was reported, with a temperature of 68. It was partly cloudy, with a temperature of 54 at Buffalo, and 69 at Indianapolis. At Pittsburgh, it was mostly cloudy, with a temperature of 61. The current time is 6:22 a.m. Eastern Daylight Time. 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On the latest weather map, a warm front will lift north toward the region today. A low pressure system will track along the boundary late tonight into Sunday, moving a cold front east late Sunday. A trough will linger over the area through much of next week. The forecast for the Central Highlands. West of tonight, mostly cloudy. Near steady temperature in the upper 50s. East winds around 5 miles per hour. Saturday, partly sunny in the morning, then mostly cloudy with a chance of showers with a slight chance of thunderstorms in the afternoon. Highs in the upper 70s.
Southeast winds around 5 miles per hour. Chance of rain 40%. Saturday night, mostly cloudy. A chance of showers and thunderstorms in the evening, then showers likely with a slight chance of thunderstorms after midnight. Humid with lows in the mid-60s. South winds 5 to 10 miles per hour. Chance of rain 70%. Sunday, showers with highs in the mid-70s. Temperature falling into the lower 70s in the afternoon. Southwest winds 5 to 10 miles per hour, becoming northwest in the afternoon. Chance of rain near 100%. Sunday night, mostly cloudy. Showers likely, mainly in the evening. Cooler. Less humid with lows in the lower 50s. Northeast winds around 10 miles per hour with gusts up to 25 miles per hour. Chance of rain 70%. Monday, mostly cloudy. A chance of showers in the afternoon. Cooler with highs in the mid-60s. Chance of rain 40%. Monday night, mostly cloudy. A chance of showers in the evening. Lows around 50. Chance of rain 40%. At 6 a.m., weather reports for selected cities. At Mansfield Long Regional Airport, it was mostly cloudy. The temperature was 58 degrees, the dew point 55, and the relative humidity 90%. The wind was east, at 3 miles an hour. The pressure was 30.13 inches and steady. Elsewhere across Ohio, at Toledo Express, rain was falling, with a temperature of 61. It was partly cloudy, with a temperature of 57 at Marion, and 62 at Columbus. It was mostly cloudy, with a temperature of 59 at Worcester, and 60 at Akron-Canton Regional Airport. It was cloudy, with a temperature of 63 at Cleveland, 59 at Youngstown, 71 at Cincinnati, 65 at Dayton, and 63 at Findlay. Reports from nearby cities outside Ohio. At Detroit, rain was falling, with a temperature of 58. At Chicago, thunder was reported, with a temperature of 68. It was partly cloudy, with a temperature of 54 at Buffalo, and 69 at Indianapolis. At Pittsburgh, it was mostly cloudy, with a temperature of 61. The current time is 6:26 a.m. Eastern Daylight Time. 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On the latest weather map, a warm front will lift north toward the region today. A low-pressure system will track along the boundary late tonight into Sunday, moving a cold front east late Sunday. A trough will linger over the area through much of next week. The forecast for the Central Highlands. Rest of tonight, mostly cloudy. Near steady temperature in the upper 50s. East winds around 5 miles per hour. Saturday, partly sunny in the morning, then mostly cloudy with a chance of showers with a slight chance of thunderstorms in the afternoon. Highs in the upper 70s. Southeast winds around 5 miles per hour. Chance of rain 40%. Saturday night, mostly cloudy. A chance of showers and thunderstorms in the evening, then showers likely with a slight chance of thunderstorms after midnight. Humid with lows in the mid-60s. South winds 5 to 10 miles per hour. Chance of rain 70%. Sunday, showers with highs in the mid-70s. Temperature falling into the lower 70s in the afternoon. Southwest winds 5 to 10 miles per hour, becoming northwest in the afternoon. Chance of rain near 100%. Sunday night, mostly cloudy. Showers likely, mainly in the evening. Cooler. Less humid with lows in the lower 50s. Northeast winds around 10 miles per hour with gusts up to 25 miles per hour. Chance of rain 70%. Monday, mostly cloudy. A chance of showers in the afternoon. Cooler with highs in the mid-60s. Chance of rain 40%. Monday night, mostly cloudy. A chance of showers in the evening. Lows around 50. Chance of rain 40%. At 6 a.m., weather reports for selected cities. At Mansfield Long Regional Airport, it was mostly cloudy. The temperature was 58 degrees, the dew point 55, and the relative humidity 90%.
The wind was east, at 3 miles an hour. The pressure was 30.13 inches and steady. Elsewhere across Ohio, at Toledo Express, rain was falling, with a temperature of 61. It was partly cloudy, with a temperature of 57 at Marion, and 62 at Columbus. It was mostly cloudy, with a temperature of 59 at Wooster, and 60 at Akron-Canton Regional Airport. It was cloudy, with a temperature of 63 at Cleveland, 59 at Youngstown, 71 at Cincinnati, 65 at Dayton, and 63 at Findlay. Reports from nearby cities outside Ohio, at Detroit, rain was falling, with a temperature of 58. At Chicago, thunder was reported, with a temperature of 68. It was partly cloudy, with a temperature of 54 at Buffalo, and 69 at Indianapolis. At Pittsburgh, it was mostly cloudy, with a temperature of 61. The current time is 6:29 a.m. Eastern Daylight Time. 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We supply the latest available information for the Central Highlands over station WWG57 from Butler on a frequency of 162.450 MHz. The extended forecast for the Central Highlands. Tuesday, mostly cloudy. Highs in the mid-60s. Tuesday night, mostly cloudy. A chance of showers in the evening, then showers likely after midnight. Lows in the lower 50s. Chance of rain 70%. Wednesday, showers likely. Highs in the mid-60s. Chance of rain 70%. Wednesday night, mostly cloudy. Showers likely, mainly in the evening. Lows in the lower 50s. Chance of rain 70%. Thursday, mostly cloudy with a chance of showers in the morning, then partly sunny in the afternoon. Highs in the upper 60s. Chance of rain 40%. Thursday night, mostly cloudy in the evening, then becoming partly cloudy. Lows around 50. Friday, partly cloudy. Highs in the upper 60s. The Mansfield, Ohio climate summary for yesterday, September 18, 2026. Yesterday's high temperature was 75 degrees. The normal high is 74. Yesterday's low temperature was 59 degrees. The normal low is 53. No precipitation fell yesterday, which leaves the monthly total at 2.50 inches. This is 0.47 inches above the normal amount of 2.03 inches for September. The total precipitation for the year still stands at 31.94 inches, which is 0.11 inches above normal. No snow fell yesterday, which brings the monthly total to 0.0 inches. The total snowfall since July 1st still stands at 0.0 inches. There were no heating degree days yesterday. This leaves the monthly total at 6. The yearly total since July 1st is 13. There were 2 cooling degree days yesterday. This brings the monthly total to 138. The yearly total since January 1st is 820. The normal high temperature for today is 74 degrees, and the normal low is 53. The record high for today is 91, which last occurred in 1955, and the record low is 34, which occurred in 1929. Sunrise today is at 7:15 a.m. and sunset is at 7:32 p.m. On the latest weather map, a warm front will lift north toward the region today. A low-pressure system will track along the boundary late tonight into Sunday, moving a cold front east late Sunday. A trough will linger over the area through much of next week. The forecast for the Central Highlands. Rest of tonight, mostly cloudy. Near steady temperature in the upper 50s. East winds around 5 miles per hour. Saturday, partly sunny in the morning, then mostly cloudy with a chance of showers with a slight chance of thunderstorms in the afternoon. Highs in the upper 70s. Southeast winds around 5 miles per hour. Chance of rain 40%. Saturday night, mostly cloudy. A chance of showers and thunderstorms in the evening, then showers likely with a slight chance of thunderstorms after midnight. Humid with lows in the mid-60s. South winds 5 to 10 miles per hour. Chance of rain 70%. Sunday, showers with highs in the mid-70s. Temperature falling into the lower 70s in the afternoon.
southwest winds 5 to 10 miles.

miles per hour, becoming northwest in the afternoon. Chance of rain near 100%. Sunday night, mostly cloudy. Showers likely, mainly in the evening. Cooler. Less humid with lows in the lower 50s. Northeast winds around 10 miles per hour with gusts up to 25 miles per hour. Chance of rain 70%. Monday, mostly cloudy. A chance of showers in the afternoon. Cooler with highs in the mid-60s. Chance of rain 40%. Monday night, mostly cloudy. A chance of showers in the evening. Lows around 50. Chance of rain 40%. At 6 a.m., weather reports for selected cities. At Mansfield-Lom Regional Airport, it was mostly cloudy. The temperature was 58 degrees, the dew point 55, and the relative humidity 90%. The wind was east, at 3 miles an hour. The pressure was 30.13 inches and steady. Elsewhere across Ohio, at Toledo Express, rain was falling, with a temperature of 61. It was partly cloudy, with a temperature of 57 at Marion, and 62 at Columbus. It was mostly cloudy, with a temperature of 59 at Wooster, and 60 at Akron-Canton Regional Airport. It was cloudy, with a temperature of 63 at Cleveland, 59 at Youngstown, 71 at Cincinnati, 65 at Dayton, and 63 at Findlay. Reports from nearby cities outside Ohio. At Detroit, rain was falling, with a temperature of 58. At Chicago, thunder was reported, with a temperature of 68. It was partly cloudy, with a temperature of 54 at Buffalo, and 69 at Indianapolis. At Pittsburgh, it was mostly cloudy, with a temperature of 61. The current time is 6:35 a.m. Eastern Daylight Time. 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On the latest weather map, a warm front will lift north toward the region today. A low-pressure system will track along the boundary late tonight into Sunday, moving a cold front east late Sunday. A trough will linger over the area through much of next week. The forecast for the Central Highlands. Rest of tonight, mostly cloudy. Near steady temperature in the upper 50s. East winds around 5 miles per hour. Saturday, partly sunny in the morning, then mostly cloudy with a chance of showers with a slight chance of thunderstorms in the afternoon. Highs in the upper 70s. Southeast winds around 5 miles per hour. Chance of rain 40%. Saturday night, mostly cloudy. A chance of showers and thunderstorms in the evening, then showers likely with a slight chance of thunderstorms after midnight. Humid with lows in the mid-60s. South winds 5 to 10 miles per hour. Chance of rain 70%. Sunday, showers with highs in the mid-70s. Temperature falling into the lower 70s in the afternoon. Southwest winds 5 to 10 miles per hour. Becoming northwest in the afternoon. Chance of rain near 100%. Sunday night, mostly cloudy. Showers likely, mainly in the evening. Cooler. Less humid with lows in the lower 50s. Northeast winds around 10 miles per hour with gusts up to 25 miles per hour. Chance of rain 70%. Monday, mostly cloudy. A chance of showers in the afternoon. Cooler with highs in the mid-60s. Chance of rain 40%. Monday night, mostly cloudy. A chance of showers in the evening. Lows around 50. Chance of rain 40%. At 6 a.m., weather reports for selected cities. At Mansfield-Lom Regional Airport, it was mostly cloudy. The temperature was 58 degrees, the dew point 55, and the relative humidity 90%. The wind was east, at 3 miles an hour. The pressure was 30.13 inches and steady. Elsewhere across Ohio, at Toledo Express, rain was falling, with a temperature of 61. It was partly cloudy, with a temperature of 57 at Marion, and 62 at Columbus. It was mostly cloudy, with a temperature of 59 at Wooster, and 60 at Akron-Canton Regional Airport.
It was cloudy, with a temperature of 63 at Cleveland, 59 at Youngstown, 71 at Cincinnati, 65 at Dayton, and 63 at Findlay. Reports from nearby cities outside Ohio, at Detroit, rain was falling, with a temperature of 58. At Chicago, thunder was reported, with a temperature of 68. It was partly cloudy, with a temperature of 54 at Buffalo, and 69 at Indianapolis. At Pittsburgh, it was mostly cloudy, with a temperature of 61. The current time is 6:39 a.m. Eastern Daylight Time. 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We supply the latest available information for the Central Highlands over station WWG57 from Butler on a frequency of 162.450 MHz. On the latest weather map, a warm front will lift north toward the region today. A low-pressure system will track along the boundary late tonight into Sunday, moving a cold front east late Sunday. A trough will linger over the area through much of next week. The forecast for the Central Highlands. Rest of tonight, mostly cloudy. Near steady temperature in the upper 50s. East winds around 5 miles per hour. Saturday, partly sunny in the morning, then mostly cloudy with a chance of showers with a slight chance of thunderstorms in the afternoon. Highs in the upper 70s. Southeast winds around 5 miles per hour. Chance of rain 40%. Saturday night, mostly cloudy. A chance of showers and thunderstorms in the evening, then showers likely with a slight chance of thunderstorms after midnight. Humid with lows in the mid-60s. South winds 5 to 10 miles per hour. Chance of rain 70%. Sunday, showers with highs in the mid-70s. Temperature falling into the lower 70s in the afternoon. Southwest winds 5 to 10 miles per hour, becoming northwest in the afternoon. Chance of rain near 100%. Sunday night, mostly cloudy. Showers likely, mainly in the evening. Cooler. Less humid with lows in the lower 50s. Northeast winds around 10 miles per hour with gusts up to 25 miles per hour. Chance of rain 70%. Monday, mostly cloudy. A chance of showers in the afternoon. Cooler with highs in the mid-60s. Chance of rain 40%. Monday night, mostly cloudy. A chance of showers in the evening. Lows around 50. Chance of rain 40%. The extended forecast for the Central Highlands. Tuesday, mostly cloudy. Highs in the mid-60s. Tuesday night, mostly cloudy. A chance of showers in the evening, then showers likely after midnight. Lows in the lower 50s. Chance of rain 70%. Wednesday, showers likely. Highs in the mid-60s. Chance of rain 70%. Wednesday night, mostly cloudy. Showers likely, mainly in the evening. Lows in the lower 50s. Chance of rain 70%. Thursday, mostly cloudy with a chance of showers in the morning, then partly sunny in the afternoon. Highs in the upper 60s. Chance of rain 40%. Thursday night, mostly cloudy in the evening, then becoming partly cloudy. Lows around 50. Friday, partly cloudy. Highs in the upper 60s. At 6 a.m., weather reports for selected cities. At Mansfield-Lom Regional Airport, it was mostly cloudy. The temperature was 58 degrees, the dew point 55, and the relative humidity 90%. The wind was east, at 3 miles an hour. The pressure was 30.13 inches and steady. Elsewhere across Ohio, at Toledo Express, rain was falling, with a temperature of 61. It was partly cloudy, with a temperature of 57 at Marion, and 62 at Columbus. It was mostly cloudy, with a temperature of 59 at Wooster, and 60 at Akron-Canton Regional Airport. It was cloudy, with a temperature of 63 at Cleveland, 59 at Youngstown, 71 at Cincinnati, 65 at Dayton, and 63 at Findlay. Reports from nearby cities outside Ohio, at Detroit, rain was falling, with a temperature of 58. At Chicago, thunder was reported, with a temperature of 68. It was partly cloudy, with a temperature of 54 at Buffalo, and 69 at Indianapolis.
At Pittsburgh, it was mostly cloudy, with a temperature of 61. The current time is 6:43 a.m. Eastern Daylight Time. 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We supply the latest available information for the Central Highlands over station WWG57 from Butler on a frequency of 162.450 MHz. On the latest weather map, a warm front will lift north toward the region today. A low-pressure system will track along the boundary late tonight into Sunday, moving a cold front east late Sunday. A trough will linger over the area through much of next week. The forecast for the Central Highlands. Rest of tonight, mostly cloudy. Near steady temperature in the upper 50s. East winds around 5 miles per hour. Saturday, partly sunny in the morning, then mostly cloudy with a chance of showers with a slight chance of thunderstorms in the afternoon. Highs in the upper 70s. Southeast winds around 5 miles per hour. Chance of rain 40%. Saturday night, mostly cloudy. A chance of showers and thunderstorms in the evening, then showers likely with a slight chance of thunderstorms after midnight. Humid with lows in the mid-60s. South winds 5 to 10 miles per hour. Chance of rain 70%. Sunday, showers with highs in the mid-70s. Temperature falling into the lower 70s in the afternoon. Southwest winds 5 to 10 miles per hour, becoming northwest in the afternoon. Chance of rain near 100%. Sunday night, mostly cloudy. Showers likely, mainly in the evening. Cooler. Less humid with lows in the lower 50s. Northeast winds around 10 miles per hour with gusts up to 25 miles per hour. Chance of rain 70%. Monday, mostly cloudy. A chance of showers in the afternoon. Cooler with highs in the mid-60s. Chance of rain 40%. Monday night, mostly cloudy. A chance of showers in the evening. Lows around 50. Chance of rain 40%. The Mansfield, Ohio climate summary for yesterday, September 18, 2026. Yesterday's high temperature was 75 degrees. The normal high is 74. Yesterday's low temperature was 59 degrees. The normal low is 53. No precipitation fell yesterday, which leaves the monthly total at 2.50 inches. This is 0.47 inches above the normal amount of 2.03 inches for September. The total precipitation for the year still stands at 31.94 inches, which is 0.11 inches above normal. No snow fell yesterday, which brings the monthly total to 0.0 inches. The total snowfall since July 1st still stands at 0.0 inches. There were no heating degree days yesterday. This leaves the monthly total at 6. The yearly total since July 1st is 13. There were 2 cooling degree days yesterday. This brings the monthly total to 138. The yearly total since January 1st is 820. The normal high temperature for today is 74 degrees, and the normal low is 53. The record high for today is 91, which last occurred in 1955, and the record low is 34, which occurred in 1929. Sunrise today is at 7:15 a.m. and sunset is at 7:32 p.m. At 6 a.m., weather reports for selected cities. At Mansfield-Lom Regional Airport, it was mostly cloudy. The temperature was 58 degrees, the dew point 55, and the relative humidity 90%. The wind was east, at 3 miles an hour. The pressure was 30.13 inches and steady. Elsewhere across Ohio, at Toledo Express, rain was falling, with a temperature of 61. It was partly cloudy, with a temperature of 57 at Marion, and 62 at Columbus. It was mostly cloudy, with a temperature of 59 at Wooster, and 60 at Akron-Canton Regional Airport. It was cloudy, with a temperature of 63 at Cleveland, 59 at Youngstown, 71 at Cincinnati, 65 at Dayton, and 63 at Findlay. Reports from nearby cities outside Ohio. At Detroit, rain was falling, with a temperature of 58. At Chicago, thunder was reported, with a temperature of 68. It was partly cloudy, with a temperature of 54 at Buffalo, and 69 at Indianapolis.
At Pittsburgh, it was mostly cloudy, with a temperature of 61. The current time is 6:48 a.m. Eastern Daylight Time. 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We supply the latest available information for the Central Highlands over station WWG57 from Butler on a frequency of 162.450 MHz. On the latest weather map, a warm front will lift north toward the region today. A low pressure system will track along the boundary late tonight into Sunday, moving a cold front east late Sunday. A trough will linger over the area through much of next week. The forecast for the Central Highlands. West of tonight, mostly cloudy. Near steady temperature in the upper 50s. East winds around 5 miles per hour. Saturday, partly sunny in the morning, then mostly cloudy with a chance of showers with a slight chance of thunderstorms in the afternoon. Highs in the upper 70s. Southeast winds around 5 miles per hour. Chance of rain 40%. Saturday night, mostly cloudy. A chance of showers and thunderstorms in the evening, then showers likely with a slight chance of thunderstorms after midnight. Humid with lows in the mid-60s. South winds 5 to 10 miles per hour. Chance of rain 70%. Sunday, showers with highs in the mid-70s. Temperature falling into the lower 70s in the afternoon. Southwest winds 5 to 10 miles per hour, becoming northwest in the afternoon. Chance of rain near 100%. Sunday night, mostly cloudy. Showers likely, mainly in the evening. Cooler. Less humid with lows in the lower 50s. Northeast winds around 10 miles per hour with gusts up to 25 miles per hour. Chance of rain 70%. Monday, mostly cloudy. A chance of showers in the afternoon. Cooler with highs in the mid-60s. Chance of rain 40%. Monday night, mostly cloudy. A chance of showers in the evening. Lows around 50. Chance of rain 40%. The extended forecast for the Central Highlands. Tuesday, mostly cloudy. Highs in the mid-60s. Tuesday night, mostly cloudy. A chance of showers in the evening, then showers likely after midnight. Lows in the lower 50s. Chance of rain 70%. Wednesday, showers likely. Highs in the mid-60s. Chance of rain 70%. Wednesday night, mostly cloudy. Showers likely, mainly in the evening. Lows in the lower 50s. Chance of rain 70%. Thursday, mostly cloudy with a chance of showers in the morning, then partly sunny in the afternoon. Highs in the upper 60s. Chance of rain 40%. Thursday night, mostly cloudy in the evening, then becoming partly cloudy. Lows around 50. Friday, partly cloudy. Highs in the upper 60s. At 6 a.m., weather reports for selected cities. At Mansfield Long Regional Airport, it was mostly cloudy. The temperature was 58 degrees, the dew point 55, and the relative humidity 90%. The wind was east, at 3 miles an hour. The pressure was 30.13 inches and steady. Elsewhere across Ohio, at Toledo Express, rain was falling, with a temperature of 61. It was partly cloudy, with a temperature of 57 at Marion, and 62 at Columbus. It was mostly cloudy, with a temperature of 59 at Worcester, and 60 at Akron-Canton Regional Airport. It was cloudy, with a temperature of 63 at Cleveland, 59 at Youngstown, 71 at Cincinnati, 65 at Dayton, and 63 at Findlay. Reports from nearby cities outside Ohio. At Detroit, rain was falling, with a temperature of 58. At Chicago, thunder was reported, with a temperature of 68. It was partly cloudy, with a temperature of 54 at Buffalo, and 69 at Indianapolis. At Pittsburgh, it was mostly cloudy, with a temperature of 61. The current time is 6:53 a.m. Eastern Daylight Time. 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
On the latest weather map, a warm front will live north toward the region today. A low-pressure system will track along the boundary late tonight into Sunday, moving a cold front east late Sunday. A trough will linger over the area through much of next week. The forecast for the Central Highlands. Rest of tonight, mostly cloudy. Near steady temperature in the upper 50s. East winds around 5 miles per hour. Saturday, partly sunny in the morning, then mostly cloudy with a chance of showers with a slight chance of thunderstorms in the afternoon. Highs in the upper 70s. Southeast winds around 5 miles per hour. Chance of rain 40%. Saturday night, mostly cloudy. A chance of showers and thunderstorms in the evening, then showers likely with a slight chance of thunderstorms after midnight. Humid with lows in the mid-60s. South winds 5 to 10 miles per hour. Chance of rain 70%. Sunday, showers with highs in the mid-70s. Temperature falling into the lower 70s in the afternoon. Southwest winds 5 to 10 miles per hour, becoming northwest in the afternoon. Chance of rain near 100%. Sunday night, mostly cloudy. Showers likely, mainly in the evening. Cooler. Less humid with lows in the lower 50s. Northeast winds around 10 miles per hour with gusts up to 25 miles per hour. Chance of rain 70%. Monday, mostly cloudy. A chance of showers in the afternoon. Cooler with highs in the mid-60s. Chance of rain 40%. Monday night, mostly cloudy. A chance of showers in the evening. Lows around 50. Chance of rain 40%. At 6 a.m., weather reports for selected cities. At Mansfield Long Regional Airport, it was mostly cloudy. The temperature was 58 degrees, the dew point 55, and the relative humidity 90%. The wind was east, at 3 miles an hour. The pressure was 30.13 inches and steady. Elsewhere across Ohio, at Toledo Express, rain was falling, with a temperature of 61. It was partly cloudy, with a temperature of 57 at Marion, and 62 at Columbus. It was mostly cloudy, with a temperature of 59 at Worcester, and 60 at Akron-Canton Regional Airport. It was cloudy, with a temperature of 63 at Cleveland, 59 at Youngstown, 71 at Cincinnati, 65 at Dayton, and 63 at Findlay. Reports from nearby cities outside Ohio. At Detroit, rain was falling, with a temperature of 58. At Chicago, thunder was reported, with a temperature of 68. It was partly cloudy, with a temperature of 54 at Buffalo, and 69 at Indianapolis. At Pittsburgh, it was mostly cloudy, with a temperature of 61. The current time is 6:56 a.m. Eastern Daylight Time. 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On the latest weather map, a warm front will live north toward the region today. A low-pressure system will track along the boundary late tonight into Sunday, moving a cold front east late Sunday. A trough will linger over the area through much of next week. The forecast for the Central Highlands. Rest of tonight, mostly cloudy. Near steady temperature in the upper 50s. East winds around 5 miles per hour. Saturday, partly sunny in the morning, then mostly cloudy with a chance of showers with a slight chance of thunderstorms in the afternoon. Highs in the upper 70s. Southeast winds around 5 miles per hour. Chance of rain 40%. Saturday night, mostly cloudy. A chance of showers and thunderstorms in the evening, then showers likely with a slight chance of thunderstorms after midnight. Humid with lows in the mid-60s. South winds 5 to 10 miles per hour. Chance of rain 70%. Sunday, showers with highs in the mid-70s. Temperature falling into the lower 70s in the afternoon. Southwest winds 5 to 10 miles per hour, becoming northwest in the afternoon. Chance of rain near 100%. Sunday night, mostly cloudy. Showers likely, mainly in the evening. Cooler. Less humid with lows in the lower 50s. Northeast winds around 10 miles per hour with gusts up to 25 miles per hour.
chance of rain 70%. Monday, mostly cloudy. A chance of showers in the afternoon. Cooler with highs in the mid-60s. Chance of rain 40%. Monday night, mostly cloudy. A chance of showers in the evening. Lows around 50. Chance of rain 40%. At 6 a.m., weather reports for selected cities. At Mansfield-Lom Regional Airport, it was mostly cloudy. The temperature was 58 degrees, the dew point 55, and the relative humidity 90%. The wind was east, at 3 miles an hour. The pressure was 30.13 inches and steady. Elsewhere across Ohio, at Toledo Express, rain was falling, with a temperature of 61. It was partly cloudy, with a temperature of 57 at Marion, and 62 at Columbus. It was mostly cloudy, with a temperature of 59 at Worcester, and 60 at Akron-Canton Regional Airport. It was cloudy, with a temperature of 63 at Cleveland, 59 at Youngstown, 71 at Cincinnati, 65 at Dayton, and 63 at Findlay. Reports from nearby cities outside Ohio, at Detroit, rain was falling, with a temperature of 58. At Chicago, thunder was reported, with a temperature of 68. It was partly cloudy, with a temperature of 54 at Buffalo, and 69 at Indianapolis. At Pittsburgh, it was mostly cloudy, with a temperature of 61. The Nearshore Marine Forecast. For the following marine location, the islands to Vermilion. Today, east winds 5 to 10 knots. A slight chance of showers. A chance of showers with a slight chance of thunderstorms late. Waves 2 feet or less. Tonight, east winds 5 to 10 knots becoming south. A chance of showers and thunderstorms in the evening, then showers with a chance of thunderstorms overnight. Waves 2 feet or less. Sunday, southwest winds 5 to 15 knots becoming northeast 15 to 20 knots. Showers with a chance of thunderstorms in the morning, then showers likely in the afternoon. Waves 1 to 3 feet building to 2 to 4 feet. Sunday night, northeast winds 15 to 25 knots. A chance of showers in the evening. Waves 3 to 6 feet building to 4 to 7 feet. Waves occasionally around 9 feet. Winds and waves higher in and near thunderstorms. The water temperature off Toledo is 72 degrees, off Cleveland 73 degrees, and off Derry 72 degrees. The extended forecast for the Central Highlands. Tuesday, mostly cloudy. Highs in the mid-60s. Tuesday night, mostly cloudy. A chance of showers in the evening, then showers likely after midnight. Lows in the lower 50s. Chance of rain 70%. Wednesday, showers likely. Highs in the mid-60s. Chance of rain 70%. Wednesday night, mostly cloudy. Showers likely, mainly in the evening. Lows in the lower 50s. Chance of rain 70%. Thursday, mostly cloudy with a chance of showers in the morning, then partly sunny in the afternoon. Highs in the upper 60s. Chance of rain 40%. Thursday night, mostly cloudy in the evening, then becoming partly cloudy. Lows around 50. Friday, partly cloudy. Highs in the upper 60s. The Mansfield, Ohio Climate Summary for yesterday, September 18, 2026. Yesterday's high temperature was 75 degrees. The normal high is 74. Yesterday's low temperature was 59 degrees. The normal low is 53. No precipitation fell yesterday, which leaves the monthly total at 2.50 inches. This is 0.47 inches above the normal amount of 2.03 inches for September. The total precipitation for the year still stands at 31.94 inches, which is 0.11 inches above normal. No snow fell yesterday, which brings the monthly total to 0.0 inches. The total snowfall since July 1st still stands at 0.0 inches. There were no heating degree days yesterday. This leaves the monthly total at 6. The yearly total since July 1st is 13. There were 2 cooling degree days yesterday. This brings the monthly total to 138. The yearly total since January 1st is 820. The normal high temperature for today is 74 degrees, and the normal low is 53.
The record high for today is 91, which last occurred in 1955, and the record low is 34, which occurred in 1929. Sunrise today is at 7:15 a.m. and sunset is at 7:32 p.m. The current time is 7:03 a.m. Eastern Daylight Time. 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On the latest weather map, a warm front will live north toward the region today. A low pressure system will track along the boundary late tonight into Sunday, moving a cold front east late Sunday. A trough will linger over the area through much of next week. The forecast for the Central Highlands. Rest of tonight, mostly cloudy. Near steady temperature in the upper 50s. East winds around 5 miles per hour. Saturday, partly sunny in the morning, then mostly cloudy with a chance of showers with a slight chance of thunderstorms in the afternoon. Highs in the upper 70s. Southeast winds around 5 miles per hour. Chance of rain 40%. Saturday night, mostly cloudy. A chance of showers and thunderstorms in the evening, then showers likely with a slight chance of thunderstorms after midnight. Humid with lows in the mid-60s. South winds 5 to 10 miles per hour. Chance of rain 70%. Sunday, showers with highs in the mid-70s. Temperature falling into the lower 70s in the afternoon. Southwest winds 5 to 10 miles per hour, becoming northwest in the afternoon. Chance of rain near 100%. Sunday night, mostly cloudy. Showers likely, mainly in the evening. Cooler. Less humid with lows in the lower 50s. Northeast winds around 10 miles per hour with gusts up to 25 miles per hour. Chance of rain 70%. Monday, mostly cloudy. A chance of showers in the afternoon. Cooler with highs in the mid-60s. Chance of rain 40%. Monday night, mostly cloudy. A chance of showers in the evening. Lows around 50. Chance of rain 40%. The current time is 7:06 a.m. Eastern Daylight Time. 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On the latest weather map, a warm front will live north toward the region today. A low pressure system will track along the boundary late tonight into Sunday, moving a cold front east late Sunday. A trough will linger over the area through much of next week. The forecast for the Central Highlands. Rest of tonight, mostly cloudy. Near steady temperature in the upper 50s. East winds around 5 miles per hour. Saturday, partly sunny in the morning, then mostly cloudy with a chance of showers with a slight chance of thunderstorms in the afternoon. Highs in the upper 70s. Southeast winds around 5 miles per hour. Chance of rain 40%. Saturday night, mostly cloudy. A chance of showers and thunderstorms in the evening, then showers likely with a slight chance of thunderstorms after midnight. Humid with lows in the mid-60s. South winds 5 to 10 miles per hour. Chance of rain 70%. Sunday, showers with highs in the mid-70s. Temperature falling into the lower 70s in the afternoon. Southwest winds 5 to 10 miles per hour, becoming northwest in the afternoon. Chance of rain near 100%. Sunday night, mostly cloudy. Showers likely, mainly in the evening. Cooler. Less humid with lows in the lower 50s. Northeast winds around 10 miles per hour with gusts up to 25 miles per hour. Chance of rain 70%. Monday, mostly cloudy. A chance of showers in the afternoon. Cooler with highs in the mid-60s. Chance of rain 40%. Monday night, mostly cloudy. A chance of showers in the evening. Lows around 50. Chance of rain 40%. At 7 a.m., weather reports for selected cities. At Mansfield Long Regional Airport, it was mostly cloudy.
The temperature was 60 degrees, the dew point 55, and the relative humidity 83%. The wind was east, at 6 miles an hour. The pressure was 30.12 inches and falling. Elsewhere across Ohio, at Toledo Express, rain was falling, with a temperature of 59. It was mostly cloudy, with a temperature of 60 at Wooster, 59 at Marion, 63 at Cleveland, and 60 at Akron-Canton Regional Airport. It was cloudy, with a temperature of 58 at Youngstown, 71 at Cincinnati, 65 at Dayton, 64 at Findlay, and 63 at Columbus. Reports from nearby cities outside Ohio, at Chicago, a thunderstorm was reported, with a temperature of 63. At Detroit, rain was falling, with a temperature of 58. It was mostly cloudy, with a temperature of 61 at Pittsburgh, and 54 at Buffalo. At Indianapolis, it was cloudy, with a temperature of 70. The current time is 7:09 a.m. Eastern Daylight Time. 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On the latest weather map, a warm front will lift north toward the region today. A low-pressure system will track along the boundary late tonight into Sunday, moving a cold front east late Sunday. A trough will linger over the area through much of next week. The extended forecast for the Central Highlands. Tuesday, mostly cloudy. Highs in the mid-60s. Tuesday night, mostly cloudy. A chance of showers in the evening, then showers likely after midnight. Lows in the lower 50s. Chance of rain 70%. Wednesday, showers likely. Highs in the mid-60s. Chance of rain 70%. Wednesday night, mostly cloudy. Showers likely, mainly in the evening. Lows in the lower 50s. Chance of rain 70%. Thursday, mostly cloudy with a chance of showers in the morning, then partly sunny in the afternoon. Highs in the upper 60s. Chance of rain 40%. Thursday night, mostly cloudy in the evening, then becoming partly cloudy. Lows around 50. Friday, partly cloudy. Highs in the upper 60s. The forecast for the Central Highlands. West of tonight, mostly cloudy. Near steady temperature in the upper 50s. East winds around 5 miles per hour. Saturday, partly sunny in the morning, then mostly cloudy with a chance of showers with a slight chance of thunderstorms in the afternoon. Highs in the upper 70s. Southeast winds around 5 miles per hour. Chance of rain 40%. Saturday night, mostly cloudy. A chance of showers and thunderstorms in the evening, then showers likely with a slight chance of thunderstorms after midnight. Humid with lows in the mid-60s. South winds 5 to 10 miles per hour. Chance of rain 70%. Sunday, showers with highs in the mid-70s. Temperature falling into the lower 70s in the afternoon. Southwest winds 5 to 10 miles per hour, becoming northwest in the afternoon. Chance of rain near 100%. Sunday night, mostly cloudy. Showers likely, mainly in the evening. Cooler. Less humid with lows in the lower 50s. Northeast winds around 10 miles per hour with gusts up to 25 miles per hour. Chance of rain 70%. Monday, mostly cloudy. A chance of showers in the afternoon. Cooler with highs in the mid-60s. Chance of rain 40%. Monday night, mostly cloudy. A chance of showers in the evening. Lows around 50. Chance of rain 40%. At 7 a.m., weather reports for selected cities. At Mansfield-Long Regional Airport, it was mostly cloudy. The temperature was 60 degrees, the dew point 55, and the relative humidity 83%. The wind was east, at 6 miles an hour. The pressure was 30.12 inches and falling. Elsewhere across Ohio, at Toledo Express, rain was falling, with a temperature of 59. It was mostly cloudy, with a temperature of 60 at Wooster, 59 at Marion, 63 at Cleveland, and 60 at Akron-Canton Regional Airport. It was cloudy, with a temperature of 58 at Youngstown, 71 at Cincinnati,
65 at Dayton, 64 at Findlay, and 63 at Columbus. Reports from nearby cities outside Ohio, at Chicago, a thunderstorm was reported, with a temperature of 63. At Detroit, rain was falling, with a temperature of 58. It was mostly cloudy, with a temperature of 61 at Pittsburgh, and 54 at Buffalo. At Indianapolis,

63 at Cleveland, and 60 at Akron Canton Regional Airport. It was cloudy, with a temperature of 58 at Youngstown, 71 at Cincinnati, 65 at Dayton, 64 at Findlay, and 63 at Columbus. Reports from nearby cities outside Ohio, at Chicago, a thunderstorm was reported, with a temperature of 64. At Detroit, rain was falling, with a temperature of 58. It was mostly cloudy, with a temperature of 61 at Pittsburgh, and 54 at Buffalo. At Indianapolis, it was cloudy, with a temperature of 70. The Mansfield, Ohio climate summary for yesterday, September 18, 2026. Yesterday's high temperature was 75 degrees. The normal high is 74. Yesterday's low temperature was 59 degrees. The normal low is 53. No precipitation fell yesterday, which leaves the monthly total at 2.50 inches. This is 0.47 inches above the normal amount of 2.03 inches for September. The total precipitation for the year still stands at 31.94 inches, which is 0.11 inches above normal. No snow fell yesterday, which brings the monthly total to 0.0 inches. The total snowfall since July 1st still stands at 0.0 inches. There were no heating degree days yesterday. This leaves the monthly total at 6. The yearly total since July 1st is 13. There were 2 cooling degree days yesterday. This brings the monthly total to 138. The yearly total since January 1st is 820. The normal high temperature for today is 74 degrees, and the normal low is 53. The record high for today is 91, which last occurred in 1955, and the record low is 34, which occurred in 1929. Sunrise today is at 7:15 a.m. and sunset is at 7:32 p.m. The current time is 7:16 a.m. Eastern Daylight Time. 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On the latest weather map, a warm front will lift north toward the region today. A low-pressure system will track along the boundary late tonight into Sunday, moving a cold front east late Sunday. A trough will linger over the area through much of next week. The forecast for the Central Highlands. Rest of tonight, mostly cloudy. Near steady temperature in the upper 50s. East winds around 5 miles per hour. Saturday, partly sunny in the morning, then mostly cloudy with a chance of showers with a slight chance of thunderstorms in the afternoon. Highs in the upper 70s. Southeast winds around 5 miles per hour. Chance of rain 40%. Saturday night, mostly cloudy. A chance of showers and thunderstorms in the evening, then showers likely with a slight chance of thunderstorms after midnight. Humid with lows in the mid-60s. South winds 5 to 10 miles per hour. Chance of rain 70%. Sunday, showers with highs in the mid-70s. Temperature falling into the lower 70s in the afternoon. Southwest winds 5 to 10 miles per hour, becoming northwest in the afternoon. Chance of rain near 100%. Sunday night, mostly cloudy. Showers likely, mainly in the evening. Cooler. Less humid with lows in the lower 50s. Northeast winds around 10 miles per hour with gusts up to 25 miles per hour. Chance of rain 70%. Monday, mostly cloudy. A chance of showers in the afternoon. Cooler with highs in the mid-60s. Chance of rain 40%. Monday night, mostly cloudy. A chance of showers in the evening. Lows around 50. Chance of rain 40%. The current time is 7:18 a.m. Eastern Daylight Time. 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On the latest weather map, a warm front will lift north toward the region today. A low-pressure system will track along the boundary late tonight into Sunday, moving a cold front east late Sunday. A trough will linger over the area through much of next week.

the forecast for the Central Highlands. Today, partly sunny this morning, then mostly cloudy with a chance of showers with a slight chance of thunderstorms this afternoon. Highs in the upper 70s. Southeast winds around 5 miles per hour. Chance of rain 40%. Tonight, mostly cloudy. A chance of showers and thunderstorms in the evening, then showers likely with a slight chance of thunderstorms after midnight. Humid with lows in the mid-60s. South winds 5 to 10 miles per hour. Chance of rain 70%. Sunday, a slight chance of thunderstorms. Showers with highs in the mid-70s. Temperature falling into the lower 70s in the afternoon. Southwest winds 5 to 10 miles per hour, becoming northwest in the afternoon. Chance of rain near 100%. Sunday night, mostly cloudy. Showers likely, mainly in the evening. Cooler. Less humid with lows in the lower 50s. Northeast winds around 10 miles per hour with gusts up to 25 miles per hour. Chance of rain 70%. Monday, mostly cloudy. A chance of showers in the afternoon. Cooler with highs in the mid-60s. Northeast winds 10 to 15 miles per hour with gusts up to 25 miles per hour. Chance of rain 40%. Monday night, mostly cloudy. A chance of showers in the evening. Lows around 50. Chance of rain 40%. The extended forecast for the Central Highlands. Tuesday, mostly cloudy. Highs in the mid-60s. Tuesday night, mostly cloudy. A chance of showers in the evening, then showers likely after midnight. Lows in the lower 50s. Chance of rain 70%. Wednesday, showers likely. Highs in the mid-60s. Chance of rain 70%. Wednesday night, mostly cloudy. Showers likely, mainly in the evening. Lows in the lower 50s. Chance of rain 70%. Thursday, mostly cloudy with a chance of showers in the morning, then partly sunny in the afternoon. Highs in the upper 60s. Chance of rain 40%. Thursday night, mostly cloudy in the evening, then becoming partly cloudy. Lows around 50. Friday, partly cloudy. Highs in the upper 60s. At 7 a.m., weather reports for selected cities. At Mansfield Long Regional Airport, it was mostly cloudy. The temperature was 60 degrees, the dew point 55, and the relative humidity 83%. The wind was east, at 6 miles an hour. The pressure was 30.12 inches and falling. Elsewhere across Ohio, at Toledo Express, rain was falling, with a temperature of 59. It was mostly cloudy, with a temperature of 60 at Wooster, 59 at Marion, 63 at Cleveland, and 60 at Akron-Canton Regional Airport. It was cloudy, with a temperature of 58 at Youngstown, 71 at Cincinnati, 65 at Dayton, 64 at Findlay, and 63 at Columbus. Reports from nearby cities outside Ohio. At Chicago, a thunderstorm was reported, with a temperature of 64. At Detroit, rain was falling, with a temperature of 58. It was mostly cloudy, with a temperature of 61 at Pittsburgh, and 54 at Buffalo. At Indianapolis, it was cloudy, with a temperature of 70. The current time is 7:23 a.m. Eastern Daylight Time. 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On the latest weather map, a warm front will live north toward the region today. A low pressure system will track along the boundary late tonight into Sunday, moving a cold front east late Sunday. A trough will linger over the area through much of next week. The forecast for the Central Highlands. Today, partly sunny this morning, then mostly cloudy with a chance of showers with a slight chance of thunderstorms this afternoon. Highs in the upper 70s. Southeast winds around 5 miles per hour. Chance of rain 40%. Tonight, mostly cloudy. A chance of showers and thunderstorms in the evening, then showers likely with a slight chance of thunderstorms after midnight. Humid with lows in the mid-60s. South winds 5 to 10 miles per hour. Chance of rain 70%.
Sunday, a slight chance of thunderstorms. Showers with highs in the mid-70s. Temperature falling into the lower 70s in the afternoon. Southwest winds 5 to 10 miles per hour, becoming northwest in the afternoon. Chance of rain near 100%. Sunday night, mostly cloudy. Showers likely, mainly in the evening. Cooler. Less humid with lows in the lower 50s. Northeast winds around 10 miles per hour with gusts up to 25 miles per hour. Chance of rain 70%. Monday, mostly cloudy. A chance of showers in the afternoon. Cooler with highs in the mid-60s. Northeast winds 10 to 15 miles per hour with gusts up to 25 miles per hour. Chance of rain 40%. Monday night, mostly cloudy. A chance of showers in the evening. Lows around 50. Chance of rain 40%. At 7 a.m., weather reports for selected cities. At Mansfield Long Regional Airport, it was mostly cloudy. The temperature was 60 degrees, the dew point 55, and the relative humidity 83%. The wind was east, at 6 miles an hour. The pressure was 30.12 inches and falling. Elsewhere across Ohio, at Toledo Express, rain was falling, with a temperature of 59. It was mostly cloudy, with a temperature of 60 at Wooster, 59 at Marion, 63 at Cleveland, and 60 at Akron-Canton Regional Airport. It was cloudy, with a temperature of 58 at Youngstown, 71 at Cincinnati, 65 at Dayton, 64 at Findlay, and 63 at Columbus. Reports from nearby cities outside Ohio, at Chicago, a thunderstorm was reported, with a temperature of 64. At Detroit, rain was falling, with a temperature of 58. It was mostly cloudy, with a temperature of 61 at Pittsburgh, and 54 at Buffalo. At Indianapolis, it was cloudy, with a temperature of 70. The current time is 7:26 a.m. Eastern Daylight Time. 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We supply the latest available information for the Central Highlands over station WWG57 from Butler on a frequency of 162.450 MHz. On the latest weather map, a warm front will lift north toward the region today. A low pressure system will track along the boundary late tonight into Sunday, moving a cold front east late Sunday. A trough will linger over the area through much of next week. The forecast for the Central Highlands. Today, partly sunny this morning, then mostly cloudy with a chance of showers with a slight chance of thunderstorms this afternoon. Highs in the upper 70s. Southeast winds around 5 miles per hour. Chance of rain 40%. Tonight, mostly cloudy. A chance of showers and thunderstorms in the evening, then showers likely with a slight chance of thunderstorms after midnight. Humid with lows in the mid-60s. South winds 5 to 10 miles per hour. Chance of rain 70%. Sunday, a slight chance of thunderstorms. Showers with highs in the mid-70s. Temperature falling into the lower 70s in the afternoon. Southwest winds 5 to 10 miles per hour, becoming northwest in the afternoon. Chance of rain near 100%. Sunday night, mostly cloudy. Showers likely, mainly in the evening. Cooler. Less humid with lows in the lower 50s. Northeast winds around 10 miles per hour with gusts up to 25 miles per hour. Chance of rain 70%. Monday, mostly cloudy. A chance of showers in the afternoon. Cooler with highs in the mid-60s. Northeast winds 10 to 15 miles per hour with gusts up to 25 miles per hour. Chance of rain 40%. Monday night, mostly cloudy. A chance of showers in the evening. Lows around 50. Chance of rain 40%. At 7 a.m., weather reports for selected cities. At Mansfield Long Regional Airport, it was mostly cloudy. The temperature was 60 degrees, the dew point 55, and the relative humidity 83%. The wind was east, at 6 miles an hour. The pressure was 30.12 inches and falling. Elsewhere across Ohio, at Toledo Express, rain was falling, with a temperature of 59.
It was mostly cloudy, with a temperature of 60 at Wooster, 59 at Marion, 63 at Cleveland, and 60 at Akron-Canton Regional Airport. It was cloudy, with a temperature of 58 at Youngstown, 71 at Cincinnati, 65 at Dayton, 64 at Findlay, and 63 at Columbus. Reports from nearby cities outside Ohio, at Chicago, a thunderstorm was reported, with a temperature of 64. At Detroit, rain was falling, with a temperature of 58. It was mostly cloudy, with a temperature of 61 at Pittsburgh, and 54 at Buffalo. At Indianapolis, it was cloudy, with a temperature of 70. The extended forecast for the Central Highlands. Tuesday, mostly cloudy. Highs in the mid-60s. Tuesday night, mostly cloudy. A chance of showers in the evening, then showers likely after midnight. Lows in the lower 50s. Chance of rain 70%. Wednesday, showers likely. Highs in the mid-60s. Chance of rain 70%. Wednesday night, mostly cloudy. Showers likely, mainly in the evening. Lows in the lower 50s. Chance of rain 70%. Thursday, mostly cloudy with a chance of showers in the morning, then partly sunny in the afternoon. Highs in the upper 60s. Chance of rain 40%. Thursday night, mostly cloudy in the evening, then becoming partly cloudy. Lows around 50. Friday, partly cloudy. Highs in the upper 60s. The Mansfield, Ohio climate summary for yesterday, September 18, 2026. Yesterday's high temperature was 75 degrees. The normal high is 74. Yesterday's low temperature was 59 degrees. The normal low is 53. No precipitation fell yesterday, which leaves the monthly total at 2.50 inches. This is 0.47 inches above the normal amount of 2.03 inches for September. The total precipitation for the year still stands at 31.94 inches, which is 0.11 inches above normal. No snow fell yesterday, which brings the monthly total to 0.0 inches. The total snowfall since July 1st still stands at 0.0 inches. There were no heating degree days yesterday. This leaves the monthly total at 6. The yearly total since July 1st is 13. There were 2 cooling degree days yesterday. This brings the monthly total to 138. The yearly total since January 1st is 820. The normal high temperature for today is 74 degrees, and the normal low is 53. The record high for today is 91, which last occurred in 1955, and the record low is 34, which occurred in 1929. Sunrise today is at 7:15 a.m. and sunset is at 7:32 p.m. The current time is 7:32 a.m. Eastern Daylight Time. 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On the latest weather map, a warm front will lift north toward the region today. A low-pressure system will track along the boundary late tonight into Sunday, moving a cold front east late Sunday. A trough will linger over the area through much of next week. The forecast for the Central Highlands. Today, partly sunny this morning, then mostly cloudy with a chance of showers with a slight chance of thunderstorms this afternoon. Highs in the upper 70s. Southeast winds around 5 miles per hour. Chance of rain 40%. Tonight, mostly cloudy. A chance of showers and thunderstorms in the evening, then showers likely with a slight chance of thunderstorms after midnight. Humid with lows in the mid-60s. South winds 5 to 10 miles per hour. Chance of rain 70%. Sunday, a slight chance of thunderstorms. Showers with highs in the mid-70s. Temperature falling into the lower 70s in the afternoon. Southwest winds 5 to 10 miles per hour. Becoming northwest in the afternoon. Chance of rain near 100%. Sunday night, mostly cloudy. Showers likely, mainly in the evening. Cooler. Less humid with lows in the lower 50s. Northeast winds around 10 miles per hour with gusts up to 25 miles per hour. Chance of rain 70%.
Monday, mostly cloudy. A chance of showers in the afternoon. Cooler with highs in the mid-60s. Northeast winds 10 to 15 miles per hour with gusts up to 25 miles per hour. Chance of rain 40%. Monday night, mostly cloudy. A chance of showers in the evening. Lows around 50. Chance of rain 40%. At 7 a.m., weather reports for selected cities. At Mansfield-Lom Regional Airport, it was mostly cloudy. The temperature was 60 degrees, the dew point 55, and the relative humidity 83%. The wind was east, at 6 miles an hour. The pressure was 30.12 inches and falling. Elsewhere across Ohio, at Toledo Express, rain was falling, with a temperature of 59. It was mostly cloudy, with a temperature of 60 at Wooster, 59 at Marion, 63 at Cleveland, and 60 at Akron-Canton Regional Airport. It was cloudy, with a temperature of 58 at Youngstown, 71 at Cincinnati, 65 at Dayton, 64 at Findlay, and 63 at Columbus. Reports from nearby cities outside Ohio. At Chicago, a thunderstorm was reported, with a temperature of 64. At Detroit, rain was falling, with a temperature of 58. It was mostly cloudy, with a temperature of 61 at Pittsburgh, and 54 at Buffalo. At Indianapolis, it was cloudy, with a temperature of 70. The current time is 7:35 a.m. Eastern Daylight Time. 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On the latest weather map, a warm front will lift north toward the region today. A low pressure system will track along the boundary late tonight into Sunday, moving a cold front east late Sunday. A trough will linger over the area through much of next week. The forecast for the Central Highlands. Today, partly sunny this morning, then mostly cloudy with a chance of showers with a slight chance of thunderstorms this afternoon. Highs in the upper 70s. Southeast winds around 5 miles per hour. Chance of rain 40%. Tonight, mostly cloudy. A chance of showers and thunderstorms in the evening, then showers likely with a slight chance of thunderstorms after midnight. Humid with lows in the mid-60s. South winds 5 to 10 miles per hour. Chance of rain 70%. Sunday, a slight chance of thunderstorms. Showers with highs in the mid-70s. Temperature falling into the lower 70s in the afternoon. Southwest winds 5 to 10 miles per hour, becoming northwest in the afternoon. Chance of rain near 100%. Sunday night, mostly cloudy. Showers likely, mainly in the evening. Cooler. Less humid with lows in the lower 50s. Northeast winds around 10 miles per hour with gusts up to 25 miles per hour. Chance of rain 70%. Monday, mostly cloudy. A chance of showers in the afternoon. Cooler with highs in the mid-60s. Northeast winds 10 to 15 miles per hour with gusts up to 25 miles per hour. Chance of rain 40%. Monday night, mostly cloudy. A chance of showers in the evening. Lows around 50. Chance of rain 40%. At 7 a.m., weather reports for selected cities. At Mansfield-Lom Regional Airport, it was mostly cloudy. The temperature was 60 degrees. The dew point 55, and the relative humidity 83%. The wind was east, at 6 miles an hour. The pressure was 30.12 inches and falling. Elsewhere across Ohio, at Toledo Express, rain was falling, with a temperature of 59. It was mostly cloudy, with a temperature of 60 at Wooster, 59 at Marion, 63 at Cleveland, and 60 at Akron-Canton Regional Airport. It was cloudy, with a temperature of 58 at Youngstown, 71 at Cincinnati, 65 at Dayton, 64 at Findlay, and 63 at Columbus. Reports from nearby cities outside Ohio. At Chicago, a thunderstorm was reported, with a temperature of 64. At Detroit, rain was falling, with a temperature of 58. It was mostly cloudy, with a temperature of 61 at Pittsburgh, and 54 at Buffalo. At Indianapolis, it was cloudy, with a temperature of 70.
The current time is 7:39 a.m. Eastern Daylight Time. 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On the latest weather map, a warm front will lift north toward the region today. A low-pressure system will track along the boundary late tonight into Sunday, moving a cold front east late Sunday. A trough will linger over the area through much of next week. The forecast for the Central Highlands. Today, partly sunny this morning, then mostly cloudy with a chance of showers with a slight chance of thunderstorms this afternoon. Highs in the upper 70s. Southeast winds around 5 miles per hour. Chance of rain 40%. Tonight, mostly cloudy. A chance of showers and thunderstorms in the evening, then showers likely with a slight chance of thunderstorms after midnight. Humid with lows in the mid-60s. South winds 5 to 10 miles per hour. Chance of rain 70%. Sunday, a slight chance of thunderstorms. Showers with highs in the mid-70s. Temperature falling into the lower 70s in the afternoon. Southwest winds 5 to 10 miles per hour, becoming northwest in the afternoon. Chance of rain near 100%. Sunday night, mostly cloudy. Showers likely, mainly in the evening. Cooler. Less humid with lows in the lower 50s. Northeast winds around 10 miles per hour with gusts up to 25 miles per hour. Chance of rain 70%. Monday, mostly cloudy. A chance of showers in the afternoon. Cooler with highs in the mid-60s. Northeast winds 10 to 15 miles per hour with gusts up to 25 miles per hour. Chance of rain 40%. Monday night, mostly cloudy. A chance of showers in the evening. Lows around 50. Chance of rain 40%. The extended forecast for the Central Highlands. Tuesday, mostly cloudy. Highs in the mid-60s. Tuesday night, mostly cloudy. A chance of showers in the evening, then showers likely after midnight. Lows in the lower 50s. Chance of rain 70%. Wednesday, showers likely. Highs in the mid-60s. Chance of rain 70%. Wednesday night, mostly cloudy. Showers likely, mainly in the evening. Lows in the lower 50s. Chance of rain 70%. Thursday, mostly cloudy with a chance of showers in the morning, then partly sunny in the afternoon. Highs in the upper 60s. Chance of rain 40%. Thursday night, mostly cloudy in the evening, then becoming partly cloudy. Lows around 50. Friday, partly cloudy. Highs in the upper 60s. At 7 a.m., weather reports for selected cities. At Mansfield-Lawn Regional Airport, it was mostly cloudy. The temperature was 60 degrees, the dew point 55, and the relative humidity 83%. The wind was east, at 6 miles an hour. The pressure was 30.12 inches and falling. Elsewhere across Ohio, at Toledo Express, rain was falling, with a temperature of 59. It was mostly cloudy, with a temperature of 60 at Wooster, 59 at Marion, 63 at Cleveland, and 60 at Akron-Canton Regional Airport. It was cloudy, with a temperature of 58 at Youngstown, 71 at Cincinnati, 65 at Dayton, 64 at Findlay, and 63 at Columbus. Reports from nearby cities outside Ohio, at Chicago, a thunderstorm was reported, with a temperature of 64. At Detroit, rain was falling, with a temperature of 58. It was mostly cloudy, with a temperature of 61 at Pittsburgh, and 54 at Buffalo. At Indianapolis, it was cloudy, with a temperature of 70. The current time is 7:43 a.m. Eastern Daylight Time. 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We supply the latest available information for the Central Highlands over station WWG57 from Butler on a frequency of 162.450 MHz. On the latest weather map, a warm front will lift north toward the region today. A low-pressure system will track along the boundary late tonight into Sunday, moving a cold front east late Sunday.
A trough will linger over the area through much of next week. The forecast for the Central Highlands. Today, partly sunny this morning, then mostly cloudy with a chance of showers with a slight chance of thunderstorms this afternoon. Highs in the upper 70s. Southeast winds around 5 miles per hour. Chance of rain 40%. Tonight, mostly cloudy. A chance of showers and thunderstorms in the evening, then showers likely with a slight chance of thunderstorms after midnight. Humid with lows in the mid-60s. South winds 5 to 10 miles per hour. Chance of rain 70%. Sunday, a slight chance of thunderstorms. Showers with highs in the mid-70s. Temperature falling into the lower 70s in the afternoon. Southwest winds 5 to 10 miles per hour, becoming northwest in the afternoon. Chance of rain near 100%. Sunday night, mostly cloudy. Showers likely, mainly in the evening. Cooler. Less humid with lows in the lower 50s. Northeast winds around 10 miles per hour with gusts up to 25 miles per hour. Chance of rain 70%. Monday, mostly cloudy. A chance of showers in the afternoon. Cooler with highs in the mid-60s. Northeast winds 10 to 15 miles per hour with gusts up to 25 miles per hour. Chance of rain 40%. Monday night, mostly cloudy. A chance of showers in the evening. Lows around 50. Chance of rain 40%. The Mansfield, Ohio climate summary for yesterday, September 18, 2026. Yesterday's high temperature was 75 degrees. The normal high is 74. Yesterday's low temperature was 59 degrees. The normal low is 53. No precipitation fell yesterday, which leaves the monthly total at 2.50 inches. This is 0.47 inches above the normal amount of 2.03 inches for September. The total precipitation for the year still stands at 31.94 inches, which is 0.11 inches above normal. No snow fell yesterday, which brings the monthly total to 0.0 inches. The total snowfall since July 1st still stands at 0.0 inches. There were no heating degree days yesterday. This leaves the monthly total at 6. The yearly total since July 1st is 13. There were 2 cooling degree days yesterday. This brings the monthly total to 138. The yearly total since January 1st is 820. The normal high temperature for today is 74 degrees, and the normal low is 53. The record high for today is 91, which last occurred in 1955, and the record low is 34, which occurred in 1929. Sunrise today is at 7:15 a.m. and sunset is at 7:32 p.m. At 7 a.m., weather reports for selected cities. At Mansfield Long Regional Airport, it was mostly cloudy. The temperature was 60 degrees, the dew point 55, and the relative humidity 83%. The wind was east, at 6 miles an hour. The pressure was 30.12 inches and falling. Elsewhere across Ohio, at Toledo Express, rain was falling, with a temperature of 59. It was mostly cloudy, with a temperature of 60 at Wooster, 59 at Marion, 63 at Cleveland, and 60 at Akron-Canton Regional Airport. It was cloudy, with a temperature of 58 at Youngstown, 71 at Cincinnati, 65 at Dayton, 64 at Findlay, and 63 at Columbus. Reports from nearby cities outside Ohio. At Chicago, a thunderstorm was reported, with a temperature of 64. At Detroit, rain was falling, with a temperature of 58. It was mostly cloudy, with a temperature of 61 at Pittsburgh, and 54 at Buffalo. At Indianapolis, it was cloudy, with a temperature of 70. The current time is 7:48 a.m. Eastern Daylight Time. 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On the latest weather map, a warm front will lift north toward the region today. A low-pressure system will track along the boundary late tonight into Sunday, moving a cold front east late Sunday. A trough will linger over the area through much of next week. The forecast for the Central Highlands.
Today, partly sunny this morning, then mostly cloudy with a chance of showers with a slight chance of thunderstorms this afternoon. Highs in the upper 70s. Southeast winds around 5 miles per hour. Chance of rain 40%. Tonight, mostly cloudy. A chance of showers and thunderstorms in the evening, then showers likely with a slight chance of thunderstorms after midnight. Humid with lows in the mid-60s. South winds 5 to 10 miles per hour. Chance of rain 70%. Sunday, a slight chance of thunderstorms. Showers with highs in the mid-70s. Temperature falling into the lower 70s in the afternoon. Southwest winds 5 to 10 miles per hour, becoming northwest in the afternoon. Chance of rain near 100%. Sunday night, mostly cloudy. Showers likely, mainly in the evening. Cooler. Less humid with lows in the lower 50s. Northeast winds around 10 miles per hour with gusts up to 25 miles per hour. Chance of rain 70%. Monday, mostly cloudy. A chance of showers in the afternoon. Cooler with highs in the mid-60s. Northeast winds 10 to 15 miles per hour with gusts up to 25 miles per hour. Chance of rain 40%. Monday night, mostly cloudy. A chance of showers in the evening. Lows around 50. Chance of rain 40%. The extended forecast for the Central Highlands. Tuesday, mostly cloudy. Highs in the mid-60s. Tuesday night, mostly cloudy. A chance of showers in the evening, then showers likely after midnight. Lows in the lower 50s. Chance of rain 70%. Wednesday, showers likely. Highs in the mid-60s. Chance of rain 70%. Wednesday night, mostly cloudy. Showers likely, mainly in the evening. Lows in the lower 50s. Chance of rain 70%. Thursday, mostly cloudy with a chance of showers in the morning, then partly sunny in the afternoon. Highs in the upper 60s. Chance of rain 40%. Thursday night, mostly cloudy in the evening, then becoming partly cloudy. Lows around 50. Friday, partly cloudy. Highs in the upper 60s. At 7 a.m., weather reports for selected cities. At Mansfield Long Regional Airport, it was mostly cloudy. The temperature was 60 degrees, the dew point 55, and the relative humidity 83%. The wind was east, at 6 miles an hour. The pressure was 30.12 inches and falling. Elsewhere across Ohio, at Toledo Express, rain was falling, with a temperature of 59. It was mostly cloudy, with a temperature of 60 at Wooster, 59 at Marion, 63 at Cleveland, and 60 at Akron-Canton Regional Airport. It was cloudy, with a temperature of 58 at Youngstown, 71 at Cincinnati, 65 at Dayton, 64 at Findlay, and 63 at Columbus. Reports from nearby cities outside Ohio. At Chicago, a thunderstorm was reported, with a temperature of 64. At Detroit, rain was falling, with a temperature of 58. It was mostly cloudy, with a temperature of 61 at Pittsburgh, and 54 at Buffalo. At Indianapolis, it was cloudy, with a temperature of 70. The current time is 7:53 a.m. Eastern Daylight Time. 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On the latest weather map, a warm front will lift north toward the region today. A low pressure system will track along the boundary late tonight into Sunday, moving a cold front east late Sunday. A trough will linger over the area through much of next week. The forecast for the Central Highlands. Today, partly sunny this morning, then mostly cloudy with a chance of showers with a slight chance of thunderstorms this afternoon. Highs in the upper 70s. Southeast winds around 5 miles per hour. Chance of rain 40%. Tonight, mostly cloudy. A chance of showers and thunderstorms in the evening, then showers likely with a slight chance of thunderstorms after midnight. Humid with lows in the mid-60s. South winds 5 to 10 miles per hour. Chance of rain 70%.
Sunday, a slight chance of thunderstorms. Showers with highs in the mid-70s. Temperature falling into the lower 70s in the afternoon. Southwest winds 5 to 10 miles per hour, becoming northwest in the afternoon. Chance of rain near 100%. Sunday night, mostly cloudy. Showers likely, mainly in the evening. Cooler. Less humid with lows in the lower 50s. Northeast winds around 10 miles per hour with gusts up to 25 miles per hour. Chance of rain 70%. Monday, mostly cloudy. A chance of showers in the afternoon. Cooler with highs in the mid-60s. Northeast winds 10 to 15 miles per hour with gusts up to 25 miles per hour. Chance of rain 40%. Monday night, mostly cloudy. A chance of showers in the evening. Lows around 50. Chance of rain 40%. At 7 a.m., weather reports for selected cities. At Mansfield Lawn Regional Airport, it was mostly cloudy. The temperature was 60 degrees, the dew point 55, and the relative humidity 83%. The wind was east, at 6 miles an hour. The pressure was 30.12 inches and falling. Elsewhere across Ohio, at Toledo Express, rain was falling, with a temperature of 59. It was mostly cloudy, with a temperature of 60 at Wooster, 59 at Marion, 63 at Cleveland, and 60 at Akron-Canton Regional Airport. It was cloudy, with a temperature of 58 at Youngstown, 71 at Cincinnati, 65 at Dayton, 64 at Findlay, and 63 at Columbus. Reports from nearby cities outside Ohio. At Chicago, a thunderstorm was reported, with a temperature of 64. At Detroit, rain was falling, with a temperature of 58. It was mostly cloudy, with a temperature of 61 at Pittsburgh, and 54 at Buffalo. At Indianapolis, it was cloudy, with a temperature of 70. The current time is 7:56 a.m. Eastern Daylight Time. 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On the latest weather map, a warm front will lift north toward the region today. A low pressure system will track along the boundary late tonight into Sunday, moving a cold front east late Sunday. A trough will linger over the area through much of next week. The forecast for the Central Highlands. Today, partly sunny this morning, then mostly cloudy with a chance of showers with a slight chance of thunderstorms this afternoon. Highs in the upper 70s. Southeast winds around 5 miles per hour. Chance of rain 40%. Tonight, mostly cloudy. A chance of showers and thunderstorms in the evening, then showers likely with a slight chance of thunderstorms after midnight. Humid with lows in the mid-60s. South winds 5 to 10 miles per hour. Chance of rain 70%. Sunday, a slight chance of thunderstorms. Showers with highs in the mid-70s. Temperature falling into the lower 70s in the afternoon. Southwest winds 5 to 10 miles per hour, becoming northwest in the afternoon. Chance of rain near 100%. Sunday night, mostly cloudy. Showers likely, mainly in the evening. Cooler. Less humid with lows in the lower 50s. Northeast winds around 10 miles per hour with gusts up to 25 miles per hour. Chance of rain 70%. Monday, mostly cloudy. A chance of showers in the afternoon. Cooler with highs in the mid-60s. Northeast winds 10 to 15 miles per hour with gusts up to 25 miles per hour. Chance of rain 40%. Monday night, mostly cloudy. A chance of showers in the evening. Lows around 50. Chance of rain 40%. At 7 a.m., weather reports for selected cities. At Mansfield Lawn Regional Airport, it was mostly cloudy. The temperature was 60 degrees. The dew point 55, and the relative humidity 83%. The wind was east, at 6 miles an hour. The pressure was 30.12 inches and falling. Elsewhere across Ohio, at Toledo Express, rain was falling, with a temperature of 59.
It was mostly cloudy, with a temperature of 60 at Wooster, 59 at Marion, 63 at Cleveland, and 60 at Akron-Canton Regional Airport. It was cloudy, with a temperature of 58 at Youngstown, 71 at Cincinnati, 65 at Dayton, 64 at Findlay, and 63 at Columbus. Reports from nearby cities outside Ohio, at Chicago, a thunderstorm was reported, with a temperature of 64. At Detroit, rain was falling, with a temperature of 58. It was mostly cloudy, with a temperature of 61 at Pittsburgh, and 54 at Buffalo. At Indianapolis, it was cloudy, with a temperature of 70. The current time is 7:59 a.m. Eastern Daylight Time. 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The Nearshore Marine Forecast. For the following marine location, the islands to Vermilion. Today, east winds 5 to 10 knots. A slight chance of showers. A chance of showers with a slight chance of thunderstorms late. Waves 2 feet or less. Tonight, east winds 5 to 10 knots becoming south. A chance of showers and thunderstorms in the evening, then showers with a chance of thunderstorms overnight. Waves 2 feet or less. Sunday, southwest winds 5 to 15 knots becoming northeast 15 to 20 knots. Showers with a chance of thunderstorms in the morning, then showers likely in the afternoon. Waves 1 to 3 feet building to 2 to 4 feet. Sunday night, northeast winds 15 to 25 knots. A chance of showers in the evening. Waves 3 to 6 feet building to 4 to 7 feet. Waves occasionally around 9 feet. Winds and waves higher in and near thunderstorms. The water temperature off Toledo is 72 degrees, off Cleveland 73 degrees, and off Derry 72 degrees. The extended forecast for the Central Highlands. Tuesday, mostly cloudy. Highs in the mid-60s. Tuesday night, mostly cloudy. A chance of showers in the evening, then showers likely after midnight. Lows in the lower 50s. Chance of rain 70%. Wednesday, showers likely. Highs in the mid-60s. Chance of rain 70%. Wednesday night, mostly cloudy. Showers likely, mainly in the evening. Lows in the lower 50s. Chance of rain 70%. Thursday, mostly cloudy with a chance of showers in the morning, then partly sunny in the afternoon. Highs in the upper 60s. Chance of rain 40%. Thursday night, mostly cloudy in the evening, then becoming partly cloudy. Lows around 50. Friday, partly cloudy. Highs in the upper 60s. The Mansfield, Ohio climate summary for yesterday, September 18, 2026. Yesterday's high temperature was 75 degrees. The normal high is 74. Yesterday's low temperature was 59 degrees. The normal low is 53. No precipitation fell yesterday, which leaves the monthly total at 2.50 inches. This is 0.47 inches above the normal amount of 2.03 inches for September. The total precipitation for the year still stands at 31.94 inches, which is 0.11 inches above normal. No snow fell yesterday, which brings the monthly total to 0.0 inches. The total snowfall since July 1st still stands at 0.0 inches. There were no heating degree days yesterday. This leaves the monthly total at 6. The yearly total since July 1st is 13. There were 2 cooling degree days yesterday. This brings the monthly total to 138. The yearly total since January 1st is 820. The normal high temperature for today is 74 degrees, and the normal low is 53. The record high for today is 91, which last occurred in 1955, and the record low is 34, which occurred in 1929. Sunrise today is at 7:15 a.m. and sunset is at 7:32 p.m. On the latest weather map, a warm front will live north toward the region today. A low-pressure system will track along the boundary late tonight into Sunday, moving a cold front east late Sunday. A trough will linger over the area through much of next week.
The forecast for the Central Highlands. Today, partly sunny this morning, then mostly cloudy with a chance of showers with a slight chance of thunderstorms this afternoon. Highs in the upper 70s. Southeast winds around 5 miles per hour. Chance of rain 40%. Tonight, mostly cloudy. A chance of showers and thunderstorms in the evening, then showers likely with a slight chance of thunderstorms after midnight. Humid with lows in the mid-60s. South winds 5 to 10 miles per hour. Chance of rain 70%. Sunday, a slight chance of thunderstorms. Showers with highs in the mid-70s. Temperature falling into the lower 70s in the afternoon. Southwest winds 5 to 10 miles per hour, becoming northwest in the afternoon. Chance of rain near 100%. Sunday night, mostly cloudy. Showers likely, mainly in the evening. Cooler. Less humid with lows in the lower 50s. Northeast winds around 10 miles per hour with gusts up to 25 miles per hour. Chance of rain 70%. Monday, mostly cloudy. A chance of showers in the afternoon. Cooler with highs in the mid-60s. Northeast winds 10 to 15 miles per hour with gusts up to 25 miles per hour. Chance of rain 40%. Monday night, mostly cloudy. A chance of showers in the evening. Lows around 50. Chance of rain 40%. The current time is 8:05 a.m. Eastern Daylight Time. 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On the latest weather map, a warm front will lift north toward the region today. A low pressure system will track along the boundary late tonight into Sunday, moving a cold front east late Sunday. A trough will linger over the area through much of next week. The forecast for the Central Highlands. Today, partly sunny this morning, then mostly cloudy with a chance of showers with a slight chance of thunderstorms this afternoon. Highs in the upper 70s. Southeast winds around 5 miles per hour. Chance of rain 40%. Tonight, mostly cloudy. A chance of showers and thunderstorms in the evening, then showers likely with a slight chance of thunderstorms after midnight. Humid with lows in the mid-60s. South winds 5 to 10 miles per hour. Chance of rain 70%. Sunday, a slight chance of thunderstorms. Showers with highs in the mid-70s. Temperature falling into the lower 70s in the afternoon. Southwest winds 5 to 10 miles per hour, becoming northwest in the afternoon. Chance of rain near 100%. Sunday night, mostly cloudy. Showers likely, mainly in the evening. Cooler. Less humid with lows in the lower 50s. Northeast winds around 10 miles per hour with gusts up to 25 miles per hour. Chance of rain 70%. Monday, mostly cloudy. A chance of showers in the afternoon. Cooler with highs in the mid-60s. Northeast winds 10 to 15 miles per hour with gusts up to 25 miles per hour. Chance of rain 40%. Monday night, mostly cloudy. A chance of showers in the evening. Lows around 50. Chance of rain 40%. At 8 a.m., weather reports for selected cities. At Mansfield Long Regional Airport, it was cloudy. The temperature was 60 degrees. The dew point 56, and the relative humidity 86%. The wind was east, at 6 miles an hour. The pressure was 30.12 inches and steady. Elsewhere across Ohio, rain was falling, with a temperature of 63 at Cleveland, and 59 at Youngstown. It was mostly cloudy, with a temperature of 58 at Marion, and 60 at Akron-Canton Regional Airport. It was cloudy, with a temperature of 60 at Toledo Express, 71 at Cincinnati, 65 at Dayton, 64 at Findlay, and 63 at Columbus. Reports from nearby cities outside Ohio, rain was falling, with a temperature of 58 at Detroit, and 63 at Chicago. At Indianapolis, fog was reported, with a temperature of 70. At Pittsburgh, it was partly sunny, with a temperature of 61. At Buffalo, it was cloudy, with a temperature of 54.
The current time is 8:09 a.m. Eastern Daylight Time. 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On the latest weather map, a warm front will lift north toward the region today. A low-pressure system will track along the boundary late tonight into Sunday, moving a cold front east late Sunday. A trough will linger over the area through much of next week. The forecast for the Central Highlands. Today, partly sunny this morning, then mostly cloudy with a chance of showers with a slight chance of thunderstorms this afternoon. Highs in the upper 70s. Southeast winds around 5 miles per hour. Chance of rain 40%. Tonight, mostly cloudy. A chance of showers and thunderstorms in the evening, then showers likely with a slight chance of thunderstorms after midnight. Humid with lows in the mid-60s. South winds 5 to 10 miles per hour. Chance of rain 70%. Sunday, a slight chance of thunderstorms. Showers with highs in the mid-70s. Temperature falling into the lower 70s in the afternoon. Southwest winds 5 to 10 miles per hour, becoming northwest in the afternoon. Chance of rain near 100%. Sunday night, mostly cloudy. Showers likely, mainly in the evening. Cooler. Less humid with lows in the lower 50s. Northeast winds around 10 miles per hour with gusts up to 25 miles per hour. Chance of rain 70%. Monday, mostly cloudy. A chance of showers in the afternoon. Cooler with highs in the mid-60s. Northeast winds 10 to 15 miles per hour with gusts up to 25 miles per hour. Chance of rain 40%. Monday night, mostly cloudy. A chance of showers in the evening. Lows around 50. Chance of rain 40%. The extended forecast for the Central Highlands. Tuesday, mostly cloudy. Highs in the mid-60s. Tuesday night, mostly cloudy. A chance of showers in the evening, then showers likely after midnight. Lows in the lower 50s. Chance of rain 70%. Wednesday, showers likely. Highs in the mid-60s. Chance of rain 70%. Wednesday night, mostly cloudy. Showers likely, mainly in the evening. Lows in the lower 50s. Chance of rain 70%. Thursday, mostly cloudy with a chance of showers in the morning, then partly sunny in the afternoon. Highs in the upper 60s. Chance of rain 40%. Thursday night, mostly cloudy in the evening, then becoming partly cloudy. Lows around 50. Friday, partly cloudy. Highs in the upper 60s. At 8 a.m., weather reports for selected cities. At Mansfield Long Regional Airport, it was cloudy. The temperature was 60 degrees, the dew point 56, and the relative humidity 86%. The wind was east, at 6 miles an hour. The pressure was 30.12 inches and steady. Elsewhere across Ohio, rain was falling, with a temperature of 63 at Cleveland and 59 at Youngstown. It was mostly cloudy, with a temperature of 58 at Marion and 60 at Akron-Canton Regional Airport. It was cloudy, with a temperature of 60 at Toledo Express, 71 at Cincinnati, 65 at Dayton, 64 at Findlay, and 63 at Columbus. Reports from nearby cities outside Ohio, rain was falling, with a temperature of 58 at Detroit and 63 at Chicago. At Indianapolis, fog was reported, with a temperature of 70. At Pittsburgh, it was partly sunny, with a temperature of 61. At Buffalo, it was cloudy, with a temperature of 54. The current time is 8:13 a.m. Eastern Daylight Time. 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On the latest weather map, a warm front will lift north toward the region today. A low-pressure system will track along the boundary late tonight into Sunday, moving a cold front east late Sunday.
A trough will linger over the area through much of next week. The forecast for the Central Highlands. Today, partly sunny this morning, then mostly cloudy with a chance of showers with a slight chance of thunderstorms this afternoon. Highs in the upper 70s. Southeast winds around 5 miles per hour. Chance of rain 40%.

likely mainly in the evening. Cooler. Less humid with lows in the lower 50s. Northeast winds around 10 miles per hour with gusts up to 25 miles per hour. Chance of rain 70%. Monday, mostly cloudy. A chance of showers in the afternoon. Cooler with highs in the mid-60s. Northeast winds 10 to 15 miles per hour with gusts up to 25 miles per hour. Chance of rain 40%. Monday night, mostly cloudy. A chance of showers in the evening. Lows around 50. Chance of rain 40%. The Mansfield, Ohio climate summary for yesterday, September 18, 2026. Yesterday's high temperature was 75 degrees. The normal high is 74. Yesterday's low temperature was 59 degrees. The normal low is 53. No precipitation fell yesterday, which leaves the monthly total at 2.50 inches. This is 0.47 inches above the normal amount of 2.03 inches for September. The total precipitation for the year still stands at 31.94 inches, which is 0.11 inches above normal. No snow fell yesterday, which brings the monthly total to 0.0 inches. The total snowfall since July 1st still stands at 0.0 inches. There were no heating degree days yesterday. This leaves the monthly total at 6. The yearly total since July 1st is 13. There were 2 cooling degree days yesterday. This brings the monthly total to 138. The yearly total since January 1st is 820. The normal high temperature for today is 74 degrees, and the normal low is 53. The record high for today is 91, which last occurred in 1955, and the record low is 34, which occurred in 1929. Sunrise today is at 7:15 a.m. and sunset is at 7:32 p.m. At 8 a.m., weather reports for selected cities. At Mansfield Long Regional Airport, it was cloudy. The temperature was 60 degrees, the dew point 56, and the relative humidity 86%. The wind was east, at 6 miles an hour. The pressure was 30.12 inches and steady. Elsewhere across Ohio, rain was falling, with a temperature of 63 at Cleveland, and 59 at Youngstown. It was mostly cloudy, with a temperature of 60 at Wooster, 58 at Marion, and 60 at Akron-Canton Regional Airport. It was cloudy, with a temperature of 60 at Toledo Express, 71 at Cincinnati, 65 at Dayton, 64 at Findlay, and 63 at Columbus. Reports from nearby cities outside Ohio, rain was falling, with a temperature of 58 at Detroit, and 63 at Chicago. At Indianapolis, fog was reported, with a temperature of 70. At Pittsburgh, it was partly sunny, with a temperature of 61. At Buffalo, it was cloudy, with a temperature of 54. The current time is 8:18 a.m. Eastern Daylight Time. 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On the latest weather map, a warm front will live north toward the region today. A low-pressure system will track along the boundary late tonight into Sunday, moving a cold front east late Sunday. A trough will linger over the area through much of next week. The forecast for the Central Highlands. Today, partly sunny this morning, then mostly cloudy with a chance of showers with a slight chance of thunderstorms this afternoon. Highs in the upper 70s. Southeast winds around 5 miles per hour. Chance of rain 40%. Tonight, mostly cloudy. A chance of showers and thunderstorms in the evening, then showers likely with a slight chance of thunderstorms after midnight. Humid with lows in the mid-60s. South winds 5 to 10 miles per hour. Chance of rain 70%. Sunday, a slight chance of thunderstorms. Showers with highs in the mid-70s. Temperature falling into the lower 70s in the afternoon. Southwest winds 5 to 10 miles per hour, becoming northwest in the afternoon. Chance of rain near 100%. Sunday night, mostly cloudy. Showers likely, mainly in the evening. Cooler. Less humid with lows in the lower 50s. Northeast winds around 10 miles per hour with

Gusts up to 25 miles per hour. Chance of rain 70%. Monday, mostly cloudy. A chance of showers in the afternoon. Cooler with highs in the mid-60s. Northeast winds 10 to 15 miles per hour with gusts up to 25 miles per hour. Chance of rain 40%. Monday night, mostly cloudy. A chance of showers in the evening. Lows around 50. Chance of rain 40%. The extended forecast for the Central Highlands. Tuesday, mostly cloudy. Highs in the mid-60s. Tuesday night, mostly cloudy. A chance of showers in the evening, then showers likely after midnight. Lows in the lower 50s. Chance of rain 70%. Wednesday, showers likely. Highs in the mid-60s. Chance of rain 70%. Wednesday night, mostly cloudy. Showers likely, mainly in the evening. Lows in the lower 50s. Chance of rain 70%. Thursday, mostly cloudy with a chance of showers in the morning, then partly sunny in the afternoon. Highs in the upper 60s. Chance of rain 40%. Thursday night, mostly cloudy in the evening, then becoming partly cloudy. Lows around 50. Friday, partly cloudy. Highs in the upper 60s. At 8 a.m., weather reports for selected cities. At Mansfield Long Regional Airport, it was cloudy. The temperature was 60 degrees, the dew point 56, and the relative humidity 86%. The wind was east, at 6 miles an hour. The pressure was 30.12 inches and steady. Elsewhere across Ohio, rain was falling, with a temperature of 63 at Cleveland and 59 at Youngstown. It was mostly cloudy, with a temperature of 60 at Wooster, 58 at Marion, and 60 at Akron-Canton Regional Airport. It was cloudy, with a temperature of 60 at Toledo Express, 71 at Cincinnati, 65 at Dayton, 64 at Findlay, and 63 at Columbus. Reports from nearby cities outside Ohio, rain was falling, with a temperature of 58 at Detroit, and 63 at Chicago. At Indianapolis, fog was reported, with a temperature of 70. At Pittsburgh, it was partly sunny, with a temperature of 61. At Buffalo, it was cloudy, with a temperature of 54. The current time is 8:22 a.m. Eastern Daylight Time. 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On the latest weather map, a warm front will live north toward the region today. A low pressure system will track along the boundary late tonight into Sunday, moving a cold front east late Sunday. A trough will linger over the area through much of next week. The forecast for the Central Highlands. Today, partly sunny this morning, then mostly cloudy with a chance of showers with a slight chance of thunderstorms this afternoon. Highs in the upper 70s. Southeast winds around 5 miles per hour. Chance of rain 40%. Tonight, mostly cloudy. A chance of showers and thunderstorms in the evening, then showers likely with a slight chance of thunderstorms after midnight. Humid with lows in the mid-60s. South winds 5 to 10 miles per hour. Chance of rain 70%. Sunday, a slight chance of thunderstorms. Showers with highs in the mid-70s. Temperature falling into the lower 70s in the afternoon. Southwest winds 5 to 10 miles per hour, becoming northwest in the afternoon. Chance of rain near 100%. Sunday night, mostly cloudy. Showers likely, mainly in the evening. Cooler. Less humid with lows in the lower 50s. Northeast winds around 10 miles per hour with gusts up to 25 miles per hour. Chance of rain 70%. Monday, mostly cloudy. A chance of showers in the afternoon. Cooler with highs in the mid-60s. Northeast winds 10 to 15 miles per hour with gusts up to 25 miles per hour. Chance of rain 40%. Monday night, mostly cloudy. A chance of showers in the evening. Lows around 50. Chance of rain 40%. At 8 a.m., weather reports for selected cities. At Mansfield Long Regional Airport, it was cloudy.
The temperature was 60 degrees, the dew point 56, and the relative humidity 86%. The wind was east, at 6 miles an hour. The pressure was 30.12 inches and steady. Elsewhere across Ohio, rain was falling, with a temperature of 63 at Cleveland, and 59 at Youngstown. It was mostly cloudy, with a temperature of 60 at Wooster, 58 at Marion, and 60 at Akron-Canton Regional Airport. It was cloudy, with a temperature of 60 at Toledo Express, 71 at Cincinnati, 65 at Dayton, 64 at Findlay, and 63 at Columbus. Reports from nearby cities outside Ohio, rain was falling, with a temperature of 58 at Detroit, and 63 at Chicago. At Indianapolis, fog was reported, with a temperature of 70. At Pittsburgh, it was partly sunny, with a temperature of 61. At Buffalo, it was cloudy, with a temperature of 54. The current time is 8:26 a.m. Eastern Daylight Time. 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On the latest weather map, a warm front will lift north toward the region today. A low-pressure system will track along the boundary late tonight into Sunday, moving a cold front east late Sunday. A trough will linger over the area through much of next week. The forecast for the Central Highlands. Today, partly sunny this morning, then mostly cloudy with a chance of showers with a slight chance of thunderstorms this afternoon. Highs in the upper 70s. Southeast winds around 5 miles per hour. Chance of rain 40%. Tonight, mostly cloudy. A chance of showers and thunderstorms in the evening, then showers likely with a slight chance of thunderstorms after midnight. Humid with lows in the mid-60s. South winds 5 to 10 miles per hour. Chance of rain 70%. Sunday, a slight chance of thunderstorms. Showers with highs in the mid-70s. Temperature falling into the lower 70s in the afternoon. Southwest winds 5 to 10 miles per hour, becoming northwest in the afternoon. Chance of rain near 100%. Sunday night, mostly cloudy. Showers likely, mainly in the evening. Cooler. Less humid with lows in the lower 50s. Northeast winds around 10 miles per hour with gusts up to 25 miles per hour. Chance of rain 70%. Monday, mostly cloudy. A chance of showers in the afternoon. Cooler with highs in the mid-60s. Northeast winds 10 to 15 miles per hour with gusts up to 25 miles per hour. Chance of rain 40%. Monday night, mostly cloudy. A chance of showers in the evening. Lows around 50. Chance of rain 40%. At 8 a.m., weather reports for selected cities. At Mansfield-Lom Regional Airport, it was cloudy. The temperature was 60 degrees, the dew point 56, and the relative humidity 86%. The wind was east, at 6 miles an hour. The pressure was 30.12 inches and steady. Elsewhere across Ohio, rain was falling, with a temperature of 63 at Cleveland, and 59 at Youngstown. It was mostly cloudy, with a temperature of 60 at Wooster, 58 at Marion, and 60 at Akron-Canton Regional Airport. It was cloudy, with a temperature of 60 at Toledo Express, 71 at Cincinnati, 65 at Dayton, 64 at Findlay, and 63 at Columbus. Reports from nearby cities outside Ohio, rain was falling, with a temperature of 58 at Detroit, and 63 at Chicago. At Indianapolis, fog was reported, with a temperature of 70. At Pittsburgh, it was partly sunny, with a temperature of 61. At Buffalo, it was cloudy, with a temperature of 54. The current time is 8:29 a.m. Eastern Daylight Time. 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On the latest weather map, a warm front will lift north toward the region today. A low-pressure system will track along the boundary late tonight into Sunday, moving a cold front east late Sunday.
A trough will linger over the area through much of next week. The extended forecast for the Central Highlands. Tuesday, mostly cloudy. Highs in the mid-60s. Tuesday night, mostly cloudy. A chance of showers in the evening, then showers likely after midnight. Lows in the lower 50s. Chance of rain 70%. Wednesday, showers likely. Highs in the mid-60s. Chance of rain 70%. Wednesday night, mostly cloudy. Showers likely, mainly in the evening. Lows in the lower 50s. Chance of rain 70%. Thursday, mostly cloudy with a chance of showers in the morning, then partly sunny in the afternoon. Highs in the upper 60s. Chance of rain 40%. Thursday night, mostly cloudy in the evening, then becoming partly cloudy. Lows around 50. Friday, partly cloudy. Highs in the upper 60s. The Mansfield, Ohio climate summary for yesterday, September 18, 2026. Yesterday's high temperature was 75 degrees. The normal high is 74. Yesterday's low temperature was 59 degrees. The normal low is 53. No precipitation fell yesterday, which leaves the monthly total at 2.50 inches. This is 0.47 inches above the normal amount of 2.03 inches for September. The total precipitation for the year still stands at 31.94 inches, which is 0.11 inches above normal. No snow fell yesterday, which brings the monthly total to 0.0 inches. The total snowfall since July 1st still stands at 0.0 inches. There were no heating degree days yesterday. This leaves the monthly total at 6. The yearly total since July 1st is 13. There were 2 cooling degree days yesterday. This brings the monthly total to 138. The yearly total since January 1st is 820. The normal high temperature for today is 74 degrees, and the normal low is 53. The record high for today is 91, which last occurred in 1955, and the record low is 34, which occurred in 1929. Sunrise today is at 7:15 a.m. and sunset is at 7:32 p.m. The forecast for the Central Highlands. Today, partly sunny this morning, then mostly cloudy with a chance of showers with a slight chance of thunderstorms this afternoon. Highs in the upper 70s. Southeast winds around 5 miles per hour. Chance of rain 40%. Tonight, mostly cloudy. A chance of showers and thunderstorms in the evening, then showers likely with a slight chance of thunderstorms after midnight. Humid with lows in the mid-60s. South winds 5 to 10 miles per hour. Chance of rain 70%. Sunday, a slight chance of thunderstorms. Showers with highs in the mid-70s. Temperature falling into the lower 70s in the afternoon, or 70s in the afternoon. Southwest winds 5 to 10 miles per hour, becoming northwest in the afternoon. Chance of rain near 100%. Sunday night, mostly cloudy. Showers likely, mainly in the evening. Cooler. Less humid with lows in the lower 50s. Northeast winds around 10 miles per hour with gusts up to 25 miles per hour. Chance of rain 70%. Monday, mostly cloudy. A chance of showers in the afternoon. Cooler with highs in the mid-60s. Northeast winds 10 to 15 miles per hour with gusts up to 25 miles per hour. Chance of rain 40%. Monday night, mostly cloudy. A chance of showers in the evening. Lows around 50. Chance of rain 40%. At 8 a.m., weather reports for selected cities. At Mansfield Lawn Regional Airport, it was cloudy. The temperature was 60 degrees, the dew point 56, and the relative humidity 86%. The wind was east, at 6 miles an hour. The pressure was 30.12 inches and steady. Elsewhere across Ohio, rain was falling, with a temperature of 63 at Cleveland and 59 at Youngstown. It was mostly cloudy, with a temperature of 60 at Wooster, 58 at Marion, and 60 at Akron-Canton Regional Airport. It was cloudy, with a temperature of 60 at Toledo Express, 71 at Cincinnati, 65 at Dayton, 64 at Findlay, and 63 at Columbus. Reports from nearby cities outside Ohio, rain was falling,
with a temperature of 58 at Detroit and 63 at Chicago. At Indianapolis, fog was reported with a temperature of 70. At Pittsburgh, it was partly sunny with a temperature of 61. At Buffalo, it was cloudy with a temperature of 54. The current time is 8:35 a.m. Eastern Daylight Time. 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On the latest weather map, a warm front will lift north toward the region today. A low-pressure system will track along the boundary late tonight into Sunday, moving a cold front east late Sunday. A trough will linger over the area through much of next week. The forecast for the Central Highlands. Today, partly sunny this morning, then mostly cloudy with a chance of showers with a slight chance of thunderstorms this afternoon. Highs in the upper 70s. Southeast winds around 5 miles per hour. Chance of rain 40%. Tonight, mostly cloudy. A chance of showers and thunderstorms in the evening, then showers likely with a slight chance of thunderstorms after midnight. Humid with lows in the mid-60s. South winds 5 to 10 miles per hour. Chance of rain 70%. Sunday, a slight chance of thunderstorms. Showers with highs in the mid-70s. Temperature falling into the lower 70s in the afternoon. Southwest winds 5 to 10 miles per hour, becoming northwest in the afternoon. Chance of rain near 100%. Sunday night, mostly cloudy. Showers likely, mainly in the evening. Cooler. Less humid with lows in the lower 50s. Northeast winds around 10 miles per hour with gusts up to 25 miles per hour. Chance of rain 70%. Monday, mostly cloudy. A chance of showers in the afternoon. Cooler with highs in the mid-60s. Northeast winds 10 to 15 miles per hour with gusts up to 25 miles per hour. Chance of rain 40%. Monday night, mostly cloudy. A chance of showers in the evening. Lows around 50. Chance of rain 40%. At 8 a.m., weather reports for selected cities. At Mansfield-Lom Regional Airport, it was cloudy. The temperature was 60 degrees, the dew point 56, and the relative humidity 86%. The wind was east, at 6 miles an hour. The pressure was 30.12 inches and steady. Elsewhere across Ohio, rain was falling, with a temperature of 63 at Cleveland and 59 at Youngstown. It was mostly cloudy, with a temperature of 60 at Wooster, 58 at Marion, and 60 at Akron-Canton Regional Airport. It was cloudy, with a temperature of 60 at Toledo Express, 71 at Cincinnati, 65 at Dayton, 64 at Findlay, and 63 at Columbus. Reports from nearby cities outside Ohio, rain was falling, with a temperature of 58 at Detroit, and 63 at Chicago. At Indianapolis, fog was reported, with a temperature of 70. At Pittsburgh, it was partly sunny, with a temperature of 61. At Buffalo, it was cloudy, with a temperature of 54. The current time is 8:38 a.m. Eastern Daylight Time. 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We supply the latest available information for the Central Highlands over station WWG57 from Butler on a frequency of 162.450 MHz. On the latest weather map, a warm front will lift north toward the region today. A low-pressure system will track along the boundary late tonight into Sunday, moving a cold front east late Sunday. A trough will linger over the area through much of next week. The forecast for the Central Highlands. Today, partly sunny this morning, then mostly cloudy with a chance of showers with a slight chance of thunderstorms this afternoon. Highs in the upper 70s. Southeast winds around 5 miles per hour. Chance of rain 40%. Tonight, mostly cloudy. A chance of showers and thunderstorms in the evening, then showers likely with a slight chance of thunderstorms after midnight. Humid with lows in the mid-60s. South winds 5 to 10 miles per hour. Chance of rain 70%. Sunday, a slight chance of thunderstorms.
showers with highs in the mid-70s. Temperature falling into the lower 70s in the afternoon. Southwest winds 5 to 10 miles per hour, becoming northwest in the afternoon. Chance of rain near 100%. Sunday night, mostly cloudy. Showers likely, mainly in the evening. Cooler. Less humid with lows in the lower 50s. Northeast winds around 10 miles per hour with gusts up to 25 miles per hour. Chance of rain 70%. Monday, mostly cloudy. A chance of showers in the afternoon. Cooler with highs in the mid-60s. Northeast winds 10 to 15 miles per hour with gusts up to 25 miles per hour. Chance of rain 40%. Monday night, mostly cloudy. A chance of showers in the evening. Lows around 50. Chance of rain 40%. The extended forecast for the Central Highlands. Tuesday, mostly cloudy. Highs in the mid-60s. Tuesday night, mostly cloudy. A chance of showers in the evening, then showers likely after midnight. Lows in the lower 50s. Chance of rain 70%. Wednesday, showers likely. Highs in the mid-60s. Chance of rain 70%. Wednesday night, mostly cloudy. Showers likely, mainly in the evening. Lows in the lower 50s. Chance of rain 70%. Thursday, mostly cloudy with a chance of showers in the morning, then partly sunny in the afternoon. Highs in the upper 60s. Chance of rain 40%. Thursday night, mostly cloudy in the evening, then becoming partly cloudy. Lows around 50. Friday, partly cloudy. Highs in the upper 60s. At 8 a.m., weather reports for selected cities. At Mansfield Long Regional Airport, it was cloudy. The temperature was 60 degrees, the dew point 56, and the relative humidity 86%. The wind was east, at 6 miles an hour. The pressure was 30.12 inches and steady. Elsewhere across Ohio, rain was falling, with a temperature of 63 at Cleveland and 59 at Youngstown. It was mostly cloudy, with a temperature of 60 at Wooster, 58 at Marion, and 60 at Akron-Canton Regional Airport. It was cloudy, with a temperature of 60 at Toledo Express, 71 at Cincinnati, 65 at Dayton, 64 at Findlay, and 63 at Columbus. Reports from nearby cities outside Ohio, rain was falling, with a temperature of 58 at Detroit, and 63 at Chicago. At Indianapolis, fog was reported, with a temperature of 70. At Pittsburgh, it was partly sunny, with a temperature of 61. At Buffalo, it was cloudy, with a temperature of 54. The current time is 8:43 a.m. Eastern Daylight Time. 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We supply the latest available information for the Central Highlands over station WWG57 from Butler on a frequency of 162.450 MHz. On the latest weather map, a warm front will lift north toward the region today. A low-pressure system will track along the boundary late tonight into Sunday, moving a cold front east late Sunday. A trough will linger over the area through much of next week. The forecast for the Central Highlands. Today, partly sunny this morning, then mostly cloudy with a chance of showers with a slight chance of thunderstorms this afternoon. Highs in the upper 70s. Southeast winds around 5 miles per hour. Chance of rain 40%. Tonight, mostly cloudy. A chance of showers and thunderstorms in the evening, then showers likely with a slight chance of thunderstorms after midnight. Humid with lows in the mid-60s. South winds 5 to 10 miles per hour. Chance of rain 70%. Sunday, a slight chance of thunderstorms. Showers with highs in the mid-70s. Temperature falling into the lower 70s in the afternoon. Southwest winds 5 to 10 miles per hour, becoming northwest in the afternoon. Chance of rain near 100%. Sunday night, mostly cloudy. Showers likely, mainly in the evening. Cooler. Less humid with lows in the lower 50s. Northeast winds around 10 miles per hour with gusts up to 25 miles per hour. Chance of rain 70%. Monday, mostly cloudy. A chance of showers in the afternoon.
cooler with highs in the mid-60s. Northeast winds 10 to 15 miles per hour with gusts up to 25 miles per hour. Chance of rain 40%. Monday night, mostly cloudy. A chance of showers in the evening. Lows around 50. Chance of rain 40%. The Mansfield, Ohio climate summary for yesterday, September 18, 2026. Yesterday's high temperature was 75 degrees. The normal high is 74. Yesterday's low temperature was 59 degrees. The normal low is 53. No precipitation fell yesterday, which leaves the monthly total at 2.50 inches. This is 0.47 inches above the normal amount of 2.03 inches for September. The total precipitation for the year still stands at 31.94 inches, which is 0.11 inches above normal. No snow fell yesterday, which brings the monthly total to 0.0 inches. The total snowfall since July 1st still stands at 0.0 inches. There were no heating degree days yesterday. This leaves the monthly total at 6. The yearly total since July 1st is 13. There were 2 cooling degree days yesterday. This brings the monthly total to 138. The yearly total since January 1st is 820. The normal high temperature for today is 74 degrees, and the normal low is 53. The record high for today is 91, which last occurred in 1955, and the record low is 34, which occurred in 1929. Sunrise today is at 7:15 a.m. and sunset is at 7:32 p.m. At 8 a.m., weather reports for selected cities. At Mansfield Lawn Regional Airport, it was cloudy. The temperature was 60 degrees, the dew point 56, and the relative humidity 86%. The wind was east, at 6 miles an hour. The pressure was 30.12 inches and steady. Elsewhere across Ohio, rain was falling, with a temperature of 63 at Cleveland and 59 at Youngstown. It was mostly cloudy, with a temperature of 60 at Wooster, 58 at Marion, and 60 at Akron-Canton Regional Airport. It was cloudy, with a temperature of 60 at Toledo Express, 71 at Cincinnati, 65 at Dayton, 64 at Findlay, and 63 at Columbus. Reports from nearby cities outside Ohio, rain was falling, with a temperature of 58 at Detroit, and 63 at Chicago. At Indianapolis, fog was reported, with a temperature of 70. At Pittsburgh, it was partly sunny, with a temperature of 61. At Buffalo, it was cloudy, with a temperature of 54. The current time is 8:47 a.m. Eastern Daylight Time. 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We supply the latest available information for the Central Highlands over station WWG57 from Butler on a frequency of 162.450 MHz. On the latest weather map, a warm front will lift north toward the region today. A low pressure system will track along the boundary late tonight into Sunday, moving a cold front east late Sunday. A trough will linger over the area through much of next week. The forecast for the Central Highlands. Today, partly sunny this morning, then mostly cloudy with a chance of showers with a slight chance of thunderstorms this afternoon. Highs in the upper 70s. Southeast winds around 5 miles per hour. Chance of rain 40%. Tonight, mostly cloudy. A chance of showers and thunderstorms in the evening, then showers likely with a slight chance of thunderstorms after midnight. Humid with lows in the mid-60s. South winds 5 to 10 miles per hour. Chance of rain 70%. Sunday, a slight chance of thunderstorms. Showers with highs in the mid-70s. Temperature falling into the lower 70s in the afternoon. Southwest winds 5 to 10 miles per hour, becoming northwest in the afternoon. Chance of rain near 100%. Sunday night, mostly cloudy. Showers likely, mainly in the evening. Cooler. Less humid with lows in the lower 50s. Northeast winds around 10 miles per hour with gusts up to 25 miles per hour. Chance of rain 70%. Monday, mostly cloudy. A chance of showers in the afternoon. Cooler with highs in the mid-60s. Northeast winds 10 to 15 miles per hour with gusts up to 25 miles per hour.
Chance of rain 40%. Monday night, mostly cloudy. A chance of showers in the evening. Lows around 50. Chance of rain 40%. The extended forecast for the Central Highlands. Tuesday, mostly cloudy. Highs in the mid-60s. Tuesday night, mostly cloudy. A chance of showers in the evening, then showers likely after midnight. Lows in the lower 50s. Chance of rain 70%. Wednesday, showers likely. Highs in the mid-60s. Chance of rain 70%. Wednesday night, mostly cloudy. Showers likely, mainly in the evening. Lows in the lower 50s. Chance of rain 70%. Thursday, mostly cloudy with a chance of showers in the morning, then partly sunny in the afternoon. Highs in the upper 60s. Chance of rain 40%. Thursday night, mostly cloudy in the evening, then becoming partly cloudy. Lows around 50. Friday, partly cloudy. Highs in the upper 60s. At 8 a.m., weather reports for selected cities. At Mansfield Lawn Regional Airport, it was cloudy. The temperature was 60 degrees, the dew point 56, and the relative humidity 86%. The wind was east, at 6 miles an hour. The pressure was 30.12 inches and steady. Elsewhere across Ohio, rain was falling, with a temperature of 63 at Cleveland and 59 at Youngstown. It was mostly cloudy, with a temperature of 60 at Wooster, 58 at Marion, and 60 at Akron-Canton Regional Airport. It was cloudy, with a temperature of 60 at Toledo Express, 71 at Cincinnati, 65 at Dayton, 64 at Findlay, and 63 at Columbus. Reports from nearby cities outside Ohio, rain was falling, with a temperature of 58 at Detroit, and 63 at Chicago. At Indianapolis, fog was reported, with a temperature of 70. At Pittsburgh, it was partly sunny, with a temperature of 61. At Buffalo, it was cloudy, with a temperature of 54. The current time is 8:52 a.m. Eastern Daylight Time. 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We supply the latest available information for the Central Highlands over station WWG57 from Butler on a frequency of 162.450 MHz. On the latest weather map, a warm front will lift north toward the region today. A low pressure system will track along the boundary late tonight into Sunday, moving a cold front east late Sunday. A trough will linger over the area through much of next week. The forecast for the Central Highlands. Today, partly sunny this morning, then mostly cloudy with a chance of showers with a slight chance of thunderstorms this afternoon. Highs in the upper 70s. Southeast winds around 5 miles per hour. Chance of rain 40%. Tonight, mostly cloudy. A chance of showers and thunderstorms in the evening, then showers likely with a slight chance of thunderstorms after midnight. Humid with lows in the mid-60s. South winds 5 to 10 miles per hour. Chance of rain 70%. Sunday, a slight chance of thunderstorms. Showers with highs in the mid-70s. Temperature falling into the lower 70s in the afternoon. Southwest winds 5 to 10 miles per hour, becoming northwest in the afternoon. Chance of rain near 100%. Sunday night, mostly cloudy. Showers likely, mainly in the evening. Cooler. Less humid with lows in the lower 50s. Northeast winds around 10 miles per hour with gusts up to 25 miles per hour. Chance of rain 70%. Monday, mostly cloudy. A chance of showers in the afternoon. Cooler with highs in the mid-60s. Northeast winds 10 to 15 miles per hour with gusts up to 25 miles per hour. Chance of rain 40%. Monday night, mostly cloudy. A chance of showers in the evening. Lows around 50. Chance of rain 40%. At 8 a.m., weather reports for selected cities. At Mansfield Lawn Regional Airport, it was cloudy. The temperature was 60 degrees, the dew point 56, and the relative humidity 86%. The wind was east, at 6 miles an hour. The pressure was 30.12 inches and steady. Elsewhere across Ohio, rain was falling, with
with a temperature of 63 at Cleveland and 59 at Youngstown. It was mostly cloudy, with a temperature of 60 at Wooster, 58 at Marion, and 60 at Akron-Canton Regional Airport. It was cloudy, with a temperature of 60 at Toledo Express, 71 at Cincinnati, 65 at Dayton, 64 at Findlay, and 63 at Columbus. Reports from nearby cities outside Ohio, rain was falling, with a temperature of 58 at Detroit, and 63 at Chicago. At Indianapolis, fog was reported, with a temperature of 70. At Pittsburgh, it was partly sunny, with a temperature of 61. At Buffalo, it was cloudy, with a temperature of 54. The current time is 8:55 a.m. Eastern Daylight Time. 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We supply the latest available information for the Central Highlands over station WWG57 from Butler on a frequency of 162.450 MHz. On the latest weather map, a warm front will lift north toward the region today. A low-pressure system will track along the boundary late tonight into Sunday, moving a cold front east late Sunday. A trough will linger over the area through much of next week. The forecast for the Central Highlands. Today, partly sunny this morning, then mostly cloudy with a chance of showers with a slight chance of thunderstorms this afternoon. Highs in the upper 70s. Southeast winds around 5 miles per hour. Chance of rain 40%. Tonight, mostly cloudy. A chance of showers and thunderstorms in the evening, then showers likely with a slight chance of thunderstorms after midnight. Humid with lows in the mid-60s. South winds 5 to 10 miles per hour. Chance of rain 70%. Sunday, a slight chance of thunderstorms. Showers with highs in the mid-70s. Temperature falling into the lower 70s in the afternoon. Southwest winds 5 to 10 miles per hour, becoming northwest in the afternoon. Chance of rain near 100%. Sunday night, mostly cloudy. Showers likely, mainly in the evening. Cooler. Less humid with lows in the lower 50s. Northeast winds around 10 miles per hour with gusts up to 25 miles per hour. Chance of rain 70%. Monday, mostly cloudy. A chance of showers in the afternoon. Cooler with highs in the mid-60s. Northeast winds 10 to 15 miles per hour with gusts up to 25 miles per hour. Chance of rain 40%. Monday night, mostly cloudy. A chance of showers in the evening. Lows around 50. Chance of rain 40%. At 8 a.m., weather reports for selected cities. At Mansfield-Lawn Regional Airport, it was cloudy. The temperature was 60 degrees, the dew point 56, and the relative humidity 86%. The wind was east, at 6 miles an hour. The pressure was 30.12 inches and steady. Elsewhere across Ohio, rain was falling, with a temperature of 63 at Cleveland and 59 at Youngstown. It was mostly cloudy, with a temperature of 60 at Wooster, 58 at Marion, and 60 at Akron-Canton Regional Airport. It was cloudy, with a temperature of 60 at Toledo Express, 71 at Cincinnati, 65 at Dayton, 64 at Findlay, and 63 at Columbus. Reports from nearby cities outside Ohio, rain was falling, with a temperature of 58 at Detroit, and 63 at Chicago. At Indianapolis, fog was reported, with a temperature of 70. At Pittsburgh, it was partly sunny, with a temperature of 61. At Buffalo, it was cloudy, with a temperature of 54. The current time is 8:59 a.m. Eastern Daylight Time. 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On the latest weather map, a warm front will lift north toward the region today. A low-pressure system will track along the boundary late tonight into Sunday, moving a cold front east late Sunday. A trough will linger over the area through much of next week. The forecast for the Central Highlands. Today, partly sunny this morning, then mostly cloudy with a chance of showers with a slight chance of thunderstorms this afternoon. Highs in the upper 70s.
southeast winds around 5 miles per hour. Chance of rain 40%. Tonight, mostly cloudy. A chance of showers and thunderstorms in the evening, then showers likely with a slight chance of thunderstorms after midnight. Humid with lows in the mid-60s. South winds 5 to 10 miles per hour. Chance of rain 70%. Sunday, a slight chance of thunderstorms. Showers with highs in the mid-70s. Temperature falling into the lower 70s in the afternoon. Southwest winds 5 to 10 miles per hour, becoming northwest in the afternoon. Chance of rain near 100%. Sunday night, mostly cloudy. Showers likely, mainly in the evening. Cooler. Less humid with lows in the lower 50s. Northeast winds around 10 miles per hour with gusts up to 25 miles per hour. Chance of rain 70%. Monday, mostly cloudy. A chance of showers in the afternoon. Cooler with highs in the mid-60s. Northeast winds 10 to 15 miles per hour with gusts up to 25 miles per hour. Chance of rain 40%. Monday night, mostly cloudy. A chance of showers in the evening. Lows around 50. Chance of rain 40%. The Nearshore Marine Forecast. For the following marine location, the islands to Vermilion. Today, east winds 5 to 10 knots. A slight chance of showers. A chance of showers with a slight chance of thunderstorms late. Waves 2 feet or less. Tonight, east winds 5 to 10 knots becoming south. A chance of showers and thunderstorms in the evening, then showers with a chance of thunderstorms overnight. Waves 2 feet or less. Sunday, southwest winds 5 to 15 knots becoming northeast 15 to 20 knots. Showers with a chance of thunderstorms in the morning, then showers likely in the afternoon. Waves 1 to 3 feet building to 2 to 4 feet. Sunday night, northeast winds 15 to 25 knots. A chance of showers in the evening. Waves 3 to 6 feet building to 4 to 7 feet. Waves occasionally around 9 feet. Winds and waves higher in and near thunderstorms. The water temperature off Toledo is 72 degrees, off Cleveland 73 degrees, and off Derry 72 degrees. The extended forecast for the Central Highlands. Tuesday, mostly cloudy. Highs in the mid-60s. Tuesday night, mostly cloudy. A chance of showers in the evening, then showers likely after midnight. Lows in the lower 50s. Chance of rain 70%. Wednesday, showers likely. Highs in the mid-60s. Chance of rain 70%. Wednesday night, mostly cloudy. Showers likely, mainly in the evening. Lows in the lower 50s. Chance of rain 70%. Thursday, mostly cloudy with a chance of showers in the morning, then partly sunny in the afternoon. Highs in the upper 60s. Chance of rain 40%. Thursday night, mostly cloudy in the evening, then becoming partly cloudy. Lows around 50. Friday, partly cloudy. Highs in the upper 60s. The Mansfield, Ohio climate summary for yesterday, September 18, 2026. Yesterday's high temperature was 75 degrees. The normal high is 74. Yesterday's low temperature was 59 degrees. The normal low is 53. No precipitation fell yesterday, which leaves the monthly total at 2.50 inches. This is 0.47 inches above the normal amount of 2.03 inches for September. The total precipitation for the year still stands at 31.94 inches, which is 0.11 inches above normal. No snow fell yesterday, which brings the monthly total to 0.0 inches. The total snowfall since July 1st still stands at 0.0 inches. There were no heating degree days yesterday. This leaves the monthly total at 6. The yearly total since July 1st is 13. There were 2 cooling degree days yesterday. This brings the monthly total to 138. The yearly total since January 1st is 820. The normal high temperature for today is 74 degrees, and the normal low is 53. The record high for today is 91, which last occurred in 1955, and the record low is 34, which occurred in 1929. Sunrise today is at 7:15 a.m. and sunset is at 7:32 p.m.
at 8 a.m. Weather reports for selected cities. At Mansfield Long Regional Airport, it was cloudy. The temperature was 60 degrees, the dew point 56, and the relative humidity 86%. The wind was east, at 6 miles an hour. The pressure was 30.12 inches and steady. Elsewhere across Ohio, rain was falling, with a temperature of 63 at Cleveland and 59 at Youngstown. It was mostly cloudy, with a temperature of 60 at Wooster, 58 at Marion, and 60 at Akron-Canton Regional Airport. It was cloudy, with a temperature of 60 at Toledo Express, 71 at Cincinnati, 65 at Dayton, 64 at Findlay, and 63 at Columbus. Reports from nearby cities outside Ohio, rain was falling, with a temperature of 58 at Detroit, and 63 at Chicago. At Indianapolis, fog was reported, with a temperature of 70. At Pittsburgh, it was partly sunny, with a temperature of 61. At Buffalo, it was cloudy, with a temperature of 54. The current time is 9:06 a.m. Eastern Daylight Time. 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We supply the latest available information for the Central Highlands over station WWG 57 from Butler on a frequency of 162.450 MHz. On the latest weather map, a warm front will live north toward the region today. A low-pressure system will track along the boundary late tonight into Sunday, moving a cold front east late Sunday. A trough will linger over the area through much of next week. The forecast for the Central Highlands. Today, partly sunny this morning, then mostly cloudy with a chance of showers with a slight chance of thunderstorms this afternoon. Highs in the upper 70s. Southeast winds around 5 miles per hour. Chance of rain 40%. Tonight, mostly cloudy. A chance of showers and thunderstorms in the evening, then showers likely with a slight chance of thunderstorms after midnight. Humid with lows in the mid-60s. South winds 5 to 10 miles per hour. Chance of rain 70%. Sunday, a slight chance of thunderstorms. Showers with highs in the mid-70s. Temperature falling into the lower 70s in the afternoon. Southwest winds 5 to 10 miles per hour, becoming northwest in the afternoon. Chance of rain near 100%. Sunday night, mostly cloudy. Showers likely, mainly in the evening. Cooler. Less humid with lows in the lower 50s. Northeast winds around 10 miles per hour with gusts up to 25 miles per hour. Chance of rain 70%. Monday, mostly cloudy. A chance of showers in the afternoon. Cooler with highs in the mid-60s. Northeast winds 10 to 15 miles per hour with gusts up to 25 miles per hour. Chance of rain 40%. Monday night, mostly cloudy. A chance of showers in the evening. Lows around 50. Chance of rain 40%. At 9 a.m., weather reports for selected cities. At Mansfield Long Regional Airport, it was partly sunny. The temperature was 62 degrees, the dew point 57, and the relative humidity 83%. The wind was southeast, at 7 miles an hour. The pressure was 30.12 inches and steady. Elsewhere across Ohio, at Cleveland, rain was falling, with a temperature of 63. At Columbus, it was mostly sunny, with a temperature of 65. At Youngstown, it was partly sunny, with a temperature of 60. It was cloudy, with a temperature of 61 at Wooster, 62 at Marion, 62 at Toledo Express, and 61 at Akron-Canton Regional Airport. Under cloudy skies, Cincinnati reported 71, Dayton reported 66, and Findlay reported 63. Reports from nearby cities outside Ohio, at Detroit, rain was falling, with a temperature of 58. It was partly sunny, with a temperature of 63 at Pittsburgh, 56 at Buffalo, and 72 at Indianapolis. At Chicago, it was cloudy, with a temperature of 64. The current time is 9:09 a.m. Eastern Daylight Time. 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
The extended forecast for the Central Highlands. Tuesday, mostly cloudy. Highs in the mid-60s. Tuesday night, mostly cloudy. A chance of showers in the evening, then showers likely after midnight. Lows in the lower 50s. Chance of rain 70%. Wednesday, showers likely. Highs in the mid-60s. Chance of rain 70%. Wednesday night, mostly cloudy. Showers likely, mainly in the evening. Lows in the lower 50s. Chance of rain 70%. Thursday, mostly cloudy with a chance of showers in the morning, then partly sunny in the afternoon. Highs in the upper 60s. Chance of rain 40%. Thursday night, mostly cloudy in the evening, then becoming partly cloudy. Lows around 50. Friday, partly cloudy. Highs in the upper 60s. On the latest weather map, a warm front will lift north toward the region today. A low-pressure system will track along the boundary late tonight into Sunday, moving a cold front east late Sunday. A trough will linger over the area through much of next week. The forecast for the Central Highlands. Today, partly sunny this morning, then mostly cloudy with a chance of showers with a slight chance of thunderstorms this afternoon. Highs in the upper 70s. Southeast winds around 5 miles per hour. Chance of rain 40%. Tonight, mostly cloudy. A chance of showers and thunderstorms in the evening, then showers likely with a slight chance of thunderstorms after midnight. Humid with lows in the mid-60s. South winds 5 to 10 miles per hour. Chance of rain 70%. Sunday, a slight chance of thunderstorms. Showers with highs in the mid-70s. Temperature falling into the lower 70s in the afternoon. Southwest winds 5 to 10 miles per hour, becoming northwest in the afternoon. Chance of rain near 100%. Sunday night, mostly cloudy. Showers likely, mainly in the evening. Cooler. Less humid with lows in the lower 50s. Northeast winds around 10 miles per hour with gusts up to 25 miles per hour. Chance of rain 70%. Monday, mostly cloudy. A chance of showers in the afternoon. Cooler with highs in the mid-60s. Northeast winds 10 to 15 miles per hour with gusts up to 25 miles per hour. Chance of rain 40%. Monday night, mostly cloudy. A chance of showers in the evening. Lows around 50. Chance of rain 40%. At 9 a.m., weather reports for selected cities. At Mansfield Lawn Regional Airport, it was partly sunny. The temperature was 62 degrees, the dew point 57, and the relative humidity 83%. The wind was southeast, at 7 miles an hour. The pressure was 30.12 inches and steady. Elsewhere across Ohio, at Cleveland, rain was falling, with a temperature of 63. At Columbus, it was mostly sunny, with a temperature of 65. At Youngstown, it was partly sunny, with a temperature of 60. It was cloudy, with a temperature of 61 at Worcester, 62 at Marion, 62 at Toledo Express, and 61 at Akron-Canton Regional Airport. Under cloudy skies, Cincinnati reported 71, Dayton reported 66, and Findlay reported 63. Reports from nearby cities outside Ohio, at Detroit, rain was falling, with a temperature of 58. It was partly sunny, with a temperature of 63 at Pittsburgh, 56 at Buffalo, and 72 at Indianapolis. At Chicago, it was cloudy, with a temperature of 64. At 9 a.m., weather reports for selected cities. At Mansfield Lawn Regional Airport, it was partly sunny. The temperature was 62 degrees, the dew point 57, and the relative humidity 83%. The wind was southeast, at 7 miles an hour. The pressure was 30.12 inches and steady. Elsewhere across Ohio, at Cleveland, rain was falling, with a temperature of 63. At Columbus, it was mostly sunny, with a temperature of 65. At Youngstown, it was partly sunny, with a temperature of 60. It was cloudy, with a temperature of 61 at Worcester, 62 at Marion, 62 at Toledo Express, and 61 at Akron-Canton Regional Airport. Under cloudy skies, Cincinnati reported 71, Dayton reported 66, and Findlay reported 63.
Reports from nearby cities outside Ohio and Detroit, rain was falling with a temperature

which leaves the monthly total at 2.50 inches. This is 0.47 inches above the normal amount of 2.03 inches for September. The total precipitation for the year still stands at 31.94 inches, which is 0.11 inches above normal. No snow fell yesterday, which brings the monthly total to 0.0 inches. The total snowfall since July 1st still stands at 0.0 inches. There were no heating degree days yesterday. This leaves the monthly total at 6. The yearly total since July 1st is 13. There were 2 cooling degree days yesterday. This brings the monthly total to 138. The yearly total since January 1st is 820. The normal high temperature for today is 74 degrees, and the normal low is 53. The record high for today is 91, which last occurred in 1955, and the record low is 34, which occurred in 1929. Sunrise today is at 7:15 a.m. and sunset is at 7:32 p.m. The current time is 9:16 a.m. Eastern Daylight Time. 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On the latest weather map, a warm front will lift north toward the region today. A low-pressure system will track along the boundary late tonight into Sunday, moving a cold front east late Sunday. A trough will linger over the area through much of next week. The forecast for the Central Highlands. Today, partly sunny this morning, then mostly cloudy with a chance of showers with a slight chance of thunderstorms this afternoon. Highs in the upper 70s. Southeast winds around 5 miles per hour. Chance of rain 40%. Tonight, mostly cloudy. A chance of showers and thunderstorms in the evening, then showers likely with a slight chance of thunderstorms after midnight. Humid with lows in the mid-60s. South winds 5 to 10 miles per hour. Chance of rain 70%. Sunday, a slight chance of thunderstorms. Showers with highs in the mid-70s. Temperature falling into the lower 70s in the afternoon. Southwest winds 5 to 10 miles per hour, becoming northwest in the afternoon. Chance of rain near 100%. Sunday night, mostly cloudy. Showers likely, mainly in the evening. Cooler. Less humid with lows in the lower 50s. Northeast winds around 10 miles per hour with gusts up to 25 miles per hour. Chance of rain 70%. Monday, mostly cloudy. A chance of showers in the afternoon. Cooler with highs in the mid-60s. Northeast winds 10 to 15 miles per hour with gusts up to 25 miles per hour. Chance of rain 40%. Monday night, mostly cloudy. A chance of showers in the evening. Lows around 50. Chance of rain 40%. At 9 a.m., weather reports for selected cities. At Mansfield Long Regional Airport, it was partly sunny. The temperature was 62 degrees, the dew point 57, and the relative humidity 83%. The wind was southeast, at 7 miles an hour. The pressure was 30.12 inches and steady. Elsewhere across Ohio, at Cleveland, rain was falling, with a temperature of 63. At Columbus, it was mostly sunny, with a temperature of 65. At Youngstown, it was partly sunny, with a temperature of 60. It was cloudy, with a temperature of 61 at Worcester, 62 at Marion, 62 at Toledo Express, and 61 at Akron-Canton Regional Airport. Under cloudy skies, Cincinnati reported 71, Dayton reported 66, and Findlay reported 63. Reports from nearby cities outside Ohio, at Detroit, rain was falling, with a temperature of 58. At Indianapolis, it was mostly sunny, with a temperature of 73. It was partly sunny, with a temperature of 63 at Pittsburgh, and 56 at Buffalo. At Chicago, it was cloudy, with a temperature of 64. The extended forecast for the Central Highlands. Tuesday, mostly cloudy. Highs in the mid-60s. Tuesday night, mostly cloudy. A chance of showers in the evening, then showers likely after midnight. Lows in the lower 50s. Chance of rain 70%. Wednesday.

showers likely. Highs in the mid-60s. Chance of rain 70%. Wednesday night, mostly cloudy. Showers likely, mainly in the evening. Lows in the lower 50s. Chance of rain 70%. Thursday, mostly cloudy with a chance of showers in the morning, then partly sunny in the afternoon. Highs in the upper 60s. Chance of rain 40%. Thursday night, mostly cloudy in the evening, then becoming partly cloudy. Lows around 50. Friday, partly cloudy. Highs in the upper 60s. The current time is 9:21 a.m. Eastern Daylight Time. 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On the latest weather map, a warm front will lift north toward the region today. A low-pressure system will track along the boundary late tonight into Sunday, moving a cold front east late Sunday. A trough will linger over the area through much of next week. The forecast for the Central Highlands. Today, partly sunny this morning, then mostly cloudy with a chance of showers with a slight chance of thunderstorms this afternoon. Highs in the upper 70s. Southeast winds around 5 miles per hour. Chance of rain 40%. Tonight, mostly cloudy. A chance of showers and thunderstorms in the evening, then showers likely with a slight chance of thunderstorms after midnight. Humid with lows in the mid-60s. South winds 5 to 10 miles per hour. Chance of rain 70%. Sunday, a slight chance of thunderstorms. Showers with highs in the mid-70s. Temperature falling into the lower 70s in the afternoon. Southwest winds 5 to 10 miles per hour, becoming northwest in the afternoon. Chance of rain near 100%. Sunday night, mostly cloudy. Showers likely, mainly in the evening. Cooler. Less humid with lows in the lower 50s. Northeast winds around 10 miles per hour with gusts up to 25 miles per hour. Chance of rain 70%. Monday, mostly cloudy. A chance of showers in the afternoon. Cooler with highs in the mid-60s. Northeast winds 10 to 15 miles per hour with gusts up to 25 miles per hour. Chance of rain 40%. Monday night, mostly cloudy. A chance of showers in the evening. Lows around 50. Chance of rain 40%. At 9 a.m., weather reports for selected cities. At Mansfield Long Regional Airport, it was partly sunny. The temperature was 62 degrees, the dew point 57, and the relative humidity 83%. The wind was southeast, at 7 miles an hour. The pressure was 30.12 inches and steady. Elsewhere across Ohio, at Cleveland, rain was falling, with a temperature of 63. At Columbus, it was mostly sunny, with a temperature of 65. At Youngstown, it was partly sunny, with a temperature of 60. It was cloudy, with a temperature of 61 at Worcester, 62 at Marion, 62 at Toledo Express, and 61 at Akron-Canton Regional Airport. Under cloudy skies, Cincinnati reported 71, Dayton reported 66, and Findlay reported 63. Reports from nearby cities outside Ohio, at Detroit, rain was falling, with a temperature of 58. At Indianapolis, it was mostly sunny, with a temperature of 73. It was partly sunny, with a temperature of 63 at Pittsburgh, and 56 at Buffalo. At Chicago, it was cloudy, with a temperature of 64. The current time is 9:24 a.m. Eastern Daylight Time. 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On the latest weather map, a warm front will lift north toward the region today. A low-pressure system will track along the boundary late tonight into Sunday, moving a cold front east late Sunday. A trough will linger over the area through much of next week. The forecast for the Central Highlands.
Today, partly sunny this morning, then mostly cloudy with a chance of showers with a slight chance of thunderstorms this afternoon. Highs in the upper 70s. Southeast winds around 5 miles per hour. Chance of rain 40%. Tonight, mostly cloudy. A chance of showers and thunderstorms in the evening, then showers likely with a slight chance of thunderstorms after midnight. Humid with lows in the mid-60s. South winds 5 to 10 miles per hour. Chance of rain 70%. Sunday, a slight chance of thunderstorms. Showers with highs in the mid-70s. Temperature falling into the lower 70s in the afternoon. Southwest winds 5 to 10 miles per hour, becoming northwest in the afternoon. Chance of rain near 100%. Sunday night, mostly cloudy. Showers likely, mainly in the evening. Cooler. Less humid with lows in the lower 50s. Northeast winds around 10 miles per hour with gusts up to 25 miles per hour. Chance of rain 70%. Monday, mostly cloudy. A chance of showers in the afternoon. Cooler with highs in the mid-60s. Northeast winds 10 to 15 miles per hour with gusts up to 25 miles per hour. Chance of rain 40%. Monday night, mostly cloudy. A chance of showers in the evening. Lows around 50. Chance of rain 40%. At 9 a.m., weather reports for selected cities. At Mansfield Lawn Regional Airport, it was partly sunny. The temperature was 62 degrees, the dew point 57, and the relative humidity 83%. The wind was southeast, at 7 miles an hour. The pressure was 30.12 inches and steady. Elsewhere across Ohio, at Cleveland, rain was falling, with a temperature of 63. At Columbus, it was mostly sunny, with a temperature of 65. At Youngstown, it was partly sunny, with a temperature of 60. It was cloudy, with a temperature of 61 at Wooster, 62 at Marion, 62 at Toledo Express, and 61 at Akron-Canton Regional Airport. Under cloudy skies, Cincinnati reported 71, Dayton reported 66, and Findlay reported 63. Reports from nearby cities outside Ohio, at Detroit, rain was falling, with a temperature of 58. At Indianapolis, it was mostly sunny, with a temperature of 73. It was partly sunny, with a temperature of 63 at Pittsburgh, and 56 at Buffalo. At Chicago, it was cloudy, with a temperature of 64. The current time is 9:28 a.m. Eastern Daylight Time. 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We supply the latest available information for the Central Highlands over station WWG57 from Butler on a frequency of 162.450 MHz. On the latest weather map, a warm front will lift north toward the region today. A low pressure system will track along the boundary late tonight into Sunday, moving a cold front east late Sunday. A trough will linger over the area through much of next week. The forecast for the Central Highlands. Today, partly sunny this morning, then mostly cloudy with a chance of showers with a slight chance of thunderstorms this afternoon. Highs in the upper 70s. Southeast winds around 5 miles per hour. Chance of rain 40%. Tonight, mostly cloudy. A chance of showers and thunderstorms in the evening, then showers likely with a slight chance of thunderstorms after midnight. Humid with lows in the mid-60s. South winds 5 to 10 miles per hour. Chance of rain 70%. Sunday, a slight chance of thunderstorms. Showers with highs in the mid-70s. Temperature falling into the lower 70s in the afternoon. Southwest winds 5 to 10 miles per hour, becoming northwest in the afternoon. Chance of rain near 100%. Sunday night, mostly cloudy. Showers likely, mainly in the evening. Cooler. Less humid with lows in the lower 50s. Northeast winds around 10 miles per hour with gusts up to 25 miles per hour. Chance of rain 70%. Monday, mostly cloudy. A chance of showers in the afternoon. Cooler with highs in the mid-60s. Northeast winds 10 to 15 miles per hour with gusts up to 25 miles per hour. Chance of rain 40%. Monday night, mostly cloudy.
A chance of showers in the evening. Lows around 50. Chance of rain 40%. The extended forecast for the Central Highlands. Tuesday, mostly cloudy. Highs in the mid-60s. Tuesday night, mostly cloudy. A chance of showers in the evening, then showers likely after midnight. Lows in the lower 50s. Chance of rain 70%. Wednesday, showers likely. Highs in the mid-60s. Chance of rain 70%. Wednesday night, mostly cloudy. Showers likely, mainly in the evening. Lows in the lower 50s. Chance of rain 70%. Thursday, mostly cloudy with a chance of showers in the morning, then partly sunny in the afternoon. Highs in the upper 60s. Chance of rain 40%. Thursday night, mostly cloudy in the evening, then becoming partly cloudy. Lows around 50. Friday, partly cloudy. Highs in the upper 60s. The Mansfield, Ohio climate summary for yesterday, September 18, 2026. Yesterday's high temperature was 75 degrees. The normal high is 74. Yesterday's low temperature was 59 degrees. The normal low is 53. No precipitation fell yesterday, which leaves the monthly total at 2.50 inches. This is 0.47 inches above the normal amount of 2.03 inches for September. The total precipitation for the year still stands at 31.94 inches, which is 0.11 inches above normal. No snow fell yesterday, which brings the monthly total to 0.0 inches. The total snowfall since July 1st still stands at 0.0 inches. There were no heating degree days yesterday. This leaves the monthly total at 6. The yearly total since July 1st is 13. There were 2 cooling degree days yesterday. This brings the monthly total to 138. The yearly total since January 1st is 820. The normal high temperature for today is 74 degrees, and the normal low is 53. The record high for today is 91, which last occurred in 1955, and the record low is 34, which occurred in 1929. Sunrise today is at 7:15 a.m. and sunset is at 7:32 p.m. At 9 a.m., weather reports for selected cities. At Mansfield Lawn Regional Airport, it was partly sunny. The temperature was 62 degrees, the dew point 57, and the relative humidity 83%. The wind was southeast at 7 miles an hour. The pressure was 30.12 inches and steady. Elsewhere across Ohio, at Cleveland, rain was falling, with a temperature of 63. At Columbus, it was mostly sunny, with a temperature of 65. At Youngstown, it was partly sunny, with a temperature of 60. It was cloudy, with a temperature of 61 at Worcester, 62 at Marion, 62 at Toledo Express, and 61 at Akron-Canton Regional Airport. Under cloudy skies, Cincinnati reported 71, Dayton reported 66, and Findlay reported 63. Reports from nearby cities outside Ohio. At Detroit, rain was falling, with a temperature of 58. At Indianapolis, it was mostly sunny, with a temperature of 73. It was partly sunny, with a temperature of 63 at Pittsburgh, and 56 at Buffalo. At Chicago, it was cloudy, with a temperature of 64. The current time is 9:34 a.m. Eastern Daylight Time. 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On the latest weather map, a warm front will live north toward the region today. A low pressure system will track along the boundary late tonight into Sunday, moving a cold front east late Sunday. A trough will linger over the area through much of next week. The forecast for the Central Highlands. Today, partly sunny this morning, then mostly cloudy with a chance of showers with a slight chance of thunderstorms this afternoon. Highs in the upper 70s. Southeast winds around 5 miles per hour. Chance of rain 40%. Tonight, mostly cloudy. A chance of showers and thunderstorms in the evening, then showers likely with a slight chance of thunderstorms after midnight.
Humid with lows in the mid-60s. South winds 5 to 10 miles per hour. Chance of rain 70%.

Sunday, a slight chance of thunderstorms. Showers with highs in the mid-70s. Temperature falling into the lower 70s in the afternoon. Southwest winds 5 to 10 miles per hour, becoming northwest in the afternoon. Chance of rain near 100%. Sunday night, mostly cloudy. Showers likely, mainly in the evening. Cooler. Less humid with lows in the lower 50s. Northeast winds around 10 miles per hour with gusts up to 25 miles per hour. Chance of rain 70%. Monday, mostly cloudy. A chance of showers in the afternoon. Cooler with highs in the mid-60s. Northeast winds 10 to 15 miles per hour with gusts up to 25 miles per hour. Chance of rain 40%. Monday night, mostly cloudy. A chance of showers in the evening. Lows around 50. Chance of rain 40%. At 9 a.m., weather reports for selected cities. At Mansfield Long Regional Airport, it was partly sunny. The temperature was 62 degrees, the dew point 57, and the relative humidity 83%. The wind was southeast, at 7 miles an hour. The pressure was 30.12 inches and steady. Elsewhere across Ohio, at Cleveland, rain was falling, with a temperature of 63. At Columbus, it was mostly sunny, with a temperature of 65. At Youngstown, it was partly sunny, with a temperature of 60. It was cloudy, with a temperature of 61 at Worcester, 62 at Marion, 62 at Toledo Express, and 61 at Akron-Canton Regional Airport. Under cloudy skies, Cincinnati reported 71, Dayton reported 66, and Findlay reported 63. Reports from nearby cities outside Ohio, at Detroit, rain was falling, with a temperature of 58. At Indianapolis, it was mostly sunny, with a temperature of 73. It was partly sunny, with a temperature of 63 at Pittsburgh, and 56 at Buffalo. At Chicago, it was cloudy, with a temperature of 64. The current time is 9:37 a.m. Eastern Daylight Time. 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We supply the latest available information for the Central Highlands over station WWG57 from Butler on a frequency of 162.450 MHz. On the latest weather map, a warm front will lift north toward the region today. A low pressure system will track along the boundary late tonight into Sunday, moving a cold front east late Sunday. A trough will linger over the area through much of next week. The forecast for the Central Highlands. Today, partly sunny this morning, then mostly cloudy with a chance of showers with a slight chance of thunderstorms this afternoon. Highs in the upper 70s. Southeast winds around 5 miles per hour. Chance of rain 40%. Tonight, mostly cloudy. A chance of showers and thunderstorms in the evening, then showers likely with a slight chance of thunderstorms after midnight. Humid with lows in the mid-60s. South winds 5 to 10 miles per hour. Chance of rain 70%. Sunday, a slight chance of thunderstorms. Showers with highs in the mid-70s. Temperature falling into the lower 70s in the afternoon. Southwest winds 5 to 10 miles per hour, becoming northwest in the afternoon. Chance of rain near 100%. Sunday night, mostly cloudy. Showers likely, mainly in the evening. Cooler. Less humid with lows in the lower 50s. Northeast winds around 10 miles per hour with gusts up to 25 miles per hour. Chance of rain 70%. Monday, mostly cloudy. A chance of showers in the afternoon. Cooler with highs in the mid-60s. Northeast winds 10 to 15 miles per hour with gusts up to 25 miles per hour. Chance of rain 40%. Monday night, mostly cloudy. A chance of showers in the evening. Lows around 50. Chance of rain 40%. The extended forecast for the Central Highlands. Tuesday, mostly cloudy. Highs in the mid-60s. Tuesday night, mostly cloudy. A chance of showers in the evening, then showers likely after midnight. Lows in the lower 50s. Chance of rain 70%. Wednesday, showers likely. Highs in the mid-60s. Chance of rain 70%.
Wednesday night, mostly cloudy. Showers likely, mainly in the evening. Lows in the lower 50s. Chance of rain 70%. Thursday, mostly cloudy with a chance of showers in the morning, then partly sunny in the afternoon. Highs in the upper 60s. Chance of rain 40%. Thursday night, mostly cloudy in the evening, then becoming partly cloudy. Lows around 50. Friday, partly cloudy. Highs in the upper 60s. At 9 a.m., weather reports for selected cities. At Mansfield Lawn Regional Airport, it was partly sunny. The temperature was 62 degrees, the dew point 57, and the relative humidity 83%. The wind was southeast, at 7 miles an hour. The pressure was 30.12 inches and steady. Elsewhere across Ohio, at Cleveland, rain was falling, with a temperature of 63. At Columbus, it was mostly sunny, with a temperature of 65. At Youngstown, it was partly sunny, with a temperature of 60. It was cloudy, with a temperature of 61 at Worcester, 62 at Marion, 62 at Toledo Express, and 61 at Akron-Canton Regional Airport. Under cloudy skies, Cincinnati reported 71, Dayton reported 66, and Findlay reported 63. Reports from nearby cities outside Ohio, at Detroit, rain was falling, with a temperature of 58. At Indianapolis, it was mostly sunny, with a temperature of 73. It was partly sunny, with a temperature of 63 at Pittsburgh, and 56 at Buffalo. At Chicago, it was cloudy, with a temperature of 64. The current time is 9:42 a.m. Eastern Daylight Time. 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On the latest weather map, a warm front will lift north toward the region today. A low pressure system will track along the boundary late tonight into Sunday, moving a cold front east late Sunday. A trough will linger over the area through much of next week. The forecast for the Central Highlands. Today, partly sunny this morning, then mostly cloudy with a chance of showers with a slight chance of thunderstorms this afternoon. Highs in the upper 70s. Southeast winds around 5 miles per hour. Chance of rain 40%. Tonight, mostly cloudy. A chance of showers and thunderstorms in the evening, then showers likely with a slight chance of thunderstorms after midnight. Humid with lows in the mid-60s. South winds 5 to 10 miles per hour. Chance of rain 70%. Sunday, a slight chance of thunderstorms. Showers with highs in the mid-70s. Temperature falling into the lower 70s in the afternoon. Southwest winds 5 to 10 miles per hour, becoming northwest in the afternoon. Chance of rain near 100%. Sunday night, mostly cloudy. Showers likely, mainly in the evening. Cooler. Less humid with lows in the lower 50s. Northeast winds around 10 miles per hour with gusts up to 25 miles per hour. Chance of rain 70%. Monday, mostly cloudy. A chance of showers in the afternoon. Cooler with highs in the mid-60s. Northeast winds 10 to 15 miles per hour with gusts up to 25 miles per hour. Chance of rain 40%. Monday night, mostly cloudy. A chance of showers in the evening. Lows around 50. Chance of rain 40%. At 9 a.m., weather reports for selected cities. At Mansfield Lawn Regional Airport, it was partly sunny. The temperature was 62 degrees, the dew point 57, and the relative humidity 83%. The wind was southeast, at 7 miles an hour. The pressure was 30.12 inches and steady. Elsewhere across Ohio, at Cleveland, rain was falling, with a temperature of 63. At Columbus, it was mostly sunny, with a temperature of 65. At Youngstown, it was partly sunny, with a temperature of 60. It was cloudy, with a temperature of 61 at Worcester, 62 at Marion, 62 at Toledo Express, and 61 at Akron-Canton Regional Airport. Under cloudy skies, Cincinnati reported 71, Dayton reported 66, and Findlay reported 63.
reports from nearby cities outside Ohio. At Detroit, rain was falling, with a temperature of 58. At Indianapolis, it was mostly sunny, with a temperature of 73. It was partly sunny, with a temperature of 63 at Pittsburgh, and 56 at Buffalo. At Chicago, it was cloudy, with a temperature of 64. The Mansfield, Ohio climate summary for yesterday, September 18, 2026. Yesterday's high temperature was 75 degrees. The normal high is 74. Yesterday's low temperature was 59 degrees. The normal low is 53. No precipitation fell yesterday, which leaves the monthly total at 2.50 inches. This is 0.47 inches above the normal amount of 2.03 inches for September. The total precipitation for the year still stands at 31.94 inches, which is 0.11 inches above normal. No snow fell yesterday, which brings the monthly total to 0.0 inches. The total snowfall since July 1st still stands at 0.0 inches. There were no heating degree days yesterday. This leaves the monthly total at 6. The yearly total since July 1st is 13. There were 2 cooling degree days yesterday. This brings the monthly total to 138. The yearly total since January 1st is 820. The normal high temperature for today is 74 degrees, and the normal low is 53. The record high for today is 91, which last occurred in 1955, and the record low is 34, which occurred in 1929. Sunrise today is at 7:15 a.m. and sunset is at 7:32 p.m. The current time is 9:47 a.m. Eastern Daylight Time. 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We supply the latest available information for the Central Highlands over station WWG 57 from Butler on a frequency of 162.450 MHz. On the latest weather map, a warm front will lift north toward the region today. A low-pressure system will track along the boundary late tonight into Sunday, moving a cold front east late Sunday. A trough will linger over the area through much of next week. The forecast for the Central Highlands. Today, partly sunny this morning, then mostly cloudy with a chance of showers with a slight chance of thunderstorms this afternoon. Highs in the upper 70s. Southeast winds around 5 miles per hour. Chance of rain 40%. Tonight, mostly cloudy. A chance of showers and thunderstorms in the evening, then showers likely with a slight chance of thunderstorms after midnight. Humid with lows in the mid-60s. South winds 5 to 10 miles per hour. Chance of rain 70%. Sunday, a slight chance of thunderstorms. Showers with highs in the mid-70s. Temperature falling into the lower 70s in the afternoon. Southwest winds 5 to 10 miles per hour, becoming northwest in the afternoon. Chance of rain near 100%. Sunday night, mostly cloudy. Showers likely, mainly in the evening. Cooler. Less humid with lows in the lower 50s. Northeast winds around 10 miles per hour with gusts up to 25 miles per hour. Chance of rain 70%. Monday, mostly cloudy. A chance of showers in the afternoon. Cooler with highs in the mid-60s. Northeast winds 10 to 15 miles per hour with gusts up to 25 miles per hour. Chance of rain 40%. Monday night, mostly cloudy. A chance of showers in the evening. Lows around 50. Chance of rain 40%. At 9 a.m., weather reports for selected cities. At Mansfield Long Regional Airport, it was partly sunny. The temperature was 62 degrees, the dew point 57, and the relative humidity 83%. The wind was southeast, at 7 miles an hour. The pressure was 30.12 inches and steady. Elsewhere across Ohio, at Cleveland, rain was falling, with a temperature of 63. At Columbus, it was mostly sunny, with a temperature of 65. At Youngstown, it was partly sunny, with a temperature of 60. It was cloudy, with a temperature of 61 at Worcester, 62 at Marion, 62 at Toledo Express, and 61 at Akron-Canton Regional Airport. Under cloudy skies, Cincinnati reported 71, Dayton reported 66, and Findlay reported 63.
Reports from nearby cities outside Ohio, at Detroit, rain was falling, with a temperature of 58. At Indianapolis, it was mostly sunny, with a temperature of 73. It was partly sunny, with a temperature of 63 at Pittsburgh, and 56 at Buffalo. At Chicago, it was cloudy, with a temperature of 64. The extended forecast for the Central Highlands. Tuesday, mostly cloudy. Highs in the mid-60s. Tuesday night, mostly cloudy. A chance of showers in the evening, then showers likely after midnight. Lows in the lower 50s. Chance of rain 70%. Wednesday, showers likely. Highs in the mid-60s. Chance of rain 70%. Wednesday night, mostly cloudy. Showers likely, mainly in the evening. Lows in the lower 50s. Chance of rain 70%. Thursday, mostly cloudy with a chance of showers in the morning, then partly sunny in the afternoon. Highs in the upper 60s. Chance of rain 40%. Thursday night, mostly cloudy in the evening, then becoming partly cloudy. Lows around 50. Friday, partly cloudy. Highs in the upper 60s. The current time is 9:51 a.m. Eastern Daylight Time. 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On the latest weather map, a warm front will lift north toward the region today. A low-pressure system will track along the boundary late tonight into Sunday, moving a cold front east late Sunday. A trough will linger over the area through much of next week. The forecast for the Central Highlands. Today, partly sunny this morning, then mostly cloudy with a chance of showers with a slight chance of thunderstorms this afternoon. Highs in the upper 70s. Southeast winds around 5 miles per hour. Chance of rain 40%. Tonight, mostly cloudy. A chance of showers and thunderstorms in the evening, then showers likely with a slight chance of thunderstorms after midnight. Humid with lows in the mid-60s. South winds 5 to 10 miles per hour. Chance of rain 70%. Sunday, a slight chance of thunderstorms. Showers with highs in the mid-70s. Temperature falling into the lower 70s in the afternoon. Southwest winds 5 to 10 miles per hour, becoming northwest in the afternoon. Chance of rain near 100%. Sunday night, mostly cloudy. Showers likely, mainly in the evening. Cooler. Less humid with lows in the lower 50s. Northeast winds around 10 miles per hour with gusts up to 25 miles per hour. Chance of rain 70%. Monday, mostly cloudy. A chance of showers in the afternoon. Cooler with highs in the mid-60s. Northeast winds 10 to 15 miles per hour with gusts up to 25 miles per hour. Chance of rain 40%. Monday night, mostly cloudy. A chance of showers in the evening. Lows around 50. Chance of rain 40%. At 9 a.m., weather reports for selected cities. At Mansfield-Long Regional Airport, it was partly sunny. The temperature was 62 degrees, the dew point 57, and the relative humidity 83%. The wind was southeast, at 7 miles an hour. The pressure was 30.12 inches and steady. Elsewhere across Ohio, at Cleveland, rain was falling, with a temperature of 63. At Columbus, it was mostly sunny, with a temperature of 65. At Youngstown, it was partly sunny, with a temperature of 60. It was cloudy, with a temperature of 61 at Worcester, 62 at Marion, 62 at Toledo Express, and 61 at Akron-Canton Regional Airport. Under cloudy skies, Cincinnati reported 71, Dayton reported 66, and Findlay reported 63. Reports from nearby cities outside Ohio, at Detroit, rain was falling, with a temperature of 58. At Indianapolis, it was mostly sunny, with a temperature of 73. It was partly sunny, with a temperature of 63 at Pittsburgh, and 56 at Buffalo. At Chicago, it was cloudy, with a temperature of 64. The current time is 9:55 a.m. Eastern Daylight Time.
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On the latest weather map, a warm front will live north toward the region today. A low-pressure system will track along the boundary late tonight into Sunday, moving a cold front east late Sunday. A trough will linger over the area through much of next week. The forecast for the Central Highlands. Today, partly sunny this morning, then mostly cloudy with a chance of showers with a slight chance of thunderstorms this afternoon. Highs in the upper 70s. Southeast winds around 5 miles per hour. Chance of rain 40%. Tonight, mostly cloudy. A chance of showers and thunderstorms in the evening, then showers likely with a slight chance of thunderstorms after midnight. Humid with lows in the mid-60s. South winds 5 to 10 miles per hour. Chance of rain 70%. Sunday, a slight chance of thunderstorms. Showers with highs in the mid-70s. Temperature falling into the lower 70s in the afternoon. Southwest winds 5 to 10 miles per hour, becoming northwest in the afternoon. Chance of rain near 100%. Sunday night, mostly cloudy. Showers likely, mainly in the evening. Cooler. Less humid with lows in the lower 50s. Northeast winds around 10 miles per hour with gusts up to 25 miles per hour. Chance of rain 70%. Monday, mostly cloudy. A chance of showers in the afternoon. Cooler with highs in the mid-60s. Northeast winds 10 to 15 miles per hour with gusts up to 25 miles per hour. Chance of rain 40%. Monday night, mostly cloudy. A chance of showers in the evening. Lows around 50. Chance of rain 40%. At 9 a.m., weather reports for selected cities. At Mansfield-Lawn Regional Airport, it was partly sunny. The temperature was 62 degrees, the dew point 57, and the relative humidity 83%. The wind was southeast, at 7 miles an hour. The pressure was 30.12 inches and steady. Elsewhere across Ohio, at Cleveland, rain was falling, with a temperature of 63. At Columbus, it was mostly sunny, with a temperature of 65. At Youngstown, it was partly sunny, with a temperature of 60. It was cloudy, with a temperature of 61 at Worcester, 62 at Marion, 62 at Toledo Express, and 61 at Akron-Canton Regional Airport. Under cloudy skies, Cincinnati reported 71, Dayton reported 66, and Findlay reported 63. Reports from nearby cities outside Ohio, at Detroit, rain was falling, with a temperature of 58. At Indianapolis, it was mostly sunny, with a temperature of 73. It was partly sunny, with a temperature of 63 at Pittsburgh, and 56 at Buffalo. At Chicago, it was cloudy, with a temperature of 64. The Nearshore Marine Forecast. For the following marine location, the islands to Vermilion. Rest of today, east winds 5 to 10 knots. A chance of showers, then showers likely with a slight chance of thunderstorms late. Waves 2 feet or less. Tonight, east winds 5 to 10 knots becoming south. A chance of showers with a slight chance of thunderstorms. Waves 2 feet or less. Sunday, southwest winds 5 to 15 knots becoming northeast 15 to 20 knots. Showers in the morning, then showers likely in the afternoon. Waves 1 to 3 feet building to 2 to 4 feet. Sunday night, northeast winds 15 to 25 knots. A chance of showers in the evening. Waves 3 to 6 feet building to 4 to 7 feet. Waves occasionally around 9 feet. Winds and waves higher in and near thunderstorms. The water temperature off Toledo is 72 degrees, off Cleveland 73 degrees, and off Erie 73 degrees. The extended forecast for the Central Highlands. Tuesday, mostly cloudy. Highs in the mid-60s. Tuesday night, mostly cloudy. A chance of showers in the evening, then showers likely after midnight. Lows in the lower 50s. Chance of rain 70%. Wednesday, showers likely. Highs in the mid-60s. Chance of rain 70%.
Wednesday night, mostly cloudy. Showers likely, mainly in the evening. Lows in the lower 50s. Chance of rain 70%. Thursday, mostly cloudy with a chance of showers in the morning, then partly sunny in the afternoon. Highs in the upper 60s. Chance of rain 40%. Thursday night, mostly cloudy in the evening, then becoming partly cloudy. Lows around 50. Friday, partly cloudy. Highs in the upper 60s. The current time is 10:01 a.m. Eastern Daylight Time. 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On the latest weather map, a warm front will lift north toward the region today. A low-pressure system will track along the boundary late tonight into Sunday, moving a cold front east late Sunday. A trough will linger over the area through much of next week. The forecast for the Central Highlands. Today, partly sunny this morning, then mostly cloudy with a chance of showers with a slight chance of thunderstorms this afternoon. Highs in the upper 70s. Southeast winds around 5 miles per hour. Chance of rain 40%. Tonight, mostly cloudy. A chance of showers and thunderstorms in the evening, then showers likely with a slight chance of thunderstorms after midnight. Humid with lows in the mid-60s. South winds 5 to 10 miles per hour. Chance of rain 70%. Sunday, a slight chance of thunderstorms. Showers with highs in the mid-70s. Temperature falling into the lower 70s in the afternoon. Southwest winds 5 to 10 miles per hour, becoming northwest in the afternoon. Chance of rain near 100%. Sunday night, mostly cloudy. Showers likely, mainly in the evening. Cooler. Less humid with lows in the lower 50s. Northeast winds around 10 miles per hour with gusts up to 25 miles per hour. Chance of rain 70%. Monday, mostly cloudy. A chance of showers in the afternoon. Cooler with highs in the mid-60s. Northeast winds 10 to 15 miles per hour with gusts up to 25 miles per hour. Chance of rain 40%. Monday night, mostly cloudy. A chance of showers in the evening. Lows around 50. Chance of rain 40%. At 9 a.m., weather reports for selected cities. At Mansfield Lawn Regional Airport, it was partly sunny. The temperature was 62 degrees, the dew point 57, and the relative humidity 83%. The wind was southeast, at 7 miles an hour. The pressure was 30.12 inches and steady. Elsewhere across Ohio, at Cleveland, rain was falling, with a temperature of 63. At Columbus, it was mostly sunny, with a temperature of 65. At Youngstown, it was partly sunny, with a temperature of 60. It was cloudy, with a temperature of 61 at Worcester, 62 at Marion, 62 at Toledo Express, and 61 at Akron-Canton Regional Airport. Under cloudy skies, Cincinnati reported 71, Dayton reported 66, and Findlay reported 63. Reports from nearby cities outside Ohio, at Detroit, rain was falling, with a temperature of 58. At Indianapolis, it was mostly sunny, with a temperature of 73. It was partly sunny, with a temperature of 63 at Pittsburgh, and 56 at Buffalo. At Chicago, it was cloudy, with a temperature of 64. The Nearshore Marine Forecast. For the following marine location, the islands to Vermilion. West of today, east winds 5 to 10 knots. A chance of showers, then showers likely with a slight chance of thunderstorms late. Waves 2 feet or less. Tonight, east winds 5 to 10 knots becoming south. A chance of showers with a slight chance of thunderstorms. Waves 2 feet or less. Sunday, southwest winds 5 to 15 knots becoming northeast 15 to 20 knots. Showers in the morning, then showers likely in the afternoon. Waves 1 to 3 feet building to 2 to 4 feet. Sunday night, northeast winds 15 to 25 knots. A chance of showers in the evening. Waves 3 to 6 feet building to 4 to 7 feet. Waves occasionally around 9 feet.
winds and waves higher in and near thunderstorms. The water temperature off Toledo is 72 degrees, off Cleveland 73 degrees, and off Erie 73 degrees. The current time is 10:05 a.m. Eastern Daylight Time. 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On the latest weather map, a warm front will lift north toward the region today. A low-pressure system will track along the boundary late tonight into Sunday, moving a cold front east late Sunday. A trough will linger over the area through much of next week. The forecast for the Central Highlands. Rest of today, partly sunny with a slight chance of showers late this morning, then mostly cloudy with showers likely with a slight chance of thunderstorms this afternoon. Highs in the upper 70s. Southeast winds around 5 miles per hour. Chance of rain 70%. Tonight, a slight chance of thunderstorms. A chance of showers in the evening, then showers after midnight. Humid with lows in the mid-60s. South winds 5 to 10 miles per hour. Chance of rain 80%. Sunday, a slight chance of thunderstorms. Showers with highs in the mid-70s. Temperature falling into the lower 70s in the afternoon. Southwest winds 5 to 10 miles per hour, becoming northwest in the afternoon. Chance of rain 80%. Sunday night, mostly cloudy. Showers likely, mainly in the evening. Cooler. Less humid with lows in the lower 50s. Northeast winds around 10 miles per hour with gusts up to 25 miles per hour. Chance of rain 70%. Monday, mostly cloudy. A chance of showers in the afternoon. Cooler with highs in the mid-60s. Northeast winds 10 to 15 miles per hour with gusts up to 25 miles per hour. Chance of rain 40%. Monday night, mostly cloudy. A chance of showers in the evening. Lows around 50. Chance of rain 40%. The extended forecast for the Central Highlands. Tuesday, mostly cloudy. Highs in the mid-60s. Tuesday night, mostly cloudy. A chance of showers in the evening, then showers likely after midnight. Lows in the lower 50s. Chance of rain 70%. Wednesday, showers likely. Highs in the mid-60s. Chance of rain 70%. Wednesday night, mostly cloudy. Showers likely, mainly in the evening. Lows in the lower 50s. Chance of rain 70%. Thursday, mostly cloudy with a chance of showers in the morning, then partly sunny in the afternoon. Highs in the upper 60s. Chance of rain 40%. Thursday night, mostly cloudy in the evening, then becoming partly cloudy. Lows around 50. Friday, partly cloudy. Highs in the upper 60s. At 10 a.m., weather reports for selected cities. At Mansfield Lawn Regional Airport, it was cloudy. The temperature was 63 degrees, the dew point 58, and the relative humidity 83%. The wind was southeast, at 6 miles an hour. The pressure was 30.11 inches and falling. Elsewhere across Ohio, at Cleveland, rain was falling, with a temperature of 63. It was cloudy, with a temperature of 62 at Wooster, 65 at Marion, 63 at Toledo Express, 61 at Akron-Canton Regional Airport, and 61 at Youngstown. Under cloudy skies, Cincinnati reported 72, Dayton reported 68, Findlay reported 64, and Columbus reported 68. Reports from nearby cities outside Ohio, rain was falling, with a temperature of 58 at Detroit, and 64 at Chicago. At Indianapolis, it was mostly sunny, with a temperature of 76. It was partly sunny, with a temperature of 65 at Pittsburgh, and 60 at Buffalo. The extended forecast for the Central Highlands. Tuesday, mostly cloudy. Highs in the mid-60s. Tuesday night, mostly cloudy. A chance of showers in the evening, then showers likely after midnight. Lows in the lower 50s. Chance of rain 70%. Wednesday, showers likely. Highs in the mid-60s.
Chance of rain 70%. Wednesday night, mostly cloudy. Showers likely, mainly in the evening. Lows in the lower 50s. Chance of rain 70%. Thursday, mostly cloudy with a chance of showers in the morning, then partly sunny in the afternoon. Highs in the upper 60s. Chance of rain 40%. Thursday night, mostly cloudy in the evening, then becoming partly cloudy. Lows around 50. Friday, partly cloudy. Highs in the upper 60s. The current time is 10:11 a.m. Eastern Daylight Time. 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On the latest weather map, a warm front will lift north toward the region today. A low-pressure system will track along the boundary late tonight into Sunday, moving a cold front east late Sunday. A trough will linger over the area through much of next week. The forecast for the Central Highlands. West of today, partly sunny with a slight chance of showers late this morning, then mostly cloudy with showers likely with a slight chance of thunderstorms this afternoon. Highs in the upper 70s. Southeast winds around 5 miles per hour. Chance of rain 70%. Tonight, a slight chance of thunderstorms. A chance of showers in the evening, then showers after midnight. Humid with lows in the mid-60s. South winds 5 to 10 miles per hour. Chance of rain 80%. Sunday, a slight chance of thunderstorms. Showers with highs in the mid-70s. Temperature falling into the lower 70s in the afternoon. Southwest winds 5 to 10 miles per hour, becoming northwest in the afternoon. Chance of rain 80%. Sunday night, mostly cloudy. Showers likely, mainly in the evening. Cooler. Less humid with lows in the lower 50s. Northeast winds around 10 miles per hour with gusts up to 25 miles per hour. Chance of rain 70%. Monday, mostly cloudy. A chance of showers in the afternoon. Cooler with highs in the mid-60s. Northeast winds 10 to 15 miles per hour with gusts up to 25 miles per hour. Chance of rain 40%. Monday night, mostly cloudy. A chance of showers in the evening. Lows around 50. Chance of rain 40%. At 10 a.m., weather reports for selected cities. At Mansfield-Lom Regional Airport, it was cloudy. The temperature was 63 degrees, the dew point 58, and the relative humidity 83%. The wind was southeast, at 6 miles an hour. The pressure was 30.11 inches and falling. Elsewhere across Ohio, at Cleveland, rain was falling, with a temperature of 63. It was cloudy, with a temperature of 62 at Wooster, 65 at Marion, 63 at Toledo Express, 61 at Akron-Canton Regional Airport, and 61 at Youngstown. Under cloudy skies, Cincinnati reported 72, Dayton reported 68, Findlay reported 64, and Columbus reported 68. Reports from nearby cities outside Ohio, rain was falling, with a temperature of 58 at Detroit, and 64 at Chicago. At Indianapolis, it was mostly sunny, with a temperature of 76. It was partly sunny, with a temperature of 65 at Pittsburgh, and 60 at Buffalo. At 10 a.m., weather reports for selected cities. At Mansfield-Lom Regional Airport, it was cloudy. The temperature was 63 degrees, the dew point 58, and the relative humidity 83%. The wind was southeast, at 6 miles an hour. The pressure was 30.11 inches and falling. Elsewhere across Ohio, at Cleveland, rain was falling, with a temperature of 63. It was cloudy, with a temperature of 62 at Wooster, 65 at Marion, 63 at Toledo Express, 61 at Akron-Canton Regional Airport, and 61 at Youngstown. Under cloudy skies, Cincinnati reported 72, Dayton reported 68, Findlay reported 64, and Columbus reported 68. Reports from nearby cities outside Ohio, rain was falling, with a temperature of 58 at Detroit, and 64 at Chicago. At Indianapolis, it was mostly sunny, with a temperature of 76.
It was partly sunny, with a temperature of 65 at Pittsburgh and 60 at Buffalo. The current time is 10:15 a.m. Eastern Daylight Time.

Mostly cloudy with showers, likely with a slight chance of thunderstorms this afternoon. Highs in the upper 70s. Southeast winds around 5 miles per hour. Chance of rain 70%. Tonight, a slight chance of thunderstorms. A chance of showers in the evening, then showers after midnight. Humid with lows in the mid-60s. South winds 5 to 10 miles per hour. Chance of rain 80%. Sunday, a slight chance of thunderstorms. Showers with highs in the mid-70s. Temperature falling into the lower 70s in the afternoon. Southwest winds 5 to 10 miles per hour, becoming northwest in the afternoon. Chance of rain 80%. Sunday night, mostly cloudy. Showers likely, mainly in the evening. Cooler. Less humid with lows in the lower 50s. Northeast winds around 10 miles per hour with gusts up to 25 miles per hour. Chance of rain 70%. Monday, mostly cloudy. A chance of showers in the afternoon. Cooler with highs in the mid-60s. Northeast winds 10 to 15 miles per hour with gusts up to 25 miles per hour. Chance of rain 40%. Monday night, mostly cloudy. A chance of showers in the evening. Lows around 50. Chance of rain 40%. At 10 a.m., weather reports for selected cities. At Mansfield Long Regional Airport, it was cloudy. The temperature was 63 degrees, the dew point 58, and the relative humidity 83%. The wind was southeast, at 6 miles an hour. The pressure was 30.11 inches and falling. Elsewhere across Ohio, at Cleveland, rain was falling, with a temperature of 63. It was cloudy, with a temperature of 62 at Wooster, 65 at Marion, 63 at Toledo Express, 61 at Akron-Canton Regional Airport, and 61 at Youngstown. Under cloudy skies, Cincinnati reported 72, Dayton reported 68, Findlay reported 64, and Columbus reported 68. Reports from nearby cities outside Ohio, rain was falling, with a temperature of 58 at Detroit, and 64 at Chicago. At Indianapolis, it was mostly sunny, with a temperature of 76. It was partly sunny, with a temperature of 65 at Pittsburgh, and 60 at Buffalo. The current time is 10:18 a.m. Eastern Daylight Time. 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On the latest weather map, a warm front will lift north toward the region today. A low pressure system will track along the boundary late tonight into Sunday, moving a cold front east late Sunday. A trough will linger over the area through much of next week. The forecast for the Central Highlands. West of today, partly sunny with a slight chance of showers late this morning, then mostly cloudy with showers likely with a slight chance of thunderstorms this afternoon. Highs in the upper 70s. Southeast winds around 5 miles per hour. Chance of rain 70%. Tonight, a slight chance of thunderstorms. A chance of showers in the evening, then showers after midnight. Humid with lows in the mid-60s. South winds 5 to 10 miles per hour. Chance of rain 80%. Sunday, a slight chance of thunderstorms. Showers with highs in the mid-70s. Temperature falling into the lower 70s in the afternoon. Southwest winds 5 to 10 miles per hour, becoming northwest in the afternoon. Chance of rain 80%. Sunday night, mostly cloudy. Showers likely, mainly in the evening. Cooler. Less humid with lows in the lower 50s. Northeast winds around 10 miles per hour with gusts up to 25 miles per hour. Chance of rain 70%. Monday, mostly cloudy. A chance of showers in the afternoon. Cooler with highs in the mid-60s. Northeast winds 10 to 15 miles per hour with gusts up to 25 miles per hour. Chance of rain 40%. Monday night, mostly cloudy. A chance of showers in the evening. Lows around 50. Chance of rain 40%. The extended forecast for the Central Highlands. Tuesday, mostly cloudy. Highs in the mid-60s. Tuesday night, mostly cloudy.

A chance of showers in the evening, then showers likely after midnight. Lows in the lower 50s. Chance of rain 70%. Wednesday, showers likely. Highs in the mid-60s. Chance of rain 70%. Wednesday night, mostly cloudy. Showers likely, mainly in the evening. Lows in the lower 50s. Chance of rain 70%. Thursday, mostly cloudy with a chance of showers in the morning, then partly sunny in the afternoon. Highs in the upper 60s. Chance of rain 40%. Thursday night, mostly cloudy in the evening, then becoming partly cloudy. Lows around 50. Friday, partly cloudy. Highs in the upper 60s. At 10 a.m., weather reports for selected cities. At Mansfield Long Regional Airport, it was cloudy. The temperature was 63 degrees, the dew point 58, and the relative humidity 83%. The wind was southeast, at 6 miles an hour. The pressure was 30.11 inches and falling. Elsewhere across Ohio, at Cleveland, rain was falling, with a temperature of 63. It was cloudy, with a temperature of 62 at Wooster, 65 at Marion, 63 at Toledo Express, 61 at Akron-Canton Regional Airport, and 61 at Youngstown. Under cloudy skies, Cincinnati reported 72, Dayton reported 68, Findlay reported 64, and Columbus reported 68. Reports from nearby cities outside Ohio, rain was falling, with a temperature of 58 at Detroit, and 64 at Chicago. At Indianapolis, it was mostly sunny, with a temperature of 76. It was partly sunny, with a temperature of 65 at Pittsburgh, and 60 at Buffalo. The current time is 10:23 a.m. Eastern Daylight Time. 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On the latest weather map, a warm front will live north toward the region today. A low-pressure system will track along the boundary late tonight into Sunday, moving a cold front east late Sunday. A trough will linger over the area through much of next week. The forecast for the Central Highlands. West of today, partly sunny with a slight chance of showers late this morning, then mostly cloudy with showers likely with a slight chance of thunderstorms this afternoon. Highs in the upper 70s. Southeast winds around 5 miles per hour. Chance of rain 70%. Tonight, a slight chance of thunderstorms. A chance of showers in the evening, then showers after midnight. Humid with lows in the mid-60s. South winds 5 to 10 miles per hour. Chance of rain 80%. Sunday, a slight chance of thunderstorms. Showers with highs in the mid-70s. Temperature falling into the lower 70s in the afternoon. Southwest winds 5 to 10 miles per hour, becoming northwest in the afternoon. Chance of rain 80%. Sunday night, mostly cloudy. Showers likely, mainly in the evening. Cooler. Less humid with lows in the lower 50s. Northeast winds around 10 miles per hour with gusts up to 25 miles per hour. Chance of rain 70%. Monday, mostly cloudy. A chance of showers in the afternoon. Cooler with highs in the mid-60s. Northeast winds 10 to 15 miles per hour with gusts up to 25 miles per hour. Chance of rain 40%. Monday night, mostly cloudy. A chance of showers in the evening. Lows around 50. Chance of rain 40%. At 10 a.m., weather reports for selected cities. At Mansfield Long Regional Airport, it was cloudy. The temperature was 63 degrees, the dew point 58, and the relative humidity 83%. The wind was southeast, at 6 miles an hour. The pressure was 30.11 inches and falling. Elsewhere across Ohio, at Cleveland, rain was falling, with a temperature of 63. It was cloudy, with a temperature of 62 at Wooster, 65 at Marion, 63 at Toledo Express, 61 at Akron-Canton Regional Airport, and 61 at Youngstown. Under cloudy skies, Cincinnati reported 72, Dayton reported 68, Findlay reported 64, and Columbus reported 68.
Reports from nearby cities outside Ohio, rain was falling, with a temperature of 58 at Detroit and 64 at Chicago. At Indianapolis, it was mostly sunny, with a temperature of 76. It was partly sunny, with a temperature of 65 at Pittsburgh and 60 at Buffalo. The current time is 10:26 a.m. Eastern Daylight Time. 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We supply the latest available information for the Central Highlands over station WWG 57 from Butler on a frequency of 162.450 MHz. On the latest weather map, a warm front will lift north toward the region today. A low-pressure system will track along the boundary late tonight into Sunday, moving a cold front east late Sunday. A trough will linger over the area through much of next week. The forecast for the Central Highlands. West of today, partly sunny with a slight chance of showers late this morning, then mostly cloudy with showers likely with a slight chance of thunderstorms this afternoon. Highs in the upper 70s. Southeast winds around 5 miles per hour. Chance of rain 70%. Tonight, a slight chance of thunderstorms. A chance of showers in the evening, then showers after midnight. Humid with lows in the mid-60s. South winds 5 to 10 miles per hour. Chance of rain 80%. Sunday, a slight chance of thunderstorms. Showers with highs in the mid-70s. Temperature falling into the lower 70s in the afternoon. Southwest winds 5 to 10 miles per hour, becoming northwest in the afternoon. Chance of rain 80%. Sunday night, mostly cloudy. Showers likely, mainly in the evening. Cooler. Less humid with lows in the lower 50s. Northeast winds around 10 miles per hour with gusts up to 25 miles per hour. Chance of rain 70%. Monday, mostly cloudy. A chance of showers in the afternoon. Cooler with highs in the mid-60s. Northeast winds 10 to 15 miles per hour with gusts up to 25 miles per hour. Chance of rain 40%. Monday night, mostly cloudy. A chance of showers in the evening. Lows around 50. Chance of rain 40%. At 10 a.m., weather reports for selected cities. At Mansfield-Lom Regional Airport, it was cloudy. The temperature was 63 degrees. The dew point 58, and the relative humidity 83%. The wind was southeast, at 6 miles an hour. The pressure was 30.11 inches and falling. Elsewhere across Ohio, at Cleveland, rain was falling, with a temperature of 63. It was cloudy, with a temperature of 62 at Wooster, 65 at Marion, 63 at Toledo Express, 61 at Akron-Canton Regional Airport, and 61 at Youngstown. Under cloudy skies, Cincinnati reported 72, Dayton reported 68, Findlay reported 64, and Columbus reported 68. Reports from nearby cities outside Ohio, rain was falling, with a temperature of 58 at Detroit and 64 at Chicago. At Indianapolis, it was mostly sunny, with a temperature of 76. It was partly sunny, with a temperature of 65 at Pittsburgh and 60 at Buffalo. The current time is 10:29 a.m. Eastern Daylight Time. The extended forecast for the Central Highlands. Tuesday, mostly cloudy. Highs in the mid-60s. Tuesday night, mostly cloudy. A chance of showers in the evening, then showers likely after midnight. Lows in the lower 50s. Chance of rain 70%. Wednesday, showers likely. Highs in the mid-60s. Chance of rain 70%. Wednesday night, mostly cloudy. Showers likely, mainly in the evening. Lows in the lower 50s. Chance of rain 70%. Thursday, mostly cloudy with a chance of showers in the morning, then partly sunny in the afternoon. Highs in the upper 60s. Chance of rain 40%. Thursday night, mostly cloudy in the evening, then becoming partly cloudy. Lows around 50. Friday, partly cloudy. Highs in the upper 60s. This is NOAA Weather Radio WWG 57 originating from the National Weather Service Forecast Office in Cleveland.
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On the latest weather map, a warm front will lift north toward the region today. A low pressure system will track along the boundary late tonight into Sunday, moving a cold front east late Sunday. A trough will linger over the area through much of next week. The forecast for the Central Highlands. Rest of today, partly sunny with a slight chance of showers late this morning, then mostly cloudy with showers likely with a slight chance of thunderstorms this afternoon. Highs in the upper 70s. Southeast winds around 5 miles per hour. Chance of rain 70%. Tonight, a slight chance of thunderstorms. A chance of showers in the evening, then showers after midnight. Humid with lows in the mid-60s. South winds 5 to 10 miles per hour. Chance of rain 80%. Sunday, a slight chance of thunderstorms. Showers with highs in the mid-70s. Temperature falling into the lower 70s in the afternoon. Southwest winds 5 to 10 miles per hour, becoming northwest in the afternoon. Chance of rain 80%. Sunday night, mostly cloudy. Showers likely, mainly in the evening. Cooler. Less humid with lows in the lower 50s. Northeast winds around 10 miles per hour with gusts up to 25 miles per hour. Chance of rain 70%. Monday, mostly cloudy. A chance of showers in the afternoon. Cooler with highs in the mid-60s. Northeast winds 10 to 15 miles per hour with gusts up to 25 miles per hour. Chance of rain 40%. Monday night, mostly cloudy. A chance of showers in the evening. Lows around 50. Chance of rain 40%. At 10 a.m., weather reports for selected cities. At Mansfield Long Regional Airport, it was cloudy. The temperature was 63 degrees, the dew point 58, and the relative humidity 83%. The wind was southeast, at 6 miles an hour. The pressure was 30.11 inches and falling. Elsewhere across Ohio, at Cleveland, rain was falling, with a temperature of 63. It was cloudy, with a temperature of 62 at Wooster, 65 at Marion, 63 at Toledo Express, 61 at Akron-Canton Regional Airport, and 61 at Youngstown. Under cloudy skies, Cincinnati reported 72, Dayton reported 68, Findlay reported 64, and Columbus reported 68. Reports from nearby cities outside Ohio, rain was falling, with a temperature of 58 at Detroit, and 64 at Chicago. At Indianapolis, it was mostly sunny, with a temperature of 76. It was partly sunny, with a temperature of 65 at Pittsburgh, and 60 at Buffalo. The current time is 10:34 a.m. Eastern Daylight Time. 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On the latest weather map, a warm front will lift north toward the region today. A low pressure system will track along the boundary late tonight into Sunday, moving a cold front east late Sunday. A trough will linger over the area through much of next week. The forecast for the Central Highlands. Rest of today, partly sunny with a slight chance of showers late this morning, then mostly cloudy with showers likely with a slight chance of thunderstorms this afternoon. Highs in the upper 70s. Southeast winds around 5 miles per hour. Chance of rain 70%. Tonight, a slight chance of thunderstorms. A chance of showers in the evening, then showers after midnight. Humid with lows in the mid-60s. South winds 5 to 10 miles per hour. Chance of rain 80%. Sunday, a slight chance of thunderstorms. Showers with highs in the mid-70s. Temperature falling into the lower 70s in the afternoon. Southwest winds 5 to 10 miles per hour, becoming northwest in the afternoon. Chance of rain 80%. Sunday night, mostly cloudy. Showers likely, mainly in the evening. Cooler. Less humid with lows in the lower 50s. Northeast winds around 10 miles per hour with gusts up to 25 miles per hour. Chance of rain 70%.
Monday, mostly cloudy. A chance of showers in the afternoon. Cooler with highs in the mid-60s. Northeast winds 10 to 15 miles per hour with gusts up to 25 miles per hour. Chance of rain 40%. Monday night, mostly cloudy. A chance of showers in the evening. Lows around 50. Chance of rain 40%. At 10 a.m., weather reports for selected cities. At Mansfield-Lom Regional Airport, it was cloudy. The temperature was 63 degrees, the dew point 58, and the relative humidity 83%. The wind was southeast, at 6 miles an hour. The pressure was 30.11 inches and falling. Elsewhere across Ohio, at Cleveland, rain was falling, with a temperature of 63. It was cloudy, with a temperature of 62 at Wooster, 65 at Marion, 63 at Toledo Express, 61 at Akron-Canton Regional Airport, and 61 at Youngstown. Under cloudy skies, Cincinnati reported 72, Dayton reported 68, Findlay reported 64, and Columbus reported 68. Reports from nearby cities outside Ohio, rain was falling, with a temperature of 58 at Detroit, and 64 at Chicago. At Indianapolis, it was mostly sunny, with a temperature of 76. It was partly sunny, with a temperature of 65 at Pittsburgh, and 60 at Buffalo. The current time is 10:37 a.m. Eastern Daylight Time. 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On the latest weather map, a warm front will lift north toward the region today. A low pressure system will track along the boundary late tonight into Sunday, moving a cold front east late Sunday. A trough will linger over the area through much of next week. The forecast for the Central Highlands. Rest of today, partly sunny with a slight chance of showers late this morning, then mostly cloudy with showers likely with a slight chance of thunderstorms this afternoon. Highs in the upper 70s. Southeast winds around 5 miles per hour. Chance of rain 70%. Tonight, a slight chance of thunderstorms. A chance of showers in the evening, then showers after midnight. Humid with lows in the mid-60s. South winds 5 to 10 miles per hour. Chance of rain 80%. Sunday, a slight chance of thunderstorms. Showers with highs in the mid-70s. Temperature falling into the lower 70s in the afternoon. Southwest winds 5 to 10 miles per hour, becoming northwest in the afternoon. Chance of rain 80%. Sunday night, mostly cloudy. Showers likely, mainly in the evening. Cooler. Less humid with lows in the lower 50s. Northeast winds around 10 miles per hour with gusts up to 25 miles per hour. Chance of rain 70%. Monday, mostly cloudy. A chance of showers in the afternoon. Cooler with highs in the mid-60s. Northeast winds 10 to 15 miles per hour with gusts up to 25 miles per hour. Chance of rain 40%. Monday night, mostly cloudy. A chance of showers in the evening. Lows around 50. Chance of rain 40%. At 10 a.m., weather reports for selected cities. At Mansfield-Lom Regional Airport, it was cloudy. The temperature was 63 degrees, the dew point 58, and the relative humidity 83%. The wind was southeast, at 6 miles an hour. The pressure was 30.11 inches and falling. Elsewhere across Ohio, at Cleveland, rain was falling, with a temperature of 63. It was cloudy, with a temperature of 62 at Wooster, 65 at Marion, 63 at Toledo Express, 61 at Akron-Canton Regional Airport, and 61 at Youngstown. Under cloudy skies, Cincinnati reported 72, Dayton reported 68, Findlay reported 64, and Columbus reported 68. Reports from nearby cities outside Ohio, rain was falling, with a temperature of 58 at Detroit, and 64 at Chicago. At Indianapolis, it was mostly sunny, with a temperature of 76. It was partly sunny, with a temperature of 65 at Pittsburgh, and 60 at Buffalo. The extended forecast for the Central Highlands. Tuesday, mostly cloudy.
Highs in the mid-60s. Tuesday night, mostly cloudy. A chance of showers in the evening, then showers likely after midnight. Lows in the lower 50s. Chance of rain 70%. Wednesday, showers likely. Highs in the mid-60s. Chance of rain 70%. Wednesday night, mostly cloudy. Showers likely, mainly in the evening. Lows in the lower 50s. Chance of rain 70%. Thursday, mostly cloudy with a chance of showers in the morning, then partly sunny in the afternoon. Highs in the upper 60s. Chance of rain 40%. Thursday night, mostly cloudy in the evening, then becoming partly cloudy. Lows around 50. Friday, partly cloudy. Highs in the upper 60s. The current time is 10:42 a.m. Eastern Daylight Time. 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On the latest weather map, a warm front will lift north toward the region today. A low pressure system will track along the boundary late tonight into Sunday, moving a cold front east late Sunday. A trough will linger over the area through much of next week. The forecast for the Central Highlands. West of today, partly sunny with a slight chance of showers late this morning, then mostly cloudy with showers likely with a slight chance of thunderstorms this afternoon. Highs in the upper 70s. Southeast winds around 5 miles per hour. Chance of rain 70%. Tonight, a slight chance of thunderstorms. A chance of showers in the evening, then showers after midnight. Humid with lows in the mid-60s. South winds 5 to 10 miles per hour. Chance of rain 80%. Sunday, a slight chance of thunderstorms. Showers with highs in the mid-70s. Temperature falling into the lower 70s in the afternoon. Southwest winds 5 to 10 miles per hour, becoming northwest in the afternoon. Chance of rain 80%. Sunday night, mostly cloudy. Showers likely, mainly in the evening. Cooler. Less humid with lows in the lower 50s. Northeast winds around 10 miles per hour with gusts up to 25 miles per hour. Chance of rain 70%. Monday, mostly cloudy. A chance of showers in the afternoon. Cooler with highs in the mid-60s. Northeast winds 10 to 15 miles per hour with gusts up to 25 miles per hour. Chance of rain 40%. Monday night, mostly cloudy. A chance of showers in the evening. Lows around 50. Chance of rain 40%. At 10 a.m., weather reports for selected cities. At Mansfield-Lom Regional Airport, it was cloudy. The temperature was 63 degrees, the dew point 58, and the relative humidity 83%. The wind was southeast, at 6 miles an hour. The pressure was 30.11 inches and falling. Elsewhere across Ohio, at Cleveland, rain was falling, with a temperature of 63. It was cloudy, with a temperature of 62 at Wooster, 65 at Marion, 63 at Toledo Express, 61 at Akron-Canton Regional Airport, and 61 at Youngstown. Under cloudy skies, Cincinnati reported 72, Dayton reported 68, Findlay reported 64, and Columbus reported 68. Reports from nearby cities outside Ohio, rain was falling, with a temperature of 58 at Detroit, and 64 at Chicago. At Indianapolis, it was mostly sunny, with a temperature of 76. It was partly sunny, with a temperature of 65 at Pittsburgh, and 60 at Buffalo. The current time is 10:45 a.m. Eastern Daylight Time. 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On the latest weather map, a warm front will lift north toward the region today. A low pressure system will track along the boundary late tonight into Sunday, moving a cold front east late Sunday. A trough will linger over the area through much of next week. The forecast for the Central Highlands.
Rest of today, partly sunny with a slight chance of showers late this morning, then mostly cloudy with showers likely with a slight chance of thunderstorms this afternoon. Highs in the upper 70s. Southeast winds around 5 miles per hour. Chance of rain 70%. Tonight, a slight chance of thunderstorms. A chance of showers in the evening, then showers after midnight. Humid with lows in the mid-60s. South winds 5 to 10 miles per hour. Chance of rain 80%. Sunday, a slight chance of thunderstorms. Showers with highs in the mid-70s. Temperature falling into the lower 70s in the afternoon. Southwest winds 5 to 10 miles per hour, becoming northwest in the afternoon. Chance of rain 80%. Sunday night, mostly cloudy. Showers likely, mainly in the evening. Cooler. Less humid with lows in the lower 50s. Northeast winds around 10 miles per hour with gusts up to 25 miles per hour. Chance of rain 70%. Monday, mostly cloudy. A chance of showers in the afternoon. Cooler with highs in the mid-60s. Northeast winds 10 to 15 miles per hour with gusts up to 25 miles per hour. Chance of rain 40%. Monday night, mostly cloudy. A chance of showers in the evening. Lows around 50. Chance of rain 40%. At 10 a.m., weather reports for selected cities. At Mansfield Long Regional Airport, it was cloudy. The temperature was 63 degrees, the dew point 58, and the relative humidity 83%. The wind was southeast, at 6 miles an hour. The pressure was 30.11 inches and falling. Elsewhere across Ohio, at Cleveland, rain was falling, with a temperature of 63. It was cloudy, with a temperature of 62 at Wooster, 65 at Marion, 63 at Toledo Express, 61 at Akron-Canton Regional Airport, and 61 at Youngstown. Under cloudy skies, Cincinnati reported 72, Dayton reported 68, Findlay reported 64, and Columbus reported 68. Reports from nearby cities outside Ohio, rain was falling, with a temperature of 58 at Detroit, and 64 at Chicago. At Indianapolis, it was mostly sunny, with a temperature of 76. It was partly sunny, with a temperature of 65 at Pittsburgh, and 60 at Buffalo. The current time is 10:48 a.m. Eastern Daylight Time. 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On the latest weather map, a warm front will live north toward the region today. A low-pressure system will track along the boundary late tonight into Sunday, moving a cold front east late Sunday. A trough will linger over the area through much of next week. The forecast for the Central Highlands. Rest of today, partly sunny with a slight chance of showers late this morning, then mostly cloudy with showers likely with a slight chance of thunderstorms this afternoon. Highs in the upper 70s. Southeast winds around 5 miles per hour. Chance of rain 70%. Tonight, a slight chance of thunderstorms. A chance of showers in the evening, then showers after midnight. Humid with lows in the mid-60s. South winds 5 to 10 miles per hour. Chance of rain 80%. Sunday, a slight chance of thunderstorms. Showers with highs in the mid-70s. Temperature falling into the lower 70s in the afternoon. Southwest winds 5 to 10 miles per hour, becoming northwest in the afternoon. Chance of rain 80%. Sunday night, mostly cloudy. Showers likely, mainly in the evening. Cooler. Less humid with lows in the lower 50s. Northeast winds around 10 miles per hour with gusts up to 25 miles per hour. Chance of rain 70%. Monday, mostly cloudy. A chance of showers in the afternoon. Cooler with highs in the mid-60s. Northeast winds 10 to 15 miles per hour with gusts up to 25 miles per hour. Chance of rain 40%. Monday night, mostly cloudy. A chance of showers in the evening. Lows around 50. Chance of rain 40%. The extended forecast for the Central Highlands. Tuesday, mostly cloudy.
Highs in the mid-60s. Tuesday night, mostly cloudy. A chance of showers in the evening, then showers likely after midnight. Lows in the lower 50s. Chance of rain 70%. Wednesday, showers likely. Highs in the mid-60s. Chance of rain 70%. Wednesday night, mostly cloudy. Showers likely, mainly in the evening. Lows in the lower 50s. Chance of rain 70%. Thursday, mostly cloudy with a chance of showers in the morning, then partly sunny in the afternoon. Highs in the upper 60s. Chance of rain 40%. Thursday night, mostly cloudy in the evening, then becoming partly cloudy. Lows around 50. Friday, partly cloudy. Highs in the upper 60s. At 10 a.m., weather reports for selected cities. At Mansfield Lom Regional Airport, it was cloudy. The temperature was 63 degrees, the dew point 58, and the relative humidity 83%. The wind was southeast, at 6 miles an hour. The pressure was 30.11 inches and falling. Elsewhere across Ohio, at Cleveland, rain was falling, with a temperature of 63. It was cloudy, with a temperature of 62 at Wooster, 65 at Marion, 63 at Toledo Express, 61 at Akron-Canton Regional Airport, and 61 at Youngstown. Under cloudy skies, Cincinnati reported 72, Dayton reported 68, Findlay reported 64, and Columbus reported 68. Reports from nearby cities outside Ohio, rain was falling, with a temperature of 58 at Detroit, and 64 at Chicago. At Indianapolis, it was mostly sunny, with a temperature of 76. It was partly sunny, with a temperature of 65 at Pittsburgh, and 60 at Buffalo. The current time is 10:53 a.m. Eastern Daylight Time. 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On the latest weather map, a warm front will live north toward the region today. A low-pressure system will track along the boundary late tonight into Sunday, moving a cold front east late Sunday. A trough will linger over the area through much of next week. The forecast for the Central Highlands. West of today, partly sunny with a slight chance of showers late this morning, then mostly cloudy with showers likely with a slight chance of thunderstorms this afternoon. Highs in the upper 70s. Southeast winds around 5 miles per hour. Chance of rain 70%. Tonight, a slight chance of thunderstorms. A chance of showers in the evening, then showers after midnight. Humid with lows in the mid-60s. South winds 5 to 10 miles per hour. Chance of rain 80%. Sunday, a slight chance of thunderstorms. Showers with highs in the mid-70s. Temperature falling into the lower 70s in the afternoon. Southwest winds 5 to 10 miles per hour, becoming northwest in the afternoon. Chance of rain 80%. Sunday night, mostly cloudy. Showers likely, mainly in the evening. Cooler. Less humid with lows in the lower 50s. Northeast winds around 10 miles per hour with gusts up to 25 miles per hour. Chance of rain 70%. Monday, mostly cloudy. A chance of showers in the afternoon. Cooler with highs in the mid-60s. Northeast winds 10 to 15 miles per hour with gusts up to 25 miles per hour. Chance of rain 40%. Monday night, mostly cloudy. A chance of showers in the evening. Lows around 50. Chance of rain 40%. At 10 a.m., weather reports for selected cities. At Mansfield Lom Regional Airport, it was cloudy. The temperature was 63 degrees, the dew point 58, and the relative humidity 83%. The wind was southeast, at 6 miles an hour. The pressure was 30.11 inches and falling. Elsewhere across Ohio, at Cleveland, rain was falling, with a temperature of 63. It was cloudy, with a temperature of 62 at Wooster, 65 at Marion, 63 at Toledo Express, 61 at Akron-Canton Regional Airport, and 61 at Youngstown. Under cloudy skies, Cincinnati reported 72, Dayton reported 68,
Findlay reported 64, and Columbus reported 68. Reports from nearby cities outside Ohio, rain was falling, with a temperature of 58 at Detroit, and 64 at Chicago. At Indianapolis, it was mostly sunny, with a temperature of 76. It was partly sunny, with a temperature of 65 at Pittsburgh, and 60 at Buffalo. The current time is 10:56 a.m. Eastern Daylight Time. 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We supply the latest available information for the Central Highlands over station WWG 57 from Butler on a frequency of 162.450 MHz. On the latest weather map, a warm front will lift north toward the region today. A low-pressure system will track along the boundary late tonight into Sunday, moving a cold front east late Sunday. A trough will linger over the area through much of next week. The forecast for the Central Highlands. West of today, partly sunny with a slight chance of showers late this morning, then mostly cloudy with showers likely with a slight chance of thunderstorms this afternoon. Highs in the upper 70s. Southeast winds around 5 miles per hour. Chance of rain 70%. Tonight, a slight chance of thunderstorms. A chance of showers in the evening, then showers after midnight. Humid with lows in the mid-60s. South winds 5 to 10 miles per hour. Chance of rain 80%. Sunday, a slight chance of thunderstorms. Showers with highs in the mid-70s. Temperature falling into the lower 70s in the afternoon. Southwest winds 5 to 10 miles per hour, becoming northwest in the afternoon. Chance of rain 80%. Sunday night, mostly cloudy. Showers likely, mainly in the evening. Cooler. Less humid with lows in the lower 50s. Northeast winds around 10 miles per hour with gusts up to 25 miles per hour. Chance of rain 70%. Monday, mostly cloudy. A chance of showers in the afternoon. Cooler with highs in the mid-60s. Northeast winds 10 to 15 miles per hour with gusts up to 25 miles per hour. Chance of rain 40%. Monday night, mostly cloudy. A chance of showers in the evening. Lows around 50. Chance of rain 40%. At 10 a.m., weather reports for selected cities. At Mansfield-Lom Regional Airport, it was cloudy. The temperature was 63 degrees. The dew point 58, and the relative humidity 83%. The wind was southeast, at 6 miles an hour. The pressure was 30.11 inches and falling. Elsewhere across Ohio, at Cleveland, rain was falling, with a temperature of 63. It was cloudy, with a temperature of 62 at Wooster, 65 at Marion, 63 at Toledo Express, 61 at Akron-Canton Regional Airport, and 61 at Youngstown. Under cloudy skies, Cincinnati reported 72, Dayton reported 68, Findlay reported 64, and Columbus reported 68. Reports from nearby cities outside Ohio, rain was falling, with a temperature of 58 at Detroit, and 64 at Chicago. At Indianapolis, it was mostly sunny, with a temperature of 76. It was partly sunny, with a temperature of 65 at Pittsburgh, and 60 at Buffalo. The current time is 10:59 a.m. Eastern Daylight Time. The Nearshore Marine Forecast. For the following marine location, the islands to Vermilion. West of today, east winds 5 to 10 knots. A chance of showers, then showers likely with a slight chance of thunderstorms late. Waves 2 feet or less. Tonight, east winds 5 to 10 knots becoming south. A chance of showers with a slight chance of thunderstorms. Waves 2 feet or less. Sunday, southwest winds 5 to 15 knots becoming northeast 15 to 20 knots. Showers in the morning, then showers likely in the afternoon. Waves 1 to 3 feet building to 2 to 4 feet. Sunday night, northeast winds 15 to 25 knots. A chance of showers in the evening. Waves 3 to 6 feet building to 4 to 7 feet. Waves occasionally around 9 feet. Winds and waves higher in and near thunderstorms. The water temperature off Toledo is 72 degrees, off Cleveland 73 degrees, and off Derry 73 degrees. The extended forecast for the Central Highlands.
Tuesday, mostly cloudy. Highs in the mid-60s. Tuesday night, mostly cloudy. A chance of showers in the evening, then showers likely after midnight. Lows in the lower 50s. Chance of rain 70%. Wednesday, showers likely. Highs in the mid-60s. Chance of rain 70%. Wednesday night, mostly cloudy. Showers likely, mainly in the evening. Lows in the lower 50s. Chance of rain 70%. Thursday, mostly cloudy with a chance of showers in the morning, then partly sunny in the afternoon. Highs in the upper 60s. Chance of rain 40%. Thursday night, mostly cloudy in the evening, then becoming partly cloudy. Lows around 50. Friday, partly cloudy. Highs in the upper 60s. 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We supply the latest available information for the Central Highlands over station WWG57 from Butler on a frequency of 162.450 MHz. On the latest weather map, a warm front will lift north toward the region today. A low pressure system will track along the boundary late tonight into Sunday, moving a cold front east late Sunday. A trough will linger over the area through much of next week. The forecast for the Central Highlands. West of today, partly sunny with a slight chance of showers late this morning, then mostly cloudy with showers likely with a slight chance of thunderstorms this afternoon. Highs in the upper 70s. Southeast winds around 5 miles per hour. Chance of rain 70%. Tonight, a slight chance of thunderstorms. A chance of showers in the evening, then showers after midnight. Humid with lows in the mid-60s. South winds 5 to 10 miles per hour. Chance of rain 80%. Sunday, a slight chance of thunderstorms. Showers with highs in the mid-70s. Temperature falling into the lower 70s in the afternoon. Southwest winds 5 to 10 miles per hour, becoming northwest in the afternoon. Chance of rain 80%. Sunday night, mostly cloudy. Showers likely, mainly in the evening. Cooler. Less humid with lows in the lower 50s. Northeast winds around 10 miles per hour with gusts up to 25 miles per hour. Chance of rain 70%. Monday, mostly cloudy. A chance of showers in the afternoon. Cooler with highs in the mid-60s. Northeast winds 10 to 15 miles per hour with gusts up to 25 miles per hour. Chance of rain 40%. Monday night, mostly cloudy. A chance of showers in the evening. Lows around 50. Chance of rain 40%. At 10 a.m., weather reports for selected cities. At Mansfield-Lom Regional Airport, it was cloudy. The temperature was 63 degrees. The dew point 58, and the relative humidity 83%. The wind was southeast, at 6 miles an hour. The pressure was 30.11 inches and falling. Elsewhere across Ohio, at Cleveland, rain was falling, with a temperature of 63. It was cloudy, with a temperature of 62 at Wooster, 65 at Marion, 63 at Toledo Express, 61 at Akron-Canton Regional Airport, and 61 at Youngstown. Under cloudy skies, Cincinnati reported 72, Dayton reported 68, Findlay reported 64, and Columbus reported 68. Reports from nearby cities outside Ohio, rain was falling, with a temperature of 58 at Detroit, and 64 at Chicago. At Indianapolis, it was mostly sunny, with a temperature of 76. It was partly sunny, with a temperature of 65 at Pittsburgh, and 60 at Buffalo. At 11 a.m., weather reports for selected cities. At Mansfield-Lom Regional Airport, it was cloudy. The temperature was 65 degrees, the dew point 59, and the relative humidity 81%. The wind was east, at 9 miles an hour. The pressure was 30.09 inches and falling. Elsewhere across Ohio, at Toledo Express, a thunderstorm was reported, with a temperature of 62. At Cleveland, rain was falling, with a temperature of 64. At Marion, it was partly sunny, with a temperature of 69. It was cloudy, with a temperature of 64 at Wooster, 64 at Akron-Canton Regional Airport, 64 at Youngstown, and 74 at Cincinnati.
under cloudy skies. Dayton reported 71, Findlay reported 67, and Columbus reported 72. Reports from nearby cities outside Ohio, rain was falling, with a temperature of 59 at Detroit, and 64 at Chicago. At Indianapolis, it was mostly sunny, with a temperature of 81. At Pittsburgh, it was partly sunny, with a temperature of 66. At Buffalo, it was cloudy, with a temperature of 61. The current time is 11:06 a.m. Eastern Daylight Time. 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We supply the latest available information for the Central Highlands over station WWG 57 from Butler on a frequency of 162.450 MHz. On the latest weather map, a warm front will lift north toward the region today. A low-pressure system will track along the boundary late tonight into Sunday, moving a cold front east late Sunday. A trough will linger over the area through much of next week. The forecast for the Central Highlands. Rest of today, partly sunny with a slight chance of showers late this morning, then mostly cloudy with showers likely with a slight chance of thunderstorms this afternoon. Highs in the upper 70s. Southeast winds around 5 miles per hour. Chance of rain 70%. Tonight, a slight chance of thunderstorms. A chance of showers in the evening, then showers after midnight. Humid with lows in the mid-60s. South winds 5 to 10 miles per hour. Chance of rain 80%. Sunday, a slight chance of thunderstorms. Showers with highs in the mid-70s. Temperature falling into the lower 70s in the afternoon. Southwest winds 5 to 10 miles per hour, becoming northwest in the afternoon. Chance of rain 80%. Sunday night, mostly cloudy. Showers likely, mainly in the evening. Cooler. Less humid with lows in the lower 50s. Northeast winds around 10 miles per hour with gusts up to 25 miles per hour. Chance of rain 70%. Monday, mostly cloudy. A chance of showers in the afternoon. Cooler with highs in the mid-60s. Northeast winds 10 to 15 miles per hour with gusts up to 25 miles per hour. Chance of rain 40%. Monday night, mostly cloudy. A chance of showers in the evening. Lows around 50. Chance of rain 40%. At 11 a.m., weather reports for selected cities. At Mansfield-Lawn Regional Airport, it was cloudy. The temperature was 65 degrees. The dew point 59, and the relative humidity 81%. The wind was east, at 9 miles an hour. The pressure was 30.09 inches and falling. Elsewhere across Ohio, at Toledo Express, a thunderstorm was reported, with a temperature of 62. At Cleveland, rain was falling, with a temperature of 64. At Marion, it was partly sunny, with a temperature of 69. It was cloudy, with a temperature of 64 at Wooster, 64 at Akron-Canton Regional Airport, 64 at Youngstown, and 74 at Cincinnati. Under cloudy skies, Dayton reported 71, Findlay reported 67, and Columbus reported 72. Reports from nearby cities outside Ohio, rain was falling, with a temperature of 59 at Detroit, and 64 at Chicago. At Indianapolis, it was mostly sunny, with a temperature of 81. At Pittsburgh, it was partly sunny, with a temperature of 66. At Buffalo, it was cloudy, with a temperature of 61. The extended forecast for the Central Highlands. Tuesday, mostly cloudy. Highs in the mid-60s. Tuesday night, mostly cloudy. A chance of showers in the evening, then showers likely after midnight. Lows in the lower 50s. Chance of rain 70%. Wednesday, showers likely. Highs in the mid-60s. Chance of rain 70%. Wednesday night, mostly cloudy. Showers likely, mainly in the evening. Lows in the lower 50s. Chance of rain 70%. Thursday, mostly cloudy with a chance of showers in the morning, then partly sunny in the afternoon. Highs in the upper 60s. Chance of rain 40%. Thursday night, mostly cloudy in the evening, then becoming partly cloudy. Lows around 50. Friday, partly cloudy. Highs in the upper 60s.
The current time is 11:11 a.m. Eastern Daylight Time. 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On the latest weather map, a warm front will lift north toward the region today. A low pressure system will track along the boundary late tonight into Sunday, moving a cold front east late Sunday. A trough will linger over the area through much of next week. The forecast for the Central Highlands. Rest of today, partly sunny with a slight chance of showers late this morning, then mostly cloudy with showers likely with a slight chance of thunderstorms this afternoon. Highs in the upper 70s. Southeast winds around 5 miles per hour. Chance of rain 70%. Tonight, a slight chance of thunderstorms. A chance of showers in the evening, then showers after midnight. Humid with lows in the mid-60s. South winds 5 to 10 miles per hour. Chance of rain 80%. Sunday, a slight chance of thunderstorms. Showers with highs in the mid-70s. Temperature falling into the lower 70s in the afternoon. Southwest winds 5 to 10 miles per hour, becoming northwest in the afternoon. Chance of rain 80%. Sunday night, mostly cloudy. Showers likely, mainly in the evening. Cooler. Less humid with lows in the lower 50s. Northeast winds around 10 miles per hour with gusts up to 25 miles per hour. Chance of rain 70%. Monday, mostly cloudy. A chance of showers in the afternoon. Cooler with highs in the mid-60s. Northeast winds 10 to 15 miles per hour with gusts up to 25 miles per hour. Chance of rain 40%. Monday night, mostly cloudy. A chance of showers in the evening. Lows around 50. Chance of rain 40%. At 11 a.m., weather reports for selected cities. At Mansfield Long Regional Airport, it was cloudy. The temperature was 65 degrees. The dew point 59, and the relative humidity 81%. The wind was east, at 9 miles an hour. The pressure was 30.09 inches and falling. Elsewhere across Ohio, at Toledo Express, a thunderstorm was reported, with a temperature of 62. At Cleveland, rain was falling, with a temperature of 64. At Marion, it was partly sunny, with a temperature of 69. It was cloudy, with a temperature of 64 at Wooster, 64 at Akron-Canton Regional Airport, 64 at Youngstown, and 74 at Cincinnati. Under cloudy skies, Dayton reported 71, Findlay reported 67, and Columbus reported 72. Reports from nearby cities outside Ohio, rain was falling, with a temperature of 59 at Detroit, and 64 at Chicago. At Indianapolis, it was mostly sunny, with a temperature of 81. At Pittsburgh, it was partly sunny, with a temperature of 66. At Buffalo, it was cloudy, with a temperature of 61. At 11 a.m., weather reports for selected cities. At Mansfield Long Regional Airport, it was cloudy. The temperature was 65 degrees, the dew point 59, and the relative humidity 81%. The wind was east, at 9 miles an hour. The pressure was 30.09 inches and falling. Elsewhere across Ohio, rain was falling, with a temperature of 62 at Toledo Express, and 64 at Cleveland. At Marion, it was partly sunny, with a temperature of 69. It was cloudy, with a temperature of 64 at Wooster, 64 at Akron-Canton Regional Airport, 64 at Youngstown, and 74 at Cincinnati. Under cloudy skies, Dayton reported 71, Findlay reported 67, and Columbus reported 72. Reports from nearby cities outside Ohio, rain was falling, with a temperature of 59 at Detroit, and 64 at Chicago. At Indianapolis, it was mostly sunny, with a temperature of 81. At Pittsburgh, it was partly sunny, with a temperature of 66. At Buffalo, it was cloudy, with a temperature of 61. The current time is 11:15 a.m. Eastern Daylight Time. 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
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On the latest weather,

around 10 miles per hour with gusts up to 25 miles per hour. Chance of rain 70%. Monday, mostly cloudy. A chance of showers in the afternoon. Cooler with highs in the mid-60s. Northeast winds 10 to 15 miles per hour with gusts up to 25 miles per hour. Chance of rain 40%. Monday night, mostly cloudy. A chance of showers in the evening. Lows around 50. Chance of rain 40%. At noon, weather reports for selected cities. At Mansfield-Lom Regional Airport, it was partly sunny. The temperature was 69 degrees, the dew point 60, and the relative humidity 73%. The wind was southeast, at 9 miles an hour. The pressure was 30.09 inches and steady. Elsewhere across Ohio, rain was falling, with a temperature of 61 at Toledo Express, and 65 at Findlay. At Cincinnati, it was mostly sunny, with a temperature of 79. It was partly sunny, with a temperature of 73 at Marion, and 76 at Dayton. It was cloudy, with a temperature of 66 at Worcester, 65 at Cleveland, 65 at Akron-Canton Regional Airport, 65 at Youngstown, and 75 at Columbus. Reports from nearby cities outside Ohio, at Detroit, rain was falling, with a temperature of 60. It was partly sunny, with a temperature of 67 at Pittsburgh, and 84 at Indianapolis. It was cloudy, with a temperature of 62 at Buffalo, and 65 at Chicago. The current time is 12:19 p.m. Eastern Daylight Time. 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We supply the latest available information for the Central Highlands over station WWG 57 from Butler on a frequency of 162.450 MHz. On the latest weather map, a warm front will lift north toward the region today. A low-pressure system will track along the boundary late tonight into Sunday, moving a cold front east late Sunday. A trough will linger over the area through much of next week. The forecast for the Central Highlands. West of today, partly sunny with a slight chance of showers late this morning, then mostly cloudy with showers likely with a slight chance of thunderstorms this afternoon. Highs in the upper 70s. Southeast winds around 5 miles per hour. Chance of rain 70%. Tonight, a slight chance of thunderstorms. A chance of showers in the evening, then showers after midnight. Humid with lows in the mid-60s. South winds 5 to 10 miles per hour. Chance of rain 80%. Sunday, a slight chance of thunderstorms. Showers with highs in the mid-70s. Temperature falling into the lower 70s in the afternoon. Southwest winds 5 to 10 miles per hour, becoming northwest in the afternoon. Chance of rain 80%. Sunday night, mostly cloudy. Showers likely, mainly in the evening. Cooler. Less humid with lows in the lower 50s. Northeast winds around 10 miles per hour with gusts up to 25 miles per hour. Chance of rain 70%. Monday, mostly cloudy. A chance of showers in the afternoon. Cooler with highs in the mid-60s. Northeast winds 10 to 15 miles per hour with gusts up to 25 miles per hour. Chance of rain 40%. Monday night, mostly cloudy. A chance of showers in the evening. Lows around 50. Chance of rain 40%. The extended forecast for the Central Highlands. Tuesday, mostly cloudy. Highs in the mid-60s. Tuesday night, mostly cloudy. A chance of showers in the evening, then showers likely after midnight. Lows in the lower 50s. Chance of rain 70%. Wednesday, showers likely. Highs in the mid-60s. Chance of rain 70%. Wednesday night, mostly cloudy. Showers likely, mainly in the evening. Lows in the lower 50s. Chance of rain 70%. Thursday, mostly cloudy with a chance of showers in the morning, then partly sunny in the afternoon. Highs in the upper 60s. Chance of rain 40%. Thursday night, mostly cloudy in the evening, then becoming partly cloudy. Lows around 50. Friday, partly cloudy. Highs in the upper 60s. At noon, weather reports for selected cities at Mansfield.

Palm Regional Airport, it was partly sunny. The temperature was 69 degrees, the dew point 60, and the relative humidity 73%. The wind was southeast, at 9 miles an hour. The pressure was 30.09 inches and steady. Elsewhere across Ohio, rain was falling, with a temperature of 61 at Toledo Express, and 65 at Findlay. At Cincinnati, it was mostly sunny, with a temperature of 79. It was partly sunny, with a temperature of 73 at Marion, and 76 at Dayton. It was cloudy, with a temperature of 66 at Worcester, 65 at Cleveland, 65 at Akron-Canton Regional Airport, 65 at Youngstown, and 75 at Columbus. Reports from nearby cities outside Ohio, at Detroit, rain was falling, with a temperature of 60. It was partly sunny, with a temperature of 67 at Pittsburgh, and 84 at Indianapolis. It was cloudy, with a temperature of 62 at Buffalo, and 65 at Chicago. The current time is 12:23 p.m. Eastern Daylight Time. 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On the latest weather map, a warm front will lift north toward the region today. A low-pressure system will track along the boundary late tonight into Sunday, moving a cold front east late Sunday. A trough will linger over the area through much of next week. The forecast for the Central Highlands. Rest of today, partly sunny with a slight chance of showers late this morning, then mostly cloudy with showers likely with a slight chance of thunderstorms this afternoon. Highs in the upper 70s. Southeast winds around 5 miles per hour. Chance of rain 70%. Tonight, a slight chance of thunderstorms. A chance of showers in the evening, then showers after midnight. Humid with lows in the mid-60s. South winds 5 to 10 miles per hour. Chance of rain 80%. Sunday, a slight chance of thunderstorms. Showers with highs in the mid-70s. Temperature falling into the lower 70s in the afternoon. Southwest winds 5 to 10 miles per hour, becoming northwest in the afternoon. Chance of rain 80%. Sunday night, mostly cloudy. Showers likely, mainly in the evening. Cooler. Less humid with lows in the lower 50s. Northeast winds around 10 miles per hour with gusts up to 25 miles per hour. Chance of rain 70%. Monday, mostly cloudy. A chance of showers in the afternoon. Cooler with highs in the mid-60s. Northeast winds 10 to 15 miles per hour with gusts up to 25 miles per hour. Chance of rain 40%. Monday night, mostly cloudy. A chance of showers in the evening. Lows around 50. Chance of rain 40%. At noon, weather reports for selected cities. At Mansfield-Lawn Regional Airport, it was partly sunny. The temperature was 69 degrees, the dew point 60, and the relative humidity 73%. The wind was southeast, at 9 miles an hour. The pressure was 30.09 inches and steady. Elsewhere across Ohio, rain was falling, with a temperature of 61 at Toledo Express, and 65 at Findlay. At Cincinnati, it was mostly sunny, with a temperature of 79. It was partly sunny, with a temperature of 73 at Marion, and 76 at Dayton. It was cloudy, with a temperature of 66 at Worcester, 65 at Cleveland, 65 at Akron-Canton Regional Airport, 65 at Youngstown, and 75 at Columbus. Reports from nearby cities outside Ohio, at Detroit, rain was falling, with a temperature of 60. It was partly sunny, with a temperature of 67 at Pittsburgh, and 84 at Indianapolis. It was cloudy, with a temperature of 62 at Buffalo, and 65 at Chicago. The current time is 12:27 p.m. Eastern Daylight Time. 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On the latest weather map, a warm front will lift north toward the region today.
A low-pressure system will track along the boundary late tonight into Sunday, moving a cold front east late Sunday. A trough will linger over the area through much of next week. The forecast for the Central Highlands. Rest of today, partly sunny with a slight chance of showers late this morning, then mostly cloudy with showers likely with a slight chance of thunderstorms this afternoon. Highs in the upper 70s. Southeast winds around 5 miles per hour. Chance of rain 70%. Tonight, a slight chance of thunderstorms. A chance of showers in the evening, then showers after midnight. Humid with lows in the mid-60s. South winds 5 to 10 miles per hour. Chance of rain 80%. Sunday, a slight chance of thunderstorms. Showers with highs in the mid-70s. Temperature falling into the lower 70s in the afternoon. Southwest winds 5 to 10 miles per hour, becoming northwest in the afternoon. Chance of rain 80%. Sunday night, mostly cloudy. Showers likely, mainly in the evening. Cooler. Less humid with lows in the lower 50s. Northeast winds around 10 miles per hour with gusts up to 25 miles per hour. Chance of rain 70%. Monday, mostly cloudy. A chance of showers in the afternoon. Cooler with highs in the mid-60s. Northeast winds 10 to 15 miles per hour with gusts up to 25 miles per hour. Chance of rain 40%. Monday night, mostly cloudy. A chance of showers in the evening. Lows around 50. Chance of rain 40%. At noon, weather reports for selected cities. At Mansfield Long Regional Airport, it was partly sunny. The temperature was 69 degrees, the dew point 60, and the relative humidity 73%. The wind was southeast, at 9 miles an hour. The pressure was 30.09 inches and steady. Elsewhere across Ohio, rain was falling, with a temperature of 61 at Toledo Express, and 65 at Findlay. At Cincinnati, it was mostly sunny, with a temperature of 79. It was partly sunny, with a temperature of 73 at Marion, and 76 at Dayton. It was cloudy, with a temperature of 66 at Worcester, 65 at Cleveland, 65 at Akron-Canton Regional Airport, 65 at Youngstown, and 75 at Columbus. Reports from nearby cities outside Ohio, at Detroit, rain was falling, with a temperature of 60. It was partly sunny, with a temperature of 67 at Pittsburgh, and 84 at Indianapolis. It was cloudy, with a temperature of 62 at Buffalo, and 65 at Chicago. The extended forecast for the Central Highlands. Tuesday, mostly cloudy. Highs in the mid-60s. Tuesday night, mostly cloudy. A chance of showers in the evening, then showers likely after midnight. Lows in the lower 50s. Chance of rain 70%. Wednesday, showers likely. Highs in the mid-60s. Chance of rain 70%. Wednesday night, mostly cloudy. Showers likely, mainly in the evening. Lows in the lower 50s. Chance of rain 70%. Thursday, mostly cloudy with a chance of showers in the morning, then partly sunny in the afternoon. Highs in the upper 60s. Chance of rain 40%. Thursday night, mostly cloudy in the evening, then becoming partly cloudy. Lows around 50. Friday, partly cloudy. Highs in the upper 60s. The current time is 12:31 p.m. Eastern Daylight Time. 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On the latest weather map, a warm front will lift north toward the region today. A low-pressure system will track along the boundary late tonight into Sunday, moving a cold front east late Sunday. A trough will linger over the area through much of next week. The forecast for the Central Highlands. Rest of today, partly sunny with a slight chance of showers late this morning, then mostly cloudy with showers likely with a slight chance of thunderstorms this afternoon. Highs in the upper 70s. Southeast winds around 5 miles per hour. Chance of rain 70%. Tonight, a slight chance of thunderstorms.
a chance of showers in the evening, then showers after midnight. Humid with lows in the mid-60s. South winds 5 to 10 miles per hour. Chance of rain 80%. Sunday, a slight chance of thunderstorms. Showers with highs in the mid-70s. Temperature falling into the lower 70s in the afternoon. Southwest winds 5 to 10 miles per hour, becoming northwest in the afternoon. Chance of rain 80%. Sunday night, mostly cloudy. Showers likely, mainly in the evening. Cooler. Less humid with lows in the lower 50s. Northeast winds around 10 miles per hour with gusts up to 25 miles per hour. Chance of rain 70%. Monday, mostly cloudy. A chance of showers in the afternoon. Cooler with highs in the mid-60s. Northeast winds 10 to 15 miles per hour with gusts up to 25 miles per hour. Chance of rain 40%. Monday night, mostly cloudy. A chance of showers in the evening. Lows around 50. Chance of rain 40%. At noon, weather reports for selected cities. At Mansfield Long Regional Airport, it was partly sunny. The temperature was 69 degrees, the dew point 60, and the relative humidity 73%. The wind was southeast, at 9 miles an hour. The pressure was 30.09 inches and steady. Elsewhere across Ohio, rain was falling, with a temperature of 61 at Toledo Express, and 65 at Findlay. At Cincinnati, it was mostly sunny, with a temperature of 79. It was partly sunny, with a temperature of 73 at Marion, and 76 at Dayton. It was cloudy, with a temperature of 66 at Worcester, 65 at Cleveland, 65 at Akron-Canton Regional Airport, 65 at Youngstown, and 75 at Columbus. Reports from nearby cities outside Ohio, at Detroit, rain was falling, with a temperature of 60. It was partly sunny, with a temperature of 67 at Pittsburgh, and 84 at Indianapolis. It was cloudy, with a temperature of 62 at Buffalo, and 65 at Chicago. The current time is 12:34 p.m. Eastern Daylight Time. 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On the latest weather map, a warm front will lift north toward the region today. A low-pressure system will track along the boundary late tonight into Sunday, moving a cold front east late Sunday. A trough will linger over the area through much of next week. The forecast for the Central Highlands. Rest of today, partly sunny with a slight chance of showers late this morning, then mostly cloudy with showers likely with a slight chance of thunderstorms this afternoon. Highs in the upper 70s. Southeast winds around 5 miles per hour. Chance of rain 70%. Tonight, a slight chance of thunderstorms. A chance of showers in the evening, then showers after midnight. Humid with lows in the mid-60s. South winds 5 to 10 miles per hour. Chance of rain 80%. Sunday, a slight chance of thunderstorms. Showers with highs in the mid-70s. Temperature falling into the lower 70s in the afternoon. Southwest winds 5 to 10 miles per hour, becoming northwest in the afternoon. Chance of rain 80%. Sunday night, mostly cloudy. Showers likely, mainly in the evening. Cooler. Less humid with lows in the lower 50s. Northeast winds around 10 miles per hour with gusts up to 25 miles per hour. Chance of rain 70%. Monday, mostly cloudy. A chance of showers in the afternoon. Cooler with highs in the mid-60s. Northeast winds 10 to 15 miles per hour with gusts up to 25 miles per hour. Chance of rain 40%. Monday night, mostly cloudy. A chance of showers in the evening. Lows around 50. Chance of rain 40%. At noon, weather reports for selected cities. At Mansfield Long Regional Airport, it was partly sunny. The temperature was 69 degrees. The dew point 60, and the relative humidity 73%. The wind was southeast, at 9 miles an hour. The pressure was 30.09 inches and steady.
Elsewhere across Ohio,

was falling, with a temperature of 61 at Toledo Express and 65 at Findlay. At Cincinnati, it was mostly sunny, with a temperature of 79. It was partly sunny, with a temperature of 73 at Marion and 76 at Dayton. It was cloudy, with a temperature of 66 at Worcester, 65 at Cleveland, 65 at Akron-Canton Regional Airport, 65 at Youngstown, and 75 at Columbus. Reports from nearby cities outside Ohio, at Detroit, rain was falling, with a temperature of 60. It was partly sunny, with a temperature of 67 at Pittsburgh, and 84 at Indianapolis. It was cloudy, with a temperature of 62 at Buffalo, and 65 at Chicago. The current time is 12:38 p.m. Eastern Daylight Time. 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On the latest weather map, a warm front will lift north toward the region today. A low-pressure system will track along the boundary late tonight into Sunday, moving a cold front east late Sunday. A trough will linger over the area through much of next week. The forecast for the Central Highlands. Rest of today, partly sunny with a slight chance of showers late this morning, then mostly cloudy with showers likely with a slight chance of thunderstorms this afternoon. Highs in the upper 70s. Southeast winds around 5 miles per hour. Chance of rain 70%. Tonight, a slight chance of thunderstorms. A chance of showers in the evening, then showers after midnight. Humid with lows in the mid-60s. South winds 5 to 10 miles per hour. Chance of rain 80%. Sunday, a slight chance of thunderstorms. Showers with highs in the mid-70s. Temperature falling into the lower 70s in the afternoon. Southwest winds 5 to 10 miles per hour, becoming northwest in the afternoon. Chance of rain 80%. Sunday night, mostly cloudy. Showers likely, mainly in the evening. Cooler. Less humid with lows in the lower 50s. Northeast winds around 10 miles per hour with gusts up to 25 miles per hour. Chance of rain 70%. Monday, mostly cloudy. A chance of showers in the afternoon. Cooler with highs in the mid-60s. Northeast winds 10 to 15 miles per hour with gusts up to 25 miles per hour. Chance of rain 40%. Monday night, mostly cloudy. A chance of showers in the evening. Lows around 50. Chance of rain 40%. The extended forecast for the Central Highlands. Tuesday, mostly cloudy. Highs in the mid-60s. Tuesday night, mostly cloudy. A chance of showers in the evening, then showers likely after midnight. Lows in the lower 50s. Chance of rain 70%. Wednesday, showers likely. Highs in the mid-60s. Chance of rain 70%. Wednesday night, mostly cloudy. Showers likely, mainly in the evening. Lows in the lower 50s. Chance of rain 70%. Thursday, mostly cloudy with a chance of showers in the morning, then partly sunny in the afternoon. Highs in the upper 60s. Chance of rain 40%. Thursday night, mostly cloudy in the evening, then becoming partly cloudy. Lows around 50. Friday, partly cloudy. Highs in the upper 60s. At noon, weather reports for selected cities. At Mansfield-Lawn Regional Airport, it was partly sunny. The temperature was 69 degrees, the dew point 60, and the relative humidity 73%. The wind was southeast, at 9 miles an hour. The pressure was 30.09 inches and steady. Elsewhere across Ohio, rain was falling, with a temperature of 61 at Toledo Express and 65 at Findlay. At Cincinnati, it was mostly sunny, with a temperature of 79. It was partly sunny, with a temperature of 73 at Marion and 76 at Dayton. It was cloudy, with a temperature of 66 at Worcester, 65 at Cleveland, 65 at Akron-Canton Regional Airport, 65 at Youngstown, and 75 at Columbus. Reports from nearby cities outside Ohio, at Detroit, rain was falling, with a temperature of 60.
It was partly sunny, with a temperature of 67 at Pittsburgh and 84 at Indianapolis. It was cloudy, with a temperature of 62 at Buffalo and 65 at Chicago. The current time is 12:42 p.m. Eastern Daylight Time. 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We supply the latest available information for the Central Highlands over station WWG57 from Butler on a frequency of 162.450 MHz. On the latest weather map, a warm front will lift north toward the region today. A low-pressure system will track along the boundary late tonight into Sunday, moving a cold front east late Sunday. A trough will linger over the area through much of next week. The forecast for the Central Highlands. Rest of today, partly sunny with a slight chance of showers late this morning, then mostly cloudy with showers likely with a slight chance of thunderstorms this afternoon. Highs in the upper 70s. Southeast winds around 5 miles per hour. Chance of rain 70%. Tonight, a slight chance of thunderstorms. A chance of showers in the evening, then showers after midnight. Humid with lows in the mid-60s. South winds 5 to 10 miles per hour. Chance of rain 80%. Sunday, a slight chance of thunderstorms. Showers with highs in the mid-70s. Temperature falling into the lower 70s in the afternoon. Southwest winds 5 to 10 miles per hour. Becoming northwest in the afternoon. Chance of rain 80%. Sunday night, mostly cloudy. Showers likely, mainly in the evening. Cooler. Less humid with lows in the lower 50s. Northeast winds around 10 miles per hour with gusts up to 25 miles per hour. Chance of rain 70%. Monday, mostly cloudy. A chance of showers in the afternoon. Cooler with highs in the mid-60s. Northeast winds 10 to 15 miles per hour with gusts up to 25 miles per hour. Chance of rain 40%. Monday night, mostly cloudy. A chance of showers in the evening. Lows around 50. Chance of rain 40%. At noon, weather reports for selected cities. At Mansfield-Lom Regional Airport, it was partly sunny. The temperature was 69 degrees. The dew point 60, and the relative humidity 73%. The wind was southeast, at 9 miles an hour. The pressure was 30.09 inches and steady. Elsewhere across Ohio, rain was falling, with a temperature of 61 at Toledo Express, and 65 at Findlay. At Cincinnati, it was mostly sunny, with a temperature of 79. It was partly sunny, with a temperature of 73 at Marion, and 76 at Dayton. It was cloudy, with a temperature of 66 at Worcester, 65 at Cleveland, 65 at Akron-Canton Regional Airport, 65 at Youngstown, and 75 at Columbus. Reports from nearby cities outside Ohio, at Detroit, rain was falling, with a temperature of 60. It was partly sunny, with a temperature of 67 at Pittsburgh, and 84 at Indianapolis. It was cloudy, with a temperature of 62 at Buffalo, and 65 at Chicago. The current time is 12:46 p.m. Eastern Daylight Time. 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On the latest weather map, a warm front will lift north toward the region today. A low-pressure system will track along the boundary late tonight into Sunday, moving a cold front east late Sunday. A trough will linger over the area through much of next week. The forecast for the Central Highlands. Rest of today, partly sunny with a slight chance of showers late this morning, then mostly cloudy with showers likely with a slight chance of thunderstorms this afternoon. Highs in the upper 70s. Southeast winds around 5 miles per hour. Chance of rain 70%. Tonight, a slight chance of thunderstorms. A chance of showers in the evening, then showers after midnight. Humid with lows in the mid-60s. South winds 5 to 10 miles per hour. Chance of rain 80%. Sunday, a slight chance of thunderstorms. Showers with highs in the mid-70s.
temperature falling into the lower 70s in the afternoon. Southwest winds 5 to 10 miles per hour, becoming northwest in the afternoon. Chance of rain 80%. Sunday night, mostly cloudy. Showers likely, mainly in the evening. Cooler. Less humid with lows in the lower 50s. Northeast winds around 10 miles per hour with gusts up to 25 miles per hour. Chance of rain 70%. Monday, mostly cloudy. A chance of showers in the afternoon. Cooler with highs in the mid-60s. Northeast winds 10 to 15 miles per hour with gusts up to 25 miles per hour. Chance of rain 40%. Monday night, mostly cloudy. A chance of showers in the evening. Lows around 50. Chance of rain 40%. At noon, weather reports for selected cities. At Mansfield Lawn Regional Airport, it was partly sunny. The temperature was 69 degrees, the dew point 60, and the relative humidity 73%. The wind was southeast, at 9 miles an hour. The pressure was 30.09 inches and steady. Elsewhere across Ohio, rain was falling, with a temperature of 61 at Toledo Express, and 65 at Findlay. At Cincinnati, it was mostly sunny, with a temperature of 79. It was partly sunny, with a temperature of 73 at Marion, and 76 at Dayton. It was cloudy, with a temperature of 66 at Worcester, 65 at Cleveland, 65 at Akron-Canton Regional Airport, 65 at Youngstown, and 75 at Columbus. Reports from nearby cities outside Ohio, at Detroit, rain was falling, with a temperature of 60. It was partly sunny, with a temperature of 67 at Pittsburgh, and 84 at Indianapolis. It was cloudy, with a temperature of 62 at Buffalo, and 65 at Chicago. The current time is 12:49 p.m. Eastern Daylight Time. 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On the latest weather map, a warm front will lift north toward the region today. A low-pressure system will track along the boundary late tonight into Sunday, moving a cold front east late Sunday. A trough will linger over the area through much of next week. The extended forecast for the Central Highlands. Tuesday, mostly cloudy. Highs in the mid-60s. Tuesday night, mostly cloudy. A chance of showers in the evening, then showers likely after midnight. Lows in the lower 50s. Chance of rain 70%. Wednesday, showers likely. Highs in the mid-60s. Chance of rain 70%. Wednesday night, mostly cloudy. Showers likely, mainly in the evening. Lows in the lower 50s. Chance of rain 70%. Thursday, mostly cloudy with a chance of showers in the morning, then partly sunny in the afternoon. Highs in the upper 60s. Chance of rain 40%. Thursday night, mostly cloudy in the evening, then becoming partly cloudy. Lows around 50. Friday, partly cloudy. Highs in the upper 60s. The forecast for the Central Highlands. Rest of today, partly sunny with a slight chance of showers late this morning, then mostly cloudy with showers likely with a slight chance of thunderstorms this afternoon. Highs in the upper 70s. Southeast winds around 5 miles per hour. Chance of rain 70%. Tonight, a slight chance of thunderstorms. A chance of showers in the evening, then showers after midnight. Humid with lows in the mid-60s. South winds 5 to 10 miles per hour. Chance of rain 80%. Sunday, a slight chance of thunderstorms. Showers with highs in the mid-70s. Temperature falling into the lower 70s in the afternoon. Southwest winds 5 to 10 miles per hour, becoming northwest in the afternoon. Chance of rain 80%. Sunday night, mostly cloudy. Showers likely, mainly in the evening. Cooler. Less humid with lows in the lower 50s. Northeast winds around 10 miles per hour with gusts up to 25 miles per hour. Chance of rain 70%. Monday, mostly cloudy. A chance of showers in the afternoon.
cooler with highs in the mid-60s. Northeast winds 10 to 15 miles per hour with gusts up to 25 miles per hour. Chance of rain 40%. Monday night, mostly cloudy. A chance of showers in the evening. Lows around 50. Chance of rain 40%. At noon, weather reports for selected cities. At Mansfield Long Regional Airport, it was partly sunny. The temperature was 69 degrees, the dew point 60, and the relative humidity 73%. The wind was southeast, at 9 miles an hour. The pressure was 30.09 inches and steady. Elsewhere across Ohio, rain was falling, with a temperature of 61 at Toledo Express, and 65 at Findlay. At Cincinnati, it was mostly sunny, with a temperature of 79. It was partly sunny, with a temperature of 73 at Marion, and 76 at Dayton. It was cloudy, with a temperature of 66 at Worcester, 65 at Cleveland, 65 at Akron-Canton Regional Airport, 65 at Youngstown, and 75 at Columbus. Reports from nearby cities outside Ohio, at Detroit, rain was falling, with a temperature of 60. It was partly sunny, with a temperature of 67 at Pittsburgh, and 84 at Indianapolis. It was cloudy, with a temperature of 62 at Buffalo, and 65 at Chicago. The current time is 12:53 p.m. Eastern Daylight Time. 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On the latest weather map, a warm front will lift north toward the region today. A low pressure system will track along the boundary late tonight into Sunday, moving a cold front east late Sunday. A trough will linger over the area through much of next week. The forecast for the Central Highlands. West of today, partly sunny with a slight chance of showers late this morning, then mostly cloudy with showers likely with a slight chance of thunderstorms this afternoon. Highs in the upper 70s. Southeast winds around 5 miles per hour. Chance of rain 70%. Tonight, a slight chance of thunderstorms. A chance of showers in the evening, then showers after midnight. Humid with lows in the mid-60s. South winds 5 to 10 miles per hour. Chance of rain 80%. Sunday, a slight chance of thunderstorms. Showers with highs in the mid-70s. Temperature falling into the lower 70s in the afternoon. Southwest winds 5 to 10 miles per hour, becoming northwest in the afternoon. Chance of rain 80%. Sunday night, mostly cloudy. Showers likely, mainly in the evening. Cooler. Less humid with lows in the lower 50s. Northeast winds around 10 miles per hour with gusts up to 25 miles per hour. Chance of rain 70%. Monday, mostly cloudy. A chance of showers in the afternoon. Cooler with highs in the mid-60s. Northeast winds 10 to 15 miles per hour with gusts up to 25 miles per hour. Chance of rain 40%. Monday night, mostly cloudy. A chance of showers in the evening. Lows around 50. Chance of rain 40%. At noon, weather reports for selected cities. At Mansfield Long Regional Airport, it was partly sunny. The temperature was 69 degrees, the dew point 60, and the relative humidity 73%. The wind was southeast, at 9 miles an hour. The pressure was 30.09 inches and steady. Elsewhere across Ohio, rain was falling, with a temperature of 61 at Toledo Express, and 65 at Findlay. At Cincinnati, it was mostly sunny, with a temperature of 79. It was partly sunny, with a temperature of 73 at Marion, and 76 at Dayton. It was cloudy, with a temperature of 66 at Worcester, 65 at Cleveland, 65 at Akron-Canton Regional Airport, 65 at Youngstown, and 75 at Columbus. Reports from nearby cities outside Ohio, at Detroit, rain was falling, with a temperature of 60. It was partly sunny, with a temperature of 67 at Pittsburgh, and 84 at Indianapolis. It was cloudy, with a temperature of 62 at Buffalo, and 65 at Chicago. The current time is 12:57 p.m. Eastern Daylight Time.
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On the latest weather map, a warm front will lift north toward the region today. A low-pressure system will track along the boundary late tonight into Sunday, moving a cold front east late Sunday. A trough will linger over the area through much of next week. The forecast for the Central Highlands. Rest of today, partly sunny with a slight chance of showers late this morning, then mostly cloudy with showers likely with a slight chance of thunderstorms this afternoon. Highs in the upper 70s. Southeast winds around 5 miles per hour. Chance of rain 70%. Tonight, a slight chance of thunderstorms. A chance of showers in the evening, then showers after midnight. Humid with lows in the mid-60s. South winds 5 to 10 miles per hour. Chance of rain 80%. Sunday, a slight chance of thunderstorms. Showers with highs in the mid-70s. Temperature falling into the lower 70s in the afternoon. Southwest winds 5 to 10 miles per hour, becoming northwest in the afternoon. Chance of rain 80%. Sunday night, mostly cloudy. Showers likely, mainly in the evening. Cooler. Less humid with lows in the lower 50s. Northeast winds around 10 miles per hour with gusts up to 25 miles per hour. Chance of rain 70%. Monday, mostly cloudy. A chance of showers in the afternoon. Cooler with highs in the mid-60s. Northeast winds 10 to 15 miles per hour with gusts up to 25 miles per hour. Chance of rain 40%. Monday night, mostly cloudy. A chance of showers in the evening. Lows around 50. Chance of rain 40%. At noon, weather reports for selected cities. At Mansfield Long Regional Airport, it was partly sunny. The temperature was 69 degrees, the dew point 60, and the relative humidity 73%. The wind was southeast, at 9 miles an hour. The pressure was 30.09 inches and steady. Elsewhere across Ohio, rain was falling, with a temperature of 61 at Toledo Express, and 65 at Findlay. At Cincinnati, it was mostly sunny, with a temperature of 79. It was partly sunny, with a temperature of 73 at Marion, and 76 at Dayton. It was cloudy, with a temperature of 66 at Wooster, 65 at Cleveland, 65 at Akron-Canton Regional Airport, 65 at Youngstown, and 75 at Columbus. Reports from nearby cities outside Ohio. At Detroit, rain was falling, with a temperature of 60. It was partly sunny, with a temperature of 67 at Pittsburgh, and 84 at Indianapolis. It was cloudy, with a temperature of 62 at Buffalo, and 65 at Chicago. The Nearshore Marine Forecast. For the following marine location, the islands to Vermilion. Rest of today, east winds 5 to 10 knots. A chance of showers, then showers likely with a slight chance of thunderstorms late. Waves 2 feet or less. Tonight, east winds 5 to 10 knots becoming south. A chance of showers with a slight chance of thunderstorms. Waves 2 feet or less. Sunday, southwest winds 5 to 15 knots becoming northeast 15 to 20 knots. Showers in the morning, then showers likely in the afternoon. Waves 1 to 3 feet building to 2 to 4 feet. Sunday night, northeast winds 15 to 25 knots. A chance of showers in the evening. Waves 3 to 6 feet building to 4 to 7 feet. Waves occasionally around 9 feet. Winds and waves higher in and near thunderstorms. The water temperature off Toledo is 72 degrees, off Cleveland 73 degrees, and off Erie 73 degrees. The extended forecast for the Central Highlands. Tuesday, mostly cloudy. Highs in the mid-60s. Tuesday night, mostly cloudy. A chance of showers in the evening, then showers likely after midnight. Lows in the lower 50s. Chance of rain 70%. Wednesday, showers likely. Highs in the mid-60s. Chance of rain 70%. Wednesday night, mostly cloudy. Showers likely, mainly in the evening. Lows in the lower 50s.
chance of rain 70%. Thursday, mostly cloudy with a chance of showers in the morning, then partly sunny in the afternoon. Highs in the upper 60s. Chance of rain 40%. Thursday night, mostly cloudy in the evening, then becoming partly cloudy. Lows around 50. Friday, partly cloudy. Highs in the upper 60s. The current time is 1:02 p.m. Eastern Daylight Time. 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On the latest weather map, a warm front will lift north toward the region today. A low pressure system will track along the boundary late tonight into Sunday, moving a cold front east late Sunday. A trough will linger over the area through much of next week. The forecast for the Central Highlands. Rest of today, partly sunny with a slight chance of showers late this morning, then mostly cloudy with showers likely with a slight chance of thunderstorms this afternoon. Highs in the upper 70s. Southeast winds around 5 miles per hour. Chance of rain 70%. Tonight, a slight chance of thunderstorms. A chance of showers in the evening, then showers after midnight. Humid with lows in the mid-60s. South winds 5 to 10 miles per hour. Chance of rain 80%. Sunday, a slight chance of thunderstorms. Showers with highs in the mid-70s. Temperature falling into the lower 70s in the afternoon. Southwest winds 5 to 10 miles per hour, becoming northwest in the afternoon. Chance of rain 80%. Sunday night, mostly cloudy. Showers likely, mainly in the evening. Cooler. Less humid with lows in the lower 50s. Northeast winds around 10 miles per hour with gusts up to 25 miles per hour. Chance of rain 70%. Monday, mostly cloudy. A chance of showers in the afternoon. Cooler with highs in the mid-60s. Northeast winds 10 to 15 miles per hour with gusts up to 25 miles per hour. Chance of rain 40%. Monday night, mostly cloudy. A chance of showers in the evening. Lows around 50. Chance of rain 40%. At noon, weather reports for selected cities. At Mansfield-Lawn Regional Airport, it was partly sunny. The temperature was 69 degrees, the dew point 60, and the relative humidity 73%. The wind was southeast, at 9 miles an hour. The pressure was 30.09 inches and steady. Elsewhere across Ohio, rain was falling, with a temperature of 61 at Toledo Express, and 65 at Findlay. At Cincinnati, it was mostly sunny, with a temperature of 79. It was partly sunny, with a temperature of 73 at Marion, and 76 at Dayton. It was cloudy, with a temperature of 66 at Worcester, 65 at Cleveland, 65 at Akron-Canton Regional Airport, 65 at Youngstown, and 75 at Columbus. Reports from nearby cities outside Ohio. At Detroit, rain was falling, with a temperature of 60. It was partly sunny, with a temperature of 67 at Pittsburgh, and 84 at Indianapolis. It was cloudy, with a temperature of 62 at Buffalo, and 65 at Chicago. At 1 p.m., weather reports for selected cities. At Mansfield-Lawn Regional Airport, it was partly sunny. The temperature was 71 degrees, the dew point 60, and the relative humidity 68%. The wind was southeast, at 8 miles an hour. The pressure was 30.08 inches and falling. Elsewhere across Ohio, rain was falling, with a temperature of 62 at Toledo Express, and 63 at Findlay. At Cincinnati, it was mostly sunny, with a temperature of 83. At Dayton, it was partly sunny, with a temperature of 77. It was cloudy, with a temperature of 68 at Worcester, 75 at Marion, and 64 at Cleveland. Under cloudy skies, Akron-Canton Regional Airport reported 69, Youngstown reported 65, and Columbus reported 78. Reports from nearby cities outside Ohio. At Detroit, rain was falling, with a temperature of 63. At Indianapolis, it was partly sunny, with a temperature of 84.
It was cloudy, with a temperature of 67 at Pittsburgh, 63 at Buffalo, and 66 at Chicago. The current time is 1:07 p.m. Eastern Daylight Time. 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We supply the latest available information for the Central Highlands over station WWG 57 from Butler on a frequency of 162.450 MHz. On the latest weather map, a warm front will lift north toward the region today. A low-pressure system will track along the boundary late tonight into Sunday, moving a cold front east late Sunday. A trough will linger over the area through much of next week. The forecast for the Central Highlands. West of today, partly sunny with a slight chance of showers late this morning, then mostly cloudy with showers likely with a slight chance of thunderstorms this afternoon. Highs in the upper 70s. Southeast winds around 5 miles per hour. Chance of rain 70%. Tonight, a slight chance of thunderstorms. A chance of showers in the evening, then showers after midnight. Humid with lows in the mid-60s. South winds 5 to 10 miles per hour. Chance of rain 80%. Sunday, a slight chance of thunderstorms. Showers with highs in the mid-70s. Temperature falling into the lower 70s in the afternoon. Southwest winds 5 to 10 miles per hour, becoming northwest in the afternoon. Chance of rain 80%. Sunday night, mostly cloudy. Showers likely, mainly in the evening. Cooler. Less humid with lows in the lower 50s. Northeast winds around 10 miles per hour with gusts up to 25 miles per hour. Chance of rain 70%. Monday, mostly cloudy. A chance of showers in the afternoon. Cooler with highs in the mid-60s. Northeast winds 10 to 15 miles per hour with gusts up to 25 miles per hour. Chance of rain 40%. Monday night, mostly cloudy. A chance of showers in the evening. Lows around 50. Chance of rain 40%. At 1 p.m., weather reports for selected cities. At Mansfield Long Regional Airport, it was partly sunny. The temperature was 71 degrees. The dew point 60, and the relative humidity 68%. The wind was southeast, at 8 miles an hour. The pressure was 30.08 inches and falling. Elsewhere across Ohio, rain was falling, with a temperature of 62 at Toledo Express, and 63 at Findlay. At Cincinnati, it was mostly sunny, with a temperature of 83. At Dayton, it was partly sunny, with a temperature of 77. It was cloudy, with a temperature of 68 at Wooster, 75 at Marion, and 64 at Cleveland. Under cloudy skies, Akron-Canton Regional Airport reported 69, Youngstown reported 65, and Columbus reported 78. Reports from nearby cities outside Ohio, at Detroit, rain was falling, with a temperature of 63. At Indianapolis, it was partly sunny, with a temperature of 84. It was cloudy, with a temperature of 67 at Pittsburgh, 63 at Buffalo, and 66 at Chicago. The extended forecast for the Central Highlands. Tuesday, mostly cloudy. Highs in the mid-60s. Tuesday night, mostly cloudy. A chance of showers in the evening, then showers likely after midnight. Lows in the lower 50s. Chance of rain 70%. Wednesday, showers likely. Highs in the mid-60s. Chance of rain 70%. Wednesday night, mostly cloudy. Showers likely, mainly in the evening. Lows in the lower 50s. Chance of rain 70%. Thursday, mostly cloudy with a chance of showers in the morning, then partly sunny in the afternoon. Highs in the upper 60s. Chance of rain 40%. Thursday night, mostly cloudy in the evening, then becoming partly cloudy. Lows around 50. Friday, partly cloudy. Highs in the upper 60s. The current time is 1:11 p.m. Eastern Daylight Time. 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
On the latest weather map, a warm front will lift north toward the region today. A low-pressure system will track along the boundary late tonight into Sunday, moving a cold front east late Sunday. A trough will linger over the area through much of next week. The forecast for the Central Highlands. West of today, partly sunny with a slight chance of showers late this morning, then mostly cloudy with showers likely with a slight chance of thunderstorms this afternoon. Highs in the upper 70s. Southeast winds around 5 miles per hour. Chance of rain 70%. Tonight, a slight chance of thunderstorms. A chance of showers in the evening, then showers after midnight. Humid with lows in the mid-60s. South winds 5 to 10 miles per hour. Chance of rain 80%. Sunday, a slight chance of thunderstorms. Showers with highs in the mid-70s. Temperature falling into the lower 70s in the afternoon. Southwest winds 5 to 10 miles per hour, becoming northwest in the afternoon. Chance of rain 80%. Sunday night, mostly cloudy. Showers likely, mainly in the evening. Cooler. Less humid with lows in the lower 50s. Northeast winds around 10 miles per hour with gusts up to 25 miles per hour. Chance of rain 70%. Monday, mostly cloudy. A chance of showers in the afternoon. Cooler with highs in the mid-60s. Northeast winds 10 to 15 miles per hour with gusts up to 25 miles per hour. Chance of rain 40%. Monday night, mostly cloudy. A chance of showers in the evening. Lows around 50. Chance of rain 40%. At 1 p.m., weather reports for selected cities. At Mansfield Lawn Regional Airport, it was partly sunny. The temperature was 71 degrees, the dew point 60, and the relative humidity 68%. The wind was southeast, at 8 miles an hour. The pressure was 30.08 inches and falling. Elsewhere across Ohio, rain was falling, with a temperature of 62 at Toledo Express, and 63 at Findlay. At Cincinnati, it was mostly sunny, with a temperature of 83. At Dayton, it was partly sunny, with a temperature of 77. It was cloudy, with a temperature of 68 at Worcester, 75 at Marion, and 64 at Cleveland. Under cloudy skies, Akron-Canton Regional Airport reported 69, Youngstown reported 65, and Columbus reported 78. Reports from nearby cities outside Ohio, at Detroit, rain was falling, with a temperature of 63. At Indianapolis, it was partly sunny, with a temperature of 84. It was cloudy, with a temperature of 67 at Pittsburgh, 63 at Buffalo, and 66 at Chicago. The current time is 1:15 p.m. Eastern Daylight Time. 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On the latest weather map, a warm front will lift north toward the region today. A low-pressure system will track along the boundary late tonight into Sunday, moving a cold front east late Sunday. A trough will linger over the area through much of next week. The forecast for the Central Highlands. West of today, partly sunny with a slight chance of showers late this morning, then mostly cloudy with showers likely with a slight chance of thunderstorms this afternoon. Highs in the upper 70s. Southeast winds around 5 miles per hour. Chance of rain 70%. Tonight, a slight chance of thunderstorms. A chance of showers in the evening, then showers after midnight. Humid with lows in the mid-60s. South winds 5 to 10 miles per hour. Chance of rain 80%. Sunday, a slight chance of thunderstorms. Showers with highs in the mid-70s. Temperature falling into the lower 70s in the afternoon. Southwest winds 5 to 10 miles per hour, becoming northwest in the afternoon. Chance of rain 80%. Sunday night, mostly cloudy. Showers likely, mainly in the evening. Cooler. Less humid with lows in the lower 50s. Northeast winds around 10 miles per hour with gusts up to 25 miles per hour. Chance of rain 70%. Monday, mostly cloudy. A chance of showers in the afternoon.
cooler with highs in the mid-60s. Northeast winds 10 to 15 miles per hour with gusts up to 25 miles per hour. Chance of rain 40%.

Cincinnati, it was mostly sunny, with a temperature of 83. At Dayton, it was partly sunny, with a temperature of 77. It was cloudy, with a temperature of 68 at Worcester, 75 at Marion, and 64 at Cleveland. Under cloudy skies, Akron-Canton Regional Airport reported 69, Youngstown reported 65, and Columbus reported 78. Reports from nearby cities outside Ohio, at Detroit, rain was falling, with a temperature of 63. At Indianapolis, it was partly sunny, with a temperature of 84. It was cloudy, with a temperature of 67 at Pittsburgh, 63 at Buffalo, and 66 at Chicago. The current time is 1:18 p.m. Eastern Daylight Time. 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On the latest weather map, a warm front will lift north toward the region today. A low-pressure system will track along the boundary late tonight into Sunday, moving a cold front east late Sunday. A trough will linger over the area through much of next week. The forecast for the Central Highlands. Rest of today, partly sunny with a slight chance of showers late this morning, then mostly cloudy with showers likely with a slight chance of thunderstorms this afternoon. Highs in the upper 70s. Southeast winds around 5 miles per hour. Chance of rain 70%. Tonight, a slight chance of thunderstorms. A chance of showers in the evening, then showers after midnight. Humid with lows in the mid-60s. South winds 5 to 10 miles per hour. Chance of rain 80%. Sunday, a slight chance of thunderstorms. Showers with highs in the mid-70s. Temperature falling into the lower 70s in the afternoon. Southwest winds 5 to 10 miles per hour, becoming northwest in the afternoon. Chance of rain 80%. Sunday night, mostly cloudy. Showers likely, mainly in the evening. Cooler. Less humid with lows in the lower 50s. Northeast winds around 10 miles per hour with gusts up to 25 miles per hour. Chance of rain 70%. Monday, mostly cloudy. A chance of showers in the afternoon. Cooler with highs in the mid-60s. Northeast winds 10 to 15 miles per hour with gusts up to 25 miles per hour. Chance of rain 40%. Monday night, mostly cloudy. A chance of showers in the evening. Lows around 50. Chance of rain 40%. The extended forecast for the Central Highlands. Tuesday, mostly cloudy. Highs in the mid-60s. Tuesday night, mostly cloudy. A chance of showers in the evening, then showers likely after midnight. Lows in the lower 50s. Chance of rain 70%. Wednesday, showers likely. Highs in the mid-60s. Chance of rain 70%. Wednesday night, mostly cloudy. Showers likely, mainly in the evening. Lows in the lower 50s. Chance of rain 70%. Thursday, mostly cloudy with a chance of showers in the morning, then partly sunny in the afternoon. Highs in the upper 60s. Chance of rain 40%. Thursday night, mostly cloudy in the evening, then becoming partly cloudy. Lows around 50. Friday, partly cloudy. Highs in the upper 60s. At 1 p.m., weather reports for selected cities. At Mansfield-Lom Regional Airport, it was partly sunny. The temperature was 71 degrees, the dew point 60, and the relative humidity 68%. The wind was southeast, at 8 miles an hour. The pressure was 30.08 inches and falling. Elsewhere across Ohio, rain was falling, with a temperature of 62 at Toledo Express, and 63 at Findlay. At Cincinnati, it was mostly sunny, with a temperature of 83. At Dayton, it was partly sunny, with a temperature of 77. It was cloudy, with a temperature of 68 at Worcester, 75 at Marion, and 64 at Cleveland. Under cloudy skies, Akron-Canton Regional Airport reported 69, Youngstown reported 65, and Columbus reported 78. Reports from nearby cities outside Ohio, at Detroit, rain was falling, with a temperature of 63. At Indianapolis,

Minneapolis, it was partly sunny, with a temperature of 84. It was cloudy, with a temperature of 67 at Pittsburgh, 63 at Buffalo, and 66 at Chicago. The current time is 1:23 p.m. Eastern Daylight Time. 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We supply the latest available information for the Central Highlands over station WWG57 from Butler on a frequency of 162.450 MHz. On the latest weather map, a warm front will lift north toward the region today. A low-pressure system will track along the boundary late tonight into Sunday, moving a cold front east late Sunday. A trough will linger over the area through much of next week. The forecast for the Central Highlands. Rest of today, partly sunny with a slight chance of showers late this morning, then mostly cloudy with showers likely with a slight chance of thunderstorms this afternoon. Highs in the upper 70s. Southeast winds around 5 miles per hour. Chance of rain 70%. Tonight, a slight chance of thunderstorms. A chance of showers in the evening, then showers after midnight. Humid with lows in the mid-60s. South winds 5 to 10 miles per hour. Chance of rain 80%. Sunday, a slight chance of thunderstorms. Showers with highs in the mid-70s. Temperature falling into the lower 70s in the afternoon. Southwest winds 5 to 10 miles per hour, becoming northwest in the afternoon. Chance of rain 80%. Sunday night, mostly cloudy. Showers likely, mainly in the evening. Cooler. Less humid with lows in the lower 50s. Northeast winds around 10 miles per hour with gusts up to 25 miles per hour. Chance of rain 70%. Monday, mostly cloudy. A chance of showers in the afternoon. Cooler with highs in the mid-60s. Northeast winds 10 to 15 miles per hour with gusts up to 25 miles per hour. Chance of rain 40%. Monday night, mostly cloudy. A chance of showers in the evening. Lows around 50. Chance of rain 40%. At 1 p.m., weather reports for selected cities. At Mansfield-Long Regional Airport, it was partly sunny. The temperature was 71 degrees. The dew point 60, and the relative humidity 68%. The wind was southeast, at 8 miles an hour. The pressure was 30.08 inches and falling. Elsewhere across Ohio, rain was falling, with a temperature of 62 at Toledo Express, and 63 at Findlay. At Cincinnati, it was mostly sunny, with a temperature of 83. At Dayton, it was partly sunny, with a temperature of 77. It was cloudy, with a temperature of 68 at Worcester, 75 at Marion, and 64 at Cleveland. Under cloudy skies, Akron-Canton Regional Airport reported 69, Youngstown reported 65, and Columbus reported 78. Reports from nearby cities outside Ohio, at Detroit, rain was falling, with a temperature of 63. At Indianapolis, it was partly sunny, with a temperature of 84. It was cloudy, with a temperature of 67 at Pittsburgh, 63 at Buffalo, and 66 at Chicago. The current time is 1:26 p.m. Eastern Daylight Time. 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On the latest weather map, a warm front will lift north toward the region today. A low-pressure system will track along the boundary late tonight into Sunday, moving a cold front east late Sunday. A trough will linger over the area through much of next week. The forecast for the Central Highlands. Rest of today, partly sunny with a slight chance of showers late this morning, then mostly cloudy with showers likely with a slight chance of thunderstorms this afternoon. Highs in the upper 70s. Southeast winds around 5 miles per hour. Chance of rain 70%. Tonight, a slight chance of thunderstorms. A chance of showers in the evening, then showers after midnight. Humid with lows in the mid-60s. South winds 5 to 10 miles per hour. Chance of rain 80%. Sunday, a slight chance of thunderstorms.
showers with highs in the mid-70s. Temperature falling into the lower 70s in the afternoon. Southwest winds 5 to 10 miles per hour, becoming northwest in the afternoon. Chance of rain 80%. Sunday night, mostly cloudy. Showers likely, mainly in the evening. Cooler. Less humid with lows in the lower 50s. Northeast winds around 10 miles per hour with gusts up to 25 miles per hour. Chance of rain 70%. Monday, mostly cloudy. A chance of showers in the afternoon. Cooler with highs in the mid-60s. Northeast winds 10 to 15 miles per hour with gusts up to 25 miles per hour. Chance of rain 40%. Monday night, mostly cloudy. A chance of showers in the evening. Lows around 50. Chance of rain 40%. At 1 p.m., weather reports for selected cities. At Mansfield Long Regional Airport, it was partly sunny. The temperature was 71 degrees, the dew point 60, and the relative humidity 68%. The wind was southeast, at 8 miles an hour. The pressure was 30.08 inches and falling. Elsewhere across Ohio, rain was falling, with a temperature of 62 at Toledo Express, and 63 at Findlay. At Cincinnati, it was mostly sunny, with a temperature of 83. At Dayton, it was partly sunny, with a temperature of 77. It was cloudy, with a temperature of 68 at Worcester, 75 at Marion, and 64 at Cleveland. Under cloudy skies, Akron-Canton Regional Airport reported 69, Youngstown reported 65, and Columbus reported 78. Reports from nearby cities outside Ohio, at Detroit, rain was falling, with a temperature of 63. At Indianapolis, it was partly sunny, with a temperature of 84. It was cloudy, with a temperature of 67 at Pittsburgh, 63 at Buffalo, and 66 at Chicago. The extended forecast for the Central Highlands. Tuesday, mostly cloudy. Highs in the mid-60s. Tuesday night, mostly cloudy. A chance of showers in the evening, then showers likely after midnight. Lows in the lower 50s. Chance of rain 70%. Wednesday, showers likely. Highs in the mid-60s. Chance of rain 70%. Wednesday night, mostly cloudy. Showers likely, mainly in the evening. Lows in the lower 50s. Chance of rain 70%. Thursday, mostly cloudy with a chance of showers in the morning, then partly sunny in the afternoon. Highs in the upper 60s. Chance of rain 40%. Thursday night, mostly cloudy in the evening, then becoming partly cloudy. Lows around 50. Friday, partly cloudy. Highs in the upper 60s. The current time is 1:31 p.m. Eastern Daylight Time. 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On the latest weather map, a warm front will lift north toward the region today. A low-pressure system will track along the boundary late tonight into Sunday, moving a cold front east late Sunday. A trough will linger over the area through much of next week. The forecast for the Central Highlands. West of today, partly sunny with a slight chance of showers late this morning, then mostly cloudy with showers likely with a slight chance of thunderstorms this afternoon. Highs in the upper 70s. Southeast winds around 5 miles per hour. Chance of rain 70%. Tonight, a slight chance of thunderstorms. A chance of showers in the evening, then showers after midnight. Humid with lows in the mid-60s. South winds 5 to 10 miles per hour. Chance of rain 80%. Sunday, a slight chance of thunderstorms. Showers with highs in the mid-70s. Temperature falling into the lower 70s in the afternoon. Southwest winds 5 to 10 miles per hour, becoming northwest in the afternoon. Chance of rain 80%. Sunday night, mostly cloudy. Showers likely, mainly in the evening. Cooler. Less humid with lows in the lower 50s. Northeast winds around 10 miles per hour with gusts up to 25 miles per hour. Chance of rain 70%.
Monday, mostly cloudy. A chance of showers in the afternoon. Cooler with highs in the mid-60s. Northeast winds 10 to 15 miles per hour with gusts up to 25 miles per hour. Chance of rain 40%. Monday night, mostly cloudy. A chance of showers in the evening. Lows around 50. Chance of rain 40%. At 1 p.m., weather reports for selected cities. At Mansfield Long Regional Airport, it was partly sunny. The temperature was 71 degrees, the dew point 60, and the relative humidity 68%. The wind was southeast, at 8 miles an hour. The pressure was 30.08 inches and falling. Elsewhere across Ohio, rain was falling, with a temperature of 62 at Toledo Express, and 63 at Findlay. At Cincinnati, it was mostly sunny, with a temperature of 83. At Dayton, it was partly sunny, with a temperature of 77. It was cloudy, with a temperature of 68 at Worcester, 75 at Marion, and 64 at Cleveland. Under cloudy skies, Akron-Canton Regional Airport reported 69, Youngstown reported 65, and Columbus reported 78. Reports from nearby cities outside Ohio, at Detroit, rain was falling, with a temperature of 63. At Indianapolis, it was partly sunny, with a temperature of 84. It was cloudy, with a temperature of 67 at Pittsburgh, 63 at Buffalo, and 66 at Chicago. The current time is 1:34 p.m. Eastern Daylight Time. 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On the latest weather map, a warm front will lift north toward the region today. A low-pressure system will track along the boundary late tonight into Sunday, moving a cold front east late Sunday. A trough will linger over the area through much of next week. The forecast for the Central Highlands. This afternoon, showers likely with a slight chance of thunderstorms. Highs in the mid-70s. Southeast winds around 5 miles per hour. Chance of rain 70%. Tonight, a slight chance of thunderstorms. A chance of showers in the evening, then showers after midnight. Not as cool. Humid with lows in the upper 60s. South winds 5 to 10 miles per hour. Chance of rain 90%. Sunday, showers with a slight chance of thunderstorms in the morning, then a chance of showers and thunderstorms in the afternoon. Humid with highs in the mid-70s. Southwest winds 5 to 10 miles per hour, becoming northwest with gusts up to 20 miles per hour in the afternoon. Chance of rain 90%. Sunday night, a chance of thunderstorms in the evening. Mostly cloudy with a chance of showers. Cooler. Less humid with lows in the lower 50s. Northeast winds around 10 miles per hour with gusts up to 20 miles per hour. Chance of rain 50%. Monday, mostly cloudy with a 50% chance of showers. Highs in the upper 60s. Northeast winds 10 to 15 miles per hour with gusts up to 25 miles per hour. Monday night, mostly cloudy. Lows in the lower 50s. The extended forecast for the Central Highlands. Tuesday, mostly cloudy. Highs in the upper 60s. Tuesday night, mostly cloudy. A chance of showers in the evening, then showers likely after midnight. Lows in the lower 50s. Chance of rain 70%. Wednesday, showers likely. Highs in the mid-60s. Chance of rain 70%. Wednesday night, mostly cloudy. Showers likely, mainly in the evening. Lows in the lower 50s. Chance of rain 70%. Thursday, mostly cloudy with a chance of showers in the morning, then partly sunny in the afternoon. Highs in the upper 60s. Chance of rain 40%. Thursday night, mostly cloudy in the evening, then becoming partly cloudy. Lows around 50. Friday, partly cloudy. Highs in the upper 60s. At 1 p.m., weather reports for selected cities. At Mansfield Long Regional Airport, it was partly sunny. The temperature was 71 degrees, the dew point 60, and the relative humidity 68%.
The wind was

southeast, at 8 miles an hour. The pressure was 30.08 inches and falling. Elsewhere across Ohio, rain was falling, with a temperature of 62 at Toledo Express, and 63 at Findlay. At Cincinnati, it was mostly sunny, with a temperature of 83. At Dayton, it was partly sunny, with a temperature of 77. It was cloudy, with a temperature of 68 at Worcester, 75 at Marion, and 64 at Cleveland. Under cloudy skies, Akron-Canton Regional Airport reported 69, Youngstown reported 65, and Columbus reported 78. Reports from nearby cities outside Ohio, at Detroit, rain was falling, with a temperature of 63. At Indianapolis, it was partly sunny, with a temperature of 84. It was cloudy, with a temperature of 67 at Pittsburgh, 63 at Buffalo, and 66 at Chicago. The current time is 1:39 p.m. Eastern Daylight Time. 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We supply the latest available information for the Central Highlands over station WWG57 from Butler on a frequency of 162.450 MHz. On the latest weather map, a warm front will live north toward the region today. A low-pressure system will track along the boundary late tonight into Sunday, moving a cold front east late Sunday. A trough will linger over the area through much of next week. The forecast for the Central Highlands. This afternoon, showers likely with a slight chance of thunderstorms. Highs in the mid-70s. Southeast winds around 5 miles per hour. Chance of rain 70%. Tonight, a slight chance of thunderstorms. A chance of showers in the evening, then showers after midnight. Not as cool. Humid with lows in the upper 60s. South winds 5 to 10 miles per hour. Chance of rain 90%. Sunday, showers with a slight chance of thunderstorms in the morning, then a chance of showers and thunderstorms in the afternoon. Humid with highs in the mid-70s. Southwest winds 5 to 10 miles per hour, becoming northwest with gusts up to 20 miles per hour in the afternoon. Chance of rain 90%. Sunday night, a chance of thunderstorms in the evening. Mostly cloudy with a chance of showers. Cooler. Less humid with lows in the lower 50s. Northeast winds around 10 miles per hour with gusts up to 20 miles per hour. Chance of rain 50%. Monday, mostly cloudy with a 50% chance of showers. Highs in the upper 60s. Northeast winds 10 to 15 miles per hour with gusts up to 25 miles per hour. Monday night, mostly cloudy. Lows in the lower 50s. The extended forecast for the Central Highlands. Tuesday, mostly cloudy. Highs in the upper 60s. Tuesday night, mostly cloudy. A chance of showers in the evening, then showers likely after midnight. Lows in the lower 50s. Chance of rain 70%. Wednesday, showers likely. Highs in the mid-60s. Chance of rain 70%. Wednesday night, mostly cloudy. Showers likely, mainly in the evening. Lows in the lower 50s. Chance of rain 70%. Thursday, mostly cloudy with a chance of showers in the morning, then partly sunny in the afternoon. Highs in the upper 60s. Chance of rain 40%. Thursday night, mostly cloudy in the evening, then becoming partly cloudy. Lows around 50. Friday, partly cloudy. Highs in the upper 60s. At 1 p.m., weather reports for selected cities. At Mansfield-Long Regional Airport, it was partly sunny. The temperature was 71 degrees, the dew point 60, and the relative humidity 68%. The wind was southeast, at 8 miles an hour. The pressure was 30.08 inches and falling. Elsewhere across Ohio, rain was falling, with a temperature of 62 at Toledo Express, and 63 at Findlay. At Cincinnati, it was mostly sunny, with a temperature of 83. At Dayton, it was partly sunny, with a temperature of 77. It was cloudy, with a temperature of 68 at Worcester, 75 at Marion, and 64 at Cleveland. Under cloudy skies, Akron-Canton Regional Airport reported 69, Youngstown reported 65, and Columbus reported 78.
reports from nearby cities outside Ohio. At Detroit, rain was falling, with a temperature of 63. At Indianapolis, it was partly sunny, with a temperature of 84. It was cloudy, with a temperature of 67 at Pittsburgh, 63 at Buffalo, and 66 at Chicago. The current time is 1:43 p.m. Eastern Daylight Time. 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On the latest weather map, a warm front will live north toward the region today. A low-pressure system will track along the boundary late tonight into Sunday, moving a cold front east late Sunday. A trough will linger over the area through much of next week. The forecast for the Central Highlands. This afternoon, showers likely with a slight chance of thunderstorms. Highs in the mid-70s. Southeast winds around 5 miles per hour. Chance of rain 70%. Tonight, a slight chance of thunderstorms. A chance of showers in the evening, then showers after midnight. Not as cool. Humid with lows in the upper 60s. South winds 5 to 10 miles per hour. Chance of rain 90%. Sunday, showers with a slight chance of thunderstorms in the morning, then a chance of showers and thunderstorms in the afternoon. Humid with highs in the mid-70s. Southwest winds 5 to 10 miles per hour, becoming northwest with gusts up to 20 miles per hour in the afternoon. Chance of rain 90%. Sunday night, a chance of thunderstorms in the evening. Mostly cloudy with a chance of showers. Cooler. Less humid with lows in the lower 50s. Northeast winds around 10 miles per hour with gusts up to 20 miles per hour. Chance of rain 50%. Monday, mostly cloudy with a 50% chance of showers. Highs in the upper 60s. Northeast winds 10 to 15 miles per hour with gusts up to 25 miles per hour. Monday night, mostly cloudy. Lows in the lower 50s. At 1 p.m., weather reports for selected cities. At Mansfield Long Regional Airport, it was partly sunny. The temperature was 71 degrees, the dew point 60, and the relative humidity 68%. The wind was southeast, at 8 miles an hour. The pressure was 30.08 inches and falling. Elsewhere across Ohio, rain was falling, with a temperature of 62 at Toledo Express, and 63 at Findlay. At Cincinnati, it was mostly sunny, with a temperature of 83. At Dayton, it was partly sunny, with a temperature of 77. It was cloudy, with a temperature of 68 at Worcester, 75 at Marion, and 64 at Cleveland. Under cloudy skies, Akron-Canton Regional Airport reported 69, Youngstown reported 65, and Columbus reported 78. Reports from nearby cities outside Ohio. At Detroit, rain was falling, with a temperature of 63. At Indianapolis, it was partly sunny, with a temperature of 84. It was cloudy, with a temperature of 67 at Pittsburgh, 63 at Buffalo, and 66 at Chicago. The current time is 1:46 p.m. Eastern Daylight Time. 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On the latest weather map, a warm front will live north toward the region today. A low-pressure system will track along the boundary late tonight into Sunday, moving a cold front east late Sunday. A trough will linger over the area through much of next week. The forecast for the Central Highlands. This afternoon, showers likely with a slight chance of thunderstorms. Highs in the mid-70s. Southeast winds around 5 miles per hour. Chance of rain 70%. Tonight, a slight chance of thunderstorms. A chance of showers in the evening, then showers after midnight. Not as cool. Humid with lows in the upper 60s. South winds 5 to 10 miles per hour. Chance of rain 90%. Sunday, showers with a slight chance of thunderstorms in the morning, then a chance of showers and thunderstorms in the afternoon.
humid with highs in the mid-70s. Southwest winds 5 to 10 miles per hour, becoming northwest with gusts up to 20 miles per hour in the afternoon. Chance of rain 90%. Sunday night, a chance of thunderstorms in the evening. Mostly cloudy with a chance of showers. Cooler. Less humid with lows in the lower 50s. Northeast winds around 10 miles per hour with gusts up to 20 miles per hour. Chance of rain 50%. Monday, mostly cloudy with a 50% chance of showers. Highs in the upper 60s. Northeast winds 10 to 15 miles per hour with gusts up to 25 miles per hour. Monday night, mostly cloudy. Lows in the lower 50s. At 1 p.m., weather reports for selected cities. At Mansfield-Laum Regional Airport, it was partly sunny. The temperature was 71 degrees, the dew point 60, and the relative humidity 68%. The wind was southeast, at 8 miles an hour. The pressure was 30.08 inches and falling. Elsewhere across Ohio, rain was falling, with a temperature of 62 at Toledo Express, and 63 at Findlay. At Cincinnati, it was mostly sunny, with a temperature of 83. At Dayton, it was partly sunny, with a temperature of 77. It was cloudy, with a temperature of 68 at Worcester, 75 at Marion, and 64 at Cleveland. Under cloudy skies, Akron-Canton Regional Airport reported 69, Youngstown reported 65, and Columbus reported 78. Reports from nearby cities outside Ohio, at Detroit, rain was falling, with a temperature of 63. At Indianapolis, it was partly sunny, with a temperature of 84. It was cloudy, with a temperature of 67 at Pittsburgh, 63 at Buffalo, and 66 at Chicago. The extended forecast for the Central Highlands. Tuesday, mostly cloudy. Highs in the upper 60s. Tuesday night, mostly cloudy. A chance of showers in the evening, then showers likely after midnight. Lows in the lower 50s. Chance of rain 70%. Wednesday, showers likely. Highs in the mid-60s. Chance of rain 70%. Wednesday night, mostly cloudy. Showers likely, mainly in the evening. Lows in the lower 50s. Chance of rain 70%. Thursday, mostly cloudy with a chance of showers in the morning, then partly sunny in the afternoon. Highs in the upper 60s. Chance of rain 40%. Thursday night, mostly cloudy in the evening, then becoming partly cloudy. Lows around 50. Friday, partly cloudy. Highs in the upper 60s. The current time is 1:51 p.m. Eastern Daylight Time. 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On the latest weather map, a warm front will lift north toward the region today. A low-pressure system will track along the boundary late tonight into Sunday, moving a cold front east late Sunday. A trough will linger over the area through much of next week. The forecast for the Central Highlands. This afternoon, showers likely with a slight chance of thunderstorms. Highs in the mid-70s. Southeast winds around 5 miles per hour. Chance of rain 70%. Tonight, a slight chance of thunderstorms. A chance of showers in the evening, then showers after midnight. Not as cool. Humid with lows in the upper 60s. South winds 5 to 10 miles per hour. Chance of rain 90%. Sunday, showers with a slight chance of thunderstorms in the morning, then a chance of showers and thunderstorms in the afternoon. Humid with highs in the mid-70s. Southwest winds 5 to 10 miles per hour, becoming northwest with gusts up to 20 miles per hour in the afternoon. Chance of rain 90%. Sunday night, a chance of thunderstorms in the evening. Mostly cloudy with a chance of showers. Cooler. Less humid with lows in the lower 50s. Northeast winds around 10 miles per hour with gusts up to 20 miles per hour. Chance of rain 50%. Monday, mostly cloudy with a 50% chance of showers. Highs in the upper 60s.
Northeast winds 10 to 15 miles per hour with gusts up to 25 miles per hour. Monday night, mostly cloudy. Lows in the lower 50s. At 1 p.m., weather reports for selected cities. At Mansfield-Long Regional Airport, it was partly sunny. The temperature was 71 degrees, the dew point 60, and the relative humidity 68%. The wind was southeast, at 8 miles an hour. The pressure was 30.08 inches and falling. Elsewhere across Ohio, rain was falling, with a temperature of 62 at Toledo Express, and 63 at Findlay. At Cincinnati, it was mostly sunny, with a temperature of 83. At Dayton, it was partly sunny, with a temperature of 77. It was cloudy, with a temperature of 68 at Worcester, 75 at Marion, and 64 at Cleveland. Under cloudy skies, Akron-Canton Regional Airport reported 69, Youngstown reported 65, and Columbus reported 78. Reports from nearby cities outside Ohio, at Detroit, rain was falling, with a temperature of 63. At Indianapolis, it was partly sunny, with a temperature of 84. It was cloudy, with a temperature of 67 at Pittsburgh, 63 at Buffalo, and 66 at Chicago. The current time is 1:54 p.m. Eastern Daylight Time. 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On the latest weather map, a warm front will lift north toward the region today. A low-pressure system will track along the boundary late tonight into Sunday, moving a cold front east late Sunday. A trough will linger over the area through much of next week. The forecast for the Central Highlands. This afternoon, showers likely with a slight chance of thunderstorms. Highs in the mid-70s. Southeast winds around 5 miles per hour. Chance of rain 70%. Tonight, a slight chance of thunderstorms. A chance of showers in the evening, then showers after midnight. Not as cool. Humid with lows in the upper 60s. South winds 5 to 10 miles per hour. Chance of rain 90%. Sunday, showers with a slight chance of thunderstorms in the morning, then a chance of showers and thunderstorms in the afternoon. Humid with highs in the mid-70s. Southwest winds 5 to 10 miles per hour, becoming northwest with gusts up to 20 miles per hour in the afternoon. Chance of rain 90%. Sunday night, a chance of thunderstorms in the evening. Mostly cloudy with a chance of showers. Cooler. Less humid with lows in the lower 50s. Northeast winds around 10 miles per hour with gusts up to 20 miles per hour. Chance of rain 50%. Monday, mostly cloudy with a 50% chance of showers. Highs in the upper 60s. Northeast winds 10 to 15 miles per hour with gusts up to 25 miles per hour. Monday night, mostly cloudy. Lows in the lower 50s. At 1 p.m., weather reports for selected cities. At Mansfield-Long Regional Airport, it was partly sunny. The temperature was 71 degrees, the dew point 60, and the relative humidity 68%. The wind was southeast, at 8 miles an hour. The pressure was 30.08 inches and falling. Elsewhere across Ohio, rain was falling, with a temperature of 62 at Toledo Express, and 63 at Findlay. At Cincinnati, it was mostly sunny, with a temperature of 83. At Dayton, it was partly sunny, with a temperature of 77. It was cloudy, with a temperature of 68 at Worcester, 75 at Marion, and 64 at Cleveland. Under cloudy skies, Akron-Canton Regional Airport reported 69, Youngstown reported 65, and Columbus reported 78. Reports from nearby cities outside Ohio, at Detroit, rain was falling, with a temperature of 63. At Indianapolis, it was partly sunny, with a temperature of 84. It was cloudy, with a temperature of 67 at Pittsburgh, 63 at Buffalo, and 66 at Chicago. The current time is 1:57 p.m. Eastern Daylight Time. 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
We supply the latest available information for the Central Highlands over station WWG57 from Butler on a frequency of 162.450 MHz. On the latest weather map, a warm front will lift north toward the region today. A low-pressure system will track along the boundary late tonight into Sunday, moving a cold front east late Sunday. A trough will linger over the area through much of next week. The forecast for the Central Highlands. This afternoon, showers likely with a slight chance of thunderstorms. Highs in the mid-70s. Southeast winds around 5 miles per hour. Chance of rain 70%. Tonight, a slight chance of thunderstorms. A chance of showers in the evening, then showers after midnight. Not as cool. Humid with lows in the upper 60s. South winds 5 to 10 miles per hour. Chance of rain 90%. Sunday, showers with a slight chance of thunderstorms in the morning, then a chance of showers and thunderstorms in the afternoon. Humid with highs in the mid-70s. Southwest winds 5 to 10 miles per hour, becoming northwest with gusts up to 20 miles per hour in the afternoon. Chance of rain 90%. Sunday night, a chance of thunderstorms in the evening. Mostly cloudy with a chance of showers. Cooler. Less humid with lows in the lower 50s. Northeast winds around 10 miles per hour with gusts up to 20 miles per hour. Chance of rain 50%. Monday, mostly cloudy with a 50% chance of showers. Highs in the upper 60s. Northeast winds 10 to 15 miles per hour with gusts up to 25 miles per hour. Monday night, mostly cloudy. Lows in the lower 50s. At 1 p.m., weather reports for selected cities. At Mansfield Lawn Regional Airport, it was partly sunny. The temperature was 71 degrees, the dew point 60, and the relative humidity 68%. The wind was southeast, at 8 miles an hour. The pressure was 30.08 inches and falling. Elsewhere across Ohio, rain was falling, with a temperature of 62 at Toledo Express, and 63 at Findlay. At Cincinnati, it was mostly sunny, with a temperature of 83. At Dayton, it was partly sunny, with a temperature of 77. It was cloudy, with a temperature of 68 at Worcester, 75 at Marion, and 64 at Cleveland. Under cloudy skies, Akron-Canton Regional Airport reported 69, Youngstown reported 65, and Columbus reported 78. Reports from nearby cities outside Ohio, at Detroit, rain was falling, with a temperature of 63. At Indianapolis, it was partly sunny, with a temperature of 84. It was cloudy, with a temperature of 67 at Pittsburgh, 63 at Buffalo, and 66 at Chicago. The Nearshore Marine Forecast. For the following marine location, the islands to Vermilion. Rest of today, east winds 5 to 10 knots. A chance of showers, then showers likely with a slight chance of thunderstorms late. Waves 2 feet or less. Tonight, east winds 5 to 10 knots becoming south. A chance of showers with a slight chance of thunderstorms. Waves 2 feet or less. Sunday, southwest winds 5 to 15 knots becoming northeast 15 to 20 knots. Showers in the morning, then showers likely in the afternoon. Waves 1 to 3 feet building to 2 to 4 feet. Sunday night, northeast winds 15 to 25 knots. A chance of showers in the evening. Waves 3 to 6 feet building to 4 to 7 feet. Waves occasionally around 9 feet. Winds and waves higher in and near thunderstorms. The water temperature off Toledo is 72 degrees, off Cleveland 73 degrees, and off Derry 73 degrees. The extended forecast for the Central Highlands. Tuesday, mostly cloudy. Highs in the upper 60s. Tuesday night, mostly cloudy. A chance of showers in the evening, then showers likely after midnight. Lows in the lower 50s. Chance of rain 70%. Wednesday, showers likely. Highs in the mid-60s. Chance of rain 70%. Wednesday night, mostly cloudy. Showers likely, mainly in the evening. Lows in the lower 50s. Chance of rain 70%. Thursday, mostly cloudy with a chance of showers in the morning, then partly sunny in the afternoon. Highs in the upper 60s.
chance of rain 40%. Thursday night, mostly cloudy in the evening, then becoming partly cloudy. Lows around 50. Friday, partly cloudy. Highs in the upper 60s. The current time is 2:03 p.m. Eastern Daylight Time. 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On the latest weather map, a warm front will live north toward the region today. A low-pressure system will track along the boundary late tonight into Sunday, moving a cold front east late Sunday. A trough will linger over the area through much of next week. The forecast for the Central Highlands. This afternoon, showers likely with a slight chance of thunderstorms. Highs in the mid-70s. Southeast winds around 5 miles per hour. Chance of rain 70%. Tonight, a slight chance of thunderstorms. A chance of showers in the evening, then showers after midnight. Not as cool. Humid with lows in the upper 60s. South winds 5 to 10 miles per hour. Chance of rain 90%. Sunday, showers with a slight chance of thunderstorms in the morning, then a chance of showers and thunderstorms in the afternoon. Humid with highs in the mid-70s. Southwest winds 5 to 10 miles per hour, becoming northwest with gusts up to 20 miles per hour in the afternoon. Chance of rain 90%. Sunday night, a chance of thunderstorms in the evening. Mostly cloudy with a chance of showers. Cooler. Less humid with lows in the lower 50s. Northeast winds around 10 miles per hour with gusts up to 20 miles per hour. Chance of rain 50%. Monday, mostly cloudy with a 50% chance of showers. Highs in the upper 60s. Northeast winds 10 to 15 miles per hour with gusts up to 25 miles per hour. Monday night, mostly cloudy. Lows in the lower 50s. At 2 p.m., weather reports for selected cities. At Mansfield Lawn Regional Airport, it was cloudy. The temperature was 66 degrees, the dew point 63, and the relative humidity 90%. The wind was northeast, at 8 miles an hour. The pressure was 30.08 inches and falling. Elsewhere across Ohio, rain was falling, with a temperature of 67 at Wooster, 72 at Marion, 65 at Youngstown, and 64 at Findlay. At Cincinnati, it was mostly sunny, with a temperature of 88. It was partly sunny, with a temperature of 65 at Toledo Express, and 80 at Dayton. It was cloudy, with a temperature of 65 at Cleveland, 69 at Akron-Canton Regional Airport, and 79 at Columbus. Reports from nearby cities outside Ohio, rain was falling, with a temperature of 67 at Pittsburgh, and 64 at Detroit. At Indianapolis, it was partly sunny, with a temperature of 85. It was cloudy, with a temperature of 63 at Buffalo, and 67 at Chicago. The current time is 2:06 p.m. Eastern Daylight Time. 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On the latest weather map, a warm front will live north toward the region today. A low-pressure system will track along the boundary late tonight into Sunday, moving a cold front east late Sunday. A trough will linger over the area through much of next week. The forecast for the Central Highlands. This afternoon, showers likely with a slight chance of thunderstorms. Highs in the mid-70s. Southeast winds around 5 miles per hour. Chance of rain 70%. Tonight, a slight chance of thunderstorms. A chance of showers in the evening, then showers after midnight. Not as cool. Humid with lows in the upper 60s. South winds 5 to 10 miles per hour. Chance of rain 90%. Sunday, showers with a slight chance of thunderstorms in the morning, then a chance of showers and thunderstorms in the afternoon. Humid with highs in the mid-70s. Southwest winds 5 to 10 miles per hour, becoming northwest with gusts up to 20 miles per hour in the afternoon.
chance of rain 90%. Sunday night, a chance of thunderstorms in the evening. Mostly cloudy with a chance of showers. Cooler. Less humid with lows in the lower 50s. Northeast winds around 10 miles per hour with gusts up to 20 miles per hour. Chance of rain 50%. Monday, mostly cloudy with a 50% chance of showers. Highs in the upper 60s. Northeast winds 10 to 15 miles per hour with gusts up to 25 miles per hour. Monday night, mostly cloudy. Lows in the lower 50s. At 2 p.m., weather reports for selected cities. At Mansfield Lawn Regional Airport, it was cloudy. The temperature was 66 degrees, the dew point 63, and the relative humidity 90%. The wind was northeast, at 8 miles an hour. The pressure was 30.08 inches and falling. Elsewhere across Ohio, rain was falling, with a temperature of 67 at Wooster, 72 at Marion, 65 at Youngstown, and 64 at Findlay. At Cincinnati, it was mostly sunny, with a temperature of 88. It was partly sunny, with a temperature of 65 at Toledo Express, and 80 at Dayton. It was cloudy, with a temperature of 65 at Cleveland, 69 at Akron-Canton Regional Airport, and 79 at Columbus. Reports from nearby cities outside Ohio, rain was falling, with a temperature of 67 at Pittsburgh, and 64 at Detroit. At Indianapolis, it was partly sunny, with a temperature of 85. It was cloudy, with a temperature of 63 at Buffalo, and 67 at Chicago. The current time is 2:09 p.m. Eastern Daylight Time. 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The extended forecast for the Central Highlands. Tuesday, mostly cloudy. Highs in the upper 60s. Tuesday night, mostly cloudy. A chance of showers in the evening, then showers likely after midnight. Lows in the lower 50s. Chance of rain 70%. Wednesday, showers likely. Highs in the mid-60s. Chance of rain 70%. Wednesday night, mostly cloudy. Showers likely, mainly in the evening. Lows in the lower 50s. Chance of rain 70%. Thursday, mostly cloudy with a chance of showers in the morning, then partly sunny in the afternoon. Highs in the upper 60s. Chance of rain 40%. Thursday night, mostly cloudy in the evening, then becoming partly cloudy. Lows around 50. Friday, partly cloudy. Highs in the upper 60s. On the latest weather map, a warm front will lift north toward the region today. A low pressure system will track along the boundary late tonight into Sunday, moving a cold front east late Sunday. A trough will linger over the area through much of next week. The forecast for the Central Highlands. This afternoon, showers likely with a slight chance of thunderstorms. Highs in the mid-70s. Southeast winds around 5 miles per hour. Chance of rain 70%. Tonight, a slight chance of thunderstorms. A chance of showers in the evening, then showers after midnight. Not as cool. Humid with lows in the upper 60s. South winds 5 to 10 miles per hour. Chance of rain 90%. Sunday, showers with a slight chance of thunderstorms in the morning, then a chance of showers and thunderstorms in the afternoon. Humid with highs in the mid-70s. Southwest winds 5 to 10 miles per hour, becoming northwest with gusts up to 20 miles per hour in the afternoon. Chance of rain 90%. Sunday night, a chance of thunderstorms in the evening. Mostly cloudy with a chance of showers. Cooler. Less humid with lows in the lower 50s. Northeast winds around 10 miles per hour with gusts up to 20 miles per hour. Chance of rain 50%. Monday, mostly cloudy with a 50% chance of showers. Highs in the upper 60s. Northeast winds 10 to 15 miles per hour with gusts up to 25 miles per hour. Monday night, mostly cloudy. Lows in the lower 50s.
At 2 p.m., weather reports for selected cities. At Mansfield Long Regional Airport, it was cloudy. The temperature was 66 degrees, the dew point 63, and the relative humidity 90%. The wind was northeast, at 8 miles an hour. The pressure was 30.08 inches and falling. Elsewhere across Ohio, rain was falling, with a temperature of 67 at Wooster, 72 at Marion, 65 at Youngstown, and 64 at Findlay. At Cincinnati, it was mostly sunny, with a temperature of 88. It was partly sunny, with a temperature of 65 at Toledo Express, and 80 at Dayton. It was cloudy, with a temperature of 65 at Cleveland, 69 at Akron-Canton Regional Airport, and 79 at Columbus. Reports from nearby cities outside Ohio, rain was falling, with a temperature of 67 at Pittsburgh, and 64 at Detroit. At Indianapolis, it was partly sunny, with a temperature of 85. It was cloudy, with a temperature of 63 at Buffalo, and 67 at Chicago. At 2 p.m., weather reports for selected cities. At Mansfield Long Regional Airport, it was cloudy. The temperature was 66 degrees, the dew point 63, and the relative humidity 90%. The wind was northeast, at 8 miles an hour. The pressure was 30.08 inches and falling. Elsewhere across Ohio, rain was falling, with a temperature of 67 at Wooster, 72 at Marion, 65 at Youngstown, and 64 at Findlay. At Cincinnati, it was mostly sunny, with a temperature of 88. It was partly sunny, with a temperature of 65 at Toledo Express, and 80 at Dayton. It was cloudy, with a temperature of 65 at Cleveland, 69 at Akron-Canton Regional Airport, and 79 at Columbus. Reports from nearby cities outside Ohio, rain was falling, with a temperature of 67 at Pittsburgh, and 64 at Detroit. At Indianapolis, it was partly sunny, with a temperature of 85. It was cloudy, with a temperature of 63 at Buffalo, and 67 at Chicago. The current time is 2:15 p.m. Eastern Daylight Time. 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We supply the latest available information for the Central Highlands over station WWG 57 from Butler on a frequency of 162.450 MHz. On the latest weather map, a warm front will lift north toward the region today. A low pressure system will track along the boundary late tonight into Sunday, moving a cold front east late Sunday. A trough will linger over the area through much of next week. The forecast for the Central Highlands. This afternoon, showers likely with a slight chance of thunderstorms. Highs in the mid-70s. Southeast winds around 5 miles per hour. Chance of rain 70%. Tonight, a slight chance of thunderstorms. A chance of showers in the evening, then showers after midnight. Not as cool. Humid with lows in the upper 60s. South winds 5 to 10 miles per hour. Chance of rain 90%. Sunday, showers with a slight chance of thunderstorms in the morning, then a chance of showers and thunderstorms in the afternoon. Humid with highs in the mid-70s. Southwest winds 5 to 10 miles per hour, becoming northwest with gusts up to 20 miles per hour in the afternoon. Chance of rain 90%. Sunday night, a chance of thunderstorms in the evening. Mostly cloudy with a chance of showers. Cooler. Less humid with lows in the lower 50s. Northeast winds around 10 miles per hour with gusts up to 20 miles per hour. Chance of rain 50%. Monday, mostly cloudy with a 50% chance of showers. Highs in the upper 60s. Northeast winds 10 to 15 miles per hour with gusts up to 25 miles per hour. Monday night, mostly cloudy. Lows in the lower 50s. At 2 p.m., weather reports for selected cities. At Mansfield Long Regional Airport, it was cloudy. The temperature was 66 degrees, the dew point 63, and the relative humidity 90%. The wind was northeast, at 8 miles an hour. The pressure was 30.08 inches and falling. Elsewhere across Ohio, rain was falling, with a temperature of 67 at Wooster, 72 at Marion, 65 at Youngstown, and 64 at Findlay.
At Cincinnati, it was mostly sunny, with a temperature of 88. It was partly sunny, with a temperature of 65 at Toledo Express, and 80 at Dayton. It was cloudy, with a temperature of 65 at Cleveland, 69 at Akron.

The Central Highlands over station WWG57 from Butler on a frequency of 162.450 MHz. On the latest weather map, a warm front will lift north toward the region today. A low pressure system will track along the boundary late tonight into Sunday, moving a cold front east late Sunday. A trough will linger over the area through much of next week. The forecast for the Central Highlands. This afternoon, showers likely with a slight chance of thunderstorms. Highs in the mid-70s. Southeast winds around 5 miles per hour. Chance of rain 70%. Tonight, a slight chance of thunderstorms. A chance of showers in the evening, then showers after midnight. Not as cool. Humid with lows in the upper 60s. South winds 5 to 10 miles per hour. Chance of rain 90%. Sunday, showers with a slight chance of thunderstorms in the morning, then a chance of showers and thunderstorms in the afternoon. Humid with highs in the mid-70s. Southwest winds 5 to 10 miles per hour, becoming northwest with gusts up to 20 miles per hour in the afternoon. Chance of rain 90%. Sunday night, a chance of thunderstorms in the evening. Mostly cloudy with a chance of showers. Cooler. Less humid with lows in the lower 50s. Northeast winds around 10 miles per hour with gusts up to 20 miles per hour. Chance of rain 50%. Monday, mostly cloudy with a 50% chance of showers. Highs in the upper 60s. Northeast winds 10 to 15 miles per hour with gusts up to 25 miles per hour. Monday night, mostly cloudy. Lows in the lower 50s. The extended forecast for the Central Highlands. Tuesday, mostly cloudy. Highs in the upper 60s. Tuesday night, mostly cloudy. A chance of showers in the evening, then showers likely after midnight. Lows in the lower 50s. Chance of rain 70%. Wednesday, showers likely. Highs in the mid 60s. Chance of rain 70%. Wednesday night, mostly cloudy. Showers likely, mainly in the evening. Lows in the lower 50s. Chance of rain 70%. Thursday, mostly cloudy with a chance of showers in the morning, then partly sunny in the afternoon. Highs in the upper 60s. Chance of rain 40%. Thursday night, mostly cloudy in the evening, then becoming partly cloudy. Lows around 50. Friday, partly cloudy. Highs in the upper 60s. At 2 p.m., weather reports for selected cities. At Mansfield Long Regional Airport, it was cloudy. The temperature was 66 degrees, the dew point 63, and the relative humidity 90%. The wind was northeast, at 8 miles an hour. The pressure was 30.08 inches and falling. Elsewhere across Ohio, rain was falling, with a temperature of 67 at Wooster, 72 at Marion, 65 at Youngstown, and 64 at Findlay. At Cincinnati, it was mostly sunny, with a temperature of 88. It was partly sunny, with a temperature of 65 at Toledo Express, and 80 at Dayton. It was cloudy, with a temperature of 65 at Cleveland, 69 at Akron-Canton Regional Airport, and 79 at Columbus. Reports from nearby cities outside Ohio, rain was falling, with a temperature of 67 at Pittsburgh, and 64 at Detroit. At Indianapolis, it was partly sunny, with a temperature of 85. It was cloudy, with a temperature of 63 at Buffalo, and 67 at Chicago. The current time is 2:22 p.m. Eastern Daylight Time. 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On the latest weather map, a warm front will lift north toward the region today. A low pressure system will track along the boundary late tonight into Sunday, moving a cold front east late Sunday. A trough will linger over the area through much of next week. The forecast for the Central Highlands. This afternoon, showers likely with a slight chance of thunderstorms. Highs in the mid-70s. Southeast winds around 5 miles per hour. Chance of rain 70%. Tonight, a slight chance of thunderstorms. A chance of

Showers in the evening, then showers after midnight. Not as cool. Humid with lows in the upper 60s. South winds 5 to 10 miles per hour. Chance of rain 90%. Sunday, showers with a slight chance of thunderstorms in the morning, then a chance of showers and thunderstorms in the afternoon. Humid with highs in the mid-70s. Southwest winds 5 to 10 miles per hour, becoming northwest with gusts up to 20 miles per hour in the afternoon. Chance of rain 90%. Sunday night, a chance of thunderstorms in the evening. Mostly cloudy with a chance of showers. Cooler. Less humid with lows in the lower 50s. Northeast winds around 10 miles per hour with gusts up to 20 miles per hour. Chance of rain 50%. Monday, mostly cloudy with a 50% chance of showers. Highs in the upper 60s. Northeast winds 10 to 15 miles per hour with gusts up to 25 miles per hour. Monday night, mostly cloudy. Lows in the lower 50s. At 2 p.m., weather reports for selected cities. At Mansfield Lawn Regional Airport, it was cloudy. The temperature was 66 degrees, the dew point 63, and the relative humidity 90%. The wind was northeast, at 8 miles an hour. The pressure was 30.08 inches and falling. Elsewhere across Ohio, rain was falling, with a temperature of 67 at Wooster, 72 at Marion, 65 at Youngstown, and 64 at Findlay. At Cincinnati, it was mostly sunny, with a temperature of 88. It was partly sunny, with a temperature of 65 at Toledo Express, and 80 at Dayton. It was cloudy, with a temperature of 65 at Cleveland, 69 at Akron-Canton Regional Airport, and 79 at Columbus. Reports from nearby cities outside Ohio, rain was falling, with a temperature of 67 at Pittsburgh, and 64 at Detroit. At Indianapolis, it was partly sunny, with a temperature of 85. It was cloudy, with a temperature of 63 at Buffalo, and 67 at Chicago. The current time is 2:26 p.m. Eastern Daylight Time. 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On the latest weather map, a warm front will lift north toward the region today. A low pressure system will track along the boundary late tonight into Sunday, moving a cold front east late Sunday. A trough will linger over the area through much of next week. The forecast for the Central Highlands. This afternoon, showers likely with a slight chance of thunderstorms. Highs in the mid-70s. Southeast winds around 5 miles per hour. Chance of rain 70%. Tonight, a slight chance of thunderstorms. A chance of showers in the evening, then showers after midnight. Not as cool. Humid with lows in the upper 60s. South winds 5 to 10 miles per hour. Chance of rain 90%. Sunday, showers with a slight chance of thunderstorms in the morning, then a chance of showers and thunderstorms in the afternoon. Humid with highs in the mid-70s. Southwest winds 5 to 10 miles per hour, becoming northwest with gusts up to 20 miles per hour in the afternoon. Chance of rain 90%. Sunday night, a chance of thunderstorms in the evening. Mostly cloudy with a chance of showers. Cooler. Less humid with lows in the lower 50s. Northeast winds around 10 miles per hour with gusts up to 20 miles per hour. Chance of rain 50%. Monday, mostly cloudy with a 50% chance of showers. Highs in the upper 60s. Northeast winds 10 to 15 miles per hour with gusts up to 25 miles per hour. Monday night, mostly cloudy. Lows in the lower 50s. At 2 p.m., weather reports for selected cities. At Mansfield Lawn Regional Airport, it was cloudy. The temperature was 66 degrees, the dew point 63, and the relative humidity 90%. The wind was northeast, at 8 miles an hour. The pressure was 30.08 inches and falling. Elsewhere across Ohio, rain was falling, with a temperature of 67 at Wooster, 72 at Marion, 65 at Youngstown, and 64 at Findlay.
At Cincinnati, it was mostly sunny, with a temperature of 88. It was partly sunny, with a temperature of 65 at Toledo Express, and 80 at Dayton. It was cloudy, with a temperature of 65 at Cleveland, 69 at Akron-Canton Regional Airport, and 79 at Columbus. Reports from nearby cities outside Ohio, rain was falling, with a temperature of 67 at Pittsburgh, and 64 at Detroit. At Indianapolis, it was partly sunny, with a temperature of 85. It was cloudy, with a temperature of 63 at Buffalo, and 67 at Chicago. The current time is 2:29 p.m. Eastern Daylight Time. 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We supply the latest available information for the Central Highlands over station WWG57 from Butler on a frequency of 162.450 MHz. On the latest weather map, a warm front will lift north toward the region today. A low-pressure system will track along the boundary late tonight into Sunday, moving a cold front east late Sunday. A trough will linger over the area through much of next week. The forecast for the Central Highlands. This afternoon, showers likely with a slight chance of thunderstorms. Highs in the mid-70s. Southeast winds around 5 miles per hour. Chance of rain 70%. Tonight, a slight chance of thunderstorms. A chance of showers in the evening, then showers after midnight. Not as cool. Humid with lows in the upper 60s. South winds 5 to 10 miles per hour. Chance of rain 90%. Sunday, showers with a slight chance of thunderstorms in the morning, then a chance of showers and thunderstorms in the afternoon. Humid with highs in the mid-70s. Southwest winds 5 to 10 miles per hour, becoming northwest with gusts up to 20 miles per hour in the afternoon. Chance of rain 90%. Sunday night, a chance of thunderstorms in the evening. Mostly cloudy with a chance of showers. Cooler. Less humid with lows in the lower 50s. Northeast winds around 10 miles per hour with gusts up to 20 miles per hour. Chance of rain 50%. Monday, mostly cloudy with a 50% chance of showers. Highs in the upper 60s. Northeast winds 10 to 15 miles per hour with gusts up to 25 miles per hour. Monday night, mostly cloudy. Lows in the lower 50s. The extended forecast for the Central Highlands. Tuesday, mostly cloudy. Highs in the upper 60s. Tuesday night, mostly cloudy. A chance of showers in the evening, then showers likely after midnight. Lows in the lower 50s. Chance of rain 70%. Wednesday, showers likely. Highs in the mid-60s. Chance of rain 70%. Wednesday night, mostly cloudy. Showers likely, mainly in the evening. Lows in the lower 50s. Chance of rain 70%. Thursday, mostly cloudy with a chance of showers in the morning, then partly sunny in the afternoon. Highs in the upper 60s. Chance of rain 40%. Thursday night, mostly cloudy in the evening, then becoming partly cloudy. Lows around 50. Friday, partly cloudy. Highs in the upper 60s. At 2 p.m., weather reports for selected cities. At Mansfield Long Regional Airport, it was cloudy. The temperature was 66 degrees, the dew point 63, and the relative humidity 90%. The wind was northeast, at 8 miles an hour. The pressure was 30.08 inches and falling. Elsewhere across Ohio, rain was falling, with a temperature of 67 at Wooster, 72 at Marion, 65 at Youngstown, and 64 at Findlay. At Cincinnati, it was mostly sunny, with a temperature of 88. It was partly sunny, with a temperature of 65 at Toledo Express, and 80 at Dayton. It was cloudy, with a temperature of 65 at Cleveland, 69 at Akron-Canton Regional Airport, and 79 at Columbus. Reports from nearby cities outside Ohio, rain was falling, with a temperature of 67 at Pittsburgh, and 64 at Detroit. At Indianapolis, it was partly sunny, with a temperature of 85. It was cloudy, with a temperature of 63 at Buffalo, and 67 at Chicago. The current time is 2:33 p.m. Eastern Daylight Time.
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On the latest weather map, a warm front will lift north toward the region today. A low pressure system will track along the boundary late tonight into Sunday, moving a cold front east late Sunday. A trough will linger over the area through much of next week. The forecast for the Central Highlands. This afternoon, showers likely with a slight chance of thunderstorms. Highs in the mid-70s. Southeast winds around 5 miles per hour. Chance of rain 70%. Tonight, a slight chance of thunderstorms. A chance of showers in the evening, then showers after midnight. Not as cool. Humid with lows in the upper 60s. South winds 5 to 10 miles per hour. Chance of rain 90%. Sunday, showers with a slight chance of thunderstorms in the morning, then a chance of showers and thunderstorms in the afternoon. Humid with highs in the mid-70s. Southwest winds 5 to 10 miles per hour, becoming northwest with gusts up to 20 miles per hour in the afternoon. Chance of rain 90%. Sunday night, a chance of thunderstorms in the evening. Mostly cloudy with a chance of showers. Cooler. Less humid with lows in the lower 50s. Northeast winds around 10 miles per hour with gusts up to 20 miles per hour. Chance of rain 50%. Monday, mostly cloudy with a 50% chance of showers. Highs in the upper 60s. Northeast winds 10 to 15 miles per hour with gusts up to 25 miles per hour. Monday night, mostly cloudy. Lows in the lower 50s. The forecast for the Central Highlands. This afternoon, showers likely with a slight chance of thunderstorms. Highs in the mid-70s. Southeast winds around 5 miles per hour. Chance of rain 70%. Tonight, a slight chance of thunderstorms. A chance of showers in the evening, then showers after midnight. Not as cool. Humid with lows in the upper 60s. South winds 5 to 10 miles per hour. Chance of rain 90%. Sunday, showers with a slight chance of thunderstorms in the morning, then a chance of showers and thunderstorms in the afternoon. Humid with highs in the mid-70s. Southwest winds 5 to 10 miles per hour, becoming northwest with gusts up to 20 miles per hour in the afternoon. Chance of rain 90%. Sunday night, a chance of thunderstorms in the evening. Mostly cloudy with a chance of showers. Cooler. Less humid with lows in the lower 50s. Northeast winds around 10 miles per hour with gusts up to 20 miles per hour. Chance of rain 50%. Monday, mostly cloudy with a 50% chance of showers. Highs in the upper 60s. Northeast winds 10 to 15 miles per hour with gusts up to 25 miles per hour. Monday night, mostly cloudy. Lows in the lower 50s. The extended forecast for the Central Highlands. Tuesday, mostly cloudy. Highs in the upper 60s. Tuesday night, mostly cloudy. A chance of showers in the evening, then showers likely after midnight. Lows in the lower 50s. Chance of rain 70%. Wednesday, showers likely. Highs in the mid-60s. Chance of rain 70%. Wednesday night, showers likely. Lows in the lower 50s. Chance of rain 70%. Thursday, mostly cloudy. A chance of showers in the morning. Highs in the upper 60s. Chance of rain 50%. Thursday night, mostly cloudy in the evening, then becoming partly cloudy. Lows around 50. Friday, partly cloudy. Highs around 70. At 2 p.m., weather reports for selected cities. At Mansfield Long Regional Airport, it was cloudy. The temperature was 66 degrees, the dew point 63, and the relative humidity 90%. The wind was northeast, at 8 miles an hour. The pressure was 30.08 inches and falling. Elsewhere across Ohio, rain was falling, with a temperature of 67 at Wooster, 72 at Marion, 65 at Youngstown, and 64 at Findlay. At Cincinnati, it was mostly sunny, with a temperature of 88.
It was partly sunny, with a temperature of 65 at Toledo Express and 80 at Dayton. It was cloudy, with a temperature of 65 at Cleveland, 69 at Akron-Canton Regional Airport, and 79 at Columbus. Reports from nearby cities outside Ohio, rain was falling, with a temperature of 67 at Pittsburgh and 64 at Detroit. At Indianapolis, it was partly sunny, with a temperature of 85. It was cloudy, with a temperature of 63 at Buffalo and 67 at Chicago. The current time is 2:39 p.m. Eastern Daylight Time. 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We supply the latest available information for the Central Highlands over station WWG57 from Butler on a frequency of 162.450 MHz. On the latest weather map, a warm front will lift north toward the region today. A low-pressure system will track along the boundary late tonight into Sunday, moving a cold front east late Sunday. A trough will linger over the area through much of next week. The forecast for the Central Highlands. This afternoon, showers likely with a slight chance of thunderstorms. Highs in the mid-70s. Southeast winds around 5 miles per hour. Chance of rain 70%. Tonight, a slight chance of thunderstorms. A chance of showers in the evening, then showers after midnight. Not as cool. Humid with lows in the upper 60s. South winds 5 to 10 miles per hour. Chance of rain 90%. Sunday, showers with a slight chance of thunderstorms in the morning, then a chance of showers and thunderstorms in the afternoon. Humid with highs in the mid-70s. Southwest winds 5 to 10 miles per hour, becoming northwest with gusts up to 20 miles per hour in the afternoon. Chance of rain 90%. Sunday night, a chance of thunderstorms in the evening. Mostly cloudy with a chance of showers. Cooler. Less humid with lows in the lower 50s. Northeast winds around 10 miles per hour with gusts up to 20 miles per hour. Chance of rain 50%. Monday, mostly cloudy with a 50% chance of showers. Highs in the upper 60s. Northeast winds 10 to 15 miles per hour with gusts up to 25 miles per hour. Monday night, mostly cloudy. Lows in the lower 50s. The extended forecast for the Central Highlands. Tuesday, mostly cloudy. Highs in the upper 60s. Tuesday night, mostly cloudy. A chance of showers in the evening, then showers likely after midnight. Lows in the lower 50s. Chance of rain 70%. Wednesday, showers likely. Highs in the mid-60s. Chance of rain 70%. Wednesday night, showers likely. Lows in the lower 50s. Chance of rain 70%. Thursday, mostly cloudy. A chance of showers in the morning. Highs in the upper 60s. Chance of rain 50%. Thursday night, mostly cloudy in the evening, then becoming partly cloudy. Lows around 50. Friday, partly cloudy. Highs around 70. At 2 p.m., weather reports for selected cities. At Mansfield-Long Regional Airport, it was cloudy. The temperature was 66 degrees, the dew point 63, and the relative humidity 90%. The wind was northeast, at 8 miles an hour. The pressure was 30.08 inches and falling. Elsewhere across Ohio, rain was falling, with a temperature of 67 at Wooster, 72 at Marion, 65 at Youngstown, and 64 at Findlay. At Cincinnati, it was mostly sunny, with a temperature of 88. It was partly sunny, with a temperature of 65 at Toledo Express and 80 at Dayton. It was cloudy, with a temperature of 65 at Cleveland, 69 at Akron-Canton Regional Airport, and 79 at Columbus. Reports from nearby cities outside Ohio, rain was falling, with a temperature of 67 at Pittsburgh and 64 at Detroit. At Indianapolis, it was partly sunny, with a temperature of 85. It was cloudy, with a temperature of 63 at Buffalo and 67 at Chicago. The current time is 2:43 p.m. Eastern Daylight Time. 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
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On the latest weather map, a warm front will lift over Lake Erie and remain over the area through Sunday. A low-pressure system will move along the boundary on Sunday and will pull it south as a cold front for Sunday night. The area will then remain between cool high pressure to the north and a trough over the Ohio Valley through the middle of the week. The forecast for the Central Highlands. This afternoon, showers likely with a slight chance of thunderstorms. Highs in the mid-70s. Southeast winds around 5 miles per hour. Chance of rain 70%. Tonight, a slight chance of thunderstorms. A chance of showers in the evening, then showers after midnight. Not as cool. Humid with lows in the upper 60s. South winds 5 to 10 miles per hour. Chance of rain 90%. Sunday, showers with a slight chance of thunderstorms in the morning, then a chance of showers and thunderstorms in the afternoon. Humid with highs in the mid-70s. Southwest winds 5 to 10 miles per hour, becoming northwest with gusts up to 20 miles per hour in the afternoon. Chance of rain 90%. Sunday night, a chance of thunderstorms in the evening. Mostly cloudy with a chance of showers. Cooler. Less humid with lows in the lower 50s. Northeast winds around 10 miles per hour with gusts up to 20 miles per hour. Chance of rain 50%. Monday, mostly cloudy with a 50% chance of showers. Highs in the upper 60s. Northeast winds 10 to 15 miles per hour with gusts up to 25 miles per hour. Monday night, mostly cloudy. Lows in the lower 50s. At 2 p.m., weather reports for selected cities. At Mansfield-Lom Regional Airport, it was cloudy. The temperature was 66 degrees, the dew point 63, and the relative humidity 90%. The wind was northeast, at 8 miles an hour. The pressure was 30.08 inches and falling. Elsewhere across Ohio, rain was falling, with a temperature of 67 at Wooster, 72 at Marion, 65 at Youngstown, and 64 at Findlay. At Cincinnati, it was mostly sunny, with a temperature of 88. It was partly sunny, with a temperature of 65 at Toledo Express, and 80 at Dayton. It was cloudy, with a temperature of 65 at Cleveland, 69 at Akron-Canton Regional Airport, and 79 at Columbus. Reports from nearby cities outside Ohio, rain was falling, with a temperature of 67 at Pittsburgh, and 64 at Detroit. At Indianapolis, it was partly sunny, with a temperature of 85. It was cloudy, with a temperature of 63 at Buffalo, and 67 at Chicago. The current time is 2:46 p.m. Eastern Daylight Time. 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On the latest weather map, a warm front will lift over Lake Erie and remain over the area through Sunday. A low-pressure system will move along the boundary on Sunday and will pull it south as a cold front for Sunday night. The area will then remain between cool high pressure to the north and a trough over the Ohio Valley through the middle of the week. The forecast for the Central Highlands. This afternoon, showers likely with a slight chance of thunderstorms. Highs in the mid-70s. Southeast winds around 5 miles per hour. Chance of rain 70%. Tonight, a slight chance of thunderstorms. A chance of showers in the evening, then showers after midnight. Not as cool. Humid with lows in the upper 60s. South winds 5 to 10 miles per hour. Chance of rain 90%. Sunday, showers with a slight chance of thunderstorms in the morning, then a chance of showers and thunderstorms in the afternoon. Humid with highs in the mid-70s. Southwest winds 5 to 10 miles per hour, becoming northwest with gusts up to 20 miles per hour in the afternoon. Chance of rain 90%. Sunday night, a chance of thunderstorms in the evening. Mostly cloudy with a chance of showers. Cooler. Less humid with lows in the lower 50s. Northeast winds around 10 miles per hour with gusts up to 20 miles per hour.
chance of rain 50%. Monday, mostly cloudy with a 50% chance of showers. Highs in the upper 60s. Northeast winds 10 to 15 miles per hour with gusts up to 25 miles per hour. Monday night, mostly cloudy. Lows in the lower 50s. At 2 p.m., weather reports for selected cities. At Mansfield Long Regional Airport, it was cloudy. The temperature was 66 degrees, the dew point 63, and the relative humidity 90%. The wind was northeast, at 8 miles an hour. The pressure was 30.08 inches and falling. Elsewhere across Ohio, rain was falling, with a temperature of 67 at Wooster, 72 at Marion, 65 at Youngstown, and 64 at Findlay. At Cincinnati, it was mostly sunny, with a temperature of 88. It was partly sunny, with a temperature of 65 at Toledo Express, and 80 at Dayton. It was cloudy, with a temperature of 65 at Cleveland, 69 at Akron-Canton Regional Airport, and 79 at Columbus. Reports from nearby cities outside Ohio, rain was falling, with a temperature of 67 at Pittsburgh, and 64 at Detroit. At Indianapolis, it was partly sunny, with a temperature of 85. It was cloudy, with a temperature of 63 at Buffalo, and 67 at Chicago. The extended forecast for the Central Highlands. Tuesday, mostly cloudy. Highs in the upper 60s. Tuesday night, mostly cloudy. A chance of showers in the evening, then showers likely after midnight. Lows in the lower 50s. Chance of rain 70%. Wednesday, showers likely. Highs in the mid-60s. Chance of rain 70%. Wednesday night, showers likely. Lows in the lower 50s. Chance of rain 70%. Thursday, mostly cloudy. A chance of showers in the morning. Highs in the upper 60s. Chance of rain 50%. Thursday night, mostly cloudy in the evening, then becoming partly cloudy. Lows around 50. Friday, partly cloudy. Highs around 70. The current time is 2:51 p.m. Eastern Daylight Time. 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On the latest weather map, a warm front will lift over Lake Erie and remain over the area through Sunday. A low-pressure system will move along the boundary on Sunday and will pull it south as a cold front for Sunday night. The area will then remain between cool high pressure to the north and a trough over the Ohio Valley through the middle of the week. The forecast for the Central Highlands. This afternoon, showers likely with a slight chance of thunderstorms. Highs in the mid-70s. Southeast winds around 5 miles per hour. Chance of rain 70%. Tonight, a slight chance of thunderstorms. A chance of showers in the evening, then showers after midnight. Not as cool. Humid with lows in the upper 60s. South winds 5 to 10 miles per hour. Chance of rain 90%. Sunday, showers with a slight chance of thunderstorms in the morning, then a chance of showers and thunderstorms in the afternoon. Humid with highs in the mid-70s. Southwest winds 5 to 10 miles per hour, becoming northwest with gusts up to 20 miles per hour in the afternoon. Chance of rain 90%. Sunday night, a chance of thunderstorms in the evening. Mostly cloudy with a chance of showers. Cooler. Less humid with lows in the lower 50s. Northeast winds around 10 miles per hour with gusts up to 20 miles per hour. Chance of rain 50%. Monday, mostly cloudy with a 50% chance of showers. Highs in the upper 60s. Northeast winds 10 to 15 miles per hour with gusts up to 25 miles per hour. Monday night, mostly cloudy. Lows in the lower 50s. At 2 p.m., weather reports for selected cities. At Mansfield Long Regional Airport, it was cloudy. The temperature was 66 degrees. The dew point 63, and the relative humidity 90%. The wind was northeast, at 8 miles an hour. The pressure was 30.08 inches and falling. Elsewhere across Ohio, rain was falling,
with a temperature of 67 at Worcester, 72 at Marion, 65 at Youngstown, and 64 at Findlay. At Cincinnati, it was mostly sunny, with a temperature of 88. It was partly sunny, with a temperature of 65 at Toledo Express, and 80 at Dayton. It was cloudy, with a temperature of 65 at Cleveland, 69 at Akron-Canton Regional Airport, and 79 at Columbus. Reports from nearby cities outside Ohio, rain was falling, with a temperature of 67 at Pittsburgh, and 64 at Detroit. At Indianapolis, it was partly sunny, with a temperature of 85. It was cloudy, with a temperature of 63 at Buffalo, and 67 at Chicago. The current time is 2:54 p.m. Eastern Daylight Time. 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On the latest weather map, a warm front will lift over Lake Erie and remain over the area through Sunday. A low-pressure system will move along the boundary on Sunday and will pull it south as a cold front for Sunday night. The area will then remain between cool high pressure to the north and a trough over the Ohio Valley through the middle of the week. The forecast for the Central Highlands. This afternoon, showers likely with a slight chance of thunderstorms. Highs in the mid-70s. Southeast winds around 5 miles per hour. Chance of rain 70%. Tonight, a slight chance of thunderstorms. A chance of showers in the evening, then showers after midnight. Not as cool. Humid with lows in the upper 60s. South winds 5 to 10 miles per hour. Chance of rain 90%. Sunday, showers with a slight chance of thunderstorms in the morning, then a chance of showers and thunderstorms in the afternoon. Humid with highs in the mid-70s. Southwest winds 5 to 10 miles per hour, becoming northwest with gusts up to 20 miles per hour in the afternoon. Chance of rain 90%. Sunday night, a chance of thunderstorms in the evening. Mostly cloudy with a chance of showers. Cooler. Less humid with lows in the lower 50s. Northeast winds around 10 miles per hour with gusts up to 20 miles per hour. Chance of rain 50%. Monday, mostly cloudy with a 50% chance of showers. Highs in the upper 60s. Northeast winds 10 to 15 miles per hour with gusts up to 25 miles per hour. Monday night, mostly cloudy. Lows in the lower 50s. At 2 p.m., weather reports for selected cities. At Mansfield Long Regional Airport, it was cloudy. The temperature was 66 degrees, the dew point 63, and the relative humidity 90%. The wind was northeast, at 8 miles an hour. The pressure was 30.08 inches and falling. Elsewhere across Ohio, rain was falling, with a temperature of 67 at Worcester, 72 at Marion, 65 at Youngstown, and 64 at Findlay. At Cincinnati, it was mostly sunny, with a temperature of 88. It was partly sunny, with a temperature of 65 at Toledo Express, and 80 at Dayton. It was cloudy, with a temperature of 65 at Cleveland, 69 at Akron-Canton Regional Airport, and 79 at Columbus. Reports from nearby cities outside Ohio, rain was falling, with a temperature of 67 at Pittsburgh, and 64 at Detroit. At Indianapolis, it was partly sunny, with a temperature of 85. It was cloudy, with a temperature of 63 at Buffalo, and 67 at Chicago. The current time is 2:57 p.m. Eastern Daylight Time. 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On the latest weather map, a warm front will lift over Lake Erie and remain over the area through Sunday. A low-pressure system will move along the boundary on Sunday and will pull it south as a cold front for Sunday night. The area will then remain between cool high pressure to the north and a trough over the Ohio Valley through the middle of the week. The forecast for the Central Highlands. This afternoon, showers likely with a slight chance of thunderstorms. Highs in the mid-70s.
southeast winds around 5 miles per hour. Chance of rain 70%. Tonight, a slight chance of thunderstorms. A chance of showers in the evening, then showers after midnight. Not as cool. Humid with lows in the upper 60s. South winds 5 to 10 miles per hour. Chance of rain 90%. Sunday, showers with a slight chance of thunderstorms in the morning, then a chance of showers and thunderstorms in the afternoon. Humid with highs in the mid-70s. Southwest winds 5 to 10 miles per hour, becoming northwest with gusts up to 20 miles per hour in the afternoon. Chance of rain 90%. Sunday night, a chance of thunderstorms in the evening. Mostly cloudy with a chance of showers. Cooler. Less humid with lows in the lower 50s. Northeast winds around 10 miles per hour with gusts up to 20 miles per hour. Chance of rain 50%. Monday, mostly cloudy with a 50% chance of showers. Highs in the upper 60s. Northeast winds 10 to 15 miles per hour with gusts up to 25 miles per hour. Monday night, mostly cloudy. Lows in the lower 50s. The Nearshore Marine Forecast. For the following marine location, the islands to Vermilion. Rest of today, east winds 5 to 10 knots. A chance of showers, then showers likely with a slight chance of thunderstorms late. Waves 2 feet or less. Tonight, east winds 5 to 10 knots becoming south. A chance of showers with a slight chance of thunderstorms. Waves 2 feet or less. Sunday, southwest winds 5 to 15 knots becoming northeast 15 to 20 knots. Showers in the morning, then showers likely in the afternoon. Waves 1 to 3 feet building to 2 to 4 feet. Sunday night, northeast winds 15 to 25 knots. A chance of showers in the evening. Waves 3 to 6 feet building to 4 to 7 feet. Waves occasionally around 9 feet. Winds and waves higher in and near thunderstorms. The water temperature off Toledo is 72 degrees, off Cleveland 73 degrees, and off Derry 73 degrees. The extended forecast for the Central Highlands. Tuesday, mostly cloudy. Highs in the upper 60s. Tuesday night, mostly cloudy. A chance of showers in the evening, then showers likely after midnight. Lows in the lower 50s. Chance of rain 70%. Wednesday, showers likely. Highs in the mid-60s. Chance of rain 70%. Wednesday night, showers likely. Lows in the lower 50s. Chance of rain 70%. Thursday, mostly cloudy. A chance of showers in the morning. Highs in the upper 60s. Chance of rain 50%. Thursday night, mostly cloudy in the evening, then becoming partly cloudy. Lows around 50. Friday, partly cloudy. Highs around 70. At 2 p.m., weather reports for selected cities. At Mansfield Long Regional Airport, it was cloudy. The temperature was 66 degrees, the dew point 63, and the relative humidity 90%. The wind was northeast, at 8 miles an hour. The pressure was 30.08 inches and falling. Elsewhere across Ohio, rain was falling, with a temperature of 67 at Wooster, 72 at Marion, 65 at Youngstown, and 64 at Findlay. At Cincinnati, it was mostly sunny, with a temperature of 88. It was partly sunny, with a temperature of 65 at Toledo Express, and 80 at Dayton. It was cloudy, with a temperature of 65 at Cleveland, 69 at Akron-Canton Regional Airport, and 79 at Columbus. Reports from nearby cities outside Ohio, rain was falling, with a temperature of 67 at Pittsburgh, and 64 at Detroit. At Indianapolis, it was partly sunny, with a temperature of 85. It was cloudy, with a temperature of 63 at Buffalo, and 67 at Chicago. The current time is 3:03 p.m. Eastern Daylight Time. 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On the latest weather map, a warm front will lift over Lake Erie and remain over the area through Sunday.
A low-pressure system will move along the boundary on Sunday and will pull it south as a cold front for Sunday night. The area will then remain between cool high pressure to the north and a trough over the Ohio Valley through the middle of the week. The forecast for the Central Highlands. This afternoon, showers likely with a slight chance of thunderstorms. Highs in the mid-70s. Southeast winds around 5 miles per hour. Chance of rain 70%. Tonight, a slight chance of thunderstorms. A chance of showers in the evening, then showers after midnight. Not as cool. Humid with lows in the upper 60s. South winds 5 to 10 miles per hour. Chance of rain 90%. Sunday, showers with a slight chance of thunderstorms in the morning, then a chance of showers and thunderstorms in the afternoon. Humid with highs in the mid-70s. Southwest winds 5 to 10 miles per hour, becoming northwest with gusts up to 20 miles per hour in the afternoon. Chance of rain 90%. Sunday night, a chance of thunderstorms in the evening. Mostly cloudy with a chance of showers. Cooler. Less humid with lows in the lower 50s. Northeast winds around 10 miles per hour with gusts up to 20 miles per hour. Chance of rain 50%. Monday, mostly cloudy with a 50% chance of showers. Highs in the upper 60s. Northeast winds 10 to 15 miles per hour with gusts up to 25 miles per hour. Monday night, mostly cloudy. Lows in the lower 50s. At 3 p.m., weather reports for selected cities. At Mansfield Long Regional Airport, heavy rain was falling. The temperature was 64 degrees, the dew point 63, and the relative humidity 96%. The wind was east, at 5 miles an hour. The pressure was 30.06 inches and falling. Elsewhere across Ohio, rain was falling, with a temperature of 67 at Wooster, 67 at Marion, 66 at Toledo Express, 67 at Akron-Canton Regional Airport, and 77 at Dayton. At Cincinnati, it was mostly sunny, with a temperature of 89. At Columbus, it was partly sunny, with a temperature of 82. It was cloudy, with a temperature of 66 at Cleveland, 67 at Youngstown, and 68 at Findlay. Reports from nearby cities outside Ohio, rain was falling, with a temperature of 64 at Detroit, and 62 at Buffalo. At Indianapolis, it was partly sunny, with a temperature of 85. It was cloudy, with a temperature of 70 at Pittsburgh, and 69 at Chicago. The current time is 3:06 p.m. Eastern Daylight Time. 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On the latest weather map, a warm front will lift over Lake Erie and remain over the area through Sunday. A low-pressure system will move along the boundary on Sunday and will pull it south as a cold front for Sunday night. The area will then remain between cool high pressure to the north and a trough over the Ohio Valley through the middle of the week. The forecast for the Central Highlands. This afternoon, showers likely with a slight chance of thunderstorms. Highs in the mid-70s. Southeast winds around 5 miles per hour. Chance of rain 70%. Tonight, a slight chance of thunderstorms. A chance of showers in the evening, then showers after midnight. Not as cool. Humid with lows in the upper 60s. South winds 5 to 10 miles per hour. Chance of rain 90%. Sunday, showers with a slight chance of thunderstorms in the morning, then a chance of showers and thunderstorms in the afternoon. Humid with highs in the mid-70s. Southwest winds 5 to 10 miles per hour, becoming northwest with gusts up to 20 miles per hour in the afternoon. Chance of rain 90%. Sunday night, a chance of thunderstorms in the evening. Mostly cloudy with a chance of showers. Cooler. Less humid with lows in the lower 50s. Northeast winds around 10 miles per hour with gusts up to 20 miles per hour. Chance of rain 50%. Monday, mostly cloudy with a 50% chance of showers. Highs in the upper 60s. Northeast winds 10 to 15 miles per hour with gusts up to 25 miles per hour. Monday night, mostly cloudy.
lows in the lower 50s. At 3 p.m., weather reports for selected cities. At Mansfield Lom Regional Airport, heavy rain was falling. The temperature was 64 degrees, the dew point 63, and the relative humidity 96%. The wind was east, at 5 miles an hour. The pressure was 30.06 inches and falling. Elsewhere across Ohio, rain was falling, with a temperature of 67 at Wooster, 67 at Marion, 66 at Toledo Express, 67 at Akron-Canton Regional Airport, and 77 at Dayton. At Cincinnati, it was mostly sunny, with a temperature of 89. At Columbus, it was partly sunny, with a temperature of 82. It was cloudy, with a temperature of 66 at Cleveland, 67 at Youngstown, and 68 at Findlay. Reports from nearby cities outside Ohio, rain was falling, with a temperature of 64 at Detroit, and 62 at Buffalo. At Indianapolis, it was partly sunny, with a temperature of 85. It was cloudy, with a temperature of 70 at Pittsburgh, and 69 at Chicago. The current time is 3:09 p.m. Eastern Daylight Time. 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The extended forecast for the Central Highlands. Tuesday, mostly cloudy. Highs in the upper 60s. Tuesday night, mostly cloudy. A chance of showers in the evening, then showers likely after midnight. Lows in the lower 50s. Chance of rain 70%. Wednesday, showers likely. Highs in the mid-60s. Chance of rain 70%. Wednesday night, showers likely. Lows in the lower 50s. Chance of rain 70%. Thursday, mostly cloudy. A chance of showers in the morning. Highs in the upper 60s. Chance of rain 50%. Thursday night, mostly cloudy in the evening, then becoming partly cloudy. Lows around 50. Friday, partly cloudy. Highs around 70. On the latest weather map, a warm front will lift over Lake Erie and remain over the area through Sunday. A low pressure system will move along the boundary on Sunday and will pull it south as a cold front for Sunday night. The area will then remain between cool high pressure to the north and a trough over the Ohio Valley through the middle of the week. The forecast for the Central Highlands. This afternoon, showers likely with a slight chance of thunderstorms. Highs in the mid-70s. Southeast winds around 5 miles per hour. Chance of rain 70%. Tonight, a slight chance of thunderstorms. A chance of showers in the evening, then showers after midnight. Not as cool. Humid with lows in the upper 60s. South winds 5 to 10 miles per hour. Chance of rain 90%. Sunday, showers with a slight chance of thunderstorms in the morning, then a chance of showers and thunderstorms in the afternoon. Humid with highs in the mid-70s. Southwest winds 5 to 10 miles per hour, becoming northwest with gusts up to 20 miles per hour in the afternoon. Chance of rain 90%. Sunday night, a chance of thunderstorms in the evening. Mostly cloudy with a chance of showers. Cooler. Less humid with lows in the lower 50s. Northeast winds around 10 miles per hour with gusts up to 20 miles per hour. Chance of rain 50%. Monday, mostly cloudy with a 50% chance of showers. Highs in the upper 60s. Northeast winds 10 to 15 miles per hour with gusts up to 25 miles per hour. Monday night, mostly cloudy. Lows in the lower 50s. At 3 p.m., weather reports for selected cities. At Mansfield Lom Regional Airport, heavy rain was falling. The temperature was 64 degrees, the dew point 63, and the relative humidity 96%. The wind was east, at 5 miles an hour. The pressure was 30.06 inches and falling. Elsewhere across Ohio, rain was falling, with a temperature of 67 at Wooster, 67 at Marion, 66 at Toledo Express, 67 at Akron-Canton Regional Airport, and 77 at Dayton. At Cincinnati, it was mostly sunny, with a temperature of 89.
At Columbus, it was partly sunny, with a temperature of 82. It was cloudy, with a temperature of 66 at Cleveland, 67 at Youngstown, and 68 at Findlay. Reports from nearby cities outside Ohio, rain was falling, with a temperature of 64 at Detroit, and 62 at Buffalo. At Indianapolis, it was partly sunny, with a temperature of 85. It was cloudy, with a temperature of 70 at Pittsburgh, and 69 at Chicago. At 3 p.m., weather reports for selected cities. At Mansfield Lawn Regional Airport, heavy rain was falling. The temperature was 64 degrees, the dew point 63, and the relative humidity 96%. The wind was east, at 5 miles an hour. The pressure was 30.06 inches and falling. Elsewhere across Ohio, rain was falling, with a temperature of 67 at Worcester, 67 at Marion, 66 at Toledo Express, 67 at Akron-Canton Regional Airport, and 77 at Dayton. At Cincinnati, it was mostly sunny, with a temperature of 89. At Columbus, it was partly sunny, with a temperature of 82. It was cloudy, with a temperature of 66 at Cleveland, 67 at Youngstown, and 68 at Findlay. Reports from nearby cities outside Ohio, rain was falling, with a temperature of 64 at Detroit, and 62 at Buffalo. At Indianapolis, it was partly sunny, with a temperature of 85. It was cloudy, with a temperature of 70 at Pittsburgh, and 69 at Chicago. The current time is 3:15 p.m. Eastern Daylight Time. 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On the latest weather map, a warm front will lift over Lake Erie and remain over the area through Sunday. A low-pressure system will move along the boundary on Sunday and will pull it south as a cold front for Sunday night. The area will then remain between cool high pressure to the north and a trough over the Ohio Valley through the middle of the week. The forecast for the Central Highlands. This afternoon, showers likely with a slight chance of thunderstorms. Highs in the mid-70s. Southeast winds around 5 miles per hour. Chance of rain 70%. Tonight, a slight chance of thunderstorms. A chance of showers in the evening, then showers after midnight. Not as cool. Humid with lows in the upper 60s. South winds 5 to 10 miles per hour. Chance of rain 90%. Sunday, showers with a slight chance of thunderstorms in the morning, then a chance of showers and thunderstorms in the afternoon. Humid with highs in the mid-70s. Southwest winds 5 to 10 miles per hour, becoming northwest with gusts up to 20 miles per hour in the afternoon. Chance of rain 90%. Sunday night, a chance of thunderstorms in the evening. Mostly cloudy with a chance of showers. Cooler. Less humid with lows in the lower 50s. Northeast winds around 10 miles per hour with gusts up to 20 miles per hour. Chance of rain 50%. Monday, mostly cloudy with a 50% chance of showers. Highs in the upper 60s. Northeast winds 10 to 15 miles per hour with gusts up to 25 miles per hour. Monday night, mostly cloudy. Lows in the lower 50s. At 3 p.m., weather reports for selected cities. At Mansfield Lawn Regional Airport, heavy rain was falling. The temperature was 64 degrees, the dew point 63, and the relative humidity 96%. The wind was east, at 5 miles an hour. The pressure was 30.06 inches and falling. Elsewhere across Ohio, rain was falling, with a temperature of 67 at Worcester, 67 at Marion, 66 at Toledo Express, 67 at Akron-Canton Regional Airport, and 77 at Dayton. At Cincinnati, it was mostly sunny, with a temperature of 89. At Columbus, it was partly sunny, with a temperature of 82. It was cloudy, with a temperature of 66 at Cleveland, 67 at Youngstown, and 68 at Findlay. Reports from nearby cities outside Ohio, rain was falling, with a temperature of 64 at Detroit, and 62 at Buffalo. At Indianapolis, it was partly sunny, with a temperature of 85.
It was cloudy, with a temperature of 70 at Pittsburgh and 69 at Chicago. The current time is 3.

the north and a trough over the Ohio Valley through the middle of the week. The forecast for the Central Highlands. This afternoon, showers likely with a slight chance of thunderstorms. Highs in the mid-70s. Southeast winds around 5 miles per hour. Chance of rain 70%. Tonight, a slight chance of thunderstorms. A chance of showers in the evening, then showers after midnight. Not as cool. Humid with lows in the upper 60s. South winds 5 to 10 miles per hour. Chance of rain 90%. Sunday, showers with a slight chance of thunderstorms in the morning, then a chance of showers and thunderstorms in the afternoon. Humid with highs in the mid-70s. Southwest winds 5 to 10 miles per hour, becoming northwest with gusts up to 20 miles per hour in the afternoon. Chance of rain 90%. Sunday night, a chance of thunderstorms in the evening. Mostly cloudy with a chance of showers. Cooler. Less humid with lows in the lower 50s. Northeast winds around 10 miles per hour with gusts up to 20 miles per hour. Chance of rain 50%. Monday, mostly cloudy with a 50% chance of showers. Highs in the upper 60s. Northeast winds 10 to 15 miles per hour with gusts up to 25 miles per hour. Monday night, mostly cloudy. Lows in the lower 50s. The extended forecast for the Central Highlands. Tuesday, mostly cloudy. Highs in the upper 60s. Tuesday night, mostly cloudy. A chance of showers in the evening, then showers likely after midnight. Lows in the lower 50s. Chance of rain 70%. Wednesday, showers likely. Highs in the mid-60s. Chance of rain 70%. Wednesday night, showers likely. Lows in the lower 50s. Chance of rain 70%. Thursday, mostly cloudy. A chance of showers in the morning. Highs in the upper 60s. Chance of rain 50%. Thursday night, mostly cloudy in the evening, then becoming partly cloudy. Lows around 50. Friday, partly cloudy. Highs around 70. At 3 p.m., weather reports for selected cities. At Mansfield Long Regional Airport, heavy rain was falling. The temperature was 64 degrees, the dew point 63, and the relative humidity 96%. The wind was east, at 5 miles an hour. The pressure was 30.06 inches and falling. Elsewhere across Ohio, rain was falling, with a temperature of 67 at Wooster, 67 at Marion, 66 at Toledo Express, 67 at Akron-Canton Regional Airport, and 77 at Dayton. At Cincinnati, it was mostly sunny, with a temperature of 89. At Columbus, it was partly sunny, with a temperature of 82. It was cloudy, with a temperature of 66 at Cleveland, 67 at Youngstown, and 68 at Findlay. Reports from nearby cities outside Ohio, rain was falling, with a temperature of 64 at Detroit, and 62 at Buffalo. At Indianapolis, it was partly sunny, with a temperature of 85. It was cloudy, with a temperature of 70 at Pittsburgh, and 69 at Chicago. The current time is 3:23 p.m. Eastern Daylight Time. 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On the latest weather map, a warm front will lift over Lake Erie and remain over the area through Sunday. A low-pressure system will move along the boundary on Sunday and will pull it south as a cold front for Sunday night. The area will then remain between cool high pressure to the north and a trough over the Ohio Valley through the middle of the week. The forecast for the Central Highlands. This afternoon, showers likely with a slight chance of thunderstorms. Highs in the mid-70s. Southeast winds around 5 miles per hour. Chance of rain 70%. Tonight, a slight chance of thunderstorms. A chance of showers in the evening, then showers after midnight. Not as cool. Humid with lows in the upper 60s. South winds 5 to 10 miles per hour. Chance of rain 90%. Sunday, showers with a slight chance of thunderstorms in the morning, then a chance of showers and thunderstorms.

in the afternoon. Humid with highs in the mid-70s. Southwest winds 5 to 10 miles per hour, becoming northwest with gusts up to 20 miles per hour in the afternoon. Chance of rain 90%. Sunday night, a chance of thunderstorms in the evening. Mostly cloudy with a chance of showers. Cooler. Less humid with lows in the lower 50s. Northeast winds around 10 miles per hour with gusts up to 20 miles per hour. Chance of rain 50%. Monday, mostly cloudy with a 50% chance of showers. Highs in the upper 60s. Northeast winds 10 to 15 miles per hour with gusts up to 25 miles per hour. Monday night, mostly cloudy. Lows in the lower 50s. At 3 p.m., weather reports for selected cities. At Mansfield Long Regional Airport, heavy rain was falling. The temperature was 64 degrees, the dew point 63, and the relative humidity 96%. The wind was east, at 5 miles an hour. The pressure was 30.06 inches and falling. Elsewhere across Ohio, rain was falling, with a temperature of 67 at Worcester, 67 at Marion, 66 at Toledo Express, 67 at Akron-Canton Regional Airport, and 77 at Dayton. At Cincinnati, it was mostly sunny, with a temperature of 89. At Columbus, it was partly sunny, with a temperature of 82. It was cloudy, with a temperature of 66 at Cleveland, 67 at Youngstown, and 68 at Findlay. Reports from nearby cities outside Ohio, rain was falling, with a temperature of 64 at Detroit, and 62 at Buffalo. At Indianapolis, it was partly sunny, with a temperature of 85. It was cloudy, with a temperature of 70 at Pittsburgh, and 69 at Chicago. The current time is 3:26 p.m. Eastern Daylight Time. 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On the latest weather map, a warm front will lift over Lake Erie and remain over the area through Sunday. A low-pressure system will move along the boundary on Sunday and will pull it south as a cold front for Sunday night. The area will then remain between cool high pressure to the north and a trough over the Ohio Valley through the middle of the week. The forecast for the Central Highlands. This afternoon, showers likely with a slight chance of thunderstorms. Highs in the mid-70s. Southeast winds around 5 miles per hour. Chance of rain 70%. Tonight, a slight chance of thunderstorms. A chance of showers in the evening, then showers after midnight. Not as cool. Humid with lows in the upper 60s. South winds 5 to 10 miles per hour. Chance of rain 90%. Sunday, showers with a slight chance of thunderstorms in the morning, then a chance of showers and thunderstorms in the afternoon. Humid with highs in the mid-70s. Southwest winds 5 to 10 miles per hour, becoming northwest with gusts up to 20 miles per hour in the afternoon. Chance of rain 90%. Sunday night, a chance of thunderstorms in the evening. Mostly cloudy with a chance of showers. Cooler. Less humid with lows in the lower 50s. Northeast winds around 10 miles per hour with gusts up to 20 miles per hour. Chance of rain 50%. Monday, mostly cloudy with a 50% chance of showers. Highs in the upper 60s. Northeast winds 10 to 15 miles per hour with gusts up to 25 miles per hour. Monday night, mostly cloudy. Lows in the lower 50s. At 3 p.m., weather reports for selected cities. At Mansfield Long Regional Airport, heavy rain was falling. The temperature was 64 degrees, the dew point 63, and the relative humidity 96%. The wind was east, at 5 miles an hour. The pressure was 30.06 inches and falling. Elsewhere across Ohio, rain was falling, with a temperature of 67 at Worcester, 67 at Marion, 66 at Toledo Express, 67 at Akron-Canton Regional Airport, and 77 at Dayton. At Cincinnati, it was mostly sunny, with a temperature of 89. At Columbus, it was partly sunny, with a temperature of 82.
It was cloudy, with a temperature of 66 at Cleveland, 67 at Youngstown, and 68 at Findlay. Reports from nearby cities outside Ohio, rain was falling, with a temperature of 64 at Detroit, and 62 at Buffalo. At Indianapolis, it was partly sunny, with a temperature of 85. It was cloudy, with a temperature of 70 at Pittsburgh, and 69 at Chicago. The current time is 3:29 p.m. Eastern Daylight Time. 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The extended forecast for the Central Highlands. Tuesday, mostly cloudy. Highs in the upper 60s. Tuesday night, mostly cloudy. A chance of showers in the evening, then showers likely after midnight. Lows in the lower 50s. Chance of rain 70%. Wednesday, showers likely. Highs in the mid 60s. Chance of rain 70%. Wednesday night, showers likely. Lows in the lower 50s. Chance of rain 70%. Thursday, mostly cloudy. A chance of showers in the morning. Highs in the upper 60s. Chance of rain 50%. Thursday night, mostly cloudy in the evening, then becoming partly cloudy. Lows around 50. Friday, partly cloudy. Highs around 70. On the latest weather map, a warm front will lift over Lake Erie and remain over the area through Sunday. A low-pressure system will move along the boundary on Sunday and will pull it south as a cold front for Sunday night. The area will then remain between cool high pressure to the north and a trough over the Ohio Valley through the middle of the week. The forecast for the Central Highlands. This afternoon, showers likely with a slight chance of thunderstorms. Highs in the mid-70s. Southeast winds around 5 miles per hour. Chance of rain 70%. Tonight, a slight chance of thunderstorms. A chance of showers in the evening, then showers after midnight. Not as cool. Humid with lows in the upper 60s. South winds 5 to 10 miles per hour. Chance of rain 90%. Sunday, showers with a slight chance of thunderstorms in the morning, then a chance of showers and thunderstorms in the afternoon. Humid with highs in the mid-70s. Southwest winds 5 to 10 miles per hour, becoming northwest with gusts up to 20 miles per hour in the afternoon. Chance of rain 90%. Sunday night, a chance of thunderstorms in the evening. Mostly cloudy with a chance of showers. Cooler. Less humid with lows in the lower 50s. Northeast winds around 10 miles per hour with gusts up to 20 miles per hour. Chance of rain 50%. Monday, mostly cloudy with a 50% chance of showers. Highs in the upper 60s. Northeast winds 10 to 15 miles per hour with gusts up to 25 miles per hour. Monday night, mostly cloudy. Lows in the lower 50s. At 3 p.m., weather reports for selected cities. At Mansfield-Lom Regional Airport, heavy rain was falling. The temperature was 64 degrees, the dew point 63, and the relative humidity 96%. The wind was east, at 5 miles an hour. The pressure was 30.06 inches and falling. Elsewhere across Ohio, rain was falling, with a temperature of 67 at Wooster, 67 at Marion, 66 at Toledo Marion, 66 at Toledo Express, 67 at Akron-Canton Regional Airport, and 77 at Dayton. At Cincinnati, it was mostly sunny, with a temperature of 89. At Columbus, it was partly sunny, with a temperature of 82. It was cloudy, with a temperature of 66 at Cleveland, 67 at Youngstown, and 68 at Findlay. Reports from nearby cities outside Ohio, rain was falling, with a temperature of 64 at Detroit, and 62 at Buffalo. At Indianapolis, it was partly sunny, with a temperature of 85. It was cloudy, with a temperature of 70 at Pittsburgh, and 69 at Chicago. The current time is 3:34 p.m. Eastern Daylight Time. 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

from Butler on a frequency of 162.450 MHz. On the latest weather map, a warm front will lift over Lake Erie and remain over the area through Sunday. A low-pressure system will move along the boundary on Sunday and will pull it south as a cold front for Sunday night. The area will then remain between cool high pressure to the north and a trough over the Ohio Valley through the middle of the week. The forecast for the Central Highlands. This afternoon, showers likely with a slight chance of thunderstorms. Highs in the mid-70s. Southeast winds around 5 miles per hour. Chance of rain 70%. Tonight, a slight chance of thunderstorms. A chance of showers in the evening, then showers after midnight. Not as cool. Humid with lows in the upper 60s. South winds 5 to 10 miles per hour. Chance of rain 90%. Sunday, showers with a slight chance of thunderstorms in the morning, then a chance of showers and thunderstorms in the afternoon. Humid with highs in the mid-70s. Southwest winds 5 to 10 miles per hour, becoming northwest with gusts up to 20 miles per hour in the afternoon. Chance of rain 90%. Sunday night, a chance of thunderstorms in the evening. Mostly cloudy with a chance of showers. Cooler. Less humid with lows in the lower 50s. Northeast winds around 10 miles per hour with gusts up to 20 miles per hour. Chance of rain 50%. Monday, mostly cloudy with a 50% chance of showers. Highs in the upper 60s. Northeast winds 10 to 15 miles per hour with gusts up to 25 miles per hour. Monday night, mostly cloudy. Lows in the lower 50s. At 3 p.m., weather reports for selected cities. At Mansfield Long Regional Airport, heavy rain was falling. The temperature was 64 degrees, the dew point 63, and the relative humidity 96%. The wind was east, at 5 miles an hour. The pressure was 30.06 inches and falling. Elsewhere across Ohio, rain was falling, with a temperature of 67 at Wooster, 67 at Marion, 66 at Toledo Express, 67 at Akron-Canton Regional Airport, and 77 at Dayton. At Cincinnati, it was mostly sunny, with a temperature of 89. At Columbus, it was partly sunny, with a temperature of 82. It was cloudy, with a temperature of 66 at Cleveland, 67 at Youngstown, and 68 at Findlay. Reports from nearby cities outside Ohio, rain was falling, with a temperature of 64 at Detroit, and 62 at Buffalo. At Indianapolis, it was partly sunny, with a temperature of 85. It was cloudy, with a temperature of 70 at Pittsburgh, and 69 at Chicago. The current time is 3:37 p.m. Eastern Daylight Time. 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On the latest weather map, a warm front will lift over Lake Erie and remain over the area through Sunday. A low-pressure system will move along the boundary on Sunday and will pull it south as a cold front for Sunday night. The area will then remain between cool high pressure to the north and a trough over the Ohio Valley through the middle of the week. The forecast for the Central Highlands. This afternoon, showers likely with a slight chance of thunderstorms. Highs in the mid-70s. Southeast winds around 5 miles per hour. Chance of rain 70%. Tonight, a slight chance of thunderstorms. A chance of showers in the evening, then showers after midnight. Not as cool. Humid with lows in the upper 60s. South winds 5 to 10 miles per hour. Chance of rain 90%. Sunday, showers with a slight chance of thunderstorms in the morning, then a chance of showers and thunderstorms in the afternoon. Humid with highs in the mid-70s. Southwest winds 5 to 10 miles per hour, becoming northwest with gusts up to 20 miles per hour in the afternoon. Chance of rain 90%. Sunday night, a chance of thunderstorms in the evening. Mostly cloudy with a chance of showers. Cooler. Less humid with lows in the lower 50s. Northeast winds around 10 miles per hour with gusts up to 20 miles per hour. Chance of rain 50%.
Monday, mostly cloudy with a 50% chance of showers. Highs in the upper 60s. Northeast winds 10 to 15 miles per hour with gusts up to 25 miles per hour. Monday night, mostly cloudy. Lows in the lower 50s. At 3 p.m., weather reports for selected cities. At Mansfield Lawn Regional Airport, heavy rain was falling. The temperature was 64 degrees, the dew point 63, and the relative humidity 96%. The wind was east, at 5 miles an hour. The pressure was 30.06 inches and falling. Elsewhere across Ohio, rain was falling, with a temperature of 67 at Wooster, 67 at Marion, 66 at Toledo Express, 67 at Akron-Canton Regional Airport, and 77 at Dayton. At Cincinnati, it was mostly sunny, with a temperature of 89. At Columbus, it was partly sunny, with a temperature of 82. It was cloudy, with a temperature of 66 at Cleveland, 67 at Youngstown, and 68 at Findlay. Reports from nearby cities outside Ohio, rain was falling, with a temperature of 64 at Detroit, and 62 at Buffalo. At Indianapolis, it was partly sunny, with a temperature of 85. It was cloudy, with a temperature of 70 at Pittsburgh, and 69 at Chicago. The extended forecast for the Central Highlands. Tuesday, mostly cloudy. Highs in the upper 60s. Tuesday night, mostly cloudy. A chance of showers in the evening, then showers likely after midnight. Lows in the lower 50s. Chance of rain 70%. Wednesday, showers likely. Highs in the mid-60s. Chance of rain 70%. Wednesday night, showers likely. Lows in the lower 50s. Chance of rain 70%. Thursday, mostly cloudy. A chance of showers in the morning. Highs in the upper 60s. Chance of rain 50%. Thursday night, mostly cloudy in the evening, then becoming partly cloudy. Lows around 50. Friday, partly cloudy. Highs around 70. The current time is 3:41 p.m. Eastern Daylight Time. 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On the latest weather map, a warm front will lift over Lake Erie and remain over the area through Sunday. A low-pressure system will move along the boundary on Sunday and will pull it south as a cold front for Sunday night. The area will then remain between cool high pressure to the north and a trough over the Ohio Valley through the middle of the week. The forecast for the Central Highlands. This afternoon, showers likely with a slight chance of thunderstorms. Highs in the mid-70s. Southeast winds around 5 miles per hour. Chance of rain 70%. Tonight, a slight chance of thunderstorms. A chance of showers in the evening, then showers after midnight. Not as cool. Humid with lows in the upper 60s. South winds 5 to 10 miles per hour. Chance of rain 90%. Sunday, showers with a slight chance of thunderstorms in the morning, then a chance of showers and thunderstorms in the afternoon. Humid with highs in the mid-70s. Southwest winds 5 to 10 miles per hour, becoming northwest with gusts up to 20 miles per hour in the afternoon. Chance of rain 90%. Sunday night, a chance of thunderstorms in the evening. Mostly cloudy with a chance of showers. Cooler. Less humid with lows in the lower 50s. Northeast winds around 10 miles per hour with gusts up to 20 miles per hour. Chance of rain 50%. Monday, mostly cloudy with a 50% chance of showers. Highs in the upper 60s. Northeast winds 10 to 15 miles per hour with gusts up to 25 miles per hour. Monday night, mostly cloudy. Lows in the lower 50s. At 3 p.m., weather reports for selected cities. At Mansfield Lawn Regional Airport, heavy rain was falling. The temperature was 64 degrees, the dew point 63, and the relative humidity 96%. The wind was east, at 5 miles an hour. The pressure was 30.06 inches and falling. Elsewhere across Ohio,
rain was falling, with a temperature of 67 at Worcester, 67 at Marion, 66 at Toledo Express, 67 at Akron-Canton Regional Airport, and 77 at Dayton. At Cincinnati, it was mostly sunny, with a temperature of 89. At Columbus, it was partly sunny, with a temperature of 82. It was cloudy, with a temperature of 66 at Cleveland, 67 at Youngstown, and 68 at Findlay. Reports from nearby cities outside Ohio, rain was falling, with a temperature of 64 at Detroit, and 62 at Buffalo. At Indianapolis, it was partly sunny, with a temperature of 85. It was cloudy, with a temperature of 70 at Pittsburgh, and 69 at Chicago. The current time is 3:45 p.m. Eastern Daylight Time. 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On the latest weather map, a warm front will lift over Lake Erie and remain over the area through Sunday. A low-pressure system will move along the boundary on Sunday and will pull it south as a cold front for Sunday night. The area will then remain between cool high pressure to the north and a trough over the Ohio Valley through the middle of the week. The forecast for the Central Highlands. This afternoon, showers likely with a slight chance of thunderstorms. Highs in the mid-70s. Southeast winds around 5 miles per hour. Chance of rain 70%. Tonight, a slight chance of thunderstorms. A chance of showers in the evening, then showers after midnight. Not as cool. Humid with lows in the upper 60s. South winds 5 to 10 miles per hour. Chance of rain 90%. Sunday, showers with a slight chance of thunderstorms in the morning, then a chance of showers and thunderstorms in the afternoon. Humid with highs in the mid-70s. Southwest winds 5 to 10 miles per hour, becoming northwest with gusts up to 20 miles per hour in the afternoon. Chance of rain 90%. Sunday night, a chance of thunderstorms in the evening. Mostly cloudy with a chance of showers. Cooler. Less humid with lows in the lower 50s. Northeast winds around 10 miles per hour with gusts up to 20 miles per hour. Chance of rain 50%. Monday, mostly cloudy with a 50% chance of showers. Highs in the upper 60s. Northeast winds 10 to 15 miles per hour with gusts up to 25 miles per hour. Monday night, mostly cloudy. Lows in the lower 50s. At 3 p.m., weather reports for selected cities. At Mansfield-Lom Regional Airport, heavy rain was falling. The temperature was 64 degrees, the dew point 63, and the relative humidity 96%. The wind was east, at 5 miles an hour. The pressure was 30.06 inches and falling. Elsewhere across Ohio, rain was falling, with a temperature of 67 at Worcester, 67 at Marion, 66 at Toledo Express, 67 at Akron-Canton Regional Airport, and 77 at Dayton. At Cincinnati, it was mostly sunny, with a temperature of 89. At Columbus, it was partly sunny, with a temperature of 82. It was cloudy, with a temperature of 66 at Cleveland, 67 at Youngstown, and 68 at Findlay. Reports from nearby cities outside Ohio, rain was falling, with a temperature of 64 at Detroit, and 62 at Buffalo. At Indianapolis, it was partly sunny, with a temperature of 85. It was cloudy, with a temperature of 70 at Pittsburgh, and 69 at Chicago. The current time is 3:48 p.m. Eastern Daylight Time. 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On the latest weather map, a warm front will lift over Lake Erie and remain over the area through Sunday. A low-pressure system will move along the boundary on Sunday and will pull it south as a cold front for Sunday night. The area will then remain between cool high pressure to the north and a trough over the Ohio Valley through the middle of the week. The forecast for the Central Highlands.
This afternoon, showers likely with a slight chance of thunderstorms. Highs in the mid-70s. Southeast winds around 5 miles per hour. Chance of rain 70%. Tonight, a slight chance of thunderstorms. A chance of showers in the evening, then showers after midnight. Not as cool. Humid with lows in the upper 60s. South winds 5 to 10 miles per hour. Chance of rain 90%. Sunday, showers with a slight chance of thunderstorms in the morning, then a chance of showers and thunderstorms in the afternoon. Humid with highs in the mid-70s. Southwest winds 5 to 10 miles per hour, becoming northwest with gusts up to 20 miles per hour in the afternoon. Chance of rain 90%. Sunday night, a chance of thunderstorms in the evening. Mostly cloudy with a chance of showers. Cooler. Less humid with lows in the lower 50s. Northeast winds around 10 miles per hour with gusts up to 20 miles per hour. Chance of rain 50%. Monday, mostly cloudy with a 50% chance of showers. Highs in the upper 60s. Northeast winds 10 to 15 miles per hour with gusts up to 25 miles per hour. Monday night, mostly cloudy. Lows in the lower 50s. The extended forecast for the Central Highlands. Tuesday, mostly cloudy. Highs in the upper 60s. Tuesday night, mostly cloudy. A chance of showers in the evening, then showers likely after midnight. Lows in the lower 50s. Chance of rain 70%. Wednesday, showers likely. Highs in the mid 60s. Chance of rain 70%. Wednesday night, showers likely. Lows in the lower 50s. Chance of rain 70%. Thursday, mostly cloudy. A chance of showers in the morning. Highs in the upper 60s. Chance of rain 50%. Thursday night, mostly cloudy in the evening, then becoming partly cloudy. Lows around 50. Friday, partly cloudy. Highs around 70. At 3 p.m., weather reports for selected cities. At Mansfield Lawn Regional Airport, heavy rain was falling. The temperature was 64 degrees, the dew point 63, and the relative humidity 96%. The wind was east, at 5 miles an hour. The pressure was 30.06 inches and falling. Elsewhere across Ohio, rain was falling, with a temperature of 67 at Wooster, 67 at Marion, 66 at Toledo Express, 67 at Akron-Canton Regional Airport, and 77 at Dayton. At Cincinnati, it was mostly sunny, with a temperature of 89. At Columbus, it was partly sunny, with a temperature of 82. It was cloudy, with a temperature of 66 at Cleveland, 67 at Youngstown, and 68 at Findlay. Reports from nearby cities outside Ohio, rain was falling, with a temperature of 64 at Detroit, and 62 at Buffalo. At Indianapolis, it was partly sunny, with a temperature of 85. It was cloudy, with a temperature of 70 at Pittsburgh, and 69 at Chicago. The current time is 3:52 p.m. Eastern Daylight Time. 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On the latest weather map, a warm front will lift over Lake Erie and remain over the area through Sunday. A low-pressure system will move along the boundary on Sunday and will pull it south as a cold front for Sunday night. The area will then remain between cool high pressure to the north and a trough over the Ohio Valley through the middle of the week. The forecast for the Central Highlands. This afternoon, showers likely with a slight chance of thunderstorms. Highs in the mid-70s. Southeast winds around 5 miles per hour. Chance of rain 70%. Tonight, a slight chance of thunderstorms. A chance of showers in the evening, then showers after midnight. Not as cool. Humid with lows in the upper 60s. South winds 5 to 10 miles per hour. Chance of rain 90%. Sunday, showers with a slight chance of thunderstorms in the morning, then a chance of showers and thunderstorms in the afternoon. Humid with highs in the mid-70s.
southwest winds 5 to 10 miles per hour, becoming northwest with gusts up to 20 miles per hour in the afternoon. Chance of rain 90%. Sunday night, a chance of thunderstorms in the evening. Mostly cloudy with a chance of showers. Cooler. Less humid with lows in the lower 50s. Northeast winds around 10 miles per hour with gusts up to 20 miles per hour. Chance of rain 50%. Monday, mostly cloudy with a 50% chance of showers. Highs in the upper 60s. Northeast winds 10 to 15 miles per hour with gusts up to 25 miles per hour. Monday night, mostly cloudy. Lows in the lower 50s. At 3 p.m., weather reports for selected cities. At Mansfield Long Regional Airport, heavy rain was falling. The temperature was 64 degrees, the dew point 63, and the relative humidity 96%. The wind was east, at 5 miles an hour. The pressure was 30.06 inches and falling. Elsewhere across Ohio, rain was falling, with a temperature of 67 at Wooster, 67 at Marion, 66 at Toledo Express, 67 at Akron-Canton Regional Airport, and 77 at Dayton. At Cincinnati, it was mostly sunny, with a temperature of 89. At Columbus, it was partly sunny, with a temperature of 82. It was cloudy, with a temperature of 66 at Cleveland, 67 at Youngstown, and 68 at Findlay. Reports from nearby cities outside Ohio, rain was falling, with a temperature of 64 at Detroit, and 62 at Buffalo. At Indianapolis, it was partly sunny, with a temperature of 85. It was cloudy, with a temperature of 70 at Pittsburgh, and 69 at Chicago. The Nearshore Marine Forecast. For the following marine location, the islands to Vermilion. Tonight, east winds 5 to 15 knots becoming southwest. A chance of showers with a slight chance of thunderstorms through the early overnight, then showers with a slight chance of thunderstorms late. Waves 2 feet or less. Sunday, southwest winds 5 to 15 knots becoming northeast 15 to 20 knots. Showers with a slight chance of thunderstorms in the morning, then a chance of showers with a slight chance of thunderstorms in the afternoon. Waves 1 foot or less building to 2 to 4 feet. Sunday night, northeast winds 15 to 25 knots becoming east. A chance of showers in the evening. Waves 2 to 4 feet building to 3 to 6 feet. Waves occasionally around 7 feet. Monday, east winds 15 to 25 knots becoming northeast to 30 knots. Mostly cloudy. Waves 5 to 8 feet building to 6 to 9 feet. Waves occasionally around 11 feet. Winds and waves higher in and near thunderstorms. The water temperature off Toledo is 72 degrees, off Cleveland 73 degrees, and off Erie 73 degrees. The current time is 3:57 p.m. Eastern Daylight Time. 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On the latest weather map, a warm front will lift over Lake Erie and remain over the area through Sunday. A low-pressure system will move along the boundary on Sunday and will pull it south as a cold front for Sunday night. The area will then remain between cool high pressure to the north and a trough over the Ohio Valley through the middle of the week. The forecast for the Central Highlands. This afternoon, showers likely with a slight chance of thunderstorms. Highs in the mid-70s. Southeast winds around 5 miles per hour. Chance of rain 70%. Tonight, a slight chance of thunderstorms. A chance of showers in the evening, then showers after midnight. Not as cool. Humid with lows in the upper 60s. South winds 5 to 10 miles per hour. Chance of rain 90%. Sunday, showers with a slight chance of thunderstorms in the morning, then a chance of showers and thunderstorms in the afternoon. Humid with highs in the mid-70s. Southwest winds 5 to 10 miles per hour, becoming northwest with gusts up to 20 miles per hour in the afternoon. Chance of rain 90%. Sunday night, a chance of thunderstorms in the evening. Mostly cloudy with a chance of showers. Cooler. Less humid with lows in the lower 50s.
northeast winds around 10 miles per hour with gusts up to 20 miles per hour. Chance of rain 50%. Monday, mostly cloudy with a 50% chance of showers. Highs in the upper 60s. Northeast winds 10 to 15 miles per hour with gusts up to 25 miles per hour. Monday night, mostly cloudy. Lows in the lower 50s. At 3 p.m., weather reports for selected cities. At Mansfield Long Regional Airport, heavy rain was falling. The temperature was 64 degrees, the dew point 63, and the relative humidity 96%. The wind was east, at 5 miles an hour. The pressure was 30.06 inches and falling. Elsewhere across Ohio, rain was falling, with a temperature of 67 at Wooster, 67 at Marion, 66 at Toledo Express, 67 at Akron-Canton Regional Airport, and 77 at Dayton. At Cincinnati, it was mostly sunny, with a temperature of 89. At Columbus, it was partly sunny, with a temperature of 82. It was cloudy, with a temperature of 66 at Cleveland, 67 at Youngstown, and 68 at Findlay. Reports from nearby cities outside Ohio, rain was falling, with a temperature of 64 at Detroit, and 62 at Buffalo. At Indianapolis, it was partly sunny, with a temperature of 85. It was cloudy, with a temperature of 70 at Pittsburgh, and 69 at Chicago. The Nearshore Marine Forecast. For the following marine location, the islands to Vermilion. Tonight, east winds 5 to 15 knots becoming southwest. A chance of showers with a slight chance of thunderstorms through the early overnight, then showers with a slight chance of thunderstorms late. Waves 2 feet or less. Sunday, southwest winds 5 to 15 knots becoming northeast 15 to 20 knots. Showers with a slight chance of thunderstorms in the morning, then a chance of showers with a slight chance of thunderstorms in the afternoon. Waves 1 foot or less building to 2 to 4 feet. Sunday night, northeast winds 15 to 25 knots becoming east. A chance of showers in the evening. Waves 2 to 4 feet building to 3 to 6 feet. Waves occasionally around 7 feet. Monday, east winds 15 to 25 knots becoming northeast to 30 knots. Mostly cloudy. Waves 5 to 8 feet building to 6 to 9 feet. Waves occasionally around 11 feet. Winds and waves higher in and near thunderstorms. The water temperature off Toledo is 72 degrees, off Cleveland 73 degrees, and off Derry 73 degrees. The extended forecast for the Central Highlands. Tuesday, mostly cloudy. Highs in the upper 60s. Tuesday night, mostly cloudy. A chance of showers in the evening, then showers likely after midnight. Lows in the lower 50s. Chance of rain 70%. Wednesday, showers likely. Highs in the mid-60s. Chance of rain 70%. Wednesday night, showers likely. Lows in the lower 50s. Chance of rain 70%. Thursday, mostly cloudy. A chance of showers in the morning. Highs in the upper 60s. Chance of rain 50%. Thursday night, mostly cloudy in the evening, then becoming partly cloudy. Lows around 50. Friday, partly cloudy. Highs around 70. The current time is 4:02 p.m. Eastern Daylight Time. 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On the latest weather map, a warm front will lift over Lake Erie and remain over the area through Sunday. A low-pressure system will move along the boundary on Sunday and will pull it south as a cold front for Sunday night. The area will then remain between cool high pressure to the north and a trough over the Ohio Valley through the middle of the week. The forecast for the Central Highlands. This afternoon, showers likely with a slight chance of thunderstorms. Highs in the mid-70s. Southeast winds around 5 miles per hour. Chance of rain 70%. Tonight, a slight chance of thunderstorms. A chance of showers in the evening, then showers after midnight. Not as cool. Humid with lows in the upper 60s.
South winds 5 to 10 miles per hour. Chance of rain 90%. Sunday, showers with a slight chance of thunderstorms in the morning, then a chance of showers and thunderstorms in the afternoon. Humid with highs in the mid-70s. Southwest winds 5 to 10 miles per hour, becoming northwest with gusts up to 20 miles per hour in the afternoon. Chance of rain 90%. Sunday night, a chance of thunderstorms in the evening. Mostly cloudy with a chance of showers. Cooler. Less humid with lows in the lower 50s. Northeast winds around 10 miles per hour with gusts up to 20 miles per hour. Chance of rain 50%. Monday, mostly cloudy with a 50% chance of showers. Highs in the upper 60s. Northeast winds 10 to 15 miles per hour with gusts up to 25 miles per hour. Monday night, mostly cloudy. Lows in the lower 50s. At 3 p.m., weather reports for selected cities. At Mansfield Long Regional Airport, heavy rain was falling. The temperature was 64 degrees, the dew point 63, and the relative humidity 96%. The wind was east, at 5 miles an hour. The pressure was 30.06 inches and falling. Elsewhere across Ohio, rain was falling, with a temperature of 67 at Wooster, 67 at Marion, 66 at Toledo Express, 67 at Akron-Canton Regional Airport, and 77 at Dayton. At Cincinnati, it was mostly sunny, with a temperature of 89. At Columbus, it was partly sunny, with a temperature of 82. It was cloudy, with a temperature of 66 at Cleveland, 67 at Youngstown, and 68 at Findlay. Reports from nearby cities outside Ohio, rain was falling, with a temperature of 64 at Detroit, and 62 at Buffalo. At Indianapolis, it was partly sunny, with a temperature of 85. It was cloudy, with a temperature of 70 at Pittsburgh, and 69 at Chicago. At 4 p.m., weather reports for selected cities. At Mansfield Long Regional Airport, it was cloudy. The temperature was 67 degrees, the dew point 64, and the relative humidity 90%. The wind was southeast, at 14 miles an hour. The pressure was 30.00 inches and falling. Elsewhere across Ohio, rain was falling, with a temperature of 67 at Wooster, and 75 at Dayton. At Cincinnati, it was mostly sunny, with a temperature of 90. It was cloudy, with a temperature of 70 at Marion, 66 at Toledo Express, 68 at Cleveland, and 67 at Akron-Canton Regional Airport. Under cloudy skies, Youngstown reported 69, Findlay reported 69, and Columbus reported 80. Reports from nearby cities outside Ohio, rain was falling, with a temperature of 84 at Indianapolis, and 69 at Chicago. It was cloudy, with a temperature of 70 at Pittsburgh, 64 at Detroit, and 62 at Buffalo. A special weather statement. For the following county, Licking, Ohio. A strong thunderstorm will impact portions of Franklin, northwestern Fairfield, south-central Delaware and southwestern Licking counties through 4:30 p.m. Eastern Daylight Time. At 4:06 p.m. Eastern Daylight Time, a strong thunderstorm was located over Worthington, moving east at 25 miles per hour. Hazard, wind gusts up to 45 miles per hour and very heavy rain. Source, radar indicated. Impact, gusty winds could knock down tree limbs and blow around unsecured objects. Visibility will be poor and hydroplaning is possible. Locations impacted include Columbus, Dublin, Westerville, Reynoldsburg, Grove City, Upper Arlington, Gahanna, Hilliard, Pickerington, Worthington, Bexley, Pataskala, Powell, Canal Winchester, Groveport, Minerva Park, Ohio State University, Polaris, Easton, and Summit Station. This includes the following interstates: I-70 in Ohio between mile markers 91 and 115. I-71 in Ohio between mile markers 101 and 121. If outdoors, consider seeking shelter inside a sturdy building. 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If this storm becomes stronger, then a warning may be needed. To report hazardous weather conditions, go to our website at weather.gov/ilm and submit your report via social media when you can do so safely. The current time is 4:09 p.m. Eastern Daylight Time.
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On the latest weather map, a warm front will lift over Lake Erie and remain over the area through Sunday. A low-pressure system will move along the boundary on Sunday and will pull it south as a cold front for Sunday night. The area will then remain between cool high pressure to the north and a trough over the Ohio Valley through the middle of the week. The forecast for the Central Highlands. This afternoon, showers likely with a slight chance of thunderstorms. Highs in the mid-70s. Southeast winds around 5 miles per hour. Chance of rain 70%. Tonight, a slight chance of thunderstorms. A chance of showers in the evening, then showers after midnight. Not as cool. Humid with lows in the upper 60s. South winds 5 to 10 miles per hour. Chance of rain 90%. Sunday, showers with a slight chance of thunderstorms in the morning, then a chance of showers and thunderstorms in the afternoon. Humid with highs in the mid-70s. Southwest winds 5 to 10 miles per hour, becoming northwest with gusts up to 20 miles per hour in the afternoon. Chance of rain 90%. Sunday night, a chance of thunderstorms in the evening. Mostly cloudy with a chance of showers. Cooler. Less humid with lows in the lower 50s. Northeast winds around 10 miles per hour with gusts up to 20 miles per hour. Chance of rain 50%. Monday, mostly cloudy with a 50% chance of showers. Highs in the upper 60s. Northeast winds 10 to 15 miles per hour with gusts up to 25 miles per hour. Monday night, mostly cloudy. Lows in the lower 50s. The extended forecast for the Central Highlands. Tuesday, mostly cloudy. Highs in the upper 60s. Tuesday night, mostly cloudy. A chance of showers in the evening, then showers likely after midnight. Lows in the lower 50s. Chance of rain 70%. Wednesday, showers likely. Highs in the mid-60s. Chance of rain 70%. Wednesday night, showers likely. Lows in the lower 50s. Chance of rain 70%. Thursday, mostly cloudy. A chance of showers in the morning. Highs in the upper 60s. Chance of rain 50%. Thursday night, mostly cloudy in the evening, then becoming partly cloudy. Lows around 50. Friday, partly cloudy. Highs around 70. At 4 p.m., weather reports for selected cities. At Mansfield Lawn Regional Airport, it was cloudy. The temperature was 67 degrees, the dew point 64, and the relative humidity 90%. The wind was southeast, at 14 miles an hour. The pressure was 30.00 inches and falling. Elsewhere across Ohio, rain was falling, with a temperature of 67 at Wooster and 75 at Dayton. At Cincinnati, it was mostly sunny, with a temperature of 90. It was cloudy, with a temperature of 70 at Marion, 66 at Toledo Express, 68 at Cleveland, and 67 at Akron-Canton Regional Airport. Under cloudy skies, Youngstown reported 69, Findlay reported 69, and Columbus reported 80. Reports from nearby cities outside Ohio, rain was falling, with a temperature of 84 at Indianapolis, and 69 at Chicago. It was cloudy, with a temperature of 70 at Pittsburgh, 64 at Detroit, and 62 at Buffalo. A special weather statement. For the following county, Licking, Ohio. A strong thunderstorm will impact portions of Franklin, northwestern Fairfield, south-central Delaware and southwestern Licking counties through 4:30 p.m. Eastern Daylight Time. At 4:06 p.m. Eastern Daylight Time, a strong thunderstorm was located over Worthington, moving east at 25 miles per hour. Hazard, wind gusts up to 45 miles per hour and very heavy rain. Source, radar indicated. Impact, gusty winds could knock down tree limbs and blow around unsecured objects. Visibility will be poor and hydroplaning is possible. Locations impacted include Columbus, Dublin, Westerville, Reynoldsburg, Grove City, Upper Arlington, Gahanna, Hilliard, Pickerington, Worthington, Bexley,
Pataskala, Powell, Canal Winchester, Groveport, Minerva Park, Ohio State University, Polaris, Easton, and Summit Station. This includes the following interstates: I-70 in Ohio between mile markers 91 and 115. I-71 in Ohio between mile markers 101 and 121. If outdoors, consider seeking shelter inside a sturdy building. Motorists should slow down and use extra caution. Residents in these areas should remain alert. If this storm becomes stronger, then a warning may be needed. To report hazardous weather conditions, go to our website at weather.gov/ilm and submit your report via social media when you can do so safely. The current time is 4:14 p.m. Eastern Daylight Time. 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On the latest weather map, a warm front will lift over Lake Erie and remain over the area through Sunday. A low-pressure system will move along the boundary on Sunday and will pull it south as a cold front for Sunday night. The area will then remain between cool high pressure to the north and a trough over the Ohio Valley through the middle of the week. The forecast for the Central Highlands. This afternoon, showers likely with a slight chance of thunderstorms. Highs in the mid-70s. Southeast winds around 5 miles per hour. Chance of rain 70%. Tonight, a slight chance of thunderstorms. A chance of showers in the evening, then showers after midnight. Not as cool. Humid with lows in the upper 60s. South winds 5 to 10 miles per hour. Chance of rain 90%. Sunday, showers with a slight chance of thunderstorms in the morning, then a chance of showers and thunderstorms in the afternoon. Humid with highs in the mid-70s. Southwest winds 5 to 10 miles per hour, becoming northwest with gusts up to 20 miles per hour in the afternoon. Chance of rain 90%. Sunday night, a chance of thunderstorms in the evening. Mostly cloudy with a chance of showers. Cooler. Less humid with lows in the lower 50s. Northeast winds around 10 miles per hour with gusts up to 20 miles per hour. Chance of rain 50%. Monday, mostly cloudy with a 50% chance of showers. Highs in the upper 60s. Northeast winds 10 to 15 miles per hour with gusts up to 25 miles per hour. Monday night, mostly cloudy. Lows in the lower 50s. At 4 p.m., weather reports for selected cities. At Mansfield Long Regional Airport, it was cloudy. The temperature was 67 degrees, the dew point 64, and the relative humidity 90%. The wind was southeast, at 14 miles an hour. The pressure was 30.00 inches and falling. Elsewhere across Ohio, rain was falling, with a temperature of 67 at Wooster and 75 at Dayton. At Cincinnati, it was mostly sunny, with a temperature of 90. It was cloudy, with a temperature of 70 at Marion, 66 at Toledo Express, 68 at Cleveland, and 67 at Akron-Canton Regional Airport. Under cloudy skies, Youngstown reported 69, Findlay reported 69, and Columbus reported 80. Reports from nearby cities outside Ohio, rain was falling, with a temperature of 84 at Indianapolis, and 69 at Chicago. It was cloudy, with a temperature of 70 at Pittsburgh, 64 at Detroit, and 62 at Buffalo. A special weather statement. For the following county, Licking, Ohio. A strong thunderstorm will impact portions of Franklin, northwestern Fairfield, south-central Delaware and southwestern Licking counties through 4:30 p.m. Eastern Daylight Time. At 4:06 p.m. Eastern Daylight Time, a strong thunderstorm was located over Worthington, moving east at 25 miles per hour. Hazard, wind gusts up to 45 miles per hour and very heavy rain. Source, radar indicated. Impact, gusty winds could knock down tree limbs and blow around unsecured objects. Visibility will be poor and hydroplaning is possible. Locations impacted include Columbus, Dublin, Westerville, Reynoldsburg, Grove City, Upper Arlington, Kahana, Hilliard, Pickerington, Worthington, Bexley, Pataskala, Powell, Canal Winchester, Groveport, Minerva Park,
Ohio State University, Polaris, Easton, and Summit Station. This includes the following interstates: I-70 in Ohio between mile markers 91 and 115. I-71 in Ohio between mile markers 101 and 121.

Central Highlands over station WWG57 from Butler on a frequency of 162.450 MHz. The extended forecast for the Central Highlands. Tuesday, mostly cloudy. Highs in the upper 60s. Tuesday night, mostly cloudy. A chance of showers in the evening, then showers likely after midnight. Lows in the lower 50s. Chance of rain 70%. Wednesday, showers likely. Highs in the mid-60s. Chance of rain 70%. Wednesday night, showers likely. Lows in the lower 50s. Chance of rain 70%. Thursday, mostly cloudy. A chance of showers in the morning. Highs in the upper 60s. Chance of rain 50%. Thursday night, mostly cloudy in the evening, then becoming partly cloudy. Lows around 50. Friday, partly cloudy. Highs around 70. On the latest weather map, a warm front will lift over Lake Erie and remain over the area through Sunday. A low pressure system will move along the boundary on Sunday and will pull it south as a cold front for Sunday night. The area will then remain between cool high pressure to the north and a trough over the Ohio Valley through the middle of the week. The forecast for the Central Highlands. This afternoon, showers likely with a slight chance of thunderstorms. Highs in the mid-70s. Southeast winds around 5 miles per hour. Chance of rain 70%. Tonight, a slight chance of thunderstorms. A chance of showers in the evening, then showers after midnight. Not as cool. Humid with lows in the upper 60s. South winds 5 to 10 miles per hour. Chance of rain 90%. Sunday, showers with a slight chance of thunderstorms in the morning, then a chance of showers and thunderstorms in the afternoon. Humid with highs in the mid-70s. Southwest winds 5 to 10 miles per hour, becoming northwest with gusts up to 20 miles per hour in the afternoon. Chance of rain 90%. Sunday night, a chance of thunderstorms in the evening. Mostly cloudy with a chance of showers. Cooler. Less humid with lows in the lower 50s. Northeast winds around 10 miles per hour with gusts up to 20 miles per hour. Chance of rain 50%. Monday, mostly cloudy with a 50% chance of showers. Highs in the upper 60s. Northeast winds 10 to 15 miles per hour with gusts up to 25 miles per hour. Monday night, mostly cloudy. Lows in the lower 50s. At 4 p.m., weather reports for selected cities. At Mansfield Lawn Regional Airport, it was cloudy. The temperature was 67 degrees, the dew point 64, and the relative humidity 90%. The wind was southeast, at 14 miles an hour. The pressure was 30.00 inches and falling. Elsewhere across Ohio, rain was falling, with a temperature of 67 at Worcester and 75 at Dayton. At Cincinnati, it was mostly sunny, with a temperature of 90. It was cloudy, with a temperature of 70 at Marion, 66 at Toledo Express, 68 at Cleveland, and 67 at Akron-Canton Regional Airport. Under cloudy skies, Youngstown reported 69, Findlay reported 69, and Columbus reported 80. Reports from nearby cities outside Ohio, rain was falling, with a temperature of 84 at Indianapolis, and 69 at Chicago. It was cloudy, with a temperature of 70 at Pittsburgh, 64 at Detroit, and 62 at Buffalo. A special weather statement. For the following county, Licking, Ohio. A strong thunderstorm will impact portions of Franklin, northwestern Fairfield, south-central Delaware and southwestern Licking counties through 4:30 p.m. Eastern Daylight Time. At 4:06 p.m. Eastern Daylight Time, a strong thunderstorm was located over Worthington, moving east at 25 miles per hour. Hazard, wind gusts up to 45 miles per hour and very heavy rain. Source, radar indicated. Impact, gusty winds could knock down tree limbs and blow around unsecured objects. Visibility will be poor and hydroplaning is possible. Locations impacted include Columbus, Dublin, Westerville, Reynoldsburg, Grove City, Upper Arlington, Gahanna, Hilliard, Pickerington, Worthington, Bexley, Pataskala, Powell, Canal Winchester, Groveport, Minerva Park, Ohio State University, Polaris, Easton, and Summit Station. This includes the following interstates, I-70,

70 in Ohio between mile markers 91 and 115. I-71 in Ohio between mile markers 101 and 121. If outdoors, consider seeking shelter inside a sturdy building. 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Residents in these areas should remain alert. If this storm becomes stronger, then a warning may be needed. To report hazardous weather conditions, go to our website at weather.gov/ilm and submit your report via social media when you can do so safely. The current time is 4:25 p.m. Eastern Daylight Time. 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On the latest weather map, a warm front will lift over Lake Erie and remain over the area through Sunday. A low-pressure system will move along the boundary on Sunday and will pull it south as a cold front for Sunday night. The area will then remain between cool high pressure to the north and a trough over the Ohio Valley through the middle of the week. The forecast for the Central Highlands. This afternoon, showers likely with a slight chance of thunderstorms. Highs in the mid-70s. Southeast winds around 5 miles per hour. Chance of rain 70%. Tonight, a slight chance of thunderstorms. A chance of showers in the evening, then showers after midnight. Not as cool. Humid with lows in the upper 60s. South winds 5 to 10 miles per hour. Chance of rain 90%. Sunday, showers with a slight chance of thunderstorms in the morning, then a chance of showers and thunderstorms in the afternoon. Humid with highs in the mid-70s. Southwest winds 5 to 10 miles per hour, becoming northwest with gusts up to 20 miles per hour in the afternoon. Chance of rain 90%. Sunday night, a chance of thunderstorms in the evening. Mostly cloudy with a chance of showers. Cooler. Less humid with lows in the lower 50s. Northeast winds around 10 miles per hour with gusts up to 20 miles per hour. Chance of rain 50%. Monday, mostly cloudy with a 50% chance of showers. Highs in the upper 60s. Northeast winds 10 to 15 miles per hour with gusts up to 25 miles per hour. Monday night, mostly cloudy. Lows in the lower 50s. At 4 p.m., weather reports for selected cities. At Mansfield Long Regional Airport, it was cloudy. The temperature was 67 degrees, the dew point 64, and the relative humidity 90%. The wind was southeast, at 14 miles an hour. The pressure was 30.00 inches and falling. Elsewhere across Ohio, rain was falling, with a temperature of 67 at Worcester, and 75 at Dayton. At Cincinnati, it was mostly sunny, with a temperature of 90. It was cloudy, with a temperature of 70 at Marion, 66 at Toledo Express, 68 at Cleveland, and 67 at Akron-Canton Regional Airport. Under cloudy skies, Youngstown reported 69, Findlay reported 69, and Columbus reported 80. Reports from nearby cities outside Ohio, rain was falling, with a temperature of 84 at Indianapolis, and 69 at Chicago. It was cloudy, with a temperature of 70 at Pittsburgh, 64 at Detroit, and 62 at Buffalo. A special weather statement. For the following county, Licking, Ohio. Strong thunderstorms will impact portions of eastern Franklin, Fairfield, northeastern Pickaway, southeastern Delaware and western Licking counties through 5 p.m. Eastern Daylight Time. At 4:25 p.m. Eastern Daylight Time, strong thunderstorms were located along a line extending from near Johnstown to near Groveport to South Bloomfield, moving east at 20 miles per hour. Hazard, wind gusts up to 45 miles per hour, pea-sized hail, and very heavy rain. Source, radar indicated. Impact, gusty winds could knock down tree limbs and blow around unsecured objects. Hail may cause minor damage to vegetation. Visibility will be poor and hydroplaning is possible. Locations impacted include Columbus, Newark, Lancaster, Westerville, Reynoldsburg, Gahanna, Pickerington, Heath, Grahamville, Pataskala, Canal Winchester, Groveport, Johnstown, Asheville, Baltimore, Buckeye Lake, Hebron,
South Bloomfield, Millersport, and Pleasantville. This includes I-70 in Ohio between mile markers 106 and 128. 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The extended forecast for the Central Highlands. Tuesday, mostly cloudy. Highs in the upper 60s. Tuesday night, mostly cloudy. A chance of showers in the evening, then showers likely after midnight. Lows in the lower 50s. Chance of rain 70%. Wednesday, showers likely. Highs in the mid-60s. Chance of rain 70%. Wednesday night, showers likely. Lows in the lower 50s. Chance of rain 70%. Thursday, mostly cloudy. A chance of showers in the morning. Highs in the upper 60s. Chance of rain 50%. Thursday night, mostly cloudy in the evening, then becoming partly cloudy. Lows around 50. Friday, partly cloudy. Highs around 70. The current time is 4:31 p.m. Eastern Daylight Time. 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On the latest weather map, a warm front will lift over Lake Erie and remain over the area through Sunday. A low-pressure system will move along the boundary on Sunday and will pull it south as a cold front for Sunday night. The area will then remain between cool high pressure to the north and a trough over the Ohio Valley through the middle of the week. The forecast for the Central Highlands. This afternoon, showers likely with a slight chance of thunderstorms. Highs in the mid-70s. Southeast winds around 5 miles per hour. Chance of rain 70%. Tonight, a slight chance of thunderstorms. A chance of showers in the evening, then showers after midnight. Not as cool. Humid with lows in the upper 60s. South winds 5 to 10 miles per hour. Chance of rain 90%. Sunday, showers with a slight chance of thunderstorms in the morning, then a chance of showers and thunderstorms in the afternoon. Humid with highs in the mid-70s. Southwest winds 5 to 10 miles per hour, becoming northwest with gusts up to 20 miles per hour in the afternoon. Chance of rain 90%. Sunday night, a chance of thunderstorms in the evening. Mostly cloudy with a chance of showers. Cooler. Less humid with lows in the lower 50s. Northeast winds around 10 miles per hour with gusts up to 20 miles per hour. Chance of rain 50%. Monday, mostly cloudy with a 50% chance of showers. Highs in the upper 60s. Northeast winds 10 to 15 miles per hour with gusts up to 25 miles per hour. Monday night, mostly cloudy. Lows in the lower 50s. At 4 p.m., weather reports for selected cities. At Mansfield Long Regional Airport, it was cloudy. The temperature was 67 degrees. The dew point 64, and the relative humidity 90%. The wind was southeast, at 14 miles an hour. The pressure was 30.00 inches and falling. Elsewhere across Ohio, rain was falling, with a temperature of 67 at Wooster, and 75 at Dayton. At Cincinnati, it was mostly sunny, with a temperature of 90. It was cloudy, with a temperature of 70 at Marion, 66 at Toledo Express, 68 at Cleveland, and 67 at Akron-Canton Regional Airport. Under cloudy skies, Youngstown reported 69, Findlay reported 69, and Columbus reported 80. Reports from nearby cities outside Ohio, rain was falling, with a temperature of 84 at Indianapolis, and 69 at Chicago. It was cloudy, with a temperature of 70 at Pittsburgh, 64 at Detroit, and 62 at Buffalo. A special weather statement. For the following county, Licking, Ohio. Strong thunderstorms will impact portions of eastern Franklin, Fairfield, northeastern Piquaway, southeastern Delaware and western Licking counties through 5 p.m. Eastern Daylight Time.
At 4:25 p.m. Eastern Daylight Time, strong thunderstorms were located along a line extending from near Johnstown to near Groveport to South Bloomfield, moving east at 20 miles per hour. Hazard, wind gusts up to 45 miles per hour, pea-sized hail, and very heavy rain. Source, radar indicated. Impact, gusty winds could knock down tree limbs and blow around unsecured objects. Hail may cause minor damage to vegetation. Visibility will be poor and hydroplaning is possible. Locations impacted include Columbus, Newark, Lancaster, Westerville, Reynoldsburg, Guyana, Pickerington, Heath, Grahamville, Pataskala, Canal Winchester, Groveport, Johnstown, Asheville, Baltimore, Buckeye Lake, Hebron, South Bloomfield, Millersport, and Pleasantville. This includes I-70 in Ohio between mile markers 106 and 128. 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The current time is 4:36 p.m. Eastern Daylight Time. 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On the latest weather map, a warm front will lift over Lake Erie and remain over the area through Sunday. A low-pressure system will move along the boundary on Sunday and will pull it south as a cold front for Sunday night. The area will then remain between cool high pressure to the north and a trough over the Ohio Valley through the middle of the week. The forecast for the Central Highlands. This afternoon, showers likely with a slight chance of thunderstorms. Highs in the mid-70s. Southeast winds around 5 miles per hour. Chance of rain 70%. Tonight, a slight chance of thunderstorms. A chance of showers in the evening, then showers after midnight. Not as cool. Humid with lows in the upper 60s. South winds 5 to 10 miles per hour. Chance of rain 90%. Sunday, showers with a slight chance of thunderstorms in the morning, then a chance of showers and thunderstorms in the afternoon. Humid with highs in the mid-70s. Southwest winds 5 to 10 miles per hour, becoming northwest with gusts up to 20 miles per hour in the afternoon. Chance of rain 90%. Sunday night, a chance of thunderstorms in the evening. Mostly cloudy with a chance of showers. Cooler. Less humid with lows in the lower 50s. Northeast winds around 10 miles per hour with gusts up to 20 miles per hour. Chance of rain 50%. Monday, mostly cloudy with a 50% chance of showers. Highs in the upper 60s. Northeast winds 10 to 15 miles per hour with gusts up to 25 miles per hour. Monday night, mostly cloudy. Lows in the lower 50s. At 4 p.m., weather reports for selected cities. At Mansfield-Lom Regional Airport, it was cloudy. The temperature was 67 degrees, the dew point 64, and the relative humidity 90%. The wind was southeast, at 14 miles an hour. The pressure was 30.00 inches and falling. Elsewhere across Ohio, rain was falling, with a temperature of 67 at Worcester, and 75 at Dayton. At Cincinnati, it was mostly sunny, with a temperature of 90. It was cloudy, with a temperature of 70 at Marion, 66 at Toledo Express, 68 at Cleveland, and 67 at Akron-Canton Regional Airport. Under cloudy skies, Youngstown reported 69, Findlay reported 69, and Columbus reported 80. Reports from nearby cities outside Ohio, rain was falling, with a temperature of 84 at Indianapolis, and 69 at Chicago. It was cloudy, with a temperature of 70 at Pittsburgh, 64 at Detroit, and 62 at Buffalo. A special weather statement. For the following county, Licking, Ohio. Strong thunderstorms will impact portions of eastern Franklin, Fairfield, northeastern Pickaway, southeastern Delaware and western Licking counties through 5 p.m. Eastern Daylight Time. At 4:25 p.m. Eastern Daylight Time,
Strong thunderstorms were located along a line extending from near Johnstown to near Groveport to South Bloomfield, moving east at 20 miles per hour. Hazard, wind gusts up to 45 miles per hour, pea-sized hail, and very heavy rain. Source, radar indicated. Impact, gusty winds could knock down tree limbs and blow around unsecured objects. Hail may cause minor damage to vegetation. Visibility will be poor and hydroplaning is possible. Locations impacted include Columbus, Newark, Lancaster, Westerville, Reynoldsburg, Gahanna, Pickerington, Heath, Granville, Pataskala, Canal Winchester, Groveport, Johnstown, Asheville, Baltimore, Buckeye Lake, Hebron, South Bloomfield, Millersport, and Pleasantville. This includes I-70 in Ohio between mile markers 106 and 128. 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The extended forecast for the Central Highlands. Tuesday, mostly cloudy. Highs in the upper 60s. Tuesday night, mostly cloudy. A chance of showers in the evening, then showers likely after midnight. Lows in the lower 50s. Chance of rain 70%. Wednesday, showers likely. Highs in the mid-60s. Chance of rain 70%. Wednesday night, showers likely. Lows in the lower 50s. Chance of rain 70%. Thursday, mostly cloudy. A chance of showers in the morning. Highs in the upper 60s. Chance of rain 50%. Thursday night, mostly cloudy in the evening, then becoming partly cloudy. Lows around 50. Friday, partly cloudy. Highs around 70. The current time is 4:41 p.m. Eastern Daylight Time. 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On the latest weather map, a warm front will lift over Lake Erie and remain over the area through Sunday. A low-pressure system will move along the boundary on Sunday and will pull it south as a cold front for Sunday night. The area will then remain between cool high pressure to the north and a trough over the Ohio Valley through the middle of the week. The forecast for the Central Highlands. This afternoon, showers likely with a slight chance of thunderstorms. Highs in the mid-70s. Southeast winds around 5 miles per hour. Chance of rain 70%. Tonight, a slight chance of thunderstorms. A chance of showers in the evening, then showers after midnight. Not as cool. Humid with lows in the upper 60s. South winds 5 to 10 miles per hour. Chance of rain 90%. Sunday, showers with a slight chance of thunderstorms in the morning, then a chance of showers and thunderstorms in the afternoon. Humid with highs in the mid-70s. Southwest winds 5 to 10 miles per hour, becoming northwest with gusts up to 20 miles per hour in the afternoon. Chance of rain 90%. Sunday night, a chance of thunderstorms in the evening. Mostly cloudy with a chance of showers. Cooler. Less humid with lows in the lower 50s. Northeast winds around 10 miles per hour with gusts up to 20 miles per hour. Chance of rain 50%. Monday, mostly cloudy with a 50% chance of showers. Highs in the upper 60s. Northeast winds 10 to 15 miles per hour with gusts up to 25 miles per hour. Monday night, mostly cloudy. Lows in the lower 50s. At 4 p.m., weather reports for selected cities. At Mansfield-Lawn Regional Airport, it was cloudy. The temperature was 67 degrees, the dew point 64, and the relative humidity 90%. The wind was southeast, at 14 miles an hour. The pressure was 30.00 inches and falling. Elsewhere across Ohio, rain was falling, with a temperature of 67 at Worcester, and 75 at Dayton. At Cincinnati, it was mostly sunny, with a temperature of 90.
It was cloudy, with a temperature of 70 at Marion, 66 at Toledo Express, 68 at Cleveland, and 67 at Akron-Canton Regional Airport. Under cloudy skies, Youngstown reported 69, Findlay reported 69, and Columbus reported 80. Reports from nearby cities outside Ohio, rain was falling, with a temperature of 84 at Indianapolis, and 69 at Chicago. It was cloudy, with a temperature of 70 at Pittsburgh, 64 at Detroit, and 62 at Buffalo. A special weather statement. For the following county, Licking, Ohio. Strong thunderstorms will impact portions of eastern Franklin, Fairfield, northeastern Piquoway, southeastern Delaware and western Licking counties through 5 p.m. Eastern Daylight Time. At 4:25 p.m. Eastern Daylight Time, strong thunderstorms were located along a line extending from near Johnstown to near Groveport to South Bloomfield, moving east at 20 miles per hour. Hazard, wind gusts up to 45 miles per hour, pea-sized hail, and very heavy rain. Source, radar indicated. Impact, gusty winds could knock down tree limbs and blow around unsecured objects. Hail may cause minor damage to vegetation. Visibility will be poor and hydroplaning is possible. Locations impacted include Columbus, Newark, Lancaster, Westerville, Reynoldsburg, Gahanna, Pickerington, Heath, Grahamville, Pottawatomie, Canal Winchester, Groveport, Johnstown, Asheville, Baltimore, Buckeye Lake, Hebron, South Bloomfield, Millersport, and Pleasantville. This includes I-70 in Ohio between mile markers 106 and 128. 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The current time is 4:46 p.m. Eastern Daylight Time. 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On the latest weather map, a warm front will lift over Lake Erie and remain over the area through Sunday. A low-pressure system will move along the boundary on Sunday and will pull it south as a cold front for Sunday night. The area will then remain between cool high pressure to the north and a trough over the Ohio Valley through the middle of the week. The forecast for the Central Highlands. This afternoon, showers likely with a slight chance of thunderstorms. Highs in the mid-70s. Southeast winds around 5 miles per hour. Chance of rain 70%. Tonight, a slight chance of thunderstorms. A chance of showers in the evening, then showers after midnight. Not as cool. Humid with lows in the upper 60s. South winds 5 to 10 miles per hour. Chance of rain 90%. Sunday, showers with a slight chance of thunderstorms in the morning, then a chance of showers and thunderstorms in the afternoon. Humid with highs in the mid-70s. Southwest winds 5 to 10 miles per hour, becoming northwest with gusts up to 20 miles per hour in the afternoon. Chance of rain 90%. Sunday night, a chance of thunderstorms in the evening. Mostly cloudy with a chance of showers. Cooler. Less humid with lows in the lower 50s. Northeast winds around 10 miles per hour with gusts up to 20 miles per hour. Chance of rain 50%. Monday, mostly cloudy with a 50% chance of showers. Highs in the upper 60s. Northeast winds 10 to 15 miles per hour with gusts up to 25 miles per hour. Monday night, mostly cloudy. Lows in the lower 50s. At 4 p.m., weather reports for selected cities. At Mansfield Long Regional Airport, it was cloudy. The temperature was 67 degrees, the dew point 64, and the relative humidity 90%. The wind was southeast, at 14 miles an hour. The pressure was 30.00 inches and falling. Elsewhere across Ohio, rain was falling, with a temperature of 67 at Wooster, and 75 at Dayton. At Cincinnati, it was mostly sunny, with a temperature of 90. It was cloudy, with a temperature of 70 at Marion, 66 at Toledo Express, 68 at Cleveland, and 67 at Akron-Canton Regional Airport.
under cloudy skies, Youngstown reported 69, Findlay reported 69, and Columbus reported 80. Reports from nearby cities outside Ohio, rain was falling, with a temperature of 84 at Indianapolis and 69 at Chicago. It was cloudy, with a temperature of 70 at Pittsburgh, 64 at Detroit, and 62 at Buffalo. The extended forecast for the Central Highlands. Tuesday, mostly cloudy. Highs in the upper 60s. Tuesday night, mostly cloudy. A chance of showers in the evening, then showers likely after midnight. Lows in the lower 50s. Chance of rain 70%. Wednesday, showers likely. Highs in the mid-60s. Chance of rain 70%. Wednesday night, showers likely. Lows in the lower 50s. Chance of rain 70%. Thursday, mostly cloudy. A chance of showers in the morning. Highs in the upper 60s. Chance of rain 50%. Thursday night, mostly cloudy in the evening, then becoming partly cloudy. Lows around 50. Friday, partly cloudy. Highs around 70. A special weather statement. For the following county, Licking, Ohio. Strong thunderstorms will impact portions of eastern Franklin, Fairfield, northeastern Pequawe, southeastern Delaware and western Licking counties through 5 p.m. Eastern Daylight Time. At 4:25 p.m. Eastern Daylight Time, strong thunderstorms were located along a line extending from near Johnstown to near Groveport to South Bloomfield, moving east at 20 miles per hour. Hazard, wind gusts up to 45 miles per hour, pea-sized hail, and very heavy rain. Source, radar indicated. Impact, gusty winds could knock down tree limbs and blow around unsecured objects. Hail may cause minor damage to vegetation. Visibility will be poor and hydroplaning is possible. Locations impacted include Columbus, Newark, Lancaster, Westerville, Reynoldsburg, Gahanna, Pickerington, Heath, Granville, Pataskala, Canal Winchester, Groveport, Johnstown, Asheville, Baltimore, Buckeye Lake, Hebron, South Bloomfield, Millersport, and Pleasantville. This includes I-70 in Ohio between mile markers 106 and 128. 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The current time is 4:52 p.m. Eastern Daylight Time. 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On the latest weather map, a warm front will lift over Lake Erie and remain over the area through Sunday. A low-pressure system will move along the boundary on Sunday and will pull it south as a cold front for Sunday night. The area will then remain between cool high pressure to the north and a trough over the Ohio Valley through the middle of the week. The forecast for the Central Highlands. This afternoon, showers likely with a slight chance of thunderstorms. Highs in the mid-70s. Southeast winds around 5 miles per hour. Chance of rain 70%. Tonight, a slight chance of thunderstorms. A chance of showers in the evening, then showers after midnight. Not as cool. Humid with lows in the upper 60s. South winds 5 to 10 miles per hour. Chance of rain 90%. Sunday, showers with a slight chance of thunderstorms in the morning, then a chance of showers and thunderstorms in the afternoon. Humid with highs in the mid-70s. Southwest winds 5 to 10 miles per hour, becoming northwest with gusts up to 20 miles per hour in the afternoon. Chance of rain 90%. Sunday night, a chance of thunderstorms in the evening. Mostly cloudy with a chance of showers. Cooler. Less humid with lows in the lower 50s. Northeast winds around 10 miles per hour with gusts up to 20 miles per hour. Chance of rain 50%. Monday, mostly cloudy with a 50% chance of showers. Highs in the upper 60s. Northeast winds 10 to 15 miles per hour with gusts up to 25 miles per hour. Monday night, mostly cloudy.
lows in the lower 50s. At 4 p.m., weather reports for selected cities. At Mansfield Lawn Regional Airport, it was cloudy. The temperature was 67 degrees, the dew point 64, and the relative humidity 90%. The wind was southeast, at 14 miles an hour. The pressure was 30.00 inches and falling. Elsewhere across Ohio, rain was falling, with a temperature of 67 at Wooster, and 75 at Dayton. At Cincinnati, it was mostly sunny, with a temperature of 90. It was cloudy, with a temperature of 70 at Marion, 66 at Toledo Express, 68 at Cleveland, and 67 at Akron-Canton Regional Airport. Under cloudy skies, Youngstown reported 69, Findlay reported 69, and Columbus reported 80. Reports from nearby cities outside Ohio, rain was falling, with a temperature of 84 at Indianapolis, and 69 at Chicago. It was cloudy, with a temperature of 70 at Pittsburgh, 64 at Detroit, and 62 at Buffalo. A special weather statement for the following county, Licking, Ohio. Strong thunderstorms will impact portions of northeastern Fairfield and Licking counties through 5:30 p.m. Eastern Daylight Time. At 4:54 p.m. Eastern Daylight Time, strong thunderstorms were located along a line extending from near Grenville to Millersport to near Baltimore, moving east at 30 miles per hour. Hazard, wind gusts up to 40 miles per hour, pea-sized hail, and very heavy rain. Source, radar indicated. Impact, gusty winds could knock down tree limbs and blow around unsecured objects. Hail may cause minor damage to vegetation. Visibility will be poor and hydroplaning is possible. Locations impacted include Newark, Lancaster, Heath, Granville, Baltimore, Buckeye Lake, Hebron, Bremen, Millersport, Pleasantville, Hanover, Harbor Hills, Granville South, Marne, Fairfield Beach, Thornport, Thurston, Kirkersville, Carroll, and St. Louisville. This includes I-70 in Ohio between mile markers 121 and 142 and near mile marker 144. 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The current time is 4:57 p.m. Eastern Daylight Time. 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On the latest weather map, a warm front will lift over Lake Erie and remain over the area through Sunday. A low-pressure system will move along the boundary on Sunday and will pull it south as a cold front for Sunday night. The area will then remain between cool high pressure to the north and a trough over the Ohio Valley through the middle of the week. The forecast for the Central Highlands. This afternoon, showers likely with a slight chance of thunderstorms. Highs in the mid-70s. Southeast winds around 5 miles per hour. Chance of rain 70%. Tonight, a slight chance of thunderstorms. A chance of showers in the evening, then showers after midnight. Not as cool. Humid with lows in the upper 60s. South winds 5 to 10 miles per hour. Chance of rain 90%. Sunday, showers with a slight chance of thunderstorms in the morning, then a chance of showers and thunderstorms in the afternoon. Humid with highs in the mid-70s. Southwest winds 5 to 10 miles per hour, becoming northwest with gusts up to 20 miles per hour in the afternoon. Chance of rain 90%. Sunday night, a chance of thunderstorms in the evening. Mostly cloudy with a chance of showers. Cooler. Less humid with lows in the lower 50s. Northeast winds around 10 miles per hour with gusts up to 20 miles per hour. Chance of rain 50%. Monday, mostly cloudy with a 50% chance of showers. Highs in the upper 60s. Northeast winds 10 to 15 miles per hour with gusts up to 25 miles per hour. Monday night, mostly cloudy. Lows in the lower 50s. At 4 p.m., weather reports for selected cities. At Mansfield Lawn Regional Airport, it was cloudy.
The temperature was 67 degrees, the dew point 64, and the relative humidity 90%. The wind was southeast, at 14 miles an hour. The pressure was 30.00 inches and falling. Elsewhere across Ohio, rain was falling, with a temperature of 67 at Wooster, and 75 at Dayton. At Cincinnati, it was mostly sunny, with a temperature of 90. It was cloudy, with a temperature of 70 at Marion, 66 at Toledo Express, 68 at Cleveland, and 67 at Akron-Canton Regional Airport. Under cloudy skies, Youngstown reported 69, Findlay reported 69, and Columbus reported 80. Reports from nearby cities outside Ohio, rain was falling, with a temperature of 84 at Indianapolis, and 69 at Chicago. It was cloudy, with a temperature of 70 at Pittsburgh, 64 at Detroit, and 62 at Buffalo. The Nearshore Marine Forecast. For the following marine location, the islands to Vermilion. Tonight, east winds 5 to 15 knots becoming southwest. A chance of showers with a slight chance of thunderstorms through the early overnight, then showers with a slight chance of thunderstorms late. Waves 2 feet or less. Sunday, southwest winds 5 to 15 knots becoming northeast 15 to 20 knots. Showers with a slight chance of thunderstorms in the morning, then a chance of showers with a slight chance of thunderstorms in the afternoon. Waves 1 foot or less building to 2 to 4 feet. Sunday night, northeast winds 15 to 25 knots becoming east. A chance of showers in the evening. Waves 2 to 4 feet building to 3 to 6 feet. Waves occasionally around 7 feet. Monday, east winds 15 to 25 knots becoming northeast to 30 knots. Mostly cloudy. Waves 5 to 8 feet building to 6 to 9 feet. Waves occasionally around 11 feet. Winds and waves higher in and near thunderstorms. The water temperature off Toledo is 72 degrees, off Cleveland 73 degrees, and off Derry 73 degrees. The extended forecast for the Central Highlands. Tuesday, mostly cloudy. Highs in the upper 60s. Tuesday night, mostly cloudy. A chance of showers in the evening, then showers likely after midnight. Lows in the lower 50s. Chance of rain 70%. Wednesday, showers likely. Highs in the mid-60s. Chance of rain 70%. Wednesday night, showers likely. Lows in the lower 50s. Chance of rain 70%. Thursday, mostly cloudy. A chance of showers in the morning. Highs in the upper 60s. Chance of rain 50%. Thursday night, mostly cloudy in the evening, then becoming partly cloudy. Lows around 50. Friday, partly cloudy. Highs around 70. A special weather statement. For the following county, Licking, Ohio. Strong thunderstorms will impact portions of northeastern Fairfield and Licking counties through 5:30 p.m. Eastern Daylight Time. At 4:54 p.m. Eastern Daylight Time, strong thunderstorms were located along a line extending from near Grenville to Millersport to near Baltimore, moving east at 30 miles per hour. Hazard, wind gusts up to 40 miles per hour, pea-sized hail, and very heavy rain. Source, radar indicated. Impact, gusty winds could knock down tree limbs and blow around unsecured objects. Hail may cause minor damage to vegetation. Visibility will be poor and hydroplaning is possible. Locations impacted include Newark, Lancaster, Heath, Granville, Baltimore, Buckeye Lake, Hebron, Bremen, Millersport, Pleasantville, Hanover, Harbor Hills, Granville South, Marne, Fairfield Beach, Thornport, Thurston, Kirkersville, Carroll, and St. Louisville. This includes I-70 in Ohio between mile markers 121 and 142 and near mile marker 144. If outdoors, consider seeking shelter inside a sturdy building. 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The current time is 5:04 p.m. Eastern Daylight Time. 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
We supply the latest available information for the Central Highlands over station WWG57 from Butler on a frequency of 162.450 MHz. On the latest weather map, a warm front will lift over Lake Erie and remain over the area through Sunday. A low-pressure system will move along the boundary on Sunday and will pull it south as a cold front for Sunday night. The area will then remain between cool high pressure to the north and a trough over the Ohio Valley through the middle of the week. The forecast for the Central Highlands. This afternoon, showers likely with a slight chance of thunderstorms. Highs in the mid-70s. Southeast winds around 5 miles per hour. Chance of rain 70%. Tonight, a slight chance of thunderstorms. A chance of showers in the evening, then showers after midnight. Not as cool. Humid with lows in the upper 60s. South winds 5 to 10 miles per hour. Chance of rain 90%. Sunday, showers with a slight chance of thunderstorms in the morning, then a chance of showers and thunderstorms in the afternoon. Humid with highs in the mid-70s. Southwest winds 5 to 10 miles per hour, becoming northwest with gusts up to 20 miles per hour in the afternoon. Chance of rain 90%. Sunday night, a chance of thunderstorms in the evening. Mostly cloudy with a chance of showers. Cooler. Less humid with lows in the lower 50s. Northeast winds around 10 miles per hour with gusts up to 20 miles per hour. Chance of rain 50%. Monday, mostly cloudy with a 50% chance of showers. Highs in the upper 60s. Northeast winds 10 to 15 miles per hour with gusts up to 25 miles per hour. Monday night, mostly cloudy. Lows in the lower 50s. At 5 p.m., weather reports for selected cities. At Mansfield-Lom Regional Airport, it was partly sunny. The temperature was 68 degrees, the dew point 65, and the relative humidity 90%. The wind was southeast, at 8 miles an hour. The pressure was 29.98 inches and falling. Elsewhere across Ohio, at Columbus, a thunderstorm was reported, with a temperature of 73. It was partly sunny, with a temperature of 68 at Wooster, 74 at Marion, and 68 at Akron-Canton Regional Airport. Under partly sunny skies, Cincinnati reported 91, Dayton reported 77, and Findlay reported 71. It was cloudy, with a temperature of 67 at Toledo Express, 69 at Cleveland, and 68 at Youngstown. Reports from nearby cities outside Ohio, skies ranged from partly sunny to cloudy. It was 71 at Pittsburgh, 64 at Detroit, 62 at Buffalo, 85 at Indianapolis, and 70 at Chicago. A special weather statement. For the following county, Licking, Ohio. Strong thunderstorms will impact portions of northeastern Fairfield and Licking counties through 5:30 p.m. Eastern Daylight Time. At 4:54 p.m. Eastern Daylight Time, strong thunderstorms were located along a line extending from near Grenville to Millersport to near Baltimore, moving east at 30 miles per hour. Hazard, wind gusts up to 40 miles per hour, pea-sized hail, and very heavy rain. Source, radar indicated. Impact, gusty winds could knock down tree limbs and blow around unsecured objects. Hail may cause minor damage to vegetation. Visibility will be poor and hydroplaning is possible. Locations impacted include Newark, Lancaster, Heath, Granville, Baltimore, Buckeye Lake, Hebron, Bremen, Millersport, Pleasantville, Hanover, Harbor Hills, Granville South, Marne, Fairfield Beach, Thornport, Thurston, Kirkersville, Carroll, and St. Louisville. This includes I-70 in Ohio between mile markers 121 and 142 and near mile marker 144. 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The current time is 5:09 p.m. Eastern Daylight Time. 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
On the latest weather map, a warm front will lift over Lake Erie and remain over the area through Sunday. A low-pressure system will move along the boundary on Sunday and will pull it south as a cold front for Sunday night. The area will then remain between cool high pressure to the north and a trough over the Ohio Valley through the middle of the week. The forecast for the Central Highlands. This afternoon, showers likely with a slight chance of thunderstorms. Highs in the mid-70s. Southeast winds around 5 miles per hour. Chance of rain 70%. Tonight, a slight chance of thunderstorms. A chance of showers in the evening, then showers after midnight. Not as cool. Humid with lows in the upper 60s. South winds 5 to 10 miles per hour. Chance of rain 90%. Sunday, showers with a slight chance of thunderstorms in the morning, then a chance of showers and thunderstorms in the afternoon. Humid with highs in the mid-70s. Southwest winds 5 to 10 miles per hour, becoming northwest with gusts up to 20 miles per hour in the afternoon. Chance of rain 90%. Sunday night, a chance of thunderstorms in the evening. Mostly cloudy with a chance of showers. Cooler. Less humid with lows in the lower 50s. Northeast winds around 10 miles per hour with gusts up to 20 miles per hour. Chance of rain 50%. Monday, mostly cloudy with a 50% chance of showers. Highs in the upper 60s. Northeast winds 10 to 15 miles per hour with gusts up to 25 miles per hour. Monday night, mostly cloudy. Lows in the lower 50s. The extended forecast for the Central Highlands. Tuesday, mostly cloudy. Highs in the upper 60s. Tuesday night, mostly cloudy. A chance of showers in the evening, then showers likely after midnight. Lows in the lower 50s. Chance of rain 70%. Wednesday, showers likely. Highs in the mid-60s. Chance of rain 70%. Wednesday night, showers likely. Lows in the lower 50s. Chance of rain 70%. Thursday, mostly cloudy. A chance of showers in the morning. Highs in the upper 60s. Chance of rain 50%. Thursday night, mostly cloudy in the evening, then becoming partly cloudy. Lows around 50. Friday, partly cloudy. Highs around 70. At 5 p.m., weather reports for selected cities. At Mansfield Long Regional Airport, it was partly sunny. The temperature was 68 degrees, the dew point 65, and the relative humidity 90%. The wind was southeast, at 8 miles an hour. The pressure was 29.98 inches and falling. Elsewhere across Ohio, at Columbus, a thunderstorm was reported, with a temperature of 73. It was partly sunny, with a temperature of 68 at Worcester, 74 at Marion, and 68 at Akron-Canton Regional Airport. Under partly sunny skies, Cincinnati reported 91, Dayton reported 77, and Findlay reported 71. It was cloudy, with a temperature of 67 at Toledo Express, 69 at Cleveland, and 68 at Youngstown. Reports from nearby cities outside Ohio, skies ranged from partly sunny to cloudy. It was 71 at Pittsburgh, 64 at Detroit, 62 at Buffalo, 85 at Indianapolis, and 70 at Chicago. A special weather statement. For the following county, Licking, Ohio. Strong thunderstorms will impact portions of northeastern Fairfield and Licking counties through 5:30 p.m. Eastern Daylight Time. At 4:54 p.m. Eastern Daylight Time, strong thunderstorms were located along a line extending from near Grenville to Millersport to near Baltimore, moving east at 30 miles per hour. Hazard, wind gusts up to 40 miles per hour, pea-sized hail, and very heavy rain. Source, radar indicated. Impact, gusty winds could knock down tree limbs and blow around unsecured objects. Hail may cause minor damage to vegetation. Visibility will be poor and hydroplaning is possible. Locations impacted include Newark, Lancaster, Heath, Grahamville, Baltimore, Buckeye Lake, Hebron, Bremen, Millersport, Pleasantville, Hanover, Harbor Hills, Grandville South, Marne, Fairfield Beach, Thornport, Thurston, Kirkersville, Carroll, and St. Louisville.
This includes I-70 in Ohio between mile markers 121 and 142 and near mile marker 144. 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The current time is 5:14 p.m. Eastern Daylight Time. 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On the latest weather map, a warm front will lift over Lake Erie and remain over the area through Sunday. A low-pressure system will move along the boundary on Sunday and will pull it south as a cold front for Sunday night. The area will then remain between cool high pressure to the north and a trough over the Ohio Valley through the middle of the week. The forecast for the Central Highlands. This afternoon, showers likely with a slight chance of thunderstorms. Highs in the mid-70s. Southeast winds around 5 miles per hour. Chance of rain 70%. Tonight, a slight chance of thunderstorms. A chance of showers in the evening, then showers after midnight. Not as cool. Humid with lows in the upper 60s. South winds 5 to 10 miles per hour. Chance of rain 90%. Sunday, showers with a slight chance of thunderstorms in the morning, then a chance of showers and thunderstorms in the afternoon. Humid with highs in the mid-70s. Southwest winds 5 to 10 miles per hour, becoming northwest with gusts up to 20 miles per hour in the afternoon. Chance of rain 90%. Sunday night, a chance of thunderstorms in the evening. Mostly cloudy with a chance of showers. Cooler. Less humid with lows in the lower 50s. Northeast winds around 10 miles per hour with gusts up to 20 miles per hour. Chance of rain 50%. Monday, mostly cloudy with a 50% chance of showers. Highs in the upper 60s. Northeast winds 10 to 15 miles per hour with gusts up to 25 miles per hour. Monday night, mostly cloudy. Lows in the lower 50s. At 5 p.m., weather reports for selected cities. At Mansfield-Long Regional Airport, it was partly sunny. The temperature was 68 degrees, the dew point 65, and the relative humidity 90%. The wind was southeast, at 8 miles an hour. The pressure was 29.98 inches and falling. Elsewhere across Ohio, skies ranged from partly sunny to cloudy. It was 68 at Worcester, 74 at Marion, 67 at Toledo Express, 69 at Cleveland, and 68 at Akron-Canton Regional Airport. Youngstown reported 68, Cincinnati reported 91, Dayton reported 77, Findlay reported 71, and Columbus reported 73. Reports from nearby cities outside Ohio, skies ranged from partly sunny to cloudy. It was 71 at Pittsburgh, 64 at Detroit, 62 at Buffalo, 85 at Indianapolis, and 70 at Chicago. A special weather statement. For the following county, Licking, Ohio. Strong thunderstorms will impact portions of northeastern Fairfield and Licking counties through 5:30 p.m. Eastern Daylight Time. At 4:54 p.m. Eastern Daylight Time, strong thunderstorms were located along a line extending from near Grenville to Millersport to near Baltimore, moving east at 30 miles per hour. Hazard, wind gusts up to 40 miles per hour, pea-size hail, and very heavy rain. Source, radar indicated. Impact, gusty winds could knock down tree limbs and blow around unsecured objects. Hail may cause minor damage to vegetation. Visibility will be poor and hydroplaning is possible. Locations impacted include Newark, Lancaster, Heath, Grahamville, Baltimore, Buckeye Lake, Hebron, Bremen, Millersport, Pleasantville, Hanover, Harbor Hills, Grandville South, Marne, Fairfield Beach, Thornport, Thurston, Kirkersville, Carroll, and St. Louisville. This includes I-70 in Ohio between mile markers 121 and 142 and near mile marker 144. If outdoors, consider seeking shelter inside a sturdy building. 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
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The current time is 5:19 p.m. Eastern Daylight Time. 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

50s. Chance of rain 70%. Thursday, mostly cloudy. A chance of showers in the morning. Highs in the upper 60s. Chance of rain 50%. Thursday night, mostly cloudy in the evening, then becoming partly cloudy. Lows around 50. Friday, partly cloudy. Highs around 70. On the latest weather map, a warm front will lift over Lake Erie and remain over the area through Sunday. A low-pressure system will move along the boundary on Sunday and will pull it south as a cold front for Sunday night. The area will then remain between cool high pressure to the north and a trough over the Ohio Valley through the middle of the week. The forecast for the Central Highlands. This afternoon, showers likely with a slight chance of thunderstorms. Highs in the mid-70s. Southeast winds around 5 miles per hour. Chance of rain 70%. Tonight, a slight chance of thunderstorms. A chance of showers in the evening, then showers after midnight. Not as cool. Humid with lows in the upper 60s. South winds 5 to 10 miles per hour. Chance of rain 90%. Sunday, showers with a slight chance of thunderstorms in the morning, then a chance of showers and thunderstorms in the afternoon. Humid with highs in the mid-70s. Southwest winds 5 to 10 miles per hour, becoming northwest with gusts up to 20 miles per hour in the afternoon. Chance of rain 90%. Sunday night, a chance of thunderstorms in the evening. Mostly cloudy with a chance of showers. Cooler. Less humid with lows in the lower 50s. Northeast winds around 10 miles per hour with gusts up to 20 miles per hour. Chance of rain 50%. Monday, mostly cloudy with a 50% chance of showers. Highs in the upper 60s. Northeast winds 10 to 15 miles per hour with gusts up to 25 miles per hour. Monday night, mostly cloudy. Lows in the lower 50s. At 5 p.m., weather reports for selected cities. At Mansfield-Lom Regional Airport, it was partly sunny. The temperature was 68 degrees, the dew point 65, and the relative humidity 90%. The wind was southeast, at 8 miles an hour. The pressure was 29.98 inches and falling. Elsewhere across Ohio, skies ranged from partly sunny to cloudy. It was 68 at Worcester, 74 at Marion, 67 at Toledo Express, 69 at Cleveland, and 68 at Akron-Canton Regional Airport. Youngstown reported 68, Cincinnati reported 91, Dayton reported 77, Findlay reported 71, and Columbus reported 73. Reports from nearby cities outside Ohio, skies ranged from partly sunny to cloudy. It was 71 at Pittsburgh, 64 at Detroit, 62 at Buffalo, 85 at Indianapolis, and 70 at Chicago. A special weather statement. For the following county, Licking, Ohio. Strong thunderstorms will impact portions of northeastern Fairfield and Licking counties through 5:30 p.m. Eastern Daylight Time. At 4:54 p.m. Eastern Daylight Time, strong thunderstorms were located along a line extending from near Grenville to Millersport to near Baltimore, moving east at 30 miles per hour. Hazard, wind gusts up to 40 miles per hour, pea-sized hail, and very heavy rain. Source, radar indicated. Impact, gusty winds could knock down tree limbs and blow around unsecured objects. Hail may cause minor damage to vegetation. Visibility will be poor and hydroplaning is possible. Locations impacted include Newark, Lancaster, Heath, Grahamville, Baltimore, Buckeye Lake, Hebron, Bremen, Millersport, Pleasantville, Hanover, Harbor Hills, Grandville South, Marne, Fairfield Beach, Thornport, Thurston, Kirkersville, Carroll, and St. Louisville. This includes I-70 in Ohio between mile markers 121 and 142 and near mile marker 144. If outdoors, consider seeking shelter inside a sturdy building. 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The current time is 5:25 p.m. Eastern Daylight Time. 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We supply the latest available information for the Central Highlands over

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On the latest weather map, a warm front will lift over Lake Erie and remain over the area through Sunday. A low-pressure system will move along the boundary on Sunday and will pull it south as a cold front for Sunday night. The area will then remain between cool high pressure to the north and a trough over the Ohio Valley through the middle of the week. The forecast for the Central Highlands. This afternoon, showers likely with a slight chance of thunderstorms. Highs in the mid-70s. Southeast winds around 5 miles per hour. Chance of rain 70%. Tonight, a slight chance of thunderstorms. A chance of showers in the evening, then showers after midnight. Not as cool. Humid with lows in the upper 60s. South winds 5 to 10 miles per hour. Chance of rain 90%. Sunday, showers with a slight chance of thunderstorms in the morning, then a chance of showers and thunderstorms in the afternoon. Humid with highs in the mid-70s. Southwest winds 5 to 10 miles per hour, becoming northwest with gusts up to 20 miles per hour in the afternoon. Chance of rain 90%. Sunday night, a chance of thunderstorms in the evening. Mostly cloudy with a chance of showers. Cooler. Less humid with lows in the lower 50s. Northeast winds around 10 miles per hour with gusts up to 20 miles per hour. Chance of rain 50%. Monday, mostly cloudy with a 50% chance of showers. Highs in the upper 60s. Northeast winds 10 to 15 miles per hour with gusts up to 25 miles per hour. Monday night, mostly cloudy. Lows in the lower 50s. At 5 p.m., weather reports for selected cities. At Mansfield-Long Regional Airport, it was partly sunny. The temperature was 68 degrees. The dew point 65, and the relative humidity 90%. The wind was southeast, at 8 miles an hour. The pressure was 29.98 inches and falling. Elsewhere across Ohio, skies ranged from partly sunny to cloudy. It was 68 at Worcester, 74 at Marion, 67 at Toledo Express, 69 at Cleveland, and 68 at Akron-Canton Regional Airport. Youngstown reported 68. Cincinnati reported 91, Dayton reported 77, Findlay reported 71, and Columbus reported 73. Reports from nearby cities outside Ohio, skies ranged from partly sunny to cloudy. It was 71 at Pittsburgh, 64 at Detroit, 62 at Buffalo, 85 at Indianapolis, and 70 at Chicago. A special weather statement. For the following county, Licking, Ohio. Strong thunderstorms will impact portions of northeastern Fairfield and Licking counties through 5:30 p.m. Eastern Daylight Time. At 4:54 p.m. Eastern Daylight Time, strong thunderstorms were located along a line extending from near Grenville to Millersport to near Baltimore, moving east at 30 miles per hour. Hazard, wind gusts up to 40 miles per hour, pea-size hail, and very heavy rain. Source, radar indicated. Impact, gusty winds could knock down tree limbs and blow around unsecured objects. Hail may cause minor damage to vegetation. Visibility will be poor and hydroplaning is possible. Locations impacted include Newark, Lancaster, Heath, Grahamville, Baltimore, Buckeye Lake, Hebron, Bremen, Millersport, Pleasantville, Hanover, Harbor Hills, Granville South, Marne, Fairfield Beach, Thornport, Thurston, Kirkersville, Carroll, and St. Louisville. This includes I-70 in Ohio between mile markers 121 and 142, and near mile marker 144. If outdoors, consider seeking shelter inside a sturdy building. 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The extended forecast for the Central Highlands. Tuesday, mostly cloudy. Highs in the upper 60s. Tuesday night, mostly cloudy. A chance of showers in the evening, then showers likely after midnight. Lows in the lower 50s. Chance of rain 70%. Wednesday, showers likely. Highs in the mid-60s. Chance of rain 70%. Wednesday night, showers likely. Lows in the lower 50s. Chance of rain 70%.
Thursday, mostly cloudy. A chance of showers in the morning. Highs in the upper 60s. Chance of rain 50%. Thursday night, mostly cloudy in the evening, then becoming partly cloudy. Lows around 50. Friday, partly cloudy. Highs around 70. The current time is 5:30 p.m. Eastern Daylight Time. 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On the latest weather map, a warm front will lift over Lake Erie and remain over the area through Sunday. A low-pressure system will move along the boundary on Sunday and will pull it south as a cold front for Sunday night. The area will then remain between cool high pressure to the north and a trough over the Ohio Valley through the middle of the week. The forecast for the Central Highlands. This afternoon, showers likely with a slight chance of thunderstorms. Highs in the mid-70s. Southeast winds around 5 miles per hour. Chance of rain 70%. Tonight, a slight chance of thunderstorms. A chance of showers in the evening, then showers after midnight. Not as cool. Humid with lows in the upper 60s. South winds 5 to 10 miles per hour. Chance of rain 90%. Sunday, showers with a slight chance of thunderstorms in the morning, then a chance of showers and thunderstorms in the afternoon. Humid with highs in the mid-70s. Southwest winds 5 to 10 miles per hour, becoming northwest with gusts up to 20 miles per hour in the afternoon. Chance of rain 90%. Sunday night, a chance of thunderstorms in the evening. Mostly cloudy with a chance of showers. Cooler. Less humid with lows in the lower 50s. Northeast winds around 10 miles per hour with gusts up to 20 miles per hour. Chance of rain 50%. Monday, mostly cloudy with a 50% chance of showers. Highs in the upper 60s. Northeast winds 10 to 15 miles per hour with gusts up to 25 miles per hour. Monday night, mostly cloudy. Lows in the lower 50s. At 5 p.m., weather reports for selected cities. At Mansfield-Long Regional Airport, it was partly sunny. The temperature was 68 degrees, the dew point 65, and the relative humidity 90%. The wind was southeast. The pressure was 29.98 inches and falling. Elsewhere across Ohio, skies ranged from partly sunny to cloudy. It was 68 at Worcester, 74 at Marion, 67 at Toledo Express, 69 at Cleveland, and 68 at Akron-Canton Regional Airport. Youngstown reported 68, Cincinnati reported 91, Dayton reported 77, Findlay reported 71, and Columbus reported 73. Reports from nearby cities outside Ohio, skies ranged from partly sunny to cloudy. It was 71 at Pittsburgh, 64 at Detroit, 62 at Buffalo, 85 at Indianapolis, and 70 at Chicago. The current time is 5:34 p.m. Eastern Daylight Time. 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On the latest weather map, a warm front will lift over Lake Erie and remain over the area through Sunday. A low-pressure system will move along the boundary on Sunday and will pull it south as a cold front for Sunday night. The area will then remain between cool high pressure to the north and a trough over the Ohio Valley through the middle of the week. The forecast for the Central Highlands. This afternoon, showers likely with a slight chance of thunderstorms. Highs in the mid-70s. Southeast winds around 5 miles per hour. Chance of rain 70%. Tonight, a slight chance of thunderstorms. A chance of showers in the evening, then showers after midnight. Not as cool. Humid with lows in the upper 60s. South winds 5 to 10 miles per hour. Chance of rain 90%. Sunday, showers with a slight chance of thunderstorms in the morning, then a chance of showers and thunderstorms in the afternoon. Humid with highs in the mid-70s.
southwest winds 5 to 10 miles per hour, becoming northwest with gusts up to 20 miles per hour in the afternoon. Chance of rain 90%. Sunday night, a chance of thunderstorms in the evening. Mostly cloudy with a chance of showers. Cooler. Less humid with lows in the lower 50s. Northeast winds around 10 miles per hour with gusts up to 20 miles per hour. Chance of rain 50%. Monday, mostly cloudy with a 50% chance of showers. Highs in the upper 60s. Northeast winds 10 to 15 miles per hour with gusts up to 25 miles per hour. Monday night, mostly cloudy. Lows in the lower 50s. At 5 p.m., weather reports for selected cities. At Mansfield Lawn Regional Airport, it was partly sunny. The temperature was 68 degrees, the dew point 65, and the relative humidity 90%. The wind was southeast, at 8 miles an hour. The pressure was 29.98 inches and falling. Elsewhere across Ohio, skies ranged from partly sunny to cloudy. It was 68 at Worcester, 74 at Marion, 67 at Toledo Express, 69 at Cleveland, and 68 at Akron-Canton Regional Airport. Youngstown reported 68, Cincinnati reported 91, Dayton reported 77, Findlay reported 71, and Columbus reported 73. Reports from nearby cities outside Ohio, skies ranged from partly sunny to cloudy. It was 71 at Pittsburgh, 64 at Detroit, 62 at Buffalo, 85 at Indianapolis, and 70 at Chicago. The current time is 5:37 p.m. Eastern Daylight Time. 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On the latest weather map, a warm front will lift over Lake Erie and remain over the area through Sunday. A low-pressure system will move along the boundary on Sunday and will pull it south as a cold front for Sunday night. The area will then remain between cool high pressure to the north and a trough over the Ohio Valley through the middle of the week. The forecast for the Central Highlands. This afternoon, showers likely with a slight chance of thunderstorms. Highs in the mid-70s. Southeast winds around 5 miles per hour. Chance of rain 70%. Tonight, a slight chance of thunderstorms. A chance of showers in the evening, then showers after midnight. Not as cool. Humid with lows in the upper 60s. South winds 5 to 10 miles per hour. Chance of rain 90%. Sunday, showers with a slight chance of thunderstorms in the morning, then a chance of showers and thunderstorms in the afternoon. Humid with highs in the mid-70s. Southwest winds 5 to 10 miles per hour, becoming northwest with gusts up to 20 miles per hour in the afternoon. Chance of rain 90%. Sunday night, a chance of thunderstorms in the evening. Mostly cloudy with a chance of showers. Cooler. Less humid with lows in the lower 50s. Northeast winds around 10 miles per hour with gusts up to 20 miles per hour. Chance of rain 50%. Monday, mostly cloudy with a 50% chance of showers. Highs in the upper 60s. Northeast winds 10 to 15 miles per hour with gusts up to 25 miles per hour. Monday night, mostly cloudy. Lows in the lower 50s. At 5 p.m., weather reports for selected cities. At Mansfield Lawn Regional Airport, it was partly sunny. The temperature was 68 degrees. The dew point 65, and the relative humidity 90%. The wind was southeast, at 8 miles an hour. The pressure was 29.98 inches and falling. Elsewhere across Ohio, skies ranged from partly sunny to cloudy. It was 68 at Worcester, 74 at Marion, 67 at Toledo Express, 69 at Cleveland, and 68 at Akron-Canton Regional Airport. Youngstown reported 68. Cincinnati reported 91, Dayton reported 77, Findlay reported 71, and Columbus reported 73. Reports from nearby cities outside Ohio, skies ranged from partly sunny to cloudy. It was 71 at Pittsburgh, 64 at Detroit, 62 at Buffalo, 85 at Indianapolis, and 70 at Chicago.
the extended forecast for the Central Highlands. Tuesday, mostly cloudy. Highs in the upper 60s. Tuesday night, mostly cloudy. A chance of showers in the evening, then showers likely after midnight. Lows in the lower 50s. Chance of rain 70%. Wednesday, showers likely. Highs in the mid-60s. Chance of rain 70%. Wednesday night, showers likely. Lows in the lower 50s. Chance of rain 70%. Thursday, mostly cloudy. A chance of showers in the morning. Highs in the upper 60s. Chance of rain 50%. Thursday night, mostly cloudy in the evening, then becoming partly cloudy. Lows around 50. Friday, partly cloudy. Highs around 70. The current time is 5:41 p.m. Eastern Daylight Time. 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On the latest weather map, a warm front will lift over Lake Erie and remain over the area through Sunday. A low-pressure system will move along the boundary on Sunday and will pull it south as a cold front for Sunday night. The area will then remain between cool high pressure to the north and a trough over the Ohio Valley through the middle of the week. The forecast for the Central Highlands. This afternoon, showers likely with a slight chance of thunderstorms. Highs in the mid-70s. Southeast winds around 5 miles per hour. Chance of rain 70%. Tonight, a slight chance of thunderstorms. A chance of showers in the evening, then showers after midnight. Not as cool. Humid with lows in the upper 60s. South winds 5 to 10 miles per hour. Chance of rain 90%. Sunday, showers with a slight chance of thunderstorms in the morning, then a chance of showers and thunderstorms in the afternoon. Humid with highs in the mid-70s. Southwest winds 5 to 10 miles per hour, becoming northwest with gusts up to 20 miles per hour in the afternoon. Chance of rain 90%. Sunday night, a chance of thunderstorms in the evening. Mostly cloudy with a chance of showers. Cooler. Less humid with lows in the lower 50s. Northeast winds around 10 miles per hour with gusts up to 20 miles per hour. Chance of rain 50%. Monday, mostly cloudy with a 50% chance of showers. Highs in the upper 60s. Northeast winds 10 to 15 miles per hour with gusts up to 25 miles per hour. Monday night, mostly cloudy. Lows in the lower 50s. At 5 p.m., weather reports for selected cities. At Mansfield-Lom Regional Airport, it was partly sunny. The temperature was 68 degrees, the dew point 65, and the relative humidity 90%. The wind was southeast, at 8 miles an hour. The pressure was 29.98 inches and falling. Elsewhere across Ohio, skies ranged from partly sunny to cloudy. It was 68 at Worcester, 74 at Marion, 67 at Toledo Express, 69 at Cleveland, and 68 at Akron-Canton Regional Airport. Youngstown reported 68, Cincinnati reported 91, Dayton reported 77, Findlay reported 71, and Columbus reported 73. Reports from nearby cities outside Ohio, skies ranged from partly sunny to cloudy. It was 71 at Pittsburgh, 64 at Detroit, 62 at Buffalo, 85 at Indianapolis, and 70 at Chicago. The current time is 5:44 p.m. Eastern Daylight Time. 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On the latest weather map, a warm front will lift over Lake Erie and remain over the area through Sunday. A low-pressure system will move along the boundary on Sunday and will pull it south as a cold front for Sunday night. The area will then remain between cool high pressure to the north and a trough over the Ohio Valley through the middle of the week. The forecast for the Central Highlands. This afternoon, showers likely with a slight chance of thunderstorms.
Highs in the mid-70s. Southeast winds around 5 miles per hour. Chance of rain 70%. Tonight, a slight chance of thunderstorms. A chance of showers in the evening, then showers after midnight. Not as cool. Humid with lows in the upper 60s. South winds 5 to 10 miles per hour. Chance of rain 90%. Sunday, showers with a slight chance of thunderstorms in the morning, then a chance of showers and thunderstorms in the afternoon. Humid with highs in the mid-70s. Southwest winds 5 to 10 miles per hour, becoming northwest with gusts up to 20 miles per hour in the afternoon. Chance of rain 90%. Sunday night, a chance of thunderstorms in the evening. Mostly cloudy with a chance of showers. Cooler. Less humid with lows in the lower 50s. Northeast winds around 10 miles per hour with gusts up to 20 miles per hour. Chance of rain 50%. Monday, mostly cloudy with a 50% chance of showers. Highs in the upper 60s. Northeast winds 10 to 15 miles per hour with gusts up to 25 miles per hour. Monday night, mostly cloudy. Lows in the lower 50s. At 5 p.m., weather reports for selected cities. At Mansfield Long Regional Airport, it was partly sunny. The temperature was 68 degrees, the dew point 65, and the relative humidity 90%. The wind was southeast, at 8 miles an hour. The pressure was 29.98 inches and falling. Elsewhere across Ohio, skies ranged from partly sunny to cloudy. It was 68 at Worcester, 74 at Marion, 67 at Toledo Express, 69 at Cleveland, and 68 at Akron-Canton Regional Airport. Youngstown reported 68, Cincinnati reported 91, Dayton reported 77, Findlay reported 71, and Columbus reported 73. Reports from nearby cities outside Ohio, skies ranged from partly sunny to cloudy. It was 71 at Pittsburgh, 64 at Detroit, 62 at Buffalo, 85 at Indianapolis, and 70 at Chicago. The Mansfield, Ohio climate summary for this evening, as of 5:15 p.m., September 19, 2026. Today's high temperature was 71 degrees. The normal high is 74. The record high is 91 degrees, which was last set in 1978. Today's low temperature was 58 degrees. The normal low is 53. The record low is 34 degrees, which was set in 1929. 0.27 inches of precipitation fell today. No snow fell today, which brings the monthly total to 0.0 inches. The total snowfall since July 1st still stands at 0.0 inches. Sunset tonight is at 7:32 p.m. Sunrise tomorrow is at 7:16 a.m. The current time is 5:48 p.m. Eastern Daylight Time. 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On the latest weather map, a warm front will lift over Lake Erie and remain over the area through Sunday. A low-pressure system will move along the boundary on Sunday and will pull it south as a cold front for Sunday night. The area will then remain between cool high pressure to the north and a trough over the Ohio Valley through the middle of the week. The forecast for the Central Highlands. This afternoon, showers likely with a slight chance of thunderstorms. Highs in the mid-70s. Southeast winds around 5 miles per hour. Chance of rain 70%. Tonight, a slight chance of thunderstorms. A chance of showers in the evening, then showers after midnight. Not as cool. Humid with lows in the upper 60s. South winds 5 to 10 miles per hour. Chance of rain 90%. Sunday, showers with a slight chance of thunderstorms in the morning, then a chance of showers and thunderstorms in the afternoon. Humid with highs in the mid-70s. Southwest winds 5 to 10 miles per hour, becoming northwest with gusts up to 20 miles per hour in the afternoon. Chance of rain 90%. Sunday night, a chance of thunderstorms in the evening. Mostly cloudy with a chance of showers. Cooler. Less humid with lows in the lower 50s.
Northeast winds around 10 miles per hour with gusts up to 20 miles per hour. Chance of rain 50%. Monday, mostly cloudy with a 50% chance of showers. Highs in the upper 60s. Northeast winds 10 to 15 miles per hour with gusts up to 25 miles per hour. Monday night, mostly cloudy. Lows in the lower 50s. The extended forecast for the Central Highlands. Tuesday, mostly cloudy. Highs in the upper 60s. Tuesday night, mostly cloudy. A chance of showers in the evening, then showers likely after midnight. Lows in the lower 50s. Chance of rain 70%. Wednesday, showers likely. Highs in the mid-60s. Chance of rain 70%. Wednesday night, showers likely. Lows in the lower 50s. Chance of rain 70%. Thursday, mostly cloudy. A chance of showers in the morning. Highs in the upper 60s. Chance of rain 50%. Thursday night, mostly cloudy in the evening, then becoming partly cloudy. Lows around 50. Friday, partly cloudy. Highs around 70. At 5 p.m., weather reports for selected cities. At Mansfield Lawn Regional Airport, it was partly sunny. The temperature was 68 degrees, the dew point 65, and the relative humidity 90%. The wind was southeast, at 8 miles an hour. The pressure was 29.98 inches and falling. Elsewhere across Ohio, skies ranged from partly sunny to cloudy. It was 68 at Worcester, 74 at Marion, 67 at Toledo Express, 69 at Cleveland, and 68 at Akron-Canton Regional Airport. Youngstown reported 68, Cincinnati reported 91, Dayton reported 77, Findlay reported 71, and Columbus reported 73. Reports from nearby cities outside Ohio, skies ranged from partly sunny to cloudy. It was 71 at Pittsburgh, 64 at Detroit, 62 at Buffalo, 85 at Indianapolis, and 70 at Chicago. The current time is 5:52 p.m. Eastern Daylight Time. 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On the latest weather map, a warm front will lift over Lake Erie and remain over the area through Sunday. A low-pressure system will move along the boundary on Sunday and will pull it south as a cold front for Sunday night. The area will then remain between cool high pressure to the north and a trough over the Ohio Valley through the middle of the week. The forecast for the Central Highlands. This afternoon, showers likely with a slight chance of thunderstorms. Highs in the mid-70s. Southeast winds around 5 miles per hour. Chance of rain 70%. Tonight, a slight chance of thunderstorms. A chance of showers in the evening, then showers after midnight. Not as cool. Humid with lows in the upper 60s. South winds 5 to 10 miles per hour. Chance of rain 90%. Sunday, showers with a slight chance of thunderstorms in the morning, then a chance of showers and thunderstorms in the afternoon. Humid with highs in the mid-70s. Southwest winds 5 to 10 miles per hour, becoming northwest with gusts up to 20 miles per hour in the afternoon. Chance of rain 90%. Sunday night, a chance of thunderstorms in the evening. Mostly cloudy with a chance of showers. Cooler. Less humid with lows in the lower 50s. Northeast winds around 10 miles per hour with gusts up to 20 miles per hour. Chance of rain 50%. Monday, mostly cloudy with a 50% chance of showers. Highs in the upper 60s. Northeast winds 10 to 15 miles per hour with gusts up to 25 miles per hour. Monday night, mostly cloudy. Lows in the lower 50s. At 5 p.m., weather reports for selected cities. At Mansfield Lawn Regional Airport, it was partly sunny. The temperature was 68 degrees, the dew point 65, and the relative humidity 90%. The wind was southeast, at 8 miles an hour. The pressure was 29.98 inches and falling. Elsewhere across Ohio, skies ranged from partly sunny to cloudy.
It was 68 at Worcester, 74 at Marion, 67 at Toledo Express, 69 at Cleveland, and 68 at Akron-Canton Regional Airport. Youngstown reported 68, Cincinnati reported 91, Dayton reported 77, Findlay reported 71, and Columbus reported 73. Reports from nearby cities outside Ohio, skies ranged from partly sunny to cloudy. It was 71 at Pittsburgh, 64 at Detroit, 62 at Buffalo, 85 at Indianapolis, and 70 at Chicago. The current time is 5:56 p.m. Eastern Daylight Time. 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On the latest weather map, a warm front will lift over Lake Erie and remain over the area through Sunday. A low-pressure system will move along the boundary on Sunday and will pull it south as a cold front for Sunday night. The area will then remain between cool high pressure to the north and a trough over the Ohio Valley through the middle of the week. The forecast for the Central Highlands. This afternoon, showers likely with a slight chance of thunderstorms. Highs in the mid-70s. Southeast winds around 5 miles per hour. Chance of rain 70%. Tonight, a slight chance of thunderstorms. A chance of showers in the evening, then showers after midnight. Not as cool. Humid with lows in the upper 60s. South winds 5 to 10 miles per hour. Chance of rain 90%. Sunday, showers with a slight chance of thunderstorms in the morning, then a chance of showers and thunderstorms in the afternoon. Humid with highs in the mid-70s. Southwest winds 5 to 10 miles per hour, becoming northwest with gusts up to 20 miles per hour in the afternoon. Chance of rain 90%. Sunday night, a chance of thunderstorms in the evening. Mostly cloudy with a chance of showers. Cooler. Less humid with lows in the lower 50s. Northeast winds around 10 miles per hour with gusts up to 20 miles per hour. Chance of rain 50%. Monday, mostly cloudy with a 50% chance of showers. Highs in the upper 60s. Northeast winds 10 to 15 miles per hour with gusts up to 25 miles per hour. Monday night, mostly cloudy. Lows in the lower 50s. At 5 p.m., weather reports for selected cities. At Mansfield-Lom Regional Airport, it was partly sunny. The temperature was 68 degrees, the dew point 65, and the relative humidity 90%. The wind was southeast, at 8 miles an hour. The pressure was 29.98 inches and falling. Elsewhere across Ohio, skies ranged from partly sunny to cloudy. It was 68 at Worcester, 74 at Marion, 67 at Toledo Express, 69 at Cleveland, and 68 at Akron-Canton Regional Airport. Youngstown reported 68, Cincinnati reported 91, Dayton reported 77, Findlay reported 71, and Columbus reported 73. Reports from nearby cities outside Ohio, skies ranged from partly sunny to cloudy. It was 71 at Pittsburgh, 64 at Detroit, 62 at Buffalo, 85 at Indianapolis, and 70 at Chicago. The current time is 5:59 p.m. Eastern Daylight Time. 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On the latest weather map, a warm front will lift over Lake Erie and remain over the area through Sunday. A low-pressure system will move along the boundary on Sunday and will pull it south as a cold front for Sunday night. The area will then remain between cool high pressure to the north and a trough over the Ohio Valley through the middle of the week. The Nearshore Marine Forecast. For the following marine location, the islands to Vermilion. Tonight, east winds 5 to 15 knots becoming southwest. A chance of showers with a slight chance of thunderstorms through the early overnight, then showers with a slight chance of thunderstorms late. Waves 2 feet or less. Sunday, southwest winds 5 to 15 knots becoming northeast 15 to 20 knots.
showers with a slight chance of thunderstorms in the morning, then a chance of showers with a slight chance of thunderstorms in the afternoon. Waves 1 foot or less building to 2 to 4 feet. Sunday night, northeast winds 15 to 25 knots becoming east. A chance of showers in the evening. Waves 2 to 4 feet building to 3 to 6 feet. Waves occasionally around 7 feet. Monday, east winds 15 to 25 knots becoming northeast to 30 knots. Mostly cloudy. Waves 5 to 8 feet building to 6 to 9 feet. Waves occasionally around 11 feet. Winds and waves higher in and near thunderstorms. The water temperature off Toledo is 72 degrees, off Cleveland 73 degrees, and off Derry 73 degrees. The extended forecast for the Central Highlands. Tuesday, mostly cloudy. Highs in the upper 60s. Tuesday night, mostly cloudy. A chance of showers in the evening, then showers likely after midnight. Lows in the lower 50s. Chance of rain 70%. Wednesday, showers likely. Highs in the mid-60s. Chance of rain 70%. Wednesday night, showers likely. Lows in the lower 50s. Chance of rain 70%. Thursday, mostly cloudy. A chance of showers in the morning. Highs in the upper 60s. Chance of rain 50%. Thursday night, mostly cloudy in the evening, then becoming partly cloudy. Lows around 50. Friday, partly cloudy. Highs around 70. The Mansfield, Ohio climate summary for this evening, as of 5:15 p.m., September 19, 2026. Today's high temperature was 71 degrees. The normal high is 74. The record high is 91 degrees, which was last set in 1978. Today's low temperature was 58 degrees. The normal low is 53. The record low is 34 degrees, which was set in 1929. 0.27 inches of precipitation fell today. No snow fell today, which brings the monthly total to 0.0 inches. The total snowfall since July 1st still stands at 0.0 inches. Sunset tonight is at 7:32 p.m. Sunrise tomorrow is at 7:16 a.m. The forecast for the Central Highlands. This afternoon, showers likely with a slight chance of thunderstorms. Highs in the mid-70s. Southeast winds around 5 miles per hour. Chance of rain 70%. Tonight, a slight chance of thunderstorms. A chance of showers in the evening, then showers after midnight. Not as cool. Humid with lows in the upper 60s. South winds 5 to 10 miles per hour. Chance of rain 90%. Sunday, showers with a slight chance of thunderstorms in the morning, then a chance of showers and thunderstorms in the afternoon. Humid with highs in the mid-70s. Southwest winds 5 to 10 miles per hour, becoming northwest with gusts up to 20 miles per hour in the afternoon. Chance of rain 90%. Sunday night, a chance of thunderstorms in the evening. Mostly cloudy with a chance of showers. Cooler. Less humid with lows in the lower 50s. Northeast winds around 10 miles per hour with gusts up to 20 miles per hour. Chance of rain 50%. Monday, mostly cloudy with a 50% chance of showers. Highs in the upper 60s. Northeast winds 10 to 15 miles per hour with gusts up to 25 miles per hour. Monday night, mostly cloudy. Lows in the lower 50s. At 5 p.m., weather reports for selected cities. At Mansfield-Lom Regional Airport, it was partly sunny. The temperature was 68 degrees, the dew point 65, and the relative humidity 90%. The wind was southeast, at 8 miles an hour. The pressure was 29.98 inches and falling. Elsewhere across Ohio, skies ranged from partly sunny to cloudy. It was 68 at Worcester, 74 at Marion, 67 at Toledo Express, 69 at Cleveland, and 68 at Akron-Canton Regional Airport. Youngstown reported 68, Cincinnati reported 91, Dayton reported 77, Findlay reported 71, and Columbus reported 73. Reports from nearby cities outside Ohio, skies ranged from partly sunny to cloudy. It was 71 at Pittsburgh, 64 at Detroit,
62 at Buffalo, 85 at Indianapolis, and 70 at Chicago. The current time is 6:05 p.m. Eastern Daylight Time. 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On the latest weather map, a warm front will lift over Lake Erie and remain over the area through Sunday. A low pressure system will move along the boundary on Sunday and will pull it south as a cold front for Sunday night. The area will then remain between cool high pressure to the north and a trough over the Ohio Valley through the middle of the week. The forecast for the Central Highlands. This afternoon, showers likely with a slight chance of thunderstorms. Highs in the mid-70s. Southeast winds around 5 miles per hour. Chance of rain 70%. Tonight, a slight chance of thunderstorms. A chance of showers in the evening, then showers after midnight. Not as cool. Humid with lows in the upper 60s. South winds 5 to 10 miles per hour. Chance of rain 90%. Sunday, showers with a slight chance of thunderstorms in the morning, then a chance of showers and thunderstorms in the afternoon. Humid with highs in the mid-70s. Southwest winds 5 to 10 miles per hour, becoming northwest with gusts up to 20 miles per hour in the afternoon. Chance of rain 90%. Sunday night, a chance of thunderstorms in the evening. Mostly cloudy with a chance of showers. Cooler. Less humid with lows in the lower 50s. Northeast winds around 10 miles per hour with gusts up to 20 miles per hour. Chance of rain 50%. Monday, mostly cloudy with a 50% chance of showers. Highs in the upper 60s. Northeast winds 10 to 15 miles per hour with gusts up to 25 miles per hour. Monday night, mostly cloudy. Lows in the lower 50s. At 6 p.m., weather reports for selected cities. At Mansfield Lawn Regional Airport, it was partly sunny. The temperature was 70 degrees, the dew point 66, and the relative humidity 87%. The wind was southeast, at 7 miles an hour. The pressure was 30.00 inches and rising. Elsewhere across Ohio, at Cincinnati, it was mostly sunny, with a temperature of 89. It was partly sunny, with a temperature of 77 at Dayton, 71 at Findlay, and 73 at Columbus. It was cloudy, with a temperature of 68 at Worcester, 74 at Marion, and 68 at Toledo Express. Under cloudy skies, Cleveland reported 69, Akron-Canton Regional Airport reported 69, and Youngstown reported 69. Reports from nearby cities outside Ohio, skies ranged from partly sunny to cloudy. It was 70 at Pittsburgh, 64 at Detroit, 62 at Buffalo, 83 at Indianapolis, and 69 at Chicago. The current time is 6:08 p.m. Eastern Daylight Time. 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On the latest weather map, a warm front will lift over Lake Erie and remain over the area through Sunday. A low pressure system will move along the boundary on Sunday and will pull it south as a cold front for Sunday night. The area will then remain between cool high pressure to the north and a trough over the Ohio Valley through the middle of the week. The forecast for the Central Highlands. This afternoon, showers likely with a slight chance of thunderstorms. Highs in the mid-70s. Southeast winds around 5 miles per hour. Chance of rain 70%. Tonight, a slight chance of thunderstorms. A chance of showers in the evening, then showers after midnight. Not as cool. Humid with lows in the upper 60s. South winds 5 to 10 miles per hour. Chance of rain 90%. Sunday, showers with a slight chance of thunderstorms in the morning, then a chance of showers and thunderstorms in the afternoon. Humid with highs in the mid-70s. Southwest winds 5 to 10 miles per hour, becoming northwest with gusts up to 20 miles per hour in the afternoon. Chance of rain 90%.
Sunday night, a chance of thunderstorms in the evening. Mostly cloudy with a chance of showers. Cooler. Less humid with lows in the lower 50s. Northeast winds around 10 miles per hour with gusts up to 20 miles per hour. Chance of rain 50%. Monday, mostly cloudy with a 50% chance of showers. Highs in the upper 60s. Northeast winds 10 to 15 miles per hour with gusts up to 25 miles per hour. Monday night, mostly cloudy. Lows in the lower 50s. The extended forecast for the Central Highlands. Tuesday, mostly cloudy. Highs in the upper 60s. Tuesday night, mostly cloudy. A chance of showers in the evening, then showers likely after midnight. Lows in the lower 50s. Chance of rain 70%. Wednesday, showers likely. Highs in the mid-60s. Chance of rain 70%. Wednesday night, showers likely. Lows in the lower 50s. Chance of rain 70%. Thursday, mostly cloudy. A chance of showers in the morning. Highs in the upper 60s. Chance of rain 50%. Thursday night, mostly cloudy in the evening, then becoming partly cloudy. Lows around 50. Friday, partly cloudy. Highs around 70. At 6 p.m., weather reports for selected cities. At Mansfield Long Regional Airport, it was partly sunny. The temperature was 70 degrees, the dew point 66, and the relative humidity 87%. The wind was southeast, at 7 miles an hour. The pressure was 30.00 inches and rising. Elsewhere across Ohio, at Cincinnati, it was mostly sunny, with a temperature of 89. It was partly sunny, with a temperature of 77 at Dayton, 71 at Findlay, and 73 at Columbus. It was cloudy, with a temperature of 68 at Worcester, 74 at Marion, and 68 at Toledo Express. Under cloudy skies, Cleveland reported 69, Akron-Canton Regional Airport reported 69, and Youngstown reported 69. Reports from nearby cities outside Ohio, skies ranged from partly sunny to cloudy. It was 70 at Pittsburgh, 64 at Detroit, 62 at Buffalo, 83 at Indianapolis, and 69 at Chicago. The current time is 6:13 p.m. Eastern Daylight Time. 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On the latest weather map, a warm front will lift over Lake Erie and remain over the area through Sunday. A low-pressure system will move along the boundary on Sunday and will pull it south as a cold front for Sunday night. The area will then remain between cool high pressure to the north and a trough over the Ohio Valley through the middle of the week. The forecast for the Central Highlands. This afternoon, showers likely with a slight chance of thunderstorms. Highs in the mid-70s. Southeast winds around 5 miles per hour. Chance of rain 70%. Tonight, a slight chance of thunderstorms. A chance of showers in the evening, then showers after midnight. Not as cool. Humid with lows in the upper 60s. South winds 5 to 10 miles per hour. Chance of rain 90%. Sunday, showers with a slight chance of thunderstorms in the morning, then a chance of showers and thunderstorms in the afternoon. Humid with highs in the mid-70s. Southwest winds 5 to 10 miles per hour, becoming northwest with gusts up to 20 miles per hour in the afternoon. Chance of rain 90%. Sunday night, a chance of thunderstorms in the evening. Mostly cloudy with a chance of showers. Cooler. Less humid with lows in the lower 50s. Northeast winds around 10 miles per hour with gusts up to 20 miles per hour. Chance of rain 50%. Monday, mostly cloudy with a 50% chance of showers. Highs in the upper 60s. Northeast winds 10 to 15 miles per hour with gusts up to 25 miles per hour. Monday night, mostly cloudy. Lows in the lower 50s. The Mansfield, Ohio climate summary for this evening, as of 5:15 p.m., September 19, 2026. Today's high temperature was 71 degrees.
The normal high is 74. The record high is 91 degrees, which was last set in 1978. Today's low temperature was 58 degrees. The normal low is 53. The record low is 34 degrees, which was set in 1929. 0.27 inches of precipitation fell today. No snow fell today, which brings the monthly total to 0.0 inches. The total snowfall since July 1st still stands at 0.0 inches. Sunset tonight is at 7:32 p.m. Sunrise tomorrow is at 7:16 a.m. At 6 p.m., weather reports for selected cities. At Mansfield Long Regional Airport, it was partly sunny. The temperature was 70 degrees, the dew point 66, and the relative humidity 87%. The wind was southeast, at 7 miles an hour. The pressure was 30.00 inches and rising. Elsewhere across Ohio, at Cincinnati, it was mostly sunny, with a temperature of 89. It was partly sunny, with a temperature of 77 at Dayton, 71 at Findlay, and 73 at Columbus. It was cloudy, with a temperature of 68 at Wooster, 74 at Marion, and 68 at Toledo Express. Under cloudy skies, Cleveland reported 69, Akron-Canton Regional Airport reported 69, and Youngstown reported 69. Reports from nearby cities outside Ohio, skies ranged from partly sunny to cloudy. It was 70 at Pittsburgh, 64 at Detroit, 62 at Buffalo, 83 at Indianapolis, and 69 at Chicago. The current time is 6:17 p.m. Eastern Daylight Time. 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On the latest weather map, a warm front will lift over Lake Erie and remain over the area through Sunday. A low pressure system will move along the boundary on Sunday and will pull it south as a cold front for Sunday night. The area will then remain between cool high pressure to the north and a trough over the Ohio Valley through the middle of the week. The forecast for the Central Highlands. This afternoon, showers likely with a slight chance of thunderstorms. Highs in the mid-70s. Southeast winds around 5 miles per hour. Chance of rain 70%. Tonight, a slight chance of thunderstorms. A chance of showers in the evening, then showers after midnight. Not as cool. Humid with lows in the upper 60s. South winds 5 to 10 miles per hour. Chance of rain 90%. Sunday, showers with a slight chance of thunderstorms in the morning, then a chance of showers and thunderstorms in the afternoon. Humid with highs in the mid-70s. Southwest winds 5 to 10 miles per hour, becoming northwest with gusts up to 20 miles per hour in the afternoon. Chance of rain 90%. Sunday night, a chance of thunderstorms in the evening. Mostly cloudy with a chance of showers. Cooler. Less humid with lows in the lower 50s. Northeast winds around 10 miles per hour with gusts up to 20 miles per hour. Chance of rain 50%. Monday, mostly cloudy with a 50% chance of showers. Highs in the upper 60s. Northeast winds 10 to 15 miles per hour with gusts up to 25 miles per hour. Monday night, mostly cloudy. Lows in the lower 50s. At 6 p.m., weather reports for selected cities. At Mansfield Long Regional Airport, it was partly sunny. The temperature was 70 degrees, the dew point 66, and the relative humidity 87%. The wind was southeast, at 7 miles an hour. The pressure was 30.00 inches and rising. Elsewhere across Ohio, at Cincinnati, it was mostly sunny, with a temperature of 89. It was partly sunny, with a temperature of 77 at Dayton, 71 at Findlay, and 73 at Columbus. It was cloudy, with a temperature of 68 at Wooster, 74 at Marion, and 68 at Toledo Express. Under cloudy skies, Cleveland reported 69, Akron-Canton Regional Airport reported 69, and Youngstown reported 69. Reports from nearby cities outside Ohio, skies ranged from partly sunny to cloudy. It was 70 at Pittsburgh, 64 at Detroit,
62 at Buffalo, 83 at Indianapolis, and 69 at Chicago. The extended forecast for the Central Highlands. Tuesday.

becoming 50%. Thursday night, mostly cloudy in the evening, then becoming partly cloudy. Lows around 50. Friday, partly cloudy. Highs around 70. The current time is 6:21 p.m. Eastern Daylight Time. 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On the latest weather map, a warm front will lift over Lake Erie and remain over the area through Sunday. A low-pressure system will move along the boundary on Sunday and will pull it south as a cold front for Sunday night. The area will then remain between cool high pressure to the north and a trough over the Ohio Valley through the middle of the week. The forecast for the Central Highlands. This afternoon, showers likely with a slight chance of thunderstorms. Highs in the mid-70s. Southeast winds around 5 miles per hour. Chance of rain 70%. Tonight, a slight chance of thunderstorms. A chance of showers in the evening, then showers after midnight. Not as cool. Humid with lows in the upper 60s. South winds 5 to 10 miles per hour. Chance of rain 90%. Sunday, showers with a slight chance of thunderstorms in the morning, then a chance of showers and thunderstorms in the afternoon. Humid with highs in the mid-70s. Southwest winds 5 to 10 miles per hour, becoming northwest with gusts up to 20 miles per hour in the afternoon. Chance of rain 90%. Sunday night, a chance of thunderstorms in the evening. Mostly cloudy with a chance of showers. Cooler. Less humid with lows in the lower 50s. Northeast winds around 10 miles per hour with gusts up to 20 miles per hour. Chance of rain 50%. Monday, mostly cloudy with a 50% chance of showers. Highs in the upper 60s. Northeast winds 10 to 15 miles per hour with gusts up to 25 miles per hour. Monday night, mostly cloudy. Lows in the lower 50s. At 6 p.m., weather reports for selected cities. At Mansfield Long Regional Airport, it was partly sunny. The temperature was 70 degrees. The dew point 66, and the relative humidity 87%. The wind was southeast, at 7 miles an hour. The pressure was 30.00 inches and rising. Elsewhere across Ohio, at Cincinnati, it was mostly sunny, with a temperature of 89. It was partly sunny, with a temperature of 77 at Dayton, 71 at Findlay, and 73 at Columbus. It was cloudy, with a temperature of 68 at Worcester, 74 at Marion, and 68 at Toledo Express. Under cloudy skies, Cleveland reported 69, Akron-Canton Regional Airport reported 69, and Youngstown reported 69. Reports from nearby cities outside Ohio, skies ranged from partly sunny to cloudy. It was 70 at Pittsburgh, 64 at Detroit, 62 at Buffalo, 83 at Indianapolis, and 69 at Chicago. The current time is 6:24 p.m. Eastern Daylight Time. 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On the latest weather map, a warm front will lift over Lake Erie and remain over the area through Sunday. A low-pressure system will move along the boundary on Sunday and will pull it south as a cold front for Sunday night. The area will then remain between cool high pressure to the north and a trough over the Ohio Valley through the middle of the week. The forecast for the Central Highlands. This afternoon, showers likely with a slight chance of thunderstorms. Highs in the mid-70s. Southeast winds around 5 miles per hour. Chance of rain 70%. Tonight, a slight chance of thunderstorms. A chance of showers in the evening, then showers after midnight. Not as cool. Humid with lows in the upper 60s. South winds 5 to 10 miles per hour. Chance of rain 90%. Sunday, showers with a slight chance of thunderstorms in the morning, then a chance of showers and thunderstorms in the afternoon. Humid with highs in the mid-70s. Southwest winds 5 to 10 miles per

hour, becoming northwest with gusts up to 20 miles per hour in the afternoon. Chance of rain 90%. Sunday night, a chance of thunderstorms in the evening. Mostly cloudy with a chance of showers. Cooler. Less humid with lows in the lower 50s. Northeast winds around 10 miles per hour with gusts up to 20 miles per hour. Chance of rain 50%. Monday, mostly cloudy with a 50% chance of showers. Highs in the upper 60s. Northeast winds 10 to 15 miles per hour with gusts up to 25 miles per hour. Monday night, mostly cloudy. Lows in the lower 50s. At 6 p.m., weather reports for selected cities. At Mansfield Long Regional Airport, it was partly sunny. The temperature was 70 degrees, the dew point 66, and the relative humidity 87%. The wind was southeast, at 7 miles an hour. The pressure was 30.00 inches and rising. Elsewhere across Ohio, at Cincinnati, it was mostly sunny, with a temperature of 89. It was partly sunny, with a temperature of 77 at Dayton, 71 at Findlay, and 73 at Columbus. It was cloudy, with a temperature of 68 at Worcester, 74 at Marion, and 68 at Toledo Express. Under cloudy skies, Cleveland reported 69, Akron-Canton Regional Airport reported 69, and Youngstown reported 69. Reports from nearby cities outside Ohio, skies ranged from partly sunny to cloudy. It was 70 at Pittsburgh, 64 at Detroit, 62 at Buffalo, 83 at Indianapolis, and 69 at Chicago. The current time is 6:28 p.m. Eastern Daylight Time. 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On the latest weather map, a warm front will lift over Lake Erie and remain over the area through Sunday. A low-pressure system will move along the boundary on Sunday and will pull it south as a cold front for Sunday night. The area will then remain between cool high pressure to the north and a trough over the Ohio Valley through the middle of the week. The forecast for the Central Highlands. This afternoon, showers likely with a slight chance of thunderstorms. Highs in the mid-70s. Southeast winds around 5 miles per hour. Chance of rain 70%. Tonight, a slight chance of thunderstorms. A chance of showers in the evening, then showers after midnight. Not as cool. Humid with lows in the upper 60s. South winds 5 to 10 miles per hour. Chance of rain 90%. Sunday, showers with a slight chance of thunderstorms in the morning, then a chance of showers and thunderstorms in the afternoon. Humid with highs in the mid-70s. Southwest winds 5 to 10 miles per hour, becoming northwest with gusts up to 20 miles per hour in the afternoon. Chance of rain 90%. Sunday night, a chance of thunderstorms in the evening. Mostly cloudy with a chance of showers. Cooler. Less humid with lows in the lower 50s. Northeast winds around 10 miles per hour with gusts up to 20 miles per hour. Chance of rain 50%. Monday, mostly cloudy with a 50% chance of showers. Highs in the upper 60s. Northeast winds 10 to 15 miles per hour with gusts up to 25 miles per hour. Monday night, mostly cloudy. Lows in the lower 50s. The extended forecast for the Central Highlands. Tuesday, mostly cloudy. Highs in the upper 60s. Tuesday night, mostly cloudy. A chance of showers in the evening, then showers likely after midnight. Lows in the lower 50s. Chance of rain 70%. Wednesday, showers likely. Highs in the mid-60s. Chance of rain 70%. Wednesday night, showers likely. Lows in the lower 50s. Chance of rain 70%. Thursday, mostly cloudy. A chance of showers in the morning. Highs in the upper 60s. Chance of rain 50%. Thursday night, mostly cloudy in the evening, then becoming partly cloudy. Lows around 50. Friday, partly cloudy. Highs around 70. The Mansfield, Ohio climate summary for this evening, as a
5:15 p.m., September 19, 2026. Today's high temperature was 71 degrees. The normal high is 74. The record high is 91 degrees, which was last set in 1978. Today's low temperature was 58 degrees. The normal low is 53. The record low is 34 degrees, which was set in 1929. 0.27 inches of precipitation fell today. No snow fell today, which brings the monthly total to 0.0 inches. The total snowfall since July 1st still stands at 0.0 inches. Sunset tonight is at 7:32 p.m. Sunrise tomorrow is at 7:16 a.m. At 6 p.m., weather reports for selected cities. At Mansfield Lawn Regional Airport, it was partly sunny. The temperature was 70 degrees, the dew point 66, and the relative humidity 87%. The wind was southeast, at 7 miles an hour. The pressure was 30.00 inches and rising. Elsewhere across Ohio, at Cincinnati, it was mostly sunny, with a temperature of 89. It was partly sunny, with a temperature of 77 at Dayton, 71 at Findlay, and 73 at Columbus. It was cloudy, with a temperature of 68 at Wooster, 74 at Marion, and 68 at Toledo Express. Under cloudy skies, Cleveland reported 69, Akron-Canton Regional Airport reported 69, and Youngstown reported 69. Reports from nearby cities outside Ohio, skies ranged from partly sunny to cloudy. It was 70 at Pittsburgh, 64 at Detroit, 62 at Buffalo, 83 at Indianapolis, and 69 at Chicago. The current time is 6:33 p.m. Eastern Daylight Time. 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On the latest weather map, a warm front will lift over Lake Erie and remain over the area through Sunday. A low-pressure system will move along the boundary on Sunday and will pull it south as a cold front for Sunday night. The area will then remain between cool high pressure to the north and a trough over the Ohio Valley through the middle of the week. The forecast for the Central Highlands. This afternoon, showers likely with a slight chance of thunderstorms. Highs in the mid-70s. Southeast winds around 5 miles per hour. Chance of rain 70%. Tonight, a slight chance of thunderstorms. A chance of showers in the evening, then showers after midnight. Not as cool. Humid with lows in the upper 60s. South winds 5 to 10 miles per hour. Chance of rain 90%. Sunday, showers with a slight chance of thunderstorms in the morning, then a chance of showers and thunderstorms in the afternoon. Humid with highs in the mid-70s. Southwest winds 5 to 10 miles per hour, becoming northwest with gusts up to 20 miles per hour in the afternoon. Chance of rain 90%. Sunday night, a chance of thunderstorms in the evening. Mostly cloudy with a chance of showers. Cooler. Less humid with lows in the lower 50s. Northeast winds around 10 miles per hour with gusts up to 20 miles per hour. Chance of rain 50%. Monday, mostly cloudy with a 50% chance of showers. Highs in the upper 60s. Northeast winds 10 to 15 miles per hour with gusts up to 25 miles per hour. Monday night, mostly cloudy. Lows in the lower 50s. At 6 p.m., weather reports for selected cities. At Mansfield Lawn Regional Airport, it was partly sunny. The temperature was 70 degrees, the dew point 66, and the relative humidity 87%. The wind was southeast, at 7 miles an hour. The pressure was 30.00 inches and rising. Elsewhere across Ohio, at Cincinnati, it was mostly sunny, with a temperature of 89. It was partly sunny, with a temperature of 77 at Dayton, 71 at Findlay, and 73 at Columbus. It was cloudy, with a temperature of 68 at Wooster, 74 at Marion, and 68 at Toledo Express. Under cloudy skies, Cleveland reported 69, Akron-Canton Regional Airport reported 69, and Youngstown reported 69. Reports from nearby cities outside Ohio, skies ranged from partly sunny to cloudy.
It was 70 at Pittsburgh, 64 at Detroit, 62 at Buffalo, 83 at Indianapolis, and 69 at Chicago. The current time is 6:36 p.m. Eastern Daylight Time. 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On the latest weather map, a warm front will lift over Lake Erie and remain over the area through Sunday. A low-pressure system will move along the boundary on Sunday and will pull it south as a cold front for Sunday night. The area will then remain between cool high pressure to the north and a trough over the Ohio Valley through the middle of the week. The forecast for the Central Highlands. This afternoon, showers likely with a slight chance of thunderstorms. Highs in the mid-70s. Southeast winds around 5 miles per hour. Chance of rain 70%. Tonight, a slight chance of thunderstorms. A chance of showers in the evening, then showers after midnight. Not as cool. Humid with lows in the upper 60s. South winds 5 to 10 miles per hour. Chance of rain 90%. Sunday, showers with a slight chance of thunderstorms in the morning, then a chance of showers and thunderstorms in the afternoon. Humid with highs in the mid-70s. Southwest winds 5 to 10 miles per hour, becoming northwest with gusts up to 20 miles per hour in the afternoon. Chance of rain 90%. Sunday night, a chance of thunderstorms in the evening. Mostly cloudy with a chance of showers. Cooler. Less humid with lows in the lower 50s. Northeast winds around 10 miles per hour with gusts up to 20 miles per hour. Chance of rain 50%. Monday, mostly cloudy with a 50% chance of showers. Highs in the upper 60s. Northeast winds 10 to 15 miles per hour with gusts up to 25 miles per hour. Monday night, mostly cloudy. Lows in the lower 50s. At 6 p.m., weather reports for selected cities. At Mansfield Long Regional Airport, it was partly sunny. The temperature was 70 degrees. The dew point 66, and the relative humidity 87%. The wind was southeast, at 7 miles an hour. The pressure was 30.00 inches and rising. Elsewhere across Ohio, at Cincinnati, it was mostly sunny, with a temperature of 89. It was partly sunny, with a temperature of 77 at Dayton, 71 at Findlay, and 73 at Columbus. It was cloudy, with a temperature of 68 at Worcester, 74 at Marion, and 68 at Toledo Express. Under cloudy skies, Cleveland reported 69, Akron-Canton Regional Airport reported 69, and Youngstown reported 69. Reports from nearby cities outside Ohio, skies ranged from partly sunny to cloudy. It was 70 at Pittsburgh, 64 at Detroit, 62 at Buffalo, 83 at Indianapolis, and 69 at Chicago. The current time is 6:39 p.m. Eastern Daylight Time. 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The extended forecast for the Central Highlands. Tuesday, mostly cloudy. Highs in the upper 60s. Tuesday night, mostly cloudy. A chance of showers in the evening, then showers likely after midnight. Lows in the lower 50s. Chance of rain 70%. Wednesday, showers likely. Highs in the mid-60s. Chance of rain 70%. Wednesday night, showers likely. Lows in the lower 50s. Chance of rain 70%. Thursday, mostly cloudy. A chance of showers in the morning. Highs in the upper 60s. Chance of rain 50%. Thursday night, mostly cloudy in the evening, then becoming partly cloudy. Lows around 50. Friday, partly cloudy. Highs around 70. On the latest weather map, a warm front will lift over Lake Erie and remain over the area through Sunday. A low-pressure system will move along the boundary on Sunday and will pull it south as a cold front for Sunday night.
The area will then remain between cool high pressure to the north and a trough over the Ohio Valley through the middle of the week. The forecast for the Central Highlands. This afternoon, showers likely with a slight chance of thunderstorms. Highs in the mid-70s. Southeast winds around 5 miles per hour. Chance of rain 70%. Tonight, a slight chance of thunderstorms. A chance of showers in the evening, then showers after midnight. Not as cool. Humid with lows in the upper 60s. South winds 5 to 10 miles per hour. Chance of rain 90%. Sunday, showers with a slight chance of thunderstorms in the morning, then a chance of showers and thunderstorms in the afternoon. Humid with highs in the mid-70s. Southwest winds 5 to 10 miles per hour, becoming northwest with gusts up to 20 miles per hour in the afternoon. Chance of rain 90%. Sunday night, a chance of thunderstorms in the evening. Mostly cloudy with a chance of showers. Cooler. Less humid with lows in the lower 50s. Northeast winds around 10 miles per hour with gusts up to 20 miles per hour. Chance of rain 50%. Monday, mostly cloudy with a 50% chance of showers. Highs in the upper 60s. Northeast winds 10 to 15 miles per hour with gusts up to 25 miles per hour. Monday night, mostly cloudy. Lows in the lower 50s. At 6 p.m., weather reports for selected cities. At Mansfield Lawn Regional Airport, it was partly sunny. The temperature was 70 degrees, the dew point 66, and the relative humidity 87%. The wind was southeast, at 7 miles an hour. The pressure was 30.00 inches and rising. Elsewhere across Ohio, at Cincinnati, it was mostly sunny, with a temperature of 89. It was partly sunny, with a temperature of 77 at Dayton, 71 at Findlay, and 73 at Columbus. It was cloudy, with a temperature of 68 at Worcester, 74 at Marion, and 68 at Toledo Express. Under cloudy skies, Cleveland reported 69, Akron-Canton Regional Airport reported 69, and Youngstown reported 69. Reports from nearby cities outside Ohio, skies ranged from partly sunny to cloudy. It was 70 at Pittsburgh, 64 at Detroit, 62 at Buffalo, 83 at Indianapolis, and 69 at Chicago. The current time is 6:43 p.m. Eastern Daylight Time. 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On the latest weather map, a warm front will lift over Lake Erie and remain over the area through Sunday. A low pressure system will move along the boundary on Sunday and will pull it south as a cold front for Sunday night. The area will then remain between cool high pressure to the north and a trough over the Ohio Valley through the middle of the week. The forecast for the Central Highlands. This afternoon, showers likely with a slight chance of thunderstorms. Highs in the mid-70s. Southeast winds around 5 miles per hour. Chance of rain 70%. Tonight, a slight chance of thunderstorms. A chance of showers in the evening, then showers after midnight. Not as cool. Humid with lows in the upper 60s. South winds 5 to 10 miles per hour. Chance of rain 90%. Sunday, showers with a slight chance of thunderstorms in the morning, then a chance of showers and thunderstorms in the afternoon. Humid with highs in the mid-70s. Southwest winds 5 to 10 miles per hour, becoming northwest with gusts up to 20 miles per hour in the afternoon. Chance of rain 90%. Sunday night, a chance of thunderstorms in the evening. Mostly cloudy with a chance of showers. Cooler. Less humid with lows in the lower 50s. Northeast winds around 10 miles per hour with gusts up to 20 miles per hour. Chance of rain 50%. Monday, mostly cloudy with a 50% chance of showers. Highs in the upper 60s. Northeast winds 10 to 15 miles per hour with gusts up to 25 miles per hour. Monday night, mostly cloudy. Lows in the lower 50s. The Mansfield, Ohio climate summary for this evening, as of 5:15 p.m., September 19th, 2026.
Today's high temperature was 71 degrees. The normal high is 74. The record high is 91 degrees, which was last set in 1978. Today's low temperature was 58 degrees. The normal low is 53. The record low is 34 degrees, which was set in 1929. 0.27 inches of precipitation fell today. No snow fell today, which brings the monthly total to 0.0 inches. The total snowfall since July 1st still stands at 0.0 inches. Sunset tonight is at 7:32 p.m. Sunrise tomorrow is at 7:16 a.m. At 6 p.m., weather reports for selected cities. At Mansfield Lawn Regional Airport, it was partly sunny. The temperature was 70 degrees, the dew point 66, and the relative humidity 87%. The wind was southeast, at 7 miles an hour. The pressure was 30.00 inches and rising. Elsewhere across Ohio, at Cincinnati, it was mostly sunny, with a temperature of 89. It was partly sunny, with a temperature of 77 at Dayton, 71 at Findlay, and 73 at Columbus. It was cloudy, with a temperature of 68 at Wooster, 74 at Marion, and 68 at Toledo Express. Under cloudy skies, Cleveland reported 69, Akron-Canton Regional Airport reported 69, and Youngstown reported 69. Reports from nearby cities outside Ohio, skies ranged from partly sunny to cloudy. It was 70 at Pittsburgh, 64 at Detroit, 62 at Buffalo, 83 at Indianapolis, and 69 at Chicago. The current time is 6:48 p.m. Eastern Daylight Time. 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On the latest weather map, a warm front will lift over Lake Erie and remain over the area through Sunday. A low pressure system will move along the boundary on Sunday and will pull it south as a cold front for Sunday night. The area will then remain between cool high pressure to the north and a trough over the Ohio Valley through the middle of the week. The forecast for the Central Highlands. This afternoon, showers likely with a slight chance of thunderstorms. Highs in the mid-70s. Southeast winds around 5 miles per hour. Chance of rain 70%. Tonight, a slight chance of thunderstorms. A chance of showers in the evening, then showers after midnight. Not as cool. Humid with lows in the upper 60s. South winds 5 to 10 miles per hour. Chance of rain 90%. Sunday, showers with a slight chance of thunderstorms in the morning, then a chance of showers and thunderstorms in the afternoon. Humid with highs in the mid-70s. Southwest winds 5 to 10 miles per hour, becoming northwest with gusts up to 20 miles per hour in the afternoon. Chance of rain 90%. Sunday night, a chance of thunderstorms in the evening. Mostly cloudy with a chance of showers. Cooler. Less humid with lows in the lower 50s. Northeast winds around 10 miles per hour with gusts up to 20 miles per hour. Chance of rain 50%. Monday, mostly cloudy with a 50% chance of showers. Highs in the upper 60s. Northeast winds 10 to 15 miles per hour with gusts up to 25 miles per hour. Monday night, mostly cloudy. Lows in the lower 50s. The extended forecast for the Central Highlands. Tuesday, mostly cloudy. Highs in the upper 60s. Tuesday night, mostly cloudy. A chance of showers in the evening, then showers likely after midnight. Lows in the lower 50s. Chance of rain 70%. Wednesday, showers likely. Highs in the mid-60s. Chance of rain 70%. Wednesday night, showers likely. Lows in the lower 50s. Chance of rain 70%. Thursday, mostly cloudy. A chance of showers in the morning. Highs in the upper 60s. Chance of rain 50%. Thursday night, mostly cloudy in the evening, then becoming partly cloudy. Lows around 50. Friday, partly cloudy. Highs around 70. At 6 p.m., weather reports for selected cities,
At Mansfield Long Regional Airport, it was partly sunny. The temperature was 70 degrees, the dew point 66, and the relative humidity 87%. The wind was southeast, at 7 miles an hour. The pressure was 30.00 inches and rising. Elsewhere across Ohio, at Cincinnati, it was mostly sunny, with a temperature of 89. It was partly sunny, with a temperature of 77 at Dayton, 71 at Findlay, and 73 at Columbus. It was cloudy, with a temperature of 68 at Worcester, 74 at Marion, and 68 at Toledo Express. Under cloudy skies, Cleveland reported 69, Akron-Canton Regional Airport reported 69, and Youngstown reported 69. Reports from nearby cities outside Ohio, skies ranged from partly sunny to cloudy. It was 70 at Pittsburgh, 64 at Detroit, 62 at Buffalo, 83 at Indianapolis, and 69 at Chicago. The current time is 6:52 p.m. Eastern Daylight Time. 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On the latest weather map, a warm front will lift over Lake Erie and remain over the area through Sunday. A low-pressure system will move along the boundary on Sunday and will pull it south as a cold front for Sunday night. The area will then remain between cool high pressure to the north and a trough over the Ohio Valley through the middle of the week. The forecast for the Central Highlands. This afternoon, showers likely with a slight chance of thunderstorms. Highs in the mid-70s. Southeast winds around 5 miles per hour. Chance of rain 70%. Tonight, a slight chance of thunderstorms. A chance of showers in the evening, then showers after midnight. Not as cool. Humid with lows in the upper 60s. South winds 5 to 10 miles per hour. Chance of rain 90%. Sunday, showers with a slight chance of thunderstorms in the morning, then a chance of showers and thunderstorms in the afternoon. Humid with highs in the mid-70s. Southwest winds 5 to 10 miles per hour, becoming northwest with gusts up to 20 miles per hour in the afternoon. Chance of rain 90%. Sunday night, a chance of thunderstorms in the evening. Mostly cloudy with a chance of showers. Cooler. Less humid with lows in the lower 50s. Northeast winds around 10 miles per hour with gusts up to 20 miles per hour. Chance of rain 50%. Monday, mostly cloudy with a 50% chance of showers. Highs in the upper 60s. Northeast winds 10 to 15 miles per hour with gusts up to 25 miles per hour. Monday night, mostly cloudy. Lows in the lower 50s. At 6 p.m., weather reports for selected cities. At Mansfield Long Regional Airport, it was partly sunny. The temperature was 70 degrees, the dew point 66, and the relative humidity 87%. The wind was southeast, at 7 miles an hour. The pressure was 30.00 inches and rising. Elsewhere across Ohio, at Cincinnati, it was mostly sunny, with a temperature of 89. It was partly sunny, with a temperature of 77 at Dayton, 71 at Findlay, and 73 at Columbus. It was cloudy, with a temperature of 68 at Worcester, 74 at Marion, and 68 at Toledo Express. Under cloudy skies, Cleveland reported 69, Akron-Canton Regional Airport reported 69, and Youngstown reported 69. Reports from nearby cities outside Ohio, skies ranged from partly sunny to cloudy. It was 70 at Pittsburgh, 64 at Detroit, 62 at Buffalo, 83 at Indianapolis, and 69 at Chicago. The current time is 6:55 p.m. Eastern Daylight Time. 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On the latest weather map, a warm front will lift over Lake Erie and remain over the area through Sunday. A low-pressure system will move along the boundary on Sunday and will pull it south as a cold front for Sunday night.
The area will then remain between cool high pressure to the north and a trough over the Ohio Valley through the middle of the week. The forecast for the Central Highlands. This afternoon, showers likely with a slight chance of thunderstorms. Highs in the mid-70s. Southeast winds around 5 miles per hour. Chance of rain 70%. Tonight, a slight chance of thunderstorms. A chance of showers in the evening, then showers after midnight. Not as cool. Humid with lows in the upper 60s. South winds 5 to 10 miles per hour. Chance of rain 90%. Sunday, showers with a slight chance of thunderstorms in the morning, then a chance of showers and thunderstorms in the afternoon. Humid with highs in the mid-70s. Southwest winds 5 to 10 miles per hour, becoming northwest with gusts up to 20 miles per hour in the afternoon. Chance of rain 90%. Sunday night, a chance of thunderstorms in the evening. Mostly cloudy with a chance of showers. Cooler. Less humid with lows in the lower 50s. Northeast winds around 10 miles per hour with gusts up to 20 miles per hour. Chance of rain 50%. Monday, mostly cloudy with a 50% chance of showers. Highs in the upper 60s. Northeast winds 10 to 15 miles per hour with gusts up to 25 miles per hour. Monday night, mostly cloudy. Lows in the lower 50s. At 6 p.m., weather reports for selected cities. At Mansfield Long Regional Airport, it was partly sunny. The temperature was 70 degrees, the dew point 66, and the relative humidity 87%. The wind was southeast, at 7 miles an hour. The pressure was 30.00 inches and rising. Elsewhere across Ohio, at Cincinnati, it was mostly sunny, with a temperature of 89. It was partly sunny, with a temperature of 77 at Dayton, 71 at Findlay, and 73 at Columbus. It was cloudy, with a temperature of 68 at Wooster, 74 at Marion, and 68 at Toledo Express. Under cloudy skies, Cleveland reported 69, Akron-Canton Regional Airport reported 69, and Youngstown reported 69. Reports from nearby cities outside Ohio, skies ranged from partly sunny to cloudy. It was 70 at Pittsburgh, 64 at Detroit, 62 at Buffalo, 83 at Indianapolis, and 69 at Chicago. The current time is 6:58 p.m. Eastern Daylight Time. 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On the latest weather map, a warm front will lift over Lake Erie and remain over the area through Sunday. A low pressure system will move along the boundary on Sunday and will pull it south as a cold front for Sunday night. The area will then remain between cool high pressure to the north and a trough over the Ohio Valley through the middle of the week. The forecast for the Central Highlands. This afternoon, showers likely with a slight chance of thunderstorms. Highs in the mid-70s. Southeast winds around 5 miles per hour. Chance of rain 70%. Tonight, a slight chance of thunderstorms. A chance of showers in the evening, then showers after midnight. Not as cool. Humid with lows in the upper 60s. South winds 5 to 10 miles per hour. Chance of rain 90%. Sunday, showers with a slight chance of thunderstorms in the morning, then a chance of showers and thunderstorms in the afternoon. Humid with highs in the mid-70s. Southwest winds 5 to 10 miles per hour, becoming northwest with gusts up to 20 miles per hour in the afternoon. Chance of rain 90%. Sunday night, a chance of thunderstorms in the evening. Mostly cloudy with a chance of showers. Cooler. Less humid with lows in the lower 50s. Northeast winds around 10 miles per hour with gusts up to 20 miles per hour. Chance of rain 50%. Monday, mostly cloudy with a 50% chance of showers. Highs in the upper 60s. Northeast winds 10 to 15 miles per hour with gusts up to 25 miles per hour. Monday night, mostly cloudy. Lows in the lower 50s. The Nearshore Marine Forecast. For the following marine location, the islands to Vermilion.
Tonight, east winds 5 to 15 knots becoming southwest. A chance of showers with a slight chance of thunderstorms through the early overnight, then showers with a slight chance of thunderstorms late. Waves 2 feet or less. Sunday, southwest winds 5 to 15 knots becoming northeast 15 to 20 knots. Showers with a slight chance of thunderstorms in the morning, then a chance of showers with a slight chance of thunderstorms in the afternoon. Waves 1 foot or less building to 2 to 4 feet. Sunday night, northeast winds 15 to 25 knots becoming east. A chance of showers in the evening. Waves 2 to 4 feet building to 3 to 6 feet. Waves occasionally around 7 feet. Monday, east winds 15 to 25 knots becoming northeast to 30 knots. Mostly cloudy. Waves 5 to 8 feet building to 6 to 9 feet. Waves occasionally around 11 feet. Winds and waves higher in and near thunderstorms. The water temperature off Toledo is 72 degrees, off Cleveland 73 degrees, and off Derry 73 degrees. The extended forecast for the Central Highlands. Tuesday, mostly cloudy. Highs in the upper 60s. Tuesday night, mostly cloudy. A chance of showers in the evening, then showers likely after midnight. Lows in the lower 50s. Chance of rain 70%. Wednesday, showers likely. Highs in the mid-60s. Chance of rain 70%. Wednesday night, showers likely. Lows in the lower 50s. Chance of rain 70%. Thursday, mostly cloudy. A chance of showers in the morning. Highs in the upper 60s. Chance of rain 50%. Thursday night, mostly cloudy in the evening, then becoming partly cloudy. Lows around 50. Friday, partly cloudy. Highs around 70. The Mansfield, Ohio climate summary for this evening, as of 5:15 p.m., September 19, 2026. Today's high temperature was 71 degrees. The normal high is 74. The record high is 91 degrees, which was last set in 1978. Today's low temperature was 58 degrees. The normal low is 53. The record low is 34 degrees, which was set in 1929. 0.27 inches of precipitation fell today. No snow fell today, which brings the monthly total to 0.0 inches. The total snowfall since July 1st still stands at 0.0 inches. Sunset tonight is at 7:32 p.m. Sunrise tomorrow is at 7:16 a.m. At 6 p.m., weather reports for selected cities. At Mansfield Long Regional Airport, it was partly sunny. The temperature was 70 degrees, the dew point 66, and the relative humidity 87%. The wind was southeast, at 7 miles an hour. The pressure was 30.00 inches and rising. Elsewhere across Ohio, at Cincinnati, it was mostly sunny, with a temperature of 89. It was partly sunny, with a temperature of 77 at Dayton, 71 at Findlay, and 73 at Columbus. It was cloudy, with a temperature of 68 at Worcester, 74 at Marion, and 68 at Toledo Express. Under cloudy skies, Cleveland reported 69, Akron-Canton Regional Airport reported 69, and Youngstown reported 69. Reports from nearby cities outside Ohio, skies ranged from partly sunny to cloudy. It was 70 at Pittsburgh, 64 at Detroit, 62 at Buffalo, 83 at Indianapolis, and 69 at Chicago. The current time is 7:05 p.m. Eastern Daylight Time. 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On the latest weather map, a warm front will lift over Lake Erie and remain over the area through Sunday. A low-pressure system will move along the boundary on Sunday and will pull it south as a cold front for Sunday night. The area will then remain between cool high pressure to the north and a trough over the Ohio Valley through the middle of the week. The forecast for the Central Highlands. This afternoon, showers likely with a slight chance of thunderstorms. Highs in the mid-70s. Southeast winds around 5 miles per hour. Chance of rain 70%.
Tonight, a slight chance of thunderstorms. A chance of showers in the evening, then showers after midnight. Not as cool. Humid with lows in the upper 60s. South winds 5 to 10 miles per hour. Chance of rain 90%. Sunday, showers with a slight chance of thunderstorms in the morning, then a chance of showers and thunderstorms in the afternoon. Humid with highs in the mid-70s. Southwest winds 5 to 10 miles per hour, becoming northwest with gusts up to 20 miles per hour in the afternoon. Chance of rain 90%. Sunday night, a chance of thunderstorms in the evening. Mostly cloudy with a chance of showers. Cooler. Less humid with lows in the lower 50s. Northeast winds around 10 miles per hour with gusts up to 20 miles per hour. Chance of rain 50%. Monday, mostly cloudy with a 50% chance of showers. Highs in the upper 60s. Northeast winds 10 to 15 miles per hour with gusts up to 25 miles per hour. Monday night, mostly cloudy. Lows in the lower 50s. At 7 p.m., weather reports for selected cities. At Mansfield Lawn Regional Airport, it was mostly cloudy. The temperature was 69 degrees, the dew point 67, and the relative humidity 93%. The wind was east, at 6 miles an hour. The pressure was 29.98 inches and falling. Elsewhere across Ohio, at Cincinnati, it was partly cloudy, with a temperature of 86. It was mostly cloudy, with a temperature of 67 at Wooster, 73 at Marion, and 77 at Dayton. It was cloudy, with a temperature of 67 at Toledo Express, 68 at Cleveland, and 68 at Akron-Canton Regional Airport. Under cloudy skies, Youngstown reported 67, Findlay reported 71, and Columbus reported 73. Reports from nearby cities outside Ohio, at Detroit, rain was falling, with a temperature of 65. It was mostly cloudy, with a temperature of 70 at Pittsburgh, 61 at Buffalo, and 83 at Indianapolis. At Chicago, it was cloudy, with a temperature of 70. The current time is 7:08 p.m. Eastern Daylight Time. 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On the latest weather map, a warm front will lift over Lake Erie and remain over the area through Sunday. A low pressure system will move along the boundary on Sunday and will pull it south as a cold front for Sunday night. The area will then remain between cool high pressure to the north and a trough over the Ohio Valley through the middle of the week. The forecast for the Central Highlands. This afternoon, showers likely with a slight chance of thunderstorms. Highs in the mid-70s. Southeast winds around 5 miles per hour. Chance of rain 70%. Tonight, a slight chance of thunderstorms. A chance of showers in the evening, then showers after midnight. Not as cool. Humid with lows in the upper 60s. South winds 5 to 10 miles per hour. Chance of rain 90%. Sunday, showers with a slight chance of thunderstorms in the morning, then a chance of showers and thunderstorms in the afternoon. Humid with highs in the mid-70s. Southwest winds 5 to 10 miles per hour, becoming northwest with gusts up to 20 miles per hour in the afternoon. Chance of rain 90%. Sunday night, a chance of thunderstorms in the evening. Mostly cloudy with a chance of showers. Cooler. Less humid with lows in the lower 50s. Northeast winds around 10 miles per hour with gusts up to 20 miles per hour. Chance of rain 50%. Monday, mostly cloudy with a 50% chance of showers. Highs in the upper 60s. Northeast winds 10 to 15 miles per hour with gusts up to 25 miles per hour. Monday night, mostly cloudy. Lows in the lower 50s. The extended forecast for the Central Highlands. Tuesday, mostly cloudy. Highs in the upper 60s. Tuesday night, mostly cloudy. A chance of showers in the evening, then showers likely after midnight. Lows in the lower 50s. Chance of rain 70%. Wednesday, showers likely. Highs in the mid 60s.
Chance of rain 70%. Wednesday night, showers likely. Lows in the lower 50s. Chance of rain 70%. Thursday, mostly cloudy. A chance of showers in the morning. Highs in the upper 60s. Chance of rain 50%. Thursday night, mostly cloudy in the evening, then becoming partly cloudy. Lows around 50. Friday, partly cloudy. Highs around 70. At 7 p.m., weather reports for selected cities. At Mansfield-Lom Regional Airport, it was mostly cloudy. The temperature was 69 degrees, the dew point 67, and the relative humidity 93%. The wind was east, at 6 miles an hour. The pressure was 29.98 inches and falling. Elsewhere across Ohio, at Cincinnati, it was partly cloudy, with a temperature of 86. It was mostly cloudy, with a temperature of 67 at Worcester, 73 at Marion, and 77 at Dayton. It was cloudy, with a temperature of 67 at Toledo Express, 68 at Cleveland, and 68 at Akron-Canton Regional Airport. Under cloudy skies, Youngstown reported 67, Findlay reported 71, and Columbus reported 73. Reports from nearby cities outside Ohio, at Detroit, rain was falling, with a temperature of 65. It was mostly cloudy, with a temperature of 70 at Pittsburgh, 61 at Buffalo, and 83 at Indianapolis. At Chicago, it was cloudy, with a temperature of 70. The current time is 7:12 p.m. Eastern Daylight Time. 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On the latest weather map, a warm front will lift over Lake Erie and remain over the area through Sunday. A low-pressure system will move along the boundary on Sunday and will pull it south as a cold front for Sunday night. The area will then remain between cool high pressure to the north and a trough over the Ohio Valley through the middle of the week. The forecast for the Central Highlands. This afternoon, showers likely with a slight chance of thunderstorms. Highs in the mid-70s. Southeast winds around 5 miles per hour. Chance of rain 70%. Tonight, a slight chance of thunderstorms. A chance of showers in the evening, then showers after midnight. Not as cool. Humid with lows in the upper 60s. South winds 5 to 10 miles per hour. Chance of rain 90%. Sunday, showers with a slight chance of thunderstorms in the morning, then a chance of showers and thunderstorms in the afternoon. Humid with highs in the mid-70s. Southwest winds 5 to 10 miles per hour, becoming northwest with gusts up to 20 miles per hour in the afternoon. Chance of rain 90%. Sunday night, a chance of thunderstorms in the evening. Mostly cloudy with a chance of showers. Cooler. Less humid with lows in the lower 50s. Northeast winds around 10 miles per hour with gusts up to 20 miles per hour. Chance of rain 50%. Monday, mostly cloudy winds 10 to 15 miles per hour with gusts up to 25 miles per hour. Monday night, mostly climate summary for this evening, as of 5:15 p.m. September 19, 2026. Today's high temperature was 71 degrees. The normal high is 74. The record high is 91 degrees, which was last set in 1978. Today's low temperature was 58 degrees. The normal low is 53. The record low is 34 degrees, which was set in 1929. 0.27 inches of precipitation fell today. No snow fell today, which brings the monthly total to 0.0 inches. The total snowfall since July 1st still stands at 0.0 inches. Sunset tonight is at 7:32 p.m. Sunrise tomorrow is at 7:16 a.m. At 7 p.m., weather reports for selected cities. At Mansfield-Lom Regional Airport, it was mostly... The temperature was 69 degrees, the dew point 67, and the relative humidity 93%. The wind was east, at 6 miles an hour. The pressure was 29.98 inches and falling. Elsewhere across Ohio, at Cincinnati, it was partly cloudy, with a temperature of 86.
It was mostly cloudy, with a temperature of Worcester, 73 at Marion.

and 77 at Dayton. It was cloudy, with a temperature of 67 at Toledo Express, 68 at Cleveland, and 68 at Akron. 67, Findlay reported 71, and Columbus reported 73. Reports from nearby cities outside Ohio, at Detroit, rain was falling, with a temperature of 65. It was mostly cloudy, with a temperature of 70 at Pittsburgh, 61 at Buffalo, and 83 at Indianapolis, Chicago. It was cloudy, with a temperature of 70. The current time is 7:17 p.m. Eastern Daylight Time. 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On the latest weather map, a warm front will lift over Lake Erie and remain over the area through Sunday. The system will move along the boundary on Sunday and will pull it south as a cold front for Sunday night. The area will then remain between cool high pressure to the north and a trough over the Ohio Valley through the middle of the week. The forecast for the Central Highlands. This afternoon, showers likely with a slight chance of thunderstorms. Highs in the mid-70s. Southeast winds around 5 miles per hour. Chance of rain 70%. Tonight, a slight chance of thunderstorms. A chance of showers in the evening, then showers after midnight. Not as cool. Humid with lows in the upper 60s. South winds 5 to 10 miles per hour. Chance of rain 90%. Sunday, showers with a slight chance of thunderstorms in the morning, then a chance of showers and thunderstorms in the afternoon. Humid with highs in the mid-70s. Southwest winds 5 to 10 miles per hour, becoming northwest with gusts miles per hour in the afternoon. Chance of rain 90%. Sunday night, a chance of thunderstorms in the evening. Mostly cloudy with a chance of showers. Less humid with lows in the lower 50s. Northeast winds around 10 miles per hour with gusts up to 20 miles per hour. Chance of rain 50%. Monday, mostly cloudy with a 50% chance of showers. Highs in the upper 60s. Northeast winds 10 to 15 miles per hour with gusts up to 25 miles per hour. Monday night, mostly cloudy. Lows in the lower 50s. At 7 p.m., weather reports for selected cities. At Mansfield-Lawn Regional Airport, it was mostly cloudy at 93%. The wind was east, at 6 miles an hour. The pressure was 29.98 inches and falling. Elsewhere across Ohio, at Cincinnati, it was partly cloudy, with a temperature of 86. It was mostly cloudy, with a temperature of 73 at Marion, and 77 at Dayton. It was cloudy, with a temperature of 67 at Toledo Express, 68 at Cleveland, and 68 at Akron-Canton Regional Airport. Under cloudy skies, Youngstown reported 67, Findlay reported 71, and Columbus reported 73. Reports from nearby cities outside Ohio, at Detroit, rain was falling, with a temperature of 65. It was mostly cloudy, with a temperature of 70 at Pittsburgh, 61 at Buffalo, and 83 at Indianapolis. The current time is 7:20 p.m. Eastern Daylight Time. 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The latest weather map, a warm front will lift over Lake Erie and remain over the area through Sunday. A low move along the boundary on Sunday and will pull it south as a cold front for Sunday night. The area will then remain between cool high pressure to the north and a trough over the Ohio Valley through the middle of the week. The forecast for the Central Highlands.

chance of rain 90%. Sunday night, a chance of thunderstorms in the evening. Mostly cloudy with a chance of showers. Cooler. Less humid with lows in the northeast winds around 10 miles per hour with gusts up to 20 miles per hour. Chance of rain 50%. Monday, mostly cloudy with a chance of showers. Highs in the upper 60s. Northeast winds 10 to 15 miles per hour with gusts up to 25 miles per hour. Chance of rain 50%. Monday night, most 10 to 15 miles per hour with gusts up to 25 miles per hour. Tuesday, mostly cloudy. A chance of showers in the evening, then showers likely after midnight. Lows in the lower 50s. Rain 70%. The extended forecast for the Central Highlands. Wednesday, showers likely. Highs in the mid-60s. Chance of rain 70. Wednesday night, showers likely. Lows in the lower 50s. Chance of rain 70%. Thursday, mostly cloudy. A chance of showers in the morning. Highs in the upper 60s. Chance of rain 50%. Thursday night, mostly cloudy in the evening, then becoming partly cloudy. Lows around 50. Friday night, partly cloudy in the evening, then clearing. Lows in the upper 40s. Mostly sunny. Highs in the lower 70s. At 7 p.m., weather reports for selected cities. At Mansfield Long Regional Airport, it was mostly cloudy. 93%. The wind was east, at 6 miles an hour. The pressure was 28 inches. At Cincinnati, it was partly cloudy, with a temperature of 86. It was mostly cloudy, with a temperature of 67 at Worcester, 77 at Dayton. It was cloudy, with a temperature of 67 at Toledo Express, 68 at Cleveland, and 68 at Akron Canton. Under cloudy sky, Town reported 67, Findlay reported 71, and Columbus reported 73. Reports from nearby cities out at Detroit, rain was falling, with a temperature of 65. It was mostly cloudy, with a temperature of 70 at Pittsburgh, 61 at Buffalo, and 83 at Indianapolis. At Chicago, it was cloudy, with a temperature of 70. The current time is 7:24 p.m. Eastern Daylight Time. 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On the latest weather map, a warm front will lift over Lake Erie and remain over the area through Sunday. A low pressure system. The area will then remain between cool high pressure to the north and a trough over the Ohio Valley through the middle of the week. The fork. Tonight, a chance of thunderstorms. A chance of showers this evening, then showers after midnight. Cool. Near steady temperature in the upper 60s. South winds 5 to 10 miles per hour. Chance of rain 90%. Sunday, a chance of thunderstorms. Showers, mainly in the mornings in the mid-70s. Southwest winds 5 to 10 miles per hour, becoming northwest with gusts up to 20 miles per hour in the afternoon. Chance of rain 90%. Sunday night, a chance of thunderstorms in the evening. Mostly cloudy with a chance of showers. Cooler. Less humid with lows in the lower 50 miles per hour. Chance of rain 50%. Monday, mostly cloudy with a chance of showers. Highs in the upper 60s. Northeast winds 10 to 15 miles per hour with gusts up to 25 miles per hour. Chance of rain 50%. Monday night, mostly cloudy. Lows in the lower 50s. Northeast winds 10 to 15 miles per hour with gusts up to 25 miles per hour. Tuesday, mostly cloudy. Highs in the upper 60s. Tuesday night, mostly cloudy. A chance of showers in the evening, then showers likely after midnight. Lows in the lower 50s. Chance of rain 70%. At 7 p.m., weather reports for selected cities. At Mansfield Long Regional Airport, it was mostly cloudy. The temperature was 69 degrees, the dew point 67, and the relative humidity 93%. The wind was east, at 6 miles an hour. The pressure was 29.98 inches and falling. Elsewhere across Ohio, at Cincinnati, it was partly cloudy.

cloudy, with a temperature of 86. It was mostly cloudy, with a temperature of 67 at Worcester, 73 at Marion, and 77 at Bress, 68 at Cleveland, and 68 at Akron-Canton Regional Airport. Under cloudy skies reported 67, Findlay reported 71, and Columbus reported 73. Reports from nearby cities outside Ohio, at Detroit, rain was falling, with a temperature of 65. It was mostly cloudy, with a temperature of 70 at Pittsburgh, 61 at Buffalo, and 83 at Indianapolis. At Chicago, it was cloudy, with a temperature of 70. The current time is 7:28 p.m. Eastern Daylight Time. 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We supply the latest available information for the Central Highlands over station WWG57 from Butler on a frequency of 162.450. On the latest weather map, a warm front will lift over Lake Erie and remain over the area through Sunday. A low-pressure system will move along the boundary on Sunday and will pull it south as a cold front for Sunday night. The area will then remain between cool high pressure to the north and a trough over the Ohio Valley through the middle of the week. The forecast for the Central Highlands evening, then showers after midnight. Not as cool. Near steady temperature in the upper south winds 5 to 10 miles per hour. Chance of rain 90%. Sunday, a chance of thunderstorms. Showers, mainly in the morning. Humid with highs in the mid-70s. Southwest winds 5 to 10 miles per hour, becoming northwest with gusts up to 20 miles per hour in the afternoon. Chance of rain 90%. Sunday night, a chance of thunderstorms in the evening. Mostly cloudy with a chance of showers. Cooler. Less humid with lows in the lower 50s. Northeast winds around 10 miles. Monday, mostly cloudy with a chance of showers. Highs in the upper 60s. Northeast winds 10 to 15 miles per hour with gusts up to 25 miles per hour. Chance of rain 50%. Monday night, mostly cloudy. Lows in the lower 50s. Northeast winds 10 to 15 miles per hour with gusts up to 25 miles per hour. Tuesday, mostly cloudy. Highs in the upper 60s. Mostly cloudy. A chance of showers in the evening, then showers likely after midnight. Lows in the lower 50s. Chance of rain 70%. The extended forecast for the Central Highlands. Wednesday, showers likely. Highs in the mid-60s. Chance of rain 70%. Wednesday night, showers likely. Low 50s. Chance of rain 70%. Thursday, mostly cloudy. A chance of showers in the morning. Highs in the upper 60s. Chance of rain 50%. Thursday night, mostly cloudy in the evening, then becoming partly cloudy. Lows around 50. Friday, partly cloudy. High, lows in the upper 40s. Saturday, mostly sunny. Highs in the lower 70s. The Mansfield, Ohio climate summary for this evening, as of 5:15 p.m., September 19, 2026. Today's high temperature was 71 degrees. 78. Today's low temperature was 58 degrees. The normal low is 53. The record low is 34 degrees, which was set in 1929. 0.27 inches of precipitation fell today. No snow fell today, which brings the monthly total to 0.0 inches. The total snowfall since July 1st still stands at 0.0 inches. Sunset tonight is at 7:32 p.m. Sunrise tomorrow 16 a.m. At 7 p.m., weather reports for selected cities. At Mansfield-Lawn Regional Airport, it was mostly cloudy. The temperature was 69 degrees. The wind was east, at 6 miles an hour.

with a temperature of 67 at Toledo Express, 68 at Cleveland, and 68 at Akron-Canton Regional Airport. Under cloudy skies, Youngstown reported 67, Findlay reported 71, and Columbus reported 73. 71, and Columbus reported 73. Reports from nearby cities outside Ohio, at Detroit, rain was falling, with a temperature of 65. It was mostly cloudy, with a temperature of 70 at Pittsburgh, 61 at Buffalo, and 83.

supply the latest available information for the Central Highlands over station WWG57 from Butler on a frequency of 162.5 will lift over Lake Erie and remain over the area through Sunday. A low-pressure system will move along the boundary on Sunday and will pull it south as a cold front for Sunday night. The area will then remain between cool high pressure to the north and a trough over the Ohio Valley through the middle of the week. The forecast for them. Tonight, a chance of thunderstorms. A chance of showers this evening, then showers after midnight. Not as cool. Near steady temperature in the upper 60s. South winds 5 to 10 miles per hour. Chance of rain 90%. Sunday, a chance of thunderstorms. Showers, mainly in the morning. Humid with highs in the mid-70s. Southwest winds 5 to 10 miles per hour, becoming northwest with gusts up to 20 miles per hour in the afternoon. Chance of rain 90%. Sunday night, a chance of thunderstorms in the evening. Mostly cloudy with a chance of showers. Cooler. Less humid with lows in the lower 50s. Northeast winds around 10 miles per hour with gusts up to 20 miles per hour. Chance of rain 50%. Monday, mostly cloudy with a chance of showers. Highs in the upper 60s. Northeast winds 10 to 15 miles per hour with gusts up to 25 miles per hour. Chance of rain 50%. Monday night, mostly cloudy. Lows in the lower 50s. Northeast winds 10 to 15 miles per hour with gusts up to 25 miles per hour. Tuesday, mostly cloudy. Highs in the upper 60s. Tuesday night, mostly cloudy. A chance of showers in the evening, then showers likely after midnight. Lows in the lower 50s. Chance of rain 70%. At 7 p.m., weather reports for selected cities. At Mansfield-Long Regional Airport, it was mostly cloudy. The temperature was 69 degrees, the dew point 67, and the relative humidity 93%. The wind was east, at 6 miles an hour. The pressure was 29.98 inches and falling. Elsewhere across Ohio, at Cincinnati, it was partly cloudy, with a temperature of 86. It was mostly cloudy, with a temperature of 67 at Wooster, 73 at Marion, and 77 at Dayton. It was cloudy, with a temperature of 67 at Toledo Express, 68 at Cleveland, and 68 at Akron-Canton Regional Airport. Under cloudy skies, Youngstown reported 67, Findlay reported 71, and Columbus reported 73. Reports from nearby cities outside Ohio, at Detroit, rain was falling, with a temperature of 65. It was most with a temperature of 70, 61 at Buffalo, and 83 at Indianapolis. At Chicago, it was cloudy, with a temperature of 70. Time is 7:37 p.m. Eastern Daylight Time. 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

Sunday, a chance of thunderstorms. Showers, mainly in the morning. Humid with highs in the mid-70s. Winds 5 to 10 miles per hour, becoming northwest with gusts up to 20 miles per hour in the afternoon. Chance of rain 90%. Sunday night, a chance of thunderstorms in the evening. Mostly cloudy with a chance of showers. Cooler. Less humid with lows in the lower 50s. Northeast winds around 10 miles per hour with gusts up to 20 miles per hour. Chance of rain 50%. Monday, mostly cloudy with a chance of showers. Highs in the upper 60s. Northeast winds 10 to 15 miles up to 25 miles per hour. Chance of rain 50%. Monday night, mostly cloudy. Lows in the lower 50s. Northeast winds 10 to 15 miles per hour with gusts up to 25 miles per hour. Tuesday, mostly cloudy. Highs in the upper 60s. Tuesday night, mostly cloudy. In the lower 50s. Chance of rain 70%. At 7 p.m., weather reports for selected city regional airport, it was mostly cloudy. The temperature was 69 degrees, the dew point 67, and the relative humidity 93%. The wind at 6 miles an hour. The pressure was 29.98 inches and falling. Elsewhere across Ohio, at Cincinnati, it was partly cloudy, with a temperature of 86. It was mostly cloudy, with a temperature of 67 at Worcester, 73 at Marion, and 77 at Dayton. It was cloudy, with a temperature of 67 at Toledo, 68 at Cleveland, and 68 at Akron-Canton Regional Airport. Under cloudy skies, Youngstown reports.

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Highs in the lower 70s. The current time is 7:41 p.m. Eastern Daylight Time. 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On the latest weather map, a warm front will lift over Lake Erie and remain over the area through Sunday. A low-pressure system will move along the boundary on Sunday and will pull it south as a cold front for Sunday night. The area will then remain between cool high pressure to the north and a trough over the Ohio Valley through the middle of the week. The forecast for the Central Highlands. Tonight, a chance of thunderstorms. A chance of showers this evening, then showers after midnight. Not as cool. Near steady temperature in the upper 60s. South winds 5 to 10 miles per hour. Sunday, a chance of thunderstorms. Showers, mainly in the morning. Humid with highs in the mid-70s. Southwest winds 5 to 10 miles per hour, becoming northwest with gusts up to 20 miles per hour in the afternoon. Chance of rain 90%. Sunday night, a chance of thunderstorms in the evening. Mostly cloudy with a chance of showers. Cooler. Less humid with lows in the lower 50s. Northeast winds around 10 miles per hour with gusts up to 20 miles per hour. Percent. Monday, mostly cloudy with a chance of showers. Highs in the upper 60s. Northeast winds 10 to 15 miles per hour with Monday night, mostly cloudy. Lows in the lower 50s. Northeast winds 10 to per hour with miles per hour. Tuesday, mostly cloudy. Highs in the upper 60s. Tuesday night, mostly cloudy. A chance of showers in the evening, then showers likely after midnight. Lows in the lower 50s. Chance of rain 70%. At 7 p.m., weather reports for selected cities. At Mansfield-Lom Regional Airport, it was mostly cloudy. The temperature was 69 degrees, the dew point 67, and the relative humidity 93%. The wind was east, at 6 miles an hour, 29.98 inches and falling. Elsewhere across Ohio, at Cincinnati, it was partly cloudy, with a temperature of 86. It was mostly cloudy, with a temperature of 67 at Wooster, 73 at Marion, and 77 at Dayton. It was cloudy, with a temperature of 67 at Toledo Express, and 68 at Akron-Canton Regional Airport. Under cloudy skies, Youngstown reported 67, Findlay reported 71, and Columbus reported 73. Reports from nearby cities outside Ohio, at Detroit, rain was falling, with a temperature of 65. It was mostly cloudy, with a temperature of 70 at Pittsburgh, 61 at Buffalo, and 83 at Indianapolis. At Chicago, it was cloudy, with a temperature of 70. The Mansfield, Ohio climate summary for this evening, as of 5, September 19, 2026. Today's high temperature was 71 degrees. The normal high is 74. The record high is 91 degrees, which was last 78. Today's low temperature was 58 degrees. The normal low is 53. The record low is 34 degrees, which was set in 1929. 0.27 inches of precipitation fell today. No snow fell today, which brings the monthly total to 0.0 inches. The total snowfall since July 1st still inches. Sunset tonight is at 7:32 p.m. Sunrise tomorrow is at 7:16 a.m. The current time is 7:46 p.m. This is NOAA Weather Radio WWG57 originating from the National Weather Service Forecast Office in Cleveland. 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On the latest weather map, it will lift over remain over the area through Sunday. A low-pressure system will move along the boundary on Sunday and will pull it south as a cold front for Sunday night. The area will cool high pressure to the north and a trough over the Ohio Valley through the middle of the week. The forecast for the Central Highlands. Tonight, a chance of thunderstorms. A chance of showers this evening, then showers after midnight. Not as cool.

steady temperature in the upper 60s. South winds 5 to 10 miles per hour. Chance of rain 90%. Sunday, a chance of thunderstorms. Showers, mainly in the morning. Humid with highs in the mid-70s. Southwest winds 5 afternoon. Chance of rain 90%. Sunday night, a chance of thunderstorms in the evening. Mostly cloudy with a chance of showers. Cooler. Less humid with lows in the lower 50s. Northeast winds around 10 miles per hour with gusts up to 20 miles per hour. Chance of rain 50%. Monday, mostly cloudy with a chance of showers. Highs in the upper 60s. Northeast winds 10 to 15 miles per hour with gusts up to 20 per hour. Chance of rain 50%. Monday night, mostly cloudy. Lows in the lower 50s. Northeast winds 10 to 15 miles per hour with gusts up to 25 miles per hour. Tuesday, mostly cloudy. Highs in the upper 60s. Tuesday night, mostly cloudy. A chance of showers in the evening, then showers likely after midnight. Lows in the lower 50s. Chance of rain 70%. At 7 p.m., weather reports for selected cities. At Mansfield Long Regional Airport, it was mostly cloudy. The temperature was 69 degrees, the dew point 67, and the relative humidity 93%. The wind was east, at 6 miles an hour. The pressure was 29.98 inches and falling. Elsewhere across Ohio, at Cincinnati, it was partly cloudy, with a temperature of 86. It was mostly cloudy, with a temperature of 67 at Wooster, 73 at Marion, and 77 at Dayton. It was cloudy, with a temperature of 67 at Toledo Express, 68 at Cleveland, and 68 at Akron-Canton Regional Airport. Under cloudy skies, Youngstown reported 67, Findlay reported 71, and Columbus reported 73. Reports from nearby cities outside Ohio, at Detroit, rain was falling, with a temperature of 65. It was mostly cloudy, with a temperature of 70 at Pittsburgh, 61 at Buffalo, and 83 at Indianapolis. At Chicago, it was cloudy, with a temperature of 70. The current time is 7:49 p.m. Eastern Daylight Time. UWG 57 originating from the National Weather Service Forecast Office in Cleveland. We supply the latest available information for the Central Highlands over station WWG 57 from Butler on a frequency of 162.450 MHz. On the latest weather map, a warm front will lift over Lake Erie and Remea through Sunday. A low-pressure system will move along the boundary on Sunday and will pull it south as a cold front for Sunday night. The area will then remain between cool high pressure to the north and a trough over the Ohio Valley through the middle of the week. The extended forecast for the Central Highlands. Wednesday, showers likely. Highs in the mid-60s. Chance of rain 70%. Wednesday night, showers likely. Lows in the lower 50s. Chance of rain 70%. Thursday, mostly cloudy. A chance of showers in the morning. Highs in the upper 60s. Chance of rain 50%. Thursday night, mostly cloudy in the evening, then becoming partly cloudy. Lows around 50. Friday, partly cloudy. Highs around 70. Friday night, partly cloudy in the evening, then clearing. Lows in the upper 40s. The forecast for the Central Highlands. Tonight, a chance of thunderstorms. A chance of showers this evening, then showers after midnight. Not as cool. Near steady temperature in the upper 60s. South winds 5 to 10 miles per hour. 2%. Sunday, a chance of thunderstorms. Showers, mainly in the morning. Humid with highs in the mid-70s. Southwest winds 5 to 10 miles per hour, becoming northwest with gusts up to 20 miles per hour in the afternoon. Chance of rain 90%. Sunday night, a chance of thunderstorms in the evening. Mostly cloudy with a chance of showers. Cooler. Less humid with lows in the lower 50s. Northeast winds around 10 miles per hour with gusts up to 20 miles per hour. Chance of rain 50%. Monday, mostly cloudy with a chance of showers. Highs in the upper 60s.

northeast winds 10 to 15 miles per hour with gusts up to 25 miles per hour. Chance of rain 50%. Monday night, mostly cloudy. Lows in the lower 50s. Northeast winds 10 to 15 miles per hour with gusts up to 25 miles per hour. Tuesday, mostly cloudy. Highs in the upper 60s. Tuesday night, mostly cloudy. A chance of showers in the evening, then showers likely after midnight. Lows in the lower 50s. Chance of rain 70%. At 7 p.m., weather reports for selected cities. At Mansfield Longreach, it was mostly cloudy. The temperature was 69 degrees, the dew point 67, and the relative humidity 93%. The wind was east, at 6 miles an hour. The pressure was 29.98 inches and falling. Elsewhere across Ohio, at Cincinnati, it was partly cloudy, with a temperature of 86. It was mostly cloudy, with a temperature of 67 at Wooster, 73 at Marion, and 77 at Dayton. It was cloudy, with a temperature of 67 at Toledo Express, 68 at Cleveland, and 68 at Akron-Canton Regional Airport. Under cloudy skies, Youngstown reported 67, Findlay reported 71, and Columbus reported 73. Reports from nearby cities outside Ohio, at Detroit, rain was falling, with a temperature of 65. It was mostly cloudy, with a temperature of 70 at Pittsburgh, 61 at Buffalo, and 83 at Indianapolis. At Chicago, it was cloudy, with a temperature of 70. The current time is 7:53 p.m. Eastern Daylight Time. 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We supply the latest available information for the Central Highlands over stable WG57 from Butler on a frequency of 162.450 MHz. On the latest weather map, a warm front will lift over Lake Erie and remain over the area through Sunday. A low-pressure system will move along the boundary on Sunday and will pull it south as a cold front for Sunday night. The area will then remain between cool high pressure to the north and a trough overlay through the middle of the week. The forecast for the Central Highlands. Tonight, a chance of thunderstorms. A chance of showers this evening, then showers after midnight. Not as cool. Near steady temperature in the upper 60s. South winds 5 to 10 miles per hour. Chance of rain 90%. Sunday, a chance of thunderstorms. Showers, mainly in the morning. Humid with highs in the mid-70s. Southwest winds 5 to 10 miles per hour, becoming northwest with gusts up to 20 miles per hour in the afternoon. Chance of rain 90%. Sunday night, a chance of thunderstorms in the evening. Mostly cloudy with a chance of showers. Cooler. Less humid with lows in the lower 50s. Northeast winds around 10 miles per hour with gusts up to 20 miles per hour. Chance of rain 50%. Monday cloudy with a chance of showers. Highs in the upper 60s. Northeast winds 10 to 15 miles per hour with gusts up to 25 miles per hour. Chance of rain 50. Monday night, mostly cloudy. Lows in the lower 50s. Northeast winds 10 to 15 miles per hour with gusts up to 25 miles per hour. Mostly cloudy. Highs in the upper 60s. Tuesday night, mostly cloudy. A chance of showers in the evening, then showers likely after midnight. Lows in the lower 50s. Chance of rain 70%. At 7 p.m., weather reports for selected cities. At Mansfield Long Regional Airport, it was mostly cloudy. The temperature was 69 degrees, the dew point 67, and the relative humidity 93%. The wind was east, at 6 miles an hour. The pressure was 29.98 inches and falling. Elsewhere across Ohio, at Cincinnati, it was partly cloudy, with a temperature of 86. It was mostly cloudy, with a temperature of 67 at 23 at Marion, and 77 at Dayton. It was cloudy, with a temperature of 67 at Toledo Express, 68 at Cleveland, and 68 at Akron-Canton Regional Airport. Under cloudy skies, Youngstown reported 67, Findlay reported 71, and Columbus reported 73. Reports from nearby cities outside Ohio, Edmond was falling, with a temperature

of 65. It was mostly cloudy, with a temperature of 70 at Pittsburgh, 61 at Buffalo, and 83 at Indianapolis. At Chicago, it was cloudy, with a temperature of 70. The current time is 7:57 p.m. Eastern Daylight Time. 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We supply the latest available information for the Central Highlands over station WWG57 from Butler on a frequency of 162.450 MHz. On the latest weather map, a warm front will lift over Lake Erie and remain over the area through Sunday. A low-pressure system will move along the boundary on Sunday and will pull it south as a cold front for Sunday night. The area will then remain between cool high pressure to the north and a trough over the Ohio Valley through the middle of the week. The forecast for the Central Highlands. Tonight, a chance of thunderstorms. A chance of showers this evening, then showers after midnight. Not as cool. Steady temperature in the upper 60s. South winds 5 to 10 miles per hour. Chance of rain 90%. Sunday, a chance of thunderstorms. Showery in the morning. Humid with highs in the mid-70s. Southwest winds 5 to 10 miles per hour, becoming northwest with gusts up to 20 miles per hour in the afternoon. Chance of rain 90%. Sunday night, a chance of thunderstorms in the evening. Mostly cloudy with a chance of showers. Cooler. Less humid with lows in the lower 50s. Northeast winds around 10 miles per hour with gusts up to 20 miles per hour. Chance of rain 50%. Monday, mostly cloudy with a chance of showers. Highs in the upper 60s. East winds 10 to 15 miles per hour with gusts up to 25 miles per hour. Chance of rain 50%. Monday night, mostly cloudy. Lows in the lower 50s. Northeast winds 10 to 15 miles per hour with gusts up to 25 miles per hour. Tuesday, mostly cloudy. Highs in the upper 60s. Tuesday night, mostly cloudy. A chance of showers in the evening, then showers likely after midnight. Lows in the lower 50s. Chance of rain 70%. At 7 p.m., weather reports for selected cities. At Mansfield-Lom Regional Airport, it was mostly cloudy. The temperature was 69 degrees, the dew point 67, and the relative humidity 93%. The wind was east, at 6 miles an hour. The pressure was 29.98 inches and falling. Elsewhere across Ohio, at Cincinnati, it was partly cloudy, with a temperature of 86. It was mostly cloudy, with a temperature of 67 at Worcester, 73 at Marion, and 77 at Dayton. It was cloudy, with a temperature of 67 at Toledo Express, 68 at Cleveland, and 68 at Akron-Canton Regional Airport. Under cloudy skies, Youngstown reported 67, Findlay reported 71, and Columbus reported 73. Reports from nearby cities outside Ohio, at Detroit, rain was falling, with a temperature of 65. It was mostly cloudy, with a temperature of 70 at Pittsburgh, 61 at Buffalo, and 83 at Indianapolis. At Chicago, it was cloudy, with a temperature of 70. The Nearshore Marine Forecast. For the following marine location, the islands to Vermilion. Tonight, east winds 5 to 15 knots becoming southwest. A chance of showers with a slight chance of thunderstorms through the early overnight, then showers with a slight chance of thunderstorms late. Waves 2 feet or less. Sunday, southwest winds 5 to 15 knots becoming northeast 15 to 20 knots. Showers with a slight chance of thunderstorms in the morning, then a chance of showers with a slight chance of thunderstorms in the afternoon. Waves 1 foot or less building to 2 to 4 feet. Sunday night, northeast winds 15 to 25 knots becoming east. A chance of showers in the evening. Waves 2 to 4 feet building to 3 to 6 feet. Waves occasionally around 7 feet. Monday, east winds 15 to 25 knots becoming northeast to 30 knots. Mostly cloudy. 8 feet building to 6 to 9 feet. Waves occasionally around 11 feet. Winds and waves higher in and near thunderstorms. The water temperature off Toledo is 7, off Cleveland 73 degrees, and off Erie 73 degrees.